low temperature of 77 degrees occurred at 6:33 a.m. This low was 4 degrees above the normal low of 73. A trace of precipitation fell today, which brings the monthly total to 5.81 inches. This is 0.11 inches below the normal amount of 5.92 inches for July. The total precipitation for the year now stands at 23.20 inches, which is 11.30 inches below normal. The normal high temperature for tomorrow is 92 degrees, and the normal low is 73. The record high for tomorrow is 99, which last occurred in 1936, and the record low is 65, which occurred in 1911. Sunset tonight is at 8:35 p.m. Sunrise tomorrow is at 6:53 a.m. The coastal waters forecast for the following St. Andrews Bay waterways. Tonight, west winds 10 to 15 knots with gusts up to 20 knots, diminishing to 5 to 10 knots late. Protected waters a moderate chop. A slight chance of showers and thunderstorms early this evening. A slight chance of showers and thunderstorms late. Monday, west winds 5 to 10 knots. Protected waters a light chop. A slight chance of thunderstorms. A slight chance of showers in the morning, then a chance of showers in the afternoon. Monday night, west winds 5 to 10 knots. Protected waters a light chop. A slight chance of showers and thunderstorms in the evening. Tuesday, west winds 5 to 10 knots. Protected waters a light chop. Tuesday night, west winds 10 to 15 knots. Protected waters a moderate chop. Wednesday, west winds 10 to 15 knots. Protected waters a moderate chop. Scattered showers and thunderstorms in the afternoon. Wednesday night, west winds 10 to 15 knots. Protected waters a moderate chop. A chance of thunderstorms. Scattered showers in the evening, then showers likely after midnight. Thursday, west winds 5 to 10 knots, increasing to 10 to 15 knots in the afternoon. Protected waters a moderate chop. Showers and thunderstorms likely. Thursday night, west winds 10 to 15 knots, diminishing to 5 to 10 knots after midnight. Protected waters a moderate chop. A chance of showers and thunderstorms. Friday, west winds 5 to 10 knots, increasing to 10 to 15 knots in the afternoon. Protected waters a moderate chop. A chance of showers and thunderstorms. Friday night, west winds 10 to 15 knots, diminishing to 5 to 10 knots after midnight. Protected waters a moderate chop. A chance of showers and thunderstorms. Winds and waves higher in and near thunderstorms. The Tropical Weather Outlook. For the North Atlantic, Caribbean Sea and the Gulf of America, tropical cyclone formation is not expected during the next 7 days. The Surf Zone forecast general outlook, fresh westerly breezes over the Gulf waters, along with some onshore enhancement during the afternoon sea breezes, will bring enough surf for a high risk of rip currents at Walton, Bay, and Gulf County beaches this week. Franklin County beaches will still have merely a moderate risk through Tuesday, but the westerly winds will support strong longshore currents. On Wednesday and Thursday, the fresh breezes will turn a bit more southwesterly, which will expand the high risk to Franklin County beaches around midweek. Based on communication with area beach officials, the following flags are flying at area beaches: Walton, Yellow Bay, Red State Park Gulf Beaches, Red West Facing Gulf Beaches, Red South Facing Gulf Beaches, Yellow Franklin, Yellow. Tide information for Monday, July 27, 2026. St. Marks River entrance. High 2:35 a.m., low 7:16 a.m., high 1:31 p.m., low 8:44 p.m. Apalachicola. High 5:58 a.m., low 9:03 a.m., high 1:44 p.m., low 10:43 p.m. St. Andrews Bay at Panama City. High 8:55 a.m., low 7:54 p.m. Note that the times of high and low tide are 3 minutes earlier at Shell Point than at the St. Marks River entrance. The average water temperature at Apalachicola was 86.0 degrees. Sunrise and sunset in Tallahassee. July 27, 2026, sunrise 6:53 a.m. Eastern Daylight Time, sunset 8:35 p.m. Eastern Daylight Time. 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

4:06 p.m. Eastern Daylight Time. These are the 8 p.m. Eastern Daylight Time conditions. At the Tallahassee Airport, it was clear. The temperature was 89 degrees. The wind was northwest at 7 miles an hour. The report from Florida State University was not available. At Apalachicola, it was partly cloudy. The temperature was 86 degrees. The wind was northwest at 7 miles an hour. At Panama City Northwest, it was partly cloudy. The temperature was 85 degrees. The wind was southwest at 8 miles an hour. At Dothan, it was partly cloudy. The temperature was 87 degrees. The wind was west at 8 miles an hour. At Albany, it was mostly cloudy. The temperature was 85 degrees. The wind was southwest at 6 miles an hour. At Valdosta, it was clear. The temperature was 86 degrees. The wind was northwest at 6 miles an hour. Over the marine area, at the buoy south of Apalachicola, winds were west at 12 knots. At the buoy south of Panama City, winds were west at 12 knots. At the buoy south of Pensacola, winds were west at 16 knots. The forecast for the local area. Heat advisory in effect from 11 a.m. Eastern Daylight Time, or 10 a.m. Central Daylight Time to 8 p.m. Eastern Daylight Time, or 7 p.m. Central Daylight Time Monday. Extreme heat watch in effect from Tuesday morning through Tuesday evening. Tonight, mostly cloudy with a slight chance of showers and thunderstorms this evening, then partly cloudy after midnight. Lows in the upper 70s. West winds 5 to 10 miles per hour. Chance of rain 20%. Heat index values up to 105 early this evening. Monday, mostly sunny with a slight chance of showers and thunderstorms. Humid with highs in the upper 90s. Northwest winds around 5 miles per hour. Chance of rain 20%. Heat index values up to 111. Monday night, mostly cloudy with a slight chance of showers and thunderstorms in the evening, then partly cloudy after midnight. Lows in the upper 70s. West winds around 5 miles per hour. Chance of rain 20%. Heat index values up to 109 early in the evening. Tuesday, sunny. A slight chance of showers and thunderstorms in the afternoon. Hot with highs around 100. West winds around 5 miles per hour. Chance of rain 20%. Heat index values up to 114. Tuesday night, partly cloudy with a slight chance of showers and thunderstorms in the evening, then mostly clear after midnight. Humid with lows around 80. Southwest winds 5 to 10 miles per hour. Chance of rain 20%. Heat index values up to 112 early in the evening. Wednesday, mostly sunny. Numerous showers and thunderstorms in the afternoon. Highs in the mid-90s. Chance of rain 60%. Heat index values up to 110. Wednesday night, showers likely. Numerous thunderstorms, mainly in the evening. Lows in the upper 70s. Chance of rain 60%. Heat index values up to 105 early in the evening. Thursday through Friday night, partly cloudy with a chance of showers and thunderstorms. Highs in the mid-90s. Lows in the mid-70s. Chance of rain 50%. Saturday and Saturday night, mostly cloudy. Showers and thunderstorms likely. Highs around 90. Lows in the mid-70s. Chance of rain 70%. Sunday, showers likely with a chance of thunderstorms in the morning, then showers and thunderstorms in the afternoon. Highs in the mid-80s. Chance of rain 80%. The coastal waters forecast for the following: waters from Suwannee River to Apalachicola, Florida, extending from 20 to 60 nautical miles, coastal waters from Okaloosa-Walton County line to Mexico Beach out to 20 nautical miles, coastal waters from Mexico Beach to Apalachicola out to 20 nautical miles, waters from Okaloosa-Walton County line to Mexico Beach 20 to 60 nautical miles, and waters from Mexico Beach to Apalachicola 20 to 60 nautical miles. Small craft should exercise caution. Tonight, west winds 15 to 20 knots. Seas 2 to 3 feet. Wave detail, west 3 feet at 4 seconds. Protected waters choppy. A slight chance of showers and thunderstorms after midnight. A chance of showers with a slight chance of thunderstorms late. Monday, west winds 10 to 15 knots with gusts up to 20 knots. Seas 2 to 3 feet. Wave detail, west 3 feet at 5 seconds. Protected waters a moderate

Off. A slight chance of thunderstorms. A chance of showers, mainly in the morning. Monday night, west winds 10 to 15 knots with gusts up to 20 knots. Seas 2 to 3 feet. Wave detail, west 3 feet at 5 seconds. Protected waters a moderate chop. A slight chance of thunderstorms. A slight chance of showers in the evening, then a chance of showers after midnight. Tuesday, west winds 10 to 15 knots. Seas 2 to 3 feet. Wave detail, west 2 feet at 5 seconds. Protected waters a moderate chop. A slight chance of showers and thunderstorms in the morning. Tuesday night, west winds around 15 knots with gusts up to 20 knots. Seas 2 to 3 feet. Wave detail, west 3 feet at 5 seconds. Protected waters a moderate chop. Wednesday, west winds 15 to 20 knots with gusts up to 25 knots. Seas 3 to 4 feet. Wave detail, west 4 feet at 5 seconds. Protected waters choppy. Isolated showers and thunderstorms in the afternoon. Wednesday night, west winds 15 to 20 knots with gusts up to 25 knots. Seas 3 to 5 feet, occasionally to 6 feet. Protected waters choppy. A chance of thunderstorms. A chance of showers in the evening, then showers likely after midnight. Thursday, west winds 15 to 20 knots. Seas 3 to 5 feet, occasionally to 6 feet. Protected waters choppy. Showers and thunderstorms likely. Thursday night, west winds 15 to 20 knots. Seas 3 to 5 feet, occasionally to 6 feet. Protected waters choppy. A chance of showers and thunderstorms. Friday, west winds 10 to 15 knots, increasing to 15 to 20 knots in the afternoon. Seas 2 to 3 feet. Protected waters choppy. A chance of showers and thunderstorms. Friday night, west winds 15 to 20 knots, diminishing to 10 to 15 knots after midnight. Seas 2 to 4 feet. Protected waters choppy. A chance of showers and thunderstorms. Winds and waves higher in and near thunderstorms. The coastal waters forecast for the following St. Andrews Bay waterways. Tonight, west winds 10 to 15 knots with gusts up to 20 knots, diminishing to 5 to 10 knots late. Protected waters a moderate chop. A slight chance of showers and thunderstorms early this evening. A slight chance of showers and thunderstorms late. Monday, west winds 5 to 10 knots. Protected waters a light chop. A slight chance of thunderstorms. A slight chance of showers in the morning, then a chance of showers in the afternoon. Monday night, west winds 5 to 10 knots. Protected waters a light chop. A slight chance of showers and thunderstorms in the evening. Tuesday, west winds 5 to 10 knots. Protected waters a light chop. Tuesday night, west winds 10 to 15 knots. Protected waters a moderate chop. Wednesday, west winds 10 to 15 knots. Protected waters a moderate chop. Scattered showers and thunderstorms in the afternoon. Wednesday night, west winds 10 to 15 knots. Protected waters a moderate chop. A chance of thunderstorms. Scattered showers in the evening, then showers likely after midnight. Thursday, west winds 5 to 10 knots, increasing to 10 to 15 knots in the afternoon. Protected waters a moderate chop. Showers and thunderstorms likely. Thursday night, west winds 10 to 15 knots, diminishing to 5 to 10 knots after midnight. Protected waters a moderate chop. A chance of showers and thunderstorms. Friday, west winds 5 to 10 knots, increasing to 10 to 15 knots in the afternoon. Protected waters a moderate chop. A chance of showers and thunderstorms. Friday night, west winds 10 to 15 knots, diminishing to 5 to 10 knots after midnight. Protected waters a moderate chop. A chance of showers and thunderstorms. Winds and waves higher in and near thunderstorms. The Tropical Weather Outlook. For the North Atlantic, Caribbean Sea, and the Gulf of America, tropical cyclone formation is not expected during the next 7 days. The Surf Zone forecasts general outlook, fresh westerly breezes over the Gulf waters, along with some onshore enhancement during the afternoon. Sea breezes will bring enough surf for a high risk of rip currents at Walton Bay and Gulf County beaches this week. Franklin County beaches will still have merely a moderate risk through Tuesday, but the westerly winds will support strong longshore currents. On Wednesday and Thursday, the fresh breezes will turn a bit more southwesterly, which will expand the high risk to Franklin.

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This broadcast originates from your National Weather Service office in Tallahassee, Florida. 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The current time is 8:17 p.m. Eastern Daylight Time. These are the 8 p.m. Eastern Daylight Time conditions. At the Tallahassee Airport, it was partly cloudy. The temperature was 89 degrees. The wind was northwest at 7 miles an hour. At Florida State University, the temperature was 90 degrees. The wind was west at 7 miles an hour. At Apalachicola, it was partly cloudy. The temperature was 86 degrees. The wind was northwest at 7 miles an hour. At Panama City Northwest, it was partly cloudy. The temperature was 85 degrees. The wind was southwest at 8 miles an hour. At Dothan, it was partly cloudy. The temperature was 87 degrees. The wind was west at 8 miles an hour. At Albany, it was mostly cloudy. The temperature was 85 degrees. The wind was southwest at 6 miles an hour. At Valdosta, it was partly cloudy. The temperature was 86 degrees. The wind was northwest at 6 miles an hour. Over the marine area, at the buoy south of Apalachicola, winds were west at 12 knots and seas were 2 feet. At the buoy south of Panama City, winds were west at 12 knots and seas were 2 feet. At the buoy south of Pensacola, winds were west at 60 knots and seas were 2 feet. The forecast for the local area. Heat advisory in effect from 11 a.m. Eastern Daylight Time, or 10 a.m. Central Daylight Time to 8 p.m. Eastern Daylight Time, or 7 p.m. Central Daylight Time Monday. Extreme heat watch in effect from Tuesday morning through Tuesday evening. Tonight, mostly cloudy with a slight chance of showers and thunderstorms this evening, then partly cloudy after midnight. Lows in the upper 70s. West winds 5 to 10 miles per hour. Chance of rain 20%. Heat index values up to 105 early this evening. Monday, mostly sunny with a slight chance of showers and thunderstorms. Humid with highs in the upper 90s. Northwest winds around 5 miles per hour. Chance of rain 20%. Heat index values up to 111. Monday night, mostly cloudy with a slight chance of showers and thunderstorms in the evening, then partly cloudy after midnight. Lows in the upper 70s. West winds around 5 miles per hour. Chance of rain 20%. Heat index values up to 109 early in the evening. Tuesday, sunny. A slight chance of showers and thunderstorms in the afternoon. Hot with highs around 100. West winds around 5 miles per hour. Chance of rain 20%. Heat index values up to 114. Tuesday night, partly cloudy with a slight chance of showers and thunderstorms in the evening, then mostly clear after midnight. Humid with lows around 80. Southwest winds 5 to 10 miles per hour. Chance of rain 20%. Heat index values up to 112 early in the evening. Wednesday, mostly sunny. Numerous showers and thunderstorms in the afternoon. Highs in the mid-90s. Chance of rain 60%. Heat index values up to 110. Wednesday night, showers likely. Numerous thunderstorms, mainly in the evening. Lows in the upper 70s. Chance of rain 60%. Heat index values up to 105 early in the evening. Thursday through Friday night, partly cloudy with a chance of showers and thunderstorms. Highs in the mid-90s. Lows in the mid-70s. Chance of rain 50%. Saturday and Saturday night, mostly cloudy. Showers and thunderstorms likely. Highs around 90. Lows in the mid-70s. Chance of rain 70%. Sunday, showers likely with a chance of thunderstorms in the morning, then showers and thunderstorms in the afternoon. Highs in the mid-80s. Chance of rain 80%. The coastal waters forecast for the following waters from Suwannee River to Apalachicola, Florida, extending from 20 to 60 nautical miles, coastal waters from Okaloosa-Walton County line to Mexico Beach out to 20 nautical miles, coastal waters from Mexico Beach to Apalachicola out to 20 nautical miles, waters from Okaloosa-Walton County line to Mexico Beach 20 to 60 nautical miles, and waters from Mexico Beach to Apalachicola.

Life Chacola, 20 to 60 nautical miles. Small craft should exercise caution. Tonight, west winds 15 to 20 knots. Seas 2 to 3 feet. Wave detail, west 3 feet at 4 seconds. Protected waters choppy. A slight chance of showers and thunderstorms after midnight. A chance of showers with a slight chance of thunderstorms late. Monday, west winds 10 to 15 knots with gusts up to 20 knots. Seas 2 to 3 feet. Wave detail, west 3 feet at 5 seconds. Protected waters a moderate chop. A slight chance of thunderstorms. A chance of showers, mainly in the morning. Monday night, west winds 10 to 15 knots with gusts up to 20 knots. Seas 2 to 3 feet. Wave detail, west 3 feet at 5 seconds. Protected waters a moderate chop. A slight chance of thunderstorms. A slight chance of showers in the evening, then a chance of showers after midnight. Tuesday, west winds 10 to 15 knots. Seas 2 to 3 feet. Wave detail, west 2 feet at 5 seconds. Protected waters a moderate chop. A slight chance of showers and thunderstorms in the morning. Tuesday night, west winds around 50 knots with gusts up to 20 knots. Seas 2 to 3 feet. Wave detail, west 3 feet at 5 seconds. Protected waters a moderate chop. Wednesday, west winds 15 to 20 knots with gusts up to 25 knots. Seas 3 to 4 feet. Wave detail, west 4 feet at 5 seconds. Protected waters choppy. Isolated showers and thunderstorms in the afternoon. Wednesday night, west winds 15 to 20 knots with gusts up to 25 knots. Seas 3 to 5 feet, occasionally to 6 feet. Protected waters choppy. A chance of thunderstorms. A chance of showers in the evening, then showers likely after midnight. Thursday, west winds 15 to 20 knots. Seas 3 to 5 feet, occasionally to 6 feet. Protected waters choppy. Showers and thunderstorms likely. Thursday night, west winds 15 to 20 knots. Seas 3 to 5 feet, occasionally to 6 feet. Protected waters choppy. A chance of showers and thunderstorms. Friday, west winds 10 to 15 knots, increasing to 15 to 20 knots in the afternoon. Seas 2 to 3 feet. Protected waters choppy. A chance of showers and thunderstorms. Friday night, west winds 15 to 20 knots, diminishing to 10 to 15 knots after midnight. Seas 2 to 4 feet. Protected waters choppy. A chance of showers and thunderstorms. Winds and waves higher in and near thunderstorms. The coastal waters forecast for the following St. Andrews Bay waterways. Tonight, west winds 10 to 15 knots with gusts up to 20 knots, diminishing to 5 to 10 knots late. Protected waters a moderate chop. A slight chance of showers and thunderstorms early this evening. A slight chance of showers and thunderstorms late. Monday, west winds 5 to 10 knots. Protected waters a light chop. A slight chance of thunderstorms. A slight chance of showers in the morning, then a chance of showers in the afternoon. Monday night, west winds 5 to 10 knots. Protected waters a light chop. A slight chance of showers and thunderstorms in the evening. Tuesday, west winds 5 to 10 knots. Protected waters a light chop. Tuesday night, west winds 10 to 15 knots. Protected waters a moderate chop. Wednesday, west winds 10 to 15 knots. Protected waters a moderate chop. Scattered showers and thunderstorms in the afternoon. Wednesday night, west winds 10 to 15 knots. Protected waters a moderate chop. A chance of thunderstorms. Scattered showers in the evening, then showers likely after midnight. Thursday, west winds 5 to 10 knots, increasing to 10 to 15 knots in the afternoon. Protected waters a moderate chop. Showers and thunderstorms likely. Thursday night, west winds 10 to 15 knots, diminishing to 5 to 10 knots after midnight. Protected waters a moderate chop. A chance of showers and thunderstorms. Friday, west winds 5 to 10 knots, increasing to 10 to 15 knots in the afternoon. Protected waters a moderate chop. A chance of showers and thunderstorms. Friday night, west winds 10 to 15 knots, diminishing to 5 to 10 knots after midnight. Protected waters a moderate chop. A chance of showers and thunderstorms. Winds and waves higher in and near thunderstorms. The Tropical Weather Outlook.
For the North Atlantic, Caribbean Sea, and the Gulf of America, tropical cyclone formation is not expected during the next 7 days. The surf zone forecasts general outlook, fresh westerly breezes over the Gulf waters, along with some onshore enhancement during the afternoon. Sea breezes will bring enough surf for a high risk of rip currents at Walton Bay and Gulf County beaches this week. Franklin County beaches will still have merely a moderate risk through Tuesday, but the westerly winds will support strong longshore currents. On Wednesday and Thursday, the fresh breezes will turn a bit more southwesterly, which will expand the high risk to Franklin County beaches around midweek. Based on communication with area beach officials, the following flags are flying at area beaches: Walton, Yellow Bay, Red State Park Gulf Beaches, Red West Facing Gulf Beaches, Red South Facing Gulf Beaches, Yellow Franklin, Yellow. Tide information for Monday, July 27, 2026. St. Mark's River entrance. High 2:35 a.m., low 7:16 a.m., high 1:31 p.m., low 8:44 p.m. Apalachicola. High 5:58 a.m., low 9:03 a.m., high 1:44 p.m., low 10:43 p.m. St. Andrews Bay at Panama City. High 8:55 a.m., low 7:54 p.m. Note that the times of high and low tide are 3 minutes earlier at Shell Point than at the St. Marks River entrance. The average water temperature at Apalachicola was 86.0 degrees. Sunrise and sunset in Tallahassee. July 27, 2026, sunrise 6:53 a.m. Eastern Daylight Time, sunset 8:35 p.m. Eastern Daylight Time. 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The latest weather and forecast information can also be accessed by calling our automated forecast line at 850-942-8851. The current time is 8:29 p.m. Eastern Daylight Time. These are the 8 p.m. Eastern Daylight Time conditions. At the Tallahassee Airport, it was partly cloudy. The temperature was 89 degrees. The wind was northwest at 7 miles an hour. At Florida State University, the temperature was 90 degrees. The wind was west at 7 miles an hour. At Apalachicola, it was partly cloudy. The temperature was 86 degrees. The wind was northwest at 7 miles an hour. At Panama City Northwest, it was partly cloudy. The temperature was 85 degrees. The wind was southwest at 8 miles an hour. At Dothan, it was partly cloudy. The temperature was 87 degrees. The wind was west at 8 miles an hour. At Albany, it was mostly cloudy. The temperature was 85 degrees. The wind was southwest at 6 miles an hour. At Valdosta, it was partly cloudy. The temperature was 86 degrees. The wind was northwest at 6 miles an hour. Over the marine area, at the buoy south of Apalachicola, winds were west at 12 knots and seas were 2 feet. At the buoy south of Panama City, winds were west at 12 knots and seas were 2 feet. At the buoy south of Pensacola, winds were west at 60 knots and seas were 2 feet. The Tallahassee climate summary for this evening, as of 5 p.m., July 26, 2026. Today's high temperature of 95 degrees occurred at 11:40 a.m. This high was 3 degrees above the normal high of 92. Today's low temperature of 77 degrees occurred at 6:33 a.m. This low was 4 degrees above the normal low of 73. A trace of precipitation fell today, which brings the monthly total to 5.81 inches. This is 0.11 inches below the normal amount of 5.92 inches for July. The total precipitation for the year now stands at 23.20 inches, which is 11.30 inches below normal. The normal high temperature for tomorrow is 92 degrees, and the normal low is 73. The record high for tomorrow is 99, which last occurred in 1936, and the record low is 65, which occurred in 1911. Sunset tonight is at 8:35 p.m. Sunrise tomorrow is at 6:53 a.m. The Tropical Weather Outlook. For the North Atlantic, Caribbean Sea, and the Gulf of America, tropical cyclone formation is not expected during the next 7 days. The surf zone forecasts general outlook, fresh westerly breezes over the Gulf waters, along with some onshore enhancement during the afternoon. Sea breezes will bring enough surf for a high risk of rip currents at Walton Bay and Gulf County beaches this week. Franklin County beaches will

still have merely a moderate risk through Tuesday, but the westerly winds will support strong longshore currents. On Wednesday and Thursday, the fresh breezes will turn a bit more southwesterly, which will expand the high risk to Franklin County beaches around midweek. Based on communication with area beach officials, the following flags are flying at area beaches: Walton, Yellow Bay, Red State Park Gulf Beaches, Red West Facing Gulf Beaches, Red South Facing Gulf Beaches, Yellow Franklin, Yellow. Tide information for Monday, July 27, 2026. St. Mark's River entrance. High 2:35 a.m., low 7:16 a.m., high 1:31 p.m., low 8:44 p.m. Apalachicola. High 5:58 a.m., low 9:03 a.m., high 1:44 p.m., low 10:43 p.m. St. Andrews Bay at Panama City, p.m. Apalachicola. High 5:58 a.m., low 9:03 a.m., high 1:44 p.m., low 10:43 p.m. St. Andrews Bay at Panama City. High 8:55 a.m., low 7:54 p.m. Note that the times of high and low tide are 3 minutes earlier at Shell Point than at the St. Mark's River entrance. The average water temperature at Apalachicola was 86.0 degrees. Sunrise and sunset in Tallahassee. July 27, 2026, sunrise 6:53 a.m. Eastern Daylight Time, sunset 8:35 p.m. Eastern Daylight Time. 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The latest weather and forecast information can also be accessed by calling our automated forecast line at 850-942-8851. The current time is 8:34 p.m. Eastern Daylight Time. These are the 8 p.m. Eastern Daylight Time conditions. At the Tallahassee Airport, it was partly cloudy. The temperature was 89 degrees. The wind was northwest at 7 miles an hour. At Florida State University, the temperature was 90 degrees. The wind was west at 7 miles an hour. At Apalachicola, it was partly cloudy. The temperature was 86 degrees. The wind was northwest at 7 miles an hour. At Panama City Northwest, it was partly cloudy. The temperature was 85 degrees. The wind was southwest at 8 miles an hour. At Dothan, it was partly cloudy. The temperature was 87 degrees. The wind was west at 8 miles an hour. At Albany, it was mostly cloudy. The temperature was 85 degrees. The wind was southwest at 6 miles an hour. At Valdosta, it was partly cloudy. The temperature was 86 degrees. The wind was northwest at 6 miles an hour. Over the marine area, at the buoy south of Apalachicola, winds were west at 12 knots and seas were 2 feet. At the buoy south of Panama City, winds were west at 12 knots and seas were 2 feet. At the buoy south of Pensacola, winds were west at 60 knots and seas were 2 feet. The forecast for the local area. Heat advisory in effect from 11 a.m. Eastern Daylight Time, or 10 a.m. Central Daylight Time to 8 p.m. Eastern Daylight Time, or 7 p.m. Central Daylight Time Monday. Extreme heat watch in effect from Tuesday morning through Tuesday evening. Tonight, mostly cloudy with a slight chance of showers and thunderstorms this evening, then partly cloudy after midnight. Lows in the upper 70s. West winds 5 to 10 miles per hour. Chance of rain 20%. Heat index values up to 105 early this evening. Monday, mostly sunny with a slight chance of showers and thunderstorms. Humid with highs in the upper 90s. Northwest winds around 5 miles per hour. Chance of rain 20%. Heat index values up to 111. Monday night, mostly cloudy with a slight chance of showers and thunderstorms in the evening, then partly cloudy after midnight. Lows in the upper 70s. West winds around 5 miles per hour. Chance of rain 20%. Heat index values up to 109 early in the evening. Tuesday, sunny. A slight chance of showers and thunderstorms in the afternoon. Hot with highs around 100. West winds around 5 miles per hour. Chance of rain 20%. Heat index values up to 114. Tuesday night, partly cloudy with a slight chance of showers and thunderstorms in the evening, then mostly clear after midnight. Humid with lows around 80. Southwest winds 5 to 10 miles per hour. Chance of rain 20%. Heat index values up to 112.

early in the evening. Wednesday, mostly sunny. Numerous showers and thunderstorms in the afternoon. Highs in the mid-90s. Chance of rain 60%. Heat index values up to 110. Wednesday night, showers likely. Numerous thunderstorms, mainly in the evening. Lows in the upper 70s. Chance of rain 60%. Heat index values up to 105 early in the evening. Thursday through Friday night, partly cloudy with a chance of showers and thunderstorms. Highs in the mid-90s. Lows in the mid-70s. Chance of rain 50%. Saturday and Saturday night, mostly cloudy. Showers and thunderstorms likely. Highs around 90. Lows in the mid-70s. Chance of rain 70%. Sunday, showers likely with a chance of thunderstorms in the morning, then showers and thunderstorms in the afternoon. Highs in the mid-80s. Chance of rain 80%. The coastal waters forecast for the following. Coastal waters from Okaloosa-Walton County line to Mexico Beach out to 20 nautical miles. Coastal waters from Mexico Beach to Apalachicola out to 20 nautical miles. Waters from Okaloosa-Walton County line to Mexico Beach 20 to 60 nautical miles. And waters from Mexico Beach to Apalachicola 20 to 60 nautical miles. Small craft should exercise caution. Rest of tonight, west winds 15 to 20 knots. Seas 2 to 3 feet. Wave detail, southwest 3 feet at 5 seconds. Protected waters choppy. A slight chance of showers and thunderstorms. A chance of showers with a slight chance of thunderstorms late. Monday, northwest winds 15 to 20 knots, becoming west 10 to 15 knots in the afternoon. Seas 2 to 3 feet. Wave detail, west 3 feet at 5 seconds. Protected waters choppy. A slight chance of thunderstorms. A chance of showers, mainly in the morning. Monday night, west winds 10 to 15 knots with gusts up to 20 knots. Seas 2 to 3 feet. Wave detail, west 3 feet at 5 seconds. Protected waters a moderate chop. A chance of showers with a slight chance of thunderstorms after midnight. Tuesday, west winds 10 to 15 knots. Seas 2 to 3 feet. Wave detail, west 2 feet at 5 seconds and south 1 foot at 8 seconds. Protected waters a moderate chop. A slight chance of showers and thunderstorms in the morning. Tuesday night, west winds 10 to 15 knots with gusts up to 20 knots. Seas 2 to 3 feet. Wave detail, west 3 feet at 5 seconds and south 1 foot at 8 seconds. Protected waters a moderate chop. Wednesday, west winds 15 to 20 knots with gusts up to 25 knots. Seas 3 to 4 feet. Wave detail, west 4 feet at 5 seconds. Protected waters choppy. Wednesday night, west winds 15 to 20 knots with gusts up to 25 knots. Seas 4 to 5 feet, occasionally to 6 feet. Protected waters choppy. A slight chance of showers and thunderstorms in the evening, then a chance of showers and thunderstorms after midnight. Thursday, west winds 15 to 20 knots, increasing to 20 to 25 knots in the afternoon. Seas 3 to 5 feet, occasionally to 6 feet. Protected waters rough. Showers and thunderstorms likely. Thursday night, west winds 15 to 20 knots. Seas 3 to 5 feet, occasionally to 6 feet. Protected waters choppy. A chance of showers and thunderstorms. Friday, west winds 10 to 15 knots, increasing to 15 to 20 knots in the afternoon. Seas 2 to 3 feet. Protected waters choppy. A chance of showers and thunderstorms. Friday night, west winds 15 to 20 knots. Seas 3 to 4 feet. Protected waters choppy. A chance of showers and thunderstorms. Winds and waves higher in and near thunderstorms. The coastal waters forecast for the following. Waters from Suwannee River to Apalachicola, Florida, extending from 20 to 60 nautical miles. Rest of tonight, west winds around 15 knots. Seas 2 to 3 feet. Wave detail, west 3 feet at 4 seconds. Protected waters a moderate chop. A slight chance of thunderstorms. A slight chance of showers early this evening, then a chance of showers late. Monday, west winds 10 to 15 knots with gusts up to 20 knots. Seas 2 to 3 feet. Wave detail, west 3 feet at 5 seconds. Protected waters a moderate chop. A slight chance of thunderstorms. A chance of showers, mainly in the morning.

Sunday night, west winds 10 to 15 knots. Seas 2 to 3 feet. Wave detail, west 3 feet at 5 seconds. Protected waters a moderate chop. A slight chance of thunderstorms. A slight chance of showers in the evening, then a chance of showers after midnight. Tuesday, west winds 5 to 10 knots, increasing to 10 to 15 knots with gusts up to 20 knots in the afternoon. Seas around 2 feet. Wave detail, west 2 feet at 5 seconds. Protected waters a moderate chop. A slight chance of showers and thunderstorms in the morning. Tuesday night, west winds 10 to 15 knots with gusts up to 20 knots. Seas 2 to 3 feet. Wave detail, west 3 feet at 5 seconds. Protected waters a moderate chop. Wednesday, west winds 15 to 20 knots with gusts up to 25 knots. Seas 2 to 4 feet. Wave detail, west 4 feet at 5 seconds. Protected waters choppy. Isolated showers and thunderstorms in the afternoon. Wednesday night, west winds 15 to 20 knots with gusts up to 25 knots. Seas 3 to 5 feet, occasionally to 6 feet. Protected waters choppy. A chance of showers and thunderstorms in the evening, then showers and thunderstorms likely after midnight. Thursday, west winds 15 to 20 knots. Seas 3 to 5 feet, occasionally to 6 feet. Protected waters choppy. Showers and thunderstorms likely. Thursday night, west winds 15 to 20 knots, diminishing to 10 to 15 knots after midnight. Seas 3 to 5 feet, occasionally to 6 feet. Protected waters choppy. A chance of showers and thunderstorms. Friday, west winds 10 to 15 knots, increasing to 15 to 20 knots in the afternoon. Seas 2 to 3 feet. Protected waters choppy. A chance of showers and thunderstorms. Friday night, west winds 15 to 20 knots, diminishing to 10 to 15 knots after midnight. Seas 2 to 4 feet. Protected waters choppy. A chance of showers and thunderstorms. Winds and waves higher in and near thunderstorms. The coastal waters forecast for the following St. Andrews Bay waterways. Rest of tonight, west winds 10 to 15 knots, diminishing to 5 to 10 knots late. Protected waters a moderate chop. A slight chance of showers and thunderstorms late. Monday, west winds 5 to 10 knots. Protected waters a light chop. A slight chance of thunderstorms. A slight chance of showers in the morning, then a chance of showers in the afternoon. Monday night, west winds 5 to 10 knots. Protected waters a light chop. A slight chance of showers and thunderstorms in the evening. Tuesday, west winds 5 to 10 knots. Protected waters a light chop. Tuesday night, west winds 10 to 15 knots. Protected waters a moderate chop. Wednesday, west winds 10 to 15 knots. Protected waters a moderate chop. Scattered showers and thunderstorms in the afternoon. Wednesday night, west winds 10 to 15 knots. Protected waters a moderate chop. A chance of thunderstorms. Scattered showers in the evening, then showers likely after midnight. Thursday, west winds 5 to 10 knots, increasing to 10 to 15 knots in the afternoon. Protected waters a moderate chop. Showers and thunderstorms likely. Thursday night, west winds 10 to 15 knots, diminishing to 5 to 10 knots after midnight. Protected waters a moderate chop. A chance of showers and thunderstorms. Friday, west winds 5 to 10 knots, increasing to 10 to 15 knots in the afternoon. Protected waters a moderate chop. A chance of showers and thunderstorms. Friday night, west winds 10 to 15 knots, diminishing to 5 to 10 knots after midnight. Protected waters a moderate chop. A chance of showers and thunderstorms. Winds and waves higher in and near thunderstorms. The Tropical Weather Outlook. For the North Atlantic, Caribbean Sea and the Gulf of America, tropical cyclone formation is not expected during the next 7 days. The Surf Zone Forecast General Outlook. Fresh westerly breezes over the Gulf waters, along with some onshore enhancement during the afternoon sea breezes, will bring enough surf for a high risk of rip currents at Walton Bay and Gulf County beaches this week. Franklin County beaches will still have merely a moderate risk through Tuesday, but the westerly winds will support strong longshore currents. On Wednesday and Thursday, the fresh breezes will turn a bit more southwesterly, which will expand the high risk to Franklin County beaches around midweek. Based on communication with area beach officials, the following flags are

Lying at area beaches, Walton, Yellow Bay, Red State Park Golf Beaches, Red West Facing Golf Beaches, Red South Facing Golf Beaches, Yellow Franklin, Yellow. Tide information for Monday, July 27, 2026. St. Mark's River entrance. High 2:35 a.m., low 7:16 a.m., high 1:31 p.m., low 8:44 p.m. Apalachicola. High 5:58 a.m., low 9:03 a.m., high 1:44 p.m., low 10:43 p.m. St. Andrews Bay at Panama City. High 8:55 a.m., low 7:54 p.m. Note that the times of high and low tide are 3 minutes earlier at Shell Point than at the St. Mark's River entrance. The average water temperature at Apalachicola was 86.0 degrees. Sunrise and sunset in Tallahassee. July 27, 2026, sunrise 6:53 a.m. Eastern Daylight Time, sunset 8:35 p.m. Eastern Daylight Time. 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The latest weather and forecast information can also be accessed by calling our automated forecast line at 850-942-8851. The current time is 8:48 p.m. Eastern Daylight Time. These are the 8 p.m. Eastern Daylight Time conditions. At the Tallahassee Airport, it was partly cloudy. The temperature was 89 degrees. The wind was northwest at 7 miles an hour. At Florida State University, the temperature was 90 degrees. The wind was west at 7 miles an hour. At Apalachicola, it was partly cloudy. The temperature was 86 degrees. The wind was northwest at 7 miles an hour. At Panama City Northwest, it was partly cloudy. The temperature was 85 degrees. The wind was southwest at 8 miles an hour. At Dothan, it was partly cloudy. The temperature was 87 degrees. The wind was west at 8 miles an hour. At Albany, it was mostly cloudy. The temperature was 85 degrees. The wind was southwest at 6 miles an hour. At Valdosta, it was partly cloudy. The temperature was 86 degrees. The wind was northwest at 6 miles an hour. Over the marine area, at the buoy south of Apalachicola, winds were west at 12 knots and seas were 2 feet. At the buoy south of Panama City, winds were west at 12 knots and seas were 2 feet. At the buoy south of Pensacola, winds were west at 60 knots and seas were 2 feet. The forecast for the local area. Heat advisory in effect from 11 a.m. Eastern Daylight Time, or 10 a.m. Central Daylight Time to 8 p.m. Eastern Daylight Time, or 7 p.m. Central Daylight Time Monday. Extreme heat watch in effect from Tuesday morning through Tuesday evening. Tonight, mostly cloudy with a slight chance of showers and thunderstorms this evening, then partly cloudy after midnight. Lows in the upper 70s. West winds 5 to 10 miles per hour. Chance of rain 20%. Heat index values up to 105 early this evening. Monday, mostly sunny with a slight chance of showers and thunderstorms. Humid with highs in the upper 90s. Northwest winds around 5 miles per hour. Chance of rain 20%. Heat index values up to 111. Monday night, mostly cloudy with a slight chance of showers and thunderstorms in the evening, then partly cloudy after midnight. Lows in the upper 70s. West winds around 5 miles per hour. Chance of rain 20%. Heat index values up to 109 early in the evening. Tuesday, sunny. A slight chance of showers and thunderstorms in the afternoon. Hot with highs around 100. West winds around 5 miles per hour. Chance of rain 20%. Heat index values up to 114. Tuesday night, partly cloudy with a slight chance of showers and thunderstorms in the evening, then mostly clear after midnight. Humid with lows around 80. Southwest winds 5 to 10 miles per hour. Chance of rain 20%. Heat index values up to 112 early in the evening. Wednesday, mostly sunny. Numerous showers and thunderstorms in the afternoon. Highs in the mid-90s. Chance of rain 60%. Heat index values up to 110. Wednesday night, showers likely. Numerous thunderstorms, mainly in the evening. Lows in the upper 70s. Chance of rain 60%. Heat index values up to 105 early in the evening.
Thursday through Friday night, partly cloudy with a chance of showers and thunderstorms. Highs in the mid-90s. Lows in the mid-70s. Chance of rain 50%. Saturday and Saturday night, mostly cloudy. Showers and thunderstorms likely. Highs around 90. Lows in the mid-70s. Chance of rain 70%. Sunday, showers likely with a chance of thunderstorms in the morning, then showers and thunderstorms in the afternoon. Highs in the mid-80s. Chance of rain 80%. The coastal waters forecast for the following. Coastal waters from Okaloosa-Walton County line to Mexico Beach out to 20 nautical miles. Coastal waters from Mexico Beach to Apalachicola out to 20 nautical miles. Waters from Okaloosa-Walton County line to Mexico Beach 20 to 60 nautical miles. And waters from Mexico Beach to Apalachicola 20 to 60 nautical miles. Small craft should exercise caution. Rest of tonight, west winds 15 to 20 knots. Seas 2 to 3 feet. Wave detail, southwest 3 feet at 5 seconds. Protected waters choppy. A slight chance of showers and thunderstorms. A chance of showers with a slight chance of thunderstorms late. Monday, northwest winds 15 to 20 knots, becoming west 10 to 15 knots in the afternoon. Seas 2 to 3 feet. Wave detail, west 3 feet at 5 seconds. Protected waters choppy. A slight chance of thunderstorms. A chance of showers, mainly in the morning. Monday night, west winds 10 to 15 knots with gusts up to 20 knots. Seas 2 to 3 feet. Wave detail, west 3 feet at 5 seconds. Protected waters a moderate chop. A chance of showers with a slight chance of thunderstorms after midnight. Tuesday, west winds 10 to 15 knots. Seas 2 to 3 feet. Wave detail, west 2 feet at 5 seconds and south 1 foot at 8 seconds. Protected waters a moderate chop. A slight chance of showers and thunderstorms in the morning. Tuesday night, west winds 10 to 15 knots with gusts up to 20 knots. Seas 2 to 3 feet. Wave detail, west 3 feet at 5 seconds and south 1 foot at 8 seconds. Protected waters a moderate chop. Wednesday, west winds 15 to 20 knots with gusts up to 25 knots. Seas 3 to 4 feet. Wave detail, west 4 feet at 5 seconds. Protected waters choppy. Wednesday night, west winds 15 to 20 knots with gusts up to 25 knots. Seas 4 to 5 feet, occasionally to 6 feet. Protected waters choppy. A slight chance of showers and thunderstorms in the evening, then a chance of showers and thunderstorms after midnight. Thursday, west winds 15 to 20 knots, increasing to 20 to 25 knots in the afternoon. Seas 3 to 5 feet, occasionally to 6 feet. Protected waters rough. Showers and thunderstorms likely. Thursday night, west winds 15 to 20 knots. Seas 3 to 5 feet, occasionally to 6 feet. Protected waters choppy. A chance of showers and thunderstorms. Friday, west winds 10 to 15 knots, increasing to 15 to 20 knots in the afternoon. Seas 2 to 3 feet. Protected waters choppy. A chance of showers and thunderstorms. Friday night, west winds 15 to 20 knots. Seas 3 to 4 feet. Protected waters choppy. A chance of showers and thunderstorms. Winds and waves higher in and near thunderstorms. The coastal waters forecast for the following. Waters from Suwannee River to Apalachicola, Florida, extending from 20 to 60 nautical miles. Rest of tonight, west winds around 50 knots. Seas 2 to 3 feet. Wave detail, west 3 feet at 4 seconds. Protected waters a moderate chop. A slight chance of thunderstorms. A slight chance of showers early this evening, then a chance of showers late. Monday, west winds 10 to 15 knots with gusts up to 20 knots. Seas 2 to 3 feet. Wave detail, west 3 feet at 5 seconds. Protected waters a moderate chop. A slight chance of thunderstorms. A chance of showers, mainly in the morning. Monday night, west winds 10 to 15 knots. Seas 2 to 3 feet. Wave detail, west 3 feet at 5 seconds. Protected waters a moderate chop. A slight chance of thunderstorms. A slight chance of showers in the evening, then a chance of showers after midnight. Tuesday, west winds 5 to 10 knots, increasing to 10 to 15 knots with gusts up to 20 knots in the afternoon. Seas around 2 feet.
Wave detail, rest 2 feet at 5.

seconds. Protected water is a moderate chop. A slight chance of showers and thunderstorms in the morning. Tuesday night, west winds 10 to 15 knots with gusts up to 20 knots. Seas 2 to 3 feet. Wave detail, west 3 feet at 5 seconds. Protected water is a moderate chop. Wednesday, west winds 15 to 20 knots with gusts up to 25 knots. Seas 2 to 4 feet. Wave detail, west 4 feet at 5 seconds. Protected water is choppy. Isolated showers and thunderstorms in the afternoon. Wednesday night, west winds 15 to 20 knots with gusts up to 25 knots. Seas 3 to 5 feet, occasionally to 6 feet. Protected water is choppy. A chance of showers and thunderstorms in the evening, then showers and thunderstorms likely after midnight. Thursday, west winds 15 to 20 knots. Seas 3 to 5 feet, occasionally to 6 feet. Protected water is choppy. Showers and thunderstorms likely. Thursday night, west winds 15 to 20 knots, diminishing to 10 to 15 knots after midnight. Seas 3 to 5 feet, occasionally to 6 feet. Protected water is choppy. A chance of showers and thunderstorms. Friday, west winds 10 to 15 knots, increasing to 15 to 20 knots in the afternoon. Seas 2 to 3 feet. Protected water is choppy. A chance of showers and thunderstorms. Friday night, west winds 15 to 20 knots, diminishing to 10 to 15 knots after midnight. Seas 2 to 4 feet. Protected water is choppy. A chance of showers and thunderstorms. Winds and waves higher in and near thunderstorms. The coastal waters forecast for the following St. Andrews Bay waterways. Rest of tonight, west winds 10 to 15 knots, diminishing to 5 to 10 knots late. Protected water is a moderate chop. A slight chance of showers and thunderstorms late. Monday, west winds 5 to 10 knots. Protected water is a light chop. A slight chance of thunderstorms. A slight chance of showers in the morning, then a chance of showers in the afternoon. Monday night, west winds 5 to 10 knots. Protected water is a light chop. A slight chance of showers and thunderstorms in the evening. Tuesday, west winds 5 to 10 knots. Protected water is a light chop. Tuesday night, west winds 10 to 15 knots. Protected water is a moderate chop. Wednesday, west winds 10 to 15 knots. Protected water is a moderate chop. Scattered showers and thunderstorms in the afternoon. Wednesday night, west winds 10 to 15 knots. Protected water is a moderate chop. A chance of thunderstorms. Scattered showers in the evening, then showers likely after midnight. Thursday, west winds 5 to 10 knots, increasing to 10 to 15 knots in the afternoon. Protected water is a moderate chop. Showers and thunderstorms likely. Thursday night, west winds 10 to 15 knots, diminishing to 5 to 10 knots after midnight. Protected water is a moderate chop. A chance of showers and thunderstorms. Friday, west winds 5 to 10 knots, increasing to 10 to 15 knots in the afternoon. Protected water is a moderate chop. A chance of showers and thunderstorms. Friday night, west winds 10 to 15 knots, diminishing to 5 to 10 knots after midnight. Protected water is a moderate chop. A chance of showers and thunderstorms. Winds and waves higher in and near thunderstorms. The Tallahassee climate summary for this evening, as of 5 p.m., July 26, 2026. Today's high temperature of 95 degrees occurred at 11:40 a.m. This high was 3 degrees above the normal high of 92. Today's low temperature of 77 degrees occurred at 6:33 a.m. This low was 4 degrees above the normal low of 73. A trace of precipitation fell today, which brings the monthly total to 5.81 inches. This is 0.11 inches below the normal amount of 5.92 inches for July. The total precipitation for the year now stands at 23.20 inches, which is 11.30 inches below normal. The normal high temperature for tomorrow is 92 degrees, and the normal low is 73. The record high for tomorrow is 99, which last occurred in 1936, and the record low is 65, which occurred in 1911. Sunset tonight is at 8:35 p.m. Sunrise tomorrow is at 6:53 a.m. The Tropical Weather Outlook. For the North Atlantic, Caribbean Sea, and the Gulf of America, tropical cyclone formation is not expected during the next 7 days. The surf

monsoon forecast, general outlook, fresh westerly breezes over the Gulf waters, along with some onshore enhancement during the afternoon sea breezes, will bring enough surf for a high risk of rip currents at Walton, Bay, and Gulf County beaches this week. Franklin County beaches will still have merely a moderate risk through Tuesday, but the westerly winds will support strong longshore currents. On Wednesday and Thursday, the fresh breezes will turn a bit more southwesterly, which will expand the high risk to Franklin County beaches around midweek. Based on communication with area beach officials, the following flags are flying at area beaches: Walton, Yellow Bay, Red State Park Gulf Beaches, Red West Facing Gulf Beaches, Red South Facing Gulf Beaches, Yellow Franklin, Yellow. Tide information for Monday, July 27, 2026. St. Mark's River entrance. High 2:35 a.m., low 7:16 a.m., high 1:31 p.m., low 8:44 p.m. Apalachicola. High 5:58 a.m., low 9:03 a.m., high 1:44 p.m., low 10:43 p.m. St. Andrews Bay at Panama City. High 8:55 a.m., low 7:54 p.m. Note that the times of high and low tide are 3 minutes earlier at Shell Point than at the St. Mark's River entrance. The average water temperature at Apalachicola was 86.0 degrees. Sunrise and sunset in Tallahassee. July 27, 2026, sunrise 6:53 a.m. Eastern Daylight Time, sunset 8:35 p.m. Eastern Daylight Time. 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The latest weather and forecast information can also be accessed by calling our automated forecast line at 850-942-8851. The current time is 9:04 p.m. Eastern Daylight Time. These are the 9 p.m. Eastern Daylight Time conditions. At the Tallahassee Airport, it was partly cloudy. The temperature was 87 degrees. The wind was northwest at 3 miles an hour. The report from Florida State University was not available. At Apalachicola, it was partly cloudy. The temperature was 84 degrees. The wind was northwest at 7 miles an hour. At Panama City Northwest, it was partly cloudy. The temperature was 84 degrees. The wind was southwest at 6 miles an hour. At Dothan, it was partly cloudy. The temperature was 84 degrees. The wind was west at 6 miles an hour. At Albany, it was partly cloudy. The temperature was 83 degrees. The wind was southwest at 3 miles an hour. At Valdosta, it was partly cloudy. The temperature was 83 degrees. The wind was calm. Over the marine area, at the buoy south of Apalachicola, winds were west at 12 knots. At the buoy south of Panama City, winds were west at 12 knots. At the buoy south of Pensacola, winds were west at 16 knots. The forecast for the local area. Heat advisory in effect from 11 a.m. Eastern Daylight Time, or 10 a.m. Central Daylight Time to 8 p.m. Eastern Daylight Time, or 7 p.m. Central Daylight Time Monday. Extreme heat watch in effect from Tuesday morning through Tuesday evening. Tonight, mostly cloudy with a slight chance of showers and thunderstorms this evening, then partly cloudy after midnight. Lows in the upper 70s. West winds 5 to 10 miles per hour. Chance of rain 20%. Heat index values up to 105 early this evening. Monday, mostly sunny with a slight chance of showers and thunderstorms. Humid with highs in the upper 90s. Northwest winds around 5 miles per hour. Chance of rain 20%. Heat index values up to 111. Monday night, mostly cloudy with a slight chance of showers and thunderstorms in the evening, then partly cloudy after midnight. Lows in the upper 70s. West winds around 5 miles per hour. Chance of rain 20%. Heat index values up to 109 early in the evening. Tuesday, sunny. A slight chance of showers and thunderstorms in the afternoon. Hot with highs around 100. West winds around 5 miles per hour. Chance of rain 20%. Heat index values up to 114. Tuesday night, partly cloudy with a slight chance of showers and thunderstorms in the evening, then mostly clear after midnight. Humid with lows around 80. Southwest winds 5 to 10 miles per hour. Chance of rain 20%. Heat index values up to 112 early in the evening. Wednesday, mostly sunny,

Numerous showers and thunderstorms in the afternoon. Highs in the mid-90s. Chance of rain 60%. Heat index values up to 110. Wednesday night, showers likely. Numerous thunderstorms, mainly in the evening. Lows in the upper 70s. Chance of rain 60%. Heat index values up to 105 early in the evening. Thursday through Friday night, partly cloudy with a chance of showers and thunderstorms. Highs in the mid-90s. Lows in the mid-70s. Chance of rain 50%. Saturday and Saturday night, mostly cloudy. Showers and thunderstorms likely. Highs around 90. Lows in the mid-70s. Chance of rain 70%. Sunday, showers likely with a chance of thunderstorms in the morning, then showers and thunderstorms in the afternoon. Highs in the mid-80s. Chance of rain 80%. The coastal waters forecast for the following: coastal waters from Okaloosa Walton County line to Mexico Beach out to 20 nautical miles, coastal waters from Mexico Beach to Apalachicola out to 20 nautical miles, waters from Okaloosa Walton County line to Mexico Beach 20 to 60 nautical miles, and waters from Mexico Beach to Apalachicola 20 to 60 nautical miles. Small craft should exercise caution. Rest of tonight, west winds 15 to 20 knots. Seas 2 to 3 feet. Wave detail, southwest 3 feet at 5 seconds. Protected waters choppy. A slight chance of showers and thunderstorms. A chance of showers with a slight chance of thunderstorms late. Monday, northwest winds 15 to 20 knots, becoming west 10 to 15 knots in the afternoon. Seas 2 to 3 feet. Wave detail, west 3 feet at 5 seconds. Protected waters choppy. A slight chance of thunderstorms. A chance of showers, mainly in the morning. Monday night, west winds 10 to 15 knots with gusts up to 20 knots. Seas 2 to 3 feet. Wave detail, west 3 feet at 5 seconds. Protected waters a moderate chop. A chance of showers with a slight chance of thunderstorms after midnight. Tuesday, west winds 10 to 15 knots. Seas 2 to 3 feet. Wave detail, west 2 feet at 5 seconds and south 1 foot at 8 seconds. Protected waters a moderate chop. A slight chance of showers and thunderstorms in the morning. Tuesday night, west winds 10 to 15 knots with gusts up to 20 knots. Seas 2 to 3 feet. Wave detail, west 3 feet at 5 seconds and south 1 foot at 8 seconds. Protected waters a moderate chop. Wednesday, west winds 15 to 20 knots with gusts up to 25 knots. Seas 3 to 4 feet. Wave detail, west 4 feet at 5 seconds. Protected waters choppy. Wednesday night, west winds 15 to 20 knots with gusts up to 25 knots. Seas 4 to 5 feet, occasionally to 6 feet. Protected waters choppy. A slight chance of showers and thunderstorms in the evening, then a chance of showers and thunderstorms after midnight. Thursday, west winds 15 to 20 knots, increasing to 20 to 25 knots in the afternoon. Seas 3 to 5 feet, occasionally to 6 feet. Protected waters rough. Showers and thunderstorms likely. Thursday night, west winds 15 to 20 knots. Seas 3 to 5 feet, occasionally to 6 feet. Protected waters choppy. A chance of showers and thunderstorms. Friday, west winds 10 to 15 knots, increasing to 15 to 20 knots in the afternoon. Seas 2 to 3 feet. Protected waters choppy. A chance of showers and thunderstorms. Friday night, west winds 15 to 20 knots. Seas 3 to 4 feet. Protected waters choppy. A chance of showers and thunderstorms. Winds and waves higher in and near thunderstorms. The coastal waters forecast for the following: waters from Suwannee River to Apalachicola, Florida, extending from 20 to 60 nautical miles. Rest of tonight, west winds around 15 knots. Seas 2 to 3 feet. Wave detail, west 3 feet at 4 seconds. Protected waters a moderate chop. A slight chance of thunderstorms. A slight chance of showers early this evening, then a chance of showers late. Monday, west winds 10 to 15 knots with gusts up to 20 knots. Seas 2 to 3 feet. Wave detail, west 3 feet at 5 seconds. Protected waters a moderate chop. A slight chance of thunderstorms. A chance of showers, mainly in the morning. Monday night, west winds 10 to 15 knots. Seas.

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Wave detail, rest 3 feet at 5 seconds. Protected water is a moderate chop. A slight chance of thunderstorms. A slight chance of showers in the evening, then a chance of showers after midnight. Tuesday, west winds 5 to 10 knots, increasing to 10 to 15 knots with gusts up to 20 knots in the afternoon. Seas around 2 feet. Wave detail, rest 2 feet at 5 seconds. Protected water is a moderate chop. A slight chance of showers and thunderstorms in the morning. Tuesday night, west winds 10 to 15 knots with gusts up to 20 knots. Seas 2 to 3 feet. Wave detail, west 3 feet at 5 seconds. Protected water is a moderate chop. Wednesday, west winds 15 to 20 knots with gusts up to 25 knots. Seas 2 to 4 feet. Wave detail, west 4 feet at 5 seconds. Protected water is choppy. Isolated showers and thunderstorms in the afternoon. Wednesday night, west winds 15 to 20 knots with gusts up to 25 knots. Seas 3 to 5 feet, occasionally to 6 feet. Protected water is choppy. A chance of showers and thunderstorms in the evening, then showers and thunderstorms likely after midnight. Thursday, west winds 15 to 20 knots. Seas 3 to 5 feet, occasionally to 6 feet. Protected water is choppy. Showers and thunderstorms likely. Thursday night, west winds 15 to 20 knots, diminishing to 10 to 15 knots after midnight. Seas 3 to 5 feet, occasionally to 6 feet. Protected water is choppy. A chance of showers and thunderstorms. Friday, west winds 10 to 15 knots, increasing to 15 to 20 knots in the afternoon. Seas 2 to 3 feet. Protected water is choppy. A chance of showers and thunderstorms. Friday night, west winds 15 to 20 knots, diminishing to 10 to 15 knots after midnight. Seas 2 to 4 feet. Protected water is choppy. A chance of showers and thunderstorms. Winds and waves higher in and near thunderstorms. The coastal waters forecast for the following St. Andrews Bay waterways. Rest of tonight, west winds 10 to 15 knots, diminishing to 5 to 10 knots late. Protected water is a moderate chop. A slight chance of showers and thunderstorms late. Monday, west winds 5 to 10 knots. Protected water is a light chop. A slight chance of thunderstorms. A slight chance of showers in the morning, then a chance of showers in the afternoon. Monday night, west winds 5 to 10 knots. Protected water is a light chop. A slight chance of showers and thunderstorms in the evening. Tuesday, west winds 5 to 10 knots. Protected water is a light chop. Tuesday night, west winds 10 to 15 knots. Protected water is a moderate chop. Wednesday, west winds 10 to 15 knots. Protected water is a moderate chop. Scattered showers and thunderstorms in the afternoon. Wednesday night, west winds 10 to 15 knots. Protected water is a moderate chop. A chance of thunderstorms. Scattered showers in the evening, then showers likely after midnight. Thursday, west winds 5 to 10 knots, increasing to 10 to 15 knots in the afternoon. Protected water is a moderate chop. Showers and thunderstorms likely. Thursday night, west winds 10 to 15 knots, diminishing to 5 to 10 knots after midnight. Protected water is a moderate chop. A chance of showers and thunderstorms. Friday, west winds 5 to 10 knots, increasing to 10 to 15 knots in the afternoon. Protected water is a moderate chop. A chance of showers and thunderstorms. Friday night, west winds 10 to 15 knots, diminishing to 5 to 10 knots after midnight. Protected water is a moderate chop. A chance of showers and thunderstorms. Winds and waves higher in and near thunderstorms. The Tropical Weather Outlook. For the North Atlantic, Caribbean Sea, and the Gulf of America, tropical cyclone formation is not expected during the next 7 days. The Surf Zone forecasts general outlook, fresh westerly breezes over the Gulf waters, along with some onshore enhancement during the afternoon. Sea breezes will bring enough surf for a high risk of rip currents at Walton Bay and Gulf County beaches this week. Franklin County beaches will still have merely a moderate risk through Tuesday, but the westerly winds will support strong longshore currents. On Wednesday and Thursday, the fresh breezes will turn a bit more southwesterly, which will expand the high risk to Franklin County beaches around midweek. Based on communication with area beach officials, the following flags are flying at area beaches: Walton, Yellow Bay, Red State Park, Gulf Beach.

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The latest weather and forecast information can also be accessed by calling our automated forecast line at 850-942-8851. The current time is 9:18 p.m. Eastern Daylight Time. These are the 9 p.m. Eastern Daylight Time conditions. At the Tallahassee Airport, it was partly cloudy. The temperature was 87 degrees. The wind was northwest at 3 miles an hour. At Florida State University, the temperature was 88 degrees. The wind was west at 6 miles an hour. At Apalachicola, it was partly cloudy. The temperature was 84 degrees. The wind was northwest at 7 miles an hour. At Panama City Northwest, it was partly cloudy. The temperature was 84 degrees. The wind was southwest at 6 miles an hour. At Dothan, it was mostly cloudy. The temperature was 84 degrees. The wind was west at 6 miles an hour. At Albany, it was partly cloudy. The temperature was 83 degrees. The wind was southwest at 3 miles an hour. At Valdosta, it was partly cloudy. The temperature was 83 degrees. The wind was calm. Over the marine area, at the buoy south of Apalachicola, winds were west at 12 knots. At the buoy south of Panama City, winds were west at 12 knots. At the buoy south of Pensacola, winds were west at 60 knots, and seas were 2 feet. The forecast for the local area. Heat advisory in effect from 11 a.m. Eastern Daylight Time, or 10 a.m. Central Daylight Time to 8 p.m. Eastern Daylight Time, or 7 p.m. Central Daylight Time Monday. Extreme heat watch in effect from Tuesday morning through Tuesday evening. Tonight, mostly cloudy with a slight chance of showers and thunderstorms this evening, then partly cloudy after midnight. Lows in the upper 70s. West winds 5 to 10 miles per hour. Chance of rain 20%. Heat index values up to 105 early this evening. Monday, mostly sunny with a slight chance of showers and thunderstorms. Humid with highs in the upper 90s. Northwest winds around 5 miles per hour. Chance of rain 20%. Heat index values up to 111. Monday night, mostly cloudy with a slight chance of showers and thunderstorms in the evening, then partly cloudy after midnight. Lows in the upper 70s. West winds around 5 miles per hour. Chance of rain 20%. Heat index values up to 109 early in the evening. Tuesday, sunny. A slight chance of showers and thunderstorms in the afternoon. Hot with highs around 100. West winds around 5 miles per hour. Chance of rain 20%. Heat index values up to 114. Tuesday night, partly cloudy with a slight chance of showers and thunderstorms in the evening, then mostly clear after midnight. Humid with lows around 80. Southwest winds 5 to 10 miles per hour. Chance of rain 20%. Heat index values up to 112 early in the evening. Wednesday, mostly sunny. Numerous showers and thunderstorms in the afternoon. Highs in the mid-90s. Chance of rain 60%. Heat index values up to 110. Wednesday night, showers likely. Numerous thunderstorms, mainly in the evening. Lows in the upper 70s. Chance of rain 60%. Heat index values up to 105 early in the evening. Thursday through Friday night, partly cloudy with a chance of showers and thunderstorms. Highs in the mid-90s. Lows in the mid-70s. Chance of rain 50%. Saturday and Saturday night, mostly cloudy. Showers and thunderstorms likely. Highs around 90. Lows in the mid-70s. Chance of rain 70%. Sunday, showers likely with a chance of thunderstorms in the morning, then showers and thunderstorms in the afternoon. Highs in the mid-80s. Chance of rain 80%. The coastal waters forecast for the following: coastal waters from Okaloosa, Walton County line to Mexico Beach out to 20 nautical miles, coastal waters from Mexico Beach to Apalachicola out to 20 nautical miles, waters from Okaloosa, Walton County line to Mexico Beach 20 to 60 nautical miles, and waters from Mexico Beach to Apalachicola 20 to 60 nautical miles. Small craft should exercise caution. Rest of tonight, west winds 15 to 20 knots. Seas 2 to 3 feet. Wave detail,
southwest 3 feet at 5 seconds.

Protected water is choppy. A slight chance of showers and thunderstorms. A chance of showers with a slight chance of thunderstorms late. Monday, northwest winds 15 to 20 knots, becoming west 10 to 15 knots in the afternoon. Seas 2 to 3 feet. Wave detail, west 3 feet at 5 seconds. Protected water is choppy. A slight chance of thunderstorms. A chance of showers, mainly in the morning. Monday night, west winds 10 to 15 knots with gusts up to 20 knots. Seas 2 to 3 feet. Wave detail, west 3 feet at 5 seconds. Protected water is a moderate chop. A chance of showers with a slight chance of thunderstorms after midnight. Tuesday, west winds 10 to 15 knots. Seas 2 to 3 feet. Wave detail, west 2 feet at 5 seconds and south 1 foot at 8 seconds. Protected water is a moderate chop. A slight chance of showers and thunderstorms in the morning. Tuesday night, west winds 10 to 15 knots with gusts up to 20 knots. Seas 2 to 3 feet. Wave detail, west 3 feet at 5 seconds and south 1 foot at 8 seconds. Protected water is a moderate chop. Wednesday, west winds 15 to 20 knots with gusts up to 25 knots. Seas 3 to 4 feet. Wave detail, west 4 feet at 5 seconds. Protected water is choppy. Wednesday night, west winds 15 to 20 knots with gusts up to 25 knots. Seas 4 to 5 feet, occasionally to 6 feet. Protected water is choppy. A slight chance of showers and thunderstorms in the evening, then a chance of showers and thunderstorms after midnight. Thursday, west winds 15 to 20 knots, increasing to 20 to 25 knots in the afternoon. Seas 3 to 5 feet, occasionally to 6 feet. Protected waters rough. Showers and thunderstorms likely. Thursday night, west winds 15 to 20 knots. Seas 3 to 5 feet, occasionally to 6 feet. Protected waters choppy. A chance of showers and thunderstorms. Friday, west winds 10 to 15 knots, increasing to 15 to 20 knots in the afternoon. Seas 2 to 3 feet. Protected waters choppy. A chance of showers and thunderstorms. Friday night, west winds 15 to 20 knots. Seas 3 to 4 feet. Protected waters choppy. A chance of showers and thunderstorms. Winds and waves higher and near thunderstorms. The coastal waters forecast for the following waters from Suwannee River to Apalachicola, Florida, extending from 20 to 60 nautical miles. Rest of tonight, west winds around 15 knots. Seas 2 to 3 feet. Wave detail, west 3 feet at 4 seconds. Protected waters a moderate chop. A slight chance of thunderstorms. A slight chance of showers early this evening, then a chance of showers late. Monday, west winds 10 to 15 knots with gusts up to 20 knots. Seas 2 to 3 feet. Wave detail, west 3 feet at 5 seconds. Protected waters a moderate chop. A slight chance of thunderstorms. A chance of showers, mainly in the morning. Monday night, west winds 10 to 15 knots. Seas 2 to 3 feet. Wave detail, west 3 feet at 5 seconds. Protected waters a moderate chop. A slight chance of thunderstorms. A slight chance of showers in the evening, then a chance of showers after midnight. Tuesday, west winds 5 to 10 knots, increasing to 10 to 15 knots with gusts up to 20 knots in the afternoon. Seas around 2 feet. Wave detail, west 2 feet at 5 seconds. Protected waters a moderate chop. A slight chance of showers and thunderstorms in the morning. Tuesday night, west winds 10 to 15 knots with gusts up to 20 knots. Seas 2 to 3 feet. Wave detail, west 3 feet at 5 seconds. Protected waters a moderate chop. Wednesday, west winds 15 to 20 knots with gusts up to 25 knots. Seas 2 to 4 feet. Wave detail, west 4 feet at 5 seconds. Protected waters choppy. Isolated showers and thunderstorms in the afternoon. Wednesday night, west winds 15 to 20 knots with gusts up to 25 knots. Seas 3 to 5 feet, occasionally to 6 feet. Protected waters choppy. A chance of showers and thunderstorms in the evening, then showers and thunderstorms likely after midnight. Thursday, west winds 15 to 20 knots. Seas 3 to 5 feet, occasionally to 6 feet. Protected waters choppy. Showers and thunderstorms likely. Thursday night.

West winds 15 to 20 knots, diminishing to 10 to 15 knots after midnight. Seas 3 to 5 feet, occasionally to 6 feet. Protected waters choppy. A chance of showers and thunderstorms. Friday, west winds 10 to 15 knots, increasing to 15 to 20 knots in the afternoon. Seas 2 to 3 feet. Protected waters choppy. A chance of showers and thunderstorms. Friday night, west winds 15 to 20 knots, diminishing to 10 to 15 knots after midnight. Seas 2 to 4 feet. Protected waters choppy. A chance of showers and thunderstorms. Winds and waves higher in and near thunderstorms. The coastal waters forecast for the following St. Andrews Bay waterways. Rest of tonight, west winds 10 to 15 knots, diminishing to 5 to 10 knots late. Protected waters a moderate chop. A slight chance of showers and thunderstorms late. Monday, west winds 5 to 10 knots. Protected waters a light chop. A slight chance of thunderstorms. A slight chance of showers in the morning, then a chance of showers in the afternoon. Monday night, west winds 5 to 10 knots. Protected waters a light chop. A slight chance of showers and thunderstorms in the evening. Tuesday, west winds 5 to 10 knots. Protected waters a light chop. Tuesday night, west winds 10 to 15 knots. Protected waters a moderate chop. Wednesday, west winds 10 to 15 knots. Protected waters a moderate chop. Scattered showers and thunderstorms in the afternoon. Wednesday night, west winds 10 to 15 knots. Protected waters a moderate chop. A chance of thunderstorms. Scattered showers in the evening, then showers likely after midnight. Thursday, west winds 5 to 10 knots, increasing to 10 to 15 knots in the afternoon. Protected waters a moderate chop. Showers and thunderstorms likely. Thursday night, west winds 10 to 15 knots, diminishing to 5 to 10 knots after midnight. Protected waters a moderate chop. A chance of showers and thunderstorms. Friday, west winds 5 to 10 knots, increasing to 10 to 15 knots in the afternoon. Protected waters a moderate chop. A chance of showers and thunderstorms. Friday night, west winds 10 to 15 knots, diminishing to 5 to 10 knots after midnight. Protected waters a moderate chop. A chance of showers and thunderstorms. Winds and waves higher in and near thunderstorms. The Tallahassee climate summary for this evening, as of 5 p.m., July 26, 2026. Today's high temperature of 95 degrees occurred at 11:40 a.m. This high was 3 degrees above the normal high of 92. Today's low temperature of 77 degrees occurred at 6:33 a.m. This low was 4 degrees above the normal low of 73. A trace of precipitation fell today, which brings the monthly total to 5.81 inches. This is 0.11 inches below the normal amount of 5.92 inches for July. The total precipitation for the year now stands at 23.20 inches, which is 11.30 inches below normal. The normal high temperature for tomorrow is 92 degrees, and the normal low is 73. The record high for tomorrow is 99, which last occurred in 1936, and the record low is 65, which occurred in 1911. Sunset tonight is at 8:35 p.m. Sunrise tomorrow is at 6:53 a.m. The Tropical Weather Outlook. For the North Atlantic, Caribbean Sea, and the Gulf of America, tropical cyclone formation is not expected during the next 7 days. The Surf Zone forecasts general outlook, fresh westerly breezes over the Gulf waters, along with some onshore enhancement during the afternoon. Sea breezes will bring enough surf for a high risk of rip currents at Walton Bay and Gulf County beaches this week. Franklin County beaches will still have merely a moderate risk through Tuesday, but the westerly winds will support strong longshore currents. On Wednesday and Thursday, the fresh breezes will turn a bit more southwesterly, which will expand the high risk to Franklin County beaches around midweek. Based on communication with area beach officials, the following flags are flying at area beaches: Walton, Yellow Bay, Red State Park Gulf Beaches, Red West Facing Gulf Beaches, Red South Facing Gulf Beaches, Yellow Franklin, Yellow. Tide information for Monday, July 27, 2026. St. Mark's River entrance. High 2:35 a.m., low 7:16 a.m., high 1:31 p.m., low 8:44 p.m. Apalachicola. High 5:58 a.m., low 9:03 a.m., high 1:44 p.m., low 10:43 p.m. St. Andrews.

via Panama City. High 8:55 a.m., low 7:54 p.m. Note that the times of high and low tide are a.m. St. Andrews Bay at Panama City. High 8:55 a.m., low 7:54 p.m. Note that the times of high and low tide are 3 minutes earlier at Shell Point than at the St. Marks River entrance. The average water temperature at Apalachicola was 86.0 degrees. Sunrise and sunset in Tallahassee. July 27, 2026, sunrise 6:53 a.m. Eastern Daylight Time, sunset 8:35 p.m. Eastern Daylight Time. 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This broadcast originates from your National Weather Service office in Tallahassee, Florida. The latest weather and forecast information can also be accessed by calling our automated forecast line at 850-942-8851. The current time is 9:34 p.m. Eastern Daylight Time. These are the 9 p.m. Eastern Daylight Time conditions. At the Tallahassee Airport, it was partly cloudy. The temperature was 87 degrees. The wind was northwest at 3 miles an hour. At Florida State University, the temperature was 88 degrees. The wind was west at 6 miles an hour. At Apalachicola, it was partly cloudy. The temperature was 84 degrees. The wind was northwest at 7 miles an hour. At Panama City Northwest, it was partly cloudy. The temperature was 84 degrees. The wind was southwest at 6 miles an hour. At Dothan, it was mostly cloudy. The temperature was 84 degrees. The wind was west at 6 miles an hour. At Albany, it was partly cloudy. The temperature was 83 degrees. The wind was southwest at 3 miles an hour. At Valdosta, it was partly cloudy. The temperature was 83 degrees. The wind was calm. Over the marine area, at the buoy south of Apalachicola, winds were west at 12 knots. At the buoy south of Panama City, winds were west at 12 knots. At the buoy south of Pensacola, winds were west at 60 knots, and seas were 2 feet. The forecast for the local area. Heat advisory in effect from 11 a.m. Eastern Daylight Time, or 10 a.m. Central Daylight Time to 8 p.m. Eastern Daylight Time, or 7 p.m. Central Daylight Time Monday. Extreme heat watch in effect from Tuesday morning through Tuesday evening. Tonight, mostly cloudy with a slight chance of showers and thunderstorms this evening, then partly cloudy after midnight. Lows in the upper 70s. West winds 5 to 10 miles per hour. Chance of rain 20%. Heat index values up to 105 early this evening. Monday, mostly sunny with a slight chance of showers and thunderstorms. Humid with highs in the upper 90s. Northwest winds around 5 miles per hour. Chance of rain 20%. Heat index values up to 111. Monday night, mostly cloudy with a slight chance of showers and thunderstorms in the evening, then partly cloudy after midnight. Lows in the upper 70s. West winds around 5 miles per hour. Chance of rain 20%. Heat index values up to 109 early in the evening. Tuesday, sunny. A slight chance of showers and thunderstorms in the afternoon. Hot with highs around 100. West winds around 5 miles per hour. Chance of rain 20%. Heat index values up to 114. Tuesday night, partly cloudy with a slight chance of showers and thunderstorms in the evening, then mostly clear after midnight. Humid with lows around 80. Southwest winds 5 to 10 miles per hour. Chance of rain 20%. Heat index values up to 112 early in the evening. Wednesday, mostly sunny. Numerous showers and thunderstorms in the afternoon. Highs in the mid-90s. Chance of rain 60%. Heat index values up to 110. Wednesday night, showers likely. Numerous thunderstorms, mainly in the evening. Lows in the upper 70s. Chance of rain 60%. Heat index values up to 105 early in the evening. Thursday through Friday night, partly cloudy with a chance of showers and thunderstorms. Highs in the mid-90s. Lows in the mid-70s. Chance of rain 50%. Saturday and Saturday night, mostly cloudy. Showers and thunderstorms likely. Highs around 90. Lows in the mid-70s. Chance of rain 70%. Sunday, showers likely with a chance of thunderstorms in the morning, then showers and thunderstorms.

Storms in the afternoon. Highs in the mid-80s. Chance of rain 80%. The coastal waters forecast for the following. Coastal waters from Okaloosa, Walton County line to Mexico Beach out to 20 nautical miles. Coastal waters from Mexico Beach to Apalachicola out to 20 nautical miles. Waters from Okaloosa, Walton County line to Mexico Beach 20 to 60 nautical miles. And waters from Mexico Beach to Apalachicola 20 to 60 nautical miles. Small craft should exercise caution. Rest of tonight, west winds 15 to 20 knots. Seas 2 to 3 feet. Wave detail, southwest 3 feet at 5 seconds. Protected waters choppy. A slight chance of showers and thunderstorms. A chance of showers with a slight chance of thunderstorms late. Monday, northwest winds 15 to 20 knots, becoming west 10 to 15 knots in the afternoon. Seas 2 to 3 feet. Wave detail, west 3 feet at 5 seconds. Protected waters choppy. A slight chance of thunderstorms. A chance of showers, mainly in the morning. Monday night, west winds 10 to 15 knots with gusts up to 20 knots. Seas 2 to 3 feet. Wave detail, west 3 feet at 5 seconds. Protected waters a moderate chop. A chance of showers with a slight chance of thunderstorms after midnight. Tuesday, west winds 10 to 15 knots. Seas 2 to 3 feet. Wave detail, west 2 feet at 5 seconds and south 1 foot at 8 seconds. Protected waters a moderate chop. A slight chance of showers and thunderstorms in the morning. Tuesday night, west winds 10 to 15 knots with gusts up to 20 knots. Seas 2 to 3 feet. Wave detail, west 3 feet at 5 seconds and south 1 foot at 8 seconds. Protected waters a moderate chop. Wednesday, west winds 15 to 20 knots with gusts up to 25 knots. Seas 3 to 4 feet. Wave detail, west 4 feet at 5 seconds. Protected waters choppy. Wednesday night, west winds 15 to 20 knots with gusts up to 25 knots. Seas 4 to 5 feet, occasionally to 6 feet. Protected waters choppy. A slight chance of showers and thunderstorms in the evening, then a chance of showers and thunderstorms after midnight. Thursday, west winds 15 to 20 knots, increasing to 20 to 25 knots in the afternoon. Seas 3 to 5 feet, occasionally to 6 feet. Protected waters rough. Showers and thunderstorms likely. Thursday night, west winds 15 to 20 knots. Seas 3 to 5 feet, occasionally to 6 feet. Protected waters choppy. A chance of showers and thunderstorms. Friday, west winds 10 to 15 knots, increasing to 15 to 20 knots in the afternoon. Seas 2 to 3 feet. Protected waters choppy. A chance of showers and thunderstorms. Friday night, west winds 15 to 20 knots. Seas 3 to 4 feet. Protected waters choppy. A chance of showers and thunderstorms. Winds and waves higher and near thunderstorms. The coastal waters forecast for the following. Waters from Suwannee River to Apalachicola, Florida, extending from 20 to 60 nautical miles. Rest of tonight, west winds around 15 knots. Seas 2 to 3 feet. Wave detail, west 3 feet at 4 seconds. Protected waters a moderate chop. A slight chance of thunderstorms. A slight chance of showers early this evening, then a chance of showers late. Monday, west winds 10 to 15 knots with gusts up to 20 knots. Seas 2 to 3 feet. Wave detail, west 3 feet at 5 seconds. Protected waters a moderate chop. A slight chance of thunderstorms. A chance of showers, mainly in the morning. Monday night, west winds 10 to 15 knots. Seas 2 to 3 feet. Wave detail, west 3 feet at 5 seconds. Protected waters a moderate chop. A slight chance of thunderstorms. A slight chance of showers in the evening, then a chance of showers after midnight. Tuesday, west winds 5 to 10 knots, increasing to 10 to 15 knots with gusts up to 20 knots in the afternoon. Seas around 2 feet. Wave detail, west 2 feet at 5 seconds. Protected waters a moderate chop. A slight chance of showers and thunderstorms in the morning. Tuesday night, west winds 10 to 15 knots with gusts up to 20 knots. Seas 2 to 3 feet. Wave detail, west 3 feet at 5 seconds. Protected waters a moderate chop. Wednesday, west winds 15 to 20 knots with gusts up to 25 knots. Seas 2 to 4 feet.

Wave detail, west 4 feet at 5 seconds. Protected waters choppy. Isolated showers and thunderstorms in the afternoon. Wednesday night, west winds 15 to 20 knots with gusts up to 25 knots. Seas 3 to 5 feet, occasionally to 6 feet. Protected waters choppy. A chance of showers and thunderstorms in the evening, then showers and thunderstorms likely after midnight. Thursday, west winds 15 to 20 knots. Seas 3 to 5 feet, occasionally to 6 feet. Protected waters choppy. Showers and thunderstorms likely. Thursday night, west winds 15 to 20 knots, diminishing to 10 to 15 knots after midnight. Seas 3 to 5 feet, occasionally to 6 feet. Protected waters choppy. A chance of showers and thunderstorms. Friday, west winds 10 to 15 knots, increasing to 15 to 20 knots in the afternoon. Seas 2 to 3 feet. Protected waters choppy. A chance of showers and thunderstorms. Friday night, west winds 15 to 20 knots, diminishing to 10 to 15 knots after midnight. Seas 2 to 4 feet. Protected waters choppy. A chance of showers and thunderstorms. Winds and waves higher in and near thunderstorms. The coastal waters forecast for the following St. Andrews Bay waterways. Rest of tonight, west winds 10 to 15 knots, diminishing to 5 to 10 knots late. Protected waters a moderate chop. A slight chance of showers and thunderstorms late. Monday, west winds 5 to 10 knots. Protected waters a light chop. A slight chance of thunderstorms. A slight chance of showers in the morning, then a chance of showers in the afternoon. Monday night, west winds 5 to 10 knots. Protected waters a light chop. A slight chance of showers and thunderstorms in the evening. Tuesday, west winds 5 to 10 knots. Protected waters a light chop. Tuesday night, west winds 10 to 15 knots. Protected waters a moderate chop. Wednesday, west winds 10 to 15 knots. Protected waters a moderate chop. Scattered showers and thunderstorms in the afternoon. Wednesday night, west winds 10 to 15 knots. Protected waters a moderate chop. A chance of thunderstorms. Scattered showers in the evening, then showers likely after midnight. Thursday, west winds 5 to 10 knots, increasing to 10 to 15 knots in the afternoon. Protected waters a moderate chop. Showers and thunderstorms likely. Thursday night, west winds 10 to 15 knots, diminishing to 5 to 10 knots after midnight. Protected waters a moderate chop. A chance of showers and thunderstorms. Friday, west winds 5 to 10 knots, increasing to 10 to 15 knots in the afternoon. Protected waters a moderate chop. A chance of showers and thunderstorms. Friday night, west winds 10 to 15 knots, diminishing to 5 to 10 knots after midnight. Protected waters a moderate chop. A chance of showers and thunderstorms. Winds and waves higher in and near thunderstorms. The Tropical Weather Outlook. For the North Atlantic, Caribbean Sea and the Gulf of America, tropical cyclone formation is not expected during the next 7 days. The Surf Zone Forecast General Outlook. Fresh westerly breezes over the Gulf waters, along with some onshore enhancement during the afternoon sea breezes, will bring enough surf for a high risk of rip currents at Walton, Bay, and Gulf County beaches this week. Franklin County beaches will still have merely a moderate risk through Tuesday, but the westerly winds will support strong longshore currents. On Wednesday and Thursday, the fresh breezes will turn a bit more southwesterly, which will expand the high risk to Franklin County beaches around midweek. Based on communication with area beach officials, the following flags are flying at area beaches: Walton, Yellow Bay, Red State Park Gulf Beaches, Red West Facing Gulf Beaches, Red South Facing Gulf Beaches, Yellow Franklin, Yellow. Tide information for Monday, July 27, 2026. St. Marks River Entrance. High 2:35 a.m., low 7:16 a.m., high 1:31 p.m., low 8:44 p.m. Apalachicola. High 5:58 a.m., low 9:03 a.m., high 1:44 p.m., low 10:43 p.m. St. Andrews Bay at Panama City. High 8:55 a.m., low 7:54 p.m. Note that the times of high and low tide are 3 minutes earlier at Shell Point than at the St. Marks River entrance. The average water temperature at Apalachicola was 86.0 degrees. Sunrise and sunset in Tallahassee. July 27, 2026,
Sunrise 6:53 a.m. Eastern Daylight Time. Sunset 8:35 p.m. Eastern Daylight Time. 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The latest weather and forecast information can also be accessed by calling our automated forecast line at 850-942-8851. The current time is 9:48 p.m. Eastern Daylight Time. These are the 9 p.m. Eastern Daylight Time conditions. At the Tallahassee Airport, it was partly cloudy. The temperature was 87 degrees. The wind was northwest at 3 miles an hour. At Florida State University, the temperature was 88 degrees. The wind was west at 6 miles an hour. At Apalachicola, it was partly cloudy. The temperature was 84 degrees. The wind was northwest at 7 miles an hour. At Panama City Northwest, it was partly cloudy. The temperature was 84 degrees. The wind was southwest at 6 miles an hour. At Dothan, it was mostly cloudy. The temperature was 84 degrees. The wind was west at 6 miles an hour. At Albany, it was partly cloudy. The temperature was 83 degrees. The wind was southwest at 3 miles an hour. At Valdosta, it was partly cloudy. The temperature was 83 degrees. The wind was calm. Over the marine area, at the buoy south of Apalachicola, winds were west at 12 knots. At the buoy south of Panama City, winds were west at 12 knots. At the buoy south of Pensacola, winds were west at 60 knots and seas were 2 feet. The forecast for the local area. Heat advisory in effect from 11 a.m. Eastern Daylight Time, or 10 a.m. Central Daylight Time to 8 p.m. Eastern Daylight Time, or 7 p.m. Central Daylight Time Monday. Extreme heat watch in effect from Tuesday morning through Tuesday evening. Tonight, mostly cloudy with a slight chance of showers and thunderstorms this evening, then partly cloudy after midnight. Lows in the upper 70s. West winds 5 to 10 miles per hour. Chance of rain 20%. Heat index values up to 105 early this evening. Monday, mostly sunny with a slight chance of showers and thunderstorms. Humid with highs in the upper 90s. Northwest winds around 5 miles per hour. Chance of rain 20%. Heat index values up to 111. Monday night, mostly cloudy with a slight chance of showers and thunderstorms in the evening, then partly cloudy after midnight. Lows in the upper 70s. West winds around 5 miles per hour. Chance of rain 20%. Heat index values up to 109 early in the evening. Tuesday, sunny. A slight chance of showers and thunderstorms in the afternoon. Hot with highs around 100. West winds around 5 miles per hour. Chance of rain 20%. Heat index values up to 114. Tuesday night, partly cloudy with a slight chance of showers and thunderstorms in the evening, then mostly clear after midnight. Humid with lows around 80. Southwest winds 5 to 10 miles per hour. Chance of rain 20%. Heat index values up to 112 early in the evening. Wednesday, mostly sunny. Numerous showers and thunderstorms in the afternoon. Highs in the mid-90s. Chance of rain 60%. Heat index values up to 110. Wednesday night, showers likely. Numerous thunderstorms, mainly in the evening. Lows in the upper 70s. Chance of rain 60%. Heat index values up to 105 early in the evening. Thursday through Friday night, partly cloudy with a chance of showers and thunderstorms. Highs in the mid-90s. Lows in the mid-70s. Chance of rain 50%. Saturday and Saturday night, mostly cloudy. Showers and thunderstorms likely. Highs around 90. Lows in the mid-70s. Chance of rain 70%. Sunday, showers likely with a chance of thunderstorms in the morning, then showers and thunderstorms in the afternoon. Highs in the mid-80s. Chance of rain 80%. The coastal waters forecast for the following: coastal waters from Okaloosa, Walton County line to Mexico Beach out to 20 nautical miles, coastal waters from Mexico Beach to Apalachicola out to 20 nautical miles, waters from Okaloosa, Walton County line to Mexico Beach 20 to 60 nautical miles, and waters from Mexico Beach to Apalachicola 20 to 60 nautical miles. Small craft should exercise caution.
Rest of tonight, west winds 50.

into 20 knots. Seas 2 to 3 feet. Wave detail, southwest 3 feet at 5 seconds. Protected waters choppy. A slight chance of showers and thunderstorms. A chance of showers with a slight chance of thunderstorms late. Monday, northwest winds 15 to 20 knots, becoming west 10 to 15 knots in the afternoon. Seas 2 to 3 feet. Wave detail, west 3 feet at 5 seconds. Protected waters choppy. A slight chance of thunderstorms. A chance of showers, mainly in the morning. Monday night, west winds 10 to 15 knots with gusts up to 20 knots. Seas 2 to 3 feet. Wave detail, west 3 feet at 5 seconds. Protected waters a moderate chop. A chance of showers with a slight chance of thunderstorms after midnight. Tuesday, west winds 10 to 15 knots. Seas 2 to 3 feet. Wave detail, west 2 feet at 5 seconds and south 1 foot at 8 seconds. Protected waters a moderate chop. A slight chance of showers and thunderstorms in the morning. Tuesday night, west winds 10 to 15 knots with gusts up to 20 knots. Seas 2 to 3 feet. Wave detail, west 3 feet at 5 seconds and south 1 foot at 8 seconds. Protected waters a moderate chop. Wednesday, west winds 15 to 20 knots with gusts up to 25 knots. Seas 3 to 4 feet. Wave detail, west 4 feet at 5 seconds. Protected waters choppy. Wednesday night, west winds 15 to 20 knots with gusts up to 25 knots. Seas 4 to 5 feet, occasionally to 6 feet. Protected waters choppy. A slight chance of showers and thunderstorms in the evening, then a chance of showers and thunderstorms after midnight. Thursday, west winds 15 to 20 knots, increasing to 20 to 25 knots in the afternoon. Seas 3 to 5 feet, occasionally to 6 feet. Protected waters rough. Showers and thunderstorms likely. Thursday night, west winds 15 to 20 knots. Seas 3 to 5 feet, occasionally to 6 feet. Protected waters choppy. A chance of showers and thunderstorms. Friday, west winds 10 to 15 knots, increasing to 15 to 20 knots in the afternoon. Seas 2 to 3 feet. Protected waters choppy. A chance of showers and thunderstorms. Friday night, west winds 15 to 20 knots. Seas 3 to 4 feet. Protected waters choppy. A chance of showers and thunderstorms. Winds and waves higher and near thunderstorms. The coastal waters forecast for the following waters from Suwannee River to Apalachicola, Florida, extending from 20 to 60 nautical miles. Rest of tonight, west winds around 15 knots. Seas 2 to 3 feet. Wave detail, west 3 feet at 4 seconds. Protected waters a moderate chop. A slight chance of thunderstorms. A slight chance of showers early this evening, then a chance of showers late. Monday, west winds 10 to 15 knots with gusts up to 20 knots. Seas 2 to 3 feet. Wave detail, west 3 feet at 5 seconds. Protected waters a moderate chop. A slight chance of thunderstorms. A chance of showers, mainly in the morning. Monday night, west winds 10 to 15 knots. Seas 2 to 3 feet. Wave detail, west 3 feet at 5 seconds. Protected waters a moderate chop. A slight chance of thunderstorms. A slight chance of showers in the evening, then a chance of showers after midnight. Tuesday, west winds 5 to 10 knots, increasing to 10 to 15 knots with gusts up to 20 knots in the afternoon. Seas around 2 feet. Wave detail, west 2 feet at 5 seconds. Protected waters a moderate chop. A slight chance of showers and thunderstorms in the morning. Tuesday night, west winds 10 to 15 knots with gusts up to 20 knots. Seas 2 to 3 feet. Wave detail, west 3 feet at 5 seconds. Protected waters a moderate chop. Wednesday, west winds 15 to 20 knots with gusts up to 25 knots. Seas 2 to 4 feet. Wave detail, west 4 feet at 5 seconds. Protected waters choppy. Isolated showers and thunderstorms in the afternoon. Wednesday night, west winds 15 to 20 knots with gusts up to 25 knots. Seas 3 to 5 feet, occasionally to 6 feet. Protected waters choppy. A chance of showers and thunderstorms in the evening, then showers and thunderstorms likely after midnight. Thursday, west winds 15 to 20 knots. Seas 3 to 5 feet, occasionally.

to 6 feet. Protected waters choppy. Showers and thunderstorms likely. Thursday night, west winds 15 to 20 knots, diminishing to 10 to 15 knots after midnight. Seas 3 to 5 feet, occasionally to 6 feet. Protected waters choppy. A chance of showers and thunderstorms. Friday, west winds 10 to 15 knots, increasing to 15 to 20 knots in the afternoon. Seas 2 to 3 feet. Protected waters choppy. A chance of showers and thunderstorms. Friday night, west winds 15 to 20 knots, diminishing to 10 to 15 knots after midnight. Seas 2 to 4 feet. Protected waters choppy. A chance of showers and thunderstorms. Winds and waves higher in and near thunderstorms. The coastal waters forecast for the following St. Andrews Bay waterways. Rest of tonight, west winds 10 to 15 knots, diminishing to 5 to 10 knots late. Protected waters a moderate chop. A slight chance of showers and thunderstorms late. Monday, west winds 5 to 10 knots. Protected waters a light chop. A slight chance of thunderstorms. A slight chance of showers in the morning, then a chance of showers in the afternoon. Monday night, west winds 5 to 10 knots. Protected waters a light chop. A slight chance of showers and thunderstorms in the evening. Tuesday, west winds 5 to 10 knots. Protected waters a light chop. Tuesday night, west winds 10 to 15 knots. Protected waters a moderate chop. Wednesday, west winds 10 to 15 knots. Protected waters a moderate chop. Scattered showers and thunderstorms in the afternoon. Wednesday night, west winds 10 to 15 knots. Protected waters a moderate chop. A chance of thunderstorms. Scattered showers in the evening, then showers likely after midnight. Thursday, west winds 5 to 10 knots, increasing to 10 to 15 knots in the afternoon. Protected waters a moderate chop. Showers and thunderstorms likely. Thursday night, west winds 10 to 15 knots, diminishing to 5 to 10 knots after midnight. Protected waters a moderate chop. A chance of showers and thunderstorms. Friday, west winds 5 to 10 knots, increasing to 10 to 15 knots in the afternoon. Protected waters a moderate chop. A chance of showers and thunderstorms. Friday night, west winds 10 to 15 knots, diminishing to 5 to 10 knots after midnight. Protected waters a moderate chop. A chance of showers and thunderstorms. Winds and waves higher in and near thunderstorms. The Tallahassee Climate Summary for this evening, as of 5 p.m., July 26, 2026. Today's high temperature of 95 degrees occurred at 11:40 a.m. This high was 3 degrees above the normal high of 92. Today's low temperature of 77 degrees occurred at 6:33 a.m. This low was 4 degrees above the normal low of 73. A trace of precipitation fell today, which brings the monthly total to 5.81 inches. This is 0.11 inches below the normal amount of 5.92 inches for July. The total precipitation for the year now stands at 23.20 inches, which is 11.30 inches below normal. The normal high temperature for tomorrow is 92 degrees, and the normal low is 73. The record high for tomorrow is 99, which last occurred in 1936, and the record low is 65, which occurred in 1911. Sunset tonight is at 8:35 p.m. Sunrise tomorrow is at 6:53 a.m. The Tropical Weather Outlook. For the North Atlantic, Caribbean Sea, and the Gulf of America, tropical cyclone formation is not expected during the next 7 days. The Surf Zone Forecast General Outlook. Fresh westerly breezes over the Gulf waters, along with some onshore enhancement during the afternoon sea breezes, will bring enough surf for a high risk of rip currents at Walton, Bay, and Gulf County beaches this week. Franklin County beaches will still have merely a moderate risk through Tuesday, but the westerly winds will support strong longshore currents. On Wednesday and Thursday, the fresh breezes will turn a bit more southwesterly, which will expand the high risk to Franklin County beaches around midweek. Based on communication with area beach officials, the following flags are flying at area beaches: Walton, Yellow Bay, Red State Park Gulf Beaches, Red West Facing Gulf Beaches, Red South Facing Gulf Beaches, Yellow Franklin, Yellow. Tide information for Monday, July 27, 2026. St. Mark's River entrance. High 2:35 a.m., low 7:16 a.m., high 1:31 p.m., low 8:44 p.m. Apalachicola,

I-558 AM, low 903 AM, high 144 PM, low 1043 PM. St. Andrews Bay of Panama City. High 855 AM, low 754 PM. Note that the times of high and low tide are 3 minutes earlier at Channel Point than at the St. Mark's River entrance. The average water temperature at Apalachicola was 86.0 degrees. Sunrise and sunset in Tallahassee. July 27, 2026, sunrise 6:53 a.m. Eastern Daylight Time, sunset 8:35 p.m. Eastern Daylight Time. 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The latest weather and forecast information can also be accessed by calling our automated forecast line at 850-942-8851. The current time is 10:03 p.m. Eastern Daylight Time. These are the 10 p.m. Eastern Daylight Time conditions. At the Tallahassee Airport, it was partly cloudy. The temperature was 84 degrees. The wind was calm. The report from Florida State University was not available. At Apalachicola, it was partly cloudy. The temperature was 83 degrees. The wind was west at 5 miles an hour. At Panama City Northwest, it was partly cloudy. The temperature was 82 degrees. The wind was southwest at 7 miles an hour. At Dothan, it was mostly cloudy. The temperature was 83 degrees. The wind was west at 5 miles an hour. At Albany, it was partly cloudy. The temperature was 81 degrees. The wind was southwest at 6 miles an hour. At Valdosta, it was partly cloudy. The temperature was 79 degrees. The wind was calm. Over the marine area, at the buoy south of Apalachicola, winds were west at 12 knots. At the buoy south of Panama City, winds were west at 12 knots. At the buoy south of Pensacola, winds were west at 16 knots. The forecast for the local area. Heat advisory in effect from 11 a.m. Eastern Daylight Time, or 10 a.m. Central Daylight Time to 8 p.m. Eastern Daylight Time, or 7 p.m. Central Daylight Time Monday. Extreme heat watch in effect from Tuesday morning through Tuesday evening. Tonight, mostly cloudy with a slight chance of showers and thunderstorms this evening, then partly cloudy after midnight. Lows in the upper 70s. West winds 5 to 10 miles per hour. Chance of rain 20%. Heat index values up to 105 early this evening. Monday, mostly sunny with a slight chance of showers and thunderstorms. Humid with highs in the upper 90s. Northwest winds around 5 miles per hour. Chance of rain 20%. Heat index values up to 111. Monday night, mostly cloudy with a slight chance of showers and thunderstorms in the evening, then partly cloudy after midnight. Lows in the upper 70s. West winds around 5 miles per hour. Chance of rain 20%. Heat index values up to 109 early in the evening. Tuesday, sunny. A slight chance of showers and thunderstorms in the afternoon. Hot with highs around 100. West winds around 5 miles per hour. Chance of rain 20%. Heat index values up to 114. Tuesday night, partly cloudy with a slight chance of showers and thunderstorms in the evening, then mostly clear after midnight. Humid with lows around 80. Southwest winds 5 to 10 miles per hour. Chance of rain 20%. Heat index values up to 112 early in the evening. Wednesday, mostly sunny. Numerous showers and thunderstorms in the afternoon. Highs in the mid-90s. Chance of rain 60%. Heat index values up to 110. Wednesday night, showers likely. Numerous thunderstorms, mainly in the evening. Lows in the upper 70s. Chance of rain 60%. Heat index values up to 105 early in the evening. Thursday through Friday night, partly cloudy with a chance of showers and thunderstorms. Highs in the mid-90s. Lows in the mid-70s. Chance of rain 50%. Saturday and Saturday night, mostly cloudy. Showers and thunderstorms likely. Highs around 90. Lows in the mid-70s. Chance of rain 70%. Sunday, showers likely with a chance of thunderstorms in the morning, then showers and thunderstorms in the afternoon. Highs in the mid-80s. Chance of rain 80%. The coastal waters forecast.

for the following. Coastal waters from Okaloosa, Walton County line to Mexico Beach out to 20 nautical miles. Coastal waters from Mexico Beach to Apalachicola out to 20 nautical miles. Waters from Okaloosa, Walton County line to Mexico Beach 20 to 60 nautical miles. And waters from Mexico Beach to Apalachicola 20 to 60 nautical miles. Small craft should exercise caution. Rest of tonight, west winds 15 to 20 knots. Seas 2 to 3 feet. Wave detail, southwest 3 feet at 5 seconds. Protected waters choppy. A slight chance of showers and thunderstorms. A chance of showers with a slight chance of thunderstorms late. Monday, northwest winds 15 to 20 knots, becoming west 10 to 15 knots in the afternoon. Seas 2 to 3 feet. Wave detail, west 3 feet at 5 seconds. Protected waters choppy. A slight chance of thunderstorms. A chance of showers, mainly in the morning. Monday night, west winds 10 to 15 knots with gusts up to 20 knots. Seas 2 to 3 feet. Wave detail, west 3 feet at 5 seconds. Protected waters a moderate chop. A chance of showers with a slight chance of thunderstorms after midnight. Tuesday, west winds 10 to 15 knots. Seas 2 to 3 feet. Wave detail, west 2 feet at 5 seconds and south 1 foot at 8 seconds. Protected waters a moderate chop. A slight chance of showers and thunderstorms in the morning. Tuesday night, west winds 10 to 15 knots with gusts up to 20 knots. Seas 2 to 3 feet. Wave detail, west 3 feet at 5 seconds and south 1 foot at 8 seconds. Protected waters a moderate chop. Wednesday, west winds 15 to 20 knots with gusts up to 25 knots. Seas 3 to 4 feet. Wave detail, west 4 feet at 5 seconds. Protected waters choppy. Wednesday night, west winds 15 to 20 knots with gusts up to 25 knots. Seas 4 to 5 feet, occasionally to 6 feet. Protected waters choppy. A slight chance of showers and thunderstorms in the evening, then a chance of showers and thunderstorms after midnight. Thursday, west winds 15 to 20 knots, increasing to 20 to 25 knots in the afternoon. Seas 3 to 5 feet, occasionally to 6 feet. Protected waters rough. Showers and thunderstorms likely. Thursday night, west winds 15 to 20 knots. Seas 3 to 5 feet, occasionally to 6 feet. Protected waters choppy. A chance of showers and thunderstorms. Friday, west winds 10 to 15 knots, increasing to 15 to 20 knots in the afternoon. Seas 2 to 3 feet. Protected waters choppy. A chance of showers and thunderstorms. Friday night, west winds 15 to 20 knots. Seas 3 to 4 feet. Protected waters choppy. A chance of showers and thunderstorms. Winds and waves higher and near thunderstorms. The coastal waters forecast for the following. Waters from Suwannee River to Apalachicola, Florida, extending from 20 to 60 nautical miles. Rest of tonight, west winds around 50 knots. Seas 2 to 3 feet. Wave detail, west 3 feet at 4 seconds. Protected waters a moderate chop. A slight chance of thunderstorms. A slight chance of showers early this evening, then a chance of showers late. Monday, west winds 10 to 15 knots with gusts up to 20 knots. Seas 2 to 3 feet. Wave detail, west 3 feet at 5 seconds. Protected waters a moderate chop. A slight chance of thunderstorms. A chance of showers, mainly in the morning. Monday night, west winds 10 to 15 knots. Seas 2 to 3 feet. Wave detail, west 3 feet at 5 seconds. Protected waters a moderate chop. A slight chance of thunderstorms. A slight chance of showers in the evening, then a chance of showers after midnight. Tuesday, west winds 5 to 10 knots, increasing to 10 to 15 knots with gusts up to 20 knots in the afternoon. Seas around 2 feet. Wave detail, west 2 feet at 5 seconds. Protected waters a moderate chop. A slight chance of showers and thunderstorms in the morning. Tuesday night, west winds 10 to 15 knots with gusts up to 20 knots. Seas 2 to 3 feet. Wave detail, west 3 feet at 5 seconds. Protected waters a moderate chop. Wednesday, west winds 15 to 20 knots with gusts up to 25 knots. Seas 2 to 4 feet. Wave detail, west 4 feet at 5 seconds. Protected waters choppy. Isolated showers and thunderstorms.

storms in the afternoon. Wednesday night, west winds 15 to 20 knots with gusts up to 25 knots. Seas 3 to 5 feet, occasionally to 6 feet. Protected waters choppy. A chance of showers and thunderstorms in the evening, then showers and thunderstorms likely after midnight. Thursday, west winds 15 to 20 knots. Seas 3 to 5 feet, occasionally to 6 feet. Protected waters choppy. Showers and thunderstorms likely. Thursday night, west winds 15 to 20 knots, diminishing to 10 to 15 knots after midnight. Seas 3 to 5 feet, occasionally to 6 feet. Protected waters choppy. A chance of showers and thunderstorms. Friday, west winds 10 to 15 knots, increasing to 15 to 20 knots in the afternoon. Seas 2 to 3 feet. Protected waters choppy. A chance of showers and thunderstorms. Friday night, west winds 15 to 20 knots, diminishing to 10 to 15 knots after midnight. Seas 2 to 4 feet. Protected waters choppy. A chance of showers and thunderstorms. Winds and waves higher in and near thunderstorms. The coastal waters forecast for the following St. Andrews Bay waterways. Rest of tonight, west winds 10 to 15 knots, diminishing to 5 to 10 knots late. Protected waters a moderate chop. A slight chance of showers and thunderstorms late. Monday, west winds 5 to 10 knots. Protected waters a light chop. A slight chance of thunderstorms. A slight chance of showers in the morning, then a chance of showers in the afternoon. Monday night, west winds 5 to 10 knots. Protected waters a light chop. A slight chance of showers and thunderstorms in the evening. Tuesday, west winds 5 to 10 knots. Protected waters a light chop. Tuesday night, west winds 10 to 15 knots. Protected waters a moderate chop. Wednesday, west winds 10 to 15 knots. Protected waters a moderate chop. Scattered showers and thunderstorms in the afternoon. Wednesday night, west winds 10 to 15 knots. Protected waters a moderate chop. A chance of thunderstorms. Scattered showers in the evening, then showers likely after midnight. Thursday, west winds 5 to 10 knots, increasing to 10 to 15 knots in the afternoon. Protected waters a moderate chop. Showers and thunderstorms likely. Thursday night, west winds 10 to 15 knots, diminishing to 5 to 10 knots after midnight. Protected waters a moderate chop. A chance of showers and thunderstorms. Friday, west winds 5 to 10 knots, increasing to 10 to 15 knots in the afternoon. Protected waters a moderate chop. A chance of showers and thunderstorms. Friday night, west winds 10 to 15 knots, diminishing to 5 to 10 knots after midnight. Protected waters a moderate chop. A chance of showers and thunderstorms. Winds and waves higher in and near thunderstorms. The Tropical Weather Outlook. For the North Atlantic, Caribbean Sea, and the Gulf of America, tropical cyclone formation is not expected during the next 7 days. The Surf Zone forecasts general outlook, fresh westerly breezes over the Gulf waters, along with some onshore enhancement during the afternoon. Sea breezes will bring enough surf for a high risk of rip currents at Walton Bay and Gulf County beaches this week. Franklin County beaches will still have merely a moderate risk through Tuesday, but the westerly winds will support strong longshore currents. On Wednesday and Thursday, the fresh breezes will turn a bit more southwesterly, which will expand the high risk to Franklin County beaches around midweek. Based on communication with area beach officials, the following flags are flying at area beaches: Walton, Yellow Bay, Red State Park Gulf Beaches, Red West Facing Gulf Beaches, Red South Facing Gulf Beaches, Yellow Franklin, Yellow. Tide information for Monday, July 27, 2026. St. Marks River entrance. High 2:35 a.m., low 7:16 a.m., high 1:31 p.m., low 8:44 p.m. Apalachicola. High 5:58 a.m., low 9:03 a.m., high 1:44 p.m., low 10:43 p.m. St. Andrews Bay at Panama City. High 8:55 a.m., low 7:54 p.m. Note that the times of high and low tide are 3 minutes earlier at Shell Point than at the St. Marks River entrance. The average water temperature at Apalachicola was 86.0 degrees. Sunrise and sunset in Tallahassee. July 27, 2026. Sunrise 6:53 a.m. Eastern Daylight Time, sunset 8:35 p.m. Eastern Daylight Time. 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

Moss City Northwest, it was partly cloudy. The temperature was 82 degrees. The wind was southwest at 7 miles an hour. At Dothan, it was partly cloudy. The temperature was 83 degrees. The wind was west at 5 miles an hour. At Albany, it was partly cloudy. The temperature was 81 degrees. The wind was southwest at 6 miles an hour. At Valdosta, it was partly cloudy. The temperature was 79 degrees. The wind was calm. Over the marine area, at the buoy south of Apalachicola, winds were west at 12 knots and seas were 2 feet. At the buoy south of Panama City, winds were west at 12 knots and seas were 2 feet. At the buoy south of Pensacola, winds were west at 60 knots and seas were 2 feet. The forecast for the local area. Heat advisory in effect from 11 a.m. Eastern Daylight Time, or 10 a.m. Central Daylight Time to 8 p.m. Eastern Daylight Time, or 7 p.m. Central Daylight Time Monday. Extreme heat watch in effect from Tuesday morning through Tuesday evening. Tonight, mostly cloudy with a slight chance of showers and thunderstorms this evening, then partly cloudy after midnight. Lows in the upper 70s. West winds 5 to 10 miles per hour. Chance of rain 20%. Heat index values up to 105 early this evening. Monday, mostly sunny with a slight chance of showers and thunderstorms. Humid with highs in the upper 90s. Northwest winds around 5 miles per hour. Chance of rain 20%. Heat index values up to 111. Monday night, mostly cloudy with a slight chance of showers and thunderstorms in the evening, then partly cloudy after midnight. Lows in the upper 70s. West winds around 5 miles per hour. Chance of rain 20%. Heat index values up to 109 early in the evening. Tuesday, sunny. A slight chance of showers and thunderstorms in the afternoon. Hot with highs around 100. West winds around 5 miles per hour. Chance of rain 20%. Heat index values up to 114. Tuesday night, partly cloudy with a slight chance of showers and thunderstorms in the evening, then mostly clear after midnight. Humid with lows around 80. Southwest winds 5 to 10 miles per hour. Chance of rain 20%. Heat index values up to 112 early in the evening. Wednesday, mostly sunny. Numerous showers and thunderstorms in the afternoon. Highs in the mid-90s. Chance of rain 60%. Heat index values up to 110. Wednesday night, showers likely. Numerous thunderstorms, mainly in the evening. Lows in the upper 70s. Chance of rain 60%. Heat index values up to 105 early in the evening. Thursday through Friday night, partly cloudy with a chance of showers and thunderstorms. Highs in the mid-90s. Lows in the mid-70s. Chance of rain 50%. Saturday and Saturday night, mostly cloudy. Showers and thunderstorms likely. Highs around 90. Lows in the mid-70s. Chance of rain 70%. Sunday, showers likely with a chance of thunderstorms in the morning, then showers and thunderstorms in the afternoon. Highs in the mid-80s. Chance of rain 80%. The coastal waters forecast for the following. Coastal waters from Okaloosa-Walton County line to Mexico Beach out to 20 nautical miles. Coastal waters from Mexico Beach to Apalachicola out to 20 nautical miles. Waters from Okaloosa-Walton County line to Mexico Beach 20 to 60 nautical miles. And waters from Mexico Beach to Apalachicola 20 to 60 nautical miles. Small craft should exercise caution. Rest of tonight, west winds 15 to 20 knots. Seas 2 to 3 feet. Wave detail, southwest 3 feet at 5 seconds. Protected waters choppy. A slight chance of showers and thunderstorms. A chance of showers with a slight chance of thunderstorms late. Monday, northwest winds 15 to 20 knots, becoming west 10 to 15 knots in the afternoon. Seas 2 to 3 feet. Wave detail, west 3 feet at 5 seconds. Protected waters choppy. A slight chance of thunderstorms. A chance of showers, mainly in the morning. Monday night, west winds 10 to 15 knots with gusts up to 20 knots. Seas 2 to 3 feet. Wave detail, west 3 feet at 5 seconds. Protected waters a moderate chop. A chance of showers with a slight chance of thunderstorms after midnight. Tuesday, west winds 10 to 15 knots. Seas 2 to 3 feet. Wave detail,
west 2 feet at 5 seconds and south 1.

on foot at 8 seconds. Protected water is a moderate chop. A slight chance of showers and thunderstorms in the morning. Tuesday night, west winds 10 to 15 knots with gusts up to 20 knots. Seas 2 to 3 feet. Wave detail, west 3 feet at 5 seconds and south 1 foot at 8 seconds. Protected water is a moderate chop. Wednesday, west winds 15 to 20 knots with gusts up to 25 knots. Seas 3 to 4 feet. Wave detail, west 4 feet at 5 seconds. Protected water is choppy. Wednesday night, west winds 15 to 20 knots with gusts up to 25 knots. Seas 4 to 5 feet, occasionally to 6 feet. Protected water is choppy. A slight chance of showers and thunderstorms in the evening, then a chance of showers and thunderstorms after midnight. Thursday, west winds 15 to 20 knots, increasing to 20 to 25 knots in the afternoon. Seas 3 to 5 feet, occasionally to 6 feet. Protected waters rough. Showers and thunderstorms likely. Thursday night, west winds 15 to 20 knots. Seas 3 to 5 feet, occasionally to 6 feet. Protected waters choppy. A chance of showers and thunderstorms. Friday, west winds 10 to 15 knots, increasing to 15 to 20 knots in the afternoon. Seas 2 to 3 feet. Protected waters choppy. A chance of showers and thunderstorms. Friday night, west winds 15 to 20 knots. Seas 3 to 4 feet. Protected waters choppy. A chance of showers and thunderstorms. Winds and waves higher in and near thunderstorms. The coastal waters forecast for the following waters from Suwannee River to Apalachicola, Florida, extending from 20 to 60 nautical miles. Rest of tonight, west winds around 15 knots. Seas 2 to 3 feet. Wave detail, west 3 feet at 4 seconds. Protected waters a moderate chop. A slight chance of thunderstorms. A slight chance of showers early this evening, then a chance of showers late. Monday, west winds 10 to 15 knots with gusts up to 20 knots. Seas 2 to 3 feet. Wave detail, west 3 feet at 5 seconds. Protected waters a moderate chop. A slight chance of thunderstorms. A chance of showers, mainly in the morning. Monday night, west winds 10 to 15 knots. Seas 2 to 3 feet. Wave detail, west 3 feet at 5 seconds. Protected waters a moderate chop. A slight chance of thunderstorms. A slight chance of showers in the evening, then a chance of showers after midnight. Tuesday, west winds 5 to 10 knots, increasing to 10 to 15 knots with gusts up to 20 knots in the afternoon. Seas around 2 feet. Wave detail, west 2 feet at 5 seconds. Protected waters a moderate chop. A slight chance of showers and thunderstorms in the morning. Tuesday night, west winds 10 to 15 knots with gusts up to 20 knots. Seas 2 to 3 feet. Wave detail, west 3 feet at 5 seconds. Protected waters a moderate chop. Wednesday, west winds 15 to 20 knots with gusts up to 25 knots. Seas 2 to 4 feet. Wave detail, west 4 feet at 5 seconds. Protected waters choppy. Isolated showers and thunderstorms in the afternoon. Wednesday night, west winds 15 to 20 knots with gusts up to 25 knots. Seas 3 to 5 feet, occasionally to 6 feet. Protected waters choppy. A chance of showers and thunderstorms in the evening, then showers and thunderstorms likely after midnight. Thursday, west winds 15 to 20 knots. Seas 3 to 5 feet, occasionally to 6 feet. Protected waters choppy. Showers and thunderstorms likely. Thursday night, west winds 15 to 20 knots, diminishing to 10 to 15 knots after midnight. Seas 3 to 5 feet, occasionally to 6 feet. Protected waters choppy. A chance of showers and thunderstorms. Friday, west winds 10 to 15 knots, increasing to 15 to 20 knots in the afternoon. Seas 2 to 3 feet. Protected waters choppy. A chance of showers and thunderstorms. Friday night, west winds 15 to 20 knots, diminishing to 10 to 15 knots after midnight. Seas 2 to 4 feet. Protected waters choppy. A chance of showers and thunderstorms. Winds and waves higher in and near thunderstorms. The coastal waters forecast for the following St. Andrews Bay waterways. Rest of tonight, west winds 10 to 15 knots, diminishing to 5 to 10 knots late.
Protected water is a moderate chop. A slight chance of showers and thunderstorms late. Monday, west winds 5 to 10 knots. Protected water is a light chop. A slight chance of thunderstorms. A slight chance of showers in the morning, then a chance of showers in the afternoon. Monday night, west winds 5 to 10 knots. Protected water is a light chop. A slight chance of showers and thunderstorms in the evening. Tuesday, west winds 5 to 10 knots. Protected water is a light chop. Tuesday night, west winds 10 to 15 knots. Protected water is a moderate chop. Wednesday, west winds 10 to 15 knots. Protected water is a moderate chop. Scattered showers and thunderstorms in the afternoon. Wednesday night, west winds 10 to 15 knots. Protected water is a moderate chop. A chance of thunderstorms. Scattered showers in the evening, then showers likely after midnight. Thursday, west winds 5 to 10 knots, increasing to 10 to 15 knots in the afternoon. Protected water is a moderate chop. Showers and thunderstorms likely. Thursday night, west winds 10 to 15 knots, diminishing to 5 to 10 knots after midnight. Protected water is a moderate chop. A chance of showers and thunderstorms. Friday, west winds 5 to 10 knots, increasing to 10 to 15 knots in the afternoon. Protected water is a moderate chop. A chance of showers and thunderstorms. Friday night, west winds 10 to 15 knots, diminishing to 5 to 10 knots after midnight. Protected water is a moderate chop. A chance of showers and thunderstorms. Winds and waves higher and near thunderstorms. The Tallahassee climate summary for this evening, as of 5 p.m., July 26, 2026. Today's high temperature of 95 degrees occurred at 11:40 a.m. This high was 3 degrees above the normal high of 92. Today's low temperature of 77 degrees occurred at 6:33 a.m. This low was 4 degrees above the normal low of 73. A trace of precipitation fell today, which brings the monthly total to 5.81 inches. This is 0.11 inches below the normal amount of 5.92 inches for July. The total precipitation for the year now stands at 23.20 inches, which is 11.30 inches below normal. The normal high temperature for tomorrow is 92 degrees, and the normal low is 73. The record high for tomorrow is 99, which last occurred in 1936, and the record low is 65, which occurred in 1911. Sunset tonight is at 8:35 p.m. Sunrise tomorrow is at 6:53 a.m. The Tropical Weather Outlook. For the North Atlantic, Caribbean Sea, and the Gulf of America, tropical cyclone formation is not expected during the next 7 days. The Surf Zone Forecast General Outlook, fresh westerly breezes over the Gulf waters, along with some onshore enhancement during the afternoon sea breezes, will bring enough surf for a high risk of rip currents at Walton, Bay, and Gulf County beaches this week. Franklin County beaches will still have merely a moderate risk through Tuesday, but the westerly winds will support strong longshore currents. On Wednesday and Thursday, the fresh breezes will turn a bit more southwesterly, which will expand the high risk to Franklin County beaches around midweek. Based on communication with area beach officials, the following flags are flying at area beaches: Walton, Yellow Bay, Red State Park Gulf Beaches, Red West Facing Gulf Beaches, Red South Facing Gulf Beaches, Yellow Franklin, Yellow. Tide information for Monday, July 27, 2026. St. Mark's River entrance. High 2:35 a.m., low 7:16 a.m., high 1:31 p.m., low 8:44 p.m. Apalachicola. High 5:58 a.m., low 9:03 a.m., high 1:44 p.m., low 10:43 p.m. St. Andrews Bay at Panama City. High 8:55 a.m., low 7:54 p.m. Note that the times of high and low tide are 3 minutes earlier at Shell Point than at the St. Mark's River entrance. The average water temperature at Apalachicola was 86.0 degrees. Sunrise and sunset in Tallahassee. July 27, 20 Point than at the St. Mark's River entrance. The average water temperature at Apalachicola was 86.0 degrees. Sunrise and sunset in Tallahassee. July 27, 2026, sunrise 6:53 a.m. Eastern Daylight Time, sunset 8:35 p.m. Eastern Daylight Time. 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

The latest weather and forecast information can also be accessed by calling our automated forecast line at 850-942-8851. The current time is 10:33 p.m. Eastern Daylight Time. These are the 10 p.m. Eastern Daylight Time conditions. At the Tallahassee Airport, it was partly cloudy. The temperature was 84 degrees. The wind was calm. At Florida State University, the temperature was 86 degrees. The wind was west at 2 miles an hour. At Apalachicola, it was partly cloudy. The temperature was 83 degrees. The wind was west at 5 miles an hour. At Panama City Northwest, it was partly cloudy. The temperature was 82 degrees. The wind was southwest at 7 miles an hour. At Dothan, it was partly cloudy. The temperature was 83 degrees. The wind was west at 5 miles an hour. At Albany, it was partly cloudy. The temperature was 81 degrees. The wind was southwest at 6 miles an hour. At Valdosta, it was partly cloudy. The temperature was 79 degrees. The wind was calm. Over the marine area, at the buoy south of Apalachicola, winds were west at 12 knots and seas were 2 feet. At the buoy south of Panama City, winds were west at 12 knots and seas were 2 feet. At the buoy south of Pensacola, winds were west at 60 knots and seas were 2 feet. The forecast for the local area. Heat advisory in effect from 11 a.m. Eastern Daylight Time, or 10 a.m. Central Daylight Time to 8 p.m. Eastern Daylight Time, or 7 p.m. Central Daylight Time Monday. Extreme heat watch in effect from Tuesday morning through Tuesday evening. Tonight, mostly cloudy with a slight chance of showers and thunderstorms this evening, then partly cloudy after midnight. Lows in the upper 70s. West winds 5 to 10 miles per hour. Chance of rain 20%. Heat index values up to 105 early this evening. Monday, mostly sunny with a slight chance of showers and thunderstorms. Humid with highs in the upper 90s. Northwest winds around 5 miles per hour. Chance of rain 20%. Heat index values up to 111. Monday night, mostly cloudy with a slight chance of showers and thunderstorms in the evening, then partly cloudy after midnight. Lows in the upper 70s. West winds around 5 miles per hour. Chance of rain 20%. Heat index values up to 109 early in the evening. Tuesday, sunny. A slight chance of showers and thunderstorms in the afternoon. Hot with highs around 100. West winds around 5 miles per hour. Chance of rain 20%. Heat index values up to 114. Tuesday night, partly cloudy with a slight chance of showers and thunderstorms in the evening, then mostly clear after midnight. Humid with lows around 80. Southwest winds 5 to 10 miles per hour. Chance of rain 20%. Heat index values up to 112 early in the evening. Wednesday, mostly sunny. Numerous showers and thunderstorms in the afternoon. Highs in the mid-90s. Chance of rain 60%. Heat index values up to 110. Wednesday night, showers likely. Numerous thunderstorms, mainly in the evening. Lows in the upper 70s. Chance of rain 60%. Heat index values up to 105 early in the evening. Thursday through Friday night, partly cloudy with a chance of showers and thunderstorms. Highs in the mid-90s. Lows in the mid-70s. Chance of rain 50%. Saturday and Saturday night, mostly cloudy. Showers and thunderstorms likely. Highs around 90. Lows in the mid-70s. Chance of rain 70%. Sunday, showers likely with a chance of thunderstorms in the morning, then showers and thunderstorms in the afternoon. Highs in the mid-80s. Chance of rain 80%. The coastal waters forecast for the following: coastal waters from Okaloosa Walton County line to Mexico Beach out to 20 nautical miles, coastal waters from Mexico Beach to Apalachicola out to 20 nautical miles, waters from Okaloosa Walton County line to Mexico Beach 20 to 60 nautical miles, and waters from Mexico Beach to Apalachicola 20 to 60 nautical miles. Small craft should exercise caution. Rest of tonight, west winds 15 to 20 knots. Seas 2 to 3 feet. Wave detail, southwest 3 feet at 5 seconds. Protected waters choppy. A slight chance of showers and thunderstorms. A chance of showers with a slight chance of thunderstorms late.
Monday, northwest winds 15 to 20 knots, becoming west 10 to 15 knots in the afternoon. Seas 2 to 3 feet. Wave detail, west 3 feet at 5 seconds. Protected waters choppy. A slight chance of thunderstorms. A chance of showers, mainly in the morning. Monday night, west winds 10 to 15 knots with gusts up to 20 knots. Seas 2 to 3 feet. Wave detail, west 3 feet at 5 seconds. Protected waters a moderate chop. A chance of showers with a slight chance of thunderstorms after midnight. Tuesday, west winds 10 to 15 knots. Seas 2 to 3 feet. Wave detail, west 2 feet at 5 seconds and south 1 foot at 8 seconds. Protected waters a moderate chop. A slight chance of showers and thunderstorms in the morning. Tuesday night, west winds 10 to 15 knots with gusts up to 20 knots. Seas 2 to 3 feet. Wave detail, west 3 feet at 5 seconds and south 1 foot at 8 seconds. Protected waters a moderate chop. Wednesday, west winds 15 to 20 knots with gusts up to 25 knots. Seas 3 to 4 feet. Wave detail, west 4 feet at 5 seconds. Protected waters choppy. Wednesday night, west winds 15 to 20 knots with gusts up to 25 knots. Seas 4 to 5 feet, occasionally to 6 feet. Protected waters choppy. A slight chance of showers and thunderstorms in the evening, then a chance of showers and thunderstorms after midnight. Thursday, west winds 15 to 20 knots, increasing to 20 to 25 knots in the afternoon. Seas 3 to 5 feet, occasionally to 6 feet. Protected waters rough. Showers and thunderstorms likely. Thursday night, west winds 15 to 20 knots. Seas 3 to 5 feet, occasionally to 6 feet. Protected waters choppy. A chance of showers and thunderstorms. Friday, west winds 10 to 15 knots, increasing to 15 to 20 knots in the afternoon. Seas 2 to 3 feet. Protected waters choppy. A chance of showers and thunderstorms. Friday night, west winds 15 to 20 knots. Seas 3 to 4 feet. Protected waters choppy. A chance of showers and thunderstorms. Winds and waves higher and near thunderstorms. The coastal waters forecast for the following waters from Suwannee River to Apalachicola, Florida, extending from 20 to 60 nautical miles. Rest of tonight, west winds around 15 knots. Seas 2 to 3 feet. Wave detail, west 3 feet at 4 seconds. Protected waters a moderate chop. A slight chance of thunderstorms. A slight chance of showers early this evening, then a chance of showers late. Monday, west winds 10 to 15 knots with gusts up to 20 knots. Seas 2 to 3 feet. Wave detail, west 3 feet at 5 seconds. Protected waters a moderate chop. A slight chance of thunderstorms. A chance of showers, mainly in the morning. Monday night, west winds 10 to 15 knots. Seas 2 to 3 feet. Wave detail, west 3 feet at 5 seconds. Protected waters a moderate chop. A slight chance of thunderstorms. A slight chance of showers in the evening, then a chance of showers after midnight. Tuesday, west winds 5 to 10 knots, increasing to 10 to 15 knots with gusts up to 20 knots in the afternoon. Seas around 2 feet. Wave detail, west 2 feet at 5 seconds. Protected waters a moderate chop. A slight chance of showers and thunderstorms in the morning. Tuesday night, west winds 10 to 15 knots with gusts up to 20 knots. Seas 2 to 3 feet. Wave detail, west 3 feet at 5 seconds. Protected waters a moderate chop. Wednesday, west winds 15 to 20 knots with gusts up to 25 knots. Seas 2 to 4 feet. Wave detail, west 4 feet at 5 seconds. Protected waters choppy. Isolated showers and thunderstorms in the afternoon. Wednesday night, west winds 15 to 20 knots with gusts up to 25 knots. Seas 3 to 5 feet, occasionally to 6 feet. Protected waters choppy. A chance of showers and thunderstorms in the evening, then showers and thunderstorms likely after midnight. Thursday, west winds 15 to 20 knots. Seas 3 to 5 feet, occasionally to 6 feet. Protected waters choppy. Showers and thunderstorms likely. Thursday night, west winds 15 to 20 knots, diminishing to 10 to 15 knots after midnight. Seas 3 to 5 feet, occasionally to 6 feet.
Protected water is choppy. A chance of showers and thunderstorms.

storms. Friday, west winds 10 to 15 knots, increasing to 15 to 20 knots in the afternoon. Seas 2 to 3 feet. Protected waters choppy. A chance of showers and thunderstorms. Friday night, west winds 15 to 20 knots, diminishing to 10 to 15 knots after midnight. Seas 2 to 4 feet. Protected waters choppy. A chance of showers and thunderstorms. Winds and waves higher in and near thunderstorms. The coastal waters forecast for the following St. Andrews Bay waterways. Rest of tonight, west winds 10 to 15 knots, diminishing to 5 to 10 knots late. Protected waters a moderate chop. A slight chance of showers and thunderstorms late. Monday, west winds 5 to 10 knots. Protected waters a light chop. A slight chance of thunderstorms. A slight chance of showers in the morning, then a chance of showers in the afternoon. Monday night, west winds 5 to 10 knots. Protected waters a light chop. A slight chance of showers and thunderstorms in the evening. Tuesday, west winds 5 to 10 knots. Protected waters a light chop. Tuesday night, west winds 10 to 15 knots. Protected waters a moderate chop. Wednesday, west winds 10 to 15 knots. Protected waters a moderate chop. Scattered showers and thunderstorms in the afternoon. Wednesday night, west winds 10 to 15 knots. Protected waters a moderate chop. A chance of thunderstorms. Scattered showers in the evening, then showers likely after midnight. Thursday, west winds 5 to 10 knots, increasing to 10 to 15 knots in the afternoon. Protected waters a moderate chop. Showers and thunderstorms likely. Thursday night, west winds 10 to 15 knots, diminishing to 5 to 10 knots after midnight. Protected waters a moderate chop. A chance of showers and thunderstorms. Friday, west winds 5 to 10 knots, increasing to 10 to 15 knots in the afternoon. Protected waters a moderate chop. A chance of showers and thunderstorms. Friday night, west winds 10 to 15 knots, diminishing to 5 to 10 knots after midnight. Protected waters a moderate chop. A chance of showers and thunderstorms. Winds and waves higher in and near thunderstorms. The Tropical Weather Outlook. For the North Atlantic, Caribbean Sea, and the Gulf of America, tropical cyclone formation is not expected during the next 7 days. The Surf Zone forecasts general outlook, fresh westerly breezes over the Gulf waters, along with some onshore enhancement during the afternoon. Sea breezes will bring enough surf for a high risk of rip currents at Walton Bay and Gulf County beaches this week. Franklin County beaches will still have merely a moderate risk through Tuesday, but the westerly winds will support strong longshore currents. On Wednesday and Thursday, the fresh breezes will turn a bit more southwesterly, which will expand the high risk to Franklin County beaches around midweek. Based on communication with area beach officials, the following flags are flying at area beaches: Walton, Yellow Bay, Red State Park Gulf Beaches, Red West Facing Gulf Beaches, Red South Facing Gulf Beaches, Yellow Franklin, Yellow. Tide information for Monday, July 27, 2026. St. Mark's River entrance. High 2:35 a.m., low 7:16 a.m., high 1:31 p.m., low 8:44 p.m. Apalachicola. High 5:58 a.m., low 9:03 a.m., high 1:44 p.m., low 10:43 p.m. St. Andrews Bay at Panama City. High 8:55 a.m., low 7:54 p.m. Note that the times of high and low tide are 3 minutes earlier at Shell Point than at the St. Mark's River entrance. The average water temperature at Apalachicola was 86.0 degrees. Sunrise and sunset in Tallahassee. July 27, 2026, sunrise 6:53 a.m. Eastern Daylight Time, sunset 8:35 p.m. Eastern Daylight Time. 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This broadcast originates from your National Weather Service office in Tallahassee, Florida. The latest weather and forecast information can also be accessed by calling our automated forecast line at 850-942-8851. The current time is 10:48 p.m. Eastern Daylight Time. These are the 10 p.m. Eastern Daylight Time conditions. At the Tallahassee Airport, it was partly cloudy. The temperature was 84 degrees. The wind was calm. At Florida State University, the temperature was 86 degrees. The wind was west at 2 miles an hour.
At Apalachicola, it was partly cloudy. The temperature was 83 degrees. The wind was west at 5 miles an hour. At Panama City Northwest, it was partly cloudy. The temperature was 82 degrees. The wind was southwest at 7 miles an hour. At Dothan, it was partly cloudy. The temperature was 83 degrees. The wind was west at 5 miles an hour. At Albany, it was partly cloudy. The temperature was 81 degrees. The wind was southwest at 6 miles an hour. At Valdosta, it was partly cloudy. The temperature was 79 degrees. The wind was calm. Over the marine area, at the buoy south of Apalachicola, winds were west at 12 knots and seas were 2 feet. At the buoy south of Panama City, winds were west at 12 knots and seas were 2 feet. At the buoy south of Pensacola, winds were west at 60 knots and seas were 2 feet. The forecast for the local area. Heat advisory in effect from 11 a.m. Eastern Daylight Time, or 10 a.m. Central Daylight Time to 8 p.m. Eastern Daylight Time, or 7 p.m. Central Daylight Time Monday. Extreme heat watch in effect from Tuesday morning through Tuesday evening. Tonight, mostly cloudy with a slight chance of showers and thunderstorms this evening, then partly cloudy after midnight. Lows in the upper 70s. West winds 5 to 10 miles per hour. Chance of rain 20%. Heat index values up to 105 early this evening. Monday, mostly sunny with a slight chance of showers and thunderstorms. Humid with highs in the upper 90s. Northwest winds around 5 miles per hour. Chance of rain 20%. Heat index values up to 111. Monday night, mostly cloudy with a slight chance of showers and thunderstorms in the evening, then partly cloudy after midnight. Lows in the upper 70s. West winds around 5 miles per hour. Chance of rain 20%. Heat index values up to 109 early in the evening. Tuesday, sunny. A slight chance of showers and thunderstorms in the afternoon. Hot with highs around 100. West winds around 5 miles per hour. Chance of rain 20%. Heat index values up to 114. Tuesday night, partly cloudy with a slight chance of showers and thunderstorms in the evening, then mostly clear after midnight. Humid with lows around 80. Southwest winds 5 to 10 miles per hour. Chance of rain 20%. Heat index values up to 112 early in the evening. Wednesday, mostly sunny. Numerous showers and thunderstorms in the afternoon. Highs in the mid-90s. Chance of rain 60%. Heat index values up to 110. Wednesday night, showers likely. Numerous thunderstorms, mainly in the evening. Lows in the upper 70s. Chance of rain 60%. Heat index values up to 105 early in the evening. Thursday through Friday night, partly cloudy with a chance of showers and thunderstorms. Highs in the mid-90s. Lows in the mid-70s. Chance of rain 50%. Saturday and Saturday night, mostly cloudy. Showers and thunderstorms likely. Highs around 90. Lows in the mid-70s. Chance of rain 70%. Sunday, showers likely with a chance of thunderstorms in the morning, then showers and thunderstorms in the afternoon. Highs in the mid-80s. Chance of rain 80%. The coastal waters forecast for the following. Coastal waters from Okaloosa Walton County line to Mexico Beach out to 20 nautical miles. Coastal waters from Mexico Beach to Apalachicola out to 20 nautical miles. Waters from Okaloosa Walton County line to Mexico Beach 20 to 60 nautical miles. And waters from Mexico Beach to Apalachicola 20 to 60 nautical miles. Small craft should exercise caution. Rest of tonight, west winds 15 to 20 knots. Seas 2 to 3 feet. Wave detail, southwest 3 feet at 5 seconds. Protected waters choppy. A slight chance of showers and thunderstorms. A chance of showers with a slight chance of thunderstorms late. Monday, northwest winds 15 to 20 knots, becoming west 10 to 15 knots in the afternoon. Seas 2 to 3 feet. Wave detail, west 3 feet at 5 seconds. Protected waters choppy. A slight chance of thunderstorms. A chance of showers, mainly in the morning. Monday night, west winds 10 to 15 knots with gusts up to 20 knots. Seas 2 to 3 feet. Wave detail, west 3 feet at 5 seconds. Protected waters a moderate chop. A chance of showers with a slight chance of thunderstorms after midnight.

Tuesday, west winds 10 to 15 knots. Seas 2 to 3 feet. Wave detail, west 2 feet at 5 seconds and south 1 foot at 8 seconds. Protected waters a moderate chop. A slight chance of showers and thunderstorms in the morning. Tuesday night, west winds 10 to 15 knots with gusts up to 20 knots. Seas 2 to 3 feet. Wave detail, west 3 feet at 5 seconds and south 1 foot at 8 seconds. Protected waters a moderate chop. Wednesday, west winds 15 to 20 knots with gusts up to 25 knots. Seas 3 to 4 feet. Wave detail, west 4 feet at 5 seconds. Protected waters choppy. Wednesday night, west winds 15 to 20 knots with gusts up to 25 knots. Seas 4 to 5 feet, occasionally to 6 feet. Protected waters choppy. A slight chance of showers and thunderstorms in the evening, then a chance of showers and thunderstorms after midnight. Thursday, west winds 15 to 20 knots, increasing to 20 to 25 knots in the afternoon. Seas 3 to 5 feet, occasionally to 6 feet. Protected waters rough. Showers and thunderstorms likely. Thursday night, west winds 15 to 20 knots. Seas 3 to 5 feet, occasionally to 6 feet. Protected waters choppy. A chance of showers and thunderstorms. Friday, west winds 10 to 15 knots, increasing to 15 to 20 knots in the afternoon. Seas 2 to 3 feet. Protected waters choppy. A chance of showers and thunderstorms. Friday night, west winds 15 to 20 knots. Seas 3 to 4 feet. Protected waters choppy. A chance of showers and thunderstorms. Winds and waves higher in and near thunderstorms. The coastal waters forecast for the following waters from Suwannee River to Apalachicola, Florida, extending from 20 to 60 nautical miles. Rest of tonight, west winds around 50 knots. Seas 2 to 3 feet. Wave detail, west 3 feet at 4 seconds. Protected waters a moderate chop. A slight chance of thunderstorms. A slight chance of showers early this evening, then a chance of showers late. Monday, west winds 10 to 15 knots with gusts up to 20 knots. Seas 2 to 3 feet. Wave detail, west 3 feet at 5 seconds. Protected waters a moderate chop. A slight chance of thunderstorms. A chance of showers, mainly in the morning. Monday night, west winds 10 to 15 knots. Seas 2 to 3 feet. Wave detail, west 3 feet at 5 seconds. Protected waters a moderate chop. A slight chance of thunderstorms. A slight chance of showers in the evening, then a chance of showers after midnight. Tuesday, west winds 5 to 10 knots, increasing to 10 to 15 knots with gusts up to 20 knots in the afternoon. Seas around 2 feet. Wave detail, west 2 feet at 5 seconds. Protected waters a moderate chop. A slight chance of showers and thunderstorms in the morning. Tuesday night, west winds 10 to 15 knots with gusts up to 20 knots. Seas 2 to 3 feet. Wave detail, west 3 feet at 5 seconds. Protected waters a moderate chop. Wednesday, west winds 15 to 20 knots with gusts up to 25 knots. Seas 2 to 4 feet. Wave detail, west 4 feet at 5 seconds. Protected waters choppy. Isolated showers and thunderstorms in the afternoon. Wednesday night, west winds 15 to 20 knots with gusts up to 25 knots. Seas 3 to 5 feet, occasionally to 6 feet. Protected waters choppy. A chance of showers and thunderstorms in the evening, then showers and thunderstorms likely after midnight. Thursday, west winds 15 to 20 knots. Seas 3 to 5 feet, occasionally to 6 feet. Protected waters choppy. Showers and thunderstorms likely. Thursday night, west winds 15 to 20 knots, diminishing to 10 to 15 knots after midnight. Seas 3 to 5 feet, occasionally to 6 feet. Protected waters choppy. A chance of showers and thunderstorms. Friday, west winds 10 to 15 knots, increasing to 15 to 20 knots in the afternoon. Seas 2 to 3 feet. Protected waters choppy. A chance of showers and thunderstorms. Friday night, west winds 15 to 20 knots, diminishing to 10 to 15 knots after midnight. Seas 2 to 4 feet. Protected waters choppy. A chance of showers and thunderstorms. Winds and waves higher in and near thunderstorms. The coastal waters forecast for the following.

St. Andrews Bay waterways. Rest of tonight, west winds 10 to 15 knots, diminishing to 5 to 10 knots late. Protected waters a moderate chop. A slight chance of showers and thunderstorms late. Monday, west winds 5 to 10 knots. Protected waters a light chop. A slight chance of thunderstorms. A slight chance of showers in the morning, then a chance of showers in the afternoon. Monday night, west winds 5 to 10 knots. Protected waters a light chop. A slight chance of showers and thunderstorms in the evening. Tuesday, west winds 5 to 10 knots. Protected waters a light chop. Tuesday night, west winds 10 to 15 knots. Protected waters a moderate chop. Wednesday, west winds 10 to 15 knots. Protected waters a moderate chop. Scattered showers and thunderstorms in the afternoon. Wednesday night, west winds 10 to 15 knots. Protected waters a moderate chop. A chance of thunderstorms. Scattered showers in the evening, then showers likely after midnight. Thursday, west winds 5 to 10 knots, increasing to 10 to 15 knots in the afternoon. Protected waters a moderate chop. Showers and thunderstorms likely. Thursday night, west winds 10 to 15 knots, diminishing to 5 to 10 knots after midnight. Protected waters a moderate chop. A chance of showers and thunderstorms. Friday, west winds 5 to 10 knots, increasing to 10 to 15 knots in the afternoon. Protected waters a moderate chop. A chance of showers and thunderstorms. Friday night, west winds 10 to 15 knots, diminishing to 5 to 10 knots after midnight. Protected waters a moderate chop. A chance of showers and thunderstorms. Winds and waves higher in and near thunderstorms. The Tallahassee climate summary for this evening, as of 5 p.m., July 26, 2026. Today's high temperature of 95 degrees occurred at 11:40 a.m. This high was 3 degrees above the normal high of 92. Today's low temperature of 77 degrees occurred at 6:33 a.m. This low was 4 degrees above the normal low of 73. A trace of precipitation fell today, which brings the monthly total to 5.81 inches. This is 0.11 inches below the normal amount of 5.92 inches for July. The total precipitation for the year now stands at 23.20 inches, which is 11.30 inches below normal. The normal high temperature for tomorrow is 92 degrees, and the normal low is 73. The record high for tomorrow is 99, which last occurred in 1936, and the record low is 65, which occurred in 1911. Sunset tonight is at 8:35 p.m. Sunrise tomorrow is at 6:53 a.m. The Tropical Weather Outlook. For the North Atlantic, Caribbean Sea, and the Gulf of America, tropical cyclone formation is not expected during the next 7 days. The Surf Zone Forecast General Outlook. Fresh westerly breezes over the Gulf waters, along with some onshore enhancement during the afternoon sea breezes, will bring enough surf for a high risk of rip currents at Walton, Bay, and Gulf County beaches this week. Franklin County beaches will still have merely a moderate risk through Tuesday, but the westerly winds will support strong longshore currents. On Wednesday and Thursday, the fresh breezes will turn a bit more southwesterly, which will expand the high risk to Franklin County beaches around midweek. Based on communication with area beach officials, the following flags are flying at area beaches: Walton, Yellow Bay, Red State Park Gulf Beaches, Red West Facing Gulf Beaches, Red South Facing Gulf Beaches, Yellow Franklin, Yellow. Tide information for Monday, July 27, 2026. St. Marks River entrance. High 2:35 a.m., low 7:16 a.m., high 1:31 p.m., low 8:44 p.m. Apalachicola. High 5:58 a.m., low 9:03 a.m., high 1:44 p.m., low 10:43 p.m. St. Andrews Bay at Panama City. High 8:55 a.m., low 7:54 p.m. Note that the times of high and low tide are 3 minutes earlier at Shell Point than at the St. Marks River entrance. The average water temperature at Apalachicola was 86.0 degrees. Sunrise and sunset in Tallahassee. July 27, 2026, sunrise 6:53 a.m. Eastern Daylight Time, sunset 8:35 p.m. Eastern Daylight Time. 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The latest weather and forecast information can also be accessed

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The current time is 11:03 p.m. Eastern Daylight Time. These are the 11 p.m. Eastern Daylight Time conditions. At the Tallahassee Airport, it was partly cloudy. The temperature was 83 degrees. The wind was west at 6 miles an hour. The report from Florida State University was not available. At Apalachicola, it was partly cloudy. The temperature was 82 degrees. The wind was northwest at 3 miles an hour. At Panama City Northwest, it was partly cloudy. The temperature was 82 degrees. The wind was southwest at 6 miles an hour. At Dothan, it was partly cloudy. The temperature was 82 degrees. The wind was west at 5 miles an hour. At Albany, it was partly cloudy. The temperature was 80 degrees. The wind was southwest at 5 miles an hour. At Valdosta, it was partly cloudy. The temperature was 78 degrees. The wind was calm. Over the marine area, at the buoy south of Apalachicola, winds were west at 14 knots. At the buoy south of Panama City, winds were west at 12 knots. At the buoy south of Pensacola, winds were west at 14 knots. The forecast for the local area. Heat advisory in effect from 11 a.m. Eastern Daylight Time or 10 a.m. Central Daylight Time to 8 p.m. Eastern Daylight Time or 7 p.m. Central Daylight Time Monday. Extreme heat watch in effect from Tuesday morning through Tuesday evening. Tonight, mostly cloudy with a slight chance of showers and thunderstorms this evening, then partly cloudy after midnight. Lows in the upper 70s. West winds 5 to 10 miles per hour. Chance of rain 20%. Heat index values up to 105 early this evening. Monday, mostly sunny with a slight chance of showers and thunderstorms. Humid with highs in the upper 90s. Northwest winds around 5 miles per hour. Chance of rain 20%. Heat index values up to 111. Monday night, mostly cloudy with a slight chance of showers and thunderstorms in the evening, then partly cloudy after midnight. Lows in the upper 70s. West winds around 5 miles per hour. Chance of rain 20%. Heat index values up to 109 early in the evening. Tuesday, sunny. A slight chance of showers and thunderstorms in the afternoon. Hot with highs around 100. West winds around 5 miles per hour. Chance of rain 20%. Heat index values up to 114. Tuesday night, partly cloudy with a slight chance of showers and thunderstorms in the evening, then mostly clear after midnight. Humid with lows around 80. Southwest winds 5 to 10 miles per hour. Chance of rain 20%. Heat index values up to 112 early in the evening. Wednesday, mostly sunny. Numerous showers and thunderstorms in the afternoon. Highs in the mid-90s. Chance of rain 60%. Heat index values up to 110. Wednesday night, showers likely. Numerous thunderstorms, mainly in the evening. Lows in the upper 70s. Chance of rain 60%. Heat index values up to 105 early in the evening. Thursday through Friday night, partly cloudy with a chance of showers and thunderstorms. Highs in the mid-90s. Lows in the mid-70s. Chance of rain 50%. Saturday and Saturday night, mostly cloudy. Showers and thunderstorms likely. Highs around 90. Lows in the mid-70s. Chance of rain 70%. Sunday, showers likely with a chance of thunderstorms in the morning, then showers and thunderstorms in the afternoon. Highs in the mid-80s. Chance of rain 80%. The coastal waters forecast for the following: coastal waters from Okaloosa Walton County line to Mexico Beach out to 20 nautical miles, coastal waters from Mexico Beach to Apalachicola out to 20 nautical miles, waters from Okaloosa Walton County line to Mexico Beach 20 to 60 nautical miles, and waters from Mexico Beach to Apalachicola 20 to 60 nautical miles. Small craft should exercise caution. Rest of tonight, west winds 15 to 20 knots. Seas 2 to 3 feet. Wave detail, southwest 3 feet at 5 seconds. Protected waters choppy. A slight chance of showers and thunderstorms. A chance of showers with a slight chance of thunderstorms late. Monday, northwest winds 15 to 20 knots, becoming west 10 to 15 knots in the afternoon. Seas 2 to 3 feet. Wave detail, west 3 feet at 5 seconds.

Protected water is choppy. A slight chance of thunderstorms. A chance of showers, mainly in the morning. Monday night, west winds 10 to 15 knots with gusts up to 20 knots. Seas 2 to 3 feet. Wave detail, west 3 feet at 5 seconds. Protected water is a moderate chop. A chance of showers with a slight chance of thunderstorms after midnight. Tuesday, west winds 10 to 15 knots. Seas 2 to 3 feet. Wave detail, west 2 feet at 5 seconds and south 1 foot at 8 seconds. Protected water is a moderate chop. A slight chance of showers and thunderstorms in the morning. Tuesday night, west winds 10 to 15 knots with gusts up to 20 knots. Seas 2 to 3 feet. Wave detail, west 3 feet at 5 seconds and south 1 foot at 8 seconds. Protected water is a moderate chop. Wednesday, west winds 15 to 20 knots with gusts up to 25 knots. Seas 3 to 4 feet. Wave detail, west 4 feet at 5 seconds. Protected water is choppy. Wednesday night, west winds 15 to 20 knots with gusts up to 25 knots. Seas 4 to 5 feet, occasionally to 6 feet. Protected water is choppy. A slight chance of showers and thunderstorms in the evening, then a chance of showers and thunderstorms after midnight. Thursday, west winds 15 to 20 knots, increasing to 20 to 25 knots in the afternoon. Seas 3 to 5 feet, occasionally to 6 feet. Protected water is rough. Showers and thunderstorms likely. Thursday night, west winds 15 to 20 knots. Seas 3 to 5 feet, occasionally to 6 feet. Protected water is choppy. A chance of showers and thunderstorms. Friday, west winds 10 to 15 knots, increasing to 15 to 20 knots in the afternoon. Seas 2 to 3 feet. Protected water is choppy. A chance of showers and thunderstorms. Friday night, west winds 15 to 20 knots. Seas 3 to 4 feet. Protected water is choppy. A chance of showers and thunderstorms. Winds and waves higher in and near thunderstorms. The coastal waters forecast for the following waters from Suwannee River to Apalachicola, Florida, extending from 20 to 60 nautical miles. Rest of tonight, west winds around 15 knots. Seas 2 to 3 feet. Wave detail, west 3 feet at 4 seconds. Protected water is a moderate chop. A slight chance of thunderstorms. A slight chance of showers early this evening, then a chance of showers late. Monday, west winds 10 to 15 knots with gusts up to 20 knots. Seas 2 to 3 feet. Wave detail, west 3 feet at 5 seconds. Protected water is a moderate chop. A slight chance of thunderstorms. A chance of showers, mainly in the morning. Monday night, west winds 10 to 15 knots. Seas 2 to 3 feet. Wave detail, west 3 feet at 5 seconds. Protected water is a moderate chop. A slight chance of thunderstorms. A slight chance of showers in the evening, then a chance of showers after midnight. Tuesday, west winds 5 to 10 knots, increasing to 10 to 15 knots with gusts up to 20 knots in the afternoon. Seas around 2 feet. Wave detail, west 2 feet at 5 seconds. Protected water is a moderate chop. A slight chance of showers and thunderstorms in the morning. Tuesday night, west winds 10 to 15 knots with gusts up to 20 knots. Seas 2 to 3 feet. Wave detail, west 3 feet at 5 seconds. Protected water is a moderate chop. Wednesday, west winds 15 to 20 knots with gusts up to 25 knots. Seas 2 to 4 feet. Wave detail, west 4 feet at 5 seconds. Protected water is choppy. Isolated showers and thunderstorms in the afternoon. Wednesday night, west winds 15 to 20 knots with gusts up to 25 knots. Seas 3 to 5 feet, occasionally to 6 feet. Protected water is choppy. A chance of showers and thunderstorms in the evening, then showers and thunderstorms likely after midnight. Thursday, west winds 15 to 20 knots. Seas 3 to 5 feet, occasionally to 6 feet. Protected water is choppy. Showers and thunderstorms likely. Thursday night, west winds 15 to 20 knots, diminishing to 10 to 15 knots after midnight. Seas 3 to 5 feet, occasionally to 6 feet. Protected water is choppy. A chance of showers and thunderstorms. Friday, west winds 10 to 15 knots, increasing to 15 to 20 knots in the afternoon. Seas 2 to

0: 3 feet.
1: Protected water is choppy. A chance of showers and thunderstorms. Friday night, west winds 15 to 20 knots, diminishing to 10 to 15 knots after midnight. Seas 2 to 4 feet.
0: Protected water is choppy.
1: A chance of showers and thunderstorms.
0: Winds and waves higher in and near thunderstorms.
1: The coastal waters forecast for the following St. Andrews Bay waterways. Rest of tonight, west winds 10 to 15 knots, diminishing to 5 to 10 knots late.
0: Protected water is a moderate chop.
1: A slight chance of showers and thunderstorms late.
0: Monday, west winds 5 to 10 knots.
1: Protected water is a light chop.
0: A slight chance of thunderstorms.
1: A slight chance of showers in the morning, then a chance of showers in the afternoon.
0: Monday night, west winds 5 to 10 knots.
1: Protected water is a light chop.
0: A slight chance of showers and thunderstorms in the evening.
1: Tuesday, west winds 5 to 10 knots.
0: Protected water is a light chop.
1: Tuesday night, west winds 10 to 15 knots.
0: Protected water is a moderate chop.
1: Wednesday, west winds 10 to 15 knots.
0: Protected water is a moderate chop.
1: Scattered showers and thunderstorms in the afternoon.
0: Wednesday night, west winds 10 to 15 knots.
1: Protected water is a moderate chop.
0: A chance of thunderstorms.
1: Scattered showers in the evening, then showers likely after midnight.
0: Thursday, west winds 5 to 10 knots, increasing to 10 to 15 knots in the afternoon.
1: Protected water is a moderate chop.
0: Showers and thunderstorms likely.
1: Thursday night, west winds 10 to 15 knots, diminishing to 5 to 10 knots after midnight.
0: Protected water is a moderate chop.
1: A chance of showers and thunderstorms.
0: Friday, west winds 5 to 10 knots, increasing to 10 to 15 knots in the afternoon.
1: Protected water is a moderate chop.
0: A chance of showers and thunderstorms.
1: Friday night, west winds 10 to 15 knots, diminishing to 5 to 10 knots after midnight.
0: Protected water is a moderate chop.
1: A chance of showers and thunderstorms.
0: Winds and waves higher in and near thunderstorms.
1: The Tropical Weather Outlook. For the North Atlantic, Caribbean Sea, and the Gulf of America, tropical cyclone formation is not expected during the next 7 days. The Surf Zone Forecast General Outlook, fresh westerly breezes over the Gulf waters, along with some onshore enhancement during the afternoon sea breezes, will bring enough surf for a high risk of rip currents at Walton Bay and Gulf County beaches this week. Franklin County beaches will still have merely a moderate risk through Tuesday, but the westerly winds will support strong longshore currents. On Wednesday and Thursday, the fresh breezes will turn a bit more southwesterly, which will expand the high risk to Franklin County beaches around midweek. Based on communication with area beach officials, the following flags are flying at area beaches: Walton, Yellow Bay, Red State Park Gulf Beaches, Red West Facing Gulf Beaches, Red South Facing Gulf Beaches, Yellow Franklin, Yellow. Tide information for Monday, July 27, 2026. St. Marks River entrance. High 2:35 a.m., low 7:16 a.m., high 1:31 p.m., low 8:44 p.m. Apalachicola. High 5:58 a.m., low 9:03 a.m., high 1:44 p.m., low 10:43 p.m. St. Andrews Bay at Panama City. High 8:55 a.m., low 7:54 p.m. Note that the times of high and low tide are 3 minutes earlier at Shell Point than at the St. Marks River entrance. The average water temperature at Apalachicola was 86.0 degrees. Sunrise and sunset in Tallahassee. July 27, 2026. Sunrise 6:53 a.m. Eastern Daylight Time, sunset 8:35 p.m. Eastern Daylight Time. 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This broadcast originates from your National Weather Service office in Tallahassee, Florida. The latest weather and forecast information can also be accessed by calling our automated forecast line at 850-942-8851. The current time is 11:18 p.m. Eastern Daylight Time. These are the 11 p.m. Eastern Daylight Time conditions. At the Tallahassee Airport, it was partly cloudy. The temperature was 83 degrees. The wind was west at 6 miles an hour. At Florida State University, the temperature was 86 degrees. The wind was west at 6 miles an hour. At Apalachicola, it was partly cloudy. The temperature was 82 degrees. The wind was northwest.

Evening. Tonight, mostly cloudy with a slight chance of showers and thunderstorms this evening, then partly cloudy after midnight. Lows in the upper 70s. West winds 5 to 10 miles per hour. Chance of rain 20%. Heat index values up to 105 early this evening. Monday, mostly sunny with a slight chance of showers and thunderstorms. Humid with highs in the upper 90s. Northwest winds around 5 miles per hour. Chance of rain 20%. Heat index values up to 111. Monday night, mostly cloudy with a slight chance of showers and thunderstorms in the evening, then partly cloudy after midnight. Lows in the upper 70s. West winds around 5 miles per hour. Chance of rain 20%. Heat index values up to 109 early in the evening. Tuesday, sunny. A slight chance of showers and thunderstorms in the afternoon. Hot with highs around 100. West winds around 5 miles per hour. Chance of rain 20%. Heat index values up to 114. Tuesday night, partly cloudy with a slight chance of showers and thunderstorms in the evening, then mostly clear after midnight. Humid with lows around 80. Southwest winds 5 to 10 miles per hour. Chance of rain 20%. Heat index values up to 112 early in the evening. Wednesday, mostly sunny. Numerous showers and thunderstorms in the afternoon. Highs in the mid-90s. Chance of rain 60%. Heat index values up to 110. Wednesday night, showers likely. Numerous thunderstorms, mainly in the evening. Lows in the upper 70s. Chance of rain 60%. Heat index values up to 105 early in the evening. Thursday through Friday night, partly cloudy with a chance of showers and thunderstorms. Highs in the mid-90s. Lows in the mid-70s. Chance of rain 50%. Saturday and Saturday night, mostly cloudy. Showers and thunderstorms likely. Highs around 90. Lows in the mid-70s. Chance of rain 70%. Sunday, showers likely with a chance of thunderstorms in the morning, then showers and thunderstorms in the afternoon. Highs in the mid-80s. Chance of rain 80%. The coastal waters forecast for the following: coastal waters from Okaloosa, Walton County line to Mexico Beach out to 20 nautical miles, coastal waters from Mexico Beach to Apalachicola out to 20 nautical miles, waters from Okaloosa, Walton County line to Mexico Beach 20 to 60 nautical miles, and waters from Mexico Beach to Apalachicola 20 to 60 nautical miles. Small craft should exercise caution. Rest of tonight, west winds 15 to 20 knots. Seas 2 to 3 feet. Wave detail, southwest 3 feet at 5 seconds. Protected waters choppy. A slight chance of showers and thunderstorms. A chance of showers with a slight chance of thunderstorms late. Monday, northwest winds 15 to 20 knots, becoming west 10 to 15 knots in the afternoon. Seas 2 to 3 feet. Wave detail, west 3 feet at 5 seconds. Protected waters choppy. A slight chance of thunderstorms. A chance of showers, mainly in the morning. Monday night, west winds 10 to 15 knots with gusts up to 20 knots. Seas 2 to 3 feet. Wave detail, west 3 feet at 5 seconds. Protected waters a moderate chop. A chance of showers with a slight chance of thunderstorms after midnight. Tuesday, west winds 10 to 15 knots. Seas 2 to 3 feet. Wave detail, west 2 feet at 5 seconds and south 1 foot at 8 seconds. Protected waters a moderate chop. A slight chance of showers and thunderstorms in the morning. Tuesday night, west winds 10 to 15 knots with gusts up to 20 knots. Seas 2 to 3 feet. Wave detail, west 3 feet at 5 seconds and south 1 foot at 8 seconds. Protected waters a moderate chop. Wednesday, west winds 15 to 20 knots with gusts up to 25 knots. Seas 3 to 4 feet. Wave detail, west 4 feet at 5 seconds. Protected waters choppy. Wednesday night, west winds 15 to 20 knots with gusts up to 25 knots. Seas 4 to 5 feet, occasionally to 6 feet. Protected waters choppy. A slight chance of showers and thunderstorms in the evening, then a chance of showers and thunderstorms after midnight. Thursday, west winds 15 to 20 knots, increasing to 20 to 25 knots in the afternoon. Seas 3 to 5 feet, occasionally to 6 feet. Protected waters rough.

showers and thunderstorms likely. Thursday night, west winds 15 to 20 knots. Seas 3 to 5 feet, occasionally to 6 feet. Protected waters choppy. A chance of showers and thunderstorms. Friday, west winds 10 to 15 knots, increasing to 15 to 20 knots in the afternoon. Seas 2 to 3 feet. Protected waters choppy. A chance of showers and thunderstorms. Friday night, west winds 15 to 20 knots. Seas 3 to 4 feet. Protected waters choppy. A chance of showers and thunderstorms. Winds and waves higher and near thunderstorms. The coastal waters forecast for the following waters from Suwannee River to Apalachicola, Florida, extending from 20 to 60 nautical miles. Rest of tonight, west winds around 15 knots. Seas 2 to 3 feet. Wave detail, west 3 feet at 4 seconds. Protected waters a moderate chop. A slight chance of thunderstorms. A slight chance of showers early this evening, then a chance of showers late. Monday, west winds 10 to 15 knots with gusts up to 20 knots. Seas 2 to 3 feet. Wave detail, west 3 feet at 5 seconds. Protected waters a moderate chop. A slight chance of thunderstorms. A chance of showers, mainly in the morning. Monday night, west winds 10 to 15 knots. Seas 2 to 3 feet. Wave detail, west 3 feet at 5 seconds. Protected waters a moderate chop. A slight chance of thunderstorms. A slight chance of showers in the evening, then a chance of showers after midnight. Tuesday, west winds 5 to 10 knots, increasing to 10 to 15 knots with gusts up to 20 knots in the afternoon. Seas around 2 feet. Wave detail, west 2 feet at 5 seconds. Protected waters a moderate chop. A slight chance of showers and thunderstorms in the morning. Tuesday night, west winds 10 to 15 knots with gusts up to 20 knots. Seas 2 to 3 feet. Wave detail, west 3 feet at 5 seconds. Protected waters a moderate chop. Wednesday, west winds 15 to 20 knots with gusts up to 25 knots. Seas 2 to 4 feet. Wave detail, west 4 feet at 5 seconds. Protected waters choppy. Isolated showers and thunderstorms in the afternoon. Wednesday night, west winds 15 to 20 knots with gusts up to 25 knots. Seas 3 to 5 feet, occasionally to 6 feet. Protected waters choppy. A chance of showers and thunderstorms in the evening, then showers and thunderstorms likely after midnight. Thursday, west winds 15 to 20 knots. Seas 3 to 5 feet, occasionally to 6 feet. Protected waters choppy. Showers and thunderstorms likely. Thursday night, west winds 15 to 20 knots, diminishing to 10 to 15 knots after midnight. Seas 3 to 5 feet, occasionally to 6 feet. Protected waters choppy. A chance of showers and thunderstorms. Friday, west winds 10 to 15 knots, increasing to 15 to 20 knots in the afternoon. Seas 2 to 3 feet. Protected waters choppy. A chance of showers and thunderstorms. Friday night, west winds 15 to 20 knots, diminishing to 10 to 15 knots after midnight. Seas 2 to 4 feet. Protected waters choppy. A chance of showers and thunderstorms. Winds and waves higher and near thunderstorms. The coastal waters forecast for the following St. Andrews Bay waterways. Rest of tonight, west winds 10 to 15 knots, diminishing to 5 to 10 knots late. Protected waters a moderate chop. A slight chance of showers and thunderstorms late. Monday, west winds 5 to 10 knots. Protected waters a light chop. A slight chance of thunderstorms. A slight chance of showers in the morning, then a chance of showers in the afternoon. Monday night, west winds 5 to 10 knots. Protected waters a light chop. A slight chance of showers and thunderstorms in the evening. Tuesday, west winds 5 to 10 knots. Protected waters a light chop. Tuesday night, west winds 10 to 15 knots. Protected waters a moderate chop. Wednesday, west winds 10 to 15 knots. Protected waters a moderate chop. Scattered showers and thunderstorms in the afternoon. Wednesday night, west winds 10 to 15 knots. Protected waters a moderate chop. A chance of thunderstorms. Scattered showers in the evening, then showers likely after midnight. Thursday, west winds 5 to 10 knots, increasing to 10 to 15 knots in the afternoon.
Protected waters, a moderate chop. Showers and thunderstorms likely. Thursday night, west winds 10 to 15 knots, diminishing to 5 to 10 knots after midnight. Protected waters, a moderate chop. A chance of showers and thunderstorms. Friday, west winds 5 to 10 knots, increasing to 10 to 15 knots in the afternoon. Protected waters, a moderate chop. A chance of showers and thunderstorms. Friday night, west winds 10 to 15 knots, diminishing to 5 to 10 knots after midnight. Protected waters, a moderate chop. A chance of showers and thunderstorms. Winds and waves higher in and near thunderstorms. The Tallahassee Climate Summary for this evening, as of 5 p.m., July 26, 2026. Today's high temperature of 95 degrees occurred at 11:40 a.m. This high was 3 degrees above the normal high of 92. Today's low temperature of 77 degrees occurred at 6:33 a.m. This low was 4 degrees above the normal low of 73. A trace of precipitation fell today, which brings the monthly total to 5.81 inches. This is 0.11 inches below the normal amount of 5.92 inches for July. The total precipitation for the year now stands at 23.20 inches, which is 11.30 inches below normal. The normal high temperature for tomorrow is 92 degrees, and the normal low is 73. The record high for tomorrow is 99, which last occurred in 1936, and the record low is 65, which occurred in 1911. Sunset tonight is at 8:35 p.m. Sunrise tomorrow is at 6:53 a.m. The Tropical Weather Outlook. For the North Atlantic, Caribbean Sea, and the Gulf of America, tropical cyclone formation is not expected during the next 7 days. The Surf Zone Forecast General Outlook. Fresh westerly breezes over the Gulf waters, along with some onshore enhancement during the afternoon sea breezes, will bring enough surf for a high risk of rip currents at Walton Bay and Gulf County beaches this week. Franklin County beaches will still have merely a moderate risk through Tuesday, but the westerly winds will support strong longshore currents. On Wednesday and Thursday, the fresh breezes will turn a bit more southwesterly, which will expand the high risk to Franklin County beaches around midweek. Based on communication with area beach officials, the following flags are flying at area beaches: Walton, Yellow Bay, Red State Park Gulf Beaches, Red West Facing Gulf Beaches, Red South Facing Gulf Beaches, Yellow Franklin, Yellow. Tide information for Monday, July 27, 2026. St. Mark's River entrance. High 2:35 a.m., low 7:16 a.m., high 1:31 p.m., low 8:44 p.m. Apalachicola. High 5:58 a.m., low 9:03 a.m., high 1:44 p.m., low 10:43 p.m. St. Andrews Bay of Panama City. High 8:55 a.m., low 7:54 p.m. Note that the times of high and low tide are 3 minutes earlier at Shell Point than at the St. Mark's River entrance. The average water temperature at Apalachicola was 86.0 degrees. Sunrise and sunset in Tallahassee. July 27, 2026, sunrise 6:53 a.m. Eastern Daylight Time was 86.0 degrees. Sunrise and sunset in Tallahassee. July 27, 2026, sunrise 6:53 a.m. Eastern Daylight Time, sunset 8:35 p.m. Eastern Daylight Time. 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This broadcast originates from your National Weather Service office in Tallahassee, Florida. The latest weather and forecast information can also be accessed by calling our automated forecast line at 850-942-8851. The current time is 11:33 p.m. Eastern Daylight Time. These are the 11 p.m. Eastern Daylight Time conditions. At the Tallahassee Airport, it was partly cloudy. The temperature was 83 degrees. The wind was west at 6 miles an hour. At Florida State University, the temperature was 86 degrees. The wind was west at 6 miles an hour. At Apalachicola, it was partly cloudy. The temperature was 82 degrees. The wind was northwest at 3 miles an hour. At Panama City Northwest, it was partly cloudy. The temperature was 82 degrees. The wind was southwest at 6 miles an hour. At Dothan, it was partly cloudy. The temperature was 82 degrees. The wind was west at 5 miles an hour. At Albany, it was partly cloudy. The temperature was 80 degrees. The wind was southwest at 5 miles an hour.

hour. At Valdosta, it was clear. The temperature was 78 degrees. The wind was calm. Over the marine area, at the buoy south of Apalachicola, winds were west at 12 knots and seas were 2 feet. At the buoy south of Panama City, winds were west at 12 knots and seas were 2 feet. At the buoy south of Pensacola, winds were west at 14 knots and seas were 2 feet. The forecast for the local area. Heat advisory in effect from 11 a.m. Eastern Daylight Time, or 10 a.m. Central Daylight Time to 8 p.m. Eastern Daylight Time, or 7 p.m. Central Daylight Time Monday. Extreme heat watch in effect from Tuesday morning through Tuesday evening. Tonight, mostly cloudy with a slight chance of showers and thunderstorms this evening, then partly cloudy after midnight. Lows in the upper 70s. West winds 5 to 10 miles per hour. Chance of rain 20%. Heat index values up to 105 early this evening. Monday, mostly sunny with a slight chance of showers and thunderstorms. Humid with highs in the upper 90s. Northwest winds around 5 miles per hour. Chance of rain 20%. Heat index values up to 111. Monday night, mostly cloudy with a slight chance of showers and thunderstorms in the evening, then partly cloudy after midnight. Lows in the upper 70s. West winds around 5 miles per hour. Chance of rain 20%. Heat index values up to 109 early in the evening. Tuesday, sunny. A slight chance of showers and thunderstorms in the afternoon. Hot with highs around 100. West winds around 5 miles per hour. Chance of rain 20%. Heat index values up to 114. Tuesday night, partly cloudy with a slight chance of showers and thunderstorms in the evening, then mostly clear after midnight. Humid with lows around 80. Southwest winds 5 to 10 miles per hour. Chance of rain 20%. Heat index values up to 112 early in the evening. Wednesday, mostly sunny. Numerous showers and thunderstorms in the afternoon. Highs in the mid-90s. Chance of rain 60%. Heat index values up to 110. Wednesday night, showers likely. Numerous thunderstorms, mainly in the evening. Lows in the upper 70s. Chance of rain 60%. Heat index values up to 105 early in the evening. Thursday through Friday night, partly cloudy with a chance of showers and thunderstorms. Highs in the mid-90s. Lows in the mid-70s. Chance of rain 50%. Saturday and Saturday night, mostly cloudy. Showers and thunderstorms likely. Highs around 90. Lows in the mid-70s. Chance of rain 70%. Sunday, showers likely with a chance of thunderstorms in the morning, then showers and thunderstorms in the afternoon. Highs in the mid-80s. Chance of rain 80%. The coastal waters forecast for the following. Coastal waters from Okaloosa, Walton County line to Mexico Beach out to 20 nautical miles. Coastal waters from Mexico Beach to Apalachicola out to 20 nautical miles. Waters from Okaloosa, Walton County line to Mexico Beach 20 to 60 nautical miles. And waters from Mexico Beach to Apalachicola 20 to 60 nautical miles. Small craft should exercise caution. Rest of tonight, west winds 15 to 20 knots. Seas 2 to 3 feet. Wave detail, southwest 3 feet at 5 seconds. Protected waters choppy. A slight chance of showers and thunderstorms. A chance of showers with a slight chance of thunderstorms late. Monday, northwest winds 15 to 20 knots, becoming west 10 to 15 knots in the afternoon. Seas 2 to 3 feet. Wave detail, west 3 feet at 5 seconds. Protected waters choppy. A slight chance of thunderstorms. A chance of showers, mainly in the morning. Monday night, west winds 10 to 15 knots with gusts up to 20 knots. Seas 2 to 3 feet. Wave detail, west 3 feet at 5 seconds. Protected waters a moderate chop. A chance of showers with a slight chance of thunderstorms after midnight. Tuesday, west winds 10 to 15 knots. Seas 2 to 3 feet. Wave detail, west 2 feet at 5 seconds and south 1 foot at 8 seconds. Protected waters a moderate chop. A slight chance of showers and thunderstorms in the morning. Tuesday night, west winds 10 to 15 knots with gusts up to 20 knots. Seas 2 to 3 feet. Wave detail, west 3 feet at 5 seconds and south 1 foot at 8 seconds. Protected waters a moderate chop.
Wednesday, west winds 15 to 20 knots with gusts up to 25 knots. Seas 3 to 4 feet. Wave detail, west 4 feet at 5 seconds. Protected waters choppy. Wednesday night, west winds 15 to 20 knots with gusts up to 25 knots. Seas 4 to 5 feet, occasionally to 6 feet. Protected waters choppy. A slight chance of showers and thunderstorms in the evening, then a chance of showers and thunderstorms after midnight. Thursday, west winds 15 to 20 knots, increasing to 20 to 25 knots in the afternoon. Seas 3 to 5 feet, occasionally to 6 feet. Protected waters rough. Showers and thunderstorms likely. Thursday night, west winds 15 to 20 knots. Seas 3 to 5 feet, occasionally to 6 feet. Protected waters choppy. A chance of showers and thunderstorms. Friday, west winds 10 to 15 knots, increasing to 15 to 20 knots in the afternoon. Seas 2 to 3 feet. Protected waters choppy. A chance of showers and thunderstorms. Friday night, west winds 15 to 20 knots. Seas 3 to 4 feet. Protected waters choppy. A chance of showers and thunderstorms. Winds and waves higher and near thunderstorms. The coastal waters forecast for the following waters from Suwannee River to Apalachicola, Florida, extending from 20 to 60 nautical miles. Rest of tonight, west winds around 15 knots. Seas 2 to 3 feet. Wave detail, west 3 feet at 4 seconds. Protected waters a moderate chop. A slight chance of thunderstorms. A slight chance of showers early this evening, then a chance of showers late. Monday, west winds 10 to 15 knots with gusts up to 20 knots. Seas 2 to 3 feet. Wave detail, west 3 feet at 5 seconds. Protected waters a moderate chop. A slight chance of thunderstorms. A chance of showers, mainly in the morning. Monday night, west winds 10 to 15 knots. Seas 2 to 3 feet. Wave detail, west 3 feet at 5 seconds. Protected waters a moderate chop. A slight chance of thunderstorms. A slight chance of showers in the evening, then a chance of showers after midnight. Tuesday, west winds 5 to 10 knots, increasing to 10 to 15 knots with gusts up to 20 knots in the afternoon. Seas around 2 feet. Wave detail, west 2 feet at 5 seconds. Protected waters a moderate chop. A slight chance of showers and thunderstorms in the morning. Tuesday night, west winds 10 to 15 knots with gusts up to 20 knots. Seas 2 to 3 feet. Wave detail, west 3 feet at 5 seconds. Protected waters a moderate chop. Wednesday, west winds 15 to 20 knots with gusts up to 25 knots. Seas 2 to 4 feet. Wave detail, west 4 feet at 5 seconds. Protected waters choppy. Isolated showers and thunderstorms in the afternoon. Wednesday night, west winds 15 to 20 knots with gusts up to 25 knots. Seas 3 to 5 feet, occasionally to 6 feet. Protected waters choppy. A chance of showers and thunderstorms in the evening, then showers and thunderstorms likely after midnight. Thursday, west winds 15 to 20 knots. Seas 3 to 5 feet, occasionally to 6 feet. Protected waters choppy. Showers and thunderstorms likely. Thursday night, west winds 15 to 20 knots, diminishing to 10 to 15 knots after midnight. Seas 3 to 5 feet, occasionally to 6 feet. Protected waters choppy. A chance of showers and thunderstorms. Friday, west winds 10 to 15 knots, increasing to 15 to 20 knots in the afternoon. Seas 2 to 3 feet. Protected waters choppy. A chance of showers and thunderstorms. Friday night, west winds 15 to 20 knots, diminishing to 10 to 15 knots after midnight. Seas 2 to 4 feet. Protected waters choppy. A chance of showers and thunderstorms. Winds and waves higher and near thunderstorms. The coastal waters forecast for the following St. Andrews Bay waterways. Rest of tonight, west winds 10 to 15 knots, diminishing to 5 to 10 knots late. Protected waters a moderate chop. A slight chance of showers and thunderstorms late. Monday, west winds 5 to 10 knots. Protected waters a light chop. A slight chance of thunderstorms. A slight chance of showers in the morning, then a chance of showers in the afternoon. Monday night, west winds 5 to 10 knots. Protected waters a light chop.
A slight

chance of showers and thunderstorms in the evening. Tuesday, west winds 5 to 10 knots. Protected waters, a light chop. Tuesday night, west winds 10 to 15 knots. Protected waters, a moderate chop. Wednesday, west winds 10 to 15 knots. Protected waters, a moderate chop. Scattered showers and thunderstorms in the afternoon. Wednesday night, west winds 10 to 15 knots. Protected waters, a moderate chop. A chance of thunderstorms. Scattered showers in the evening, then showers likely after midnight. Thursday, west winds 5 to 10 knots, increasing to 10 to 15 knots in the afternoon. Protected waters, a moderate chop. Showers and thunderstorms likely. Thursday night, west winds 10 to 15 knots, diminishing to 5 to 10 knots after midnight. Protected waters, a moderate chop. A chance of showers and thunderstorms. Friday, west winds 5 to 10 knots, increasing to 10 to 15 knots in the afternoon. Protected waters, a moderate chop. A chance of showers and thunderstorms. Friday night, west winds 10 to 15 knots, diminishing to 5 to 10 knots after midnight. Protected waters, a moderate chop. A chance of showers and thunderstorms. Winds and waves higher in and near thunderstorms. The Tropical Weather Outlook. For the North Atlantic, Caribbean Sea, and the Gulf of America, tropical cyclone formation is not expected during the next 7 days. The Surf Zone Forecast General Outlook. Fresh westerly breezes over the Gulf waters, along with some onshore enhancement during the afternoon sea breezes, will bring enough surf for a high risk of rip currents at Walton Bay and Gulf County beaches this week. Franklin County beaches will still have merely a moderate risk through Tuesday, but the westerly winds will support strong longshore currents. On Wednesday and Thursday, the fresh breezes will turn a bit more southwesterly, which will expand the high risk to Franklin County beaches around midweek. Based on communication with area beach officials, the following flags are flying at area beaches: Walton, Yellow Bay, Red State Park Gulf Beaches, Red West Facing Gulf Beaches, Red South Facing Gulf Beaches, Yellow Franklin, Yellow. Tide information for Monday, July 27, 2026. St. Mark's River entrance. High 2:35 a.m., low 7:16 a.m., high 1:31 p.m., low 8:44 p.m. Apalachicola. High 5:58 a.m., low 9:03 a.m., high 1:44 p.m., low 10:43 p.m. St. Andrews Bay at Panama City. High 8:55 a.m., low 7:54 p.m. Note that the times of high and low tide are 3 minutes earlier at Shell Point than at the St. Mark's River entrance. The average water temperature at Apalachicola was 86.0 degrees. Sunrise and sunset in Tallahassee. July 27, 2026. Sunrise 6:53 a.m. Eastern Daylight Time, sunset 8:35 p.m. Eastern Daylight Time. 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The latest weather and forecast information can also be accessed by calling our automated forecast line at 850-942-8851. The current time is 11:48 p.m. Eastern Daylight Time. These are the 11 p.m. Eastern Daylight Time conditions. At the Tallahassee Airport, it was partly cloudy. The temperature was 83 degrees. The wind was west at 6 miles an hour. At Florida State University, the temperature was 86 degrees. The wind was west at 6 miles an hour. At Apalachicola, it was partly cloudy. The temperature was 82 degrees. The wind was northwest at 3 miles an hour. At Panama City Northwest, it was partly cloudy. The temperature was 82 degrees. The wind was southwest at 6 miles an hour. At Dothan, it was partly cloudy. The temperature was 82 degrees. The wind was west at 5 miles an hour. At Albany, it was partly cloudy. The temperature was 80 degrees. The wind was southwest at 5 miles an hour. At Valdosta, it was clear. The temperature was 78 degrees. The wind was calm. Over the marine area, at the buoy south of Apalachicola, winds were west at 12 knots and seas were 2 feet. At the buoy south of Panama City, winds were west at 12 knots and seas were 2 feet. At the buoy south of Pensacola, winds were west at 14 knots and seas were 2 feet. The forecast for the local area.
heat advisory in effect from 11 a.m. Eastern Daylight Time, or 10 a.m. Central Daylight Time to 8 p.m. Eastern Daylight Time, or 7 p.m. Central Daylight Time Monday. Extreme heat watch in effect from Tuesday morning through Tuesday evening. Tonight, mostly cloudy with a slight chance of showers and thunderstorms this evening, then partly cloudy after midnight. Lows in the upper 70s. West winds 5 to 10 miles per hour. Chance of rain 20%. Heat index values up to 105 early this evening. Monday, mostly sunny with a slight chance of showers and thunderstorms. Humid with highs in the upper 90s. Northwest winds around 5 miles per hour. Chance of rain 20%. Heat index values up to 111. Monday night, mostly cloudy with a slight chance of showers and thunderstorms in the evening, then partly cloudy after midnight. Lows in the upper 70s. West winds around 5 miles per hour. Chance of rain 20%. Heat index values up to 109 early in the evening. Tuesday, sunny. A slight chance of showers and thunderstorms in the afternoon. Hot with highs around 100. West winds around 5 miles per hour. Chance of rain 20%. Heat index values up to 114. Tuesday night, partly cloudy with a slight chance of showers and thunderstorms in the evening, then mostly clear after midnight. Humid with lows around 80. Southwest winds 5 to 10 miles per hour. Chance of rain 20%. Heat index values up to 112 early in the evening. Wednesday, mostly sunny. Numerous showers and thunderstorms in the afternoon. Highs in the mid-90s. Chance of rain 60%. Heat index values up to 110. Wednesday night, showers likely. Numerous thunderstorms, mainly in the evening. Lows in the upper 70s. Chance of rain 60%. Heat index values up to 105 early in the evening. Thursday through Friday night, partly cloudy with a chance of showers and thunderstorms. Highs in the mid-90s. Lows in the mid-70s. Chance of rain 50%. Saturday and Saturday night, mostly cloudy. Showers and thunderstorms likely. Highs around 90. Lows in the mid-70s. Chance of rain 70%. Sunday, showers likely with a chance of thunderstorms in the morning, then showers and thunderstorms in the afternoon. Highs in the mid-80s. Chance of rain 80%. The coastal waters forecast for the following: coastal waters from Okaloosa, Walton County line to Mexico Beach out to 20 nautical miles, coastal waters from Mexico Beach to Apalachicola out to 20 nautical miles, waters from Okaloosa, Walton County line to Mexico Beach 20 to 60 nautical miles, and waters from Mexico Beach to Apalachicola 20 to 60 nautical miles. Small craft should exercise caution. Rest of tonight, west winds 15 to 20 knots. Seas 2 to 3 feet. Wave detail, southwest 3 feet at 5 seconds. Protected waters choppy. A slight chance of showers and thunderstorms. A chance of showers with a slight chance of thunderstorms late. Monday, northwest winds 15 to 20 knots, becoming west 10 to 15 knots in the afternoon. Seas 2 to 3 feet. Wave detail, west 3 feet at 5 seconds. Protected waters choppy. A slight chance of thunderstorms. A chance of showers, mainly in the morning. Monday night, west winds 10 to 15 knots with gusts up to 20 knots. Seas 2 to 3 feet. Wave detail, west 3 feet at 5 seconds. Protected waters a moderate chop. A chance of showers with a slight chance of thunderstorms after midnight. Tuesday, west winds 10 to 15 knots. Seas 2 to 3 feet. Wave detail, west 2 feet at 5 seconds and south 1 foot at 8 seconds. Protected waters a moderate chop. A slight chance of showers and thunderstorms in the morning. Tuesday night, west winds 10 to 15 knots with gusts up to 20 knots. Seas 2 to 3 feet. Wave detail, west 3 feet at 5 seconds and south 1 foot at 8 seconds. Protected waters a moderate chop. Wednesday, west winds 15 to 20 knots with gusts up to 25 knots. Seas 3 to 4 feet. Wave detail, west 4 feet at 5 seconds. Protected waters choppy. Wednesday night, west winds 15 to 20 knots with gusts up to 25 knots. Seas 4 to 5 feet, occasionally to 6 feet. Protected waters choppy. A slight chance of showers and thunderstorms in the evening, then a chance of showers and thunderstorms after midnight.
Thursday, west winds 15 to 20 knots, increase

18 to 20 to 25 knots in the afternoon. Seas 3 to 5 feet, occasionally to 6 feet. Protected waters rough. Showers and thunderstorms likely. Thursday night, west winds 15 to 20 knots. Seas 3 to 5 feet, occasionally to 6 feet. Protected waters choppy. A chance of showers and thunderstorms. Friday, west winds 10 to 15 knots, increasing to 15 to 20 knots in the afternoon. Seas 2 to 3 feet. Protected waters choppy. A chance of showers and thunderstorms. Friday night, west winds 15 to 20 knots. Seas 3 to 4 feet. Protected waters choppy. A chance of showers and thunderstorms. Winds and waves higher and near thunderstorms. The coastal waters forecast for the following: waters from Swanee River to Apalachicola, Florida, extending from 20 to 60 nautical miles. Rest of tonight, west winds around 50 knots. Seas 2 to 3 feet. Wave detail, west 3 feet at 4 seconds. Protected waters a moderate chop. A slight chance of thunderstorms. A slight chance of showers early this evening, then a chance of showers late. Monday, west winds 10 to 15 knots with gusts up to 20 knots. Seas 2 to 3 feet. Wave detail, west 3 feet at 5 seconds. Protected waters a moderate chop. A slight chance of thunderstorms. A chance of showers, mainly in the morning. Monday night, west winds 10 to 15 knots. Seas 2 to 3 feet. Wave detail, west 3 feet at 5 seconds. Protected waters a moderate chop. A slight chance of thunderstorms. A slight chance of showers in the evening, then a chance of showers after midnight. Tuesday, west winds 5 to 10 knots, increasing to 10 to 15 knots with gusts up to 20 knots in the afternoon. Seas around 2 feet. Wave detail, west 2 feet at 5 seconds. Protected waters a moderate chop. A slight chance of showers and thunderstorms in the morning. Tuesday night, west winds 10 to 15 knots with gusts up to 20 knots. Seas 2 to 3 feet. Wave detail, west 3 feet at 5 seconds. Protected waters a moderate chop. Wednesday, west winds 15 to 20 knots with gusts up to 25 knots. Seas 2 to 4 feet. Wave detail, west 4 feet at 5 seconds. Protected waters choppy. Isolated showers and thunderstorms in the afternoon. Wednesday night, west winds 15 to 20 knots with gusts up to 25 knots. Seas 3 to 5 feet, occasionally to 6 feet. Protected waters choppy. A chance of showers and thunderstorms in the evening, then showers and thunderstorms likely after midnight. Thursday, west winds 15 to 20 knots. Seas 3 to 5 feet, occasionally to 6 feet. Protected waters choppy. Showers and thunderstorms likely. Thursday night, west winds 15 to 20 knots, diminishing to 10 to 15 knots after midnight. Seas 3 to 5 feet, occasionally to 6 feet. Protected waters choppy. A chance of showers and thunderstorms. Friday, west winds 10 to 15 knots, increasing to 15 to 20 knots in the afternoon. Seas 2 to 3 feet. Protected waters choppy. A chance of showers and thunderstorms. Friday night, west winds 15 to 20 knots, diminishing to 10 to 15 knots after midnight. Seas 2 to 4 feet. Protected waters choppy. A chance of showers and thunderstorms. Winds and waves higher and near thunderstorms. The coastal waters forecast for the following St. Andrews Bay waterways. Rest of tonight, west winds 10 to 15 knots, diminishing to 5 to 10 knots late. Protected waters a moderate chop. A slight chance of showers and thunderstorms late. Monday, west winds 5 to 10 knots. Protected waters a light chop. A slight chance of thunderstorms. A slight chance of showers in the morning, then a chance of showers in the afternoon. Monday night, west winds 5 to 10 knots. Protected waters a light chop. A slight chance of showers and thunderstorms in the evening. Tuesday, west winds 5 to 10 knots. Protected waters a light chop. Tuesday night, west winds 10 to 15 knots. Protected waters a moderate chop. Wednesday, west winds 10 to 15 knots. Protected waters a moderate chop. Scattered showers and thunderstorms in the afternoon. Wednesday night, west winds 10 to 15 knots. Protected waters a moderate chop. A chance of thunderstorms. Scattered showers.

showers in the evening, then showers likely after midnight. Thursday, west winds 5 to 10 knots, increasing to 10 to 15 knots in the afternoon. Protected water is a moderate chop. Showers and thunderstorms likely. Thursday night, west winds 10 to 15 knots, diminishing to 5 to 10 knots after midnight. Protected water is a moderate chop. A chance of showers and thunderstorms. Friday, west winds 5 to 10 knots, increasing to 10 to 15 knots in the afternoon. Protected water is a moderate chop. A chance of showers and thunderstorms. Friday night, west winds 10 to 15 knots, diminishing to 5 to 10 knots after midnight. Protected water is a moderate chop. A chance of showers and thunderstorms. Winds and waves higher in and near thunderstorms. The Tropical Weather Outlook. For the North Atlantic, Caribbean Sea, and the Gulf of America, tropical cyclone formation is not expected during the next 7 days. The Surf Zone Forecast. General Outlook. Fresh westerly breezes over the Gulf waters, along with some onshore enhancement during the afternoon. Sea breezes will bring enough surf for a high risk of rip currents at Walton Bay and Gulf County beaches this week. Franklin County beaches will still have merely a moderate risk through Tuesday, but the westerly winds will support strong longshore currents. On Wednesday and Thursday, the fresh breezes will turn a bit more southwesterly, which will expand the high risk to Franklin County beaches around midweek. Based on communication with area beach officials, the following flags are flying at area beaches: Walton, Yellow Bay, Red State Park Gulf Beaches, Red West Facing Gulf Beaches, Red South Facing Gulf Beaches, Yellow Franklin, Yellow. Tide information for Monday, July 27, 2026. St. Marks River entrance. High 2:35 a.m., low 7:16 a.m., high 1:31 p.m., low 8:44 p.m. Apalachicola. High 5:58 a.m., low 9:03 a.m., high 1:44 p.m., low 10:43 p.m. St. Andrews Bay at Panama City. High 8:55 a.m., low 7:54 p.m. Note that the times of high and low tide are 3 minutes earlier at Channel Point than at the St. Marks River entrance. The average water temperature at Apalachicola was 86.0 degrees. Sunrise and sunset in Tallahassee. July 27, 2026, sunrise 6:53 a.m. Eastern Daylight Time, sunset 8:35 p.m. Eastern Daylight Time. 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The latest weather and forecast information can also be accessed by calling our automated forecast line at 850-942-8851. The current time is 12:02 a.m. Eastern Daylight Time. These are the 11 p.m. Eastern Daylight Time conditions. At the Tallahassee Airport, it was partly cloudy. The temperature was 83 degrees. The wind was west at 6 miles an hour. At Florida State University, the temperature was 86 degrees. The wind was west at 6 miles an hour. At Apalachicola, it was partly cloudy. The temperature was 82 degrees. The wind was northwest at 3 miles an hour. At Panama City Northwest, it was partly cloudy. The temperature was 82 degrees. The wind was southwest at 6 miles an hour. At Dothan, it was partly cloudy. The temperature was 82 degrees. The wind was west at 5 miles an hour. At Albany, it was partly cloudy. The temperature was 80 degrees. The wind was southwest at 5 miles an hour. At Valdosta, it was clear. The temperature was 78 degrees. The wind was calm. Over the marine area, at the buoy south of Apalachicola, winds were west at 12 knots and seas were 2 feet. At the buoy south of Panama City, winds were west at 12 knots and seas were 2 feet. At the buoy south of Pensacola, winds were west at 14 knots and seas were 2 feet. These are the midnight Eastern Daylight Time conditions. At the Tallahassee Airport, it was partly cloudy. The temperature was 83 degrees. The wind was west at 6 miles an hour. The report from Florida State University was not available. At Apalachicola, it was partly cloudy. The temperature was 82 degrees. The wind was west at 5 miles an hour. At Panama City Northwest, it was cloudy. The temperature was 82 degrees. The wind was southwest at 6 miles an hour. At Dothan, it was partly cloudy. The temperature was 78 degrees.
The wind was calm. At Albany, it was partly cloudy. The temperature was 80 degrees. The wind was west at 6 miles an hour. At Valdosta, it was clear. The temperature was 77 degrees. The wind was calm. Over the marine area, at the buoy south of Apalachicola, winds were west at 14 knots. At the buoy south of Panama City, winds were west at 14 knots. At the buoy south of Pensacola, winds were west at 16 knots. The forecast for the local area. Heat advisory in effect from 11 a.m. Eastern Daylight Time, or 10 a.m. Central Daylight Time to 8 p.m. Eastern Daylight Time, or 7 p.m. Central Daylight Time Monday. Extreme heat watch in effect from Tuesday morning through Tuesday evening. Tonight, mostly cloudy with a slight chance of showers and thunderstorms this evening, then partly cloudy after midnight. Lows in the upper 70s. West winds 5 to 10 miles per hour. Chance of rain 20%. Heat index values up to 105 early this evening. Monday, mostly sunny with a slight chance of showers and thunderstorms. Humid with highs in the upper 90s. Northwest winds around 5 miles per hour. Chance of rain 20%. Heat index values up to 111. Monday night, mostly cloudy with a slight chance of showers and thunderstorms in the evening, then partly cloudy after midnight. Lows in the upper 70s. West winds around 5 miles per hour. Chance of rain 20%. Heat index values up to 109 early in the evening. Tuesday, sunny. A slight chance of showers and thunderstorms in the afternoon. Hot with highs around 100. West winds around 5 miles per hour. Chance of rain 20%. Heat index values up to 114. Tuesday night, partly cloudy with a slight chance of showers and thunderstorms in the evening, then mostly clear after midnight. Humid with lows around 80. Southwest winds 5 to 10 miles per hour. Chance of rain 20%. Heat index values up to 112 early in the evening. Wednesday, mostly sunny. Numerous showers and thunderstorms in the afternoon. Highs in the mid-90s. Chance of rain 60%. Heat index values up to 110. Wednesday night, showers likely. Numerous thunderstorms, mainly in the evening. Lows in the upper 70s. Chance of rain 60%. Heat index values up to 105 early in the evening. Thursday through Friday night, partly cloudy with a chance of showers and thunderstorms. Highs in the mid-90s. Lows in the mid-70s. Chance of rain 50%. Saturday and Saturday night, mostly cloudy. Showers and thunderstorms likely. Highs around 90. Lows in the mid-70s. Chance of rain 70%. Sunday, showers likely with a chance of thunderstorms in the morning, then showers and thunderstorms in the afternoon. Highs in the mid-80s. Chance of rain 80%. The coastal waters forecast for the following: coastal waters from Okaloosa Walton County line to Mexico Beach out to 20 nautical miles, coastal waters from Mexico Beach to Apalachicola out to 20 nautical miles, waters from Okaloosa Walton County line to Mexico Beach 20 to 60 nautical miles, and waters from Mexico Beach to Apalachicola 20 to 60 nautical miles. Small craft should exercise caution. Rest of tonight, west winds 15 to 20 knots. Seas 2 to 3 feet. Wave detail, southwest 3 feet at 5 seconds. Protected waters choppy. A slight chance of showers and thunderstorms. A chance of showers with a slight chance of thunderstorms late. Monday, northwest winds 15 to 20 knots, becoming west 10 to 15 knots in the afternoon. Seas 2 to 3 feet. Wave detail, west 3 feet at 5 seconds. Protected waters choppy. A slight chance of thunderstorms. A chance of showers, mainly in the morning. Monday night, west winds 10 to 15 knots with gusts up to 20 knots. Seas 2 to 3 feet. Wave detail, west 3 feet at 5 seconds. Protected waters a moderate chop. A chance of showers with a slight chance of thunderstorms after midnight. Tuesday, west winds 10 to 15 knots. Seas 2 to 3 feet. Wave detail, west 2 feet at 5 seconds and south 1 foot at 8 seconds. Protected waters a moderate chop. A slight chance of showers and thunderstorms in the morning. Tuesday night, west winds 10 to 15 knots with gusts up to 20 knots. Seas 2 to 3 feet. Wave detail, west 3 feet.

feet at 5 seconds and south 1 foot at 8 seconds. Protected water is a moderate chop. Wednesday, west winds 15 to 20 knots with gusts up to 25 knots. Seas 3 to 4 feet. Wave detail, west 4 feet at 5 seconds. Protected water is choppy. Wednesday night, west winds 15 to 20 knots with gusts up to 25 knots. Seas 4 to 5 feet, occasionally to 6 feet. Protected water is choppy. A slight chance of showers and thunderstorms in the evening, then a chance of showers and thunderstorms after midnight. Thursday, west winds 15 to 20 knots, increasing to 20 to 25 knots in the afternoon. Seas 3 to 5 feet, occasionally to 6 feet. Protected waters rough. Showers and thunderstorms likely. Thursday night, west winds 15 to 20 knots. Seas 3 to 5 feet, occasionally to 6 feet. Protected waters choppy. A chance of showers and thunderstorms. Friday, west winds 10 to 15 knots, increasing to 15 to 20 knots in the afternoon. Seas 2 to 3 feet. Protected waters choppy. A chance of showers and thunderstorms. Friday night, west winds 15 to 20 knots. Seas 3 to 4 feet. Protected waters choppy. A chance of showers and thunderstorms. Winds and waves higher in and near thunderstorms. The coastal waters forecast for the following waters from Suwannee River to Apalachicola, Florida, extending from 20 to 60 nautical miles. Rest of tonight, west winds around 15 knots. Seas 2 to 3 feet. Wave detail, west 3 feet at 4 seconds. Protected waters a moderate chop. A slight chance of thunderstorms. A slight chance of showers early this evening, then a chance of showers late. Monday, west winds 10 to 15 knots with gusts up to 20 knots. Seas 2 to 3 feet. Wave detail, west 3 feet at 5 seconds. Protected waters a moderate chop. A slight chance of thunderstorms. A chance of showers, mainly in the morning. Monday night, west winds 10 to 15 knots. Seas 2 to 3 feet. Wave detail, west 3 feet at 5 seconds. Protected waters a moderate chop. A slight chance of thunderstorms. A slight chance of showers in the evening, then a chance of showers after midnight. Tuesday, west winds 5 to 10 knots, increasing to 10 to 15 knots with gusts up to 20 knots in the afternoon. Seas around 2 feet. Wave detail, west 2 feet at 5 seconds. Protected waters a moderate chop. A slight chance of showers and thunderstorms in the morning. Tuesday night, west winds 10 to 15 knots with gusts up to 20 knots. Seas 2 to 3 feet. Wave detail, west 3 feet at 5 seconds. Protected waters a moderate chop. Wednesday, west winds 15 to 20 knots with gusts up to 25 knots. Seas 2 to 4 feet. Wave detail, west 4 feet at 5 seconds. Protected waters choppy. Isolated showers and thunderstorms in the afternoon. Wednesday night, west winds 15 to 20 knots with gusts up to 25 knots. Seas 3 to 5 feet, occasionally to 6 feet. Protected waters choppy. A chance of showers and thunderstorms in the evening, then showers and thunderstorms likely after midnight. Thursday, west winds 15 to 20 knots. Seas 3 to 5 feet, occasionally to 6 feet. Protected waters choppy. Showers and thunderstorms likely. Thursday night, west winds 15 to 20 knots, diminishing to 10 to 15 knots after midnight. Seas 3 to 5 feet, occasionally to 6 feet. Protected waters choppy. A chance of showers and thunderstorms. Friday, west winds 10 to 15 knots, increasing to 15 to 20 knots in the afternoon. Seas 2 to 3 feet. Protected waters choppy. A chance of showers and thunderstorms. Friday night, west winds 15 to 20 knots, diminishing to 10 to 15 knots after midnight. Seas 2 to 4 feet. Protected waters choppy. A chance of showers and thunderstorms. Winds and waves higher in and near thunderstorms. The coastal waters forecast for the following St. Andrews Bay waterways. Rest of tonight, west winds 10 to 15 knots, diminishing to 5 to 10 knots late. Protected waters a moderate chop. A slight chance of showers and thunderstorms late. Monday, west winds 5 to 10 knots. Protected waters a light chop. A slight chance of thunderstorms. A slight chance of showers in the morning, then a chance of showers in the afternoon.

Afternoon. Monday night, west winds 5 to 10 knots. Protected waters, a light chop. A slight chance of showers and thunderstorms in the evening. Tuesday, west winds 5 to 10 knots. Protected waters, a light chop. Tuesday night, west winds 10 to 15 knots. Protected waters, a moderate chop. Wednesday, west winds 10 to 15 knots. Protected waters, a moderate chop. Scattered showers and thunderstorms in the afternoon. Wednesday night, west winds 10 to 15 knots. Protected waters, a moderate chop. A chance of thunderstorms. Scattered showers in the evening, then showers likely after midnight. Thursday, west winds 5 to 10 knots, increasing to 10 to 15 knots in the afternoon. Protected waters, a moderate chop. Showers and thunderstorms likely. Thursday night, west winds 10 to 15 knots, diminishing to 5 to 10 knots after midnight. Protected waters, a moderate chop. A chance of showers and thunderstorms. Friday, west winds 5 to 10 knots, increasing to 10 to 15 knots in the afternoon. Protected waters, a moderate chop. A chance of showers and thunderstorms. Friday night, west winds 10 to 15 knots, diminishing to 5 to 10 knots after midnight. Protected waters, a moderate chop. A chance of showers and thunderstorms. Winds and waves higher in and near thunderstorms. The Tropical Weather Outlook. For the North Atlantic, Caribbean Sea, and the Gulf of America, tropical cyclone formation is not expected during the next 7 days. Tide information for Monday, July 27, 2026. St. Mark's River entrance. High 2:35 a.m., low 7:16 a.m., high 1:31 p.m., low 8:44 p.m. Apalachicola. High 5:58 a.m., low 9:03 a.m., high 1:44 p.m., low 10:43 p.m. St. Andrews Bay at Panama City. High 8:55 a.m., low 7:54 p.m. Note that the times of high and low tide are 3 minutes earlier at Shell Point than at the St. Mark's River entrance. The average water temperature at Apalachicola was 86.0 degrees. Sunrise and sunset in Tallahassee. July 27, 2026. Sunrise 6:53 a.m. Eastern Daylight Time, sunset 8:35 p.m. Eastern Daylight Time. 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This broadcast originates from your National Weather Service office in Tallahassee, Florida. The latest weather and forecast information can also be accessed by calling our automated forecast line at 850-942-8851. The current time is 12:17 a.m. Eastern Daylight Time. These are the midnight Eastern Daylight Time conditions. At the Tallahassee Airport, it was partly cloudy. The temperature was 83 degrees. The wind was west at 6 miles an hour. At Florida State University, the temperature was 84 degrees. The wind was west at 7 miles an hour. At Apalachicola, it was partly cloudy. The temperature was 82 degrees. The wind was west at 5 miles an hour. At Panama City Northwest, it was cloudy. The temperature was 82 degrees. The wind was southwest at 6 miles an hour. At Dothan, it was partly cloudy. The temperature was 78 degrees. The wind was calm. At Albany, it was partly cloudy. The temperature was 80 degrees. The wind was west at 6 miles an hour. At Valdosta, it was clear. The temperature was 77 degrees. The wind was calm. Over the marine area, at the buoy south of Apalachicola, winds were west at 14 knots and seas were 3 feet. At the buoy south of Panama City, winds were west at 14 knots. At the buoy south of Pensacola, winds were west at 14 knots and seas were 2 feet. The forecast for the local area. Heat advisory in effect from 11 a.m. Eastern Daylight Time, or 10 a.m. Central Daylight Time to 8 p.m. Eastern Daylight Time, or 7 p.m. Central Daylight Time Monday. Extreme heat watch in effect from Tuesday morning through Tuesday evening. Tonight, mostly cloudy with a slight chance of showers and thunderstorms this evening, then partly cloudy after midnight. Lows in the upper 70s. West winds 5 to 10 miles per hour. Chance of rain 20%. Heat index values up to 105 early this evening. Monday, mostly sunny with a slight chance of showers and thunderstorms. Humid with highs in the upper 90s. Northwest winds around 5 miles per hour. Chance of rain 20%.

to values up to 112 early in the evening. Wednesday, mostly sunny. Numerous showers and thunderstorms in the afternoon. Highs in the mid-90s. Chance of rain 60%. Heat index values up to 110. Wednesday night, showers likely. Numerous thunderstorms, mainly in the evening. Lows in the upper 70s. Chance of rain 60%. Heat index values up to 105 early in the evening. Thursday through Friday night, partly cloudy with a chance of showers and thunderstorms. Highs in the mid-90s. Lows in the mid-70s. Chance of rain 50%. Saturday and Saturday night, mostly cloudy. Showers and thunderstorms likely. Highs around 90. Lows in the mid-70s. Chance of rain 70%. Sunday, showers likely with a chance of thunderstorms in the morning, then showers and thunderstorms in the afternoon. Highs in the mid-80s. Chance of rain 80%. The coastal waters forecast for the following: coastal waters from Okaloosa-Walton County line to Mexico Beach out to 20 nautical miles, coastal waters from Mexico Beach to Apalachicola out to 20 nautical miles, waters from Okaloosa-Walton County line to Mexico Beach 20 to 60 nautical miles, and waters from Mexico Beach to Apalachicola 20 to 60 nautical miles. Small craft should exercise caution. Rest of tonight, west winds 15 to 20 knots. Seas 2 to 3 feet. Wave detail, southwest 3 feet at 5 seconds. Protected waters choppy. A slight chance of showers and thunderstorms. A chance of showers with a slight chance of thunderstorms late. Monday, northwest winds 15 to 20 knots, becoming west 10 to 15 knots in the afternoon. Seas 2 to 3 feet. Wave detail, west 3 feet at 5 seconds. Protected waters choppy. A slight chance of thunderstorms. A chance of showers, mainly in the morning. Monday night, west winds 10 to 15 knots with gusts up to 20 knots. Seas 2 to 3 feet. Wave detail, west 3 feet at 5 seconds. Protected waters a moderate chop. A chance of showers with a slight chance of thunderstorms after midnight. Tuesday, west winds 10 to 15 knots. Seas 2 to 3 feet. Wave detail, west 2 feet at 5 seconds and south 1 foot at 8 seconds. Protected waters a moderate chop. A slight chance of showers and thunderstorms in the morning. Tuesday night, west winds 10 to 15 knots with gusts up to 20 knots. Seas 2 to 3 feet. Wave detail, west 3 feet at 5 seconds and south 1 foot at 8 seconds. Protected waters a moderate chop. Wednesday, west winds 15 to 20 knots with gusts up to 25 knots. Seas 3 to 4 feet. Wave detail, west 4 feet at 5 seconds. Protected waters choppy. Wednesday night, west winds 15 to 20 knots with gusts up to 25 knots. Seas 4 to 5 feet, occasionally to 6 feet. Protected waters choppy. A slight chance of showers and thunderstorms in the evening, then a chance of showers and thunderstorms after midnight. Thursday, west winds 15 to 20 knots, increasing to 20 to 25 knots in the afternoon. Seas 3 to 5 feet, occasionally to 6 feet. Protected waters rough. Showers and thunderstorms likely. Thursday night, west winds 15 to 20 knots. Seas 3 to 5 feet, occasionally to 6 feet. Protected waters choppy. A chance of showers and thunderstorms. Friday, west winds 10 to 15 knots, increasing to 15 to 20 knots in the afternoon. Seas 2 to 3 feet. Protected waters choppy. A chance of showers and thunderstorms. Friday night, west winds 15 to 20 knots. Seas 3 to 4 feet. Protected waters choppy. A chance of showers and thunderstorms. Winds and waves higher and near thunderstorms. The coastal waters forecast for the following: waters from Suwannee River to Apalachicola, Florida, extending from 20 to 60 nautical miles. Rest of tonight, west winds around 50 knots. Seas 2 to 3 feet. Wave detail, west 3 feet at 4 seconds. Protected waters a moderate chop. A slight chance of thunderstorms. A slight chance of showers early this evening, then a chance of showers late. Monday, west winds 10 to 15 knots with gusts up to 20 knots. Seas 2 to 3 feet. Wave detail, west 3 feet at 5 seconds. Protected waters a moderate chop. A slight chance of thunderstorms. A chance of showers.

mainly in the morning. Monday night, west winds 10 to 15 knots. Seas 2 to 3 feet. Wave detail, west 3 feet at 5 seconds. Protected waters a moderate chop. A slight chance of thunderstorms. A slight chance of showers in the evening, then a chance of showers after midnight. Tuesday, west winds 5 to 10 knots, increasing to 10 to 15 knots with gusts up to 20 knots in the afternoon. Seas around 2 feet. Wave detail, west 2 feet at 5 seconds. Protected waters a moderate chop. A slight chance of showers and thunderstorms in the morning. Tuesday night, west winds 10 to 15 knots with gusts up to 20 knots. Seas 2 to 3 feet. Wave detail, west 3 feet at 5 seconds. Protected waters a moderate chop. Wednesday, west winds 15 to 20 knots with gusts up to 25 knots. Seas 2 to 4 feet. Wave detail, west 4 feet at 5 seconds. Protected waters choppy. Isolated showers and thunderstorms in the afternoon. Wednesday night, west winds 15 to 20 knots with gusts up to 25 knots. Seas 3 to 5 feet, occasionally to 6 feet. Protected waters choppy. A chance of showers and thunderstorms in the evening, then showers and thunderstorms likely after midnight. Thursday, west winds 15 to 20 knots. Seas 3 to 5 feet, occasionally to 6 feet. Protected waters choppy. Showers and thunderstorms likely. Thursday night, west winds 15 to 20 knots, diminishing to 10 to 15 knots after midnight. Seas 3 to 5 feet, occasionally to 6 feet. Protected waters choppy. A chance of showers and thunderstorms. Friday, west winds 10 to 15 knots, increasing to 15 to 20 knots in the afternoon. Seas 2 to 3 feet. Protected waters choppy. A chance of showers and thunderstorms. Friday night, west winds 15 to 20 knots, diminishing to 10 to 15 knots after midnight. Seas 2 to 4 feet. Protected waters choppy. A chance of showers and thunderstorms. Winds and waves higher in and near thunderstorms. The coastal waters forecast for the following St. Andrews Bay waterways. Rest of tonight, west winds 10 to 15 knots, diminishing to 5 to 10 knots late. Protected waters a moderate chop. A slight chance of showers and thunderstorms late. Monday, west winds 5 to 10 knots. Protected waters a light chop. A slight chance of thunderstorms. A slight chance of showers in the morning, then a chance of showers in the afternoon. Monday night, west winds 5 to 10 knots. Protected waters a light chop. A slight chance of showers and thunderstorms in the evening. Tuesday, west winds 5 to 10 knots. Protected waters a light chop. Tuesday night, west winds 10 to 15 knots. Protected waters a moderate chop. Wednesday, west winds 10 to 15 knots. Protected waters a moderate chop. Scattered showers and thunderstorms in the afternoon. Wednesday night, west winds 10 to 15 knots. Protected waters a moderate chop. A chance of thunderstorms. Scattered showers in the evening, then showers likely after midnight. Thursday, west winds 5 to 10 knots, increasing to 10 to 15 knots in the afternoon. Protected waters a moderate chop. Showers and thunderstorms likely. Thursday night, west winds 10 to 15 knots, diminishing to 5 to 10 knots after midnight. Protected waters a moderate chop. A chance of showers and thunderstorms. Friday, west winds 5 to 10 knots, increasing to 10 to 15 knots in the afternoon. Protected waters a moderate chop. A chance of showers and thunderstorms. Friday night, west winds 10 to 15 knots, diminishing to 5 to 10 knots after midnight. Protected waters a moderate chop. A chance of showers and thunderstorms. Winds and waves higher in and near thunderstorms. The Tropical Weather Outlook. For the North Atlantic, Caribbean Sea, and the Gulf of America, tropical cyclone formation is not expected during the next 7 days. Tide information for Monday, July 27, 2026. St. Mark's River entrance. High 2:35 a.m., low 7:16 a.m., high 1:31 p.m., low 8:44 p.m. Apalachicola. High 5:58 a.m., low 9:03 a.m., high 1:44 p.m., low 10:43 p.m. St. Andrews Bay at Panama City. High 8:55 a.m., low 7:54 p.m. Note that the times of high and low tide are 3 minutes earlier at Shell Point than at the

St. Mark's River entrance. The average water temperature at Apalachicola was 86.0 degrees. Sunrise and sunset in Tallahassee. July 27th, 2026, sunrise 6:53 a.m. Eastern Daylight Time, sunset 8:35 p.m. Eastern Daylight Time. 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This broadcast originates from your National Weather Service office in Tallahassee, Florida. The latest weather and forecast information can also be accessed by calling our automated forecast line at 850-942-8851. The current time is 12:31 a.m. Eastern Daylight Time. These are the midnight Eastern Daylight Time conditions. At the Tallahassee Airport, it was partly cloudy. The temperature was 83 degrees. The wind was west at 6 miles an hour. At Florida State University, the temperature was 84 degrees. The wind was west at 7 miles an hour. At Apalachicola, it was partly cloudy. The temperature was 82 degrees. The wind was west at 5 miles an hour. At Panama City Northwest, it was cloudy. The temperature was 82 degrees. The wind was southwest at 6 miles an hour. At Dothan, it was partly cloudy. The temperature was 78 degrees. The wind was calm. At Albany, it was partly cloudy. The temperature was 80 degrees. The wind was west at 6 miles an hour. At Valdosta, it was clear. The temperature was 77 degrees. The wind was calm. Over the marine area, at the buoys south of Apalachicola, winds were west at 14 knots and seas were 3 feet. At the buoys south of Panama City, winds were west at 14 knots. At the buoys south of Pensacola, winds were west at 14 knots and seas were 2 feet. The forecast for the local area. Heat advisory in effect from 11 a.m. Eastern Daylight Time, or 10 a.m. Central Daylight Time to 8 p.m. Eastern Daylight Time, or 7 p.m. Central Daylight Time Monday. Extreme heat watch in effect from Tuesday morning through Tuesday evening. Tonight, mostly cloudy with a slight chance of showers and thunderstorms this evening, then partly cloudy after midnight. Lows in the upper 70s. West winds 5 to 10 miles per hour. Chance of rain 20%. Heat index values up to 105 early this evening. Monday, mostly sunny with a slight chance of showers and thunderstorms. Humid with highs in the upper 90s. Northwest winds around 5 miles per hour. Chance of rain 20%. Mostly sunny with a slight chance of showers and thunderstorms. Humid with highs in the upper 90s. Northwest winds around 5 miles per hour. Chance of rain 20%. Heat index values up to 111. Monday night, mostly cloudy with a slight chance of showers and thunderstorms in the evening, then partly cloudy after midnight. Lows in the upper 70s. West winds around 5 miles per hour. Chance of rain 20%. Heat index values up to 109 early in the evening. Tuesday, sunny. A slight chance of showers and thunderstorms in the afternoon. Hot with highs around 100. West winds around 5 miles per hour. Chance of rain 20%. Heat index values up to 114. Tuesday night, partly cloudy with a slight chance of showers and thunderstorms in the evening, then mostly clear after midnight. Humid with lows around 80. Southwest winds 5 to 10 miles per hour. Chance of rain 20%. Heat index values up to 112 early in the evening. Wednesday, mostly sunny. Numerous showers and thunderstorms in the afternoon. Highs in the mid-90s. Chance of rain 60%. Heat index values up to 110. Wednesday night, showers likely. Numerous thunderstorms, mainly in the evening. Lows in the upper 70s. Chance of rain 60%. Heat index values up to 105 early in the evening. Thursday through Friday night, partly cloudy with a chance of showers and thunderstorms. Highs in the mid-90s. Lows in the mid-70s. Chance of rain 50%. Saturday and Saturday night, mostly cloudy. Showers and thunderstorms likely. Highs around 90. Lows in the mid-70s. Chance of rain 70%. Sunday, showers likely with a chance of thunderstorms in the morning, then showers and thunderstorms in the afternoon. Highs in the mid-80s. Chance of rain 80%. The coastal waters forecast for the following coast.

waters from Okaloosa, Walton County line to Mexico Beach out to 20 nautical miles. Coastal waters from Mexico Beach to Apalachicola out to 20 nautical miles. Waters from Okaloosa, Walton County line to Mexico Beach 20 to 60 nautical miles. And waters from Mexico Beach to Apalachicola 20 to 60 nautical miles. Small craft should exercise caution. Rest of tonight, west winds 15 to 20 knots. Seas 2 to 3 feet. Wave detail, southwest 3 feet at 5 seconds. Protected waters choppy. A slight chance of showers and thunderstorms. A chance of showers with a slight chance of thunderstorms late. Monday, northwest winds 15 to 20 knots, becoming west 10 to 15 knots in the afternoon. Seas 2 to 3 feet. Wave detail, west 3 feet at 5 seconds. Protected waters choppy. A slight chance of thunderstorms. A chance of showers, mainly in the morning. Monday night, west winds 10 to 15 knots with gusts up to 20 knots. Seas 2 to 3 feet. Wave detail, west 3 feet at 5 seconds. Protected waters a moderate chop. A chance of showers with a slight chance of thunderstorms after midnight. Tuesday, west winds 10 to 15 knots. Seas 2 to 3 feet. Wave detail, west 2 feet at 5 seconds and south 1 foot at 8 seconds. Protected waters a moderate chop. A slight chance of showers and thunderstorms in the morning. Tuesday night, west winds 10 to 15 knots with gusts up to 20 knots. Seas 2 to 3 feet. Wave detail, west 3 feet at 5 seconds and south 1 foot at 8 seconds. Protected waters a moderate chop. Wednesday, west winds 15 to 20 knots with gusts up to 25 knots. Seas 3 to 4 feet. Wave detail, west 4 feet at 5 seconds. Protected waters choppy. Wednesday night, west winds 15 to 20 knots with gusts up to 25 knots. Seas 4 to 5 feet, occasionally to 6 feet. Protected waters choppy. A slight chance of showers and thunderstorms in the evening, then a chance of showers and thunderstorms after midnight. Thursday, west winds 15 to 20 knots, increasing to 20 to 25 knots in the afternoon. Seas 3 to 5 feet, occasionally to 6 feet. Protected waters rough. Showers and thunderstorms likely. Thursday night, west winds 15 to 20 knots. Seas 3 to 5 feet, occasionally to 6 feet. Protected waters choppy. A chance of showers and thunderstorms. Friday, west winds 10 to 15 knots, increasing to 15 to 20 knots in the afternoon. Seas 2 to 3 feet. Protected waters choppy. A chance of showers and thunderstorms. Friday night, west winds 15 to 20 knots. Seas 3 to 4 feet. Protected waters choppy. A chance of showers and thunderstorms. Winds and waves higher in and near thunderstorms. The coastal waters forecast for the following waters from Suwannee River to Apalachicola, Florida, extending from 20 to 60 nautical miles. Rest of tonight, west winds around 15 knots. Seas 2 to 3 feet. Wave detail, west 3 feet at 4 seconds. Protected waters a moderate chop. A slight chance of thunderstorms. A slight chance of showers early this evening, then a chance of showers late. Monday, west winds 10 to 15 knots with gusts up to 20 knots. Seas 2 to 3 feet. Wave detail, west 3 feet at 5 seconds. Protected waters a moderate chop. A slight chance of thunderstorms. A chance of showers, mainly in the morning. Monday night, west winds 10 to 15 knots. Seas 2 to 3 feet. Wave detail, west 3 feet at 5 seconds. Protected waters a moderate chop. A slight chance of thunderstorms. A slight chance of showers in the evening, then a chance of showers after midnight. Tuesday, west winds 5 to 10 knots, increasing to 10 to 15 knots with gusts up to 20 knots in the afternoon. Seas around 2 feet. Wave detail, west 2 feet at 5 seconds. Protected waters a moderate chop. A slight chance of showers and thunderstorms in the morning. Tuesday night, west winds 10 to 15 knots with gusts up to 20 knots. Seas 2 to 3 feet. Wave detail, west 3 feet at 5 seconds. Protected waters a moderate chop. Wednesday, west winds 15 to 20 knots with gusts up to 25 knots. Seas 2 to 4 feet. Wave detail, west 4 feet at 5 seconds. Protected waters choppy. Isolated showers and thunderstorms in the afternoon.
Wednesday night, west winds 15 to 20 knots with gusts up to 25 knots. Seas 3 to 5 feet, occasionally to 6 feet. Protected waters choppy. A chance of showers and thunderstorms in the evening, then showers and thunderstorms likely after midnight. Thursday, west winds 15 to 20 knots. Seas 3 to 5 feet, occasionally to 6 feet. Protected waters choppy. Showers and thunderstorms likely. Thursday night, west winds 15 to 20 knots, diminishing to 10 to 15 knots after midnight. Seas 3 to 5 feet, occasionally to 6 feet. Protected waters choppy. A chance of showers and thunderstorms. Friday, west winds 10 to 15 knots, increasing to 15 to 20 knots in the afternoon. Seas 2 to 3 feet. Protected waters choppy. A chance of showers and thunderstorms. Friday night, west winds 15 to 20 knots, diminishing to 10 to 15 knots after midnight. Seas 2 to 4 feet. Protected waters choppy. A chance of showers and thunderstorms. Winds and waves higher in and near thunderstorms. The coastal waters forecast for the following St. Andrews Bay waterways. Rest of tonight, west winds 10 to 15 knots, diminishing to 5 to 10 knots late. Protected waters a moderate chop. A slight chance of showers and thunderstorms late. Monday, west winds 5 to 10 knots. Protected waters a light chop. A slight chance of thunderstorms. A slight chance of showers in the morning, then a chance of showers in the afternoon. Monday night, west winds 5 to 10 knots. Protected waters a light chop. A slight chance of showers and thunderstorms in the evening. Tuesday, west winds 5 to 10 knots. Protected waters a light chop. Tuesday night, west winds 10 to 15 knots. Protected waters a moderate chop. Wednesday, west winds 10 to 15 knots. Protected waters a moderate chop. Scattered showers and thunderstorms in the afternoon. Wednesday night, west winds 10 to 15 knots. Protected waters a moderate chop. A chance of thunderstorms. Scattered showers in the evening, then showers likely after midnight. Thursday, west winds 5 to 10 knots, increasing to 10 to 15 knots in the afternoon. Protected waters a moderate chop. Showers and thunderstorms likely. Thursday night, west winds 10 to 15 knots, diminishing to 5 to 10 knots after midnight. Protected waters a moderate chop. A chance of showers and thunderstorms. Friday, west winds 5 to 10 knots, increasing to 10 to 15 knots in the afternoon. Protected waters a moderate chop. A chance of showers and thunderstorms. Friday night, west winds 10 to 15 knots, diminishing to 5 to 10 knots after midnight. Protected waters a moderate chop. A chance of showers and thunderstorms. Winds and waves higher in and near thunderstorms. The Tropical Weather Outlook. For the North Atlantic, Caribbean Sea, and the Gulf of America, tropical cyclone formation is not expected during the next 7 days. Tide information for Monday, July 27, 2026. St. Mark's River entrance. High 2:35 a.m., low 7:16 a.m., high 1:31 p.m., low 8:44 p.m. Apalachicola. High 5:58 a.m., low 9:03 a.m., high 1:44 p.m., low 10:43 p.m. St. Andrews Bay at Panama City. High 8:55 a.m., low 7:54 p.m. Note that the times of high and low tide are 3 minutes earlier at Shell Point than at the St. Mark's River entrance. The average water temperature at Apalachicola was 86.0 degrees. Sunrise and sunset in Tallahassee. July 27, 2026, sunrise 6:53 a.m. Eastern Daylight Time, sunset 8:35 p.m. Eastern Daylight Time. 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The latest weather and forecast information can also be accessed by calling our automated forecast line at 850-942-8851. The current time is 12:44 a.m. Eastern Daylight Time. These are the midnight Eastern Daylight Time conditions. At the Tallahassee Airport, it was partly cloudy. The temperature was 83 degrees. The wind was west at 6 miles an hour. At Florida State University, the temperature was 84 degrees. The wind was west at 7 miles an hour. At Apalachicola,

It was partly cloudy. The temperature was 82 degrees. The wind was west at 5 miles an hour. At Panama City Northwest, it was cloudy. The temperature was 82 degrees. The wind was southwest at 6 miles an hour. At Dothan, it was partly cloudy. The temperature was 78 degrees. The wind was calm. At Albany, it was partly cloudy. The temperature was 80 degrees. The wind was west at 6 miles an hour. At Valdosta, it was clear. The temperature was 77 degrees. The wind was calm. Over the marine area, at the buoy south of Apalachicola, winds were west at 14 knots and seas were 3 feet. At the buoy south of Panama City, winds were west at 14 knots. At the buoy south of Pensacola, winds were west at 14 knots and seas were 2 feet. The forecast for the local area. Heat advisory in effect from 11 a.m. Eastern Daylight Time, or 10 a.m. Central Daylight Time to 8 p.m. Eastern Daylight Time, or 7 p.m. Central Daylight Time Monday. Extreme heat watch in effect from Tuesday morning through Tuesday evening. Tonight, mostly cloudy with a slight chance of showers and thunderstorms this evening, then partly cloudy after midnight. Lows in the upper 70s. West winds 5 to 10 miles per hour. Chance of rain 20%. Heat index values up to 105 early this evening. Monday, mostly sunny with a slight chance of showers and thunderstorms. Humid with highs in the upper 90s. Northwest winds around 5 miles per hour. Chance of rain 20%. Heat index values up to 111. Monday night, mostly cloudy with a slight chance of showers and thunderstorms in the evening, then partly cloudy after midnight. Lows in the upper 70s. West winds around 5 miles per hour. Chance of rain 20%. Heat index values up to 109 early in the evening. Tuesday, sunny. A slight chance of showers and thunderstorms in the afternoon. Hot with highs around 100. West winds around 5 miles per hour. Chance of rain 20%. Heat index values up to 114. Tuesday night, partly cloudy with a slight chance of showers and thunderstorms in the evening, then mostly clear after midnight. Humid with lows around 80. Southwest winds 5 to 10 miles per hour. Chance of rain 20%. Heat index values up to 112 early in the evening. Wednesday, mostly sunny. Numerous showers and thunderstorms in the afternoon. Highs in the mid-90s. Chance of rain 60%. Heat index values up to 110. Wednesday night, showers likely. Numerous thunderstorms, mainly in the evening. Lows in the upper 70s. Chance of rain 60%. Heat index values up to 105 early in the evening. Thursday through Friday night, partly cloudy with a chance of showers and thunderstorms. Highs in the mid-90s. Lows in the mid-70s. Chance of rain 50%. Saturday and Saturday night, mostly cloudy. Showers and thunderstorms likely. Highs around 90. Lows in the mid-70s. Chance of rain 70%. Sunday, showers likely with a chance of thunderstorms in the morning, then showers and thunderstorms in the afternoon. Highs in the mid-80s. Chance of rain 80%. The coastal waters forecast for the following: coastal waters from Okaloosa Walton County line to Mexico Beach out to 20 nautical miles, coastal waters from Mexico Beach to Apalachicola out to 20 nautical miles, waters from Okaloosa Walton County line to Mexico Beach 20 to 60 nautical miles, and waters from Mexico Beach to Apalachicola 20 to 60 nautical miles. Small craft should exercise caution. Rest of tonight, west winds 15 to 20 knots. Seas 2 to 3 feet. Wave detail, southwest 3 feet at 5 seconds. Protected waters choppy. A slight chance of showers and thunderstorms. A chance of showers with a slight chance of thunderstorms late. Monday, northwest winds 15 to 20 knots, becoming west 10 to 15 knots in the afternoon. Seas 2 to 3 feet. Wave detail, west 3 feet at 5 seconds. Protected waters choppy. A slight chance of thunderstorms. A chance of showers, mainly in the morning. Monday night, west winds 10 to 15 knots with gusts up to 20 knots. Seas 2 to 3 feet. Wave detail, west 3 feet at 5 seconds. Protected waters a moderate chop. A chance of showers with a slight chance of thunderstorms after midnight. Tuesday, west winds 10 to 15 knots.
seas 2 to 3 feet. Wave detail, west 2 feet at 5 seconds and south 1 foot at 8 seconds. Protected waters a moderate chop. A slight chance of showers and thunderstorms in the morning. Tuesday night, west winds 10 to 15 knots with gusts up to 20 knots. Seas 2 to 3 feet. Wave detail, west 3 feet at 5 seconds and south 1 foot at 8 seconds. Protected waters a moderate chop. Wednesday, west winds 15 to 20 knots with gusts up to 25 knots. Seas 3 to 4 feet. Wave detail, west 4 feet at 5 seconds. Protected waters choppy. Wednesday night, west winds 15 to 20 knots with gusts up to 25 knots. Seas 4 to 5 feet, occasionally to 6 feet. Protected waters choppy. A slight chance of showers and thunderstorms in the evening, then a chance of showers and thunderstorms after midnight. Thursday, west winds 15 to 20 knots, increasing to 20 to 25 knots in the afternoon. Seas 3 to 5 feet, occasionally to 6 feet. Protected waters rough. Showers and thunderstorms likely. Thursday night, west winds 15 to 20 knots. Seas 3 to 5 feet, occasionally to 6 feet. Protected waters choppy. A chance of showers and thunderstorms. Friday, west winds 10 to 15 knots, increasing to 15 to 20 knots in the afternoon. Seas 2 to 3 feet. Protected waters choppy. A chance of showers and thunderstorms. Friday night, west winds 15 to 20 knots. Seas 3 to 4 feet. Protected waters choppy. A chance of showers and thunderstorms. Winds and waves higher in and near thunderstorms. The coastal waters forecast for the following waters from Suwannee River to Apalachicola, Florida, extending from 20 to 60 nautical miles. Rest of tonight, west winds around 50 knots. Seas 2 to 3 feet. Wave detail, west 3 feet at 4 seconds. Protected waters a moderate chop. A slight chance of thunderstorms. A slight chance of showers early this evening, then a chance of showers late. Monday, west winds 10 to 15 knots with gusts up to 20 knots. Seas 2 to 3 feet. Wave detail, west 3 feet at 5 seconds. Protected waters a moderate chop. A slight chance of thunderstorms. A chance of showers, mainly in the morning. Monday night, west winds 10 to 15 knots. Seas 2 to 3 feet. Wave detail, west 3 feet at 5 seconds. Protected waters a moderate chop. A slight chance of thunderstorms. A slight chance of showers in the evening, then a chance of showers after midnight. Tuesday, west winds 5 to 10 knots, increasing to 10 to 15 knots with gusts up to 20 knots in the afternoon. Seas around 2 feet. Wave detail, west 2 feet at 5 seconds. Protected waters a moderate chop. A slight chance of showers and thunderstorms in the morning. Tuesday night, west winds 10 to 15 knots with gusts up to 20 knots. Seas 2 to 3 feet. Wave detail, west 3 feet at 5 seconds. Protected waters a moderate chop. Wednesday, west winds 15 to 20 knots with gusts up to 25 knots. Seas 2 to 4 feet. Wave detail, west 4 feet at 5 seconds. Protected waters choppy. Isolated showers and thunderstorms in the afternoon. Wednesday night, west winds 15 to 20 knots with gusts up to 25 knots. Seas 3 to 5 feet, occasionally to 6 feet. Protected waters choppy. A chance of showers and thunderstorms in the evening, then showers and thunderstorms likely after midnight. Thursday, west winds 15 to 20 knots. Seas 3 to 5 feet, occasionally to 6 feet. Protected waters choppy. Showers and thunderstorms likely. Thursday night, west winds 15 to 20 knots, diminishing to 10 to 15 knots after midnight. Seas 3 to 5 feet, occasionally to 6 feet. Protected waters choppy. A chance of showers and thunderstorms. Friday, west winds 10 to 15 knots, increasing to 15 to 20 knots in the afternoon. Seas 2 to 3 feet. Protected waters choppy. A chance of showers and thunderstorms. Friday night, west winds 15 to 20 knots, diminishing to 10 to 15 knots after midnight. Seas 2 to 4 feet. Protected waters choppy. A chance of showers and thunderstorms. Winds and waves higher in and near thunderstorms. The coastal waters forecast for the following St. Andrews Bay waterways.

Rest of tonight, west winds 10 to 15 knots, diminishing to 5 to 10 knots late. Protected waters a moderate chop. A slight chance of showers and thunderstorms late. Monday, west winds 5 to 10 knots. Protected waters a light chop. A slight chance of thunderstorms. A slight chance of showers in the morning, then a chance of showers in the afternoon. Monday night, west winds 5 to 10 knots. Protected waters a light chop. A slight chance of showers and thunderstorms in the evening. Tuesday, west winds 5 to 10 knots. Protected waters a light chop. Tuesday night, west winds 10 to 15 knots. Protected waters a moderate chop. Wednesday, west winds 10 to 15 knots. Protected waters a moderate chop. Scattered showers and thunderstorms in the afternoon. Wednesday night, west winds 10 to 15 knots. Protected waters a moderate chop. A chance of thunderstorms. Scattered showers in the evening, then showers likely after midnight. Thursday, west winds 5 to 10 knots, increasing to 10 to 15 knots in the afternoon. Protected waters a moderate chop. Showers and thunderstorms likely. Thursday night, west winds 10 to 15 knots, diminishing to 5 to 10 knots after midnight. Protected waters a moderate chop. A chance of showers and thunderstorms. Friday, west winds 5 to 10 knots, increasing to 10 to 15 knots in the afternoon. Protected waters a moderate chop. A chance of showers and thunderstorms. Friday night, west winds 10 to 15 knots, diminishing to 5 to 10 knots after midnight. Protected waters a moderate chop. A chance of showers and thunderstorms. Winds and waves higher in and near thunderstorms. The Tropical Weather Outlook. For the North Atlantic, Caribbean Sea and the Gulf of America, tropical cyclone formation is not expected during the next 7 days. Tide information for Monday, July 27, 2026. St. Mark's River entrance. High 2:35 a.m., low 7:16 a.m., high 1:31 p.m., low 8:44 p.m. Apalachicola. High 5:58 a.m., low 9:03 a.m., high 1:44 p.m., low 10:43 p.m. St. Andrews Bay at Panama City. High 8:55 a.m., low 7:54 p.m. Note that the times of high and low tide are 3 minutes earlier at Shell Point than at the St. Mark's River entrance. The average water temperature at Apalachicola was 86.0 degrees. Sunrise and sunset in Tallahassee. July 27, 2026, sunrise 6:53 a.m. Eastern Daylight Time, sunset 8:35 p.m. Eastern Daylight Time. 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The latest weather and forecast information can also be accessed by calling our automated forecast line at 850-942-8851. The current time is 12:58 a.m. Eastern Daylight Time. These are the midnight Eastern Daylight Time conditions. At the Tallahassee Airport, it was partly cloudy. The temperature was 83 degrees. The wind was west at 6 miles an hour. At Florida State University, the temperature was 84 degrees. The wind was west at 7 miles an hour. At Apalachicola, it was partly cloudy. The temperature was 82 degrees. The wind was west at 5 miles an hour. At Panama City Northwest, it was cloudy. The temperature was 82 degrees. The wind was southwest at 6 miles an hour. At Dothan, it was partly cloudy. The temperature was 78 degrees. The wind was calm. At Albany, it was partly cloudy. The temperature was 80 degrees. The wind was west at 6 miles an hour. At Valdosta, it was clear. The temperature was 77 degrees. The wind was calm. Over the marine area, at the buoy south of Apalachicola, winds were west at 14 knots and seas were 3 feet. At the buoy south of Panama City, winds were west at 14 knots. At the buoy south of Pensacola, winds were west at 14 knots and seas were 2 feet. The forecast for the local area. Heat advisory in effect from 11 a.m. Eastern Daylight Time, or 10 a.m. Central Daylight Time to 8 p.m. Eastern Daylight Time, or 7 p.m. Central Daylight Time Monday. Extreme heat watch in effect from Tuesday morning through Tuesday evening. Tonight, mostly cloudy with a slight chance of showers and thunderstorms this evening, then partly cloudy after midnight.

lows in the upper 70s. West winds 5 to 10 miles per hour. Chance of rain 20%. Heat index values up to 105 early this evening. Monday, mostly sunny with a slight chance of showers and thunderstorms. Humid with highs in the upper 90s. Northwest winds around 5 miles per hour. Chance of rain 20%. Heat index values up to 111. Monday night, mostly cloudy with a slight chance of showers and thunderstorms in the evening, then partly cloudy after midnight. Lows in the upper 70s. West winds around 5 miles per hour. Chance of rain 20%. Heat index values up to 109 early in the evening. Tuesday, sunny. A slight chance of showers and thunderstorms in the afternoon. Hot with highs around 100. West winds around 5 miles per hour. Chance of rain 20%. Heat index values up to 114. Tuesday night, partly cloudy with a slight chance of showers and thunderstorms in the evening, then mostly clear after midnight. Humid with lows around 80. Southwest winds 5 to 10 miles per hour. Chance of rain 20%. Heat index values up to 112 early in the evening. Wednesday, mostly sunny. Numerous showers and thunderstorms in the afternoon. Highs in the mid-90s. Chance of rain 60%. Heat index values up to 110. Wednesday night, showers likely. Numerous thunderstorms, mainly in the evening. Lows in the upper 70s. Chance of rain 60%. Heat index values up to 105 early in the evening. Thursday through Friday night, partly cloudy with a chance of showers and thunderstorms. Highs in the mid-90s. Lows in the mid-70s. Chance of rain 50%. Saturday and Saturday night, mostly cloudy. Showers and thunderstorms likely. Highs around 90. Lows in the mid-70s. Chance of rain 70%. Sunday, showers likely with a chance of thunderstorms in the morning, then showers and thunderstorms in the afternoon. Highs in the mid-80s. Chance of rain 80%. The coastal waters forecast for the following: coastal waters from Okaloosa, Walton County line to Mexico Beach out to 20 nautical miles, coastal waters from Mexico Beach to Apalachicola out to 20 nautical miles, waters from Okaloosa, Walton County line to Mexico Beach 20 to 60 nautical miles, and waters from Mexico Beach to Apalachicola 20 to 60 nautical miles. Small craft should exercise caution. Rest of tonight, west winds 15 to 20 knots. Seas 2 to 3 feet. Wave detail, southwest 3 feet at 5 seconds. Protected waters choppy. A slight chance of showers and thunderstorms. A chance of showers with a slight chance of thunderstorms late. Monday, northwest winds 15 to 20 knots, becoming west 10 to 15 knots in the afternoon. Seas 2 to 3 feet. Wave detail, west 3 feet at 5 seconds. Protected waters choppy. A slight chance of thunderstorms. A chance of showers, mainly in the morning. Monday night, west winds 10 to 15 knots with gusts up to 20 knots. Seas 2 to 3 feet. Wave detail, west 3 feet at 5 seconds. Protected waters a moderate chop. A chance of showers with a slight chance of thunderstorms after midnight. Tuesday, west winds 10 to 15 knots. Seas 2 to 3 feet. Wave detail, west 2 feet at 5 seconds and south 1 foot at 8 seconds. Protected waters a moderate chop. A slight chance of showers and thunderstorms in the morning. Tuesday night, west winds 10 to 15 knots with gusts up to 20 knots. Seas 2 to 3 feet. Wave detail, west 3 feet at 5 seconds and south 1 foot at 8 seconds. Protected waters a moderate chop. Wednesday, west winds 15 to 20 knots with gusts up to 25 knots. Seas 3 to 4 feet. Wave detail, west 4 feet at 5 seconds. Protected waters choppy. Wednesday night, west winds 15 to 20 knots with gusts up to 25 knots. Seas 4 to 5 feet, occasionally to 6 feet. Protected waters choppy. A slight chance of showers and thunderstorms in the evening, then a chance of showers and thunderstorms after midnight. Thursday, west winds 15 to 20 knots, increasing to 20 to 25 knots in the afternoon. Seas 3 to 5 feet, occasionally to 6 feet. Protected waters rough. Showers and thunderstorms likely. Thursday night, west winds 15 to 20 knots. Seas 3 to 5 feet,
occasionally to 6 feet. Protected water is choppy. A chance of showers and thunderstorms. Friday, west winds 10 to 15 knots, increasing to 15 to 20 knots in the afternoon. Seas 2 to 3 feet. Protected water is choppy. A chance of showers and thunderstorms. Friday night, west winds 15 to 20 knots. Seas 3 to 4 feet. Protected water is choppy. A chance of showers and thunderstorms. Winds and waves higher in and near thunderstorms. The coastal waters forecast for the following waters from Suwannee River to Apalachicola, Florida, extending from 20 to 60 nautical miles. West of tonight, west winds around 15 knots. Seas 2 to 3 feet. Wave detail, west 3 feet at 4 seconds. Protected waters a moderate chop. A slight chance of thunderstorms. A slight chance of showers early this evening, then a chance of showers late. Monday, west winds 10 to 15 knots with gusts up to 20 knots. Seas 2 to 3 feet. Wave detail, west 3 feet at 5 seconds. Protected waters a moderate chop. A slight chance of thunderstorms. A chance of showers, mainly in the morning. Monday night, west winds 10 to 15 knots. Seas 2 to 3 feet. Wave detail, west 3 feet at 5 seconds. Protected waters a moderate chop. A slight chance of thunderstorms. A slight chance of showers in the evening, then a chance of showers after midnight. Tuesday, west winds 5 to 10 knots, increasing to 10 to 15 knots with gusts up to 20 knots in the afternoon. Seas around 2 feet. Wave detail, west 2 feet at 5 seconds. Protected waters a moderate chop. A slight chance of showers and thunderstorms in the morning. Tuesday night, west winds 10 to 15 knots with gusts up to 20 knots. Seas 2 to 3 feet. Wave detail, west 3 feet at 5 seconds. Protected waters a moderate chop. Wednesday, west winds 15 to 20 knots with gusts up to 25 knots. Seas 2 to 4 feet. Wave detail, west 4 feet at 5 seconds. Protected waters choppy. Isolated showers and thunderstorms in the afternoon. Wednesday night, west winds 15 to 20 knots with gusts up to 25 knots. Seas 3 to 5 feet, occasionally to 6 feet. Protected waters choppy. A chance of showers and thunderstorms in the evening, then showers and thunderstorms likely after midnight. Thursday, west winds 15 to 20 knots. Seas 3 to 5 feet, occasionally to 6 feet. Protected waters choppy. Showers and thunderstorms likely. Thursday night, west winds 15 to 20 knots, diminishing to 10 to 15 knots after midnight. Seas 3 to 5 feet, occasionally to 6 feet. Protected waters choppy. A chance of showers and thunderstorms. Friday, west winds 10 to 15 knots, increasing to 15 to 20 knots in the afternoon. Seas 2 to 3 feet. Protected waters choppy. A chance of showers and thunderstorms. Friday night, west winds 15 to 20 knots, diminishing to 10 to 15 knots after midnight. Seas 2 to 4 feet. Protected waters choppy. A chance of showers and thunderstorms. Winds and waves higher in and near thunderstorms. The coastal waters forecast for the following St. Andrews Bay waterways. Rest of tonight, west winds 10 to 15 knots, diminishing to 5 to 10 knots late. Protected waters a moderate chop. A slight chance of showers and thunderstorms late. Monday, west winds 5 to 10 knots. Protected waters a light chop. A slight chance of thunderstorms. A slight chance of showers in the morning, then a chance of showers in the afternoon. Monday night, west winds 5 to 10 knots. Protected waters a light chop. A slight chance of showers and thunderstorms in the evening. Tuesday, west winds 5 to 10 knots. Protected waters a light chop. Tuesday night, west winds 10 to 15 knots. Protected waters a moderate chop. Wednesday, west winds 10 to 15 knots. Protected waters a moderate chop. Scattered showers and thunderstorms in the afternoon. Wednesday night, west winds 10 to 15 knots. Protected waters a moderate chop. A chance of thunderstorms. Scattered showers in the evening, then showers likely after midnight. Thursday, west winds 5 to 10 knots, increasing to 10 to 15 knots in the afternoon. Protected waters a moderate chop. Showers and thunderstorms likely. Thursday night,
West winds 10 to 15 knots.

diminishing to 5 to 10 knots after midnight. Protected water is a moderate chop. A chance of showers and thunderstorms. Friday, west winds 5 to 10 knots, increasing to 10 to 15 knots in the afternoon. Protected water is a moderate chop. A chance of showers and thunderstorms. Friday night, west winds 10 to 15 knots, diminishing to 5 to 10 knots after midnight. Protected water is a moderate chop. A chance of showers and thunderstorms. Winds and waves higher and near thunderstorms. The Tropical Weather Outlook. For the North Atlantic, Caribbean Sea, and the Gulf of America, tropical cyclone formation is not expected during the next 7 days. Tide information for Monday, July 27, 2026. St. Mark's River entrance. High 2:35 a.m., low 7:16 a.m., high 1:31 p.m., low 8:44 p.m. Apalachicola. High 5:58 a.m., low 9:03 a.m., high 1:44 p.m., low 10:43 p.m. St. Andrews Bay at Panama City. High 8:55 a.m., low 7:54 p.m. Note that the times of high and low tide are 3 minutes earlier at Shell Point than at the St. Mark's River entrance. The average water temperature at Apalachicola was 86.0 degrees. Sunrise and sunset in Tallahassee. July 27, 2026, sunrise 6:53 a.m. Eastern Daylight Time, sunset 8:35 p.m. Eastern Daylight Time. 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This broadcast originates from your National Weather Service office in Tallahassee, Florida. The latest weather and forecast information can also be accessed by calling our automated forecast line at 850-942-8851. The current time is 1:12 a.m. Eastern Daylight Time. These are the 1 a.m. Eastern Daylight Time conditions. At the Tallahassee Airport, it was partly cloudy. The temperature was 81 degrees. The wind was west at 3 miles an hour. At Florida State University, the temperature was 82 degrees. The wind was west at 7 miles an hour. At Apalachicola, it was mostly cloudy. The temperature was 82 degrees. The wind was west at 6 miles an hour. At Panama City Northwest, it was partly cloudy. The temperature was 82 degrees. The wind was west at 7 miles an hour. At Dothan, it was clear. The temperature was 79 degrees. The wind was calm. At Albany, it was clear. The temperature was 80 degrees. The wind was west at 6 miles an hour. At Valdosta, it was clear. The temperature was 76 degrees. The wind was calm. Over the marine area, at the buoy south of Apalachicola, winds were west at 14 knots and seas were 2 feet. At the buoy south of Panama City, winds were west at 14 knots and seas were 3 feet. At the buoy south of Pensacola, winds were west at 16 knots and seas were 2 feet. The forecast for the local area. Heat advisory in effect from 11 a.m. Eastern Daylight Time, or 10 a.m. Central Daylight Time to 8 p.m. Eastern Daylight Time, or 7 p.m. Central Daylight Time Monday. Extreme heat watch in effect from Tuesday morning through Tuesday evening. Tonight, mostly cloudy with a slight chance of showers and thunderstorms this evening, then partly cloudy after midnight. Lows in the upper 70s. West winds 5 to 10 miles per hour. Chance of rain 20%. Heat index values up to 105 early this evening. Monday, mostly sunny with a slight chance of showers and thunderstorms. Humid with highs in the upper 90s. Northwest winds around 5 miles per hour. Chance of rain 20%. Heat index values up to 111. Monday night, mostly cloudy with a slight chance of showers and thunderstorms in the evening, then partly cloudy after midnight. Lows in the upper 70s. West winds around 5 miles per hour. Chance of rain 20%. Heat index values up to 109 early in the evening. Tuesday, sunny. A slight chance of showers and thunderstorms in the afternoon. Hot with highs around 100. West winds around 5 miles per hour. Chance of rain 20%. Heat index values up to 114. Tuesday night, partly cloudy with a slight chance of showers and thunderstorms in the evening, then mostly clear after midnight. Humid with lows around 80. Southwest winds 5 to 10 miles per hour. Chance of rain 20%. Heat index values up to 112 early in the evening.

Wednesday, mostly sunny. Numerous showers and thunderstorms in the afternoon. Highs in the mid-90s. Chance of rain 60%. Heat index values up to 110. Wednesday night, showers likely. Numerous thunderstorms, mainly in the evening. Lows in the upper 70s. Chance of rain 60%. Heat index values up to 105 early in the evening. Thursday through Friday night, partly cloudy with a chance of showers and thunderstorms. Highs in the mid-90s. Lows in the mid-70s. Chance of rain 50%. Saturday and Saturday night, mostly cloudy. Showers and thunderstorms likely. Highs around 90. Lows in the mid-70s. Chance of rain 70%. Sunday, showers likely with a chance of thunderstorms in the morning, then showers and thunderstorms in the afternoon. Highs in the mid-80s. Chance of rain 80%. The coastal waters forecast for the following: coastal waters from Okaloosa Walton County line to Mexico Beach out to 20 nautical miles, coastal waters from Mexico Beach to Apalachicola out to 20 nautical miles, waters from Okaloosa Walton County line to Mexico Beach 20 to 60 nautical miles, and waters from Mexico Beach to Apalachicola 20 to 60 nautical miles. Small craft should exercise caution. Rest of tonight, west winds 15 to 20 knots. Seas 2 to 3 feet. Wave detail, southwest 3 feet at 5 seconds. Protected waters choppy. A slight chance of showers and thunderstorms. A chance of showers with a slight chance of thunderstorms late. Monday, northwest winds 15 to 20 knots, becoming west 10 to 15 knots in the afternoon. Seas 2 to 3 feet. Wave detail, west 3 feet at 5 seconds. Protected waters choppy. A slight chance of thunderstorms. A chance of showers, mainly in the morning. Monday night, west winds 10 to 15 knots with gusts up to 20 knots. Seas 2 to 3 feet. Wave detail, west 3 feet at 5 seconds. Protected waters a moderate chop. A chance of showers with a slight chance of thunderstorms after midnight. Tuesday, west winds 10 to 15 knots. Seas 2 to 3 feet. Wave detail, west 2 feet at 5 seconds and south 1 foot at 8 seconds. Protected waters a moderate chop. A slight chance of showers and thunderstorms in the morning. Tuesday night, west winds 10 to 15 knots with gusts up to 20 knots. Seas 2 to 3 feet. Wave detail, west 3 feet at 5 seconds and south 1 foot at 8 seconds. Protected waters a moderate chop. Wednesday, west winds 15 to 20 knots with gusts up to 25 knots. Seas 3 to 4 feet. Wave detail, west 4 feet at 5 seconds. Protected waters choppy. Wednesday night, west winds 15 to 20 knots with gusts up to 25 knots. Seas 4 to 5 feet, occasionally to 6 feet. Protected waters choppy. A slight chance of showers and thunderstorms in the evening, then a chance of showers and thunderstorms after midnight. Thursday, west winds 15 to 20 knots, increasing to 20 to 25 knots in the afternoon. Seas 3 to 5 feet, occasionally to 6 feet. Protected waters rough. Showers and thunderstorms likely. Thursday night, west winds 15 to 20 knots. Seas 3 to 5 feet, occasionally to 6 feet. Protected waters choppy. A chance of showers and thunderstorms. Friday, west winds 10 to 15 knots, increasing to 15 to 20 knots in the afternoon. Seas 2 to 3 feet. Protected waters choppy. A chance of showers and thunderstorms. Friday night, west winds 15 to 20 knots. Seas 3 to 4 feet. Protected waters choppy. A chance of showers and thunderstorms. Winds and waves higher and near thunderstorms. The coastal waters forecast for the following: waters from Suwannee River to Apalachicola, Florida, extending from 20 to 60 nautical miles. Rest of tonight, west winds around 15 knots. Seas 2 to 3 feet. Wave detail, west 3 feet at 4 seconds. Protected waters a moderate chop. A slight chance of thunderstorms. A slight chance of showers early this evening, then a chance of showers late. Monday, west winds 10 to 15 knots with gusts up to 20 knots. Seas 2 to 3 feet. Wave detail, west 3 feet at 5 seconds. Protected waters a moderate chop. A slight chance of thunderstorms. A chance of showers, mainly in the morning. Monday night.

Wave detail, west 4 feet at 5 seconds. Protected waters choppy. Isolated showers and thunderstorms in the afternoon. Wednesday night, west winds 15 to 20 knots with gusts up to 25 knots. Seas 3 to 5 feet, occasionally to 6 feet. Protected waters choppy. A chance of showers and thunderstorms in the evening, then showers and thunderstorms likely after midnight. Thursday, west winds 15 to 20 knots. Seas 3 to 5 feet, occasionally to 6 feet. Protected waters choppy. Showers and thunderstorms likely. Thursday night, west winds 15 to 20 knots, diminishing to 10 to 15 knots after midnight. Seas 3 to 5 feet, occasionally to 6 feet. Protected waters choppy. A chance of showers and thunderstorms. Friday, west winds 10 to 15 knots, increasing to 15 to 20 knots in the afternoon. Seas 2 to 3 feet. Protected waters choppy. A chance of showers and thunderstorms. Friday night, west winds 15 to 20 knots, diminishing to 10 to 15 knots after midnight. Seas 2 to 4 feet. Protected waters choppy. A chance of showers and thunderstorms. Winds and waves higher in and near thunderstorms. The coastal waters forecast for the following St. Andrews Bay waterways. Rest of tonight, west winds 10 to 15 knots, diminishing to 5 to 10 knots late. Protected waters a moderate chop. A slight chance of showers and thunderstorms late. Monday, west winds 5 to 10 knots. Protected waters a light chop. A slight chance of thunderstorms. A slight chance of showers in the morning, then a chance of showers in the afternoon. Monday night, west winds 5 to 10 knots. Protected waters a light chop. A slight chance of showers and thunderstorms in the evening. Tuesday, west winds 5 to 10 knots. Protected waters a light chop. Tuesday night, west winds 10 to 15 knots. Protected waters a moderate chop. Wednesday, west winds 10 to 15 knots. Protected waters a moderate chop. Scattered showers and thunderstorms in the afternoon. Wednesday night, west winds 10 to 15 knots. Protected waters a moderate chop. A chance of thunderstorms. Scattered showers in the evening, then showers likely after midnight. Thursday, west winds 5 to 10 knots, increasing to 10 to 15 knots in the afternoon. Protected waters a moderate chop. Showers and thunderstorms likely. Thursday night, west winds 10 to 15 knots, diminishing to 5 to 10 knots after midnight. Protected waters a moderate chop. A chance of showers and thunderstorms. Friday, west winds 5 to 10 knots, increasing to 10 to 15 knots in the afternoon. Protected waters a moderate chop. A chance of showers and thunderstorms. Friday night, west winds 10 to 15 knots, diminishing to 5 to 10 knots after midnight. Protected waters a moderate chop. A chance of showers and thunderstorms. Winds and waves higher in and near thunderstorms. The Tropical Weather Outlook. For the North Atlantic, Caribbean Sea and the Gulf of America, tropical cyclone formation is not expected during the next 7 days. Tide information for Monday, July 27, 2026. St. Mark's River entrance. High 2:35 a.m., low 7:16 a.m., high 1:31 p.m., low 8:44 p.m. Apalachicola. High 5:58 a.m., low 9:03 a.m., high 1:44 p.m., low 10:43 p.m. St. Andrews Bay at Panama City. High 8:55 a.m., low 7:54 p.m. Note that the times of high and low tide are 3 minutes earlier at Shell Point than at the St. Mark's River entrance. The average water temperature at Apalachicola was 86.0 degrees. Sunrise and sunset in Tallahassee. July 27, 2026, sunrise 6:53 a.m. Eastern Daylight Time, sunset 8:35 p.m. Eastern Daylight Time. 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The latest weather and forecast information can also be accessed by calling our automated forecast line at 850-942-8851. The current time is 1:25 a.m. Eastern Daylight Time. These are the 1 a.m. Eastern Daylight Time conditions. At the Tallahassee Airport, it was partly cloudy. The temperature was 81 degrees. The wind was west at 3.

0: miles an hour.
1: At Florida State University, the temperature was 82 degrees. The wind was west at 7 miles an hour. At Apalachicola, it was partly cloudy. The temperature was 82 degrees. The wind was west at 6 miles an hour. At Panama City Northwest, it was partly cloudy. The temperature was 82 degrees. The wind was west at 7 miles an hour. At Dothan, it was partly cloudy. The temperature was 79 degrees. The wind was calm. At Albany, it was partly cloudy. The temperature was 80 degrees. The wind was west at 6 miles an hour. At Valdosta, it was partly cloudy. The temperature was 76 degrees. The wind was calm. Over the marine area, at the buoy south of Apalachicola, winds were west at 14 knots and seas were 2 feet. At the buoy south of Panama City, winds were west at 14 knots and seas were 3 feet. At the buoy south of Pensacola, winds were west at 16 knots and seas were 2 feet. The forecast for the local area. Heat advisory in effect from 11 a.m. Eastern Daylight Time, or 10 a.m. Central Daylight Time to 8 p.m. Eastern Daylight Time, or 7 p.m. Central Daylight Time Monday. Extreme heat watch in effect from Tuesday morning through Tuesday evening. Tonight, mostly cloudy with a slight chance of showers and thunderstorms this evening, then partly cloudy after midnight. Lows in the upper 70s. West winds 5 to 10 miles per hour. Chance of rain 20%. Heat index values up to 105 early this evening. Monday, mostly sunny with a slight chance of showers and thunderstorms. Humid with highs in the upper 90s. Northwest winds around 5 miles per hour. Chance of rain 20%. Heat index values up to 111. Monday night, mostly cloudy with a slight chance of showers and thunderstorms in the evening, then partly cloudy after midnight. Lows in the upper 70s. West winds around 5 miles per hour. Chance of rain 20%. Heat index values up to 109 early in the evening. Tuesday, sunny. A slight chance of showers and thunderstorms in the afternoon. Hot with highs around 100. West winds around 5 miles per hour. Chance of rain 20%. Heat index values up to 114. Tuesday night, partly cloudy with a slight chance of showers and thunderstorms in the evening, then mostly clear after midnight. Humid with lows around 80. Southwest winds 5 to 10 miles per hour. Chance of rain 20%. Heat index values up to 112 early in the evening. Wednesday, mostly sunny. Numerous showers and thunderstorms in the afternoon. Highs in the mid-90s. Chance of rain 60%. Heat index values up to 110. Wednesday night, showers likely. Numerous thunderstorms, mainly in the evening. Lows in the upper 70s. Chance of rain 60%. Heat index values up to 105 early in the evening. Thursday through Friday night, partly cloudy with a chance of showers and thunderstorms. Highs in the mid-90s. Lows in the mid-70s. Chance of rain 50%. Saturday and Saturday night, mostly cloudy. Showers and thunderstorms likely. Highs around 90. Lows in the mid-70s. Chance of rain 70%. Sunday, showers likely with a chance of thunderstorms in the morning, then showers and thunderstorms in the afternoon. Highs in the mid-80s. Chance of rain 80%. The coastal waters forecast for the following. Coastal waters from Okaloosa-Walton County line to Mexico Beach out to 20 nautical miles. Coastal waters from Mexico Beach to Apalachicola out to 20 nautical miles. Waters from Okaloosa-Walton County line to Mexico Beach 20 to 60 nautical miles. And waters from Mexico Beach to Apalachicola 20 to 60 nautical miles. Small craft should exercise caution. Rest of tonight, west winds 15 to 20 knots. Seas 2 to 3 feet. Wave detail, southwest 3 feet at 5 seconds. Protected waters choppy. A slight chance of showers and thunderstorms. A chance of showers with a slight chance of thunderstorms late. Monday, northwest winds 15 to 20 knots, becoming west 10 to 15 knots in the afternoon. Seas 2 to 3 feet. Wave detail, west 3 feet at 5 seconds. Protected waters choppy. A slight chance of thunderstorms. A chance of showers, mainly in the morning. Monday night, west winds 10 to 15 knots with gusts up to 20 knots. Seas 2 to 3 feet. Wave detail, west 3 feet at 5 seconds.

Higgins. Protected water is a moderate chop. A chance of showers with a slight chance of thunderstorms after midnight. Tuesday, west winds 10 to 15 knots. Seas 2 to 3 feet. Wave detail, west 2 feet at 5 seconds and south 1 foot at 8 seconds. Protected water is a moderate chop. A slight chance of showers and thunderstorms in the morning. Tuesday night, west winds 10 to 15 knots with gusts up to 20 knots. Seas 2 to 3 feet. Wave detail, west 3 feet at 5 seconds and south 1 foot at 8 seconds. Protected water is a moderate chop. Wednesday, west winds 15 to 20 knots with gusts up to 25 knots. Seas 3 to 4 feet. Wave detail, west 4 feet at 5 seconds. Protected water is choppy. Wednesday night, west winds 15 to 20 knots with gusts up to 25 knots. Seas 4 to 5 feet, occasionally to 6 feet. Protected water is choppy. A slight chance of showers and thunderstorms in the evening, then a chance of showers and thunderstorms after midnight. Thursday, west winds 15 to 20 knots, increasing to 20 to 25 knots in the afternoon. Seas 3 to 5 feet, occasionally to 6 feet. Protected waters rough. Showers and thunderstorms likely. Thursday night, west winds 15 to 20 knots. Seas 3 to 5 feet, occasionally to 6 feet. Protected waters choppy. A chance of showers and thunderstorms. Friday, west winds 10 to 15 knots, increasing to 15 to 20 knots in the afternoon. Seas 2 to 3 feet. Protected waters choppy. A chance of showers and thunderstorms. Friday night, west winds 15 to 20 knots. Seas 3 to 4 feet. Protected waters choppy. A chance of showers and thunderstorms. Winds and waves higher in and near thunderstorms. The coastal waters 4 feet. Protected waters choppy. A chance of showers and thunderstorms. Winds and waves higher in and near thunderstorms. The coastal waters forecast for the following waters from Suwannee River to Apalachicola, Florida, extending from 20 to 60 nautical miles. Rest of tonight, west winds around 15 knots. Seas 2 to 3 feet. Wave detail, west 3 feet at 4 seconds. Protected waters a moderate chop. A slight chance of thunderstorms. A slight chance of showers early this evening, then a chance of showers late. Monday, west winds 10 to 15 knots with gusts up to 20 knots. Seas 2 to 3 feet. Wave detail, west 3 feet at 5 seconds. Protected water is a moderate chop. A slight chance of thunderstorms. A chance of showers, mainly in the morning. Monday night, west winds 10 to 15 knots. Seas 2 to 3 feet. Wave detail, west 3 feet at 5 seconds. Protected water is a moderate chop. A slight chance of thunderstorms. A slight chance of showers in the evening, then a chance of showers after midnight. Tuesday, west winds 5 to 10 knots, increasing to 10 to 15 knots with gusts up to 20 knots in the afternoon. Seas around 2 feet. Wave detail, west 2 feet at 5 seconds. Protected water is a moderate chop. A slight chance of showers and thunderstorms in the morning. Tuesday night, west winds 10 to 15 knots with gusts up to 20 knots. Seas 2 to 3 feet. Wave detail, west 3 feet at 5 seconds. Protected water is a moderate chop. Wednesday, west winds 15 to 20 knots with gusts up to 25 knots. Seas 2 to 4 feet. Wave detail, west 4 feet at 5 seconds. Protected water is choppy. Isolated showers and thunderstorms in the afternoon. Wednesday night, west winds 15 to 20 knots with gusts up to 25 knots. Seas 3 to 5 feet, occasionally to 6 feet. Protected water is choppy. A chance of showers and thunderstorms in the evening, then showers and thunderstorms likely after midnight. Thursday, west winds 15 to 20 knots. Seas 3 to 5 feet, occasionally to 6 feet. Protected water is choppy. Showers and thunderstorms likely. Thursday night, west winds 15 to 20 knots, diminishing to 10 to 15 knots after midnight. Seas 3 to 5 feet, occasionally to 6 feet. Protected water is choppy. A chance of showers and thunderstorms. Friday, west winds 10 to 15 knots, increasing to 15 to 20 knots in the afternoon. Seas 2 to 3 feet. Protected water is choppy. A chance of showers and thunderstorms.

Friday night, west winds 15 to 20 knots, diminishing to 10 to 15 knots after midnight. Seas 2 to 4 feet. Protected waters choppy. A chance of showers and thunderstorms. Winds and waves higher in and near thunderstorms. The coastal waters forecast for the following St. Andrews Bay waterways. Rest of tonight, west winds 10 to 15 knots, diminishing to 5 to 10 knots late. Protected waters a moderate chop. A slight chance of showers and thunderstorms late. Monday, west winds 5 to 10 knots. Protected waters a light chop. A slight chance of thunderstorms. A slight chance of showers in the morning, then a chance of showers in the afternoon. Monday night, west winds 5 to 10 knots. Protected waters a light chop. A slight chance of showers and thunderstorms in the evening. Tuesday, west winds 5 to 10 knots. Protected waters a light chop. Tuesday night, west winds 10 to 15 knots. Protected waters a moderate chop. Wednesday, west winds 10 to 15 knots. Protected waters a moderate chop. Scattered showers and thunderstorms in the afternoon. Wednesday night, west winds 10 to 15 knots. Protected waters a moderate chop. A chance of thunderstorms. Scattered showers in the evening, then showers likely after midnight. Thursday, west winds 5 to 10 knots, increasing to 10 to 15 knots in the afternoon. Protected waters a moderate chop. Showers and thunderstorms likely. Thursday night, west winds 10 to 15 knots, diminishing to 5 to 10 knots after midnight. Protected waters a moderate chop. A chance of showers and thunderstorms. Friday, west winds 5 to 10 knots, increasing to 10 to 15 knots in the afternoon. Protected waters a moderate chop. A chance of showers and thunderstorms. Friday night, west winds 10 to 15 knots, diminishing to 5 to 10 knots after midnight. Protected waters a moderate chop. A chance of showers and thunderstorms. Winds and waves higher in and near thunderstorms. The Tropical Weather Outlook. For the North Atlantic, Caribbean Sea, and the Gulf of America, tropical cyclone formation is not expected during the next 7 days. Tide information for Monday, July 27, 2026. St. Mark's River entrance. High 2:35 a.m., low 7:16 a.m., high 1:31 p.m., low 8:44 p.m. Apalachicola. High 5:58 a.m., low 9:03 a.m., high 1:44 p.m., low 10:43 p.m. St. Andrews Bay at Panama City. High 8:55 a.m., low 7:54 p.m. Note that the times of high and low tide are 3 minutes earlier at Shell Point than at the St. Mark's River entrance. The average water temperature at Apalachicola was 86.0 degrees. Sunrise and sunset in Tallahassee. July 27, 2026, sunrise 6:53 a.m. Eastern Daylight Time, sunset 8:35 p.m. Eastern Daylight Time. 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This broadcast originates from your National Weather Service office in Tallahassee, Florida. The latest weather and forecast information can also be accessed by calling our automated forecast line at 850-942-8851. The current time is 1:39 a.m. Eastern Daylight Time. These are the 1 a.m. Eastern Daylight Time conditions. At the Tallahassee Airport, it was partly cloudy. The temperature was 81 degrees. The wind was west at 3 miles an hour. At Florida State University, the temperature was 82 degrees. The wind was west at 7 miles an hour. At Apalachicola, it was partly cloudy. The temperature was 82 degrees. The wind was west at 6 miles an hour. At Panama City Northwest, it was partly cloudy. The temperature was 82 degrees. The wind was west at 7 miles an hour. At Dothan, it was partly cloudy. The temperature was 79 degrees. The wind was calm. At Albany, it was partly cloudy. The temperature was 80 degrees. The wind was west at 6 miles an hour. At Valdosta, it was partly cloudy. The temperature was 76 degrees. The wind was calm. Over the marine area, at the buoy south of Apalachicola, winds were west at 14 knots and seas were 2 feet. At the buoy south of Panama City, winds were west at 14 knots and seas were 3 feet. At the buoy south of Pensacola, winds were west at 16 knots and seas were 2 feet.
the forecast for the local area. Heat advisory in effect from 11 a.m. Eastern Daylight Time, or 10 a.m. Central Daylight Time to 8 p.m. Eastern Daylight Time, or 7 p.m. Central Daylight Time Monday. Extreme heat watch in effect from Tuesday morning through Tuesday evening. Tonight, mostly cloudy with a slight chance of showers and thunderstorms this evening, then partly cloudy after midnight. Lows in the upper 70s. West winds 5 to 10 miles per hour. Chance of rain 20%. Heat index values up to 105 early this evening. Monday, mostly sunny with a slight chance of showers and thunderstorms. Humid with highs in the upper 90s. Northwest winds around 5 miles per hour. Chance of rain 20%. Heat index values up to 111. Monday night, mostly cloudy with a slight chance of showers and thunderstorms in the evening, then partly cloudy after midnight. Lows in the upper 70s. West winds around 5 miles per hour. Chance of rain 20%. Heat index values up to 109 early in the evening. Tuesday, sunny. A slight chance of showers and thunderstorms in the afternoon. Hot with highs around 100. West winds around 5 miles per hour. Chance of rain 20%. Heat index values up to 114. Tuesday night, partly cloudy with a slight chance of showers and thunderstorms in the evening, then mostly clear after midnight. Humid with lows around 80. Southwest winds 5 to 10 miles per hour. Chance of rain 20%. Heat index values up to 112 early in the evening. Wednesday, mostly sunny. Numerous showers and thunderstorms in the afternoon. Highs in the mid-90s. Chance of rain 60%. Heat index values up to 110. Wednesday night, showers likely. Numerous thunderstorms, mainly in the evening. Lows in the upper 70s. Chance of rain 60%. Heat index values up to 105 early in the evening. Thursday through Friday night, partly cloudy with a chance of showers and thunderstorms. Highs in the mid-90s. Lows in the mid-70s. Chance of rain 50%. Saturday and Saturday night, mostly cloudy. Showers and thunderstorms likely. Highs around 90. Lows in the mid-70s. Chance of rain 70%. Sunday, showers likely with a chance of thunderstorms in the morning, then showers and thunderstorms in the afternoon. Highs in the mid-80s. Chance of rain 80%. The coastal waters forecast for the following: coastal waters from Okaloosa Walton County line to Mexico Beach out to 20 nautical miles, coastal waters from Mexico Beach to Apalachicola out to 20 nautical miles, waters from Okaloosa Walton County line to Mexico Beach 20 to 60 nautical miles, and waters from Mexico Beach to Apalachicola 20 to 60 nautical miles. Small craft should exercise caution. Rest of tonight, west winds 15 to 20 knots. Seas 2 to 3 feet. Wave detail, southwest 3 feet at 5 seconds. Protected waters choppy. A slight chance of showers and thunderstorms. A chance of showers with a slight chance of thunderstorms late. Monday, northwest winds 15 to 20 knots, becoming west 10 to 15 knots in the afternoon. Seas 2 to 3 feet. Wave detail, west 3 feet at 5 seconds. Protected waters choppy. A slight chance of thunderstorms. A chance of showers, mainly in the morning. Monday night, west winds 10 to 15 knots with gusts up to 20 knots. Seas 2 to 3 feet. Wave detail, west 3 feet at 5 seconds. Protected waters a moderate chop. A chance of showers with a slight chance of thunderstorms after midnight. Tuesday, west winds 10 to 15 knots. Seas 2 to 3 feet. Wave detail, west 2 feet at 5 seconds and south 1 foot at 8 seconds. Protected waters a moderate chop. A slight chance of showers and thunderstorms in the morning. Tuesday night, west winds 10 to 15 knots with gusts up to 20 knots. Seas 2 to 3 feet. Wave detail, west 3 feet at 5 seconds and south 1 foot at 8 seconds. Protected waters a moderate chop. Wednesday, west winds 15 to 20 knots with gusts up to 25 knots. Seas 3 to 4 feet. Wave detail, west 4 feet at 5 seconds. Protected waters choppy. Wednesday night, west winds 15 to 20 knots with gusts up to 25 knots. Seas 4 to 5 feet, occasionally to 6 feet. Protected waters choppy.
A slight chance of showers and thunderstorms in the evening, then a chance of showers.

and thunderstorms after midnight. Thursday, west winds 15 to 20 knots, increasing to 20 to 25 knots in the afternoon. Seas 3 to 5 feet, occasionally to 6 feet. Protected waters rough. Showers and thunderstorms likely. Thursday night, west winds 15 to 20 knots. Seas 3 to 5 feet, occasionally to 6 feet. Protected waters choppy. A chance of showers and thunderstorms. Friday, west winds 10 to 15 knots, increasing to 15 to 20 knots in the afternoon. Seas 2 to 3 feet. Protected waters choppy. A chance of showers and thunderstorms. Friday night, west winds 15 to 20 knots. Seas 3 to 4 feet. Protected waters choppy. A chance of showers and thunderstorms. Winds and waves higher in and near thunderstorms. The coastal waters forecast for the following waters from Suwannee River to Apalachicola, Florida, extending from 20 to 60 nautical miles. Rest of tonight, west winds around 15 knots. Seas 2 to 3 feet. Wave detail, west 3 feet at 4 seconds. Protected waters a moderate chop. A slight chance of thunderstorms. A slight chance of showers early this evening, then a chance of showers late. Monday, west winds 10 to 15 knots with gusts up to 20 knots. Seas 2 to 3 feet. Wave detail, west 3 feet at 5 seconds. Protected waters a moderate chop. A slight chance of thunderstorms. A chance of showers, mainly in the morning. Monday night, west winds 10 to 15 knots. Seas 2 to 3 feet. Wave detail, west 3 feet at 5 seconds. Protected waters a moderate chop. A slight chance of thunderstorms. A slight chance of showers in the evening, then a chance of showers after midnight. Tuesday, west winds 5 to 10 knots, increasing to 10 to 15 knots with gusts up to 20 knots in the afternoon. Seas around 2 feet. Wave detail, west 2 feet at 5 seconds. Protected waters a moderate chop. A slight chance of showers and thunderstorms in the morning. Tuesday night, west winds 10 to 15 knots with gusts up to 20 knots. Seas 2 to 3 feet. Wave detail, west 3 feet at 5 seconds. Protected waters a moderate chop. Wednesday, west winds 15 to 20 knots with gusts up to 25 knots. Seas 2 to 4 feet. Wave detail, west 4 feet at 5 seconds. Protected waters choppy. Isolated showers and thunderstorms in the afternoon. Wednesday night, west winds 15 to 20 knots with gusts up to 25 knots. Seas 3 to 5 feet, occasionally to 6 feet. Protected waters choppy. A chance of showers and thunderstorms in the evening, then showers and thunderstorms likely after midnight. Thursday, west winds 15 to 20 knots. Seas 3 to 5 feet, occasionally to 6 feet. Protected waters choppy. Showers and thunderstorms likely. Thursday night, west winds 15 to 20 knots, diminishing to 10 to 15 knots after midnight. Seas 3 to 5 feet, occasionally to 6 feet. Protected waters choppy. A chance of showers and thunderstorms. Friday, west winds 10 to 15 knots, increasing to 15 to 20 knots in the afternoon. Seas 2 to 3 feet. Protected waters choppy. A chance of showers and thunderstorms. Friday night, west winds 15 to 20 knots, diminishing to 10 to 15 knots after midnight. Seas 2 to 4 feet. Protected waters choppy. A chance of showers and thunderstorms. Winds and waves higher in and near thunderstorms. The coastal waters forecast for the following St. Andrews Bay waterways. Rest of tonight, west winds 10 to 15 knots, diminishing to 5 to 10 knots late. Protected waters a moderate chop. A slight chance of showers and thunderstorms late. Monday, west winds 5 to 10 knots. Protected waters a light chop. A slight chance of thunderstorms. A slight chance of showers in the morning, then a chance of showers in the afternoon. Monday night, west winds 5 to 10 knots. Protected waters a light chop. A slight chance of showers and thunderstorms in the evening. Tuesday, west winds 5 to 10 knots. Protected waters a light chop. Tuesday night, west winds 10 to 15 knots. Protected waters a moderate chop. Wednesday, west winds 10 to 15 knots. Protected waters a moderate chop. Scattered showers and thunderstorms in the afternoon. Wednesday night, west winds 10 to 15 knots.

Protected water is a moderate chop. A chance of thunderstorms. Scattered showers in the evening, then showers likely after midnight. Thursday, west winds 5 to 10 knots, increasing to 10 to 15 knots in the afternoon. Protected water is a moderate chop. Showers and thunderstorms likely. Thursday night, west winds 10 to 15 knots, diminishing to 5 to 10 knots after midnight. Protected water is a moderate chop. A chance of showers and thunderstorms. Friday, west winds 5 to 10 knots, increasing to 10 to 15 knots in the afternoon. Protected water is a moderate chop. A chance of showers and thunderstorms. Friday night, west winds 10 to 15 knots, diminishing to 5 to 10 knots after midnight. Protected water is a moderate chop. A chance of showers and thunderstorms. Winds and waves higher and near thunderstorms. The Tropical Weather Outlook. For the North Atlantic, Caribbean Sea, and the Gulf of America, tropical cyclone formation is not expected during the next 7 days. Tide information for Monday, July 27, 2026. St. Mark's River entrance. High 2:35 a.m., low 7:16 a.m., high 1:31 p.m., low 8:44 p.m. Apalachicola. High 5:58 a.m., low 9:03 a.m., high 1:44 p.m., low 10:43 p.m. St. Andrews Bay at Panama City. High 8:55 a.m., low 7:54 p.m. Note that the times of high and low tide are 3 minutes earlier at Shell Point than at the St. Mark's River entrance. The average water temperature at Apalachicola was 86.0 degrees. Sunrise and sunset in Tallahassee. July 27, 2026, sunrise 6:53 a.m. Eastern Daylight Time, sunset 8:35 p.m. Eastern Daylight Time. 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The latest weather and forecast information can also be accessed by calling our automated forecast line at 850-942-8851. The current time is 1:53 a.m. Eastern Daylight Time. These are the 1 a.m. Eastern Daylight Time conditions. At the Tallahassee Airport, it was partly cloudy. The temperature was 81 degrees. The wind was west at 3 miles an hour. At Florida State University, the temperature was 82 degrees. The wind was west at 7 miles an hour. At Apalachicola, it was partly cloudy. The temperature was 82 degrees. The wind was west at 6 miles an hour. At Panama City Northwest, it was partly cloudy. The temperature was 82 degrees. The wind was west at 7 miles an hour. At Dothan, it was partly cloudy. The temperature was 79 degrees. The wind was calm. At Albany, it was partly cloudy. The temperature was 80 degrees. The wind was west at 6 miles an hour. At Valdosta, it was partly cloudy. The temperature was 76 degrees. The wind was calm. Over the marine area, at the buoy south of Apalachicola, winds were west at 14 knots and seas were 2 feet. At the buoy south of Panama City, winds were west at 14 knots and seas were 3 feet. At the buoy south of Pensacola, winds were west at 16 knots and seas were 2 feet. The forecast for the local area. Heat advisory in effect from 11 a.m. Eastern Daylight Time, or 10 a.m. Central Daylight Time to 8 p.m. Eastern Daylight Time, or 7 p.m. Central Daylight Time Monday. Extreme heat watch in effect from Tuesday morning through Tuesday evening. Tonight, mostly cloudy with a slight chance of showers and thunderstorms this evening, then partly cloudy after midnight. Lows in the upper 70s. West winds 5 to 10 miles per hour. Chance of rain 20%. Heat index values up to 105 early this evening. Monday, mostly sunny with a slight chance of showers and thunderstorms. Humid with highs in the upper 90s. Northwest winds around 5 miles per hour. Chance of rain 20%. Heat index values up to 111. Monday night, mostly cloudy with a slight chance of showers and thunderstorms in the evening, then partly cloudy after midnight. Lows in the upper 70s. West winds around 5 miles per hour. Chance of rain 20%. Heat index values up to 109 early in the evening. Tuesday, sunny. A slight chance of showers and thunderstorms in the afternoon. Hot with highs around 100. West winds around 5 miles per hour.
chance of rain 20%. Heat index values up to 114. Tuesday night, partly cloudy with a slight chance of showers and thunderstorms in the evening, then mostly clear after midnight. Humid with lows around 80. Southwest winds 5 to 10 miles per hour. Chance of rain 20%. Heat index values up to 112 early in the evening. Wednesday, mostly sunny. Numerous showers and thunderstorms in the afternoon. Highs in the mid-90s. Chance of rain 60%. Heat index values up to 110. Wednesday night, showers likely. Numerous thunderstorms, mainly in the evening. Lows in the upper 70s. Chance of rain 60%. Heat index values up to 105 early in the evening. Thursday through Friday night, partly cloudy with a chance of showers and thunderstorms. Highs in the mid-90s. Lows in the mid-70s. Chance of rain 50%. Saturday and Saturday night, mostly cloudy. Showers and thunderstorms likely. Highs around 90. Lows in the mid-70s. Chance of rain 70%. Sunday, showers likely with a chance of thunderstorms in the morning, then showers and thunderstorms in the afternoon. Highs in the mid-80s. Chance of rain 80%. The coastal waters forecast for the following: coastal waters from Okaloosa, Walton County line to Mexico Beach out to 20 nautical miles, coastal waters from Mexico Beach to Apalachicola out to 20 nautical miles, waters from Okaloosa, Walton County line to Mexico Beach 20 to 60 nautical miles, and waters from Mexico Beach to Apalachicola 20 to 60 nautical miles. Small craft should exercise caution. Rest of tonight, west winds 15 to 20 knots. Seas 2 to 3 feet. Wave detail, southwest 3 feet at 5 seconds. Protected waters choppy. A slight chance of showers and thunderstorms. A chance of showers with a slight chance of thunderstorms late. Monday, northwest winds 15 to 20 knots, becoming west 10 to 15 knots in the afternoon. Seas 2 to 3 feet. Wave detail, west 3 feet at 5 seconds. Protected waters choppy. A slight chance of thunderstorms. A chance of showers, mainly in the morning. Monday night, west winds 10 to 15 knots with gusts up to 20 knots. Seas 2 to 3 feet. Wave detail, west 3 feet at 5 seconds. Protected waters a moderate chop. A chance of showers with a slight chance of thunderstorms after midnight. Tuesday, west winds 10 to 15 knots. Seas 2 to 3 feet. Wave detail, west 2 feet at 5 seconds and south 1 foot at 8 seconds. Protected waters a moderate chop. A slight chance of showers and thunderstorms in the morning. Tuesday night, west winds 10 to 15 knots with gusts up to 20 knots. Seas 2 to 3 feet. Wave detail, west 3 feet at 5 seconds and south 1 foot at 8 seconds. Protected waters a moderate chop. Wednesday, west winds 15 to 20 knots with gusts up to 25 knots. Seas 3 to 4 feet. Wave detail, west 4 feet at 5 seconds. Protected waters choppy. Wednesday night, west winds 15 to 20 knots with gusts up to 25 knots. Seas 4 to 5 feet, occasionally to 6 feet. Protected waters choppy. A slight chance of showers and thunderstorms in the evening, then a chance of showers and thunderstorms after midnight. Thursday, west winds 15 to 20 knots, increasing to 20 to 25 knots in the afternoon. Seas 3 to 5 feet, occasionally to 6 feet. Protected waters rough. Showers and thunderstorms likely. Thursday night, west winds 15 to 20 knots. Seas 3 to 5 feet, occasionally to 6 feet. Protected waters choppy. A chance of showers and thunderstorms. Friday, west winds 10 to 15 knots, increasing to 15 to 20 knots in the afternoon. Seas 2 to 3 feet. Protected waters choppy. A chance of showers and thunderstorms. Friday night, west winds 15 to 20 knots. Seas 3 to 4 feet. Protected waters choppy. A chance of showers and thunderstorms. Winds and waves higher in and near thunderstorms. The coastal waters forecast for the following: waters from Suwannee River to Apalachicola, Florida, extending from 20 to 60 nautical miles. Rest of tonight, west winds around 50 knots. Seas 2 to 3 feet. Wave detail, west 3 feet at 4 seconds. Protected waters a moderate chop. A slight chance of thunderstorms.

A slight chance of showers early this evening, then a chance of showers late. Monday, west winds 10 to 15 knots with gusts up to 20 knots. Seas 2 to 3 feet. Wave detail, west 3 feet at 5 seconds. Protected waters a moderate chop. A slight chance of thunderstorms. A chance of showers, mainly in the morning. Monday night, west winds 10 to 15 knots. Seas 2 to 3 feet. Wave detail, west 3 feet at 5 seconds. Protected waters a moderate chop. A slight chance of thunderstorms. A slight chance of showers in the evening, then a chance of showers after midnight. Tuesday, west winds 5 to 10 knots, increasing to 10 to 15 knots with gusts up to 20 knots in the afternoon. Seas around 2 feet. Wave detail, west 2 feet at 5 seconds. Protected waters a moderate chop. A slight chance of showers and thunderstorms in the morning. Tuesday night, west winds 10 to 15 knots with gusts up to 20 knots. Seas 2 to 3 feet. Wave detail, west 3 feet at 5 seconds. Protected waters a moderate chop. Wednesday, west winds 15 to 20 knots with gusts up to 25 knots. Seas 2 to 4 feet. Wave detail, west 4 feet at 5 seconds. Protected waters choppy. Isolated showers and thunderstorms in the afternoon. Wednesday night, west winds 15 to 20 knots with gusts up to 25 knots. Seas 3 to 5 feet, occasionally to 6 feet. Protected waters choppy. A chance of showers and thunderstorms in the evening, then showers and thunderstorms likely after midnight. Thursday, west winds 15 to 20 knots. Seas 3 to 5 feet, occasionally to 6 feet. Protected waters choppy. Showers and thunderstorms likely. Thursday night, west winds 15 to 20 knots, diminishing to 10 to 15 knots after midnight. Seas 3 to 5 feet, occasionally to 6 feet. Protected waters choppy. A chance of showers and thunderstorms. Friday, west winds 10 to 15 knots, increasing to 15 to 20 knots in the afternoon. Seas 2 to 3 feet. Protected waters choppy. A chance of showers and thunderstorms. Friday night, west winds 15 to 20 knots, diminishing to 10 to 15 knots after midnight. Seas 2 to 4 feet. Protected waters choppy. A chance of showers and thunderstorms. Winds and waves higher in and near thunderstorms. The coastal waters forecast for the following St. Andrews Bay waterways. Rest of tonight, west winds 10 to 15 knots, diminishing to 5 to 10 knots late. Protected waters a moderate chop. A slight chance of showers and thunderstorms late. Monday, west winds 5 to 10 knots. Protected waters a light chop. A slight chance of thunderstorms. A slight chance of showers in the morning, then a chance of showers in the afternoon. Monday night, west winds 5 to 10 knots. Protected waters a light chop. A slight chance of showers and thunderstorms in the evening. Tuesday, west winds 5 to 10 knots. Protected waters a light chop. Tuesday night, west winds 10 to 15 knots. Protected waters a moderate chop. Wednesday, west winds 10 to 15 knots. Protected waters a moderate chop. Scattered showers and thunderstorms in the afternoon. Wednesday night, west winds 10 to 15 knots. Protected waters a moderate chop. A chance of thunderstorms. Scattered showers in the evening, then showers likely after midnight. Thursday, west winds 5 to 10 knots, increasing to 10 to 15 knots in the afternoon. Protected waters a moderate chop. Showers and thunderstorms likely. Thursday night, west winds 10 to 15 knots, diminishing to 5 to 10 knots after midnight. Protected waters a moderate chop. A chance of showers and thunderstorms. Friday, west winds 5 to 10 knots, increasing to 10 to 15 knots in the afternoon. Protected waters a moderate chop. A chance of showers and thunderstorms. Friday night, west winds 10 to 15 knots, diminishing to 5 to 10 knots after midnight. Protected waters a moderate chop. A chance of showers and thunderstorms. Winds and waves higher in and near thunderstorms. The Tropical Weather Outlook. For the North Atlantic, Caribbean Sea and the Gulf of America, tropical cyclone formation is not expected during the next 7 days. Tide information for Monday, July 27, 2026. St. Mark's River entrance. High 2:35 a.m., low 7:16 a.m., high 1.

8:31 p.m., low 8:44 p.m. Apalachicola. High 5:58 a.m., low 9:03 a.m., high 1:44 p.m., low 10:43 p.m. St. Andrews Bay at Panama City. High 8:55 a.m., low 7:54 p.m. Note that the times of high and low tide are 3 minutes earlier at Shell Point than at the St. Mark's River entrance. The average water temperature at Apalachicola was 86.0 degrees. Sunrise and sunset in Tallahassee. July 27, 2026, sunrise 6:53 a.m. Eastern Daylight Time, sunset 8:35 p.m. Eastern Daylight Time. 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The latest weather and forecast information can also be accessed by calling our automated forecast line at 850-942-8851. The current time is 2:07 a.m. Eastern Daylight Time. These are the 2 a.m. Eastern Daylight Time conditions. At the Tallahassee Airport, it was partly cloudy. The temperature was 80 degrees. The wind was west at 5 miles an hour. The report from Florida State University was not available. At Apalachicola, it was partly cloudy. The temperature was 82 degrees. The wind was west at 6 miles an hour. At Panama City Northwest, it was partly cloudy. The temperature was 82 degrees. The wind was west at 7 miles an hour. At Dothan, it was partly cloudy. The temperature was 79 degrees. The wind was southwest at 5 miles an hour. At Albany, it was partly cloudy. The temperature was 79 degrees. The wind was west at 5 miles an hour. At Valdosta, it was partly cloudy. The temperature was 76 degrees. The wind was calm. Over the marine area, at the buoy south of Apalachicola, winds were west at 14 knots. At the buoy south of Panama City, winds were west at 16 knots. At the buoy south of Pensacola, winds were west at 16 knots. The forecast for the local area. Heat advisory in effect from 11 a.m. Eastern Daylight Time, or 10 a.m. Central Daylight Time to 8 p.m. Eastern Daylight Time, or 7 p.m. Central Daylight Time Monday. Extreme heat watch in effect from Tuesday morning through Tuesday evening. Tonight, mostly cloudy with a slight chance of showers and thunderstorms this evening, then partly cloudy after midnight. Lows in the upper 70s. West winds 5 to 10 miles per hour. Chance of rain 20%. Heat index values up to 105 early this evening. Monday, mostly sunny with a slight chance of showers and thunderstorms. Humid with highs in the upper 90s. Northwest winds around 5 miles per hour. Chance of rain 20%. Heat index values up to 111. Monday night, mostly cloudy with a slight chance of showers and thunderstorms in the evening, then partly cloudy after midnight. Lows in the upper 70s. West winds around 5 miles per hour. Chance of rain 20%. Heat index values up to 109 early in the evening. Tuesday, sunny. A slight chance of showers and thunderstorms in the afternoon. Hot with highs around 100. West winds around 5 miles per hour. Chance of rain 20%. Heat index values up to 114. Tuesday night, partly cloudy with a slight chance of showers and thunderstorms in the evening, then mostly clear after midnight. Humid with lows around 80. Southwest winds 5 to 10 miles per hour. Chance of rain 20%. Heat index values up to 112 early in the evening. Wednesday, mostly sunny. Numerous showers and thunderstorms in the afternoon. Highs in the mid-90s. Chance of rain 60%. Heat index values up to 110. Wednesday night, showers likely. Numerous thunderstorms, mainly in the evening. Lows in the upper 70s. Chance of rain 60%. Heat index values up to 105 early in the evening. Thursday through Friday night, partly cloudy with a chance of showers and thunderstorms. Highs in the mid-90s. Lows in the mid-70s. Chance of rain 50%. Saturday and Saturday night, mostly cloudy. Showers and thunderstorms likely. Highs around 90. Lows in the mid-70s. Chance of rain 70%. Sunday, showers likely with a chance of thunderstorms in the morning, then showers and thunderstorms in the afternoon.
Highs in the mid-80s. Chance of rain 80%. The coastal waters forecast for the following. Coastal waters from Okaloosa, Walton County line to Mexico Beach out to 20 nautical miles. Coastal waters from Mexico Beach to Apalachicola out to 20 nautical miles. Waters from Okaloosa, Walton County line to Mexico Beach 20 to 60 nautical miles. And waters from Mexico Beach to Apalachicola 20 to 60 nautical miles. Small craft should exercise caution. Rest of tonight, west winds 15 to 20 knots. Seas 2 to 3 feet. Wave detail, southwest 3 feet at 5 seconds. Protected waters choppy. A slight chance of showers and thunderstorms. A chance of showers with a slight chance of thunderstorms late. Monday, northwest winds 15 to 20 knots, becoming west 10 to 15 knots in the afternoon. Seas 2 to 3 feet. Wave detail, west 3 feet at 5 seconds. Protected waters choppy. A slight chance of thunderstorms. A chance of showers, mainly in the morning. Monday night, west winds 10 to 15 knots with gusts up to 20 knots. Seas 2 to 3 feet. Wave detail, west 3 feet at 5 seconds. Protected waters a moderate chop. A chance of showers with a slight chance of thunderstorms after midnight. Tuesday, west winds 10 to 15 knots. Seas 2 to 3 feet. Wave detail, west 2 feet at 5 seconds and south 1 foot at 8 seconds. Protected waters a moderate chop. A slight chance of showers and thunderstorms in the morning. Tuesday night, west winds 10 to 15 knots with gusts up to 20 knots. Seas 2 to 3 feet. Wave detail, west 3 feet at 5 seconds and south 1 foot at 8 seconds. Protected waters a moderate chop. Wednesday, west winds 15 to 20 knots with gusts up to 25 knots. Seas 3 to 4 feet. Wave detail, west 4 feet at 5 seconds. Protected waters choppy. Wednesday night, west winds 15 to 20 knots with gusts up to 25 knots. Seas 4 to 5 feet, occasionally to 6 feet. Protected waters choppy. A slight chance of showers and thunderstorms in the evening, then a chance of showers and thunderstorms after midnight. Thursday, west winds 15 to 20 knots, increasing to 20 to 25 knots in the afternoon. Seas 3 to 5 feet, occasionally to 6 feet. Protected waters rough. Showers and thunderstorms likely. Thursday night, west winds 15 to 20 knots. Seas 3 to 5 feet, occasionally to 6 feet. Protected waters choppy. A chance of showers and thunderstorms. Friday, west winds 10 to 15 knots, increasing to 15 to 20 knots in the afternoon. Seas 2 to 3 feet. Protected waters choppy. A chance of showers and thunderstorms. Friday night, west winds 15 to 20 knots. Seas 3 to 4 feet. Protected waters choppy. A chance of showers and thunderstorms. Winds and waves higher in and near thunderstorms. The coastal waters forecast for the following. Waters from Suwannee River to Apalachicola, Florida, extending from 20 to 60 nautical miles. Rest of tonight, west winds around 15 knots. Seas 2 to 3 feet. Wave detail, west 3 feet at 4 seconds. Protected waters a moderate chop. A slight chance of thunderstorms. A slight chance of showers early this evening, then a chance of showers late. Monday, west winds 10 to 15 knots with gusts up to 20 knots. Seas 2 to 3 feet. Wave detail, west 3 feet at 5 seconds. Protected waters a moderate chop. A slight chance of thunderstorms. A chance of showers, mainly in the morning. Monday night, west winds 10 to 15 knots. Seas 2 to 3 feet. Wave detail, west 3 feet at 5 seconds. Protected waters a moderate chop. A slight chance of thunderstorms. A slight chance of showers in the evening, then a chance of showers after midnight. Tuesday, west winds 5 to 10 knots, increasing to 10 to 15 knots with gusts up to 20 knots in the afternoon. Seas around 2 feet. Wave detail, west 2 feet at 5 seconds. Protected waters a moderate chop. A slight chance of showers and thunderstorms in the morning. Tuesday night, west winds 10 to 15 knots with gusts up to 20 knots. Seas 2 to 3 feet. Wave detail, west 3 feet at 5 seconds. Protected waters a moderate chop. Wednesday, west winds 15 to 20 knots with gusts up to 25 knots. Seas 2 to 4 feet.
Wave Detail, West 4.

feet at 5 seconds. Protected waters choppy. Isolated showers and thunderstorms in the afternoon. Wednesday night, west winds 15 to 20 knots with gusts up to 25 knots. Seas 3 to 5 feet, occasionally to 6 feet. Protected waters choppy. A chance of showers and thunderstorms in the evening, then showers and thunderstorms likely after midnight. Thursday, west winds 15 to 20 knots. Seas 3 to 5 feet, occasionally to 6 feet. Protected waters choppy. Showers and thunderstorms likely. Thursday night, west winds 15 to 20 knots, diminishing to 10 to 15 knots after midnight. Seas 3 to 5 feet, occasionally to 6 feet. Protected waters choppy. A chance of showers and thunderstorms. Friday, west winds 10 to 15 knots, increasing to 15 to 20 knots in the afternoon. Seas 2 to 3 feet. Protected waters choppy. A chance of showers and thunderstorms. Friday night, west winds 15 to 20 knots, diminishing to 10 to 15 knots after midnight. Seas 2 to 4 feet. Protected waters choppy. A chance of showers and thunderstorms. Winds and waves higher and near thunderstorms. The coastal waters forecast for the following St. Andrews Bay waterways. Rest of tonight, west winds 10 to 15 knots, diminishing to 5 to 10 knots late. Protected waters a moderate chop. A slight chance of showers and thunderstorms late. Monday, west winds 5 to 10 knots. Protected waters a light chop. A slight chance of thunderstorms. A slight chance of showers in the morning, then a chance of showers in the afternoon. Monday night, west winds 5 to 10 knots. Protected waters a light chop. A slight chance of showers and thunderstorms in the evening. Tuesday, west winds 5 to 10 knots. Protected waters a light chop. Tuesday night, west winds 10 to 15 knots. Protected waters a moderate chop. Wednesday, west winds 10 to 15 knots. Protected waters a moderate chop. Scattered showers and thunderstorms in the afternoon. Wednesday night, west winds 10 to 15 knots. Protected waters a moderate chop. A chance of thunderstorms. Scattered showers in the evening, then showers likely after midnight. Thursday, west winds 5 to 10 knots, increasing to 10 to 15 knots in the afternoon. Protected waters a moderate chop. Showers and thunderstorms likely. Thursday night, west winds 10 to 15 knots, diminishing to 5 to 10 knots after midnight. Protected waters a moderate chop. A chance of showers and thunderstorms. Friday, west winds 5 to 10 knots, increasing to 10 to 15 knots in the afternoon. Protected waters a moderate chop. A chance of showers and thunderstorms. Friday night, west winds 10 to 15 knots, diminishing to 5 to 10 knots after midnight. Protected waters a moderate chop. A chance of showers and thunderstorms. Winds and waves higher and near thunderstorms. The Tropical Weather Outlook. For the North Atlantic, Caribbean Sea, and the Gulf of America, tropical cyclone formation is not expected during the next 7 days. Tide information for Monday, July 27, 2026. St. Mark's River entrance. High 2:35 a.m., low 7:16 a.m., high 1:31 p.m., low 8:44 p.m. Apalachicola. High 5:58 a.m., low 9:03 a.m., high 1:44 p.m., low 10:43 p.m. St. Andrews Bay at Panama City. High 8:55 a.m., low 7:54 p.m. Note that the times of high and low tide are 3 minutes earlier at Shell Point than at the St. Mark's River entrance. The average water temperature at Apalachicola was 86.0 degrees. Sunrise and sunset in Tallahassee. July 27, 2026, sunrise 6:53 a.m. Eastern Daylight Time, sunset 8:35 p.m. Eastern Daylight Time. 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This broadcast originates from your National Weather Service office in Tallahassee, Florida. The latest weather and forecast information can also be accessed by calling our automated forecast line at 850-942-8851. The current time is 2:20 a.m. Eastern Daylight Time. These are the 2 a.m. Eastern Daylight Time conditions. At the Tallahassee Airport, it was partly cloudy. The temperature was 80 degrees. The wind was west at 5 miles an hour. At Florida State University,

at 14 knots. At the buoy south of Pensacola, winds were west at 70 knots. The forecast for the local area. Heat advisory in effect from 11 a.m. Eastern Daylight Time, or 10 a.m. Central Daylight Time to 8 p.m. Eastern Daylight Time, or 7 p.m. Central Daylight Time Monday. Extreme heat watch in effect from Tuesday morning through Tuesday evening. Tonight, mostly cloudy with a slight chance of showers and thunderstorms this evening, then partly cloudy after midnight. Lows in the upper 70s. West winds 5 to 10 miles per hour. Chance of rain 20%. Heat index values up to 105 early this evening. Monday, mostly sunny with a slight chance of showers and thunderstorms. Humid with highs in the upper 90s. Northwest winds around 5 miles per hour. Chance of rain 20%. Heat index values up to 111. Monday night, mostly cloudy with a slight chance of showers and thunderstorms in the evening, then partly cloudy after midnight. Lows in the upper 70s. West winds around 5 miles per hour. Chance of rain 20%. Heat index values up to 109 early in the evening. Tuesday, sunny. A slight chance of showers and thunderstorms in the afternoon. Hot with highs around 100. West winds around 5 miles per hour. Chance of rain 20%. Heat index values up to 114. Tuesday night, partly cloudy with a slight chance of showers and thunderstorms in the evening, then mostly clear after midnight. Humid with lows around 80. Southwest winds 5 to 10 miles per hour. Chance of rain 20%. Heat index values up to 112 early in the evening. Wednesday, mostly sunny. Numerous showers and thunderstorms in the afternoon. Highs in the mid-90s. Chance of rain 60%. Heat index values up to 110. Wednesday night, showers likely. Numerous thunderstorms, mainly in the evening. Lows in the upper 70s. Chance of rain 60%. Heat index values up to 105 early in the evening. Thursday through Friday night, partly cloudy with a chance of showers and thunderstorms. Highs in the mid-90s. Lows in the mid-70s. Chance of rain 50%. Saturday and Saturday night, mostly cloudy. Showers and thunderstorms likely. Highs around 90. Lows in the mid-70s. Chance of rain 70%. Sunday, showers likely with a chance of thunderstorms in the morning, then showers and thunderstorms in the afternoon. Highs in the mid-80s. Chance of rain 80%. The coastal waters forecast for the following: coastal waters from Okaloosa Walton County line to Mexico Beach out to 20 nautical miles, coastal waters from Mexico Beach to Apalachicola out to 20 nautical miles, waters from Okaloosa Walton County line to Mexico Beach 20 to 60 nautical miles, and waters from Mexico Beach to Apalachicola 20 to 60 nautical miles. Small craft should exercise caution. Rest of tonight, west winds 15 to 20 knots. Seas 2 to 3 feet. Wave detail, southwest 3 feet at 5 seconds. Protected waters choppy. A slight chance of showers and thunderstorms. A chance of showers with a slight chance of thunderstorms late. Monday, northwest winds 15 to 20 knots, becoming west 10 to 15 knots in the afternoon. Seas 2 to 3 feet. Wave detail, west 3 feet at 5 seconds. Protected waters choppy. A slight chance of thunderstorms. A chance of showers, mainly in the morning. Monday night, west winds 10 to 15 knots with gusts up to 20 knots. Seas 2 to 3 feet. Wave detail, west 3 feet at 5 seconds. Protected waters a moderate chop. A chance of showers with a slight chance of thunderstorms after midnight. Tuesday, west winds 10 to 15 knots. Seas 2 to 3 feet. Wave detail, west 2 feet at 5 seconds and south 1 foot at 8 seconds. Protected waters a moderate chop. A slight chance of showers and thunderstorms in the morning. Tuesday night, west winds 10 to 15 knots with gusts up to 20 knots. Seas 2 to 3 feet. Wave detail, west 3 feet at 5 seconds and south 1 foot at 8 seconds. Protected waters a moderate chop. Wednesday, west winds 15 to 20 knots with gusts up to 25 knots. Seas 3 to 4 feet. Wave detail, west 4 feet at 5 seconds. Protected waters choppy. Wednesday night, west winds 15 to 20 knots with gusts up to 25 knots. Seas 4 to 5 feet, occasionally to

6 feet. Protected water is choppy. A slight chance of showers and thunderstorms in the evening, then a chance of showers and thunderstorms after midnight. Thursday, west winds 15 to 20 knots, increasing to 20 to 25 knots in the afternoon. Seas 3 to 5 feet, occasionally to 6 feet. Protected waters rough. Showers and thunderstorms likely. Thursday night, west winds 15 to 20 knots. Seas 3 to 5 feet, occasionally to 6 feet. Protected waters choppy. A chance of showers and thunderstorms. Friday, west winds 10 to 15 knots, increasing to 15 to 20 knots in the afternoon. Seas 2 to 3 feet. Protected waters choppy. A chance of showers and thunderstorms. Friday night, west winds 15 to 20 knots. Seas 3 to 4 feet. Protected waters choppy. A chance of showers and thunderstorms. Winds and waves higher and near thunderstorms. The coastal waters forecast for the following waters from Suwannee River to Apalachicola, Florida, extending from 20 to 60 nautical miles. Rest of tonight, west winds around 15 knots. Seas 2 to 3 feet. Wave detail, west 3 feet at 4 seconds. Protected waters a moderate chop. A slight chance of thunderstorms. A slight chance of showers early this evening, then a chance of showers late. Monday, west winds 10 to 15 knots with gusts up to 20 knots. Seas 2 to 3 feet. Wave detail, west 3 feet at 5 seconds. Protected waters a moderate chop. A slight chance of thunderstorms. A chance of showers, mainly in the morning. Monday night, west winds 10 to 15 knots. Seas 2 to 3 feet. Wave detail, west 3 feet at 5 seconds. Protected waters a moderate chop. A slight chance of thunderstorms. A slight chance of showers in the evening, then a chance of showers after midnight. Tuesday, west winds 5 to 10 knots, increasing to 10 to 15 knots with gusts up to 20 knots in the afternoon. Seas around 2 feet. Wave detail, west 2 feet at 5 seconds. Protected waters a moderate chop. A slight chance of showers and thunderstorms in the morning. Tuesday night, west winds 10 to 15 knots with gusts up to 20 knots. Seas 2 to 3 feet. Wave detail, west 3 feet at 5 seconds. Protected waters a moderate chop. Wednesday, west winds 15 to 20 knots with gusts up to 25 knots. Seas 2 to 4 feet. Wave detail, west 4 feet at 5 seconds. Protected waters choppy. Isolated showers and thunderstorms in the afternoon. Wednesday night, west winds 15 to 20 knots with gusts up to 25 knots. Seas 3 to 5 feet, occasionally to 6 feet. Protected waters choppy. A chance of showers and thunderstorms in the evening, then showers and thunderstorms likely after midnight. Thursday, west winds 15 to 20 knots. Seas 3 to 5 feet, occasionally to 6 feet. Protected waters choppy. Showers and thunderstorms likely. Thursday night, west winds 15 to 20 knots, diminishing to 10 to 15 knots after midnight. Seas 3 to 5 feet, occasionally to 6 feet. Protected waters choppy. A chance of showers and thunderstorms. Friday, west winds 10 to 15 knots, increasing to 15 to 20 knots in the afternoon. Seas 2 to 3 feet. Protected waters choppy. A chance of showers and thunderstorms. Friday night, west winds 15 to 20 knots, diminishing to 10 to 15 knots after midnight. Seas 2 to 4 feet. Protected waters choppy. A chance of showers and thunderstorms. Winds and waves higher and near thunderstorms. The coastal waters forecast for the following St. Andrews Bay waterways. Rest of tonight, west winds 10 to 15 knots, diminishing to 5 to 10 knots late. Protected waters a moderate chop. A slight chance of showers and thunderstorms late. Monday, west winds 5 to 10 knots. Protected waters a light chop. A slight chance of thunderstorms. A slight chance of showers in the morning, then a chance of showers in the afternoon. Monday night, west winds 5 to 10 knots. Protected waters a light chop. A slight chance of showers and thunderstorms in the evening. Tuesday, west winds 5 to 10 knots. Protected waters a light chop. Tuesday night, west winds 10 to 15 knots. Protected waters a moderate chop. Wednesday, west winds 10 to 15 knots. Protected waters a moderate

The chop. Scattered showers and thunderstorms in the afternoon. Wednesday night, west winds 10 to 15 knots. Protected waters, a moderate chop. A chance of thunderstorms. Scattered showers in the evening, then showers likely after midnight. Thursday, west winds 5 to 10 knots, increasing to 10 to 15 knots in the afternoon. Protected waters, a moderate chop. Showers and thunderstorms likely. Thursday night, west winds 10 to 15 knots, diminishing to 5 to 10 knots after midnight. Protected waters, a moderate chop. A chance of showers and thunderstorms. Friday, west winds 5 to 10 knots, increasing to 10 to 15 knots in the afternoon. Protected waters, a moderate chop. A chance of showers and thunderstorms. Friday night, west winds 10 to 15 knots, diminishing to 5 to 10 knots after midnight. Protected waters, a moderate chop. A chance of showers and thunderstorms. Winds and waves higher in and near thunderstorms. The Tropical Weather Outlook. For the North Atlantic, Caribbean Sea, and the Gulf of America, tropical cyclone formation is not expected during the next 7 days. Tide information for Monday, July 27, 2026. Atlantic, Caribbean Sea, and the Gulf of America, tropical cyclone formation is not expected during the next 7 days. Tide information for Monday, July 27, 2026. St. Marks River entrance. High 2:35 a.m., low 7:16 a.m., high 1:31 p.m., low 8:44 p.m. Apalachicola. High 5:58 a.m., low 9:03 a.m., high 1:44 p.m., low 10:43 p.m. St. Andrews Bay at Panama City. High 8:55 a.m., low 7:54 p.m. Note that the times of high and low tide are 3 minutes earlier at Channel Point than at the St. Marks River entrance. The average water temperature at Apalachicola was 86.0 degrees. Sunrise and sunset in Tallahassee. July 27, 2026, sunrise 6:53 a.m. Eastern Daylight Time, sunset 8:35 p.m. Eastern Daylight Time. 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This broadcast originates from your National Weather Service office in Tallahassee, Florida. The latest weather and forecast information can also be accessed by calling our automated forecast line at 850-942-8851. The current time is 2:34 a.m. Eastern Daylight Time. These are the 2 a.m. Eastern Daylight Time conditions. At the Tallahassee Airport, it was partly cloudy. The temperature was 80 degrees. The wind was west at 5 miles an hour. At Florida State University, the temperature was 82 degrees. The wind was west at 6 miles an hour. At Apalachicola, it was mostly cloudy. The temperature was 82 degrees. The wind was west at 6 miles an hour. At Panama City Northwest, it was partly cloudy. The temperature was 82 degrees. The wind was west at 7 miles an hour. At Dothan, it was clear. The temperature was 79 degrees. The wind was southwest at 5 miles an hour. At Albany, it was partly cloudy. The temperature was 79 degrees. The wind was west at 5 miles an hour. At Valdosta, it was partly cloudy. The temperature was 76 degrees. The wind was calm. Over the marine area, at the buoy south of Apalachicola, winds were west at 16 knots. At the buoy south of Panama City, winds were west at 14 knots. At the buoy south of Pensacola, winds were west at 17 knots. The forecast for the local area. Heat advisory remains in effect from 11 a.m. Eastern Daylight Time or 10 a.m. Central Daylight Time this morning to 8 p.m. Eastern Daylight Time or 7 p.m. Central Daylight Time this evening. Extreme heat watch in effect from Tuesday morning through Tuesday evening. Today, mostly sunny. Highs in the upper 90s. Northwest winds around 5 miles per hour. Heat index values up to 110. Tonight, mostly cloudy with a slight chance of showers and thunderstorms in the evening, then partly cloudy after midnight. Humid with lows in the upper 70s. Northwest winds around 5 miles per hour. Chance of rain 20%. Heat index values up to 108 early in the evening. Tuesday, mostly sunny. Humid with highs in the upper 90s. West winds around 5 miles per hour. Heat index values up to 111. Tuesday night, mostly clear. Humid with

Lows around 80. Southwest winds around 5 miles per hour. Heat index values up to 109 early in the evening. Wednesday, mostly sunny. Showers and thunderstorms likely in the afternoon. Humid with highs in the mid-90s. West winds 5 to 10 miles per hour. Chance of rain 70%. Heat index values up to 109. Wednesday night, showers likely. Thunderstorms likely, mainly in the evening. Lows in the mid-70s. Chance of rain 70%. Thursday and Thursday night, partly cloudy. Showers and thunderstorms likely. Highs in the lower 90s. Lows in the mid-70s. Chance of rain 60%. Heat index values up to 105. Friday and Friday night, partly cloudy. A chance of showers and thunderstorms. Highs in the mid-90s. Lows in the mid-70s. Chance of rain 40%. Saturday and Saturday night, mostly cloudy. Showers and thunderstorms likely. Highs in the lower 90s. Lows in the mid-70s. Chance of rain 70%. Sunday, showers likely with a chance of thunderstorms in the morning, then showers and thunderstorms in the afternoon. Highs in the mid-80s. Chance of rain 80%. The coastal waters forecast for the following: coastal waters from Okaloosa Walton County line to Mexico Beach out to 20 nautical miles, coastal waters from Mexico Beach to Apalachicola out to 20 nautical miles, waters from Okaloosa Walton County line to Mexico Beach 20 to 60 nautical miles, and waters from Mexico Beach to Apalachicola 20 to 60 nautical miles. Small craft should exercise caution. Rest of tonight, west winds 15 to 20 knots. Seas 2 to 3 feet. Wave detail, southwest 3 feet at 5 seconds. Protected waters choppy. A slight chance of showers and thunderstorms. A chance of showers with a slight chance of thunderstorms late. Monday, northwest winds 15 to 20 knots, becoming west 10 to 15 knots in the afternoon. Seas 2 to 3 feet. Wave detail, west 3 feet at 5 seconds. Protected waters choppy. A slight chance of thunderstorms. A chance of showers, mainly in the morning. Monday night, west winds 10 to 15 knots with gusts up to 20 knots. Seas 2 to 3 feet. Wave detail, west 3 feet at 5 seconds. Protected waters a moderate chop. A chance of showers with a slight chance of thunderstorms after midnight. Tuesday, west winds 10 to 15 knots. Seas 2 to 3 feet. Wave detail, west 2 feet at 5 seconds and south 1 foot at 8 seconds. Protected waters a moderate chop. A slight chance of showers and thunderstorms in the morning. Tuesday night, west winds 10 to 15 knots with gusts up to 20 knots. Seas 2 to 3 feet. Wave detail, west 3 feet at 5 seconds and south 1 foot at 8 seconds. Protected waters a moderate chop. Wednesday, west winds 15 to 20 knots with gusts up to 25 knots. Seas 3 to 4 feet. Wave detail, west 4 feet at 5 seconds. Protected waters choppy. Wednesday night, west winds 15 to 20 knots with gusts up to 25 knots. Seas 4 to 5 feet, occasionally to 6 feet. Protected waters choppy. A slight chance of showers and thunderstorms in the evening, then a chance of showers and thunderstorms after midnight. Thursday, west winds 15 to 20 knots, increasing to 20 to 25 knots in the afternoon. Seas 3 to 5 feet, occasionally to 6 feet. Protected waters rough. Showers and thunderstorms likely. Thursday night, west winds 15 to 20 knots. Seas 3 to 5 feet, occasionally to 6 feet. Protected waters choppy. A chance of showers and thunderstorms. Friday, west winds 10 to 15 knots, increasing to 15 to 20 knots in the afternoon. Seas 2 to 3 feet. Protected waters choppy. A chance of showers and thunderstorms. Friday night, west winds 15 to 20 knots. Seas 3 to 4 feet. Protected waters choppy. A chance of showers and thunderstorms. Winds and waves higher in and near thunderstorms. The coastal waters forecast for the following: waters from Suwannee River to Apalachicola, Florida, extending from 20 to 60 nautical miles. Rest of tonight, west winds around 50 knots. Seas 2 to 3 feet. Wave detail, west 3 feet at 4 seconds. Protected waters a moderate chop. A slight chance of thunderstorms.

A slight chance of showers early this evening, then a chance of showers late. Monday, west winds 10 to 15 knots with gusts up to 20 knots. Seas 2 to 3 feet. Wave detail, west 3 feet at 5 seconds. Protected waters a moderate chop. A slight chance of thunderstorms. A chance of showers, mainly in the morning. Monday night, west winds 10 to 15 knots. Seas 2 to 3 feet. Wave detail, west 3 feet at 5 seconds. Protected waters a moderate chop. A slight chance of thunderstorms. A slight chance of showers in the evening, then a chance of showers after midnight. Tuesday, west winds 5 to 10 knots, increasing to 10 to 15 knots with gusts up to 20 knots in the afternoon. Seas around 2 feet. Wave detail, west 2 feet at 5 seconds. Protected waters a moderate chop. A slight chance of showers and thunderstorms in the morning. Tuesday night, west winds 10 to 15 knots with gusts up to 20 knots. Seas 2 to 3 feet. Wave detail, west 3 feet at 5 seconds. Protected waters a moderate chop. Wednesday, west winds 15 to 20 knots with gusts up to 25 knots. Seas 2 to 4 feet. Wave detail, west 4 feet at 5 seconds. Protected waters choppy. Isolated showers and thunderstorms in the afternoon. Wednesday night, west winds 15 to 20 knots with gusts up to 25 knots. Seas 3 to 5 feet, occasionally to 6 feet. Protected waters choppy. A chance of showers and thunderstorms in the evening, then showers and thunderstorms likely after midnight. Thursday, west winds 15 to 20 knots. Seas 3 to 5 feet, occasionally to 6 feet. Protected waters choppy. Showers and thunderstorms likely. Thursday night, west winds 15 to 20 knots, diminishing to 10 to 15 knots after midnight. Seas 3 to 5 feet, occasionally to 6 feet. Protected waters choppy. A chance of showers and thunderstorms. Friday, west winds 10 to 15 knots, increasing to 15 to 20 knots in the afternoon. Seas 2 to 3 feet. Protected waters choppy. A chance of showers and thunderstorms. Friday night, west winds 15 to 20 knots, diminishing to 10 to 15 knots after midnight. Seas 2 to 4 feet. Protected waters choppy. A chance of showers and thunderstorms. Winds and waves higher and near thunderstorms. The coastal waters forecast for the following St. Andrews Bay waterways. Rest of tonight, west winds 10 to 15 knots, diminishing to 5 to 10 knots late. Protected waters a moderate chop. A slight chance of showers and thunderstorms late. Monday, west winds 5 to 10 knots. Protected waters a light chop. A slight chance of thunderstorms. A slight chance of showers in the morning, then a chance of showers in the afternoon. Monday night, west winds 5 to 10 knots. Protected waters a light chop. A slight chance of showers and thunderstorms in the evening. Tuesday, west winds 5 to 10 knots. Protected waters a light chop. Tuesday night, west winds 10 to 15 knots. Protected waters a moderate chop. Wednesday, west winds 10 to 15 knots. Protected waters a moderate chop. Scattered showers and thunderstorms in the afternoon. Wednesday night, west winds 10 to 15 knots. Protected waters a moderate chop. A chance of thunderstorms. Scattered showers in the evening, then showers likely after midnight. Thursday, west winds 5 to 10 knots, increasing to 10 to 15 knots in the afternoon. Protected waters a moderate chop. Showers and thunderstorms likely. Thursday night, west winds 10 to 15 knots, diminishing to 5 to 10 knots after midnight. Protected waters a moderate chop. A chance of showers and thunderstorms. Friday, west winds 5 to 10 knots, increasing to 10 to 15 knots in the afternoon. Protected waters a moderate chop. A chance of showers and thunderstorms. Friday night, west winds 10 to 15 knots, diminishing to 5 to 10 knots after midnight. Protected waters a moderate chop. A chance of showers and thunderstorms. Winds and waves higher and near thunderstorms. The Tallahassee climate summary for yesterday, July 26, 2026. Yesterday's high temperature was 95 degrees. This high was 3 degrees above the normal high of 92. Yesterday's low temperature was 77 degrees. This low was 4 degrees above the normal low of 73. No precipitation fell yesterday.

which leaves the monthly total at 5.81 inches. This is 0.11 inches below the normal amount of 5.92 inches for July. The total precipitation for the year still stands at 23.20 inches, which is 11.30 inches below normal. The normal high temperature for today is 92 degrees, and the normal low is 73. The record high for today is 99, which last occurred in 1936, and the record low is 65, which occurred in 1911. Sunrise today is at 6:53 a.m. and sunset is at 8:35 p.m. The Tropical Weather Outlook. For the North Atlantic, Caribbean Sea, and the Gulf of America, tropical cyclone formation is not expected during the next 7 days. Tide information for Monday, July 27, 2026. St. Mark's River entrance. High 2:35 a.m., low 7:16 a.m., high 1:31 p.m., low 8:44 p.m. Apalachicola. High 5:58 a.m., low 9:03 a.m., high 1:44 p.m., low 10:43 p.m. St. Andrews Bay at Panama City. High 8:55 a.m., low 7:54 p.m. Note that the times of high and low tide are 3 minutes earlier at Shell Point than at the St. Mark's River entrance. The average water temperature at Apalachicola was 86.0 degrees. Sunrise and sunset in Tallahassee. July 27, 2026, sunrise 6:53 a.m. Eastern Daylight Time, sunset 8:35 p.m. Eastern Daylight Time. 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This broadcast originates from your National Weather Service office in Tallahassee, Florida. The latest weather and forecast information can also be accessed by calling our automated forecast line at 850-942-8851. The current time is 2:48 a.m. Eastern Daylight Time. These are the 2 a.m. Eastern Daylight Time conditions. At the Tallahassee Airport, it was partly cloudy. The temperature was 80 degrees. The wind was west at 5 miles an hour. At Florida State University, the temperature was 82 degrees. The wind was west at 6 miles an hour. At Apalachicola, it was mostly cloudy. The temperature was 82 degrees. The wind was west at 6 miles an hour. At Panama City Northwest, it was partly cloudy. The temperature was 82 degrees. The wind was west at 7 miles an hour. At Dothan, it was clear. The temperature was 79 degrees. The wind was southwest at 5 miles an hour. At Albany, it was partly cloudy. The temperature was 79 degrees. The wind was west at 5 miles an hour. At Valdosta, it was partly cloudy. The temperature was 76 degrees. The wind was calm. Over the marine area, at the buoy south of Apalachicola, winds were west at 16 knots. At the buoy south of Panama City, winds were west at 14 knots. At the buoy south of Pensacola, winds were west at 17 knots. The forecast for the local area. Heat advisory remains in effect from 11 a.m. Eastern Daylight Time, or 10 a.m. Central Daylight Time this morning, to 8 p.m. Eastern Daylight Time, or 7 p.m. Central Daylight Time this evening. Extreme heat watch in effect from Tuesday morning through Tuesday evening. Today, mostly sunny. Highs in the upper 90s. Northwest winds around 5 miles per hour. Heat index values up to 110. Tonight, mostly cloudy with a slight chance of showers and thunderstorms in the evening, then partly cloudy after midnight. Humid with lows in the upper 70s. Northwest winds around 5 miles per hour. Chance of rain 20%. Heat index values up to 108 early in the evening. Tuesday, mostly sunny. Humid with highs in the upper 90s. West winds around 5 miles per hour. Heat index values up to 111. Tuesday night, mostly clear. Humid with lows around 80. Southwest winds around 5 miles per hour. Heat index values up to 109 early in the evening. Wednesday, mostly sunny. Showers and thunderstorms likely in the afternoon. Humid with highs in the mid-90s. West winds 5 to 10 miles per hour. Chance of rain 70%. Heat index values up to 109. Wednesday night, showers likely. Thunderstorms likely, mainly in the evening. Lows in the mid-70s. Chance of rain 70%. Thursday and Thursday night, partly cloudy. Showers and thunderstorms likely.

mostly. Highs in the lower 90s. Lows in the mid-70s. Chance of rain 60%. Heat index values up to 105. Friday and Friday night, partly cloudy. A chance of showers and thunderstorms. Highs in the mid-90s. Lows in the mid-70s. Chance of rain 40%. Saturday and Saturday night, mostly cloudy. Showers and thunderstorms likely. Highs in the lower 90s. Lows in the mid-70s. Chance of rain 70%. Sunday, showers likely with a chance of thunderstorms in the morning, then showers and thunderstorms in the afternoon. Highs in the mid-80s. Chance of rain 80%. The coastal waters forecast for the following. Coastal waters from Okaloosa, Walton County line to Mexico Beach out to 20 nautical miles. Coastal waters from Mexico Beach to Apalachicola out to 20 nautical miles. Waters from Okaloosa, Walton County line to Mexico Beach 20 to 60 nautical miles. And waters from Mexico Beach to Apalachicola 20 to 60 nautical miles. Small craft should exercise caution. Rest of tonight, west winds 15 to 20 knots. Seas 2 to 3 feet. Wave detail, southwest 3 feet at 5 seconds. Protected waters choppy. A slight chance of showers and thunderstorms. A chance of showers with a slight chance of thunderstorms late. Monday, northwest winds 15 to 20 knots, becoming west 10 to 15 knots in the afternoon. Seas 2 to 3 feet. Wave detail, west 3 feet at 5 seconds. Protected waters choppy. A slight chance of thunderstorms. A chance of showers, mainly in the morning. Monday night, west winds 10 to 15 knots with gusts up to 20 knots. Seas 2 to 3 feet. Wave detail, west 3 feet at 5 seconds. Protected waters a moderate chop. A chance of showers with a slight chance of thunderstorms after midnight. Tuesday, west winds 10 to 15 knots. Seas 2 to 3 feet. Wave detail, west 2 feet at 5 seconds and south 1 foot at 8 seconds. Protected waters a moderate chop. A slight chance of showers and thunderstorms in the morning. Tuesday night, west winds 10 to 15 knots with gusts up to 20 knots. Seas 2 to 3 feet. Wave detail, west 3 feet at 5 seconds and south 1 foot at 8 seconds. Protected waters a moderate chop. Wednesday, west winds 15 to 20 knots with gusts up to 25 knots. Seas 3 to 4 feet. Wave detail, west 4 feet at 5 seconds. Protected waters choppy. Wednesday night, west winds 15 to 20 knots with gusts up to 25 knots. Seas 4 to 5 feet, occasionally to 6 feet. Protected waters choppy. A slight chance of showers and thunderstorms in the evening, then a chance of showers and thunderstorms after midnight. Thursday, west winds 15 to 20 knots, increasing to 20 to 25 knots in the afternoon. Seas 3 to 5 feet, occasionally to 6 feet. Protected waters rough. Showers and thunderstorms likely. Thursday night, west winds 15 to 20 knots. Seas 3 to 5 feet, occasionally to 6 feet. Protected waters choppy. A chance of showers and thunderstorms. Friday, west winds 10 to 15 knots, increasing to 15 to 20 knots in the afternoon. Seas 2 to 3 feet. Protected waters choppy. A chance of showers and thunderstorms. Friday night, west winds 15 to 20 knots. Seas 3 to 4 feet. Protected waters choppy. A chance of showers and thunderstorms. Winds and waves higher in and near thunderstorms. The coastal waters forecast for the following. Waters from Suwannee River to Apalachicola, Florida, extending from 20 to 60 nautical miles. Rest of tonight, west winds around 15 knots. Seas 2 to 3 feet. Wave detail, west 3 feet at 4 seconds. Protected waters a moderate chop. A slight chance of thunderstorms. A slight chance of showers early this evening, then a chance of showers late. Monday, west winds 10 to 15 knots with gusts up to 20 knots. Seas 2 to 3 feet. Wave detail, west 3 feet at 5 seconds. Protected waters a moderate chop. A slight chance of thunderstorms. A chance of showers, mainly in the morning. Monday night, west winds 10 to 15 knots. Seas 2 to 3 feet. Wave detail, west 3 feet at 5 seconds. Protected waters a moderate chop. A slight chance of thunderstorms.
A slight chance of showers in the evening, then a chance of showers after midnight. Tuesday, west winds 5 to 10 knots, increasing to 10 to 15 knots with gusts up to 20 knots in the afternoon. Seas around 2 feet. Wave detail, west 2 feet at 5 seconds. Protected waters a moderate chop. A slight chance of showers and thunderstorms in the morning. Tuesday night, west winds 10 to 15 knots with gusts up to 20 knots. Seas 2 to 3 feet. Wave detail, west 3 feet at 5 seconds. Protected waters a moderate chop. Wednesday, west winds 15 to 20 knots with gusts up to 25 knots. Seas 2 to 4 feet. Wave detail, west 4 feet at 5 seconds. Protected waters choppy. Isolated showers and thunderstorms in the afternoon. Wednesday night, west winds 15 to 20 knots with gusts up to 25 knots. Seas 3 to 5 feet, occasionally to 6 feet. Protected waters choppy. A chance of showers and thunderstorms in the evening, then showers and thunderstorms likely after midnight. Thursday, west winds 15 to 20 knots. Seas 3 to 5 feet, occasionally to 6 feet. Protected waters choppy. Showers and thunderstorms likely. Thursday night, west winds 15 to 20 knots, diminishing to 10 to 15 knots after midnight. Seas 3 to 5 feet, occasionally to 6 feet. Protected waters choppy. A chance of showers and thunderstorms. Friday, west winds 10 to 15 knots, increasing to 15 to 20 knots in the afternoon. Seas 2 to 3 feet. Protected waters choppy. A chance of showers and thunderstorms. Friday night, west winds 15 to 20 knots, diminishing to 10 to 15 knots after midnight. Seas 2 to 4 feet. Protected waters choppy. A chance of showers and thunderstorms. Winds and waves higher in and near thunderstorms. The coastal waters forecast for the following St. Andrews Bay waterways. Rest of tonight, west winds 10 to 15 knots, diminishing to 5 to 10 knots late. Protected waters a moderate chop. A slight chance of showers and thunderstorms late. Monday, west winds 5 to 10 knots. Protected waters a light chop. A slight chance of thunderstorms. A slight chance of showers in the morning, then a chance of showers in the afternoon. Monday night, west winds 5 to 10 knots. Protected waters a light chop. A slight chance of showers and thunderstorms in the evening. Tuesday, west winds 5 to 10 knots. Protected waters a light chop. Tuesday night, west winds 10 to 15 knots. Protected waters a moderate chop. Wednesday, west winds 10 to 15 knots. Protected waters a moderate chop. Scattered showers and thunderstorms in the afternoon. Wednesday night, west winds 10 to 15 knots. Protected waters a moderate chop. A chance of thunderstorms. Scattered showers in the evening, then showers likely after midnight. Thursday, west winds 5 to 10 knots, increasing to 10 to 15 knots in the afternoon. Protected waters a moderate chop. Showers and thunderstorms likely. Thursday night, west winds 10 to 15 knots, diminishing to 5 to 10 knots after midnight. Protected waters a moderate chop. A chance of showers and thunderstorms. Friday, west winds 5 to 10 knots, increasing to 10 to 15 knots in the afternoon. Protected waters a moderate chop. A chance of showers and thunderstorms. Friday night, west winds 10 to 15 knots, diminishing to 5 to 10 knots after midnight. Protected waters a moderate chop. A chance of showers and thunderstorms. Winds and waves higher in and near thunderstorms. The Tropical Weather Outlook. For the North Atlantic, Caribbean Sea, and the Gulf of America, tropical cyclone formation is not expected during the next 7 days. Tide information for Monday, July 27, 2026. St. Mark's River entrance. High 2:35 a.m., low 7:16 a.m., high 1:31 p.m., low 8:44 p.m. Apalachicola. High 5:58 a.m., low 9:03 a.m., high 1:44 p.m., low 10:43 p.m. St. Andrews Bay at Panama City. High 8:55 a.m., low 7:54 p.m. Note that the times of high and low tide are 3 minutes earlier at Shell Point than at the St. Mark's River entrance. The average water temperature at Apalachicola was 86.0 degrees. Sunrise and sunset in Tallahassee. July 27, 2026,
Sunrise 6:53 a.m. Eastern Daylight Time, sunset 8:35 p.m. Eastern Daylight Time. The Tallahassee

climate summary for yesterday, July 26, 2026. Yesterday's high temperature was 95 degrees. This high was 3 degrees above the normal high of 92. Yesterday's low temperature was 77 degrees. This low was 4 degrees above the normal low of 73. No precipitation fell yesterday, which leaves the monthly total at 5.81 inches. This is 0.11 inches below the normal amount of 5.92 inches for July. The total precipitation for the year still stands at 23.20 inches, which is 11.30 inches below normal. The normal high temperature for today is 92 degrees, and the normal low is 73. The record high for today is 99, which last occurred in 1936, and the record low is 65, which occurred in 1911. Sunrise today is at 6:53 a.m. and sunset is at 8:35 p.m. You're listening to NOAA Weather Radio Station KIH24 in Tallahassee, Florida, operating 24 hours a day on a frequency of 162.40 MHz. 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The latest weather and forecast information can also be accessed by calling our automated forecast line at 850-942-8851. The current time is 3:03 a.m. Eastern Daylight Time. These are the 2 a.m. Eastern Daylight Time conditions. At the Tallahassee Airport, it was partly cloudy. The temperature was 80 degrees. The wind was west at 5 miles an hour. At Florida State University, the temperature was 82 degrees. The wind was west at 6 miles an hour. At Apalachicola, it was mostly cloudy. The temperature was 82 degrees. The wind was west at 6 miles an hour. At Panama City Northwest, it was partly cloudy. The temperature was 82 degrees. The wind was west at 7 miles an hour. At Dothan, it was clear. The temperature was 79 degrees. The wind was southwest at 5 miles an hour. At Albany, it was partly cloudy. The temperature was 79 degrees. The wind was west at 5 miles an hour. At Valdosta, it was partly cloudy. The temperature was 76 degrees. The wind was calm. Over the marine area, at the buoy south of Apalachicola, winds were west at 16 knots. At the buoy south of Panama City, winds were west at 14 knots. At the buoy south of Pensacola, winds were west at 17 knots. The Tropical Weather Outlook. For the North Atlantic, Caribbean Sea, and the Gulf of America, tropical cyclone formation is not expected during the next 7 days. Tide information for Monday, July 27, 2026. St. Marks River entrance. High 2:35 a.m., low 7:16 a.m., high 1:31 p.m., low 8:44 p.m. Apalachicola. High 5:58 a.m., low 9:03 a.m., high 1:44 p.m., low 10:43 p.m. St. Andrews Bay at Panama City. High 8:55 a.m., low 7:54 p.m. Note that the times of high and low tide are 3 minutes earlier at Shell Point than at the St. Marks River entrance. The average water temperature at Apalachicola was 86.0 degrees. Sunrise and sunset in Tallahassee. July 27, 2026, sunrise 6:53 a.m. Eastern Daylight Time, sunset 8:35 p.m. Eastern Daylight Time. 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This broadcast originates from your National Weather Service office in Tallahassee, Florida. The latest weather and forecast information can also be accessed by calling our automated forecast line at 850-942-8851. The current time is 3:05 a.m. Eastern Daylight Time. These are the 3 a.m. Eastern Daylight Time conditions. At the Tallahassee Airport, it was partly cloudy. The temperature was 79 degrees. The wind was west at 3 miles an hour. The report from Florida State University was not available. At Apalachicola, it was mostly cloudy. The temperature was 82 degrees. The wind was west at 6 miles an hour. At Panama City Northwest, it was mostly cloudy. The temperature was 81 degrees. The wind was west at 5 miles an hour. At Dothan, it was partly cloudy. The temperature was 79 degrees. The wind was west at 5 miles an hour. At Albany, it was partly cloudy. The temperature was 79 degrees. The wind was west at 5 miles an hour.
At Valdosta, it was partly cloudy. The temperature was 77 degrees. The wind was calm. Over the marine area, at the buoy south of Apalachicola, winds were west at 16 knots. At the buoy south of Panama City, winds were west at 16 knots. At the buoy south of Pensacola, winds were west at 70 knots. The forecast for the local area. Heat advisory remains in effect from 11 a.m. Eastern Daylight Time or 10 a.m. Central Daylight Time this morning to 8 p.m. Eastern Daylight Time or 7 p.m. Central Daylight Time this evening. Extreme heat watch in effect from Tuesday morning through Tuesday evening. Today, mostly sunny. Highs in the upper 90s. Northwest winds around 5 miles per hour. Heat index values up to 110. Tonight, mostly cloudy with a slight chance of showers and thunderstorms in the evening, then partly cloudy after midnight. Humid with lows in the upper 70s. Northwest winds around 5 miles per hour. Chance of rain 20%. Heat index values up to 108 early in the evening. Tuesday, mostly sunny. Humid with highs in the upper 90s. West winds around 5 miles per hour. Heat index values up to 111. Tuesday night, mostly clear. Humid with lows around 80. Southwest winds around 5 miles per hour. Heat index values up to 109 early in the evening. Wednesday, mostly sunny. Showers and thunderstorms likely in the afternoon. Humid with highs in the mid-90s. West winds 5 to 10 miles per hour. Chance of rain 70%. Heat index values up to 109. Wednesday night, showers likely. Thunderstorms likely, mainly in the evening. Lows in the mid-70s. Chance of rain 70%. Thursday and Thursday night, partly cloudy. Showers and thunderstorms likely. Highs in the lower 90s. Lows in the mid-70s. Chance of rain 60%. Heat index values up to 105. Friday and Friday night, partly cloudy. A chance of showers and thunderstorms. Highs in the mid-90s. Lows in the mid-70s. Chance of rain 40%. Saturday and Saturday night, mostly cloudy. Showers and thunderstorms likely. Highs in the lower 90s. Lows in the mid-70s. Chance of rain 70%. Sunday, showers likely with a chance of thunderstorms in the morning, then showers and thunderstorms in the afternoon. Highs in the mid-80s. Chance of rain 80%. The coastal waters forecast for the following: coastal waters from Okaloosa Walton County line to Mexico Beach out to 20 nautical miles, coastal waters from Mexico Beach to Apalachicola out to 20 nautical miles, waters from Okaloosa Walton County line to Mexico Beach 20 to 60 nautical miles, and waters from Mexico Beach to Apalachicola 20 to 60 nautical miles. Small craft should exercise caution. Rest of tonight, west winds 15 to 20 knots. Seas 2 to 3 feet. Wave detail, southwest 3 feet at 5 seconds. Protected waters choppy. A slight chance of showers and thunderstorms. A chance of showers with a slight chance of thunderstorms late. Monday, northwest winds 15 to 20 knots, becoming west 10 to 15 knots in the afternoon. Seas 2 to 3 feet. Wave detail, west 3 feet at 5 seconds. Protected waters choppy. A slight chance of thunderstorms. A chance of showers, mainly in the morning. Monday night, west winds 10 to 15 knots with gusts up to 20 knots. Seas 2 to 3 feet. Wave detail, west 3 feet at 5 seconds. Protected waters a moderate chop. A chance of showers with a slight chance of thunderstorms after midnight. Tuesday, west winds 10 to 15 knots. Seas 2 to 3 feet. Wave detail, west 2 feet at 5 seconds and south 1 foot at 8 seconds. Protected waters a moderate chop. A slight chance of showers and thunderstorms in the morning. Tuesday night, west winds 10 to 15 knots with gusts up to 20 knots. Seas 2 to 3 feet. Wave detail, west 3 feet at 5 seconds and south 1 foot at 8 seconds. Protected waters a moderate chop. Wednesday, west winds 15 to 20 knots with gusts up to 25 knots. Seas 3 to 4 feet. Wave detail, west 4 feet at 5 seconds. Protected waters choppy. Wednesday night, west winds 15 to 20 knots with gusts up to 25 knots. Seas 4 to 5 feet, occasionally to 6 feet.
Protected waters choppy.

a slight chance of showers and thunderstorms in the evening, then a chance of showers and thunderstorms after midnight. Thursday, west winds 15 to 20 knots, increasing to 20 to 25 knots in the afternoon. Seas 3 to 5 feet, occasionally to 6 feet. Protected waters rough. Showers and thunderstorms likely. Thursday night, west winds 15 to 20 knots. Seas 3 to 5 feet, occasionally to 6 feet. Protected waters choppy. A chance of showers and thunderstorms. Friday, west winds 10 to 15 knots, increasing to 15 to 20 knots in the afternoon. Seas 2 to 3 feet. Protected waters choppy. A chance of showers and thunderstorms. Friday night, west winds 15 to 20 knots. Seas 3 to 4 feet. Protected waters choppy. A chance of showers and thunderstorms. Winds and waves higher in and near thunderstorms. The coastal waters forecast for the following waters from Suwannee River to Apalachicola, Florida, extending from 20 to 60 nautical miles. Rest of tonight, west winds around 50 knots. Seas 2 to 3 feet. Wave detail, west 3 feet at 4 seconds. Protected waters a moderate chop. A slight chance of thunderstorms. A slight chance of showers early this evening, then a chance of showers late. Monday, west winds 10 to 15 knots with gusts up to 20 knots. Seas 2 to 3 feet. Wave detail, west 3 feet at 5 seconds. Protected waters a moderate chop. A slight chance of thunderstorms. A chance of showers, mainly in the morning. Monday night, west winds 10 to 15 knots. Seas 2 to 3 feet. Wave detail, west 3 feet at 5 seconds. Protected waters a moderate chop. A slight chance of thunderstorms. A slight chance of showers in the evening, then a chance of showers after midnight. Tuesday, west winds 5 to 10 knots, increasing to 10 to 15 knots with gusts up to 20 knots in the afternoon. Seas around 2 feet. Wave detail, west 2 feet at 5 seconds. Protected waters a moderate chop. A slight chance of showers and thunderstorms in the morning. Tuesday night, west winds 10 to 15 knots with gusts up to 20 knots. Seas 2 to 3 feet. Wave detail, west 3 feet at 5 seconds. Protected waters a moderate chop. Wednesday, west winds 15 to 20 knots with gusts up to 25 knots. Seas 2 to 4 feet. Wave detail, west 4 feet at 5 seconds. Protected waters choppy. Isolated showers and thunderstorms in the afternoon. Wednesday night, west winds 15 to 20 knots with gusts up to 25 knots. Seas 3 to 5 feet, occasionally to 6 feet. Protected waters choppy. A chance of showers and thunderstorms in the evening, then showers and thunderstorms likely after midnight. Thursday, west winds 15 to 20 knots. Seas 3 to 5 feet, occasionally to 6 feet. Protected waters choppy. Showers and thunderstorms likely. Thursday night, west winds 15 to 20 knots, diminishing to 10 to 15 knots after midnight. Seas 3 to 5 feet, occasionally to 6 feet. Protected waters choppy. A chance of showers and thunderstorms. Friday, west winds 10 to 15 knots, increasing to 15 to 20 knots in the afternoon. Seas 2 to 3 feet. Protected waters choppy. A chance of showers and thunderstorms. Friday night, west winds 15 to 20 knots, diminishing to 10 to 15 knots after midnight. Seas 2 to 4 feet. Protected waters choppy. A chance of showers and thunderstorms. Winds and waves higher in and near thunderstorms. The coastal waters forecast for the following St. Andrews Bay waterways. Rest of tonight, west winds 10 to 15 knots, diminishing to 5 to 10 knots late. Protected waters a moderate chop. A slight chance of showers and thunderstorms late. Monday, west winds 5 to 10 knots. Protected waters a light chop. A slight chance of thunderstorms. A slight chance of showers in the morning, then a chance of showers in the afternoon. Monday night, west winds 5 to 10 knots. Protected waters a light chop. A slight chance of showers and thunderstorms in the evening. Tuesday, west winds 5 to 10 knots. Protected waters a light chop. Tuesday night, west winds 10 to 15 knots. Protected waters a moderate chop. Wednesday, west winds 10 to 15 knots. Protected waters a moderate chop. Scattered showers and thunderstorms in the

afternoon. Wednesday night, west winds 10 to 15 knots. Protected water is a moderate chop. A chance of thunderstorms. Scattered showers in the evening, then showers likely after midnight. Thursday, west winds 5 to 10 knots, increasing to 10 to 15 knots in the afternoon. Protected water is a moderate chop. Showers and thunderstorms likely. Thursday night, west winds 10 to 15 knots, diminishing to 5 to 10 knots after midnight. Protected water is a moderate chop. A chance of showers and thunderstorms. Friday, west winds 5 to 10 knots, increasing to 10 to 15 knots in the afternoon. Protected water is a moderate chop. A chance of showers and thunderstorms. Friday night, west winds 10 to 15 knots, diminishing to 5 to 10 knots after midnight. Protected water is a moderate chop. A chance of showers and thunderstorms. Winds and waves higher in and near thunderstorms. The Tropical Weather Outlook. For the North Atlantic, Caribbean Sea, and the Gulf of America, tropical cyclone formation is not expected during the next 7 days. The Surf Zone Forecast General Outlook. Fresh westerly breezes over the Gulf waters today will push 2 to 3 foot surf into the west and southwest facing beaches of the eastern panhandle, setting up a high risk of rip currents. Winds on Tuesday may turn a little north of due west, confining the high risk to the west facing beaches of Gulf County. Winds on Wednesday and Thursday will turn more southwesterly, expanding the high risk to Franklin County. Tide information for Monday, July 27, 2026. St. Mark's River entrance. High 2:35 a.m., low 7:16 a.m., high 1:31 p.m., low 8:44 p.m. Apalachicola. High 5:58 a.m., low 9:03 a.m., high 1:44 p.m., low 10:43 p.m. St. Andrews Bay at Panama City. High 8:55 a.m., low 7:54 p.m. Note that the times of high and low tide are 3 minutes earlier at Shell Point than at the St. Mark's River entrance. The average water temperature at Apalachicola was 86.0 degrees. Sunrise and sunset in Tallahassee. July 27, 2026, sunrise 6:53 a.m. Eastern Daylight Time, sunset 8:35 p.m. Eastern Daylight Time. 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The latest weather and forecast information can also be accessed by calling our automated forecast line at 850-942-8851. The current time is 3:19 a.m. Eastern Daylight Time. These are the 3 a.m. Eastern Daylight Time conditions. At the Tallahassee Airport, it was clear. The temperature was 79 degrees. The wind was west at 3 miles an hour. At Florida State University, the temperature was 81 degrees. The wind was west at 8 miles an hour. At Apalachicola, it was partly cloudy. The temperature was 82 degrees. The wind was west at 6 miles an hour. At Panama City Northwest, it was mostly cloudy. The temperature was 81 degrees. The wind was west at 5 miles an hour. At Dothan, it was partly cloudy. The temperature was 79 degrees. The wind was west at 5 miles an hour. At Albany, it was partly cloudy. The temperature was 79 degrees. The wind was west at 5 miles an hour. At Valdosta, it was partly cloudy. The temperature was 77 degrees. The wind was calm. Over the marine area, at the buoy south of Apalachicola, winds were west at 16 knots and seas were 3 feet. At the buoy south of Panama City, winds were west at 16 knots and seas were 3 feet. At the buoy south of Pensacola, winds were west at 16 knots. The forecast for the local area. Heat advisory remains in effect from 11 a.m. Eastern Daylight Time, or 10 a.m. Central Daylight Time this morning, to 8 p.m. Eastern Daylight Time, or 7 p.m. Central Daylight Time this evening. Extreme heat watch in effect from Tuesday morning through Tuesday evening. Today, mostly sunny. Highs in the upper 90s. Northwest winds around 5 miles per hour. Heat index values up to 110. Tonight, mostly cloudy with a slight chance of showers and thunderstorms in the evening, then partly cloudy after midnight. Humid with lows in the upper 70s. Northwest winds around 5 miles per hour. Chance of rain 20%. Heat index values up to 108 early in the evening. Tuesday, mostly sunny.

Chance of rain 60%. Heat index values up to 105. Friday and Friday night, partly cloudy. A chance of showers and thunderstorms. Highs in the mid-90s. Lows in the mid-70s. Chance of rain 40%. Saturday and Saturday night, mostly cloudy. Showers and thunderstorms likely. Highs in the lower 90s. Lows in the mid-70s. Chance of rain 70%. Sunday, showers likely with a chance of thunderstorms in the morning, then showers and thunderstorms in the afternoon. Highs in the mid-80s. Chance of rain 80%. The coastal waters forecast for the following. Coastal waters from Okaloosa, Walton County line to Mexico Beach out to 20 nautical miles. Coastal waters from Mexico Beach to Apalachicola out to 20 nautical miles. Waters from Okaloosa, Walton County line to Mexico Beach 20 to 60 nautical miles. And waters from Mexico Beach to Apalachicola 20 to 60 nautical miles. Small craft should exercise caution. Rest of tonight, west winds 15 to 20 knots. Seas 2 to 3 feet. Wave detail, southwest 3 feet at 5 seconds. Protected waters choppy. A slight chance of showers and thunderstorms. A chance of showers with a slight chance of thunderstorms late. Monday, northwest winds 15 to 20 knots, becoming west 10 to 15 knots in the afternoon. Seas 2 to 3 feet. Wave detail, west 3 feet at 5 seconds. Protected waters choppy. A slight chance of thunderstorms. A chance of showers, mainly in the morning. Monday night, west winds 10 to 15 knots with gusts up to 20 knots. Seas 2 to 3 feet. Wave detail, west 3 feet at 5 seconds. Protected waters a moderate chop. A chance of showers with a slight chance of thunderstorms after midnight. Tuesday, west winds 10 to 15 knots. Seas 2 to 3 feet. Wave detail, west 2 feet at 5 seconds and south 1 foot at 8 seconds. Protected waters a moderate chop. A slight chance of showers and thunderstorms in the morning. Tuesday night, west winds 10 to 15 knots with gusts up to 20 knots. Seas 2 to 3 feet. Wave detail, west 3 feet at 5 seconds and south 1 foot at 8 seconds. Protected waters a moderate chop. Wednesday, west winds 15 to 20 knots with gusts up to 25 knots. Seas 3 to 4 feet. Wave detail, west 4 feet at 5 seconds. Protected waters choppy. Wednesday night, west winds 15 to 20 knots with gusts up to 25 knots. Seas 4 to 5 feet, occasionally to 6 feet. Protected waters choppy. A slight chance of showers and thunderstorms in the evening, then a chance of showers and thunderstorms after midnight. Thursday, west winds 15 to 20 knots, increasing to 20 to 25 knots in the afternoon. Seas 3 to 5 feet, occasionally to 6 feet. Protected waters rough. Showers and thunderstorms likely. Thursday night, west winds 15 to 20 knots. Seas 3 to 5 feet, occasionally to 6 feet. Protected waters choppy. A chance of showers and thunderstorms. Friday, west winds 10 to 15 knots, increasing to 15 to 20 knots in the afternoon. Seas 2 to 3 feet. Protected waters choppy. A chance of showers and thunderstorms. Friday night, west winds 15 to 20 knots. Seas 3 to 4 feet. Protected waters choppy. A chance of showers and thunderstorms. Winds and waves higher in and near thunderstorms. The coastal waters forecast for the following. Waters from Suwannee River to Apalachicola, Florida, extending from 20 to 60 nautical miles. Rest of tonight, west winds around 15 knots. Seas 2 to 3 feet. Wave detail, west 3 feet at 4 seconds. Protected waters a moderate chop. A slight chance of thunderstorms. A slight chance of showers early this evening, then a chance of showers late. Monday, west winds 10 to 15 knots with gusts up to 20 knots. Seas 2 to 3 feet. Wave detail, west 3 feet at 5 seconds. Protected waters a moderate chop. A slight chance of thunderstorms. A chance of showers, mainly in the morning. Monday night, west winds 10 to 15 knots. Seas 2 to 3 feet. Wave detail, west 3 feet at 5 seconds. Protected waters a moderate chop. A slight chance of thunderstorms. A slight chance of showers in the evening, then a chance of showers after midnight.
Tuesday, west winds 5 to 10 knots, increasing to 10 to 15 knots.

gusts up to 20 knots in the afternoon. Seas around 2 feet. Wave detail, west 2 feet at 5 seconds. Protected waters a moderate chop. A slight chance of showers and thunderstorms in the morning. Tuesday night, west winds 10 to 15 knots with gusts up to 20 knots. Seas 2 to 3 feet. Wave detail, west 3 feet at 5 seconds. Protected waters a moderate chop. Wednesday, west winds 15 to 20 knots with gusts up to 25 knots. Seas 2 to 4 feet. Wave detail, west 4 feet at 5 seconds. Protected waters choppy. Isolated showers and thunderstorms in the afternoon. Wednesday night, west winds 15 to 20 knots with gusts up to 25 knots. Seas 3 to 5 feet, occasionally to 6 feet. Protected waters choppy. A chance of showers and thunderstorms in the evening, then showers and thunderstorms likely after midnight. Thursday, west winds 15 to 20 knots. Seas 3 to 5 feet, occasionally to 6 feet. Protected waters choppy. Showers and thunderstorms likely. Thursday night, west winds 15 to 20 knots, diminishing to 10 to 15 knots after midnight. Seas 3 to 5 feet, occasionally to 6 feet. Protected waters choppy. A chance of showers and thunderstorms. Friday, west winds 10 to 15 knots, increasing to 15 to 20 knots in the afternoon. Seas 2 to 3 feet. Protected waters choppy. A chance of showers and thunderstorms. Friday night, west winds 15 to 20 knots, diminishing to 10 to 15 knots after midnight. Seas 2 to 4 feet. Protected waters choppy. A chance of showers and thunderstorms. Winds and waves higher and near thunderstorms. The coastal waters forecast for the following waters from Suwannee River to Apalachicola, Florida, extending from 20 to 60 nautical miles. Coastal waters from Okaloosa, Walton County line to Mexico Beach out to 20 nautical miles. Coastal waters from Mexico Beach to Apalachicola out to 20 nautical miles. Waters from Okaloosa, Walton County line to Mexico Beach 20 to 60 nautical miles. And waters from Mexico Beach to Apalachicola 20 to 60 nautical miles. Today, west winds near 15 knots. Seas 2 to 3 feet. Wave detail, west 3 feet at 5 seconds. Protected waters a moderate chop. A chance of showers and thunderstorms. Tonight, west winds 15 to 20 knots, becoming northwest 10 to 15 knots after midnight. Seas 2 to 3 feet. Wave detail, west 3 feet at 5 seconds. Protected waters choppy. A slight chance of showers and thunderstorms after midnight. Tuesday, west winds 10 to 15 knots. Seas 2 to 3 feet. Wave detail, west 2 feet at 5 seconds. Protected waters a moderate chop. A slight chance of showers and thunderstorms in the morning. Tuesday night, west winds near 15 knots. Seas 2 to 3 feet. Wave detail, west 3 feet at 4 seconds. Protected waters a moderate chop. Wednesday, west winds 15 to 20 knots with gusts up to 25 knots. Seas 2 to 4 feet. Wave detail, west 4 feet at 5 seconds. Protected waters choppy. A slight chance of showers and thunderstorms. Wednesday night, west winds 15 to 20 knots with gusts up to 25 knots. Seas 3 to 4 feet. Wave detail, west 4 feet at 5 seconds. Protected waters choppy. Showers likely and a chance of thunderstorms. Thursday, west winds 15 to 20 knots. Seas 2 to 4 feet. Protected waters choppy. Showers and thunderstorms likely. Thursday night, west winds 15 to 20 knots. Seas 3 to 4 feet. Protected waters choppy. A chance of showers and thunderstorms. Friday, west winds 10 to 15 knots, increasing to 15 to 20 knots in the afternoon. Seas 2 to 4 feet. Protected waters choppy. Showers likely and a chance of thunderstorms. Friday night, west winds 15 to 20 knots, diminishing to 10 to 15 knots after midnight. Seas 2 to 3 feet. Protected waters choppy. A chance of showers and thunderstorms. Winds and waves higher and near thunderstorms. The Tallahassee Climate Summary for yesterday, July 26, 2026. Yesterday's high temperature was 95 degrees. This high was 3 degrees above the normal high of 92. Yesterday's low temperature was 77 degrees. This low was 4 degrees above the normal low.

73. No precipitation fell yesterday, which leaves the monthly total at 5.81 inches. This is 0.11 inches below the normal amount of 5.92 inches for July. The total precipitation for the year still stands at 23.20 inches, which is 11.30 inches below normal. The normal high temperature for today is 92 degrees, and the normal low is 73. The record high for today is 99, which last occurred in 1936, and the record low is 65, which occurred in 1911. Degrees, and the normal low is 73. The record high for today is 99, which last occurred in 1936, and the record low is 65, which occurred in 1911. Sunrise today is at 6:53 a.m. and sunset is at 8:35 p.m. The coastal waters forecast for the following St. Andrews Bay waterways. Today, northwest winds 5 to 10 knots, becoming west near 50 knots this afternoon. Protected waters a moderate chop. A slight chance of showers and thunderstorms. Tonight, west winds near 50 knots, diminishing to 5 to 10 knots after midnight. Protected waters a moderate chop. A chance of showers and thunderstorms in the evening. Tuesday, west winds 5 to 10 knots. Protected waters a light chop. Tuesday night, west winds 10 to 15 knots, diminishing to 5 to 10 knots after midnight. Protected waters a moderate chop. Wednesday, west winds 5 to 10 knots, increasing to 10 to 15 knots with gusts up to 20 knots in the afternoon. Protected waters a moderate chop. A chance of showers and thunderstorms in the afternoon. Wednesday night, west winds 10 to 15 knots. Protected waters a moderate chop. Showers likely and a chance of thunderstorms. Thursday, west winds 5 to 10 knots. Protected waters a light chop. Showers and thunderstorms likely. Thursday night, west winds 10 to 15 knots, diminishing to 5 to 10 knots after midnight. Protected waters a moderate chop. A chance of showers and thunderstorms, mainly in the evening. Friday, west winds around 5 knots, increasing to 10 to 15 knots in the afternoon. Protected waters a moderate chop. A chance of showers and thunderstorms. Friday night, west winds 10 to 15 knots, diminishing to 5 to 10 knots after midnight. Protected waters a moderate chop. A chance of showers and thunderstorms. Winds and waves higher in and near thunderstorms. The Tropical Weather Outlook. For the North Atlantic, Caribbean Sea and the Gulf of America, tropical cyclone formation is not expected during the next 7 days. The Surf Zone Forecast General Outlook. Fresh westerly breezes over the Gulf waters today will push 2 to 3 foot surf into the west and southwest facing beaches of the eastern panhandle, setting up a high risk of rip currents. Winds on Tuesday may turn a little north of due west, confining the high risk to the west facing beaches of Gulf County. Winds on Wednesday and Thursday will turn more southwesterly, expanding the high risk to Franklin County. Tide information for Monday, July 27, 2026. St. Marks River entrance. High 2:35 a.m., low 7:16 a.m., high 1:31 p.m., low 8:44 p.m. Apalachicola. High 5:58 a.m., low 9:03 a.m., high 1:44 p.m., low 10:43 p.m. St. Andrews Bay of Panama City. High 8:55 a.m., low 7:54 p.m. Note that the times of high and low tide are 3 minutes earlier at Shell Point than at the St. Marks River entrance. The average water temperature at Apalachicola was 86.0 degrees. Sunrise and sunset in Tallahassee. July 27, 2026, sunrise 6:53 a.m. Eastern Daylight Time, sunset 8:35 p.m. Eastern Daylight Time. 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The latest weather and forecast information can also be accessed by calling our automated forecast line at 850-942-8851. The current time is 3:37 a.m. Eastern Daylight Time. These are the 3 a.m. Eastern Daylight Time conditions. At the Tallahassee Airport, it was clear. The temperature was 79 degrees. The wind was west at 3 miles an hour. At Florida State University, the temperature was 81 degrees. The wind was west at 8 miles an hour. At Apalachicola, it was partly cloudy. The temperature was 82 degrees. The wind was west at 6 miles an hour.

an hour. At Panama City Northwest, it was mostly cloudy. The temperature was 81 degrees. The wind was west at 5 miles an hour. At Dothan, it was partly cloudy. The temperature was 79 degrees. The wind was west at 5 miles an hour. At Albany, it was partly cloudy. The temperature was 79 degrees. The wind was west at 5 miles an hour. At Valdosta, it was partly cloudy. The temperature was 77 degrees. The wind was calm. Over the marine area, at the buoy south of Apalachicola, winds were west at 16 knots and seas were 3 feet. At the buoy south of Panama City, winds were west at 16 knots and seas were 3 feet. At the buoy south of Pensacola, winds were west at 16 knots. The forecast for the local area. Heat advisory remains in effect from 11 a.m. Eastern Daylight Time or 10 a.m. Central Daylight Time this morning to 8 p.m. Eastern Daylight Time or 7 p.m. Central Daylight Time this evening. Extreme heat watch in effect from Tuesday morning through Tuesday evening. Today, mostly sunny. Highs in the upper 90s. Northwest winds around 5 miles per hour. Heat index values up to 110. Tonight, mostly cloudy with a slight chance of showers and thunderstorms in the evening, then partly cloudy after midnight. Humid with lows in the upper 70s. Northwest winds around 5 miles per hour. Chance of rain 20%. Heat index values up to 108 early in the evening. Tuesday, mostly sunny. Humid with highs in the upper 90s. West winds around 5 miles per hour. Heat index values up to 111. Tuesday night, mostly clear. Humid with lows around 80. Southwest winds around 5 miles per hour. Heat index values up to 109 early in the evening. Wednesday, mostly sunny. Showers and thunderstorms likely in the afternoon. Humid with highs in the mid-90s. West winds 5 to 10 miles per hour. Chance of rain 70%. Heat index values up to 109. Wednesday night, showers likely. Thunderstorms likely, mainly in the evening. Lows in the mid-70s. Chance of rain 70%. Thursday and Thursday night, partly cloudy. Showers and thunderstorms likely. Highs in the lower 90s. Lows in the mid-70s. Chance of rain 60%. Heat index values up to 105. Friday and Friday night, partly cloudy. A chance of showers and thunderstorms. Highs in the mid-90s. Lows in the mid-70s. Chance of rain 40%. Saturday and Saturday night, mostly cloudy. Showers and thunderstorms likely. Highs in the lower 90s. Lows in the mid-70s. Chance of rain 70%. Sunday, showers likely with a chance of thunderstorms in the morning, then showers and thunderstorms in the afternoon. Highs in the mid-80s. Chance of rain 80%. The coastal waters forecast for the following: coastal waters from Okaloosa Walton County line to Mexico Beach out to 20 nautical miles, coastal waters from Mexico Beach to Apalachicola out to 20 nautical miles, waters from Okaloosa Walton County line to Mexico Beach 20 to 60 nautical miles, and waters from Mexico Beach to Apalachicola 20 to 60 nautical miles. Small craft should exercise caution. Rest of tonight, west winds 15 to 20 knots. Seas 2 to 3 feet. Wave detail, southwest 3 feet at 5 seconds. Protected waters choppy. A slight chance of showers and thunderstorms. A chance of showers with a slight chance of thunderstorms late. Monday, northwest winds 15 to 20 knots, becoming west 10 to 15 knots in the afternoon. Seas 2 to 3 feet. Wave detail, west 3 feet at 5 seconds. Protected waters choppy. A slight chance of thunderstorms. A chance of showers, mainly in the morning. Monday night, west winds 10 to 15 knots with gusts up to 20 knots. Seas 2 to 3 feet. Wave detail, west 3 feet at 5 seconds. Protected waters a moderate chop. A chance of showers with a slight chance of thunderstorms after midnight. Tuesday, west winds 10 to 15 knots. Seas 2 to 3 feet. Wave detail, west 2 feet at 5 seconds and south 1 foot at 8 seconds. Protected waters a moderate chop. A slight chance of showers and thunderstorms in the morning. Tuesday night, west winds 10 to 15 knots with gusts up to 20 knots. Seas 2 to 3 feet. Wave detail, west 3 feet at 5 seconds and

south 1 foot at 8 seconds. Protected water is a moderate chop. Wednesday, west winds 15 to 20 knots with gusts up to 25 knots. Seas 3 to 4 feet. Wave detail, west 4 feet at 5 seconds. Protected water is choppy. Wednesday night, west winds 15 to 20 knots with gusts up to 25 knots. Seas 4 to 5 feet, occasionally to 6 feet. Protected water is choppy. A slight chance of showers and thunderstorms in the evening, then a chance of showers and thunderstorms after midnight. Thursday, west winds 15 to 20 knots, increasing to 20 to 25 knots in the afternoon. Seas 3 to 5 feet, occasionally to 6 feet. Protected waters rough. Showers and thunderstorms likely. Thursday night, west winds 15 to 20 knots. Seas 3 to 5 feet, occasionally to 6 feet. Protected waters choppy. A chance of showers and thunderstorms. Friday, west winds 10 to 15 knots, increasing to 15 to 20 knots in the afternoon. Seas 2 to 3 feet. Protected waters choppy. A chance of showers and thunderstorms. Friday night, west winds 15 to 20 knots. Seas 3 to 4 feet. Protected waters choppy. A chance of showers and thunderstorms. Winds and waves higher in and near thunderstorms. The coastal waters forecast for the following waters from Suwannee River to Apalachicola, Florida, extending from 20 to 60 nautical miles. Rest of tonight, west winds around 15 knots. Seas 2 to 3 feet. Wave detail, west 3 feet at 4 seconds. Protected waters a moderate chop. A slight chance of thunderstorms. A slight chance of showers early this evening, then a chance of showers late. Monday, west winds 10 to 15 knots with gusts up to 20 knots. Seas 2 to 3 feet. Wave detail, west 3 feet at 5 seconds. Protected waters a moderate chop. A slight chance of thunderstorms. A chance of showers, mainly in the morning. Monday night, west winds 10 to 15 knots. Seas 2 to 3 feet. Wave detail, west 3 feet at 5 seconds. Protected waters a moderate chop. A slight chance of thunderstorms. A slight chance of showers in the evening, then a chance of showers after midnight. Tuesday, west winds 5 to 10 knots, increasing to 10 to 15 knots with gusts up to 20 knots in the afternoon. Seas around 2 feet. Wave detail, west 2 feet at 5 seconds. Protected waters a moderate chop. A slight chance of showers and thunderstorms in the morning. Tuesday night, west winds 10 to 15 knots with gusts up to 20 knots. Seas 2 to 3 feet. Wave detail, west 3 feet at 5 seconds. Protected waters a moderate chop. Wednesday, west winds 15 to 20 knots with gusts up to 25 knots. Seas 2 to 4 feet. Wave detail, west 4 feet at 5 seconds. Protected waters choppy. Isolated showers and thunderstorms in the afternoon. Wednesday night, west winds 15 to 20 knots with gusts up to 25 knots. Seas 3 to 5 feet, occasionally to 6 feet. Protected waters choppy. A chance of showers and thunderstorms in the evening, then showers and thunderstorms likely after midnight. Thursday, west winds 15 to 20 knots. Seas 3 to 5 feet, occasionally to 6 feet. Protected waters choppy. Showers and thunderstorms likely. Thursday night, west winds 15 to 20 knots, diminishing to 10 to 15 knots after midnight. Seas 3 to 5 feet, occasionally to 6 feet. Protected waters choppy. A chance of showers and thunderstorms. Friday, west winds 10 to 15 knots, increasing to 15 to 20 knots in the afternoon. Seas 2 to 3 feet. Protected waters choppy. A chance of showers and thunderstorms. Friday night, west winds 15 to 20 knots, diminishing to 10 to 15 knots after midnight. Seas 2 to 4 feet. Protected waters choppy. A chance of showers and thunderstorms. Winds and waves higher in and near thunderstorms. The coastal waters forecast for the following waters from Suwannee River to Apalachicola, Florida, extending from 20 to 60 nautical miles. Coastal waters from Okaloosa, Walton County line to Mexico Beach out to 20 nautical miles. Coastal waters from Mexico Beach to Apalachicola out to 20 nautical miles. Waters from Okaloosa, Walton County line to Mexico Beach 20 to 60 nautical miles. And waters from Mexico Beach to Apalachicola 20 to 60 nautical miles. Today, west winds near 15 knots.

seas 2 to 3 feet. Wave detail, west 3 feet at 5 seconds. Protected waters a moderate chop. A chance of showers and thunderstorms. Tonight, west winds 15 to 20 knots, becoming northwest 10 to 15 knots after midnight. Seas 2 to 3 feet. Wave detail, west 3 feet at 5 seconds. Protected waters choppy. A slight chance of showers and thunderstorms after midnight. Tuesday, west winds 10 to 15 knots. Seas 2 to 3 feet. Wave detail, west 2 feet at 5 seconds. Protected waters a moderate chop. A slight chance of showers and thunderstorms in the morning. Tuesday night, west winds near 15 knots. Seas 2 to 3 feet. Wave detail, west 3 feet at 4 seconds. Protected waters a moderate chop. Wednesday, west winds 15 to 20 knots with gusts up to 25 knots. Seas 2 to 4 feet. Wave detail, west 4 feet at 5 seconds. Protected waters choppy. A slight chance of showers and thunderstorms. Wednesday night, west winds 15 to 20 knots with gusts up to 25 knots. Seas 3 to 4 feet. Wave detail, west 4 feet at 5 seconds. Protected waters choppy. Showers likely and a chance of thunderstorms. Thursday, west winds 15 to 20 knots. Seas 2 to 4 feet. Protected waters choppy. Showers and thunderstorms likely. Thursday night, west winds 15 to 20 knots. Seas 3 to 4 feet. Protected waters choppy. A chance of showers and thunderstorms. Friday, west winds 10 to 15 knots, increasing to 15 to 20 knots in the afternoon. Seas 2 to 4 feet. Protected waters choppy. Showers likely and a chance of thunderstorms. Friday night, west winds 15 to 20 knots, diminishing to 10 to 15 knots after midnight. Seas 2 to 3 feet. Protected waters choppy. A chance of showers and thunderstorms. Winds and waves higher in and near thunderstorms. The coastal waters forecast for the following St. Andrews Bay waterways. Today, northwest winds 5 to 10 knots, becoming west near 15 knots this afternoon. Protected waters a moderate chop. A slight chance of showers and thunderstorms. Tonight, west winds near 15 knots, diminishing to 5 to 10 knots after midnight. Protected waters a moderate chop. A chance of showers and thunderstorms in the evening. Tuesday, west winds 5 to 10 knots. Protected waters a light chop. Tuesday night, west winds 10 to 15 knots, diminishing to 5 to 10 knots after midnight. Protected waters a moderate chop. Wednesday, west winds 5 to 10 knots, increasing to 10 to 15 knots with gusts up to 20 knots in the afternoon. Protected waters a moderate chop. A chance of showers and thunderstorms in the afternoon. Wednesday night, west winds 10 to 15 knots. Protected waters a moderate chop. Showers likely and a chance of thunderstorms. Thursday, west winds 5 to 10 knots. Protected waters a light chop. Showers and thunderstorms likely. Thursday night, west winds 10 to 15 knots, diminishing to 5 to 10 knots after midnight. Protected waters a moderate chop. A chance of showers and thunderstorms, mainly in the evening. Friday, west winds around 5 knots, increasing to 10 to 15 knots in the afternoon. Protected waters a moderate chop. A chance of showers and thunderstorms. Friday night, west winds 10 to 15 knots, diminishing to 5 to 10 knots after midnight. Protected waters a moderate chop. A chance of showers and thunderstorms. Winds and waves higher in and near thunderstorms. The Tropical Weather Outlook. For the North Atlantic, Caribbean Sea, and the Gulf of America, tropical cyclone formation is not expected during the next 7 days. The Surf Zone Forecast General Outlook. Fresh westerly breezes over the Gulf waters today will push 2 to 3 foot surf into the west and southwest facing beaches of the eastern panhandle, setting up a high risk of rip currents. Winds on Tuesday may turn a little north of due west, confining the high risk to the west facing beaches of Gulf County. Winds on Wednesday and Thursday will turn more southwesterly, expanding the high risk to Franklin County. Tide information for Monday, July 27, 2026. St. Marks River entrance. High 2:35 a.m., low 7:16 a.m., high 1:31 p.m., low 8:44 p.m. Apalachicola. High 5:58 a.m., low 9:03 a.m., high 1:44.

p.m., low 10:43 p.m. St. Andrew's Bay at Panama City. High 8:55 a.m., low 7:54 p.m. Note that the times of high and low tide are 3 minutes earlier at Shell Point than at the St. Mark's River entrance. The average water temperature at Apalachicola was 86.0 degrees. Sunrise and sunset in Tallahassee. July 27, 2026, sunrise 6:53 a.m. Eastern Daylight Time, sunset 8:35 p.m. Eastern Daylight Time. 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The latest weather and forecast information can also be accessed by calling our automated forecast line at 850-942-8851. The current time is 3:53 a.m. Eastern Daylight Time. These are the 3 a.m. Eastern Daylight Time conditions. At the Tallahassee Airport, it was clear. The temperature was 79 degrees. The wind was west at 3 miles an hour. At Florida State University, the temperature was 81 degrees. The wind was west at 8 miles an hour. At Apalachicola, it was partly cloudy. The temperature was 82 degrees. The wind was west at 6 miles an hour. At Panama City Northwest, it was mostly cloudy. The temperature was 81 degrees. The wind was west at 5 miles an hour. At Dothan, it was partly cloudy. The temperature was 79 degrees. The wind was west at 5 miles an hour. At Albany, it was partly cloudy. The temperature was 79 degrees. The wind was west at 5 miles an hour. At Valdosta, it was partly cloudy. The temperature was 77 degrees. The wind was calm. Over the marine area, at the buoy south of Apalachicola, winds were west at 16 knots and seas were 3 feet. At the buoy south of Panama City, winds were west at 16 knots and seas were 3 feet. At the buoy south of Pensacola, winds were west at 16 knots. The forecast for the local area. Heat advisory remains in effect from 11 a.m. Eastern Daylight Time, or 10 a.m. Central Daylight Time this morning, to 8 p.m. Eastern Daylight Time, or 7 p.m. Central Daylight Time this evening. Extreme heat watch in effect from Tuesday morning through Tuesday evening. Today, mostly sunny. Highs in the upper 90s. Northwest winds around 5 miles per hour. Heat index values up to 110. Tonight, mostly cloudy with a slight chance of showers and thunderstorms in the evening, then partly cloudy after midnight. Humid with lows in the upper 70s. Northwest winds around 5 miles per hour. Chance of rain 20%. Heat index values up to 108 early in the evening. Tuesday, mostly sunny. Humid with highs in the upper 90s. West winds around 5 miles per hour. Heat index values up to 111. Tuesday night, mostly clear. Humid with lows around 80. Southwest winds around 5 miles per hour. Heat index values up to 109 early in the evening. Wednesday, mostly sunny. Showers and thunderstorms likely in the afternoon. Humid with highs in the mid-90s. West winds 5 to 10 miles per hour. Chance of rain 70%. Heat index values up to 109. Wednesday night, showers likely. Thunderstorms likely, mainly in the evening. Lows in the mid-70s. Chance of rain 70%. Thursday and Thursday night, partly cloudy. Showers and thunderstorms likely. Highs in the lower 90s. Lows in the mid-70s. Chance of rain 60%. Heat index values up to 105. Friday and Friday night, partly cloudy. A chance of showers and thunderstorms. Highs in the mid-90s. Lows in the mid-70s. Chance of rain 40%. Saturday and Saturday night, mostly cloudy. Showers and thunderstorms likely. Highs in the lower 90s. Lows in the mid-70s. Chance of rain 70%. Sunday, showers likely with a chance of thunderstorms in the morning, then showers and thunderstorms in the afternoon. Highs in the mid-80s. Chance of rain 80%. The coastal waters forecast for
for the following. Coastal waters from Okaloosa, Walton County line to Mexico Beach out to 20 nautical miles. Coastal waters from Mexico Beach to Apalachicola out to 20 nautical miles. Waters from Okaloosa, Walton County line to Mexico Beach 20 to 60 nautical miles. And waters from Mexico Beach to Apalachicola 20 to 60 nautical miles. Small craft should exercise caution. Rest of tonight, west winds 15 to 20 knots. Seas 2 to 3 feet. Wave detail, southwest 3 feet at 5 seconds. Protected waters choppy. A slight chance of showers and thunderstorms. A chance of showers with a slight chance of thunderstorms late. Monday, northwest winds 15 to 20 knots, becoming west 10 to 15 knots in the afternoon. Seas 2 to 3 feet. Wave detail, west 3 feet at 5 seconds. Protected waters choppy. A slight chance of thunderstorms. A chance of showers, mainly in the morning. Monday night, west winds 10 to 15 knots with gusts up to 20 knots. Seas 2 to 3 feet. Wave detail, west 3 feet at 5 seconds. Protected waters a moderate chop. A chance of showers with a slight chance of thunderstorms after midnight. Tuesday, west winds 10 to 15 knots. Seas 2 to 3 feet. Wave detail, west 2 feet at 5 seconds and south 1 foot at 8 seconds. Protected waters a moderate chop. A slight chance of showers and thunderstorms in the morning. Tuesday night, west winds 10 to 15 knots with gusts up to 20 knots. Seas 2 to 3 feet. Wave detail, west 3 feet at 5 seconds and south 1 foot at 8 seconds. Protected waters a moderate chop. Wednesday, west winds 15 to 20 knots with gusts up to 25 knots. Seas 3 to 4 feet. Wave detail, west 4 feet at 5 seconds. Protected waters choppy. Wednesday night, west winds 15 to 20 knots with gusts up to 25 knots. Seas 4 to 5 feet, occasionally to 6 feet. Protected waters choppy. A slight chance of showers and thunderstorms in the evening, then a chance of showers and thunderstorms after midnight. Thursday, west winds 15 to 20 knots, increasing to 20 to 25 knots in the afternoon. Seas 3 to 5 feet, occasionally to 6 feet. Protected waters rough. Showers and thunderstorms likely. Thursday night, west winds 15 to 20 knots. Seas 3 to 5 feet, occasionally to 6 feet. Protected waters choppy. A chance of showers and thunderstorms. Friday, west winds 10 to 15 knots, increasing to 15 to 20 knots in the afternoon. Seas 2 to 3 feet. Protected waters choppy. A chance of showers and thunderstorms. Friday night, west winds 15 to 20 knots. Seas 3 to 4 feet. Protected waters choppy. A chance of showers and thunderstorms. Winds and waves higher in and near thunderstorms. The coastal waters forecast for the following. Waters from Suwannee River to Apalachicola, Florida, extending from 20 to 60 nautical miles. Rest of tonight, west winds around 15 knots. Seas 2 to 3 feet. Wave detail, west 3 feet at 4 seconds. Protected waters a moderate chop. A slight chance of thunderstorms. A slight chance of showers early this evening, then a chance of showers late. Monday, west winds 10 to 15 knots with gusts up to 20 knots. Seas 2 to 3 feet. Wave detail, west 3 feet at 5 seconds. Protected waters a moderate chop. A slight chance of thunderstorms. A chance of showers, mainly in the morning. Monday night, west winds 10 to 15 knots. Seas 2 to 3 feet. Wave detail, west 3 feet at 5 seconds. Protected waters a moderate chop. A slight chance of thunderstorms. A slight chance of showers in the evening, then a chance of showers after midnight. Tuesday, west winds 5 to 10 knots, increasing to 10 to 15 knots with gusts up to 20 knots in the afternoon. Seas around 2 feet. Wave detail, west 2 feet at 5 seconds. Protected waters a moderate chop. A slight chance of showers and thunderstorms in the morning. Tuesday night, west winds 10 to 15 knots with gusts up to 20 knots. Seas 2 to 3 feet. Wave detail, west 3 feet at 5 seconds. Protected waters a moderate chop. Wednesday, west winds 15 to 20 knots with gusts up to 25 knots. Seas 2 to 4 feet. Wave detail, west 4 feet at 5 seconds. Protected waters choppy.
isolated showers and thunderstorms in the afternoon. Wednesday night, west winds 15 to 20 knots with gusts up to 25 knots. Seas 3 to 5 feet, occasionally to 6 feet. Protected waters choppy. A chance of showers and thunderstorms in the evening, then showers and thunderstorms.

likely after midnight. Thursday, west winds 15 to 20 knots. Seas 3 to 5 feet, occasionally to 6 feet. Protected waters choppy. Showers and thunderstorms likely. Thursday night, west winds 15 to 20 knots, diminishing to 10 to 15 knots after midnight. Seas 3 to 5 feet, occasionally to 6 feet. Protected waters choppy. A chance of showers and thunderstorms. Friday, west winds 10 to 15 knots, increasing to 15 to 20 knots in the afternoon. Seas 2 to 3 feet. Protected waters choppy. A chance of showers and thunderstorms. Friday night, west winds 15 to 20 knots, diminishing to 10 to 15 knots after midnight. Seas 2 to 4 feet. Protected waters choppy. A chance of showers and thunderstorms. Winds and waves higher in and near thunderstorms. The Tallahassee Climate Summary for yesterday, July 26, 2026. Yesterday's high temperature was 95 degrees. This high was 3 degrees above the normal high of 92. Yesterday's low temperature was 77 degrees. This low was 4 degrees above the normal low of 73. No precipitation fell yesterday, which leaves the monthly total at 5.81 inches. This is 0.11 inches below the normal amount of 5.92 inches for July. The total precipitation for the year still stands at 23.20 inches, which is 11.30 inches below normal. The normal high temperature for today is 92 degrees, and the normal low is 73. The record high for today is 99, which last occurred in 1936, and the record low is 65, which occurred in 1911. Sunrise today is at 6:53 a.m. and sunset is at 8:35 p.m. The coastal waters forecast for the following: waters from Suwannee River to Apalachicola, Florida, extending from 20 to 60 nautical miles, coastal waters from Okaloosa-Walton County line to Mexico Beach out to 20 nautical miles, coastal waters from Mexico Beach to Apalachicola out to 20 nautical miles, waters from Okaloosa-Walton County line to Mexico Beach 20 to 60 nautical miles, and waters from Mexico Beach to Apalachicola 20 to 60 nautical miles. Today, west winds near 15 knots. Seas 2 to 3 feet. Wave detail, west 3 feet at 5 seconds. Protected waters a moderate chop. A chance of showers and thunderstorms. Tonight, west winds 15 to 20 knots, becoming northwest 10 to 15 knots after midnight. Seas 2 to 3 feet. Wave detail, west 3 feet at 5 seconds. Protected waters choppy. A slight chance of showers and thunderstorms after midnight. Tuesday, west winds 10 to 15 knots. Seas 2 to 3 feet. Wave detail, west 2 feet at 5 seconds. Protected waters a moderate chop. A slight chance of showers and thunderstorms in the morning. Tuesday night, west winds near 15 knots. Seas 2 to 3 feet. Wave detail, west 3 feet at 4 seconds. Protected waters a moderate chop. Wednesday, west winds 15 to 20 knots with gusts up to 25 knots. Seas 2 to 4 feet. Wave detail, west 4 feet at 5 seconds. Protected waters choppy. A slight chance of showers and thunderstorms. Wednesday night, west winds 15 to 20 knots with gusts up to 25 knots. Seas 3 to 4 feet. Wave detail, west 4 feet at 5 seconds. Protected waters choppy. Showers likely and a chance of thunderstorms. Thursday, west winds 15 to 20 knots. Seas 2 to 4 feet. Protected waters choppy. Showers and thunderstorms likely. Thursday night, west winds 15 to 20 knots. Seas 3 to 4 feet. Protected waters choppy. A chance of showers and thunderstorms. Friday, west winds 10 to 15 knots, increasing to 15 to 20 knots in the afternoon. Seas 2 to 4 feet. Protected waters choppy. Showers likely and a chance of thunderstorms. Friday night, west winds 15 to 20 knots, diminishing to 10 to 15 knots after midnight. Seas 2 to 3 feet. Protected waters choppy. A chance of showers and thunderstorms. Winds and waves higher in and near thunderstorms. The coastal waters forecast for the following: St. Andrews Bay waterways. Today, northwest winds 5 to 10 knots, becoming west near 15 knots this afternoon. Protected waters a moderate chop. A slight chance of showers and thunderstorms. Tonight, west winds near 15 knots, diminishing

5 to 10 knots after midnight. Protected waters, a moderate chop. A chance of showers and thunderstorms in the evening. Tuesday, west winds 5 to 10 knots. Protected waters, a light chop. Tuesday night, west winds 10 to 15 knots, diminishing to 5 to 10 knots after midnight. Protected waters, a moderate chop. Wednesday, west winds 5 to 10 knots, increasing to 10 to 15 knots with gusts up to 20 knots in the afternoon. Protected waters, a moderate chop. A chance of showers and thunderstorms in the afternoon. Wednesday night, west winds 10 to 15 knots. Protected waters, a moderate chop. Showers likely and a chance of thunderstorms. Thursday, west winds 5 to 10 knots. Protected waters, a light chop. Showers and thunderstorms likely. Thursday night, west winds 10 to 15 knots, diminishing to 5 to 10 knots after midnight. Protected waters, a moderate chop. A chance of showers and thunderstorms, mainly in the evening. Friday, west winds around 5 knots, increasing to 10 to 15 knots in the afternoon. Protected waters, a moderate chop. A chance of showers and thunderstorms. Friday night, west winds 10 to 15 knots, diminishing to 5 to 10 knots after midnight. Protected waters, a moderate chop. A chance of showers and thunderstorms. Winds and waves higher and near thunderstorms. The Tropical Weather Outlook. For the North Atlantic, Caribbean Sea, and the Gulf of America, tropical cyclone formation is not expected during the next 7 days. The Surf Zone Forecast General Outlook. Fresh westerly breezes over the Gulf waters today will push 2 to 3 foot surf into the west and southwest facing beaches of the eastern panhandle, setting up a high risk of rip currents. Winds on Tuesday may turn a little north of due west, confining the high risk to the west facing beaches of Gulf County. Winds on Wednesday and Thursday will turn more southwesterly, expanding the high risk to Franklin County. Tide information for Monday, July 27, 2026. St. Mark's River entrance. High 2:35 a.m., low 7:16 a.m., high 1:31 p.m., low 8:44 p.m. Apalachicola. High 5:58 a.m., low 9:03 a.m., high 1:44 p.m., low 10:43 p.m. St. Andrews Bay at Panama City. High 8:55 a.m., low 7:54 p.m. Note that the times of high and low tide are 3 minutes earlier at Shell Point than at the St. Mark's River entrance. The average water temperature at Apalachicola was 86.0 degrees. Sunrise and sunset in Tallahassee. July 27, 2026, sunrise 6:53 a.m. Eastern Daylight Time, sunset 8:35 p.m. Eastern Daylight Time. 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This broadcast originates from your National Weather Service office in Tallahassee, Florida. The latest weather and forecast information can also be accessed by calling our automated forecast line at 850-942-8851. The current time is 4:10 a.m. Eastern Daylight Time. These are the 4 a.m. Eastern Daylight Time conditions. The report from the Tallahassee Airport was not available. The report from Florida State University was not available. The report from Apalachicola was not available. The report from Panama City Northwest was not available. The report from Dothan was not available. The report from Albany was not available. The report from Valdosta was not available. Over the marine area, at the buoy south of Apalachicola, winds were west at 16 knots. At the buoy south of Panama City, winds were west at 16 knots. At the buoy south of Pensacola, winds were west at 70 knots. These are the 4 a.m. Eastern Daylight Time conditions. At the Tallahassee Airport, it was partly cloudy. The temperature was 79 degrees. The wind was west at 5 miles an hour. At Florida State University, the temperature was 81 degrees. The wind was west at 5 miles an hour. At Apalachicola, it was partly cloudy. The temperature was 82 degrees. The wind was west at 7 miles an hour. At Panama City Northwest, it was clear. The temperature was 80 degrees. The wind was southwest at 3 miles an hour. At Dothan, it was clear. The temperature was 79 degrees. The wind was west at 6 miles an hour. At Albany, it was clear. The temperature was 78 degrees. The wind was west at 5 miles an hour. At Valdosta, it was mostly cloudy. The temperature

was 77 degrees. The wind was calm. Over the marine area, at the buoy south of Apalachicola, winds were west at 16 knots. At the buoy south of Panama City, winds were west at 16 knots. At the buoy south of Pensacola, winds were west at 17 knots, and seas were 3 feet. The forecast for the local area. Heat advisory remains in effect from 11 a.m. Eastern Daylight Time, or 10 a.m. Central Daylight Time this morning, to 8 p.m. Eastern Daylight Time, or 7 p.m. Central Daylight Time this evening. Extreme heat watch in effect from Tuesday morning through Tuesday evening. Today, mostly sunny. Highs in the upper 90s. Northwest winds around 5 miles per hour. Heat index values up to 110. Tonight, mostly cloudy with a slight chance of showers and thunderstorms in the evening, then partly cloudy after midnight. Humid with lows in the upper 70s. Northwest winds around 5 miles per hour. Chance of rain 20%. Heat index values up to 108 early in the evening. Tuesday, mostly sunny. Humid with highs in the upper 90s. West winds around 5 miles per hour. Heat index values up to 111. Tuesday night, mostly clear. Humid with lows around 80. Southwest winds around 5 miles per hour. Heat index values up to 109 early in the evening. Wednesday, mostly sunny. Showers and thunderstorms likely in the afternoon. Humid with highs in the mid-90s. West winds 5 to 10 miles per hour. Chance of rain 70%. Heat index values up to 109. Wednesday night, showers likely. Thunderstorms likely, mainly in the evening. Lows in the mid-70s. Chance of rain 70%. Thursday and Thursday night, partly cloudy. Showers and thunderstorms likely. Highs in the lower 90s. Lows in the mid-70s. Chance of rain 60%. Heat index values up to 105. Friday and Friday night, partly cloudy. A chance of showers and thunderstorms. Highs in the mid-90s. Lows in the mid-70s. Chance of rain 40%. Saturday and Saturday night, mostly cloudy. Showers and thunderstorms likely. Highs in the lower 90s. Lows in the mid-70s. Chance of rain 70%. Sunday, showers likely with a chance of thunderstorms in the morning, then showers and thunderstorms in the afternoon. Highs in the mid-80s. Chance of rain 80%. The coastal waters forecast for the following: coastal waters from Okaloosa Walton County line to Mexico Beach out to 20 nautical miles, coastal waters from Mexico Beach to Apalachicola out to 20 nautical miles, waters from Okaloosa Walton County line to Mexico Beach 20 to 60 nautical miles, and waters from Mexico Beach to Apalachicola 20 to 60 nautical miles. Small craft should exercise caution. Rest of tonight, west winds 15 to 20 knots. Seas 2 to 3 feet. Wave detail, southwest 3 feet at 5 seconds. Protected waters choppy. A slight chance of showers and thunderstorms. A chance of showers with a slight chance of thunderstorms late. Monday, northwest winds 15 to 20 knots, becoming west 10 to 15 knots in the afternoon. Seas 2 to 3 feet. Wave detail, west 3 feet at 5 seconds. Protected waters choppy. A slight chance of thunderstorms. A chance of showers, mainly in the morning. Monday night, west winds 10 to 15 knots with gusts up to 20 knots. Seas 2 to 3 feet. Wave detail, west 3 feet at 5 seconds. Protected waters a moderate chop. A chance of showers with a slight chance of thunderstorms after midnight. Tuesday, west winds 10 to 15 knots. Seas 2 to 3 feet. Wave detail, west 2 feet at 5 seconds and south 1 foot at 8 seconds. Protected waters a moderate chop. A slight chance of showers and thunderstorms in the morning. Tuesday night, west winds 10 to 15 knots with gusts up to 20 knots. Seas 2 to 3 feet. Wave detail, west 3 feet at 5 seconds and south 1 foot at 8 seconds. Protected waters a moderate chop. Wednesday, west winds 15 to 20 knots with gusts up to 25 knots. Seas 3 to 4 feet. Wave detail, west 4 feet at 5 seconds. Protected waters choppy. Wednesday night, west winds 15 to 20 knots with gusts up to 25 knots. Seas 4 to 5 feet, occasionally to 6 feet. Protected waters choppy. A slight chance of showers.

thunderstorms in the evening, then a chance of showers and thunderstorms after midnight. Thursday, west winds 15 to 20 knots, increasing to 20 to 25 knots in the afternoon. Seas 3 to 5 feet, occasionally to 6 feet. Protected waters rough. Showers and thunderstorms likely. Thursday night, west winds 15 to 20 knots. Seas 3 to 5 feet, occasionally to 6 feet. Protected waters choppy. A chance of showers and thunderstorms. Friday, west winds 10 to 15 knots, increasing to 15 to 20 knots in the afternoon. Seas 2 to 3 feet. Protected waters choppy. A chance of showers and thunderstorms. Friday night, west winds 15 to 20 knots. Seas 3 to 4 feet. Protected waters choppy. A chance of showers and thunderstorms. Winds and waves higher in and near thunderstorms. The coastal waters forecast for the following waters from Suwannee River to Apalachicola, Florida, extending from 20 to 60 nautical miles. Rest of tonight, west winds around 50 knots. Seas 2 to 3 feet. Wave detail, west 3 feet at 4 seconds. Protected waters a moderate chop. A slight chance of thunderstorms. A slight chance of showers early this evening, then a chance of showers late. Monday, west winds 10 to 15 knots with gusts up to 20 knots. Seas 2 to 3 feet. Wave detail, west 3 feet at 5 seconds. Protected waters a moderate chop. A slight chance of thunderstorms. A chance of showers, mainly in the morning. Monday night, west winds 10 to 15 knots. Seas 2 to 3 feet. Wave detail, west 3 feet at 5 seconds. Protected waters a moderate chop. A slight chance of thunderstorms. A slight chance of showers in the evening, then a chance of showers after midnight. Tuesday, west winds 5 to 10 knots, increasing to 10 to 15 knots with gusts up to 20 knots in the afternoon. Seas around 2 feet. Wave detail, west 2 feet at 5 seconds. Protected waters a moderate chop. A slight chance of showers and thunderstorms in the morning. Tuesday night, west winds 10 to 15 knots with gusts up to 20 knots. Seas 2 to 3 feet. Wave detail, west 3 feet at 5 seconds. Protected waters a moderate chop. Wednesday, west winds 15 to 20 knots with gusts up to 25 knots. Seas 2 to 4 feet. Wave detail, west 4 feet at 5 seconds. Protected waters choppy. Isolated showers and thunderstorms in the afternoon. Wednesday night, west winds 15 to 20 knots with gusts up to 25 knots. Seas 3 to 5 feet, occasionally to 6 feet. Protected waters choppy. A chance of showers and thunderstorms in the evening, then showers and thunderstorms likely after midnight. Thursday, west winds 15 to 20 knots. Seas 3 to 5 feet, occasionally to 6 feet. Protected waters choppy. Showers and thunderstorms likely. Thursday night, west winds 15 to 20 knots, diminishing to 10 to 15 knots after midnight. Seas 3 to 5 feet, occasionally to 6 feet. Protected waters choppy. A chance of showers and thunderstorms. Friday, west winds 10 to 15 knots, increasing to 15 to 20 knots in the afternoon. Seas 2 to 3 feet. Protected waters choppy. A chance of showers and thunderstorms. Friday night, west winds 15 to 20 knots, diminishing to 10 to 15 knots after midnight. Seas 2 to 4 feet. Protected waters choppy. A chance of showers and thunderstorms. Winds and waves higher in and near thunderstorms. The coastal waters forecast for the following waters from Suwannee River to Apalachicola, Florida, extending from 20 to 60 nautical miles, coastal waters from Okaloosa-Walton County line to Mexico Beach out to 20 nautical miles, coastal waters from Mexico Beach to Apalachicola out to 20 nautical miles, waters from Okaloosa-Walton County line to Mexico Beach 20 to 60 nautical miles, and waters from Mexico Beach to Apalachicola 20 to 60 nautical miles. Today, west winds near 15 knots. Seas 2 to 3 feet. Wave detail, west 3 feet at 5 seconds. Protected waters a moderate chop. A chance of showers and thunderstorms. Tonight, west winds 15 to 20 knots, becoming northwest 10 to 15 knots after midnight. Seas 2 to 3 feet. Wave detail, west 3 feet at 5 seconds. Protected waters choppy. A slight chance of showers and thunderstorms after midnight. Tuesday.

showers and thunderstorms likely. Thursday night, west winds 15 to 20 knots. Seas 3 to 4 feet. Protected waters choppy. A chance of showers and thunderstorms. Friday, west winds 10 to 15 knots, increasing to 15 to 20 knots in the afternoon. Seas 2 to 4 feet. Protected waters choppy. Showers likely and a chance of thunderstorms. Friday night, west winds 15 to 20 knots, diminishing to 10 to 15 knots after midnight. Seas 2 to 3 feet. Protected waters choppy. A chance of showers and thunderstorms. Winds and waves higher in and near thunderstorms. The coastal waters forecast for the following St. Andrews Bay waterways. Today, northwest winds 5 to 10 knots, becoming west near 15 knots this afternoon. Protected waters a moderate chop. A slight chance of showers and thunderstorms. Tonight, west winds near 15 knots, diminishing to 5 to 10 knots after midnight. Protected waters a moderate chop. A chance of showers and thunderstorms in the evening. Tuesday, west winds 5 to 10 knots. Protected waters a light chop. Tuesday night, west winds 10 to 15 knots, diminishing to 5 to 10 knots after midnight. Protected waters a moderate chop. Wednesday, west winds 5 to 10 knots, increasing to 10 to 15 knots with gusts up to 20 knots in the afternoon. Protected waters a moderate chop. A chance of showers and thunderstorms in the afternoon. Wednesday night, west winds 10 to 15 knots. Protected waters a moderate chop. Showers likely and a chance of thunderstorms. Thursday, west winds 5 to 10 knots. Protected waters a light chop. Showers and thunderstorms likely. Thursday night, west winds 10 to 15 knots, diminishing to 5 to 10 knots after midnight. Protected waters a moderate chop. A chance of showers and thunderstorms, mainly in the evening. Friday, west winds around 5 knots, increasing to 10 to 15 knots in the afternoon. Protected waters a moderate chop. A chance of showers and thunderstorms. Friday night, west winds 10 to 15 knots, diminishing to 5 to 10 knots after midnight. Protected waters a moderate chop. A chance of showers and thunderstorms. Winds and waves higher in and near thunderstorms. The Tropical Weather Outlook. For the North Atlantic, Caribbean Sea and the Gulf of America, tropical cyclone formation is not expected during the next 7 days. The Surf Zone Forecast General Outlook. Fresh westerly breezes over the Gulf waters today will push 2 to 3 foot surf into the west and southwest facing beaches of the eastern panhandle, setting up a high risk of rip currents. Winds on Tuesday may turn a little north of due west, confining the high risk to the west facing beaches of Gulf County. Winds on Wednesday and Thursday will turn more southwesterly, expanding the high risk to Franklin County. Tide information for Monday, July 27, 2026. St. Marks River entrance. High 2:35 a.m., low 7:16 a.m., high 1:31 p.m., low 8:44 p.m. Apalachicola. High 5:58 a.m., low 9:03 a.m., high 1:44 p.m., low 10:43 p.m. St. Andrews Bay at Panama City. High 8:55 a.m., low 7:54 p.m. Note that the times of high and low tide are 3 minutes earlier at Shell Point than at the St. Marks River entrance. The average water temperature at Apalachicola was 86.0 degrees. Sunrise and sunset in Tallahassee. July 27, 2026, sunrise 6:53 a.m. Eastern Daylight Time, sunset 8:35 p.m. Eastern Daylight Time. 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The latest weather and forecast information can also be accessed by calling our automated forecast line at 850-942-8851. The current time is 4:27 a.m. Eastern Daylight Time. These are the 4 a.m. Eastern Daylight Time conditions. At the Tallahassee Airport, it was clear. The temperature was 79 degrees. The wind was west at 5 miles an hour. At Florida State University, the temperature was 81 degrees. The wind was west at 5 miles an hour. At Apalachicola, it was partly cloudy. The temperature was 82 degrees. The wind was west at 7 miles an hour. At Panama City Northwest, it was clear. The temperature was 80 degrees. The wind was

southwest at 3 miles an hour. At Dothan, it was clear. The temperature was 79 degrees. The wind was west at 6 miles an hour. At Albany, it was clear. The temperature was 78 degrees. The wind was west at 5 miles an hour. At Valdosta, it was partly cloudy. The temperature was 77 degrees. The wind was calm. Over the marine area, at the buoy south of Apalachicola, winds were west at 16 knots and seas were 3 feet. At the buoy south of Panama City, winds were west at 16 knots and seas were 3 feet. At the buoy south of Pensacola, winds were west at 17 knots and seas were 3 feet. The forecast for the local area. Heat advisory remains in effect from 11 a.m. Eastern Daylight Time, or 10 a.m. Central Daylight Time this morning, to 8 p.m. Eastern Daylight Time, or 7 p.m. Central Daylight Time this evening. Extreme heat watch in effect from Tuesday morning through Tuesday evening. Today, mostly sunny. Highs in the upper 90s. Northwest winds around 5 miles per hour. Heat index values up to 110. Tonight, mostly cloudy with a slight chance of showers and thunderstorms in the evening, then partly cloudy after midnight. Humid with lows in the upper 70s. Northwest winds around 5 miles per hour. Chance of rain 20%. Heat index values up to 108 early in the evening. Tuesday, mostly sunny. Humid with highs in the upper 90s. West winds around 5 miles per hour. Heat index values up to 111. Tuesday night, mostly clear. Humid with lows around 80. Southwest winds around 5 miles per hour. Heat index values up to 109 early in the evening. Wednesday, mostly sunny. Showers and thunderstorms likely in the afternoon. Humid with highs in the mid-90s. West winds 5 to 10 miles per hour. Chance of rain 70%. Heat index values up to 109. Wednesday night, showers likely. Thunderstorms likely, mainly in the evening. Lows in the mid-70s. Chance of rain 70%. Thursday and Thursday night, partly cloudy. Showers and thunderstorms likely. Highs in the lower 90s. Lows in the mid-70s. Chance of rain 60%. Heat index values up to 105. Friday and Friday night, partly cloudy. A chance of showers and thunderstorms. Highs in the mid-90s. Lows in the mid-70s. Chance of rain 40%. Saturday and Saturday night, mostly cloudy. Showers and thunderstorms likely. Highs in the lower 90s. Lows in the mid-70s. Chance of rain 70%. Sunday, showers likely with a chance of thunderstorms in the morning, then showers and thunderstorms in the afternoon. Highs in the mid-80s. Chance of rain 80%. The Tallahassee Climate Summary for yesterday, July 26, 2026. Yesterday's high temperature was 95 degrees. This high was 3 degrees above the normal high of 92. Yesterday's low temperature was 77 degrees. This low was 4 degrees above the normal low of 73. No precipitation fell yesterday, which leaves the monthly total at 5.81 inches. This is 0.11 inches below the normal amount of 5.92 inches for July. The total precipitation for the year still stands at 23.20 inches, which is 11.30 inches below normal. The normal high temperature for today is 92 degrees, and the normal low is 73. The record high for today is 99, which last occurred in 1936, and the record low is 65, which occurred in 1911. Sunrise today is at 6:53 a.m. and sunset is at 8:35 p.m. The coastal waters forecast for the following: coastal waters from Okaloosa-Walton County line to Mexico Beach out to 20 nautical miles, coastal waters from Mexico Beach to Apalachicola out to 20 nautical miles, waters from Okaloosa-Walton County line to Mexico Beach 20 to 60 nautical miles, and waters from Mexico Beach to Apalachicola 20 to 60 nautical miles. Small craft should exercise caution. Rest of tonight, west winds 15 to 20 knots. Seas 2 to 3 feet. Wave detail, southwest 3 feet at 5 seconds. Protected waters choppy. Wave detail, southwest 3 feet at 5 seconds. Protected waters choppy. A slight chance of showers and thunderstorms. A chance of showers with a slight chance of thunderstorms late. Monday, northwest winds 15 to 20 knots, becoming west 10 to 15 knots in the afternoon.

east 2 to 3 feet. Wave detail, west 3 feet at 5 seconds. Protected waters choppy. A slight chance of thunderstorms. A chance of showers, mainly in the morning. Monday night, west winds 10 to 15 knots with gusts up to 20 knots. Seas 2 to 3 feet. Wave detail, west 3 feet at 5 seconds. Protected waters a moderate chop. A chance of showers with a slight chance of thunderstorms after midnight. Tuesday, west winds 10 to 15 knots. Seas 2 to 3 feet. Wave detail, west 2 feet at 5 seconds and south 1 foot at 8 seconds. Protected waters a moderate chop. A slight chance of showers and thunderstorms in the morning. Tuesday night, west winds 10 to 15 knots with gusts up to 20 knots. Seas 2 to 3 feet. Wave detail, west 3 feet at 5 seconds and south 1 foot at 8 seconds. Protected waters a moderate chop. Wednesday, west winds 15 to 20 knots with gusts up to 25 knots. Seas 3 to 4 feet. Wave detail, west 4 feet at 5 seconds. Protected waters choppy. Wednesday night, west winds 15 to 20 knots with gusts up to 25 knots. Seas 4 to 5 feet, occasionally to 6 feet. Protected waters choppy. A slight chance of showers and thunderstorms in the evening, then a chance of showers and thunderstorms after midnight. Thursday, west winds 15 to 20 knots, increasing to 20 to 25 knots in the afternoon. Seas 3 to 5 feet, occasionally to 6 feet. Protected waters rough. Showers and thunderstorms likely. Thursday night, west winds 15 to 20 knots. Seas 3 to 5 feet, occasionally to 6 feet. Protected waters choppy. A chance of showers and thunderstorms. Friday, west winds 10 to 15 knots, increasing to 15 to 20 knots in the afternoon. Seas 2 to 3 feet. Protected waters choppy. A chance of showers and thunderstorms. Friday night, west winds 15 to 20 knots. Seas 3 to 4 feet. Protected waters choppy. A chance of showers and thunderstorms. Winds and waves higher in and near thunderstorms. The coastal waters forecast for the following waters from Suwannee River to Apalachicola, Florida, extending from 20 to 60 nautical miles. Rest of tonight, west winds around 15 knots. Seas 2 to 3 feet. Wave detail, west 3 feet at 4 seconds. Protected waters a moderate chop. A slight chance of thunderstorms. A slight chance of showers early this evening, then a chance of showers late. Monday, west winds 10 to 15 knots with gusts up to 20 knots. Seas 2 to 3 feet. Wave detail, west 3 feet at 5 seconds. Protected waters a moderate chop. A slight chance of thunderstorms. A chance of showers, mainly in the morning. Monday night, west winds 10 to 15 knots. Seas 2 to 3 feet. Wave detail, west 3 feet at 5 seconds. Protected waters a moderate chop. A slight chance of thunderstorms. A slight chance of showers in the evening, then a chance of showers after midnight. Tuesday, west winds 5 to 10 knots, increasing to 10 to 15 knots with gusts up to 20 knots in the afternoon. Seas around 2 feet. Wave detail, west 2 feet at 5 seconds. Protected waters a moderate chop. A slight chance of showers and thunderstorms in the morning. Tuesday night, west winds 10 to 15 knots with gusts up to 20 knots. Seas 2 to 3 feet. Wave detail, west 3 feet at 5 seconds. Protected waters a moderate chop. Wednesday, west winds 15 to 20 knots with gusts up to 25 knots. Seas 2 to 4 feet. Wave detail, west 4 feet at 5 seconds. Protected waters choppy. Isolated showers and thunderstorms in the afternoon. Wednesday night, west winds 15 to 20 knots with gusts up to 25 knots. Seas 3 to 5 feet, occasionally to 6 feet. Protected waters choppy. A chance of showers and thunderstorms in the evening, then showers and thunderstorms likely after midnight. Thursday, west winds 15 to 20 knots. Seas 3 to 5 feet, occasionally to 6 feet. Protected waters choppy. Showers and thunderstorms likely. Thursday night, west winds 15 to 20 knots, diminishing to 10 to 15 knots after midnight. Seas 3 to 5 feet, occasionally to 6 feet. Protected waters choppy. A chance of showers and thunderstorms. Friday, west winds 10 to 15.

20 knots, increasing to 15 to 20 knots in the afternoon. Seas 2 to 3 feet. Protected waters choppy. A chance of showers and thunderstorms. Friday night, west winds 15 to 20 knots, diminishing to 10 to 15 knots after midnight. Seas 2 to 4 feet. Protected waters choppy. A chance of showers and thunderstorms. Winds and waves higher in and near thunderstorms. The coastal waters forecast for the following waters from Suwannee River to Apalachicola, Florida, extending from 20 to 60 nautical miles. Coastal waters from Okaloosa, Walton County line to Mexico Beach out to 20 nautical miles. Coastal waters from Mexico Beach to Apalachicola out to 20 nautical miles. Waters from Okaloosa, Walton County line to Mexico Beach 20 to 60 nautical miles. And waters from Mexico Beach to Apalachicola 20 to 60 nautical miles. Today, west winds near 15 knots. Seas 2 to 3 feet. Wave detail, west 3 feet at 5 seconds. Protected waters a moderate chop. A chance of showers and thunderstorms. Tonight, west winds 15 to 20 knots, becoming northwest 10 to 15 knots after midnight. Seas 2 to 3 feet. Wave detail, west 3 feet at 5 seconds. Protected waters choppy. A slight chance of showers and thunderstorms after midnight. Tuesday, west winds 10 to 15 knots. Seas 2 to 3 feet. Wave detail, west 2 feet at 5 seconds. Protected waters a moderate chop. A slight chance of showers and thunderstorms in the morning. Tuesday night, west winds near 15 knots. Seas 2 to 3 feet. Wave detail, west 3 feet at 4 seconds. Protected waters a moderate chop. Wednesday, west winds 15 to 20 knots with gusts up to 25 knots. Seas 2 to 4 feet. Wave detail, west 4 feet at 5 seconds. Protected waters choppy. A slight chance of showers and thunderstorms. Wednesday night, west winds 15 to 20 knots with gusts up to 25 knots. Seas 3 to 4 feet. Wave detail, west 4 feet at 5 seconds. Protected waters choppy. Showers likely and a chance of thunderstorms. Thursday, west winds 15 to 20 knots. Seas 2 to 4 feet. Protected waters choppy. Showers and thunderstorms likely. Thursday night, west winds 15 to 20 knots. Seas 3 to 4 feet. Protected waters choppy. A chance of showers and thunderstorms. Friday, west winds 10 to 15 knots, increasing to 15 to 20 knots in the afternoon. Seas 2 to 4 feet. Protected waters choppy. Showers likely and a chance of thunderstorms. Friday night, west winds 15 to 20 knots, diminishing to 10 to 15 knots after midnight. Seas 2 to 3 feet. Protected waters choppy. A chance of showers and thunderstorms. Winds and waves higher in and near thunderstorms. The coastal waters forecast for the following St. Andrews Bay waterways. Today, northwest winds 5 to 10 knots, becoming west near 15 knots this afternoon. Protected waters a moderate chop. A slight chance of showers and thunderstorms. Tonight, west winds near 15 knots, diminishing to 5 to 10 knots after midnight. Protected waters a moderate chop. A chance of showers and thunderstorms in the evening. Tuesday, west winds 5 to 10 knots. Protected waters a light chop. Tuesday night, west winds 10 to 15 knots, diminishing to 5 to 10 knots after midnight. Protected waters a moderate chop. Wednesday, west winds 5 to 10 knots, increasing to 10 to 15 knots with gusts up to 20 knots in the afternoon. Protected waters a moderate chop. A chance of showers and thunderstorms in the afternoon. Wednesday night, west winds 10 to 15 knots. Protected waters a moderate chop. Showers likely and a chance of thunderstorms. Thursday, west winds 5 to 10 knots. Protected waters a light chop. Showers and thunderstorms likely. Thursday night, west winds 10 to 15 knots, diminishing to 5 to 10 knots after midnight. Protected waters a moderate chop. A chance of showers and thunderstorms, mainly in the evening. Friday, west winds around 5 knots, increasing to 10 to 15 knots in the afternoon. Protected waters a moderate chop. A chance of showers and thunderstorms. Friday night, west winds 10 to 15 knots, diminishing to 5 to 10 knots after midnight. Protected waters a moderate chop. A chance of showers and thunderstorms. Winds and waves higher in and

Here are thunderstorms. The tropical weather outlook. For the North Atlantic, Caribbean Sea, and the Gulf of America, tropical cyclone formation is not expected during the next 7 days. The surf zone forecast general outlook. Fresh westerly breezes over the Gulf waters today will push 2 to 3 foot surf into the west and southwest facing beaches of the eastern panhandle, setting up a high risk of rip currents. Winds on Tuesday may turn a little north of due west, confining the high risk to the west-facing beaches of Gulf County. Winds on Wednesday and Thursday will turn more southwesterly, expanding the high risk to Franklin County. Tide information for Monday, July 27, 2026. St. Marks River entrance. High 2:35 a.m., low 7:16 a.m., high 1:31 p.m., low 8:44 p.m. Apalachicola. High 5:58 a.m., low 9:03 a.m., high 1:44 p.m., low 10:43 p.m. St. Andrews Bay at Panama City. High 8:55 a.m., low 7:54 p.m. Note that the times of high and low tide are 3 minutes earlier at Shell Point than at the St. Marks River entrance. The average water temperature at Apalachicola was 86.0 degrees. Sunrise and sunset in Tallahassee. July 27, 2026. Sunrise 6:53 a.m. Eastern Daylight Time, sunset 8:35 p.m. Eastern Daylight Time. 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The latest weather and forecast information can also be accessed by calling our automated forecast line at 850-942-8851. The current time is 4:45 a.m. Eastern Daylight Time. These are the 4 a.m. Eastern Daylight Time conditions. At the Tallahassee Airport, it was clear. The temperature was 79 degrees. The wind was west at 5 miles an hour. At Florida State University, the temperature was 81 degrees. The wind was west at 5 miles an hour. At Apalachicola, it was partly cloudy. The temperature was 82 degrees. The wind was west at 7 miles an hour. At Panama City Northwest, it was clear. The temperature was 80 degrees. The wind was southwest at 3 miles an hour. At Dothan, it was clear. The temperature was 79 degrees. The wind was west at 6 miles an hour. At Albany, it was clear. The temperature was 78 degrees. The wind was west at 5 miles an hour. At Valdosta, it was partly cloudy. The temperature was 77 degrees. The wind was calm. Over the marine area, at the buoy south of Apalachicola, winds were west at 16 knots and seas were 3 feet. At the buoy south of Panama City, winds were west at 16 knots and seas were 3 feet. At the buoy south of Pensacola, winds were west at 17 knots and seas were 3 feet. The forecast for the local area. Heat advisory remains in effect from 11 a.m. Eastern Daylight Time, or 10 a.m. Central Daylight Time this morning, to 8 p.m. Eastern Daylight Time, or 7 p.m. Central Daylight Time this evening. Extreme heat watch in effect from Tuesday morning through Tuesday evening. Today, mostly sunny. Highs in the upper 90s. Northwest winds around 5 miles per hour. Heat index values up to 110. Tonight, mostly cloudy with a slight chance of showers and thunderstorms in the evening, then partly cloudy after midnight. Humid with lows in the upper 70s. Northwest winds around 5 miles per hour. Chance of rain 20%. Heat index values up to 108 early in the evening. Tuesday, mostly sunny. Humid with highs in the upper 90s. West winds around 5 miles per hour. Heat index values up to 111. Tuesday night, mostly clear. Humid with lows around 80. Southwest winds around 5 miles per hour. Heat index values up to 109 early in the evening. Wednesday, mostly sunny. Showers and thunderstorms likely in the afternoon. Humid with highs in the mid-90s. West winds 5 to 10 miles per hour. Chance of rain 70%. Heat index values up to 109. Wednesday night, showers likely. Thunderstorms likely, mainly in the evening. Lows in the mid-70s. Chance of rain 70%. Thursday and Thursday night, partly cloudy. Showers and thunderstorms likely. Highs in the lower 90s. Lows in the mid-70s. Chance of rain 60%. Heat index.

Its value is up to 105. Friday and Friday night, partly cloudy. A chance of showers and thunderstorms. Highs in the mid-90s. Lows in the mid-70s. Chance of rain 40%. Saturday and Saturday night, mostly cloudy. Showers and thunderstorms likely. Highs in the lower 90s. Lows in the mid-70s. Chance of rain 70%. Sunday, showers likely with a chance of thunderstorms in the morning, then showers and thunderstorms in the afternoon. Highs in the mid-80s. Chance of rain 80%. The coastal waters forecast for the following. Coastal waters from Okaloosa-Walton County line to Mexico Beach out to 20 nautical miles. Coastal waters from Mexico Beach to Apalachicola out to 20 nautical miles. Waters from Okaloosa-Walton County line to Mexico Beach 20 to 60 nautical miles. And waters from Mexico Beach to Apalachicola 20 to 60 nautical miles. Small craft should exercise caution. Rest of tonight, west winds 15 to 20 knots. Seas 2 to 3 feet. Wave detail, southwest 3 feet at 5 seconds. Protected waters choppy. A slight chance of showers and thunderstorms. A chance of showers with a slight chance of thunderstorms late. Monday, northwest winds 15 to 20 knots, becoming west 10 to 15 knots in the afternoon. Seas 2 to 3 feet. Wave detail, west 3 feet at 5 seconds. Protected waters choppy. A slight chance of thunderstorms. A chance of showers, mainly in the morning. Monday night, west winds 10 to 15 knots with gusts up to 20 knots. Seas 2 to 3 feet. Wave detail, west 3 feet at 5 seconds. Protected waters a moderate chop. A chance of showers with a slight chance of thunderstorms after midnight. Tuesday, west winds 10 to 15 knots. Seas 2 to 3 feet. Wave detail, west 2 feet at 5 seconds and south 1 foot at 8 seconds. Protected waters a moderate chop. A slight chance of showers and thunderstorms in the morning. Tuesday night, west winds 10 to 15 knots with gusts up to 20 knots. Seas 2 to 3 feet. Wave detail, west 3 feet at 5 seconds and south 1 foot at 8 seconds. Protected waters a moderate chop. Wednesday, west winds 15 to 20 knots with gusts up to 25 knots. Seas 3 to 4 feet. Wave detail, west 4 feet at 5 seconds. Protected waters choppy. Wednesday night, west winds 15 to 20 knots with gusts up to 25 knots. Seas 4 to 5 feet, occasionally to 6 feet. Protected waters choppy. A slight chance of showers and thunderstorms in the evening, then a chance of showers and thunderstorms after midnight. Thursday, west winds 15 to 20 knots, increasing to 20 to 25 knots in the afternoon. Seas 3 to 5 feet, occasionally to 6 feet. Protected waters rough. Showers and thunderstorms likely. Thursday night, west winds 15 to 20 knots. Seas 3 to 5 feet, occasionally to 6 feet. Protected waters choppy. A chance of showers and thunderstorms. Friday, west winds 10 to 15 knots, increasing to 15 to 20 knots in the afternoon. Seas 2 to 3 feet. Protected waters choppy. A chance of showers and thunderstorms. Friday night, west winds 15 to 20 knots. Seas 3 to 4 feet. Protected waters choppy. A chance of showers and thunderstorms. Winds and waves higher and near thunderstorms. The coastal waters forecast for the following. Waters from Suwannee River to Apalachicola, Florida, extending from 20 to 60 nautical miles. Rest of tonight, west winds around 15 knots. Seas 2 to 3 feet. Wave detail, west 3 feet at 4 seconds. Protected waters a moderate chop. A slight chance of thunderstorms. A slight chance of showers early this evening, then a chance of showers late. Monday, west winds 10 to 15 knots with gusts up to 20 knots. Seas 2 to 3 feet. Wave detail, west 3 feet at 5 seconds. Protected waters a moderate chop. A slight chance of thunderstorms. A chance of showers, mainly in the morning. Monday night, west winds 10 to 15 knots. Seas 2 to 3 feet. Wave detail, west 3 feet at 5 seconds. Protected waters a moderate chop. A slight chance of thunderstorms. A slight chance of showers in the evening, then a chance of showers after midnight. Tuesday, west winds 5 to 10 knots, increasing to 10 to 15 knots with gusts up to 20 knots in the afternoon.

sees around 2 feet. Wave detail, west 2 feet at 5 seconds. Protected water is a moderate chop. A slight chance of showers and thunderstorms in the morning. Tuesday night, west winds 10 to 15 knots with gusts up to 20 knots. Seas 2 to 3 feet. Wave detail, west 3 feet at 5 seconds. Protected water is a moderate chop. Wednesday, west winds 15 to 20 knots with gusts up to 25 knots. Seas 2 to 4 feet. Wave detail, west 4 feet at 5 seconds. Protected water is choppy. Isolated showers and thunderstorms in the afternoon. Wednesday night, west winds 15 to 20 knots with gusts up to 25 knots. Seas 3 to 5 feet, occasionally to 6 feet. Protected water is choppy. A chance of showers and thunderstorms in the evening, then showers and thunderstorms likely after midnight. Thursday, west winds 15 to 20 knots. Seas 3 to 5 feet, occasionally to 6 feet. Protected water is choppy. Showers and thunderstorms likely. Thursday night, west winds 15 to 20 knots, diminishing to 10 to 15 knots after midnight. Seas 3 to 5 feet, occasionally to 6 feet. Protected water is choppy. A chance of showers and thunderstorms. Friday, west winds 10 to 15 knots, increasing to 15 to 20 knots in the afternoon. Seas 2 to 3 feet. Protected water is choppy. A chance of showers and thunderstorms. Friday night, west winds 15 to 20 knots, diminishing to 10 to 15 knots after midnight. Seas 2 to 4 feet. Protected water is choppy. A chance of showers and thunderstorms. Winds and waves higher in and near thunderstorms. The coastal waters forecast for the following waters from Suwannee River to Apalachicola, Florida, extending from 20 to 60 nautical miles. Coastal waters from Okaloosa, Walton County line to Mexico Beach out to 20 nautical miles. Coastal waters from Mexico Beach to Apalachicola out to 20 nautical miles. Waters from Okaloosa, Walton County line to Mexico Beach 20 to 60 nautical miles. And waters from Mexico Beach to Apalachicola 20 to 60 nautical miles. Today, west winds near 15 knots. Seas 2 to 3 feet. Wave detail, west 3 feet at 5 seconds. Protected water is a moderate chop. A chance of showers and thunderstorms. Tonight, west winds 15 to 20 knots, becoming northwest 10 to 15 knots after midnight. Seas 2 to 3 feet. Wave detail, west 3 feet at 5 seconds. Protected water is choppy. A slight chance of showers and thunderstorms after midnight. Tuesday, west winds 10 to 15 knots. Seas 2 to 3 feet. Wave detail, west 2 feet at 5 seconds. Protected water is a moderate chop. A slight chance of showers and thunderstorms in the morning. Tuesday night, west winds near 15 knots. Seas 2 to 3 feet. Wave detail, west 3 feet at 4 seconds. Protected water is a moderate chop. Wednesday, west winds 15 to 20 knots with gusts up to 25 knots. Seas 2 to 4 feet. Wave detail, west 4 feet at 5 seconds. Protected water is choppy. A slight chance of showers and thunderstorms. Wednesday night, west winds 15 to 20 knots with gusts up to 25 knots. Seas 3 to 4 feet. Wave detail, west 4 feet at 5 seconds. Protected water is choppy. Showers likely and a chance of thunderstorms. Thursday, west winds 15 to 20 knots. Seas 2 to 4 feet. Protected water is choppy. Showers and thunderstorms likely. Thursday night, west winds 15 to 20 knots. Seas 3 to 4 feet. Protected water is choppy. A chance of showers and thunderstorms. Friday, west winds 10 to 15 knots, increasing to 15 to 20 knots in the afternoon. Seas 2 to 4 feet. Protected water is choppy. Showers likely and a chance of thunderstorms. Friday night, west winds 15 to 20 knots, diminishing to 10 to 15 knots after midnight. Seas 2 to 3 feet. Protected water is choppy. A chance of showers and thunderstorms. Winds and waves higher in and near thunderstorms. The coastal waters forecast for the following St. Andrews Bay waterways. Today, northwest winds 5 to 10 knots, becoming west near 15 knots this afternoon. Protected water is a moderate chop. A slight chance of showers and thunderstorms. Tonight, west winds near 15 knots, diminishing to 5 to 10 knots after midnight.
Protected water is a moderate chop. A chance of showers and thunderstorms in the evening. Tuesday, west winds 5 to 10 knots. Protected water is a light chop. Tuesday night, west winds 10 to 15 knots, diminishing to 5 to 10 knots after midnight. Protected water is a moderate chop. Wednesday, west winds 5 to 10 knots, increasing to 10 to 15 knots with gusts up to 20 knots in the afternoon. Protected water is a moderate chop. A chance of showers and thunderstorms in the afternoon. Wednesday night, west winds 10 to 15 knots. Protected water is a moderate chop. Showers likely and a chance of thunderstorms. Thursday, west winds 5 to 10 knots. Protected water is a light chop. Showers and thunderstorms likely. Thursday night, west winds 10 to 15 knots, diminishing to 5 to 10 knots after midnight. Protected water is a moderate chop. A chance of showers and thunderstorms, mainly in the evening. Friday, west winds around 5 knots, increasing to 10 to 15 knots in the afternoon. Protected water is a moderate chop. A chance of showers and thunderstorms. Friday night, west winds 10 to 15 knots, diminishing to 5 to 10 knots after midnight. Protected water is a moderate chop. A chance of showers and thunderstorms. Winds and waves higher in and near thunderstorms. The Tropical Weather Outlook. For the North Atlantic, Caribbean Sea, and the Gulf of America, tropical cyclone formation is not expected during the next 7 days. The Surf Zone Forecast General Outlook. Fresh westerly breezes over the Gulf waters today will push 2 to 3 foot surf into the west and southwest facing beaches of the eastern panhandle, setting up a high risk of rip currents. Winds on Tuesday may turn a little north of due west, confining the high risk to the west facing beaches of Gulf County. Winds on Wednesday and Thursday will turn more southwesterly, expanding the high risk to Franklin County. Tide information for Monday, July 27, 2026. St. Mark's River entrance. High 2:35 a.m., low 7:16 a.m., high 1:31 p.m., low 8:44 p.m. Apalachicola. High 5:58 a.m., low 9:03 a.m., high 1:44 p.m., low 10:43 p.m. St. Andrews Bay at Panama City. High 8:55 a.m., low 7:54 p.m. Note that the times of high and low tide are 3 minutes earlier at Shell Point than at the St. Mark's River entrance. The average water temperature at Apalachicola was 86.0 degrees. Sunrise and sunset in Tallahassee. July 27, 2026, sunrise 6:53 a.m. Eastern Daylight Time, sunset 8:35 p.m. Eastern Daylight Time. The Tallahassee Climate Summary for yesterday, July 26, 2026. Yesterday's high temperature was 95 degrees. This high was 3 degrees above the normal high of 92. Yesterday's low temperature was 77 degrees. This low was 4 degrees above the normal low of 73. No precipitation fell yesterday, which leaves the monthly total at 5.81 inches. This is 0.11 inches below the normal amount of 5.92 inches for July. The total precipitation for the year still stands at 23.20 inches, which is 11.30 inches below normal. The normal high temperature for today is 92 degrees, and the normal low is 73. The record high for today is 99, which last occurred in 1936, and the record low is 65, which occurred in 1911. Sunrise today is at 6:53 a.m. and sunset is at 8:35 p.m. You are listening to NOAA Weather Radio Station KIH24 in Tallahassee, Florida, operating 24 hours a day on a frequency of 162.40 MHz. 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The latest weather and forecast information can also be accessed by calling our automated forecast line at 850-942-8851. The current time is 5:02 a.m. Eastern Daylight Time. These are the 4 a.m. Eastern Daylight Time conditions. At the Tallahassee Airport, it was clear. The temperature was 79 degrees. The wind was west at 5 miles an hour. At Florida State University, the temperature was 81 degrees. The wind was west at 5 miles an hour. At Apalachicola, it was partly cloudy. The temperature was 82 degrees. The wind was west at 7 miles an hour. At Panama City Northwest, it was clear. The temperature was 80 degrees. The wind was southwest at 3 miles an hour. At Dothan, it was clear. The temperature was 79 degrees.

The wind was west at 6 miles an hour. At Albany, it was clear. The temperature was 78 degrees. The wind was west at 5 miles an hour. At Valdosta, it was partly cloudy. The temperature was 77 degrees. The wind was calm. Over the marine area, at the buoy south of Apalachicola, winds were west at 16 knots and seas were 3 feet. At the buoy south of Panama City, winds were west at 60 knots and seas were 3 feet. At the buoy south of Pensacola, winds were west at 70 knots and seas were 3 feet. The tropical weather outlook. For the North Atlantic, Caribbean Sea, and the Gulf of America, tropical cyclone formation is not expected during the next 7 days. The surf zone forecast general outlook. Fresh westerly breezes over the Gulf waters today will push 2 to 3 foot surf into the west and southwest facing beaches of the eastern panhandle, setting up a high risk of rip currents. Winds on Tuesday may turn a little north of due west, confining the high risk to the west facing beaches of Gulf County. Winds on Wednesday and Thursday will turn more southwesterly, expanding the high risk to Franklin County. Tide information for Monday, July 27, 2026. St. Mark's River entrance. High 2:35 a.m., low 7:16 a.m., high 1:31 p.m., low 8:44 p.m. Apalachicola. High 5:58 a.m., low 9:03 a.m., high 1:44 p.m., low 10:43 p.m. St. Andrews Bay at Panama City. High 8:55 a.m., low 7:54 p.m. Note that the times of high and low tide are 3 minutes earlier at Shell Point than at the St. Mark's River entrance. The average water temperature at Apalachicola was 86.0 degrees. Sunrise and sunset in Tallahassee. July 27, 2026, sunrise 6:53 a.m. Eastern Daylight Time, sunset 8:35 p.m. Eastern Daylight Time. 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The latest weather and forecast information can also be accessed by calling our automated forecast line at 850-942-8851. The current time is 5:05 a.m. Eastern Daylight Time. These are the 5 a.m. Eastern Daylight Time conditions. At the Tallahassee Airport, it was clear. The temperature was 79 degrees. The wind was calm. The report from Florida State University was not available. At Apalachicola, it was partly cloudy. The temperature was 82 degrees. The wind was west at 6 miles an hour. At Panama City Northwest, it was clear. The temperature was 79 degrees. The wind was calm. At Dothan, it was clear. The temperature was 79 degrees. The wind was west at 5 miles an hour. At Albany, it was clear. The temperature was 77 degrees. The wind was calm. At Valdosta, it was partly cloudy. The temperature was 76 degrees. The wind was calm. Over the marine area, at the buoy south of Apalachicola, winds were west at 16 knots. At the buoy south of Panama City, winds were west at 16 knots. At the buoy south of Pensacola, winds were west at 70 knots. The forecast for the local area. Heat advisory remains in effect from 11 a.m. Eastern Daylight Time, or 10 a.m. Central Daylight Time this morning, to 8 p.m. Eastern Daylight Time, or 7 p.m. Central Daylight Time this evening. Extreme heat watch in effect from Tuesday morning through Tuesday evening. Today, mostly sunny. Highs in the upper 90s. Northwest winds around 5 miles per hour. Heat index values up to 110. Tonight, mostly cloudy with a slight chance of showers and thunderstorms in the evening, then partly cloudy after midnight. Humid with lows in the upper 70s. Northwest winds around 5 miles per hour. Chance of rain 20%. Heat index values up to 108 early in the evening. Tuesday, mostly sunny. Humid with highs in the upper 90s. West winds around 5 miles per hour. Heat index values up to 111. Tuesday night, mostly clear. Humid with lows around 80. Southwest winds around 5 miles per hour. Heat index values up to 109 early in the evening. Wednesday, mostly sunny. Showers and thunderstorms likely in the afternoon. Humid with highs in the mid-90s. West winds 5 to 10 miles per hour. Chance of rain 70%.

heat index values up to 109. Wednesday night, showers likely. Thunderstorms likely, mainly in the evening. Lows in the mid-70s. Chance of rain 70%. Thursday and Thursday night, partly cloudy. Showers and thunderstorms likely. Highs in the lower 90s. Lows in the mid-70s. Chance of rain 60%. Heat index values up to 105. Friday and Friday night, partly cloudy. A chance of showers and thunderstorms. Highs in the mid-90s. Lows in the mid-70s. Chance of rain 40%. Saturday and Saturday night, mostly cloudy. Showers and thunderstorms likely. Highs in the lower 90s. Lows in the mid-70s. Chance of rain 70%. Sunday, showers likely with a chance of thunderstorms in the morning, then showers and thunderstorms in the afternoon. Highs in the mid-80s. Chance of rain 80%. The coastal waters forecast for the following: coastal waters from Okaloosa, Walton County line to Mexico Beach out to 20 nautical miles, coastal waters from Mexico Beach to Apalachicola out to 20 nautical miles, waters from Okaloosa, Walton County line to Mexico Beach 20 to 60 nautical miles, and waters from Mexico Beach to Apalachicola 20 to 60 nautical miles. Small craft should exercise caution. Rest of tonight, west winds 15 to 20 knots. Seas 2 to 3 feet. Wave detail, southwest 3 feet at 5 seconds. Protected waters choppy. A slight chance of showers and thunderstorms. A chance of showers with a slight chance of thunderstorms late. Monday, northwest winds 15 to 20 knots, becoming west 10 to 15 knots in the afternoon. Seas 2 to 3 feet. Wave detail, west 3 feet at 5 seconds. Protected waters choppy. A slight chance of thunderstorms. A chance of showers, mainly in the morning. Monday night, west winds 10 to 15 knots with gusts up to 20 knots. Seas 2 to 3 feet. Wave detail, west 3 feet at 5 seconds. Protected waters a moderate chop. A chance of showers with a slight chance of thunderstorms after midnight. Tuesday, west winds 10 to 15 knots. Seas 2 to 3 feet. Wave detail, west 2 feet at 5 seconds and south 1 foot at 8 seconds. Protected waters a moderate chop. A slight chance of showers and thunderstorms in the morning. Tuesday night, west winds 10 to 15 knots with gusts up to 20 knots. Seas 2 to 3 feet. Wave detail, west 3 feet at 5 seconds and south 1 foot at 8 seconds. Protected waters a moderate chop. Wednesday, west winds 15 to 20 knots with gusts up to 25 knots. Seas 3 to 4 feet. Wave detail, west 4 feet at 5 seconds. Protected waters choppy. Wednesday night, west winds 15 to 20 knots with gusts up to 25 knots. Seas 4 to 5 feet, occasionally to 6 feet. Protected waters choppy. A slight chance of showers and thunderstorms in the evening, then a chance of showers and thunderstorms after midnight. Thursday, west winds 15 to 20 knots, increasing to 20 to 25 knots in the afternoon. Seas 3 to 5 feet, occasionally to 6 feet. Protected waters rough. Showers and thunderstorms likely. Thursday night, west winds 15 to 20 knots. Seas 3 to 5 feet, occasionally to 6 feet. Protected waters choppy. A chance of showers and thunderstorms. Friday, west winds 10 to 15 knots, increasing to 15 to 20 knots in the afternoon. Seas 2 to 3 feet. Protected waters choppy. A chance of showers and thunderstorms. Friday night, west winds 15 to 20 knots. Seas 3 to 4 feet. Protected waters choppy. A chance of showers and thunderstorms. Winds and waves higher in and near thunderstorms. The coastal waters forecast for the following: waters from Suwannee River to Apalachicola, Florida, extending from 20 to 60 nautical miles. Rest of tonight, west winds around 50 knots. Seas 2 to 3 feet. Wave detail, west 3 feet at 4 seconds. Protected waters a moderate chop. A slight chance of thunderstorms. A slight chance of showers early this evening, then a chance of showers late. Monday, west winds 10 to 15 knots with gusts up to 20 knots. Seas 2 to 3 feet. Wave detail, west 3 feet at 5 seconds. Protected waters a moderate chop. A slight chance of thunderstorms. A chance of showers, mainly in the morning.

Monday night, west winds 10 to 15 knots. Seas 2 to 3 feet. Wave detail, west 3 feet at 5 seconds. Protected waters a moderate chop. A slight chance of thunderstorms. A slight chance of showers in the evening, then a chance of showers after midnight. Tuesday, west winds 5 to 10 knots, increasing to 10 to 15 knots with gusts up to 20 knots in the afternoon. Seas around 2 feet. Wave detail, west 2 feet at 5 seconds. Protected waters a moderate chop. A slight chance of showers and thunderstorms in the morning. Tuesday night, west winds 10 to 15 knots with gusts up to 20 knots. Seas 2 to 3 feet. Wave detail, west 3 feet at 5 seconds. Protected waters a moderate chop. Wednesday, west winds 15 to 20 knots with gusts up to 25 knots. Seas 2 to 4 feet. Wave detail, west 4 feet at 5 seconds. Protected waters choppy. Isolated showers and thunderstorms in the afternoon. Wednesday night, west winds 15 to 20 knots with gusts up to 25 knots. Seas 3 to 5 feet, occasionally to 6 feet. Protected waters choppy. A chance of showers and thunderstorms in the evening, then showers and thunderstorms likely after midnight. Thursday, west winds 15 to 20 knots. Seas 3 to 5 feet, occasionally to 6 feet. Protected waters choppy. Showers and thunderstorms likely. Thursday night, west winds 15 to 20 knots, diminishing to 10 to 15 knots after midnight. Seas 3 to 5 feet, occasionally to 6 feet. Protected waters choppy. A chance of showers and thunderstorms. Friday, west winds 10 to 15 knots, increasing to 15 to 20 knots in the afternoon. Seas 2 to 3 feet. Protected waters choppy. A chance of showers and thunderstorms. Friday night, west winds 15 to 20 knots, diminishing to 10 to 15 knots after midnight. Seas 2 to 4 feet. Protected waters choppy. A chance of showers and thunderstorms. Winds and waves higher and near thunderstorms. The coastal waters forecast for the following waters from Suwannee River to Apalachicola, Florida, extending from 20 to 60 nautical miles. Coastal waters from Okaloosa-Walton County line to Mexico Beach out to 20 nautical miles. Coastal waters from Mexico Beach to Apalachicola out to 20 nautical miles. Waters from Okaloosa-Walton County line to Mexico Beach 20 to 60 nautical miles. And waters from Mexico Beach to Apalachicola 20 to 60 nautical miles. Today, west winds near 15 knots. Seas 2 to 3 feet. Wave detail, west 3 feet at 5 seconds. Protected waters a moderate chop. A chance of showers and thunderstorms. Tonight, west winds 15 to 20 knots, becoming northwest 10 to 15 knots after midnight. Seas 2 to 3 feet. Wave detail, west 3 feet at 5 seconds. Protected waters choppy. A slight chance of showers and thunderstorms after midnight. Tuesday, west winds 10 to 15 knots. Seas 2 to 3 feet. Wave detail, west 2 feet at 5 seconds. Protected waters a moderate chop. A slight chance of showers and thunderstorms in the morning. Tuesday night, west winds near 15 knots. Seas 2 to 3 feet. Wave detail, west 3 feet at 4 seconds. Protected waters a moderate chop. Wednesday, west winds 15 to 20 knots with gusts up to 25 knots. Seas 2 to 4 feet. Wave detail, west 4 feet at 5 seconds. Protected waters choppy. A slight chance of showers and thunderstorms. Wednesday night, west winds 15 to 20 knots with gusts up to 25 knots. Seas 3 to 4 feet. Wave detail, west 4 feet at 5 seconds. Protected waters choppy. Showers likely and a chance of thunderstorms. Thursday, west winds 15 to 20 knots. Seas 2 to 4 feet. Protected waters choppy. Showers and thunderstorms likely. Thursday night, west winds 15 to 20 knots. Seas 3 to 4 feet. Protected waters choppy. A chance of showers and thunderstorms. Friday, west winds 10 to 15 knots, increasing to 15 to 20 knots in the afternoon. Seas 2 to 4 feet. Protected waters choppy. Showers likely and a chance of thunderstorms. Friday night, west winds 15 to 20 knots, diminishing to 10 to 15 knots after midnight. Seas 2 to 3 feet. Protected waters choppy. A chance of showers and thunderstorms.

winds and waves higher and near thunderstorms. The coastal waters forecast for the following St. Andrews Bay waterways. Today, northwest winds 5 to 10 knots, becoming west near 15 knots this afternoon. Protected waters a moderate chop. A slight chance of showers and thunderstorms. Tonight, west winds near 15 knots, diminishing to 5 to 10 knots after midnight. Protected waters a moderate chop. A chance of showers and thunderstorms in the evening. Tuesday, west winds 5 to 10 knots. Protected waters a light chop. Tuesday night, west winds 10 to 15 knots, diminishing to 5 to 10 knots after midnight. Protected waters a moderate chop. Wednesday, west winds 5 to 10 knots, increasing to 10 to 15 knots with gusts up to 20 knots in the afternoon. Protected waters a moderate chop. A chance of showers and thunderstorms in the afternoon. Wednesday night, west winds 10 to 15 knots. Protected waters a moderate chop. Showers likely and a chance of thunderstorms. Thursday, west winds 5 to 10 knots. Protected waters a light chop. Showers and thunderstorms likely. Thursday night, west winds 10 to 15 knots, diminishing to 5 to 10 knots after midnight. Protected waters a moderate chop. A chance of showers and thunderstorms, mainly in the evening. Friday, west winds around 5 knots, increasing to 10 to 15 knots in the afternoon. Protected waters a moderate chop. A chance of showers and thunderstorms. Friday night, west winds 10 to 15 knots, diminishing to 5 to 10 knots after midnight. Protected waters a moderate chop. A chance of showers and thunderstorms. Winds and waves higher and near thunderstorms. The Tropical Weather Outlook. For the North Atlantic, Caribbean Sea, and the Gulf of America, tropical cyclone formation is not expected during the next 7 days. The Surf Zone Forecast General Outlook. Fresh westerly breezes over the Gulf waters today will push 2 to 3 foot surf into the west and southwest facing beaches of the eastern panhandle, setting up a high risk of rip currents. Winds on Tuesday may turn a little north of due west, confining the high risk to the west facing beaches of Gulf County. Winds on Wednesday and Thursday will turn more southwesterly, expanding the high risk to Franklin County. Tide information for Monday, July 27, 2026. St. Marks River entrance. High 2:35 a.m., low 7:16 a.m., high 1:31 p.m., low 8:44 p.m. Apalachicola. High 5:58 a.m., low 9:03 a.m., high 1:44 p.m., low 10:43 p.m. St. Andrews Bay at Panama City. High 8:55 a.m., low 7:54 p.m. Note that the times of high and low tide are 3 minutes earlier at Shell Point than at the St. Marks River entrance. The average water temperature at Apalachicola was 86.0 degrees. Sunrise and sunset in Tallahassee. July 27, 2026, sunrise 6:53 a.m. Eastern Daylight Time, sunset 8:35 p.m. Eastern Daylight Time. 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The latest weather and forecast information can also be accessed by calling our automated forecast line at 850-942-8851. The current time is 5:22 a.m. Eastern Daylight Time. These are the 5 a.m. Eastern Daylight Time conditions. At the Tallahassee Airport, it was clear. The temperature was 79 degrees. The wind was calm. At Florida State University, the temperature was 81 degrees. The wind was west at 6 miles an hour. At Apalachicola, it was partly cloudy. The temperature was 82 degrees. The wind was west at 6 miles an hour. At Panama City Northwest, it was clear. The temperature was 79 degrees. The wind was calm. At Dothan, it was partly cloudy. The temperature was 79 degrees. The wind was west at 5 miles an hour. At Albany, it was clear. The temperature was 77 degrees. The wind was calm. At Valdosta, it was partly cloudy. The temperature was 76 degrees. The wind was calm. Over the marine area, at the buoy south of Apalachicola, winds were west at 17 knots and seas were 3 feet. At the buoy south of Panama City, winds were west at 60 knots and seas were 3 feet. At the buoy south of Pensacola, wave heights 3 feet.

Highs in the upper 90s. West winds around 5 miles per hour. Heat index values up to 111. Tuesday night, mostly clear. Humid with lows around 80. Southwest winds around 5 miles per hour. Heat index values up to 109 early in the evening. Wednesday, mostly sunny. Showers and thunderstorms likely in the afternoon. Humid with highs in the mid-90s. West winds 5 to 10 miles per hour. Chance of rain 70%. Heat index values up to 109. Wednesday night, showers likely. Thunderstorms likely, mainly in the evening. Lows in the mid-70s. Chance of rain 70%. Thursday and Thursday night, partly cloudy. Showers and thunderstorms likely. Highs in the lower 90s. Lows in the mid-70s. Chance of rain 60%. Heat index values up to 105. Friday and Friday night, partly cloudy. A chance of showers and thunderstorms. Highs in the mid-90s. Lows in the mid-70s. Chance of rain 40%. Saturday and Saturday night, mostly cloudy. Showers and thunderstorms likely. Highs in the lower 90s. Lows in the mid-70s. Chance of rain 70%. Sunday, showers likely with a chance of thunderstorms in the morning, then showers and thunderstorms in the afternoon. Highs in the mid-80s. Chance of rain 80%. The coastal waters forecast for the following. Coastal waters from Okaloosa, Walton County line to Mexico Beach out to 20 nautical miles. Coastal waters from Mexico Beach to Apalachicola out to 20 nautical miles. Waters from Okaloosa, Walton County line to Mexico Beach 20 to 60 nautical miles. And waters from Mexico Beach to Apalachicola 20 to 60 nautical miles. Small craft should exercise caution. Rest of tonight, west winds 15 to 20 knots. Seas 2 to 3 feet. Wave detail, southwest 3 feet at 5 seconds. Protected waters choppy. A slight chance of showers and thunderstorms. A chance of showers with a slight chance of thunderstorms late. Monday, northwest winds 15 to 20 knots, becoming west 10 to 15 knots in the afternoon. Seas 2 to 3 feet. Wave detail, west 3 feet at 5 seconds. Protected waters choppy. A slight chance of thunderstorms. A chance of showers, mainly in the morning. Monday night, west winds 10 to 15 knots with gusts up to 20 knots. Seas 2 to 3 feet. Wave detail, west 3 feet at 5 seconds. Protected waters a moderate chop. A chance of showers with a slight chance of thunderstorms after midnight. Tuesday, west winds 10 to 15 knots. Seas 2 to 3 feet. Wave detail, west 2 feet at 5 seconds and south 1 foot at 8 seconds. Protected waters a moderate chop. A slight chance of showers and thunderstorms in the morning. Tuesday night, west winds 10 to 15 knots with gusts up to 20 knots. Seas 2 to 3 feet. Wave detail, west 3 feet at 5 seconds and south 1 foot at 8 seconds. Protected waters a moderate chop. Wednesday, west winds 15 to 20 knots with gusts up to 25 knots. Seas 3 to 4 feet. Wave detail, west 4 feet at 5 seconds. Protected waters choppy. Wednesday night, west winds 15 to 20 knots with gusts up to 25 knots. Seas 4 to 5 feet, occasionally to 6 feet. Protected waters choppy. A slight chance of showers and thunderstorms in the evening, then a chance of showers and thunderstorms after midnight. Thursday, west winds 15 to 20 knots, increasing to 20 to 25 knots in the afternoon. Seas 3 to 5 feet, occasionally to 6 feet. Protected waters rough. Showers and thunderstorms likely. Thursday night, west winds 15 to 20 knots. Seas 3 to 5 feet, occasionally to 6 feet. Protected waters choppy. A chance of showers and thunderstorms. Friday, west winds 10 to 15 knots, increasing to 15 to 20 knots in the afternoon. Seas 2 to 3 feet. Protected waters choppy. A chance of showers and thunderstorms. Friday night, west winds 15 to 20 knots. Seas 3 to 4 feet. Protected waters choppy. A chance of showers and thunderstorms. Winds and waves higher in and near thunderstorms. The coastal waters forecast for the following. Waters from Suwannee River to Apalachicola, Florida, extending from 20 to 60 nautical miles. Rest of tonight, west winds around 15 knots.

seas 2 to 3 feet. Wave detail, west 3 feet at 4 seconds. Protected waters a moderate chop. A slight chance of thunderstorms. A slight chance of showers early this evening, then a chance of showers late. Monday, west winds 10 to 15 knots with gusts up to 20 knots. Seas 2 to 3 feet. Wave detail, west 3 feet at 5 seconds. Protected waters a moderate chop. A slight chance of thunderstorms. A chance of showers, mainly in the morning. Monday night, west winds 10 to 15 knots. Seas 2 to 3 feet. Wave detail, west 3 feet at 5 seconds. Protected waters a moderate chop. A slight chance of thunderstorms. A slight chance of showers in the evening, then a chance of showers after midnight. Tuesday, west winds 5 to 10 knots, increasing to 10 to 15 knots with gusts up to 20 knots in the afternoon. Seas around 2 feet. Wave detail, west 2 feet at 5 seconds. Protected waters a moderate chop. A slight chance of showers and thunderstorms in the morning. Tuesday night, west winds 10 to 15 knots with gusts up to 20 knots. Seas 2 to 3 feet. Wave detail, west 3 feet at 5 seconds. Protected waters a moderate chop. Wednesday, west winds 15 to 20 knots with gusts up to 25 knots. Seas 2 to 4 feet. Wave detail, west 4 feet at 5 seconds. Protected waters choppy. Isolated showers and thunderstorms in the afternoon. Wednesday night, west winds 15 to 20 knots with gusts up to 25 knots. Seas 3 to 5 feet, occasionally to 6 feet. Protected waters choppy. A chance of showers and thunderstorms in the evening, then showers and thunderstorms likely after midnight. Thursday, west winds 15 to 20 knots. Seas 3 to 5 feet, occasionally to 6 feet. Protected waters choppy. Showers and thunderstorms likely. Thursday night, west winds 15 to 20 knots, diminishing to 10 to 15 knots after midnight. Seas 3 to 5 feet, occasionally to 6 feet. Protected waters choppy. A chance of showers and thunderstorms. Friday, west winds 10 to 15 knots, increasing to 15 to 20 knots in the afternoon. Seas 2 to 3 feet. Protected waters choppy. A chance of showers and thunderstorms. Friday night, west winds 15 to 20 knots, diminishing to 10 to 15 knots after midnight. Seas 2 to 4 feet. Protected waters choppy. A chance of showers and thunderstorms. Winds and waves higher and near thunderstorms. The Tallahassee Climate Summary for yesterday, July 26, 2026. Yesterday's high temperature was 95 degrees. This high was 3 degrees above the normal high of 92. Yesterday's low temperature was 77 degrees. This low was 4 degrees above the normal low of 73. No precipitation fell yesterday, which leaves the monthly total at 5.81 inches. This is 0.11 inches below the normal amount of 5.92 inches for July. The total precipitation for the year still stands at 23.20 inches, which is 11.30 inches below normal. The normal high temperature for today is 92 degrees, and the normal low is 73. The record high for today is 99, which last occurred in 1936, and the record low is 65, which occurred in 1911. Sunrise today is at 6:53 a.m. and sunset is at 8:35 p.m. The coastal waters forecast for the following: waters from Suwannee River to Apalachicola, Florida, extending 6:53 a.m. and sunset is at 8:35 p.m. The coastal waters forecast for the following: waters from Suwannee River to Apalachicola, Florida, extending from 20 to 60 nautical miles. Coastal waters from Okaloosa-Walton County line to Mexico Beach out to 20 nautical miles. Coastal waters from Mexico Beach to Apalachicola out to 20 nautical miles. Waters from Okaloosa-Walton County line to Mexico Beach 20 to 60 nautical miles. And waters from Mexico Beach to Apalachicola 20 to 60 nautical miles. Today, west winds near 15 knots. Seas 2 to 3 feet. Wave detail, west 3 feet at 5 seconds. Protected waters a moderate chop. A chance of showers and thunderstorms. Tonight, west winds 15 to 20 knots, becoming northwest 10 to 15 knots after midnight. Seas 2 to 3 feet. Wave detail, west 3 feet at 5 seconds. Protected waters choppy. A slight chance of showers and thunderstorms after midnight. Tuesday, west winds 10 to 15 knots.

seas 2 to 3 feet. Wave detail, west 2 feet at 5 seconds. Protected waters a moderate chop. A slight chance of showers and thunderstorms in the morning. Tuesday night, west winds near 15 knots. Seas 2 to 3 feet. Wave detail, west 3 feet at 4 seconds. Protected waters a moderate chop. Wednesday, west winds 15 to 20 knots with gusts up to 25 knots. Seas 2 to 4 feet. Wave detail, west 4 feet at 5 seconds. Protected waters choppy. A slight chance of showers and thunderstorms. Wednesday night, west winds 15 to 20 knots with gusts up to 25 knots. Seas 3 to 4 feet. Wave detail, west 4 feet at 5 seconds. Protected waters choppy. Showers likely and a chance of thunderstorms. Thursday, west winds 15 to 20 knots. Seas 2 to 4 feet. Protected waters choppy. Showers and thunderstorms likely. Thursday night, west winds 15 to 20 knots. Seas 3 to 4 feet. Protected waters choppy. A chance of showers and thunderstorms. Friday, west winds 10 to 15 knots, increasing to 15 to 20 knots in the afternoon. Seas 2 to 4 feet. Protected waters choppy. Showers likely and a chance of thunderstorms. Friday night, west winds 15 to 20 knots, diminishing to 10 to 15 knots after midnight. Seas 2 to 3 feet. Protected waters choppy. A chance of showers and thunderstorms. Winds and waves higher in and near thunderstorms. The coastal waters forecast for the following St. Andrews Bay waterways. Today, northwest winds 5 to 10 knots, becoming west near 15 knots this afternoon. Protected waters a moderate chop. A slight chance of showers and thunderstorms. Tonight, west winds near 15 knots, diminishing to 5 to 10 knots after midnight. Protected waters a moderate chop. A chance of showers and thunderstorms in the evening. Tuesday, west winds 5 to 10 knots. Protected waters a light chop. Tuesday night, west winds 10 to 15 knots, diminishing to 5 to 10 knots after midnight. Protected waters a moderate chop. Wednesday, west winds 5 to 10 knots, increasing to 10 to 15 knots with gusts up to 20 knots in the afternoon. Protected waters a moderate chop. A chance of showers and thunderstorms in the afternoon. Wednesday night, west winds 10 to 15 knots. Protected waters a moderate chop. Showers likely and a chance of thunderstorms. Thursday, west winds 5 to 10 knots. Protected waters a light chop. Showers and thunderstorms likely. Thursday night, west winds 10 to 15 knots, diminishing to 5 to 10 knots after midnight. Protected waters a moderate chop. A chance of showers and thunderstorms, mainly in the evening. Friday, west winds around 5 knots, increasing to 10 to 15 knots in the afternoon. Protected waters a moderate chop. A chance of showers and thunderstorms. Friday night, west winds 10 to 15 knots, diminishing to 5 to 10 knots after midnight. Protected waters a moderate chop. A chance of showers and thunderstorms. Winds and waves higher in and near thunderstorms. The Tropical Weather Outlook. For the North Atlantic, Caribbean Sea and the Gulf of America, tropical cyclone formation is not expected during the next 7 days. The Surf Zone Forecast General Outlook. Fresh westerly breezes over the Gulf waters today will push 2 to 3 foot surf into the west and southwest facing beaches of the eastern panhandle, setting up a high risk of rip currents. Winds on Tuesday may turn a little north of due west, confining the high risk to the west facing beaches of Gulf County. Winds on Wednesday and Thursday will turn more southwesterly, expanding the high risk to Franklin County. Tide information for Monday, July 27, 2026. St. Marks River entrance. High 2:35 a.m., low 7:16 a.m., high 1:31 p.m., low 8:44 p.m. Apalachicola. High 5:58 a.m., low 9:03 a.m., high 1:44 p.m., low 10:43 p.m. St. Andrews Bay at Panama City. High 8:55 a.m., low 7:54 p.m. Note that the times of high and low tide are 3 minutes earlier at Shell Point than at the St. Marks River entrance. The average water temperature at Apalachicola was 86.0 degrees. Sunrise and sunset in Tallahassee. July 27, 2026, sunrise 6:53 a.m. Eastern Daylight Time, sunset 8:35 p.m. Eastern Daylight Time. 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

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The latest weather and forecast information can also be accessed by calling our automated forecast line at 850-942-8851. The current time is 5:39 a.m. Eastern Daylight Time. These are the 5 a.m. Eastern Daylight Time conditions. At the Tallahassee Airport, it was clear. The temperature was 79 degrees. The wind was calm. At Florida State University, the temperature was 81 degrees. The wind was west at 6 miles an hour. At Apalachicola, it was partly cloudy. The temperature was 82 degrees. The wind was west at 6 miles an hour. At Panama City Northwest, it was clear. The temperature was 79 degrees. The wind was calm. At Dothan, it was partly cloudy. The temperature was 79 degrees. The wind was west at 5 miles an hour. At Albany, it was clear. The temperature was 77 degrees. The wind was calm. At Valdosta, it was partly cloudy. The temperature was 76 degrees. The wind was calm. Over the marine area, at the buoy south of Apalachicola, winds were west at 70 knots and seas were 3 feet. At the buoy south of Panama City, winds were west at 60 knots and seas were 3 feet. At the buoy south of Pensacola, wave heights 3 feet. Wave period 4 seconds. The forecast for the local area. Heat advisory remains in effect from 11 a.m. Eastern Daylight Time or 10 a.m. Central Daylight Time this morning to 8 p.m. Eastern Daylight Time or 7 p.m. Central Daylight Time this evening. Extreme heat watch in effect from Tuesday morning through Tuesday evening. Today, mostly sunny. Highs in the upper 90s. Northwest winds around 5 miles per hour. Heat index values up to 110. Tonight, mostly cloudy with a slight chance of showers and thunderstorms in the evening, then partly cloudy after midnight. Humid with lows in the upper 70s. Northwest winds around 5 miles per hour. Chance of rain 20%. Heat index values up to 108 early in the evening. Tuesday, mostly sunny. Humid with highs in the upper 90s. West winds around 5 miles per hour. Heat index values up to 111. Tuesday night, mostly clear. Humid with lows around 80. Southwest winds around 5 miles per hour. Heat index values up to 109 early in the evening. Wednesday, mostly sunny. Showers and thunderstorms likely in the afternoon. Humid with highs in the mid-90s. West winds 5 to 10 miles per hour. Chance of rain 70%. Heat index values up to 109. Wednesday night, showers likely. Thunderstorms likely, mainly in the evening. Lows in the mid-70s. Chance of rain 70%. Thursday and Thursday night, partly cloudy. Showers and thunderstorms likely. Highs in the lower 90s. Lows in the mid-70s. Chance of rain 60%. Heat index values up to 105. Friday and Friday night, partly cloudy. A chance of showers and thunderstorms. Highs in the mid-90s. Lows in the mid-70s. Chance of rain 40%. Saturday and Saturday night, mostly cloudy. Showers and thunderstorms likely. Highs in the lower 90s. Lows in the mid-70s. Chance of rain 70%. Sunday, showers likely with a chance of thunderstorms in the morning, then showers and thunderstorms in the afternoon. Highs in the mid-80s. Chance of rain 80%. The coastal waters forecast for the following. Coastal waters from Okaloosa-Walton County line to Mexico Beach out to 20 nautical miles. Coastal waters from Mexico Beach to Apalachicola out to 20 nautical miles. Waters from Okaloosa-Walton County line to Mexico Beach 20 to 60 nautical miles. And waters from Mexico Beach to Apalachicola 20 to 60 nautical miles. Small craft should exercise caution. Rest of tonight, west winds 15 to 20 knots. Seas 2 to 3 feet. Wave detail, southwest 3 feet at 5 seconds. Protected waters choppy. A slight chance of showers and thunderstorms. A chance of showers with a slight chance of thunderstorms late. Monday, northwest winds 15 to 20 knots, becoming west 10 to 15 knots in the afternoon. Seas 2 to 3 feet. Wave detail, west

3 feet at 5 seconds. Protected waters choppy. A slight chance of thunderstorms. A chance of showers, mainly in the morning. Monday night, west winds 10 to 15 knots with gusts up to 20 knots. Seas 2 to 3 feet. Wave detail, west 3 feet at 5 seconds. Protected waters a moderate chop. A chance of showers with a slight chance of thunderstorms after midnight. Tuesday, west winds 10 to 15 knots. Seas 2 to 3 feet. Wave detail, west 2 feet at 5 seconds and south 1 foot at 8 seconds. Protected waters a moderate chop. A slight chance of showers and thunderstorms in the morning. Tuesday night, west winds 10 to 15 knots with gusts up to 20 knots. Seas 2 to 3 feet. Wave detail, west 3 feet at 5 seconds and south 1 foot at 8 seconds. Protected waters a moderate chop. Wednesday, west winds 15 to 20 knots with gusts up to 25 knots. Seas 3 to 4 feet. Wave detail, west 4 feet at 5 seconds. Protected waters choppy. Wednesday night, west winds 15 to 20 knots with gusts up to 25 knots. Seas 4 to 5 feet, occasionally to 6 feet. Protected waters choppy. A slight chance of showers and thunderstorms in the evening, then a chance of showers and thunderstorms after midnight. Thursday, west winds 15 to 20 knots, increasing to 20 to 25 knots in the afternoon. Seas 3 to 5 feet, occasionally to 6 feet. Protected waters rough. Showers and thunderstorms likely. Thursday night, west winds 15 to 20 knots. Seas 3 to 5 feet, occasionally to 6 feet. Protected waters choppy. A chance of showers and thunderstorms. Friday, west winds 10 to 15 knots, increasing to 15 to 20 knots in the afternoon. Seas 2 to 3 feet. Protected waters choppy. A chance of showers and thunderstorms. Friday night, west winds 15 to 20 knots. Seas 3 to 4 feet. Protected waters choppy. A chance of showers and thunderstorms. Winds and waves higher and near thunderstorms. The coastal waters forecast for the following waters from Suwannee River to Apalachicola, Florida, extending from 20 to 60 nautical miles. Rest of tonight, west winds around 50 knots. Seas 2 to 3 feet. Wave detail, west 3 feet at 4 seconds. Protected waters a moderate chop. A slight chance of thunderstorms. A slight chance of showers early this evening, then a chance of showers late. Monday, west winds 10 to 15 knots with gusts up to 20 knots. Seas 2 to 3 feet. Wave detail, west 3 feet at 5 seconds. Protected waters a moderate chop. A slight chance of thunderstorms. A chance of showers, mainly in the morning. Monday night, west winds 10 to 15 knots. Seas 2 to 3 feet. Wave detail, west 3 feet at 5 seconds. Protected waters a moderate chop. A slight chance of thunderstorms. A slight chance of showers in the evening, then a chance of showers after midnight. Tuesday, west winds 5 to 10 knots, increasing to 10 to 15 knots with gusts up to 20 knots in the afternoon. Seas around 2 feet. Wave detail, west 2 feet at 5 seconds. Protected waters a moderate chop. A slight chance of showers and thunderstorms in the morning. Tuesday night, west winds 10 to 15 knots with gusts up to 20 knots. Seas 2 to 3 feet. Wave detail, west 3 feet at 5 seconds. Protected waters a moderate chop. Wednesday, west winds 15 to 20 knots with gusts up to 25 knots. Seas 2 to 4 feet. Wave detail, west 4 feet at 5 seconds. Protected waters choppy. Isolated showers and thunderstorms in the afternoon. Wednesday night, west winds 15 to 20 knots with gusts up to 25 knots. Seas 3 to 5 feet, occasionally to 6 feet. Protected waters choppy. A chance of showers and thunderstorms in the evening, then showers and thunderstorms likely after midnight. Thursday, west winds 15 to 20 knots. Seas 3 to 5 feet, occasionally to 6 feet. Protected waters choppy. Showers and thunderstorms likely. Thursday night, west winds 15 to 20 knots, diminishing to 10 to 15 knots after midnight. Seas 3 to 5 feet, occasionally to 6 feet. Protected waters choppy. A chance of showers and thunderstorms. Friday, west winds 10 to 15 knots, increasing to 15 to 20 knots in the afternoon.

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1: Protected waters choppy. A chance of showers and thunderstorms.
0: Friday night, west winds 15 to 20 knots, diminishing to 10 to 15 knots after midnight.
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0: Protected waters choppy.
1: A chance of showers and thunderstorms.
0: Winds and waves higher in and near thunderstorms.
1: The coastal waters forecast for the following: waters from Suwannee River to Apalachicola, Florida, extending from 20 to 60 nautical miles. Coastal waters from Okaloosa, Walton County line to Mexico Beach out to 20 nautical miles. Coastal waters from Mexico Beach to Apalachicola out to 20 nautical miles. Waters from Okaloosa, Walton County line to Mexico Beach 20 to 60 nautical miles. And waters from Mexico Beach to Apalachicola 20 to 60 nautical miles.
0: Today, west winds near 15 knots.
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1: Protected waters a moderate chop.
0: A chance of showers and thunderstorms.
1: Tonight, west winds 15 to 20 knots, becoming northwest 10 to 15 knots after midnight.
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1: A slight chance of showers and thunderstorms after midnight.
0: Tuesday, west winds 10 to 15 knots.
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0: A slight chance of showers and thunderstorms in the morning.
1: Tuesday night, west winds near 15 knots.
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0: Protected waters a moderate chop.
1: Wednesday, west winds 15 to 20 knots with gusts up to 25 knots.
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1: A slight chance of showers and thunderstorms.
0: Wednesday night, west winds 15 to 20 knots with gusts up to 25 knots.
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0: Showers likely and a chance of thunderstorms.
1: Thursday, west winds 15 to 20 knots.
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0: Showers and thunderstorms likely.
1: Thursday night, west winds 15 to 20 knots.
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0: A chance of showers and thunderstorms.
1: Friday, west winds 10 to 15 knots, increasing to 15 to 20 knots in the afternoon.
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0: Showers likely and a chance of thunderstorms.
1: Friday night, west winds 15 to 20 knots, diminishing to 10 to 15 knots after midnight.
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0: A chance of showers and thunderstorms.
1: Winds and waves higher in and near thunderstorms.
0: The coastal waters forecast for the following St. Andrews Bay waterways.
1: Today, northwest winds 5 to 10 knots, becoming west near 15 knots this afternoon.
0: Protected waters a moderate chop.
1: A slight chance of showers and thunderstorms.
0: Tonight, west winds near 15 knots, diminishing to 5 to 10 knots after midnight.
1: Protected waters a moderate chop.
0: A chance of showers and thunderstorms in the evening.
1: Tuesday, west winds 5 to 10 knots.
0: Protected waters a light chop.
1: Tuesday night, west winds 10 to 15 knots, diminishing to 5 to 10 knots after midnight.
0: Protected waters a moderate chop.
1: Wednesday, west winds 5 to 10 knots, increasing to 10 to 15 knots with gusts up to 20 knots in the afternoon.
0: Protected waters a moderate chop.
1: A chance of showers and thunderstorms in the afternoon.
0: Wednesday night, west winds 10 to 15 knots.
1: Protected waters a moderate chop.
0: Showers likely and a chance of thunderstorms.
1: Thursday, west winds 5 to 10 knots.
0: Protected waters a light chop.
1: Showers and thunderstorms likely.
0: Thursday night, west winds 10 to 15 knots, diminishing to 5 to 10 knots after midnight.
1: Protected waters a moderate chop.
0: A chance of showers and thunderstorms, mainly in the evening.
1: Friday, west winds around 5 knots, increasing to 10 to 15 knots in the afternoon.
0: Protected waters a moderate chop.
1: A chance of showers and thunderstorms.
0: Friday night, west winds 10 to 15 knots, diminishing to 5 to 10 knots after midnight.
1: Protected waters a moderate chop.
0: A chance of showers and thunderstorms.
1: Winds and waves higher in and near thunderstorms.
0: The tropical weather out.

Look, for the North Atlantic, Caribbean Sea, and the Gulf of America, tropical cyclone formation is not expected during the next 7 days. The surf zone forecast, general outlook, fresh westerly breezes over the Gulf waters today will push 2 to 3 foot surf into the west and southwest facing beaches of the eastern panhandle, setting up a high risk of rip currents. Winds on Tuesday may turn a little north of due west, confining the high risk to the west facing beaches of Gulf County. Winds on Wednesday and Thursday will turn more southwesterly, expanding the high risk to Franklin County. Tide information for Monday, July 27, 2026. St. Marks River entrance. High 2:35 a.m., low 7:16 a.m., high 1:31 p.m., low 8:44 p.m. Apalachicola. High 5:58 a.m., low 9:03 a.m., high 1:44 p.m., low 10:43 p.m. St. Andrews Bay at Panama City. High 8:55 a.m., low 7:54 p.m. Note that the times of high and low tide are 3 minutes earlier at Shell Point than at the St. Marks River entrance. The average water temperature at Apalachicola was 86.0 degrees. Sunrise and sunset in Tallahassee. July 27, 2026, sunrise 6:53 a.m. Eastern Daylight Time, sunset 8:35 p.m. Eastern Daylight Time. 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This broadcast originates from your National Weather Service office in Tallahassee, Florida. The latest weather and forecast information can also be accessed by calling our automated forecast line at 850-942-8851. The current time is 5:55 a.m. Eastern Daylight Time. These are the 5 a.m. Eastern Daylight Time conditions. At the Tallahassee Airport, it was clear. The temperature was 79 degrees. The wind was calm. At Florida State University, the temperature was 81 degrees. The wind was west at 6 miles an hour. At Apalachicola, it was partly cloudy. The temperature was 82 degrees. The wind was west at 6 miles an hour. At Panama City Northwest, it was clear. The temperature was 79 degrees. The wind was calm. At Dothan, it was partly cloudy. The temperature was 79 degrees. The wind was west at 5 miles an hour. At Albany, it was clear. The temperature was 77 degrees. The wind was calm. At Valdosta, it was partly cloudy. The temperature was 76 degrees. The wind was calm. Over the marine area, at the buoy south of Apalachicola, winds were west at 70 knots and seas were 3 feet. At the buoy south of Panama City, winds were west at 60 knots and seas were 3 feet. At the buoy south of Pensacola, wave height 3 feet. Wave period 4 seconds. The forecast for the local area. Heat advisory remains in effect from 11 a.m. Eastern Daylight Time, or 10 a.m. Central Daylight Time this morning, to 8 p.m. Eastern Daylight Time, or 7 p.m. Central Daylight Time this evening. Extreme heat watch in effect from Tuesday morning through Tuesday evening. Today, mostly sunny. Highs in the upper 90s. Northwest winds around 5 miles per hour. Heat index values up to 110. Tonight, mostly cloudy with a slight chance of showers and thunderstorms in the evening, then partly cloudy after midnight. Humid with lows in the upper 70s. Northwest winds around 5 miles per hour. Chance of rain 20%. Heat index values up to 108 early in the evening. Tuesday, mostly sunny. Humid with highs in the upper 90s. West winds around 5 miles per hour. Heat index values up to 111. Tuesday night, mostly clear. Humid with lows around 80. Southwest winds around 5 miles per hour. Heat index values up to 109 early in the evening. Wednesday, mostly sunny. Showers and thunderstorms likely in the afternoon. Humid with highs in the mid-90s. West winds 5 to 10 miles per hour. Chance of rain 70%. Heat index values up to 109. Wednesday night, showers likely. Thunderstorms likely, mainly in the evening. Lows in the mid-70s. Chance of rain 70%. Thursday and Thursday night, partly cloudy. Showers and thunderstorms likely. Highs in the lower 90s. Lows in the mid-70s. Chance of rain 60%. Heat index values up to 105. Friday and Friday night, partly cloudy.
a chance of showers and thunderstorms. Highs in the mid-90s. Lows in the mid-70s. Chance of rain 40%. Saturday and Saturday night, mostly cloudy. Showers and thunderstorms likely. Highs in the lower 90s. Lows in the mid-70s. Chance of rain 70%. Sunday, showers likely with a chance of thunderstorms in the morning, then showers and thunderstorms in the afternoon. Highs in the mid-80s. Chance of rain 80%. The coastal waters forecast for the following. Coastal waters from Okaloosa-Walton County line to Mexico Beach out to 20 nautical miles. Coastal waters from Mexico Beach to Apalachicola out to 20 nautical miles. Waters from Okaloosa-Walton County line to Mexico Beach 20 to 60 nautical miles. And waters from Mexico Beach to Apalachicola 20 to 60 nautical miles. Small craft should exercise caution. Rest of tonight, west winds 15 to 20 knots. Seas 2 to 3 feet. Wave detail, southwest 3 feet at 5 seconds. Protected waters choppy. A slight chance of showers and thunderstorms. A chance of showers with a slight chance of thunderstorms late. Monday, northwest winds 15 to 20 knots, becoming west 10 to 15 knots in the afternoon. Seas 2 to 3 feet. Wave detail, west 3 feet at 5 seconds. Protected waters choppy. A slight chance of thunderstorms. A chance of showers, mainly in the morning. Monday night, west winds 10 to 15 knots with gusts up to 20 knots. Seas 2 to 3 feet. Wave detail, west 3 feet at 5 seconds. Protected waters a moderate chop. A chance of showers with a slight chance of thunderstorms after midnight. Tuesday, west winds 10 to 15 knots. Seas 2 to 3 feet. Wave detail, west 2 feet at 5 seconds and south 1 foot at 8 seconds. Protected waters a moderate chop. A slight chance of showers and thunderstorms in the morning. Tuesday night, west winds 10 to 15 knots with gusts up to 20 knots. Seas 2 to 3 feet. Wave detail, west 3 feet at 5 seconds and south 1 foot at 8 seconds. Protected waters a moderate chop. Wednesday, west winds 15 to 20 knots with gusts up to 25 knots. Seas 3 to 4 feet. Wave detail, west 4 feet at 5 seconds. Protected waters choppy. Wednesday night, west winds 15 to 20 knots with gusts up to 25 knots. Seas 4 to 5 feet, occasionally to 6 feet. Protected waters choppy. A slight chance of showers and thunderstorms in the evening, then a chance of showers and thunderstorms after midnight. Thursday, west winds 15 to 20 knots, increasing to 20 to 25 knots in the afternoon. Seas 3 to 5 feet, occasionally to 6 feet. Protected waters rough. Showers and thunderstorms likely. Thursday night, west winds 15 to 20 knots. Seas 3 to 5 feet, occasionally to 6 feet. Protected waters choppy. A chance of showers and thunderstorms. Friday, west winds 10 to 15 knots, increasing to 15 to 20 knots in the afternoon. Seas 2 to 3 feet. Protected waters choppy. A chance of showers and thunderstorms. Friday night, west winds 15 to 20 knots. Seas 3 to 4 feet. Protected waters choppy. A chance of showers and thunderstorms. Winds and waves higher in and near thunderstorms. The Tallahassee Climate Summary for yesterday, July 26, 2026. Yesterday's high temperature was 95 degrees. This high was 3 degrees above the normal high of 92. Yesterday's low temperature was 77 degrees. This low was 4 degrees above the normal low of 73. No precipitation fell yesterday, which leaves the monthly total at 5.81 inches. This is 0.11 inches below the normal amount of 5.92 inches for July. The total precipitation for the year still stands at 23.20 inches, which is 11.30 inches below normal. The normal high temperature for today is 92 degrees, and the normal low is 73. The record high for today is 99, which last occurred in 1936, and the record low is 65, which occurred in 1911. Sunrise today is at 6:53 a.m. and sunset is at 8:35 p.m. The Tropical Weather Outlook. For the North Atlantic, Caribbean Sea, and the Gulf of America, tropical cyclone formation is not expected during the next 7 days. The Surf Zone Forecast General Outlook. Fresh westerly breezes over the Gulf waters today will push 2 to 3 foot surf into the

and southwest-facing beaches of the eastern panhandle, setting up a high risk of rip currents. Winds on Tuesday may turn a little north of due west, confining the high risk to the west-facing beaches of Gulf County. Winds on Wednesday and Thursday will turn more southwesterly, expanding the high risk to Franklin County. Tide information for Monday, July 27, 2026. St. Mark's River entrance. High 2:35 a.m., low 7:16 a.m., high 1:31 p.m., low 8:44 p.m. Apalachicola. High 5:58 a.m., low 9:03 a.m., high 1:44 p.m., low 10:43 p.m. St. Andrews Bay at Panama City. High 8:55 a.m., low 7:54 p.m. Note that the times of high and low tide are 3 minutes earlier at Shell Point than at the St. Mark's River entrance. The average water temperature at Apalachicola was 86.0 degrees. Sunrise and sunset in Tallahassee. July 27, 2026, sunrise 6:53 a.m. Eastern Daylight Time, sunset 8:35 p.m. Eastern Daylight Time. 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The latest weather and forecast information can also be accessed by calling our automated forecast line at 850-942-8851. The current time is 6:05 a.m. Eastern Daylight Time. These are the 6 a.m. Eastern Daylight Time conditions. At the Tallahassee Airport, it was cloudy. The temperature was 80 degrees. The wind was west at 3 miles an hour. The report from Florida State University was not available. At Apalachicola, it was clear. The temperature was 82 degrees. The wind was west at 5 miles an hour. At Panama City Northwest, it was clear. The temperature was 79 degrees. The wind was west at 3 miles an hour. At Dothan, it was partly cloudy. The temperature was 77 degrees. The wind was northwest at 6 miles an hour. At Albany, it was clear. The temperature was 77 degrees. The wind was calm. At Valdosta, it was mostly cloudy. The temperature was 76 degrees. The wind was calm. Over the marine area, at the buoy south of Apalachicola, winds were west, at 17 knots. At the buoy south of Panama City, winds were west, at 16 knots. At the buoy south of Pensacola, winds were west, at 17 knots. The forecast for the local area. Heat advisory remains in effect from 11 a.m. Eastern Daylight Time, or 10 a.m. Central Daylight Time this morning, to 8 p.m. Eastern Daylight Time, or 7 p.m. Central Daylight Time this evening. Extreme heat watch in effect from Tuesday morning through Tuesday evening. Today, mostly sunny. Highs in the upper 90s. Northwest winds around 5 miles per hour. Heat index values up to 110. Tonight, mostly cloudy with a slight chance of showers and thunderstorms in the evening, then partly cloudy after midnight. Humid with lows in the upper 70s. Northwest winds around 5 miles per hour. Chance of rain 20%. Heat index values up to 108 early in the evening. Tuesday, mostly sunny. Humid with highs in the upper 90s. West winds around 5 miles per hour. Heat index values up to 111. Tuesday night, mostly clear. Humid with lows around 80. Southwest winds around 5 miles per hour. Heat index values up to 109 early in the evening. Wednesday, mostly sunny. Showers and thunderstorms likely in the afternoon. Humid with highs in the mid-90s. West winds 5 to 10 miles per hour. Chance of rain 70%. Heat index values up to 109. Wednesday night, showers likely. Thunderstorms likely, mainly in the evening. Lows in the mid-70s. Chance of rain 70%. Thursday and Thursday night, partly cloudy. Showers and thunderstorms likely. Highs in the lower 90s. Lows in the mid-70s. Chance of rain 60%. Heat index values up to 105. Friday and Friday night, partly cloudy. A chance of showers and thunderstorms. Highs in the mid-90s. Lows in the mid-70s. Chance of rain 40%. Saturday and Saturday night, mostly cloudy. Showers and thunderstorms likely. Highs in the lower 90s. Lows in the mid-70s. Chance of rain 70%.

percent. Sunday, showers likely with a chance of thunderstorms in the morning, then showers and thunderstorms in the afternoon. Highs in the mid-80s. Chance of rain 80%. The coastal waters forecast for the following. Coastal waters from Okaloosa-Walton County line to Mexico Beach out to 20 nautical miles. Coastal waters from Mexico Beach to Apalachicola out to 20 nautical miles. Waters from Okaloosa-Walton County line to Mexico Beach 20 to 60 nautical miles. And waters from Mexico Beach to Apalachicola 20 to 60 nautical miles. Small craft should exercise caution. Rest of tonight, west winds 15 to 20 knots. Seas 2 to 3 feet. Wave detail, southwest 3 feet at 5 seconds. Protected waters choppy. A slight chance of showers and thunderstorms. A chance of showers with a slight chance of thunderstorms late. Monday, northwest winds 15 to 20 knots, becoming west 10 to 15 knots in the afternoon. Seas 2 to 3 feet. Wave detail, west 3 feet at 5 seconds. Protected waters choppy. A slight chance of thunderstorms. A chance of showers, mainly in the morning. Monday night, west winds 10 to 15 knots with gusts up to 20 knots. Seas 2 to 3 feet. Wave detail, west 3 feet at 5 seconds. Protected waters a moderate chop. A chance of showers with a slight chance of thunderstorms after midnight. Tuesday, west winds 10 to 15 knots. Seas 2 to 3 feet. Wave detail, west 2 feet at 5 seconds and south 1 foot at 8 seconds. Protected waters a moderate chop. A slight chance of showers and thunderstorms in the morning. Tuesday night, west winds 10 to 15 knots with gusts up to 20 knots. Seas 2 to 3 feet. Wave detail, west 3 feet at 5 seconds and south 1 foot at 8 seconds. Protected waters a moderate chop. Wednesday, west winds 15 to 20 knots with gusts up to 25 knots. Seas 3 to 4 feet. Wave detail, west 4 feet at 5 seconds. Protected waters choppy. Wednesday night, west winds 15 to 20 knots with gusts up to 25 knots. Seas 4 to 5 feet, occasionally to 6 feet. Protected waters choppy. A slight chance of showers and thunderstorms in the evening, then a chance of showers and thunderstorms after midnight. Thursday, west winds 15 to 20 knots, increasing to 20 to 25 knots in the afternoon. Seas 3 to 5 feet, occasionally to 6 feet. Protected waters rough. Showers and thunderstorms likely. Thursday night, west winds 15 to 20 knots. Seas 3 to 5 feet, occasionally to 6 feet. Protected waters choppy. A chance of showers and thunderstorms. Friday, west winds 10 to 15 knots, increasing to 15 to 20 knots in the afternoon. Seas 2 to 3 feet. Protected waters choppy. A chance of showers and thunderstorms. Friday night, west winds 15 to 20 knots. Seas 3 to 4 feet. Protected waters choppy. A chance of showers and thunderstorms. Winds and waves higher in and near thunderstorms. The coastal waters forecast for the following. Waters from Suwannee River to Apalachicola, Florida, extending from 20 to 60 nautical miles. Rest of tonight, west winds around 15 knots. Seas 2 to 3 feet. Wave detail, west 3 feet at 4 seconds. Protected waters a moderate chop. A slight chance of thunderstorms. A slight chance of showers early this evening, then a chance of showers late. Monday, west winds 10 to 15 knots with gusts up to 20 knots. Seas 2 to 3 feet. Wave detail, west 3 feet at 5 seconds. Protected waters a moderate chop. A slight chance of thunderstorms. A chance of showers, mainly in the morning. Monday night, west winds 10 to 15 knots. Seas 2 to 3 feet. Wave detail, west 3 feet at 5 seconds. Protected waters a moderate chop. A slight chance of thunderstorms. A slight chance of showers in the evening, then a chance of showers after midnight. Tuesday, west winds 5 to 10 knots, increasing to 10 to 15 knots with gusts up to 20 knots in the afternoon. Seas around 2 feet. Wave detail, west 2 feet at 5 seconds. Protected waters a moderate chop. A slight chance of showers and thunderstorms in the morning. Tuesday night, west winds 10 to 15 knots with gusts up to 20 knots. Seas 2 to 3 feet. Wave detail, west 3 feet at 5 seconds. Protected waters a moderate chop.
Wednesday, west winds 15 to 20 knots with gusts up to 25 knots. Seas 2 to 4 feet. Wave detail, west 4 feet at 5 seconds. Protected waters choppy. Isolated showers and thunderstorms in the afternoon. Wednesday night, west winds 15 to 20 knots with gusts up to 25 knots. Seas 3 to 5 feet, occasionally to 6 feet. Protected waters choppy. A chance of showers and thunderstorms in the evening, then showers and thunderstorms likely after midnight. Thursday, west winds 15 to 20 knots. Seas 3 to 5 feet, occasionally to 6 feet. Protected waters choppy. Showers and thunderstorms likely. Thursday night, west winds 15 to 20 knots, diminishing to 10 to 15 knots after midnight. Seas 3 to 5 feet, occasionally to 6 feet. Protected waters choppy. A chance of showers and thunderstorms. Friday, west winds 10 to 15 knots, increasing to 15 to 20 knots in the afternoon. Seas 2 to 3 feet. Protected waters choppy. A chance of showers and thunderstorms. Friday night, west winds 15 to 20 knots, diminishing to 10 to 15 knots after midnight. Seas 2 to 4 feet. Protected waters choppy. A chance of showers and thunderstorms. Winds and waves higher in and near thunderstorms. The coastal waters forecast for the following waters from Suwannee River to Apalachicola, Florida, extending from 20 to 60 nautical miles. Coastal waters from Okaloosa, Walton County line to Mexico Beach out to 20 nautical miles. Coastal waters from Mexico Beach to Apalachicola out to 20 nautical miles. Waters from Okaloosa, Walton County line to Mexico Beach 20 to 60 nautical miles. And waters from Mexico Beach to Apalachicola 20 to 60 nautical miles. Today, west winds near 15 knots. Seas 2 to 3 feet. Wave detail, west 3 feet at 5 seconds. Protected waters a moderate chop. A chance of showers and thunderstorms. Tonight, west winds 15 to 20 knots, becoming northwest 10 to 15 knots after midnight. Seas 2 to 3 feet. Wave detail, west 3 feet at 5 seconds. Protected waters choppy. A slight chance of showers and thunderstorms after midnight. Tuesday, west winds 10 to 15 knots. Seas 2 to 3 feet. Wave detail, west 2 feet at 5 seconds. Protected waters a moderate chop. A slight chance of showers and thunderstorms in the morning. Tuesday night, west winds near 15 knots. Seas 2 to 3 feet. Wave detail, west 3 feet at 4 seconds. Protected waters a moderate chop. Wednesday, west winds 15 to 20 knots with gusts up to 25 knots. Seas 2 to 4 feet. Wave detail, west 4 feet at 5 seconds. Protected waters choppy. A slight chance of showers and thunderstorms. Wednesday night, west winds 15 to 20 knots with gusts up to 25 knots. Seas 3 to 4 feet. Wave detail, west 4 feet at 5 seconds. Protected waters choppy. Showers likely and a chance of thunderstorms. Thursday, west winds 15 to 20 knots. Seas 2 to 4 feet. Protected waters choppy. Showers and thunderstorms likely. Thursday night, west winds 15 to 20 knots. Seas 3 to 4 feet. Protected waters choppy. A chance of showers and thunderstorms. Friday, west winds 10 to 15 knots, increasing to 15 to 20 knots in the afternoon. Seas 2 to 4 feet. Protected waters choppy. Showers likely and a chance of thunderstorms. Friday night, west winds 15 to 20 knots, diminishing to 10 to 15 knots after midnight. Seas 2 to 3 feet. Protected waters choppy. A chance of showers and thunderstorms. Winds and waves higher in and near thunderstorms. The coastal waters forecast for the following St. Andrews Bay waterways. Today, northwest winds 5 to 10 knots, becoming west near 15 knots this afternoon. Protected waters a moderate chop. A slight chance of showers and thunderstorms. Tonight, west winds near 15 knots, diminishing to 5 to 10 knots after midnight. Protected waters a moderate chop. A chance of showers and thunderstorms in the evening. Tuesday, west winds 5 to 10 knots. Protected waters a light chop. Tuesday night, west winds 10 to 15 knots, diminishing to 5 to 10 knots after midnight. Protected waters a moderate chop.
Wednesday, west winds 5 to 10 knots, increasing to 10 to 15 knots with gusts

to 20 knots in the afternoon. Protected water is a moderate chop. A chance of showers and thunderstorms in the afternoon. Wednesday night, west winds 10 to 15 knots. Protected water is a moderate chop. Showers likely and a chance of thunderstorms. Thursday, west winds 5 to 10 knots. Protected water is a light chop. Showers and thunderstorms likely. Thursday night, west winds 10 to 15 knots, diminishing to 5 to 10 knots after midnight. Protected water is a moderate chop. A chance of showers and thunderstorms, mainly in the evening. Friday, west winds around 5 knots, increasing to 10 to 15 knots in the afternoon. Protected water is a moderate chop. A chance of showers and thunderstorms. Friday night, west winds 10 to 15 knots, diminishing to 5 to 10 knots after midnight. Protected water is a moderate chop. A chance of showers and thunderstorms. Winds and waves higher and near thunderstorms. The Tropical Weather Outlook. For the North Atlantic, Caribbean Sea, and the Gulf of America, tropical cyclone formation is not expected during the next 7 days. The Surf Zone Forecast General Outlook. Fresh westerly breezes over the Gulf waters today will push 2 to 3 foot surf into the west and southwest facing beaches of the eastern panhandle, setting up a high risk of rip currents. Winds on Tuesday may turn a little north of due west, confining the high risk to the west facing beaches of Gulf County. Winds on Wednesday and Thursday will turn more southwesterly, expanding the high risk to Franklin County. Tide information for Monday, July 27, 2026. St. Marks River entrance. High 2:35 a.m., low 7:16 a.m., high 1:31 p.m., low 8:44 p.m. Apalachicola. High 5:58 a.m., low 9:03 a.m., high 1:44 p.m., low 10:43 p.m. St. Andrews Bay at Panama City. High 8:55 a.m., low 7:54 p.m. Note that the times of high and low tide are 3 minutes earlier at Shell Point than at the St. Marks River entrance. The average water temperature at Apalachicola was 86.0 degrees. Sunrise and sunset in Tallahassee. July 27, 2026, sunrise 6:53 a.m. Eastern Daylight Time, sunset 8:35 p.m. Eastern Daylight Time. 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The latest weather and forecast information can also be accessed by calling our automated forecast line at 850-942-8851. The current time is 6:22 a.m. Eastern Daylight Time. These are the 6 a.m. Eastern Daylight Time conditions. At the Tallahassee Airport, it was cloudy. The temperature was 80 degrees. The wind was west at 3 miles an hour. At Florida State University, the temperature was 81 degrees. The wind was west at 5 miles an hour. At Apalachicola, it was clear. The temperature was 82 degrees. The wind was west at 5 miles an hour. At Panama City Northwest, it was clear. The temperature was 79 degrees. The wind was west at 3 miles an hour. At Dothan, it was partly cloudy. The temperature was 77 degrees. The wind was northwest at 6 miles an hour. At Albany, it was clear. The temperature was 77 degrees. The wind was calm. At Valdosta, it was mostly cloudy. The temperature was 76 degrees. The wind was calm. Over the marine area, at the buoys south of Apalachicola, winds were west at 17 knots and seas were 3 feet. At the buoys south of Panama City, winds were west at 60 knots and seas were 3 feet. At the buoys south of Pensacola, winds were west at 70 knots and seas were 3 feet. The forecast for the local area. Heat advisory remains in effect from 11 a.m. Eastern Daylight Time, or 10 a.m. Central Daylight Time this morning, to 8 p.m. Eastern Daylight Time, or 7 p.m. Central Daylight Time this evening. Extreme heat watch in effect from Tuesday morning through Tuesday evening. Today, mostly sunny. Highs in the upper 90s. Northwest winds around 5 miles per hour. Heat index values up to 110. Tonight, mostly cloudy with a slight chance of showers and thunderstorms in the evening, then partly cloudy after midnight. Humid with lows in the upper 70s. Northwest winds around 5 miles per hour. Chance of rain 20%. Heat index values up to 108 early in the evening. Tuesday,

0: lows in the mid-70s.
1: Chance of rain 60%. Heat index values up to 105. Friday and Friday night, partly cloudy. A chance of showers and thunderstorms.
0: Highs in the mid-90s.
1: Lows in the mid-70s.
0: Chance of rain 40%.
1: Saturday and Saturday night, mostly cloudy.
0: Showers and thunderstorms likely.
1: Highs in the lower 90s.
0: Lows in the mid-70s.
1: Chance of rain 70%.
0: Sunday,
1: showers likely with a chance of thunderstorms in the morning, then showers and thunderstorms in the afternoon.
0: Highs in the mid-80s.
1: Chance of rain 80%.
0: The coastal waters forecast for the following. Coastal waters from Okaloosa, Walton County line to Mexico Beach out to 20 nautical miles. Coastal waters from Mexico Beach to Apalachicola out to 20 nautical miles. Waters from Okaloosa, Walton County line to Mexico Beach 20 to 60 nautical miles. And waters from Mexico Beach to Apalachicola 20 to 60 nautical miles.
1: Small craft should exercise caution.
0: Rest of tonight, west winds 15 to 20 knots.
1: Seas 2 to 3 feet.
0: Wave detail, southwest 3 feet at 5 seconds.
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0: A slight chance of showers and thunderstorms.
1: A chance of showers with a slight chance of thunderstorms late.
0: Monday, northwest winds 15 to 20 knots, becoming west 10 to 15 knots in the afternoon.
1: Seas 2 to 3 feet.
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0: A slight chance of thunderstorms.
1: A chance of showers, mainly in the morning.
0: Monday night, west winds 10 to 15 knots with gusts up to 20 knots.
1: Seas 2 to 3 feet.
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0: A chance of showers with a slight chance of thunderstorms after midnight.
1: Tuesday, west winds 10 to 15 knots.
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1: A slight chance of showers and thunderstorms in the morning.
0: Tuesday night, west winds 10 to 15 knots with gusts up to 20 knots.
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0: Wave detail, west 3 feet at 5 seconds and south 1 foot at 8 seconds.
1: Protected waters a moderate chop.
0: Wednesday, west winds 15 to 20 knots with gusts up to 25 knots.
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0: Wednesday night, west winds 15 to 20 knots with gusts up to 25 knots.
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1: A slight chance of showers and thunderstorms in the evening, then a chance of showers and thunderstorms after midnight.
0: Thursday, west winds 15 to 20 knots, increasing to 20 to 25 knots in the afternoon.
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1: Showers and thunderstorms likely.
0: Thursday night, west winds 15 to 20 knots.
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1: A chance of showers and thunderstorms.
0: Friday, west winds 10 to 15 knots, increasing to 15 to 20 knots in the afternoon.
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1: A chance of showers and thunderstorms.
0: Friday night, west winds 15 to 20 knots.
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1: A chance of showers and thunderstorms.
0: Winds and waves higher and near thunderstorms.
1: The coastal waters forecast for the following. Waters from Suwannee River to Apalachicola, Florida, extending from 20 to 60 nautical miles.
0: Rest of tonight, west winds around 15 knots.
1: Seas 2 to 3 feet.
0: Wave detail, west 3 feet at 4 seconds.
1: Protected waters a moderate chop.
0: A slight chance of thunderstorms.
1: A slight chance of showers early this evening, then a chance of showers late.
0: Monday, west winds 10 to 15 knots with gusts up to 20 knots.
1: Seas 2 to 3 feet.
0: Wave detail, west 3 feet at 5 seconds.
1: Protected waters a moderate chop.
0: A slight chance of thunderstorms.
1: A chance of showers, mainly in the morning.
0: Monday night, west winds 10 to 15 knots.
1: Seas 2 to 3 feet.
0: Wave detail, west 3 feet at 5 seconds.
1: Protected waters a moderate chop.
0: A slight chance of thunderstorms.
1: A slight chance of showers in the evening, then a chance of showers after midnight.
0: Tuesday, west winds

5 to 10 knots, increasing to 10 to 15 knots with gusts up to 20 knots in the afternoon. Seas around 2 feet. Wave detail, west 2 feet at 5 seconds. Protected waters a moderate chop. A slight chance of showers and thunderstorms in the morning. Tuesday night, west winds 10 to 15 knots with gusts up to 20 knots. Seas 2 to 3 feet. Wave detail, west 3 feet at 5 seconds. Protected waters a moderate chop. Wednesday, west winds 15 to 20 knots with gusts up to 25 knots. Seas 2 to 4 feet. Wave detail, west 4 feet at 5 seconds. Protected waters choppy. Isolated showers and thunderstorms in the afternoon. Wednesday night, west winds 15 to 20 knots with gusts up to 25 knots. Seas 3 to 5 feet, occasionally to 6 feet. Protected waters choppy. A chance of showers and thunderstorms in the evening, then showers and thunderstorms likely after midnight. Thursday, west winds 15 to 20 knots. Seas 3 to 5 feet, occasionally to 6 feet. Protected waters choppy. Showers and thunderstorms likely. Thursday night, west winds 15 to 20 knots, diminishing to 10 to 15 knots after midnight. Seas 3 to 5 feet, occasionally to 6 feet. Protected waters choppy. A chance of showers and thunderstorms. Friday, west winds 10 to 15 knots, increasing to 15 to 20 knots in the afternoon. Seas 2 to 3 feet. Protected waters choppy. A chance of showers and thunderstorms. Friday night, west winds 15 to 20 knots, diminishing to 10 to 15 knots after midnight. Seas 2 to 4 feet. Protected waters choppy. A chance of showers and thunderstorms. Winds and waves higher in and near thunderstorms. The Tallahassee Climate Summary for yesterday, July 26, 2026. Yesterday's high temperature was 95 degrees. This high was 3 degrees above the normal high of 92. Yesterday's low temperature was 77 degrees. This low was 4 degrees above the normal low of 73. No precipitation fell yesterday, which leaves the monthly total at 5.81 inches. This is 0.11 inches below the normal amount of 5.92 inches for July. The total precipitation for the year still stands at 23.20 inches, which is 11.30 inches below normal. The normal high temperature for today is 92 degrees, and the normal low is 73. The record high for today is 99, which last occurred in 1936, and the record low is 65, which occurred in 1911. Sunrise today is at 6:53 a.m. and sunset is at 8:35 p.m. The coastal waters forecast for the following: waters from Suwannee River to Apalachicola, Florida, extending from 20 to 60 nautical miles, coastal waters from Okaloosa-Walton County line to Mexico Beach out to 20 nautical miles, coastal waters from Suwannee River to Apalachicola, Florida, extending from 20 to 60 nautical miles, coastal waters from Okaloosa-Walton County line to Mexico Beach out to 20 nautical miles, coastal waters from Mexico Beach to Apalachicola out to 20 nautical miles, waters from Okaloosa-Walton County line to Mexico Beach 20 to 60 nautical miles, and waters from Mexico Beach to Apalachicola 20 to 60 nautical miles. Today, west winds near 15 knots. Seas 2 to 3 feet. Wave detail, west 3 feet at 5 seconds. Protected waters a moderate chop. A chance of showers and thunderstorms. Tonight, west winds 15 to 20 knots, becoming northwest 10 to 15 knots after midnight. Seas 2 to 3 feet. Wave detail, west 3 feet at 5 seconds. Protected waters choppy. A slight chance of showers and thunderstorms after midnight. Tuesday, west winds 10 to 15 knots. Seas 2 to 3 feet. Wave detail, west 2 feet at 5 seconds. Protected waters a moderate chop. A slight chance of showers and thunderstorms in the morning. Tuesday night, west winds near 15 knots. Seas 2 to 3 feet. Wave detail, west 3 feet at 4 seconds. Protected waters a moderate chop. Wednesday, west winds 15 to 20 knots with gusts up to 25 knots. Seas 2 to 4 feet. Wave detail, west 4 feet at 5 seconds. Protected waters choppy. A slight chance of showers and thunderstorms. Wednesday night, west winds 15 to 20 knots with gusts up to 25 knots. Seas 3 to 4 feet. Wave detail, west 4 feet at 5 seconds. Protected waters choppy. Showers.

likely and a chance of thunderstorms. Thursday, west winds 15 to 20 knots. Seas 2 to 4 feet. Protected waters choppy. Showers and thunderstorms likely. Thursday night, west winds 15 to 20 knots. Seas 3 to 4 feet. Protected waters choppy. A chance of showers and thunderstorms. Friday, west winds 10 to 15 knots, increasing to 15 to 20 knots in the afternoon. Seas 2 to 4 feet. Protected waters choppy. Showers likely and a chance of thunderstorms. Friday night, west winds 15 to 20 knots, diminishing to 10 to 15 knots after midnight. Seas 2 to 3 feet. Protected waters choppy. A chance of showers and thunderstorms. Winds and waves higher and near thunderstorms. The coastal waters forecast for the following St. Andrews Bay waterways. Today, northwest winds 5 to 10 knots, becoming west near 15 knots this afternoon. Protected waters a moderate chop. A slight chance of showers and thunderstorms. Tonight, west winds near 15 knots, diminishing to 5 to 10 knots after midnight. Protected waters a moderate chop. A chance of showers and thunderstorms in the evening. Tuesday, west winds 5 to 10 knots. Protected waters a light chop. Tuesday night, west winds 10 to 15 knots, diminishing to 5 to 10 knots after midnight. Protected waters a moderate chop. Wednesday, west winds 5 to 10 knots, increasing to 10 to 15 knots with gusts up to 20 knots in the afternoon. Protected waters a moderate chop. A chance of showers and thunderstorms in the afternoon. Wednesday night, west winds 10 to 15 knots. Protected waters a moderate chop. Showers likely and a chance of thunderstorms. Thursday, west winds 5 to 10 knots. Protected waters a light chop. Showers and thunderstorms likely. Thursday night, west winds 10 to 15 knots, diminishing to 5 to 10 knots after midnight. Protected waters a moderate chop. A chance of showers and thunderstorms, mainly in the evening. Friday, west winds around 5 knots, increasing to 10 to 15 knots in the afternoon. Protected waters a moderate chop. A chance of showers and thunderstorms. Friday night, west winds 10 to 15 knots, diminishing to 5 to 10 knots after midnight. Protected waters a moderate chop. A chance of showers and thunderstorms. Winds and waves higher and near thunderstorms. The Tropical Weather Outlook. For the North Atlantic, Caribbean Sea and the Gulf of America, tropical cyclone formation is not expected during the next 7 days. The Surf Zone Forecast General Outlook. Fresh westerly breezes over the Gulf waters today will push 2 to 3 foot surf into the west and southwest facing beaches of the eastern panhandle, setting up a high risk of rip currents. Winds on Tuesday may turn a little north of due west, confining the high risk to the west facing beaches of Gulf County. Winds on Wednesday and Thursday will turn more southwesterly, expanding the high risk to Franklin County. Tide information for Monday, July 27, 2026. St. Marks River entrance. High 2:35 a.m., low 7:16 a.m., high 1:31 p.m., low 8:44 p.m. Apalachicola. High 5:58 a.m., low 9:03 a.m., high 1:44 p.m., low 10:43 p.m. St. Andrews Bay at Panama City. High 8:55 a.m., low 7:54 p.m. Note that the times of high and low tide are 3 minutes earlier at Shell Point than at the St. Marks River entrance. The average water temperature at Apalachicola was 86.0 degrees. Sunrise and sunset in Tallahassee. July 27, 2026, sunrise 6:53 a.m. Eastern Daylight Time, sunset 8:35 p.m. Eastern Daylight Time. 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The latest weather and forecast information can also be accessed by calling our automated forecast line at 850-942-8851. The current time is 6:39 a.m. Eastern Daylight Time. These are the 6 a.m. Eastern Daylight Time conditions. At the Tallahassee Airport, it was cloudy. The temperature was 80 degrees. The wind was west at 3 miles an hour. At Florida State University, the temperature was 81 degrees. The wind was west at 5 miles an hour. At Apalachicola, it was clear. The temperature was 82 degrees.

wind was west at 5 miles an hour. At Panama City Northwest, it was clear. The temperature was 79 degrees. The wind was west at 3 miles an hour. At Dothan, it was partly cloudy. The temperature was 77 degrees. The wind was northwest at 6 miles an hour. At Albany, it was clear. The temperature was 77 degrees. The wind was calm. At Valdosta, it was mostly cloudy. The temperature was 76 degrees. The wind was calm. Over the marine area, at the buoy south of Apalachicola, winds were west at 17 knots and seas were 3 feet. At the buoy south of Panama City, winds were west at 60 knots and seas were 3 feet. At the buoy south of Pensacola, winds were west at 70 knots and seas were 3 feet. The forecast for the local area. Heat advisory remains in effect from 11 a.m. Eastern Daylight Time, or 10 a.m. Central Daylight Time this morning, to 8 p.m. Eastern Daylight Time, or 7 p.m. Central Daylight Time this evening. Extreme heat watch in effect from Tuesday morning through Tuesday evening. Today, mostly sunny. Highs in the upper 90s. Northwest winds around 5 miles per hour. Heat index values up to 110. Tonight, mostly cloudy with a slight chance of showers and thunderstorms in the evening, then partly cloudy after midnight. Humid with lows in the upper 70s. Northwest winds around 5 miles per hour. Chance of rain 20%. Heat index values up to 108 early in the evening. Tuesday, mostly sunny. Humid with highs in the upper 90s. West winds around 5 miles per hour. Heat index values up to 111. Tuesday night, mostly clear. Humid with lows around 80. Southwest winds around 5 miles per hour. Heat index values up to 109 early in the evening. Wednesday, mostly sunny. Showers and thunderstorms likely in the afternoon. Humid with highs in the mid-90s. West winds 5 to 10 miles per hour. Chance of rain 70%. Heat index values up to 109. Wednesday night, showers likely. Thunderstorms likely, mainly in the evening. Lows in the mid-70s. Chance of rain 70%. Thursday and Thursday night, partly cloudy. Showers and thunderstorms likely. Highs in the lower 90s. Lows in the mid-70s. Chance of rain 60%. Heat index values up to 105. Friday and Friday night, partly cloudy. A chance of showers and thunderstorms. Highs in the mid-90s. Lows in the mid-70s. Chance of rain 40%. Saturday and Saturday night, mostly cloudy. Showers and thunderstorms likely. Highs in the lower 90s. Lows in the mid-70s. Chance of rain 70%. Sunday, showers likely with a chance of thunderstorms in the morning, then showers and thunderstorms in the afternoon. Highs in the mid-80s. Chance of rain 80%. The coastal waters forecast for the following. Coastal waters from Okaloosa-Walton County line to Mexico Beach out to 20 nautical miles. Coastal waters from Mexico Beach to Apalachicola out to 20 nautical miles. Waters from Okaloosa-Walton County line to Mexico Beach 20 to 60 nautical miles. And waters from Mexico Beach to Apalachicola 20 to 60 nautical miles. Small craft should exercise caution. Rest of tonight, west winds 15 to 20 knots. Seas 2 to 3 feet. Wave detail, southwest 3 feet at 5 seconds. Protected waters choppy. A slight chance of showers and thunderstorms. A chance of showers with a slight chance of thunderstorms late. Monday, northwest winds 15 to 20 knots, becoming west 10 to 15 knots in the afternoon. Seas 2 to 3 feet. Wave detail, west 3 feet at 5 seconds. Protected waters choppy. A slight chance of thunderstorms. A chance of showers, mainly in the morning. Monday night, west winds 10 to 15 knots with gusts up to 20 knots. Seas 2 to 3 feet. Wave detail, west 3 feet at 5 seconds. Protected waters a moderate chop. A chance of showers with a slight chance of thunderstorms after midnight. Tuesday, west winds 10 to 15 knots. Seas 2 to 3 feet. Wave detail, west 2 feet at 5 seconds and south 1 foot at 8 seconds. Protected waters a moderate chop. A slight chance of showers and thunderstorms in the morning. Tuesday night, west winds 10 to 15 knots with gusts up to 20 knots. Seas 2 to 3 feet. Wave detail, west

3 feet at 5 seconds and south 1 foot at 8 seconds. Protected water is a moderate chop. Wednesday, west winds 15 to 20 knots with gusts up to 25 knots. Seas 3 to 4 feet. Wave detail, west 4 feet at 5 seconds. Protected waters choppy. Wednesday night, west winds 15 to 20 knots with gusts up to 25 knots. Seas 4 to 5 feet, occasionally to 6 feet. Protected waters choppy. A slight chance of showers and thunderstorms in the evening, then a chance of showers and thunderstorms after midnight. Thursday, west winds 15 to 20 knots, increasing to 20 to 25 knots in the afternoon. Seas 3 to 5 feet, occasionally to 6 feet. Protected waters rough. Showers and thunderstorms likely. Thursday night, west winds 15 to 20 knots. Seas 3 to 5 feet, occasionally to 6 feet. Protected waters choppy. A chance of showers and thunderstorms. Friday, west winds 10 to 15 knots, increasing to 15 to 20 knots in the afternoon. Seas 2 to 3 feet. Protected waters choppy. A chance of showers and thunderstorms. Friday night, west winds 15 to 20 knots. Seas 3 to 4 feet. Protected waters choppy. A chance of showers and thunderstorms. Winds and waves higher in and near thunderstorms. The coastal waters forecast for the following waters from Swami River to Apalachicola, Florida, extending from 20 to 60 nautical miles. Rest of tonight, west winds around 50 knots. Seas 2 to 3 feet. Wave detail, west 3 feet at 4 seconds. Protected waters a moderate chop. A slight chance of thunderstorms. A slight chance of showers early this evening, then a chance of showers late. Monday, west winds 10 to 15 knots with gusts up to 20 knots. Seas 2 to 3 feet. Wave detail, west 3 feet at 5 seconds. Protected waters a moderate chop. A slight chance of thunderstorms. A chance of showers, mainly in the morning. Monday night, west winds 10 to 15 knots. Seas 2 to 3 feet. Wave detail, west 3 feet at 5 seconds. Protected waters a moderate chop. A slight chance of thunderstorms. A slight chance of showers in the evening, then a chance of showers after midnight. Tuesday, west winds 5 to 10 knots, increasing to 10 to 15 knots with gusts up to 20 knots in the afternoon. Seas around 2 feet. Wave detail, west 2 feet at 5 seconds. Protected waters a moderate chop. A slight chance of showers and thunderstorms in the morning. Tuesday night, west winds 10 to 15 knots with gusts up to 20 knots. Seas 2 to 3 feet. Wave detail, west 3 feet at 5 seconds. Protected waters a moderate chop. Wednesday, west winds 15 to 20 knots with gusts up to 25 knots. Seas 2 to 4 feet. Wave detail, west 4 feet at 5 seconds. Protected waters choppy. Isolated showers and thunderstorms in the afternoon. Wednesday night, west winds 15 to 20 knots with gusts up to 25 knots. Seas 3 to 5 feet, occasionally to 6 feet. Protected waters choppy. A chance of showers and thunderstorms in the evening, then showers and thunderstorms likely after midnight. Thursday, west winds 15 to 20 knots. Seas 3 to 5 feet, occasionally to 6 feet. Protected waters choppy. Showers and thunderstorms likely. Thursday night, west winds 15 to 20 knots, diminishing to 10 to 15 knots after midnight. Seas 3 to 5 feet, occasionally to 6 feet. Protected waters choppy. A chance of showers and thunderstorms. Friday, west winds 10 to 15 knots, increasing to 15 to 20 knots in the afternoon. Seas 2 to 3 feet. Protected waters choppy. A chance of showers and thunderstorms. Friday night, west winds 15 to 20 knots, diminishing to 10 to 15 knots after midnight. Seas 2 to 4 feet. Protected waters choppy. A chance of showers and thunderstorms. Winds and waves higher in and near thunderstorms. The coastal waters forecast for the following waters from Swami River to Apalachicola, Florida, extending from 20 to 60 nautical miles. Coastal waters from Okaloosa, Walton County line to Mexico Beach out to 20 nautical miles. Coastal waters from Mexico Beach to Apalachicola out to 20 nautical miles. Waters from Okaloosa, Walton County line to Mexico Beach 20 to 60 nautical miles. And waters from Mexico Beach to Apalachicola 20 to 60 nautical miles. Today,

Best winds near 15 knots. Seas 2 to 3 feet. Wave detail, west 3 feet at 5 seconds. Protected waters a moderate chop. A chance of showers and thunderstorms. Tonight, west winds 15 to 20 knots, becoming northwest 10 to 15 knots after midnight. Seas 2 to 3 feet. Wave detail, west 3 feet at 5 seconds. Protected waters choppy. A slight chance of showers and thunderstorms after midnight. Tuesday, west winds 10 to 15 knots. Seas 2 to 3 feet. Wave detail, west 2 feet at 5 seconds. Protected waters a moderate chop. A slight chance of showers and thunderstorms in the morning. Tuesday night, west winds near 15 knots. Seas 2 to 3 feet. Wave detail, west 3 feet at 4 seconds. Protected waters a moderate chop. Wednesday, west winds 15 to 20 knots with gusts up to 25 knots. Seas 2 to 4 feet. Wave detail, west 4 feet at 5 seconds. Protected waters choppy. A slight chance of showers and thunderstorms. Wednesday night, west winds 15 to 20 knots with gusts up to 25 knots. Seas 3 to 4 feet. Wave detail, west 4 feet at 5 seconds. Protected waters choppy. Showers likely and a chance of thunderstorms. Thursday, west winds 15 to 20 knots. Seas 2 to 4 feet. Protected waters choppy. Showers and thunderstorms likely. Thursday night, west winds 15 to 20 knots. Seas 3 to 4 feet. Protected waters choppy. A chance of showers and thunderstorms. Friday, west winds 10 to 15 knots, increasing to 15 to 20 knots in the afternoon. Seas 2 to 4 feet. Protected waters choppy. Showers likely and a chance of thunderstorms. Friday night, west winds 15 to 20 knots, diminishing to 10 to 15 knots after midnight. Seas 2 to 3 feet. Protected waters choppy. A chance of showers and thunderstorms. Winds and waves higher in and near thunderstorms. The coastal waters forecast for the following St. Andrews Bay waterways. Today, northwest winds 5 to 10 knots, becoming west near 15 knots this afternoon. Protected waters a moderate chop. A slight chance of showers and thunderstorms. Tonight, west winds near 15 knots, diminishing to 5 to 10 knots after midnight. Protected waters a moderate chop. A chance of showers and thunderstorms in the evening. Tuesday, west winds 5 to 10 knots. Protected waters a light chop. Tuesday night, west winds 10 to 15 knots, diminishing to 5 to 10 knots after midnight. Protected waters a moderate chop. Wednesday, west winds 5 to 10 knots, increasing to 10 to 15 knots with gusts up to 20 knots in the afternoon. Protected waters a moderate chop. A chance of showers and thunderstorms in the afternoon. Wednesday night, west winds 10 to 15 knots. Protected waters a moderate chop. Showers likely and a chance of thunderstorms. Thursday, west winds 5 to 10 knots. Protected waters a light chop. Showers and thunderstorms likely. Thursday night, west winds 10 to 15 knots, diminishing to 5 to 10 knots after midnight. Protected waters a moderate chop. A chance of showers and thunderstorms, mainly in the evening. Friday, west winds around 5 knots, increasing to 10 to 15 knots in the afternoon. Protected waters a moderate chop. A chance of showers and thunderstorms. Friday night, west winds 10 to 15 knots, diminishing to 5 to 10 knots after midnight. Protected waters a moderate chop. A chance of showers and thunderstorms. Winds and waves higher in and near thunderstorms. The Tropical Weather Outlook. For the North Atlantic, Caribbean Sea and the Gulf of America, tropical cyclone formation is not expected during the next 7 days. The Surf Zone Forecast General Outlook. Fresh westerly breezes over the Gulf waters today will push 2 to 3 foot surf into the west and southwest facing beaches of the eastern panhandle, setting up a high risk of rip currents. Winds on Tuesday may turn a little north of due west, confining the high risk to the west facing beaches of Gulf County. Winds on Wednesday and Thursday will turn more southwesterly, expanding the high risk to Franklin County. Tide information for Monday, July 27, 2026. St. Mark's River entrance. High 2:35 a.m., low 7:16 a.m., high 1:31 p.m., low 8:44 p.m. Apalachicola.
I-558 AM, low 903.

AM, high 144 PM, low 1043 PM. St. Andrews Bay of Panama City. High 855 AM, low 754 PM. Note that the times of high and low tide are 3 minutes earlier at Channel Point than at the St. Mark's River entrance. The average water temperature at Apalachicola was 86.0 degrees. Sunrise and sunset in Tallahassee. July 27, 2026, sunrise 6:53 a.m. Eastern Daylight Time, sunset 8:35 p.m. Eastern Daylight Time. 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The latest weather and forecast information can also be accessed by calling our automated forecast line at 850-942-8851. The current time is 6:55 a.m. Eastern Daylight Time. These are the 6 a.m. Eastern Daylight Time conditions. At the Tallahassee Airport, it was cloudy. The temperature was 80 degrees. The wind was west at 3 miles an hour. At Florida State University, the temperature was 81 degrees. The wind was west at 5 miles an hour. At Apalachicola, it was clear. The temperature was 82 degrees. The wind was west at 5 miles an hour. At Panama City Northwest, it was clear. The temperature was 79 degrees. The wind was west at 3 miles an hour. At Dothan, it was partly cloudy. The temperature was 77 degrees. The wind was northwest at 6 miles an hour. At Albany, it was clear. The temperature was 77 degrees. The wind was calm. At Valdosta, it was mostly cloudy. The temperature was 76 degrees. The wind was calm. Over the marine area, at the buoy south of Apalachicola, winds were west at 17 knots and seas were 3 feet. At the buoy south of Panama City, winds were west at 16 knots and seas were 3 feet. At the buoy south of Pensacola, winds were west at 17 knots and seas were 3 feet. The forecast for the local area. Heat advisory remains in effect from 11 a.m. Eastern Daylight Time or 10 a.m. Central Daylight Time this morning to 8 p.m. Eastern Daylight Time or 7 p.m. Central Daylight Time this evening. Extreme heat watch in effect from Tuesday morning through Tuesday evening. Today, mostly sunny. Highs in the upper 90s. Northwest winds around 5 miles per hour. Heat index values up to 110. Tonight, mostly cloudy with a slight chance of showers and thunderstorms in the evening, then partly cloudy after midnight. Humid with lows in the upper 70s. Northwest winds around 5 miles per hour. Chance of rain 20%. Heat index values up to 108 early in the evening. Tuesday, mostly sunny. Humid with highs in the upper 90s. West winds around 5 miles per hour. Heat index values up to 111. Tuesday night, mostly clear. Humid with lows around 80. Southwest winds around 5 miles per hour. Heat index values up to 109 early in the evening. Wednesday, mostly sunny. Showers and thunderstorms likely in the afternoon. Humid with highs in the mid-90s. West winds 5 to 10 miles per hour. Chance of rain 70%. Heat index values up to 109. Wednesday night, showers likely. Thunderstorms likely, mainly in the evening. Lows in the mid-70s. Chance of rain 70%. Thursday and Thursday night, partly cloudy. Showers and thunderstorms likely. Highs in the lower 90s. Lows in the mid-70s. Chance of rain 60%. Heat index values up to 105. Friday and Friday night, partly cloudy. A chance of showers and thunderstorms. Highs in the mid-90s. Lows in the mid-70s. Chance of rain 40%. Saturday and Saturday night, mostly cloudy. Showers and thunderstorms likely. Highs in the lower 90s. Lows in the mid-70s. Chance of rain 70%. Sunday, showers likely with a chance of thunderstorms in the morning, then showers and thunderstorms in the afternoon. Highs in the mid-80s. Chance of rain 80%. The coastal waters forecast for the following: coastal waters from Okaloosa, Walton County line to Mexico Beach out to 20 nautical miles, coastal waters from Mexico Beach to Apalachicola out to 20 nautical miles, waters from Okaloosa, Walton County line to Mexico Beach 20 to 60 nautical miles, and waters from Mexico

Chicago Beach to Apalachicola, 20 to 60 nautical miles. Small craft should exercise caution. Rest of tonight, west winds 15 to 20 knots. Seas 2 to 3 feet. Wave detail, southwest 3 feet at 5 seconds. Protected waters choppy. A slight chance of showers and thunderstorms. A chance of showers with a slight chance of thunderstorms late. Monday, northwest winds 15 to 20 knots, becoming west 10 to 15 knots in the afternoon. Seas 2 to 3 feet. Wave detail, west 3 feet at 5 seconds. Protected waters choppy. A slight chance of thunderstorms. A chance of showers, mainly in the morning. Monday night, west winds 10 to 15 knots with gusts up to 20 knots. Seas 2 to 3 feet. Wave detail, west 3 feet at 5 seconds. Protected waters a moderate chop. A chance of showers with a slight chance of thunderstorms after midnight. Tuesday, west winds 10 to 15 knots. Seas 2 to 3 feet. Wave detail, west 2 feet at 5 seconds and south 1 foot at 8 seconds. Protected waters a moderate chop. A slight chance of showers and thunderstorms in the morning. Tuesday night, west winds 10 to 15 knots with gusts up to 20 knots. Seas 2 to 3 feet. Wave detail, west 3 feet at 5 seconds and south 1 foot at 8 seconds. Protected waters a moderate chop. Wednesday, west winds 15 to 20 knots with gusts up to 25 knots. Seas 3 to 4 feet. Wave detail, west 4 feet at 5 seconds. Protected waters choppy. Wednesday night, west winds 15 to 20 knots with gusts up to 25 knots. Seas 4 to 5 feet, occasionally to 6 feet. Protected waters choppy. A slight chance of showers and thunderstorms in the evening, then a chance of showers and thunderstorms after midnight. Thursday, west winds 15 to 20 knots, increasing to 20 to 25 knots in the afternoon. Seas 3 to 5 feet, occasionally to 6 feet. Protected waters rough. Showers and thunderstorms likely. Thursday night, west winds 15 to 20 knots. Seas 3 to 5 feet, occasionally to 6 feet. Protected waters choppy. A chance of showers and thunderstorms. Friday, west winds 10 to 15 knots, increasing to 15 to 20 knots in the afternoon. Seas 2 to 3 feet. Protected waters choppy. A chance of showers and thunderstorms. Friday night, west winds 15 to 20 knots. Seas 3 to 4 feet. Protected waters choppy. A chance of showers and thunderstorms. Winds and waves higher in and near thunderstorms. The Tallahassee Climate Summary for yesterday, July 26, 2026. Yesterday's high temperature was 95 degrees. This high was 3 degrees above the normal high of 92. Yesterday's low temperature was 77 degrees. This low was 4 degrees above the normal low of 73. No precipitation fell yesterday, which leaves the monthly total at 5.81 inches. This is 0.11 inches below the normal amount of 5.92 inches for July. The total precipitation for the year still stands at 23.20 inches, which is 11.30 inches below normal. The normal high temperature for today is 92 degrees, and the normal low is 73. The record high for today is 99, which last occurred in 1936, and the record low is 65, which occurred in 1911. Sunrise today is at 6:53 a.m. and sunset is at 8:35 p.m. The Tropical Weather Outlook. For the North Atlantic, Caribbean Sea and the Gulf of America, tropical cyclone formation is not expected during the next 7 days. The Surf Zone Forecast General Outlook. Fresh westerly breezes over the Gulf waters today will push 2 to 3 foot surf into the west and southwest facing beaches of the eastern panhandle, setting up a high risk of rip currents. Winds on Tuesday may turn a little north of due west, confining the high risk to the west-facing beaches of Gulf County. Winds on Wednesday and Thursday will turn more southwesterly, expanding the high risk to Franklin County. Tide information for Monday, July 27, 2026. St. Mark's River entrance. High 2:35 a.m., low 7:16 a.m., high 1:31 p.m., low 8:44 p.m. Apalachicola. High 5:58 a.m., low 9:03 a.m., high 1:44 p.m., low 10:43 p.m. St. Andrews Bay at Panama City. High 8:55 a.m., low 7:54 p.m. Note that the times of high and low tide are 3 minutes earlier at Shell Point than at the St. Mark's.

River entrance. The average water temperature at Apalachicola was 86.0 degrees. Sunrise and sunset in Tallahassee. July 27th, 2026, sunrise 6:53 a.m. Eastern Daylight Time, sunset 8:35 p.m. Eastern Daylight Time. 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This broadcast originates from your National Weather Service office in Tallahassee, Florida. The latest weather and forecast information can also be accessed by calling our automated forecast line at 850-942-8851. The current time is 7:05 a.m. Eastern Daylight Time. These are the 7 a.m. Eastern Daylight Time conditions. At the Tallahassee Airport, it was partly cloudy. The temperature was 79 degrees. The wind was west at 3 miles an hour. The report from Florida State University was not available. At Apalachicola, it was clear. The temperature was 82 degrees. The wind was northwest at 5 miles an hour. At Panama City Northwest, it was clear. The temperature was 78 degrees. The wind was calm. At Dothan, it was partly cloudy. The temperature was 77 degrees. The wind was west at 3 miles an hour. At Albany, fog was reported. The temperature was 76 degrees. The wind was calm. At Valdosta, fog was reported. The temperature was 75 degrees. The wind was calm. Over the marine area, at the buoy south of Apalachicola, winds were west at 16 knots. At the buoy south of Panama City, winds were west at 16 knots. At the buoy south of Pensacola, winds were west at 17 knots. The forecast for the local area. Heat advisory remains in effect from 11 a.m. Eastern Daylight Time or 10 a.m. Central Daylight Time this morning to 8 p.m. Eastern Daylight Time or 7 p.m. Central Daylight Time this evening. Extreme heat watch in effect from Tuesday morning through Tuesday evening. Today, mostly sunny. Highs in the upper 90s. Northwest winds around 5 miles per hour. Heat index values up to 110. Tonight, mostly cloudy with a slight chance of showers and thunderstorms in the evening, then partly cloudy after midnight. Humid with lows in the upper 70s. Northwest winds around 5 miles per hour. Chance of rain 20%. Heat index values up to 108 early in the evening. Tuesday, mostly sunny. Humid with highs in the upper 90s. West winds around 5 miles per hour. Heat index values up to 111. Tuesday night, mostly clear. Humid with lows around 80. Southwest winds around 5 miles per hour. Heat index values up to 109 early in the evening. Wednesday, mostly sunny. Showers and thunderstorms likely in the afternoon. Humid with highs in the mid-90s. West winds 5 to 10 miles per hour. Chance of rain 70%. Heat index values up to 109. Wednesday night, showers likely. Thunderstorms likely, mainly in the evening. Lows in the mid-70s. Chance of rain 70%. Thursday and Thursday night, partly cloudy. Showers and thunderstorms likely. Highs in the lower 90s. Lows in the mid-70s. Chance of rain 60%. Heat index values up to 105. Friday and Friday night, partly cloudy. A chance of showers and thunderstorms. Highs in the mid-90s. Lows in the mid-70s. Chance of rain 40%. Saturday and Saturday night, mostly cloudy. Showers and thunderstorms likely. Highs in the lower 90s. Lows in the mid-70s. Chance of rain 70%. Sunday, showers likely with a chance of thunderstorms in the morning, then showers and thunderstorms in the afternoon. Highs in the mid-80s. Chance of rain 80%. The coastal waters forecast for the following. Coastal waters from Okaloosa-Walton County line to Mexico Beach out to 20 nautical miles. Coastal waters from Mexico Beach to Apalachicola out to 20 nautical miles. Waters from Okaloosa-Walton County line to Mexico Beach 20 to 60 nautical miles. And waters from Mexico Beach to Apalachicola 20 to 60 nautical miles. Small craft should exercise caution. Rest of tonight, west winds 15 to 20 knots. Seas 2 to 3 feet. Wave detail, southwest 3 feet at 5 seconds. Protected waters choppy. A slight chance of showers and thunderstorms.

a chance of showers with a slight chance of thunderstorms late. Monday, northwest winds 15 to 20 knots, becoming west 10 to 15 knots in the afternoon. Seas 2 to 3 feet. Wave detail, west 3 feet at 5 seconds. Protected waters choppy. A slight chance of thunderstorms. A chance of showers, mainly in the morning. Monday night, west winds 10 to 15 knots with gusts up to 20 knots. Seas 2 to 3 feet. Wave detail, west 3 feet at 5 seconds. Protected waters a moderate chop. A chance of showers with a slight chance of thunderstorms after midnight. Tuesday, west winds 10 to 15 knots. Seas 2 to 3 feet. Wave detail, west 2 feet at 5 seconds and south 1 foot at 8 seconds. Protected waters a moderate chop. A slight chance of showers and thunderstorms in the morning. Tuesday night, west winds 10 to 15 knots with gusts up to 20 knots. Seas 2 to 3 feet. Wave detail, west 3 feet at 5 seconds and south 1 foot at 8 seconds. Protected waters a moderate chop. Wednesday, west winds 15 to 20 knots with gusts up to 25 knots. Seas 3 to 4 feet. Wave detail, west 4 feet at 5 seconds. Protected waters choppy. Wednesday night, west winds 15 to 20 knots with gusts up to 25 knots. Seas 4 to 5 feet, occasionally to 6 feet. Protected waters choppy. A slight chance of showers and thunderstorms in the evening, then a chance of showers and thunderstorms after midnight. Thursday, west winds 15 to 20 knots, increasing to 20 to 25 knots in the afternoon. Seas 3 to 5 feet, occasionally to 6 feet. Protected waters rough. Showers and thunderstorms likely. Thursday night, west winds 15 to 20 knots. Seas 3 to 5 feet, occasionally to 6 feet. Protected waters choppy. A chance of showers and thunderstorms. Friday, west winds 10 to 15 knots, increasing to 15 to 20 knots in the afternoon. Seas 2 to 3 feet. Protected waters choppy. A chance of showers and thunderstorms. Friday night, west winds 15 to 20 knots. Seas 3 to 4 feet. Protected waters choppy. A chance of showers and thunderstorms. Winds and waves higher in and near thunderstorms. The coastal waters forecast for the following waters from Suwannee River to Apalachicola, Florida, extending from 20 to 60 nautical miles. Rest of tonight, west winds around 15 knots. Seas 2 to 3 feet. Wave detail, west 3 feet at 4 seconds. Protected waters a moderate chop. A slight chance of thunderstorms. A slight chance of showers early this evening, then a chance of showers late. Monday, west winds 10 to 15 knots with gusts up to 20 knots. Seas 2 to 3 feet. Wave detail, west 3 feet at 5 seconds. Protected waters a moderate chop. A slight chance of thunderstorms. A chance of showers, mainly in the morning. Monday night, west winds 10 to 15 knots. Seas 2 to 3 feet. Wave detail, west 3 feet at 5 seconds. Protected waters a moderate chop. A slight chance of thunderstorms. A slight chance of showers in the evening, then a chance of showers after midnight. Tuesday, west winds 5 to 10 knots, increasing to 10 to 15 knots with gusts up to 20 knots in the afternoon. Seas around 2 feet. Wave detail, west 2 feet at 5 seconds. Protected waters a moderate chop. A slight chance of showers and thunderstorms in the morning. Tuesday night, west winds 10 to 15 knots with gusts up to 20 knots. Seas 2 to 3 feet. Wave detail, west 3 feet at 5 seconds. Protected waters a moderate chop. Wednesday, west winds 15 to 20 knots with gusts up to 25 knots. Seas 2 to 4 feet. Wave detail, west 4 feet at 5 seconds. Protected waters choppy. Isolated showers and thunderstorms in the afternoon. Wednesday night, west winds 15 to 20 knots with gusts up to 25 knots. Seas 3 to 5 feet, occasionally to 6 feet. Protected waters choppy. A chance of showers and thunderstorms in the evening, then showers and thunderstorms likely after midnight. Thursday, west winds 15 to 20 knots. Seas 3 to 5 feet, occasionally to 6 feet. Protected waters choppy. Showers and thunderstorms likely. Thursday night, west winds 15 to 20 knots, diminishing to 10 to 15 knots after midnight.
Seas 3 to 5 feet, occasionally to 6 feet. Protected water is choppy. A chance of showers and thunderstorms. Friday, west winds 10 to 15 knots, increasing to 15 to 20 knots in the afternoon. Seas 2 to 3 feet. Protected water is choppy. A chance of showers and thunderstorms. Friday night, west winds 15 to 20 knots, diminishing to 10 to 15 knots after midnight. Seas 2 to 4 feet. Protected water is choppy. A chance of showers and thunderstorms. Winds and waves higher in and near thunderstorms. The coastal waters forecast for the following waters from Suwannee River to Apalachicola, Florida, extending from 20 to 60 nautical miles. Coastal waters from Okaloosa, Walton County line to Mexico Beach out to 20 nautical miles. Coastal waters from Mexico Beach to Apalachicola out to 20 nautical miles. Waters from Okaloosa, Walton County line to Mexico Beach 20 to 60 nautical miles. And waters from Mexico Beach to Apalachicola 20 to 60 nautical miles. Today, west winds near 15 knots. Seas 2 to 3 feet. Wave detail, west 3 feet at 5 seconds. Protected water is a moderate chop. A chance of showers and thunderstorms. Tonight, west winds 15 to 20 knots, becoming northwest 10 to 15 knots after midnight. Seas 2 to 3 feet. Wave detail, west 3 feet at 5 seconds. Protected water is choppy. A slight chance of showers and thunderstorms after midnight. Tuesday, west winds 10 to 15 knots. Seas 2 to 3 feet. Wave detail, west 2 feet at 5 seconds. Protected water is a moderate chop. A slight chance of showers and thunderstorms in the morning. Tuesday night, west winds near 15 knots. Seas 2 to 3 feet. Wave detail, west 3 feet at 4 seconds. Protected water is a moderate chop. Wednesday, west winds 15 to 20 knots with gusts up to 25 knots. Seas 2 to 4 feet. Wave detail, west 4 feet at 5 seconds. Protected water is choppy. A slight chance of showers and thunderstorms. Wednesday night, west winds 15 to 20 knots with gusts up to 25 knots. Seas 3 to 4 feet. Wave detail, west 4 feet at 5 seconds. Protected water is choppy. Showers likely and a chance of thunderstorms. Thursday, west winds 15 to 20 knots. Seas 2 to 4 feet. Protected water is choppy. Showers and thunderstorms likely. Thursday night, west winds 15 to 20 knots. Seas 3 to 4 feet. Protected water is choppy. A chance of showers and thunderstorms. Friday, west winds 10 to 15 knots, increasing to 15 to 20 knots in the afternoon. Seas 2 to 4 feet. Protected water is choppy. Showers likely and a chance of thunderstorms. Friday night, west winds 15 to 20 knots, diminishing to 10 to 15 knots after midnight. Seas 2 to 3 feet. Protected water is choppy. A chance of showers and thunderstorms. Winds and waves higher in and near thunderstorms. The coastal waters forecast for the following St. Andrews Bay waterways. Today, northwest winds 5 to 10 knots, becoming west near 15 knots this afternoon. Protected water is a moderate chop. A slight chance of showers and thunderstorms. Tonight, west winds near 15 knots, diminishing to 5 to 10 knots after midnight. Protected water is a moderate chop. A chance of showers and thunderstorms in the evening. Tuesday, west winds 5 to 10 knots. Protected water is a light chop. Tuesday night, west winds 10 to 15 knots, diminishing to 5 to 10 knots after midnight. Protected water is a moderate chop. Wednesday, west winds 5 to 10 knots, increasing to 10 to 15 knots with gusts up to 20 knots in the afternoon. Protected water is a moderate chop. A chance of showers and thunderstorms in the afternoon. Wednesday night, west winds 10 to 15 knots. Protected water is a moderate chop. Showers likely and a chance of thunderstorms. Thursday, west winds 5 to 10 knots. Protected water is a light chop. Showers and thunderstorms likely. Thursday night, west winds 10 to 15 knots, diminishing to 5 to 10 knots after midnight. Protected water is a moderate chop. A chance of showers and thunderstorms, mainly in the evening. Friday, west winds around 5 knots, increasing to 10 to 15 knots in the afternoon. Protected water is a moderate chop. A chance of showers and thunderstorms. Friday night, west winds 10 to 15 knots.

knots, diminishing to 5 to 10 knots after midnight. Protected waters a moderate chop. A chance of showers and thunderstorms. Winds and waves higher and near thunderstorms. The surf zone forecast general outlook. Fresh westerly breezes over the Gulf waters today will push 2 to 3 foot surf into the west and southwest facing beaches of the eastern panhandle, setting up a high risk of rip currents. Winds on Tuesday may turn a little north of due west, confining the high risk to the west facing beaches of Gulf County. Winds on Wednesday and Thursday will turn more southwesterly, expanding the high risk to Franklin County. Tide information for Monday, July 27, 2026. St. Mark's River entrance. High 2:35 a.m., low 7:16 a.m., high 1:31 p.m., low 8:44 p.m. Apalachicola. High 5:58 a.m., low 9:03 a.m., high 1:44 p.m., low 10:43 p.m. St. Andrews Bay at Panama City. High 8:55 a.m., low 7:54 p.m. Note that the times of high and low tide are 3 minutes earlier at Shell Point than at the St. Mark's River entrance. The average water temperature at Apalachicola was 86.0 degrees. Sunrise and sunset in Tallahassee. July 27, 2026, sunrise 6:53 a.m. Eastern Daylight Time, sunset 8:35 p.m. Eastern Daylight Time. 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The latest weather and forecast information can also be accessed by calling our automated forecast line at 850-942-8851. The current time is 7:21 a.m. Eastern Daylight Time. These are the 7 a.m. Eastern Daylight Time conditions. At the Tallahassee Airport, it was partly cloudy. The temperature was 79 degrees. The wind was west at 3 miles an hour. At Florida State University, the temperature was 81 degrees. The wind was west at 5 miles an hour. At Apalachicola, it was partly cloudy. The temperature was 82 degrees. The wind was northwest at 5 miles an hour. At Panama City Northwest, it was partly cloudy. The temperature was 78 degrees. The wind was calm. At Dothan, it was partly cloudy. The temperature was 77 degrees. The wind was west at 3 miles an hour. At Albany, fog was reported. The temperature was 76 degrees. The wind was calm. At Valdosta, fog was reported. The temperature was 75 degrees. The wind was calm. Over the marine area, at the buoy south of Apalachicola, winds were west at 16 knots and seas were 3 feet. At the buoy south of Panama City, winds were west at 60 knots and seas were 3 feet. At the buoy south of Pensacola, wave height 3 feet. Wave period 5 seconds. The forecast for the local area. Heat advisory remains in effect from 11 a.m. Eastern Daylight Time or 10 a.m. Central Daylight Time this morning to 8 p.m. Eastern Daylight Time or 7 p.m. Central Daylight Time this evening. Extreme heat watch in effect from Tuesday morning through Tuesday evening. Today, mostly sunny. Highs in the upper 90s. Northwest winds around 5 miles per hour. Heat index values up to 110. Tonight, mostly cloudy with a slight chance of showers and thunderstorms in the evening, then partly cloudy after midnight. Humid with lows in the upper 70s. Northwest winds around 5 miles per hour. Chance of rain 20%. Heat index values up to 108 early in the evening. Tuesday, mostly sunny. Humid with highs in the upper 90s. West winds around 5 miles per hour. Heat index values up to 111. Tuesday night, mostly clear. Humid with lows around 80. Southwest winds around 5 miles per hour. Heat index values up to 109 early in the evening. Wednesday, mostly sunny. Showers and thunderstorms likely in the afternoon. Humid with highs in the mid-90s. West winds 5 to 10 miles per hour. Chance of rain 70%. Heat index values up to 109. Wednesday night, showers likely. Thunderstorms likely, mainly in the evening. Lows in the mid-70s. Chance of rain 70%. Thursday and Thursday night, partly cloudy. Showers and thunderstorms likely. Highs in the lower 90s. Lows in the mid-70s. Chance of rain 60%.

to Apalachicola, 20 to 60 nautical miles. Small craft should exercise caution. Rest of tonight, west winds 15 to 20 knots. Seas 2 to 3 feet. Wave detail, southwest 3 feet at 5 seconds. Protected waters choppy. A slight chance of showers and thunderstorms. A chance of showers with a slight chance of thunderstorms late. Monday, northwest winds 15 to 20 knots, becoming west 10 to 15 knots in the afternoon. Seas 2 to 3 feet. Wave detail, west 3 feet at 5 seconds. Protected waters choppy. A slight chance of thunderstorms. A chance of showers, mainly in the morning. Monday night, west winds 10 to 15 knots with gusts up to 20 knots. Seas 2 to 3 feet. Wave detail, west 3 feet at 5 seconds. Protected waters a moderate chop. A chance of showers with a slight chance of thunderstorms after midnight. Tuesday, west winds 10 to 15 knots. Seas 2 to 3 feet. Wave detail, west 2 feet at 5 seconds and south 1 foot at 8 seconds. Protected waters a moderate chop. A slight chance of showers and thunderstorms in the morning. Tuesday night, west winds 10 to 15 knots with gusts up to 20 knots. Seas 2 to 3 feet. Wave detail, west 3 feet at 5 seconds and south 1 foot at 8 seconds. Protected waters a moderate chop. Wednesday, west winds 15 to 20 knots with gusts up to 25 knots. Seas 3 to 4 feet. Wave detail, west 4 feet at 5 seconds. Protected waters choppy. Wednesday night, west winds 15 to 20 knots with gusts up to 25 knots. Seas 4 to 5 feet, occasionally to 6 feet. Protected waters choppy. A slight chance of showers and thunderstorms in the evening, then a chance of showers and thunderstorms after midnight. Thursday, west winds 15 to 20 knots, increasing to 20 to 25 knots in the afternoon. Seas 3 to 5 feet, occasionally to 6 feet. Protected waters rough. Showers and thunderstorms likely. Thursday night, west winds 15 to 20 knots. Seas 3 to 5 feet, occasionally to 6 feet. Protected waters choppy. A chance of showers and thunderstorms. Friday, west winds 10 to 15 knots, increasing to 15 to 20 knots in the afternoon. Seas 2 to 3 feet. Protected waters choppy. A chance of showers and thunderstorms. Friday night, west winds 15 to 20 knots. Seas 3 to 4 feet. Protected waters choppy. A chance of showers and thunderstorms. Winds and waves higher and near thunderstorms. The coastal waters forecast for the following waters from Suwannee River to Apalachicola, Florida, extending from 20 to 60 nautical miles. Rest of tonight, west winds around 15 knots. Seas 2 to 3 feet. Wave detail, west 3 feet at 4 seconds. Protected waters a moderate chop. A slight chance of thunderstorms. A slight chance of showers early this evening, then a chance of showers late. Monday, west winds 10 to 15 knots with gusts up to 20 knots. Seas 2 to 3 feet. Wave detail, west 3 feet at 5 seconds. Protected waters a moderate chop. A slight chance of thunderstorms. A chance of showers, mainly in the morning. Monday night, west winds 10 to 15 knots. Seas 2 to 3 feet. Wave detail, west 3 feet at 5 seconds. Protected waters a moderate chop. A slight chance of thunderstorms. A slight chance of showers in the evening, then a chance of showers after midnight. Tuesday, west winds 5 to 10 knots, increasing to 10 to 15 knots with gusts up to 20 knots in the afternoon. Seas around 2 feet. Wave detail, west 2 feet at 5 seconds. Protected waters a moderate chop. A slight chance of showers and thunderstorms in the morning. Tuesday night, west winds 10 to 15 knots with gusts up to 20 knots. Seas 2 to 3 feet. Wave detail, west 3 feet at 5 seconds. Protected waters a moderate chop. Wednesday, west winds 15 to 20 knots with gusts up to 25 knots. Seas 2 to 4 feet. Wave detail, west 4 feet at 5 seconds. Protected waters choppy. Isolated showers and thunderstorms in the afternoon. Wednesday night, west winds 15 to 20 knots with gusts up to 25 knots. Seas 3 to 5 feet, occasionally to 6 feet. Protected waters choppy. A chance of showers and thunderstorms in the evening, then showers and thunderstorms.

Thunderstorms likely after midnight. Thursday, west winds 15 to 20 knots. Seas 3 to 5 feet, occasionally to 6 feet. Protected waters choppy. Showers and thunderstorms likely. Thursday night, west winds 15 to 20 knots, diminishing to 10 to 15 knots after midnight. Seas 3 to 5 feet, occasionally to 6 feet. Protected waters choppy. A chance of showers and thunderstorms. Friday, west winds 10 to 15 knots, increasing to 15 to 20 knots in the afternoon. Seas 2 to 3 feet. Protected waters choppy. A chance of showers and thunderstorms. Friday night, west winds 15 to 20 knots, diminishing to 10 to 15 knots after midnight. Seas 2 to 4 feet. Protected waters choppy. A chance of showers and thunderstorms. Winds and waves higher and near thunderstorms. The Tallahassee Climate Summary for yesterday, July 26, 2026. Yesterday's high temperature was 95 degrees. This high was 3 degrees above the normal high of 92. Yesterday's low temperature was 77 degrees. This low was 4 degrees above the normal low of 73. No precipitation fell yesterday, which leaves the monthly total at 5.81 inches. This is 0.11 inches below the normal amount of 5.92 inches for July. The total precipitation for the year still stands at 23.20 inches, which is 11.30 inches below normal. The normal high temperature for today is 92 degrees, and the normal low is 73. The record high for today is 99, which last occurred in 1936, and the record low is 65, which occurred in 1911. Sunrise today is at 6:53 a.m. and sunset is at 8:35 p.m. The coastal waters forecast for the following: waters from Suwannee River to Apalachicola, Florida, extending from 20 to 60 nautical miles, coastal waters from Okaloosa-Walton County line to Mexico Beach out to 20 nautical miles, coastal waters from Mexico Beach to Apalachicola out to 20 nautical miles, waters from Okaloosa-Walton County line to Mexico Beach 20 to 60 nautical miles, and waters from Mexico Beach to Apalachicola 20 to 60 nautical miles, out to 20 nautical miles, waters from Okaloosa-Walton County line to Mexico Beach 20 to 60 nautical miles, and waters from Mexico Beach to Apalachicola 20 to 60 nautical miles. Today, west winds near 15 knots. Seas 2 to 3 feet. Wave detail, west 3 feet at 5 seconds. Protected waters a moderate chop. A chance of showers and thunderstorms. Tonight, west winds 15 to 20 knots, becoming northwest 10 to 15 knots after midnight. Seas 2 to 3 feet. Wave detail, west 3 feet at 5 seconds. Protected waters choppy. A slight chance of showers and thunderstorms after midnight. Tuesday, west winds 10 to 15 knots. Seas 2 to 3 feet. Wave detail, west 2 feet at 5 seconds. Protected waters a moderate chop. A slight chance of showers and thunderstorms in the morning. Tuesday night, west winds near 15 knots. Seas 2 to 3 feet. Wave detail, west 3 feet at 4 seconds. Protected waters a moderate chop. Wednesday, west winds 15 to 20 knots with gusts up to 25 knots. Seas 2 to 4 feet. Wave detail, west 4 feet at 5 seconds. Protected waters choppy. A slight chance of showers and thunderstorms. Wednesday night, west winds 15 to 20 knots with gusts up to 25 knots. Seas 3 to 4 feet. Wave detail, west 4 feet at 5 seconds. Protected waters choppy. Showers likely and a chance of thunderstorms. Thursday, west winds 15 to 20 knots. Seas 2 to 4 feet. Protected waters choppy. Showers and thunderstorms likely. Thursday night, west winds 15 to 20 knots. Seas 3 to 4 feet. Protected waters choppy. A chance of showers and thunderstorms. Friday, west winds 10 to 15 knots, increasing to 15 to 20 knots in the afternoon. Seas 2 to 4 feet. Protected waters choppy. Showers likely and a chance of thunderstorms. Friday night, west winds 15 to 20 knots, diminishing to 10 to 15 knots after midnight. Seas 2 to 3 feet. Protected waters choppy. A chance of showers and thunderstorms. Winds and waves higher and near thunderstorms. The coastal waters forecast for the following St. Andrews Bay waterways. Today, northwest winds 5 to 10 knots,

west near 50 knots this afternoon. Protected water is a moderate chop. A slight chance of showers and thunderstorms. Tonight, west winds near 50 knots, diminishing to 5 to 10 knots after midnight. Protected water is a moderate chop. A chance of showers and thunderstorms in the evening. Tuesday, west winds 5 to 10 knots. Protected water is a light chop. Tuesday night, west winds 10 to 15 knots, diminishing to 5 to 10 knots after midnight. Protected water is a moderate chop. Wednesday, west winds 5 to 10 knots, increasing to 10 to 15 knots with gusts up to 20 knots in the afternoon. Protected water is a moderate chop. A chance of showers and thunderstorms in the afternoon. Wednesday night, west winds 10 to 15 knots. Protected water is a moderate chop. Showers likely and a chance of thunderstorms. Thursday, west winds 5 to 10 knots. Protected water is a light chop. Showers and thunderstorms likely. Thursday night, west winds 10 to 15 knots, diminishing to 5 to 10 knots after midnight. Protected water is a moderate chop. A chance of showers and thunderstorms, mainly in the evening. Friday, west winds around 5 knots, increasing to 10 to 15 knots in the afternoon. Protected water is a moderate chop. A chance of showers and thunderstorms. Friday night, west winds 10 to 15 knots, diminishing to 5 to 10 knots after midnight. Protected water is a moderate chop. A chance of showers and thunderstorms. Winds and waves higher in and near thunderstorms. The Tropical Weather Outlook. For the North Atlantic, Caribbean Sea, and the Gulf of America, tropical cyclone formation is not expected during the next 7 days. The Surf Zone Forecast General Outlook. Fresh westerly breezes over the Gulf waters today will push 2 to 3 foot surf into the west and southwest facing beaches of the eastern panhandle, setting up a high risk of rip currents. Winds on Tuesday may turn a little north of due west, confining the high risk to the west facing beaches of Gulf County. Winds on Wednesday and Thursday will turn more southwesterly, expanding the high risk to Franklin County. Tide information for Monday, July 27, 2026. St. Marks River entrance. High 2:35 a.m., low 7:16 a.m., high 1:31 p.m., low 8:44 p.m. Apalachicola. High 5:58 a.m., low 9:03 a.m., high 1:44 p.m., low 10:43 p.m. St. Andrews Bay of Panama City. High 8:55 a.m., low 7:54 p.m. Note that the times of high and low tide are 3 minutes earlier at Shell Point than at the St. Marks River entrance. The average water temperature at Apalachicola was 86.0 degrees. Sunrise and sunset in Tallahassee. July 27, 2026, sunrise 6:53 a.m. Eastern Daylight Time, sunset 8:35 p.m. Eastern Daylight Time. 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The latest weather and forecast information can also be accessed by calling our automated forecast line at 850-942-8851. The current time is 7:39 a.m. Eastern Daylight Time. These are the 7 a.m. Eastern Daylight Time conditions. At the Tallahassee Airport, it was partly cloudy. The temperature was 79 degrees. The wind was west at 3 miles an hour. At Florida State University, the temperature was 81 degrees. The wind was west at 5 miles an hour. At Apalachicola, it was partly cloudy. The temperature was 82 degrees. The wind was northwest at 5 miles an hour. At Panama City Northwest, it was partly cloudy. The temperature was 78 degrees. The wind was calm. At Dothan, it was partly cloudy. The temperature was 77 degrees. The wind was west at 3 miles an hour. At Albany, fog was reported. The temperature was 76 degrees. The wind was calm. At Valdosta, fog was reported. The temperature was 75 degrees. The wind was calm. Over the marine area, at the buoy south of Apalachicola, winds were west at 16 knots and seas were 3 feet. At the buoy south of Panama City, winds were west at 60 knots and seas were 3 feet. At the buoy south of Pensacola, wave height 3 feet. Wave period 5 seconds. The forecast for the local area. Heat advisory remains in effect from 11 a.m. Eastern Daylight Time or 10 a.m.

Central Daylight Time this morning to 8 p.m. Eastern Daylight Time, or 7 p.m. Central Daylight Time this evening. Extreme heat watch in effect from Tuesday morning through Tuesday evening. Today, mostly sunny. Highs in the upper 90s. Northwest winds around 5 miles per hour. Heat index values up to 110. Tonight, mostly cloudy with a slight chance of showers and thunderstorms in the evening, then partly cloudy after midnight. Humid with lows in the upper 70s. Northwest winds around 5 miles per hour. Chance of rain 20%. Heat index values up to 108 early in the evening. Tuesday, mostly sunny. Humid with highs in the upper 90s. West winds around 5 miles per hour. Heat index values up to 111. Tuesday night, mostly clear. Humid with lows around 80. Southwest winds around 5 miles per hour. Heat index values up to 109 early in the evening. Wednesday, mostly sunny. Showers and thunderstorms likely in the afternoon. Humid with highs in the mid-90s. West winds 5 to 10 miles per hour. Chance of rain 70%. Heat index values up to 109. Wednesday night, showers likely. Thunderstorms likely, mainly in the evening. Lows in the mid-70s. Chance of rain 70%. Thursday and Thursday night, partly cloudy. Showers and thunderstorms likely. Highs in the lower 90s. Lows in the mid-70s. Chance of rain 60%. Heat index values up to 105. Friday and Friday night, partly cloudy. A chance of showers and thunderstorms. Highs in the mid-90s. Lows in the mid-70s. Chance of rain 40%. Saturday and Saturday night, mostly cloudy. Showers and thunderstorms likely. Highs in the lower 90s. Lows in the mid-70s. Chance of rain 70%. Sunday, showers likely with a chance of thunderstorms in the morning, then showers and thunderstorms in the afternoon. Highs in the mid-80s. Chance of rain 80%. The coastal waters forecast for the following: coastal waters from Okaloosa, Walton County line to Mexico Beach out to 20 nautical miles, coastal waters from Mexico Beach to Apalachicola out to 20 nautical miles, waters from Okaloosa, Walton County line to Mexico Beach 20 to 60 nautical miles, and waters from Mexico Beach to Apalachicola 20 to 60 nautical miles. Small craft should exercise caution. Rest of tonight, west winds 15 to 20 knots. Seas 2 to 3 feet. Wave detail, southwest 3 feet at 5 seconds. Protected waters choppy. A slight chance of showers and thunderstorms. A chance of showers with a slight chance of thunderstorms late. Monday, northwest winds 15 to 20 knots, becoming west 10 to 15 knots in the afternoon. Seas 2 to 3 feet. Wave detail, west 3 feet at 5 seconds. Protected waters choppy. A slight chance of thunderstorms. A chance of showers, mainly in the morning. Monday night, west winds 10 to 15 knots with gusts up to 20 knots. Seas 2 to 3 feet. Wave detail, west 3 feet at 5 seconds. Protected waters a moderate chop. A chance of showers with a slight chance of thunderstorms after midnight. Tuesday, west winds 10 to 15 knots. Seas 2 to 3 feet. Wave detail, west 2 feet at 5 seconds and south 1 foot at 8 seconds. Protected waters a moderate chop. A slight chance of showers and thunderstorms in the morning. Tuesday night, west winds 10 to 15 knots with gusts up to 20 knots. Seas 2 to 3 feet. Wave detail, west 3 feet at 5 seconds and south 1 foot at 8 seconds. Protected waters a moderate chop. Wednesday, west winds 15 to 20 knots with gusts up to 25 knots. Seas 3 to 4 feet. Wave detail, west 4 feet at 5 seconds. Protected waters choppy. Wednesday night, west winds 15 to 20 knots with gusts up to 25 knots. Seas 4 to 5 feet, occasionally to 6 feet. Protected waters choppy. A slight chance of showers and thunderstorms in the evening, then a chance of showers and thunderstorms after midnight. Thursday, west winds 15 to 20 knots, increasing to 20 to 25 knots in the afternoon. Seas 3 to 5 feet, occasionally to 6 feet. Protected waters rough. Showers and thunderstorms likely. Thursday night, west winds 15 to 20 knots. Seas 3 to 5 feet, occasionally to 6 feet. Protected waters choppy.

a chance of showers and thunderstorms. Friday, west winds 10 to 15 knots, increasing to 15 to 20 knots in the afternoon. Seas 2 to 3 feet. Protected waters choppy. A chance of showers and thunderstorms. Friday night, west winds 15 to 20 knots. Seas 3 to 4 feet. Protected waters choppy. A chance of showers and thunderstorms. Winds and waves higher and near thunderstorms. The coastal waters forecast for the following waters from Suwannee River to Apalachicola, Florida, extending from 20 to 60 nautical miles. Rest of tonight, west winds around 15 knots. Seas 2 to 3 feet. Wave detail, west 3 feet at 4 seconds. Protected waters a moderate chop. A slight chance of thunderstorms. A slight chance of showers early this evening, then a chance of showers late. Monday, west winds 10 to 15 knots with gusts up to 20 knots. Seas 2 to 3 feet. Wave detail, west 3 feet at 5 seconds. Protected waters a moderate chop. A slight chance of thunderstorms. A chance of showers, mainly in the morning. Monday night, west winds 10 to 15 knots. Seas 2 to 3 feet. Wave detail, west 3 feet at 5 seconds. Protected waters a moderate chop. A slight chance of thunderstorms. A slight chance of showers in the evening, then a chance of showers after midnight. Tuesday, west winds 5 to 10 knots, increasing to 10 to 15 knots with gusts up to 20 knots in the afternoon. Seas around 2 feet. Wave detail, west 2 feet at 5 seconds. Protected waters a moderate chop. A slight chance of showers and thunderstorms in the morning. Tuesday night, west winds 10 to 15 knots with gusts up to 20 knots. Seas 2 to 3 feet. Wave detail, west 3 feet at 5 seconds. Protected waters a moderate chop. Wednesday, west winds 15 to 20 knots with gusts up to 25 knots. Seas 2 to 4 feet. Wave detail, west 4 feet at 5 seconds. Protected waters choppy. Isolated showers and thunderstorms in the afternoon. Wednesday night, west winds 15 to 20 knots with gusts up to 25 knots. Seas 3 to 5 feet, occasionally to 6 feet. Protected waters choppy. A chance of showers and thunderstorms in the evening, then showers and thunderstorms likely after midnight. Thursday, west winds 15 to 20 knots. Seas 3 to 5 feet, occasionally to 6 feet. Protected waters choppy. Showers and thunderstorms likely. Thursday night, west winds 15 to 20 knots, diminishing to 10 to 15 knots after midnight. Seas 3 to 5 feet, occasionally to 6 feet. Protected waters choppy. A chance of showers and thunderstorms. Friday, west winds 10 to 15 knots, increasing to 15 to 20 knots in the afternoon. Seas 2 to 3 feet. Protected waters choppy. A chance of showers and thunderstorms. Friday night, west winds 15 to 20 knots, diminishing to 10 to 15 knots after midnight. Seas 2 to 4 feet. Protected waters choppy. A chance of showers and thunderstorms. Winds and waves higher and near thunderstorms. The coastal waters forecast for the following waters from Suwannee River to Apalachicola, Florida, extending from 20 to 60 nautical miles, coastal waters from Okaloosa, Walton County line to Mexico Beach out to 20 nautical miles, coastal waters from Mexico Beach to Apalachicola out to 20 nautical miles, waters from Okaloosa, Walton County line to Mexico Beach 20 to 60 nautical miles, and waters from Mexico Beach to Apalachicola 20 to 60 nautical miles. Today, west winds near 15 knots. Seas 2 to 3 feet. Wave detail, west 3 feet at 5 seconds. Protected waters a moderate chop. A chance of showers and thunderstorms. Tonight, west winds 15 to 20 knots, becoming northwest 10 to 15 knots after midnight. Seas 2 to 3 feet. Wave detail, west 3 feet at 5 seconds. Protected waters choppy. A slight chance of showers and thunderstorms after midnight. Tuesday, west winds 10 to 15 knots. Seas 2 to 3 feet. Wave detail, west 2 feet at 5 seconds. Protected waters a moderate chop. A slight chance of showers and thunderstorms in the morning. Tuesday night, west winds near 15 knots. Seas 2 to 3 feet. Wave detail, west 3 feet at 4 seconds. Protected waters a moderate chop. Wednesday, west winds 15 to 20 knots with gusts.

up to 25 knots. Seas 2 to 4 feet. Wave detail, west 4 feet at 5 seconds. Protected waters choppy. A slight chance of showers and thunderstorms. Wednesday night, west winds 15 to 20 knots with gusts up to 25 knots. Seas 3 to 4 feet. Wave detail, west 4 feet at 5 seconds. Protected waters choppy. Showers likely and a chance of thunderstorms. Thursday, west winds 15 to 20 knots. Seas 2 to 4 feet. Protected waters choppy. Showers and thunderstorms likely. Thursday night, west winds 15 to 20 knots. Seas 3 to 4 feet. Protected waters choppy. A chance of showers and thunderstorms. Friday, west winds 10 to 15 knots, increasing to 15 to 20 knots in the afternoon. Seas 2 to 4 feet. Protected waters choppy. Showers likely and a chance of thunderstorms. Friday night, west winds 15 to 20 knots, diminishing to 10 to 15 knots after midnight. Seas 2 to 3 feet. Protected waters choppy. A chance of showers and thunderstorms. Winds and waves higher in and near thunderstorms. The coastal waters forecast for the following St. Andrews Bay waterways. Today, northwest winds 5 to 10 knots, becoming west near 15 knots this afternoon. Protected waters a moderate chop. A slight chance of showers and thunderstorms. Tonight, west winds near 15 knots, diminishing to 5 to 10 knots after midnight. Protected waters a moderate chop. A chance of showers and thunderstorms in the evening. Tuesday, west winds 5 to 10 knots. Protected waters a light chop. Tuesday night, west winds 10 to 15 knots, diminishing to 5 to 10 knots after midnight. Protected waters a moderate chop. Wednesday, west winds 5 to 10 knots, increasing to 10 to 15 knots with gusts up to 20 knots in the afternoon. Protected waters a moderate chop. A chance of showers and thunderstorms in the afternoon. Wednesday night, west winds 10 to 15 knots. Protected waters a moderate chop. Showers likely and a chance of thunderstorms. Thursday, west winds 5 to 10 knots. Protected waters a light chop. Showers and thunderstorms likely. Thursday night, west winds 10 to 15 knots, diminishing to 5 to 10 knots after midnight. Protected waters a moderate chop. A chance of showers and thunderstorms, mainly in the evening. Friday, west winds around 5 knots, increasing to 10 to 15 knots in the afternoon. Protected waters a moderate chop. A chance of showers and thunderstorms. Friday night, west winds 10 to 15 knots, diminishing to 5 to 10 knots after midnight. Protected waters a moderate chop. A chance of showers and thunderstorms. Winds and waves higher in and near thunderstorms. The Tropical Weather Outlook. For the North Atlantic, Caribbean Sea and the Gulf of America, tropical cyclone formation is not expected during the next 7 days. The Surf Zone Forecast General Outlook. Fresh westerly breezes over the Gulf waters today will push 2 to 3 foot surf into the west and southwest facing beaches of the eastern panhandle, setting up a high risk of rip currents. Winds on Tuesday may turn a little north of due west, confining the high risk to the west facing beaches of Gulf County. Winds on Wednesday and Thursday will turn more southwesterly, expanding the high risk to Franklin County. Tide information for Monday, July 27, 2026. St. Marks River entrance. High 2:35 a.m., low 7:16 a.m., high 1:31 p.m., low 8:44 p.m. Apalachicola. High 5:58 a.m., low 9:03 a.m., high 1:44 p.m., low 10:43 p.m. St. Andrews Bay at Panama City. High 8:55 a.m., low 7:54 p.m. Note that the times of high and low tide are 3 minutes earlier at Shell Point than at the St. Marks River entrance. The average water temperature at Apalachicola was 86.0 degrees. Sunrise and sunset in Tallahassee. July 27, 2026, sunrise 6:53 a.m. Eastern Daylight Time, sunset 8:35 p.m. Eastern Daylight Time. 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The latest weather and forecast information can also be accessed by calling our automated forecast line at 850-942-8851. 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

Daylight Time. These are the 7 a.m. Eastern Daylight Time conditions. At the Tallahassee Airport, it was partly cloudy. The temperature was 79 degrees. The wind was west at 3 miles an hour. At Florida State University, the temperature was 81 degrees. The wind was west at 5 miles an hour. At Apalachicola, it was partly cloudy. The temperature was 82 degrees. The wind was northwest at 5 miles an hour. At Panama City Northwest, it was partly cloudy. The temperature was 78 degrees. The wind was calm. At Dothan, it was partly cloudy. The temperature was 77 degrees. The wind was west at 3 miles an hour. At Albany, fog was reported. The temperature was 76 degrees. The wind was calm. At Valdosta, fog was reported. The temperature was 75 degrees. The wind was calm. Over the marine area, at the buoy south of Apalachicola, winds were west at 16 knots and seas were 3 feet. At the buoy south of Panama City, winds were west at 16 knots and seas were 3 feet. At the buoy south of Pensacola, wave height 3 feet. Wave 35 seconds. The forecast for the local area. Heat advisory remains in effect from 11 a.m. Eastern Daylight Time or 10 a.m. Central Daylight Time this morning to 8 p.m. Eastern Daylight Time or 7 p.m. Central Daylight Time this evening. Extreme heat watch in effect from Tuesday morning through Tuesday evening. Today, mostly sunny. Highs in the upper 90s. Northwest winds around 5 miles per hour. Heat index values up to 110. Tonight, mostly cloudy with a slight chance of showers and thunderstorms in the evening, then partly cloudy after midnight. Humid with lows in the upper 70s. Northwest winds around 5 miles per hour. Chance of rain 20%. Heat index values up to 108 early in the evening. Tuesday, mostly sunny. Humid with highs in the upper 90s. West winds around 5 miles per hour. Heat index values up to 111. Tuesday night, mostly clear. Humid with lows around 80. Southwest winds around 5 miles per hour. Heat index values up to 109 early in the evening. Wednesday, mostly sunny. Showers and thunderstorms likely in the afternoon. Humid with highs in the mid-90s. West winds 5 to 10 miles per hour. Chance of rain 70%. Heat index values up to 109. Wednesday night, showers likely. Thunderstorms likely, mainly in the evening. Lows in the mid-70s. Chance of rain 70%. Thursday and Thursday night, partly cloudy. Showers and thunderstorms likely. Highs in the lower 90s. Lows in the mid-70s. Chance of rain 60%. Heat index values up to 105. Friday and Friday night, partly cloudy. A chance of showers and thunderstorms. Highs in the mid-90s. Lows in the mid-70s. Chance of rain 40%. Saturday and Saturday night, mostly cloudy. Showers and thunderstorms likely. Highs in the lower 90s. Lows in the mid-70s. Chance of rain 70%. Sunday, showers likely with a chance of thunderstorms in the morning, then showers and thunderstorms in the afternoon. Highs in the mid-80s. Chance of rain 80%. The coastal waters forecast for the following: coastal waters from Okaloosa Walton County line to Mexico Beach out to 20 nautical miles, coastal waters from Mexico Beach to Apalachicola out to 20 nautical miles, waters from Okaloosa Walton County line to Mexico Beach 20 to 60 nautical miles, and waters from Mexico Beach to Apalachicola 20 to 60 nautical miles. Small craft should exercise caution. Rest of tonight, west winds 15 to 20 knots. Seas 2 to 3 feet. Wave detail, southwest 3 feet at 5 seconds. Protected waters choppy. A slight chance of showers and thunderstorms. A chance of showers with a slight chance of thunderstorms late. Monday, northwest winds 15 to 20 knots, becoming west 10 to 15 knots in the afternoon. Seas 2 to 3 feet. Wave detail, west 3 feet at 5 seconds. Protected waters choppy. A slight chance of thunderstorms. A chance of showers, mainly in the morning. Monday night, west winds 10 to 15 knots with gusts up to 20 knots. Seas 2 to 3 feet. Wave detail, west 3 feet at 5 seconds. Protected waters a moderate chop. A chance of showers with a slight...
chance of thunderstorms after midnight. Tuesday, west winds 10 to 15 knots. Seas 2 to 3 feet. Wave detail, west 2 feet at 5 seconds and south 1 foot at 8 seconds. Protected waters a moderate chop. A slight chance of showers and thunderstorms in the morning. Tuesday night, west winds 10 to 15 knots with gusts up to 20 knots. Seas 2 to 3 feet. Wave detail, west 3 feet at 5 seconds and south 1 foot at 8 seconds. Protected waters a moderate chop. Wednesday, west winds 15 to 20 knots with gusts up to 25 knots. Seas 3 to 4 feet. Wave detail, west 4 feet at 5 seconds. Protected waters choppy. Wednesday night, west winds 15 to 20 knots with gusts up to 25 knots. Seas 4 to 5 feet, occasionally to 6 feet. Protected waters choppy. A slight chance of showers and thunderstorms in the evening, then a chance of showers and thunderstorms after midnight. Thursday, west winds 15 to 20 knots, increasing to 20 to 25 knots in the afternoon. Seas 3 to 5 feet, occasionally to 6 feet. Protected waters rough. Showers and thunderstorms likely. Thursday night, west winds 15 to 20 knots. Seas 3 to 5 feet, occasionally to 6 feet. Protected waters choppy. A chance of showers and thunderstorms. Friday, west winds 10 to 15 knots, increasing to 15 to 20 knots in the afternoon. Seas 2 to 3 feet. Protected waters choppy. A chance of showers and thunderstorms. Friday night, west winds 15 to 20 knots. Seas 3 to 4 feet. Protected waters choppy. A chance of showers and thunderstorms. Winds and waves higher in and near thunderstorms. The Tallahassee Climate Summary for yesterday, July 26, 2026. Yesterday's high temperature was 95 degrees. This high was 3 degrees above the normal high of 92. Yesterday's low temperature was 77 degrees. This low was 4 degrees above the normal low of 73. No precipitation fell yesterday, which leaves the monthly total at 5.81 inches. This is 0.11 inches below the normal amount of 5.92 inches for July. The total precipitation for the year still stands at 23.20 inches, which is 11.30 inches below normal. The normal high temperature for today is 92 degrees, and the normal low is 73. The record high for today is 99, which last occurred in 1936, and the record low is 65, which occurred in 1911. Sunrise today is at 6:53 a.m. and sunset is at 8:35 p.m. The Tropical Weather Outlook. For the North Atlantic, Caribbean Sea, and the Gulf of America, tropical cyclone formation is not expected during the next 7 days. The Surf Zone Forecast General Outlook. Fresh westerly breezes over the Gulf waters today will push 2 to 3 foot surf into the west and southwest facing beaches of the eastern panhandle, setting up a high risk of rip currents. Winds on Tuesday may turn a little north of due west, confining the high risk to the west facing beaches of Gulf County. Winds on Wednesday and Thursday will turn more southwesterly, expanding the high risk to Franklin County. Tide information for Monday, July 27, 2026. St. Marks River entrance. High 2:35 a.m., low 7:16 a.m., high 1:31 p.m., low 8:44 p.m. Apalachicola. High 5:58 a.m., low 9:03 a.m., high 1:44 p.m., low 10:43 p.m. St. Andrews Bay at Panama City. High 8:55 a.m., low 7:54 p.m. Note that the times of high and low tide are 3 minutes earlier at Shell Point than at the St. Marks River entrance. The average water temperature at Apalachicola was 86.0 degrees. Sunrise and sunset in Tallahassee. July 27, 2026, sunrise 6:53 a.m. Eastern Daylight Time, sunset 8:35 p.m. Eastern Daylight Time. 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This broadcast originates from your National Weather Service office in Tallahassee, Florida. The latest weather and forecast information can also be accessed by calling our automated forecast line at 850-942-8851. The current time is 8:05 a.m. Eastern Daylight Time. These are the 8 a.m. Eastern Daylight Time conditions. At the Tallahassee Airport, it was mostly sunny. The temperature was 80 degrees. The wind was west at 6 miles an hour.

The report from Florida State University was not available. At Apalachicola, it was mostly sunny. The temperature was 83 degrees. The wind was northwest at 8 miles an hour. At Panama City Northwest, it was mostly sunny. The temperature was 81 degrees. The wind was northwest at 6 miles an hour. At Dothan, it was mostly sunny. The temperature was 79 degrees. The wind was west at 6 miles an hour. At Albany, fog was reported. The temperature was 77 degrees. The wind was west at 5 miles an hour. At Valdosta, fog was reported. The temperature was 76 degrees. The wind was calm. Over the marine area, at the buoy south of Apalachicola, winds were west at 16 knots. At the buoy south of Panama City, winds were west at 17 knots. At the buoy south of Pensacola, winds were west at 16 knots. The forecast for the local area. Heat advisory remains in effect from 11 a.m. Eastern Daylight Time or 10 a.m. Central Daylight Time this morning to 8 p.m. Eastern Daylight Time or 7 p.m. Central Daylight Time this evening. Extreme heat watch in effect from Tuesday morning through Tuesday evening. Today, mostly sunny. Highs in the upper 90s. Northwest winds around 5 miles per hour. Heat index values up to 110. Tonight, mostly cloudy with a slight chance of showers and thunderstorms in the evening, then partly cloudy after midnight. Humid with lows in the upper 70s. Northwest winds around 5 miles per hour. Chance of rain 20%. Heat index values up to 108 early in the evening. Tuesday, mostly sunny. Humid with highs in the upper 90s. West winds around 5 miles per hour. Heat index values up to 111. Tuesday night, mostly clear. Humid with lows around 80. Southwest winds around 5 miles per hour. Heat index values up to 109 early in the evening. Wednesday, mostly sunny. Showers and thunderstorms likely in the afternoon. Humid with highs in the mid-90s. West winds 5 to 10 miles per hour. Chance of rain 70%. Heat index values up to 109. Wednesday night, showers likely. Thunderstorms likely, mainly in the evening. Lows in the mid-70s. Chance of rain 70%. Thursday and Thursday night, partly cloudy. Showers and thunderstorms likely. Highs in the lower 90s. Lows in the mid-70s. Chance of rain 60%. Heat index values up to 105. Friday and Friday night, partly cloudy. A chance of showers and thunderstorms. Highs in the mid-90s. Lows in the mid-70s. Chance of rain 40%. Saturday and Saturday night, mostly cloudy. Showers and thunderstorms likely. Highs in the lower 90s. Lows in the mid-70s. Chance of rain 70%. Sunday, showers likely with a chance of thunderstorms in the morning, then showers and thunderstorms in the afternoon. Highs in the mid-80s. Chance of rain 80%. The coastal waters forecast for the following. Coastal waters from Okaloosa-Walton County line to Mexico Beach out to 20 nautical miles. Coastal waters from Mexico Beach to Apalachicola out to 20 nautical miles. Waters from Okaloosa-Walton County line to Mexico Beach 20 to 60 nautical miles. And waters from Mexico Beach to Apalachicola 20 to 60 nautical miles. Small craft should exercise caution. Rest of tonight, west winds 15 to 20 knots. Seas 2 to 3 feet. Wave detail, southwest 3 feet at 5 seconds. Protected waters choppy. A slight chance of showers and thunderstorms. A chance of showers with a slight chance of thunderstorms late. Monday, northwest winds 15 to 20 knots, becoming west 10 to 15 knots in the afternoon. Seas 2 to 3 feet. Wave detail, west 3 feet at 5 seconds. Protected waters choppy. A slight chance of thunderstorms. A chance of showers, mainly in the morning. Monday night, west winds 10 to 15 knots with gusts up to 20 knots. Seas 2 to 3 feet. Wave detail, west 3 feet at 5 seconds. Protected waters a moderate chop. A chance of showers with a slight chance of thunderstorms after midnight. Tuesday, west winds 10 to 15 knots. Seas 2 to 3 feet. Wave detail, west 2 feet at 5 seconds and south 1 foot at 8 seconds. Protected waters a moderate chop.
a slight chance of showers and thunderstorms in the morning. Tuesday night, west winds 10 to 15 knots with gusts up to 20 knots. Seas 2 to 3 feet. Wave detail, west 3 feet at 5 seconds and south 1 foot at 8 seconds. Protected waters a moderate chop. Wednesday, west winds 15 to 20 knots with gusts up to 25 knots. Seas 3 to 4 feet. Wave detail, west 4 feet at 5 seconds. Protected waters choppy. Wednesday night, west winds 15 to 20 knots with gusts up to 25 knots. Seas 4 to 5 feet, occasionally to 6 feet. Protected waters choppy. A slight chance of showers and thunderstorms in the evening, then a chance of showers and thunderstorms after midnight. Thursday, west winds 15 to 20 knots, increasing to 20 to 25 knots in the afternoon. Seas 3 to 5 feet, occasionally to 6 feet. Protected waters rough. Showers and thunderstorms likely. Thursday night, west winds 15 to 20 knots. Seas 3 to 5 feet, occasionally to 6 feet. Protected waters choppy. A chance of showers and thunderstorms. Friday, west winds 10 to 15 knots, increasing to 15 to 20 knots in the afternoon. Seas 2 to 3 feet. Protected waters choppy. A chance of showers and thunderstorms. Friday night, west winds 15 to 20 knots. Seas 3 to 4 feet. Protected waters choppy. A chance of showers and thunderstorms. Winds and waves higher in and near thunderstorms. The coastal waters forecast for the following waters from Suwannee River to Apalachicola, Florida, extending from 20 to 60 nautical miles. Rest of tonight, west winds around 50 knots. Seas 2 to 3 feet. Wave detail, west 3 feet at 4 seconds. Protected waters a moderate chop. A slight chance of thunderstorms. A slight chance of showers early this evening, then a chance of showers late. Monday, west winds 10 to 15 knots with gusts up to 20 knots. Seas 2 to 3 feet. Wave detail, west 3 feet at 5 seconds. Protected waters a moderate chop. A slight chance of thunderstorms. A chance of showers, mainly in the morning. Monday night, west winds 10 to 15 knots. Seas 2 to 3 feet. Wave detail, west 3 feet at 5 seconds. Protected waters a moderate chop. A slight chance of thunderstorms. A slight chance of showers in the evening, then a chance of showers after midnight. Tuesday, west winds 5 to 10 knots, increasing to 10 to 15 knots with gusts up to 20 knots in the afternoon. Seas around 2 feet. Wave detail, west 2 feet at 5 seconds. Protected waters a moderate chop. A slight chance of showers and thunderstorms in the morning. Tuesday night, west winds 10 to 15 knots with gusts up to 20 knots. Seas 2 to 3 feet. Wave detail, west 3 feet at 5 seconds. Protected waters a moderate chop. Wednesday, west winds 15 to 20 knots with gusts up to 25 knots. Seas 2 to 4 feet. Wave detail, west 4 feet at 5 seconds. Protected waters choppy. Isolated showers and thunderstorms in the afternoon. Wednesday night, west winds 15 to 20 knots with gusts up to 25 knots. Seas 3 to 5 feet, occasionally to 6 feet. Protected waters choppy. A chance of showers and thunderstorms in the evening, then showers and thunderstorms likely after midnight. Thursday, west winds 15 to 20 knots. Seas 3 to 5 feet, occasionally to 6 feet. Protected waters choppy. Showers and thunderstorms likely. Thursday night, west winds 15 to 20 knots, diminishing to 10 to 15 knots after midnight. Seas 3 to 5 feet, occasionally to 6 feet. Protected waters choppy. A chance of showers and thunderstorms. Friday, west winds 10 to 15 knots, increasing to 15 to 20 knots in the afternoon. Seas 2 to 3 feet. Protected waters choppy. A chance of showers and thunderstorms. Friday night, west winds 15 to 20 knots, diminishing to 10 to 15 knots after midnight. Seas 2 to 4 feet. Protected waters choppy. A chance of showers and thunderstorms. Winds and waves higher in and near thunderstorms.
The coastal waters forecast for the following: waters from Suwannee River to Apalachicola, Florida, extending from 20 to 60 nautical miles. Coastal waters from Okaloosa-Walton County line to Mexico Beach out to 20 nautical miles. Coastal waters from Mexico Beach to Apalachicola out to 20 nautical miles. Waters

Okaloosa, Walton County line to Mexico Beach 20 to 60 nautical miles, and waters from Mexico Beach to Apalachicola 20 to 60 nautical miles. Today, west winds near 15 knots. Seas 2 to 3 feet. Wave detail, west 3 feet at 5 seconds. Protected waters a moderate chop. A chance of showers and thunderstorms. Tonight, west winds 15 to 20 knots, becoming northwest 10 to 15 knots after midnight. Seas 2 to 3 feet. Wave detail, west 3 feet at 5 seconds. Protected waters choppy. A slight chance of showers and thunderstorms after midnight. Tuesday, west winds 10 to 15 knots. Seas 2 to 3 feet. Wave detail, west 2 feet at 5 seconds. Protected waters a moderate chop. A slight chance of showers and thunderstorms in the morning. Tuesday night, west winds near 15 knots. Seas 2 to 3 feet. Wave detail, west 3 feet at 4 seconds. Protected waters a moderate chop. Wednesday, west winds 15 to 20 knots with gusts up to 25 knots. Seas 2 to 4 feet. Wave detail, west 4 feet at 5 seconds. Protected waters choppy. A slight chance of showers and thunderstorms. Wednesday night, west winds 15 to 20 knots with gusts up to 25 knots. Seas 3 to 4 feet. Wave detail, west 4 feet at 5 seconds. Protected waters choppy. Showers likely and a chance of thunderstorms. Thursday, west winds 15 to 20 knots. Seas 2 to 4 feet. Protected waters choppy. Showers and thunderstorms likely. Thursday night, west winds 15 to 20 knots. Seas 3 to 4 feet. Protected waters choppy. A chance of showers and thunderstorms. Friday, west winds 10 to 15 knots, increasing to 15 to 20 knots in the afternoon. Seas 2 to 4 feet. Protected waters choppy. Showers likely and a chance of thunderstorms. Friday night, west winds 15 to 20 knots, diminishing to 10 to 15 knots after midnight. Seas 2 to 3 feet. Protected waters choppy. A chance of showers and thunderstorms. Winds and waves higher in and near thunderstorms. The coastal waters forecast for the following St. Andrews Bay waterways. Today, northwest winds 5 to 10 knots, becoming west near 15 knots this afternoon. Protected waters a moderate chop. A slight chance of showers and thunderstorms. Tonight, west winds near 15 knots, diminishing to 5 to 10 knots after midnight. Protected waters a moderate chop. A chance of showers and thunderstorms in the evening. Tuesday, west winds 5 to 10 knots. Protected waters a light chop. Tuesday night, west winds 10 to 15 knots, diminishing to 5 to 10 knots after midnight. Protected waters a moderate chop. Wednesday, west winds 5 to 10 knots, increasing to 10 to 15 knots with gusts up to 20 knots in the afternoon. Protected waters a moderate chop. A chance of showers and thunderstorms in the afternoon. Wednesday night, west winds 10 to 15 knots. Protected waters a moderate chop. Showers likely and a chance of thunderstorms. Thursday, west winds 5 to 10 knots. Protected waters a light chop. Showers and thunderstorms likely. Thursday night, west winds 10 to 15 knots, diminishing to 5 to 10 knots after midnight. Protected waters a moderate chop. A chance of showers and thunderstorms, mainly in the evening. Friday, west winds around 5 knots, increasing to 10 to 15 knots in the afternoon. Protected waters a moderate chop. A chance of showers and thunderstorms. Friday night, west winds 10 to 15 knots, diminishing to 5 to 10 knots after midnight. Protected waters a moderate chop. A chance of showers and thunderstorms. Winds and waves higher in and near thunderstorms. The Tropical Weather Outlook. For the North Atlantic, Caribbean Sea, and the Gulf of America, tropical cyclone formation is not expected during the next 7 days. The Surf Zone Forecast General Outlook. Fresh westerly breezes over the Gulf waters today will push 2 to 3 foot surf into the west and southwest facing beaches of the eastern panhandle, setting up a high risk of rip currents. Winds on Tuesday may turn a little north of due west, confining the high risk to the west facing beaches of Gulf County. Winds on Wednesday and Thursday will turn more southwesterly, expanding the high risk to Franklin County. Tide information for Monday, July 27, 2026. St. Mark's River entrance. High 2:35 a.m.

low 7:16 a.m., high 1:31 p.m., low 8:44 p.m. Apalachicola, high 5:58 a.m., low 9:03 a.m., high 1:44 p.m., low 10:43 p.m. St. Andrews Bay of Panama City, high 8:55 a.m., low 7:54 p.m. Note that the times of high and low tide are 3 minutes earlier at Shell Point than at the St. Mark's River entrance. The average water temperature at Apalachicola was 86.0 degrees. Sunrise and sunset in Tallahassee. July 27, 2026, sunrise 6:53 a.m. Eastern Daylight Time, sunset 8:35 p.m. Eastern Daylight Time. 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The latest weather and forecast information can also be accessed by calling our automated forecast line at 850-942-8851. The current time is 8:21 a.m. Eastern Daylight Time. These are the 8 a.m. Eastern Daylight Time conditions. At the Tallahassee Airport, it was mostly sunny. The temperature was 80 degrees. The wind was west at 6 miles an hour. At Florida State University, the temperature was 81 degrees. The wind was west at 7 miles an hour. At Apalachicola, it was mostly sunny. The temperature was 83 degrees. The wind was northwest at 8 miles an hour. At Panama City Northwest, it was mostly sunny. The temperature was 81 degrees. The wind was northwest at 6 miles an hour. At Dothan, it was mostly sunny. The temperature was 79 degrees. The wind was west at 6 miles an hour. At Albany, fog was reported. The temperature was 77 degrees. The wind was west at 5 miles an hour. At Valdosta, fog was reported. The temperature was 76 degrees. The wind was calm. Over the marine area, at the buoy south of Apalachicola, winds were northwest at 14 knots and seas were 3 feet. At the buoy south of Panama City, winds were west at 60 knots and seas were 3 feet. At the buoy south of Pensacola, winds were west at 70 knots and seas were 3 feet. The forecast for the local area. Heat advisory remains in effect from 11 a.m. Eastern Daylight Time or 10 a.m. Central Daylight Time this morning to 8 p.m. Eastern Daylight Time or 7 p.m. Central Daylight Time this evening. Extreme heat watch in effect from Tuesday morning through Tuesday evening. Today, mostly sunny. Highs in the upper 90s. Northwest winds around 5 miles per hour. Heat index values up to 110. Tonight, mostly cloudy with a slight chance of showers and thunderstorms in the evening, then partly cloudy after midnight. Humid with lows in the upper 70s. Northwest winds around 5 miles per hour. Chance of rain 20%. Heat index values up to 108 early in the evening. Tuesday, mostly sunny. Humid with highs in the upper 90s. West winds around 5 miles per hour. Heat index values up to 111. Tuesday night, mostly clear. Humid with lows around 80. Southwest winds around 5 miles per hour. Heat index values up to 109 early in the evening. Wednesday, mostly sunny. Showers and thunderstorms likely in the afternoon. Humid with highs in the mid-90s. West winds 5 to 10 miles per hour. Chance of rain 70%. Heat index values up to 109. Wednesday night, showers likely. Thunderstorms likely, mainly in the evening. Lows in the mid-70s. Chance of rain 70%. Thursday and Thursday night, partly cloudy. Showers and thunderstorms likely. Highs in the lower 90s. Lows in the mid-70s. Chance of rain 60%. Heat index values up to 105. Friday and Friday night, partly cloudy. A chance of showers and thunderstorms. Highs in the mid-90s. Lows in the mid-70s. Chance of rain 40%. Saturday and Saturday night, mostly cloudy. Showers and thunderstorms likely. Highs in the lower 90s. Lows in the mid-70s. Chance of rain 70%. Sunday, showers likely with a chance of thunderstorms in the morning, then showers and thunderstorms in the afternoon. Highs in the mid-80s. Chance of rain 80%. The coastal waters forecast for the following coastal waters from Okaloosa, Walton County,

hours, mainly in the morning. Monday night, west winds 10 to 15 knots with gusts up to 20 knots. Seas 2 to 3 feet. Wave detail, west 3 feet at 5 seconds. Protected waters a moderate chop. A chance of showers with a slight chance of thunderstorms after midnight. Tuesday, west winds 10 to 15 knots. Seas 2 to 3 feet. Wave detail, west 2 feet at 5 seconds and south 1 foot at 8 seconds. Protected waters a moderate chop. A slight chance of showers and thunderstorms in the morning. Tuesday night, west winds 10 to 15 knots with gusts up to 20 knots. Seas 2 to 3 feet. Wave detail, west 3 feet at 5 seconds and south 1 foot at 8 seconds. Protected waters a moderate chop. Wednesday, west winds 15 to 20 knots with gusts up to 25 knots. Seas 3 to 4 feet. Wave detail, west 4 feet at 5 seconds. Protected waters choppy. Wednesday night, west winds 15 to 20 knots with gusts up to 25 knots. Seas 4 to 5 feet, occasionally to 6 feet. Protected waters choppy. A slight chance of showers and thunderstorms in the evening, then a chance of showers and thunderstorms after midnight. Thursday, west winds 15 to 20 knots, increasing to 20 to 25 knots in the afternoon. Seas 3 to 5 feet, occasionally to 6 feet. Protected waters rough. Showers and thunderstorms likely. Thursday night, west winds 15 to 20 knots. Seas 3 to 5 feet, occasionally to 6 feet. Protected waters choppy. A chance of showers and thunderstorms. Friday, west winds 10 to 15 knots, increasing to 15 to 20 knots in the afternoon. Seas 2 to 3 feet. Protected waters choppy. A chance of showers and thunderstorms. Friday night, west winds 15 to 20 knots. Seas 3 to 4 feet. Protected waters choppy. A chance of showers and thunderstorms. Winds and waves higher in and near thunderstorms. The coastal waters forecast for the following waters from Suwannee River to Apalachicola, Florida, extending from 20 to 60 nautical miles. Rest of tonight, west winds around 15 knots. Seas 2 to 3 feet. Wave detail, west 3 feet at 4 seconds. Protected waters a moderate chop. A slight chance of thunderstorms. A slight chance of showers early this evening, then a chance of showers late. Monday, west winds 10 to 15 knots with gusts up to 20 knots. Seas 2 to 3 feet. Wave detail, west 3 feet at 5 seconds. Protected waters a moderate chop. A slight chance of thunderstorms. A chance of showers, mainly in the morning. Monday night, west winds 10 to 15 knots. Seas 2 to 3 feet. Wave detail, west 3 feet at 5 seconds. Protected waters a moderate chop. A slight chance of thunderstorms. A slight chance of showers in the evening, then a chance of showers after midnight. Tuesday, west winds 5 to 10 knots, increasing to 10 to 15 knots with gusts up to 20 knots in the afternoon. Seas around 2 feet. Wave detail, west 2 feet at 5 seconds. Protected waters a moderate chop. A slight chance of showers and thunderstorms in the morning. Tuesday night, west winds 10 to 15 knots with gusts up to 20 knots. Seas 2 to 3 feet. Wave detail, west 3 feet at 5 seconds. Protected waters a moderate chop. Wednesday, west winds 15 to 20 knots with gusts up to 25 knots. Seas 2 to 4 feet. Wave detail, west 4 feet at 5 seconds. Protected waters choppy. Isolated showers and thunderstorms in the afternoon. Wednesday night, west winds 15 to 20 knots with gusts up to 25 knots. Seas 3 to 5 feet, occasionally to 6 feet. Protected waters choppy. A chance of showers and thunderstorms in the evening, then showers and thunderstorms likely after midnight. Thursday, west winds 15 to 20 knots. Seas 3 to 5 feet, occasionally to 6 feet. Protected waters choppy. Showers and thunderstorms likely. Thursday night, west winds 15 to 20 knots, diminishing to 10 to 15 knots after midnight. Seas 3 to 5 feet, occasionally to 6 feet. Protected waters choppy. A chance of showers and thunderstorms. Friday, west winds 10 to 15 knots, increasing to 15 to 20 knots in the afternoon. Seas 2 to 3 feet. Protected waters choppy. A chance of showers and thunderstorms.

Friday night, west winds 15 to 20 knots, diminishing to 10 to 15 knots after midnight. Seas 2 to 4 feet. Protected waters choppy. A chance of showers and thunderstorms. Winds and waves higher in and near thunderstorms. The Tallahassee Climate Summary for yesterday, July 26, 2026. Yesterday's high temperature was 95 degrees. This high was 3 degrees above the normal high of 92. Yesterday's low temperature was 77 degrees. This low was 4 degrees above the normal low of 73. No precipitation fell yesterday, which leaves the monthly total at 5.81 inches. This is 0.11 inches below the normal amount of 5.92 inches for July. The total precipitation for the year still stands at 23.20 inches, which is 11.30 inches below normal. The normal high temperature for today is 92 degrees, and the normal low is 73. The record high for today is 99, which last occurred in 1936, and the record low is 65, which occurred in 1911. Sunrise today is at 6:53 a.m. and sunset is at 8:35 p.m. The coastal waters forecast for the following: waters from Suwannee River to Apalachicola, Florida, extending from 20 to 60 nautical miles, coastal waters from Okaloosa-Walton County line to Mexico Beach out to 20 nautical miles, coastal waters from Mexico Beach to Apalachicola out to 20 nautical miles, waters from Okaloosa-Walton County line to Mexico Beach 20 to 60 nautical miles, and waters from Mexico Beach to Apalachicola 20 to 60 nautical miles. Waters from Mexico Beach to Apalachicola out to 20 nautical miles, waters from Okaloosa-Walton County line to Mexico Beach 20 to 60 nautical miles, and waters from Mexico Beach to Apalachicola 20 to 60 nautical miles. Today, west winds near 15 knots. Seas 2 to 3 feet. Wave detail, west 3 feet at 5 seconds. Protected waters a moderate chop. A chance of showers and thunderstorms. Tonight, west winds 15 to 20 knots, becoming northwest 10 to 15 knots after midnight. Seas 2 to 3 feet. Wave detail, west 3 feet at 5 seconds. Protected waters choppy. A slight chance of showers and thunderstorms after midnight. Tuesday, west winds 10 to 15 knots. Seas 2 to 3 feet. Wave detail, west 2 feet at 5 seconds. Protected waters a moderate chop. A slight chance of showers and thunderstorms in the morning. Tuesday night, west winds near 15 knots. Seas 2 to 3 feet. Wave detail, west 3 feet at 4 seconds. Protected waters a moderate chop. Wednesday, west winds 15 to 20 knots with gusts up to 25 knots. Seas 2 to 4 feet. Wave detail, west 4 feet at 5 seconds. Protected waters choppy. A slight chance of showers and thunderstorms. Wednesday night, west winds 15 to 20 knots with gusts up to 25 knots. Seas 3 to 4 feet. Wave detail, west 4 feet at 5 seconds. Protected waters choppy. Showers likely and a chance of thunderstorms. Thursday, west winds 15 to 20 knots. Seas 2 to 4 feet. Protected waters choppy. Showers and thunderstorms likely. Thursday night, west winds 15 to 20 knots. Seas 3 to 4 feet. Protected waters choppy. A chance of showers and thunderstorms. Friday, west winds 10 to 15 knots, increasing to 15 to 20 knots in the afternoon. Seas 2 to 4 feet. Protected waters choppy. Showers likely and a chance of thunderstorms. Friday night, west winds 15 to 20 knots, diminishing to 10 to 15 knots after midnight. Seas 2 to 3 feet. Protected waters choppy. A chance of showers and thunderstorms. Winds and waves higher in and near thunderstorms. The coastal waters forecast for the following St. Andrews Bay waterways. Today, northwest winds 5 to 10 knots, becoming west near 15 knots this afternoon. Protected waters a moderate chop. A slight chance of showers and thunderstorms. Tonight, west winds near 15 knots, diminishing to 5 to 10 knots after midnight. Protected waters a moderate chop. A chance of showers and thunderstorms in the evening. Tuesday, west winds 5 to 10 knots. Protected waters a light chop. Tuesday night, west winds 10 to 15 knots, diminishing to 5 to 10 knots after midnight. Protected waters a moderate chop. Wednesday, west winds 5 to 10 knots, increasing to 10 to 15 knots with gusts up to 20 knots in the afternoon.

afternoon. Protected water is a moderate chop. A chance of showers and thunderstorms in the afternoon. Wednesday night, west winds 10 to 15 knots. Protected water is a moderate chop. Showers likely and a chance of thunderstorms. Thursday, west winds 5 to 10 knots. Protected water is a light chop. Showers and thunderstorms likely. Thursday night, west winds 10 to 15 knots, diminishing to 5 to 10 knots after midnight. Protected water is a moderate chop. A chance of showers and thunderstorms, mainly in the evening. Friday, west winds around 5 knots, increasing to 10 to 15 knots in the afternoon. Protected water is a moderate chop. A chance of showers and thunderstorms. Friday night, west winds 10 to 15 knots, diminishing to 5 to 10 knots after midnight. Protected water is a moderate chop. A chance of showers and thunderstorms. Winds and waves higher in and near thunderstorms. The Tropical Weather Outlook. For the North Atlantic, Caribbean Sea, and the Gulf of America, tropical cyclone formation is not expected during the next 7 days. The Surf Zone Forecast General Outlook. Fresh westerly breezes over the Gulf waters today will push 2 to 3 foot surf into the west and southwest facing beaches of the eastern panhandle, setting up a high risk of rip currents. Winds on Tuesday may turn a little north of due west, confining the high risk to the west facing beaches of Gulf County. Winds on Wednesday and Thursday will turn more southwesterly, expanding the high risk to Franklin County. Tide information for Monday, July 27, 2026. St. Marks River entrance. High 2:35 a.m., low 7:16 a.m., high 1:31 p.m., low 8:44 p.m. Apalachicola. High 5:58 a.m., low 9:03 a.m., high 1:44 p.m., low 10:43 p.m. St. Andrews Bay at Panama City. High 8:55 a.m., low 7:54 p.m. Note that the times of high and low tide are 3 minutes earlier at Shell Point than at the St. Marks River entrance. The average water temperature at Apalachicola was 86.0 degrees. Sunrise and sunset in Tallahassee. July 27, 2026, sunrise 6:53 a.m. Eastern Daylight Time, sunset 8:35 p.m. Eastern Daylight Time. 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The latest weather and forecast information can also be accessed by calling our automated forecast line at 850-942-8851. The current time is 8:39 a.m. Eastern Daylight Time. These are the 8 a.m. Eastern Daylight Time conditions. At the Tallahassee Airport, it was mostly sunny. The temperature was 80 degrees. The wind was west at 6 miles an hour. At Florida State University, the temperature was 81 degrees. The wind was west at 7 miles an hour. At Apalachicola, it was mostly sunny. The temperature was 83 degrees. The wind was northwest at 8 miles an hour. At Panama City Northwest, it was mostly sunny. The temperature was 81 degrees. The wind was northwest at 6 miles an hour. At Dothan, it was mostly sunny. The temperature was 79 degrees. The wind was west at 6 miles an hour. At Albany, fog was reported. The temperature was 77 degrees. The wind was west at 5 miles an hour. At Valdosta, fog was reported. The temperature was 76 degrees. The wind was calm. Over the marine area, at the buoy south of Apalachicola, winds were northwest at 14 knots and seas were 3 feet. At the buoy south of Panama City, winds were west at 16 knots, and seas were 3 feet. At the buoy south of Pensacola, winds were west at 17 knots, and seas were 3 feet. The forecast for the local area. Heat advisory remains in effect from 11 a.m. Eastern Daylight Time, or 10 a.m. Central Daylight Time this morning, to 8 p.m. Eastern Daylight Time, or 7 p.m. Central Daylight Time this evening. Extreme heat watch in effect from Tuesday morning through Tuesday evening. Today, mostly sunny. Highs in the upper 90s. Northwest winds around 5 miles per hour. Heat index values up to 110. Tonight, mostly cloudy with a slight chance of showers and thunderstorms in the evening, then partly cloudy after midnight. Humid with lows in the upper 70s. Northwest winds around 5 miles per hour. Chance of rain 20%. Heat index values up to 108 early in the evening.

Tuesday, mostly sunny. Humid with highs in the upper 90s. West winds around 5 miles per hour. Heat index values up to 111. Tuesday night, mostly clear. Humid with lows around 80. Southwest winds around 5 miles per hour. Heat index values up to 109 early in the evening. Wednesday, mostly sunny. Showers and thunderstorms likely in the afternoon. Humid with highs in the mid-90s. West winds 5 to 10 miles per hour. Chance of rain 70%. Heat index values up to 109. Wednesday night, showers likely. Thunderstorms likely, mainly in the evening. Lows in the mid-70s. Chance of rain 70%. Thursday and Thursday night, partly cloudy. Showers and thunderstorms likely. Highs in the lower 90s. Lows in the mid-70s. Chance of rain 60%. Heat index values up to 105. Friday and Friday night, partly cloudy. A chance of showers and thunderstorms. Highs in the mid-90s. Lows in the mid-70s. Chance of rain 40%. Saturday and Saturday night, mostly cloudy. Showers and thunderstorms likely. Highs in the lower 90s. Lows in the mid-70s. Chance of rain 70%. Sunday, showers likely with a chance of thunderstorms in the morning, then showers and thunderstorms in the afternoon. Highs in the mid-80s. Chance of rain 80%. The coastal waters forecast for the following. Coastal waters from Okaloosa, Walton County line to Mexico Beach out to 20 nautical miles. Coastal waters from Mexico Beach to Apalachicola out to 20 nautical miles. Waters from Okaloosa, Walton County line to Mexico Beach 20 to 60 nautical miles. And waters from Mexico Beach to Apalachicola 20 to 60 nautical miles. Small craft should exercise caution. Rest of tonight, west winds 15 to 20 knots. Seas 2 to 3 feet. Wave detail, southwest 3 feet at 5 seconds. Protected waters choppy. A slight chance of showers and thunderstorms. A chance of showers with a slight chance of thunderstorms late. Monday, northwest winds 15 to 20 knots, becoming west 10 to 15 knots in the afternoon. Seas 2 to 3 feet. Wave detail, west 3 feet at 5 seconds. Protected waters choppy. A slight chance of thunderstorms. A chance of showers, mainly in the morning. Monday night, west winds 10 to 15 knots with gusts up to 20 knots. Seas 2 to 3 feet. Wave detail, west 3 feet at 5 seconds. Protected waters a moderate chop. A chance of showers with a slight chance of thunderstorms after midnight. Tuesday, west winds 10 to 15 knots. Seas 2 to 3 feet. Wave detail, west 2 feet at 5 seconds and south 1 foot at 8 seconds. Protected waters a moderate chop. A slight chance of showers and thunderstorms in the morning. Tuesday night, west winds 10 to 15 knots with gusts up to 20 knots. Seas 2 to 3 feet. Wave detail, west 3 feet at 5 seconds and south 1 foot at 8 seconds. Protected waters a moderate chop. Wednesday, west winds 15 to 20 knots with gusts up to 25 knots. Seas 3 to 4 feet. Wave detail, west 4 feet at 5 seconds. Protected waters choppy. Wednesday night, west winds 15 to 20 knots with gusts up to 25 knots. Seas 4 to 5 feet, occasionally to 6 feet. Protected waters choppy. A slight chance of showers and thunderstorms in the evening, then a chance of showers and thunderstorms after midnight. Thursday, west winds 15 to 20 knots, increasing to 20 to 25 knots in the afternoon. Seas 3 to 5 feet, occasionally to 6 feet. Protected waters rough. Showers and thunderstorms likely. Thursday night, west winds 15 to 20 knots. Seas 3 to 5 feet, occasionally to 6 feet. Protected waters choppy. A chance of showers and thunderstorms. Friday, west winds 10 to 15 knots, increasing to 15 to 20 knots in the afternoon. Seas 2 to 3 feet. Protected waters choppy. A chance of showers and thunderstorms. Friday night, west winds 15 to 20 knots. Seas 3 to 4 feet. Protected waters choppy. A chance of showers and thunderstorms. Winds and waves higher and near thunderstorms. The coastal waters forecast for the following. Waters from Suwannee River to Apalachicola, Florida, extending from 20 to 60 nautical miles.

Rest of tonight, west winds around 15 knots. Seas 2 to 3 feet. Wave detail, west 3 feet at 4 seconds. Protected waters a moderate chop. A slight chance of thunderstorms. A slight chance of showers early this evening, then a chance of showers late. Monday, west winds 10 to 15 knots with gusts up to 20 knots. Seas 2 to 3 feet. Wave detail, west 3 feet at 5 seconds. Protected waters a moderate chop. A slight chance of thunderstorms. A chance of showers, mainly in the morning. Monday night, west winds 10 to 15 knots. Seas 2 to 3 feet. Wave detail, west 3 feet at 5 seconds. Protected waters a moderate chop. A slight chance of thunderstorms. A slight chance of showers in the evening, then a chance of showers after midnight. Tuesday, west winds 5 to 10 knots, increasing to 10 to 15 knots with gusts up to 20 knots in the afternoon. Seas around 2 feet. Wave detail, west 2 feet at 5 seconds. Protected waters a moderate chop. A slight chance of showers and thunderstorms in the morning. Tuesday night, west winds 10 to 15 knots with gusts up to 20 knots. Seas 2 to 3 feet. Wave detail, west 3 feet at 5 seconds. Protected waters a moderate chop. Wednesday, west winds 15 to 20 knots with gusts up to 25 knots. Seas 2 to 4 feet. Wave detail, west 4 feet at 5 seconds. Protected waters choppy. Isolated showers and thunderstorms in the afternoon. Wednesday night, west winds 15 to 20 knots with gusts up to 25 knots. Seas 3 to 5 feet, occasionally to 6 feet. Protected waters choppy. A chance of showers and thunderstorms in the evening, then showers and thunderstorms likely after midnight. Thursday, west winds 15 to 20 knots. Seas 3 to 5 feet, occasionally to 6 feet. Protected waters choppy. Showers and thunderstorms likely. Thursday night, west winds 15 to 20 knots, diminishing to 10 to 15 knots after midnight. Seas 3 to 5 feet, occasionally to 6 feet. Protected waters choppy. A chance of showers and thunderstorms. Friday, west winds 10 to 15 knots, increasing to 15 to 20 knots in the afternoon. Seas 2 to 3 feet. Protected waters choppy. A chance of showers and thunderstorms. Friday night, west winds 15 to 20 knots, diminishing to 10 to 15 knots after midnight. Seas 2 to 4 feet. Protected waters choppy. A chance of showers and thunderstorms. Winds and waves higher in and near thunderstorms. The coastal waters forecast for the following waters from Suwannee River to Apalachicola, Florida, extending from 20 to 60 nautical miles. Coastal waters from Okaloosa, Walton County line to Mexico Beach out to 20 nautical miles. Coastal waters from Mexico Beach to Apalachicola out to 20 nautical miles. Waters from Okaloosa, Walton County line to Mexico Beach 20 to 60 nautical miles. And waters from Mexico Beach to Apalachicola 20 to 60 nautical miles. Today, west winds near 15 knots. Seas 2 to 3 feet. Wave detail, west 3 feet at 5 seconds. Protected waters a moderate chop. A chance of showers and thunderstorms. Tonight, west winds 15 to 20 knots, becoming northwest 10 to 15 knots after midnight. Seas 2 to 3 feet. Wave detail, west 3 feet at 5 seconds. Protected waters choppy. A slight chance of showers and thunderstorms after midnight. Tuesday, west winds 10 to 15 knots. Seas 2 to 3 feet. Wave detail, west 2 feet at 5 seconds. Protected waters a moderate chop. A slight chance of showers and thunderstorms in the morning. Tuesday night, west winds near 15 knots. Seas 2 to 3 feet. Wave detail, west 3 feet at 4 seconds. Protected waters a moderate chop. Wednesday, west winds 15 to 20 knots with gusts up to 25 knots. Seas 2 to 4 feet. Wave detail, west 4 feet at 5 seconds. Protected waters choppy. A slight chance of showers and thunderstorms. Wednesday night, west winds 15 to 20 knots with gusts up to 25 knots. Seas 3 to 4 feet. Wave detail, west 4 feet at 5 seconds. Protected waters choppy. Showers likely and a chance of thunderstorms. Thursday, west winds 15 to 20 knots. Seas 2 to 4 feet. Protected waters choppy. Showers and thunderstorms likely.

directly. Thursday night, west winds 15 to 20 knots. Seas 3 to 4 feet. Protected waters choppy. A chance of showers and thunderstorms. Friday, west winds 10 to 15 knots, increasing to 15 to 20 knots in the afternoon. Seas 2 to 4 feet. Protected waters choppy. Showers likely and a chance of thunderstorms. Friday night, west winds 15 to 20 knots, diminishing to 10 to 15 knots after midnight. Seas 2 to 3 feet. Protected waters choppy. A chance of showers and thunderstorms. Winds and waves higher in and near thunderstorms. The coastal waters forecast for the following St. Andrews Bay waterways. Today, northwest winds 5 to 10 knots, becoming west near 15 knots this afternoon. Protected waters a moderate chop. A slight chance of showers and thunderstorms. Tonight, west winds near 15 knots, diminishing to 5 to 10 knots after midnight. Protected waters a moderate chop. A chance of showers and thunderstorms in the evening. Tuesday, west winds 5 to 10 knots. Protected waters a light chop. Tuesday night, west winds 10 to 15 knots, diminishing to 5 to 10 knots after midnight. Protected waters a moderate chop. Wednesday, west winds 5 to 10 knots, increasing to 10 to 15 knots with gusts up to 20 knots in the afternoon. Protected waters a moderate chop. A chance of showers and thunderstorms in the afternoon. Wednesday night, west winds 10 to 15 knots. Protected waters a moderate chop. Showers likely and a chance of thunderstorms. Thursday, west winds 5 to 10 knots. Protected waters a light chop. Showers and thunderstorms likely. Thursday night, west winds 10 to 15 knots, diminishing to 5 to 10 knots after midnight. Protected waters a moderate chop. A chance of showers and thunderstorms, mainly in the evening. Friday, west winds around 5 knots, increasing to 10 to 15 knots in the afternoon. Protected waters a moderate chop. A chance of showers and thunderstorms. Friday night, west winds 10 to 15 knots, diminishing to 5 to 10 knots after midnight. Protected waters a moderate chop. A chance of showers and thunderstorms. Winds and waves higher in and near thunderstorms. The Tropical Weather Outlook. For the North Atlantic, Caribbean Sea and the Gulf of America, tropical cyclone formation is not expected during the next 7 days. The Surf Zone Forecast General Outlook. Fresh westerly breezes over the Gulf waters today will push 2 to 3 foot surf into the west and southwest facing beaches of the eastern panhandle, setting up a high risk of rip currents. Winds on Tuesday may turn a little north of due west, confining the high risk to the west facing beaches of Gulf County. Winds on Wednesday and Thursday will turn more southwesterly, expanding the high risk to Franklin County. Tide information for Monday, July 27, 2026. St. Marks River entrance. High 2:35 a.m., low 7:16 a.m., high 1:31 p.m., low 8:44 p.m. Apalachicola. High 5:58 a.m., low 9:03 a.m., high 1:44 p.m., low 10:43 p.m. St. Andrews Bay at Panama City. High 8:55 a.m., low 7:54 p.m. Note that the times of high and low tide are 3 minutes earlier at Shell Point than at the St. Marks River entrance. The average water temperature at Apalachicola was 86.0 degrees. Sunrise and sunset in Tallahassee. July 27, 2026, sunrise 6:53 a.m. Eastern Daylight Time, sunset 8:35 p.m. Eastern Daylight Time. 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The latest weather and forecast information can also be accessed by calling our automated forecast line at 850-942-8851. The current time is 8:55 a.m. Eastern Daylight Time. These are the 8 a.m. Eastern Daylight Time conditions. At the Tallahassee Airport, it was mostly sunny. The temperature was 80 degrees. The wind was west at 6 miles an hour. At Florida State University, the temperature was 81 degrees. The wind was west at 7 miles an hour. At Apalachicola, it was mostly sunny. The temperature was 83 degrees. The wind was northwest at 8 miles an hour. At Panama City Northwest, it was mostly sunny. The temperature was 81 degrees.
The wind was northwest at 6 miles an hour. At Dothan, it was mostly sunny. The temperature was 79 degrees. The wind was west at 6 miles an hour. At Albany, fog was reported. The temperature was 77 degrees. The wind was west at 5 miles an hour. At Valdosta, fog was reported. The temperature was 76 degrees. The wind was calm. Over the marine area, at the buoys south of Apalachicola, winds were northwest at 14 knots and seas were 3 feet. At the buoys south of Panama City, winds were west at 16 knots and seas were 3 feet. At the buoys south of Pensacola, winds were west at 17 knots and seas were 3 feet. The forecast for the local area. Heat advisory remains in effect from 11 a.m. Eastern Daylight Time, or 10 a.m. Central Daylight Time this morning, to 8 p.m. Eastern Daylight Time, or 7 p.m. Central Daylight Time this evening. Extreme heat watch in effect from Tuesday morning through Tuesday evening. Today, mostly sunny. Highs in the upper 90s. Northwest winds around 5 miles per hour. Heat index values up to 110. Tonight, mostly cloudy with a slight chance of showers and thunderstorms in the evening, then partly cloudy after midnight. Humid with lows in the upper 70s. Northwest winds around 5 miles per hour. Chance of rain 20%. Heat index values up to 108 early in the evening. Tuesday, mostly sunny. Humid with highs in the upper 90s. West winds around 5 miles per hour. Heat index values up to 111. Tuesday night, mostly clear. Humid with lows around 80. Southwest winds around 5 miles per hour. Heat index values up to 109 early in the evening. Wednesday, mostly sunny. Showers and thunderstorms likely in the afternoon. Humid with highs in the mid-90s. West winds 5 to 10 miles per hour. Chance of rain 70%. Heat index values up to 109. Wednesday night, showers likely. Thunderstorms likely, mainly in the evening. Lows in the mid-70s. Chance of rain 70%. Thursday and Thursday night, partly cloudy. Showers and thunderstorms likely. Highs in the lower 90s. Lows in the mid-70s. Chance of rain 60%. Heat index values up to 105. Friday and Friday night, partly cloudy. A chance of showers and thunderstorms. Highs in the mid-90s. Lows in the mid-70s. Chance of rain 40%. Saturday and Saturday night, mostly cloudy. Showers and thunderstorms likely. Highs in the lower 90s. Lows in the mid-70s. Chance of rain 70%. Sunday, showers likely with a chance of thunderstorms in the morning, then showers and thunderstorms in the afternoon. Highs in the mid-80s. Chance of rain 80%. The coastal waters forecast for the following: coastal waters from Okaloosa, Walton County line to Mexico Beach out to 20 nautical miles, coastal waters from Mexico Beach to Apalachicola out to 20 nautical miles, waters from Okaloosa, Walton County line to Mexico Beach 20 to 60 nautical miles, and waters from Mexico Beach to Apalachicola 20 to 60 nautical miles. Small craft should exercise caution. Rest of tonight, west winds 15 to 20 knots. Seas 2 to 3 feet. Wave detail, southwest 3 feet at 5 seconds. Protected waters choppy. A slight chance of showers and thunderstorms. A chance of showers with a slight chance of thunderstorms late. Monday, northwest winds 15 to 20 knots, becoming west 10 to 15 knots in the afternoon. Seas 2 to 3 feet. Wave detail, west 3 feet at 5 seconds. Protected waters choppy. A slight chance of thunderstorms. A chance of showers, mainly in the morning. Monday night, west winds 10 to 15 knots with gusts up to 20 knots. Seas 2 to 3 feet. Wave detail, west 3 feet at 5 seconds. Protected waters a moderate chop. A chance of showers with a slight chance of thunderstorms after midnight. Tuesday, west winds 10 to 15 knots. Seas 2 to 3 feet. Wave detail, west 2 feet at 5 seconds and south 1 foot at 8 seconds. Protected waters a moderate chop. A slight chance of showers and thunderstorms in the morning. Tuesday night, west winds 10 to 15 knots with gusts up to 20 knots. Seas 2 to 3 feet. Wave detail, west 3 feet at 5 seconds and south 1 foot at 8 seconds. Protected waters a moderate chop.
Wednesday, west winds 15 to 20 knots with

gusts up to 25 knots, seas 3 to 4 feet, wave detail, west 4 feet at 5 seconds, protected waters choppy. Wednesday night, west winds 15 to 20 knots with gusts up to 25 knots, seas 4 to 5 feet, occasionally to 6 feet, protected waters choppy. A slight chance of showers and thunderstorms in the evening, then a chance of showers and thunderstorms after midnight. Thursday, west winds 15 to 20 knots, increasing to 20 to 25 knots in the afternoon. Seas 3 to 5 feet, occasionally to 6 feet. Protected waters rough. Showers and thunderstorms likely. Thursday night, west winds 15 to 20 knots. Seas 3 to 5 feet, occasionally to 6 feet. Protected waters choppy. A chance of showers and thunderstorms. Friday, west winds 10 to 15 knots, increasing to 15 to 20 knots in the afternoon. Seas 2 to 3 feet. Protected waters choppy. A chance of showers and thunderstorms. Friday night, west winds 15 to 20 knots. Seas 3 to 4 feet. Protected waters choppy. A chance of showers and thunderstorms. Winds and waves higher in and near thunderstorms. The Tallahassee Climate Summary for yesterday, July 26, 2026. Yesterday's high temperature was 95 degrees. This high was 3 degrees above the normal high of 92. Yesterday's low temperature was 77 degrees. This low was 4 degrees above the normal low of 73. No precipitation fell yesterday, which leaves the monthly total at 5.81 inches. This is 0.11 inches below the normal amount of 5.92 inches for July. The total precipitation for the year still stands at 23.20 inches, which is 11.30 inches below normal. The normal high temperature for today is 92 degrees, and the normal low is 73. The record high for today is 99, which last occurred in 1936, and the record low is 65, which occurred in 1911. Sunrise today is at 6:53 a.m. and sunset is at 8:35 p.m. The Tropical Weather Outlook. For the North Atlantic, Caribbean Sea and the Gulf of America, tropical cyclone formation is not expected during the next 7 days. The Surf Zone Forecast General Outlook. Fresh westerly breezes over the Gulf waters today will push 2 to 3 foot surf into the west and southwest facing beaches of the eastern panhandle, setting up a high risk of rip currents. Winds on Tuesday may turn a little north of due west, confining the high risk to the west-facing beaches of Gulf County. Winds on Wednesday and Thursday will turn more southwesterly, expanding the high risk to Franklin County. Tide information for Monday, July 27, 2026. St. Mark's River entrance. High 2:35 a.m., low 7:16 a.m., high 1:31 p.m., low 8:44 p.m. Apalachicola. High 5:58 a.m., low 9:03 a.m., high 1:44 p.m., low 10:43 p.m. St. Andrews Bay at Panama City. High 8:55 a.m., low 7:54 p.m. Note that the times of high and low tide are 3 minutes earlier at Shell Point than at the St. Mark's River entrance. The average water temperature at Apalachicola was 86.0 degrees. Sunrise and sunset in Tallahassee. July 27, 2026. Sunrise 6:53 a.m. Eastern Daylight Time, sunset 8:35 p.m. Eastern Daylight Time. 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The latest weather and forecast information can also be accessed by calling our automated forecast line at 850-942-8851. The current time is 9:05 a.m. Eastern Daylight Time. These are the 9 a.m. Eastern Daylight Time conditions. At the Tallahassee Airport, it was mostly sunny. The temperature was 82 degrees. The wind was northwest at 6 miles an hour. The report from Florida State University was not available. At Apalachicola, it was mostly sunny. The temperature was 86 degrees. The wind was northwest at 14 miles an hour. At Panama City Northwest, it was mostly sunny. The temperature was 84 degrees. The wind was west at 13 miles an hour. At Dothan, it was mostly sunny. The temperature was 81 degrees. The wind was northwest at 8 miles an hour. At Albany, it was sunny. The temperature was 81 degrees. The wind was west.

at 5 miles an hour. At Valdosta, it was mostly sunny. The temperature was 80 degrees. The wind was calm. Over the marine area, at the buoy south of Apalachicola, winds were west at 14 knots. At the buoy south of Panama City, winds were west at 16 knots. At the buoy south of Pensacola, winds were west at 70 knots. The forecast for the local area. Heat advisory remains in effect from 11 a.m. Eastern Daylight Time, or 10 a.m. Central Daylight Time this morning to 8 p.m. Eastern Daylight Time, or 7 p.m. Central Daylight Time this evening. Extreme heat watch in effect from Tuesday morning through Tuesday evening. Today, mostly sunny. Highs in the upper 90s. Northwest winds around 5 miles per hour. Heat index values up to 110. Tonight, mostly cloudy with a slight chance of showers and thunderstorms in the evening, then partly cloudy after midnight. Humid with lows in the upper 70s. Northwest winds around 5 miles per hour. Chance of rain 20%. Heat index values up to 108 early in the evening. Tuesday, mostly sunny. Humid with highs in the upper 90s. West winds around 5 miles per hour. Heat index values up to 111. Tuesday night, mostly clear. Humid with lows around 80. Southwest winds around 5 miles per hour. Heat index values up to 109 early in the evening. Wednesday, mostly sunny. Showers and thunderstorms likely in the afternoon. Humid with highs in the mid-90s. West winds 5 to 10 miles per hour. Chance of rain 70%. Heat index values up to 109. Wednesday night, showers likely. Thunderstorms likely, mainly in the evening. Lows in the mid-70s. Chance of rain 70%. Thursday and Thursday night, partly cloudy. Showers and thunderstorms likely. Highs in the lower 90s. Lows in the mid-70s. Chance of rain 60%. Heat index values up to 105. Friday and Friday night, partly cloudy. A chance of showers and thunderstorms. Highs in the mid-90s. Lows in the mid-70s. Chance of rain 40%. Saturday and Saturday night, mostly cloudy. Showers and thunderstorms likely. Highs in the lower 90s. Lows in the mid-70s. Chance of rain 70%. Sunday, showers likely with a chance of thunderstorms in the morning, then showers and thunderstorms in the afternoon. Highs in the mid-80s. Chance of rain 80%. The coastal waters forecast for the following: coastal waters from Okaloosa Walton County line to Mexico Beach out to 20 nautical miles, coastal waters from Mexico Beach to Apalachicola out to 20 nautical miles, waters from Okaloosa Walton County line to Mexico Beach 20 to 60 nautical miles, and waters from Mexico Beach to Apalachicola 20 to 60 nautical miles. Small craft should exercise caution. Rest of tonight, west winds 15 to 20 knots. Seas 2 to 3 feet. Wave detail, southwest 3 feet at 5 seconds. Protected waters choppy. A slight chance of showers and thunderstorms. A chance of showers with a slight chance of thunderstorms late. Monday, northwest winds 15 to 20 knots, becoming west 10 to 15 knots in the afternoon. Seas 2 to 3 feet. Wave detail, west 3 feet at 5 seconds. Protected waters choppy. A slight chance of thunderstorms. A chance of showers, mainly in the morning. Monday night, west winds 10 to 15 knots with gusts up to 20 knots. Seas 2 to 3 feet. Wave detail, west 3 feet at 5 seconds. Protected waters a moderate chop. A chance of showers with a slight chance of thunderstorms after midnight. Tuesday, west winds 10 to 15 knots. Seas 2 to 3 feet. Wave detail, west 2 feet at 5 seconds and south 1 foot at 8 seconds. Protected waters a moderate chop. A slight chance of showers and thunderstorms in the morning. Tuesday night, west winds 10 to 15 knots with gusts up to 20 knots. Seas 2 to 3 feet. Wave detail, west 3 feet at 5 seconds and south 1 foot at 8 seconds. Protected waters a moderate chop. Wednesday, west winds 15 to 20 knots with gusts up to 25 knots. Seas 3 to 4 feet. Wave detail, west 4 feet at 5 seconds. Protected waters choppy. Wednesday night, west winds 15 to 20 knots with gusts up to 25 knots. Seas 4 to 5 feet, occasionally to 6 feet.
protected water is choppy. A slight chance of showers and thunderstorms in the evening, then a chance of showers and thunderstorms after midnight. Thursday, west winds 15 to 20 knots, increasing to 20 to 25 knots in the afternoon. Seas 3 to 5 feet, occasionally to 6 feet. Protected waters rough. Showers and thunderstorms likely. Thursday night, west winds 15 to 20 knots. Seas 3 to 5 feet, occasionally to 6 feet. Protected waters choppy. A chance of showers and thunderstorms. Friday, west winds 10 to 15 knots, increasing to 15 to 20 knots in the afternoon. Seas 2 to 3 feet. Protected waters choppy. A chance of showers and thunderstorms. Friday night, west winds 15 to 20 knots. Seas 3 to 4 feet. Protected waters choppy. A chance of showers and thunderstorms. Winds and waves higher in and near thunderstorms. The coastal waters forecast for the following waters from Suwannee River to Apalachicola, Florida, extending from 20 to 60 nautical miles. Rest of tonight, west winds around 50 knots. Seas 2 to 3 feet. Wave detail, west 3 feet at 4 seconds. Protected waters a moderate chop. A slight chance of thunderstorms. A slight chance of showers early this evening, then a chance of showers late. Monday, west winds 10 to 15 knots with gusts up to 20 knots. Seas 2 to 3 feet. Wave detail, west 3 feet at 5 seconds. Protected waters a moderate chop. A slight chance of thunderstorms. A chance of showers, mainly in the morning. Monday night, west winds 10 to 15 knots. Seas 2 to 3 feet. Wave detail, west 3 feet at 5 seconds. Protected waters a moderate chop. A slight chance of thunderstorms. A slight chance of showers in the evening, then a chance of showers after midnight. Tuesday, west winds 5 to 10 knots, increasing to 10 to 15 knots with gusts up to 20 knots in the afternoon. Seas around 2 feet. Wave detail, west 2 feet at 5 seconds. Protected waters a moderate chop. A slight chance of showers and thunderstorms in the morning. Tuesday night, west winds 10 to 15 knots with gusts up to 20 knots. Seas 2 to 3 feet. Wave detail, west 3 feet at 5 seconds. Protected waters a moderate chop. Wednesday, west winds 15 to 20 knots with gusts up to 25 knots. Seas 2 to 4 feet. Wave detail, west 4 feet at 5 seconds. Protected waters choppy. Isolated showers and thunderstorms in the afternoon. Wednesday night, west winds 15 to 20 knots with gusts up to 25 knots. Seas 3 to 5 feet, occasionally to 6 feet. Protected waters choppy. A chance of showers and thunderstorms in the evening, then showers and thunderstorms likely after midnight. Thursday, west winds 15 to 20 knots. Seas 3 to 5 feet, occasionally to 6 feet. Protected waters choppy. Showers and thunderstorms likely. Thursday night, west winds 15 to 20 knots, diminishing to 10 to 15 knots after midnight. Seas 3 to 5 feet, occasionally to 6 feet. Protected waters choppy. A chance of showers and thunderstorms. Friday, west winds 10 to 15 knots, increasing to 15 to 20 knots in the afternoon. Seas 2 to 3 feet. Protected waters choppy. A chance of showers and thunderstorms. Friday night, west winds 15 to 20 knots, diminishing to 10 to 15 knots after midnight. Seas 2 to 4 feet. Protected waters choppy. A chance of showers and thunderstorms. Winds and waves higher in and near thunderstorms. The coastal waters forecast for the following waters from Suwannee River to Apalachicola, Florida, extending from 20 to 60 nautical miles, coastal waters from Okaloosa-Walton County line to Mexico Beach out to 20 nautical miles, coastal waters from Mexico Beach to Apalachicola out to 20 nautical miles, waters from Okaloosa-Walton County line to Mexico Beach 20 to 60 nautical miles, and waters from Mexico Beach to Apalachicola 20 to 60 nautical miles. Today, west winds near 15 knots. Seas 2 to 3 feet. Wave detail, west 3 feet at 5 seconds. Protected waters a moderate chop. A chance of showers and thunderstorms. Tonight, west winds 15 to 20 knots, becoming northwest 10 to 15 knots after midnight. Seas 2 to 3 feet. Wave detail, west 3 feet at 5 seconds. Protected waters choppy. A slight chance.

of showers and thunderstorms after midnight. Tuesday, west winds 10 to 15 knots. Seas 2 to 3 feet. Wave detail, west 2 feet at 5 seconds. Protected waters a moderate chop. A slight chance of showers and thunderstorms in the morning. Tuesday night, west winds near 15 knots. Seas 2 to 3 feet. Wave detail, west 3 feet at 4 seconds. Protected waters a moderate chop. Wednesday, west winds 15 to 20 knots with gusts up to 25 knots. Seas 2 to 4 feet. Wave detail, west 4 feet at 5 seconds. Protected waters choppy. A slight chance of showers and thunderstorms. Wednesday night, west winds 15 to 20 knots with gusts up to 25 knots. Seas 3 to 4 feet. Wave detail, west 4 feet at 5 seconds. Protected waters choppy. Showers likely and a chance of thunderstorms. Thursday, west winds 15 to 20 knots. Seas 2 to 4 feet. Protected waters choppy. Showers and thunderstorms likely. Thursday night, west winds 15 to 20 knots. Seas 3 to 4 feet. Protected waters choppy. A chance of showers and thunderstorms. Friday, west winds 10 to 15 knots, increasing to 15 to 20 knots in the afternoon. Seas 2 to 4 feet. Protected waters choppy. Showers likely and a chance of thunderstorms. Friday night, west winds 15 to 20 knots, diminishing to 10 to 15 knots after midnight. Seas 2 to 3 feet. Protected waters choppy. A chance of showers and thunderstorms. Winds and waves higher in and near thunderstorms. The coastal waters forecast for the following St. Andrews Bay waterways. Today, northwest winds 5 to 10 knots, becoming west near 15 knots this afternoon. Protected waters a moderate chop. A slight chance of showers and thunderstorms. Tonight, west winds near 15 knots, diminishing to 5 to 10 knots after midnight. Protected waters a moderate chop. A chance of showers and thunderstorms in the evening. Tuesday, west winds 5 to 10 knots. Protected waters a light chop. Tuesday night, west winds 10 to 15 knots, diminishing to 5 to 10 knots after midnight. Protected waters a moderate chop. Wednesday, west winds 5 to 10 knots, increasing to 10 to 15 knots with gusts up to 20 knots in the afternoon. Protected waters a moderate chop. A chance of showers and thunderstorms in the afternoon. Wednesday night, west winds 10 to 15 knots. Protected waters a moderate chop. Showers likely and a chance of thunderstorms. Thursday, west winds 5 to 10 knots. Protected waters a light chop. Showers and thunderstorms likely. Thursday night, west winds 10 to 15 knots, diminishing to 5 to 10 knots after midnight. Protected waters a moderate chop. A chance of showers and thunderstorms, mainly in the evening. Friday, west winds around 5 knots, increasing to 10 to 15 knots in the afternoon. Protected waters a moderate chop. A chance of showers and thunderstorms. Friday night, west winds 10 to 15 knots, diminishing to 5 to 10 knots after midnight. Protected waters a moderate chop. A chance of showers and thunderstorms. Winds and waves higher in and near thunderstorms. The Tropical Weather Outlook. For the North Atlantic, Caribbean Sea and the Gulf of America, tropical cyclone formation is not expected during the next 7 days. The Surf Zone Forecast General Outlook. Fresh westerly breezes over the Gulf waters today will push 2 to 3 foot surf into the west and southwest facing beaches of the eastern panhandle, setting up a high risk of rip currents. Winds on Tuesday may turn a little north of due west, confining the high risk to the west facing beaches of Gulf County. Winds on Wednesday and Thursday will turn more southwesterly, expanding the high risk to Franklin County. Tide information for Monday, July 27, 2026. St. Marks River entrance. High 2:35 a.m., low 7:16 a.m., high 1:31 p.m., low 8:44 p.m. Apalachicola. High 5:58 a.m., low 9:03 a.m., high 1:44 p.m., low 10:43 p.m. St. Andrews Bay at Panama City. High 8:55 a.m., low 7:54 p.m. Note that the times of high and low tide are 3 minutes earlier at Shell Point than at the St. Marks River entrance. The average water temperature at Apalachicola was 86.0 degrees. Sunrise and sunset in Tallahassee. July 27, 2026,
Sunrise 6:53.

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The latest weather and forecast information can also be accessed by calling our automated forecast line at 850-942-8851. The current time is 9:21 a.m. Eastern Daylight Time. These are the 9 a.m. Eastern Daylight Time conditions. At the Tallahassee Airport, it was mostly sunny. The temperature was 82 degrees. The wind was northwest at 6 miles an hour. At Florida State University, the temperature was 84 degrees. The wind was northwest at 6 miles an hour. At Apalachicola, it was mostly sunny. The temperature was 86 degrees. The wind was northwest at 14 miles an hour. At Panama City Northwest, it was mostly sunny. The temperature was 84 degrees. The wind was west at 13 miles an hour. At Dothan, it was mostly sunny. The temperature was 81 degrees. The wind was northwest at 8 miles an hour. At Albany, it was sunny. The temperature was 81 degrees. The wind was west at 5 miles an hour. At Valdosta, it was mostly sunny. The temperature was 80 degrees. The wind was calm. Over the marine area, at the buoy south of Apalachicola, winds were west at 14 knots. At the buoy south of Panama City, winds were west at 16 knots. At the buoy south of Pensacola, winds were west at 60 knots and seas were 3 feet. The forecast for the local area. Heat advisory remains in effect from 11 a.m. Eastern Daylight Time or 10 a.m. Central Daylight Time this morning to 8 p.m. Eastern Daylight Time or 7 p.m. Central Daylight Time this evening. Extreme heat watch in effect from Tuesday morning through Tuesday evening. Today, mostly sunny. Highs in the upper 90s. Northwest winds around 5 miles per hour. Heat index values up to 110. Tonight, mostly cloudy with a slight chance of showers and thunderstorms in the evening, then partly cloudy after midnight. Humid with lows in the upper 70s. Northwest winds around 5 miles per hour. Chance of rain 20%. Heat index values up to 108 early in the evening. Tuesday, mostly sunny. Humid with highs in the upper 90s. West winds around 5 miles per hour. Heat index values up to 111. Tuesday night, mostly clear. Humid with lows around 80. Southwest winds around 5 miles per hour. Heat index values up to 109 early in the evening. Wednesday, mostly sunny. Showers and thunderstorms likely in the afternoon. Humid with highs in the mid-90s. West winds 5 to 10 miles per hour. Chance of rain 70%. Heat index values up to 109. Wednesday night, showers likely. Thunderstorms likely, mainly in the evening. Lows in the mid-70s. Chance of rain 70%. Thursday and Thursday night, partly cloudy. Showers and thunderstorms likely. Highs in the lower 90s. Lows in the mid-70s. Chance of rain 60%. Heat index values up to 105. Friday and Friday night, partly cloudy. A chance of showers and thunderstorms. Highs in the mid-90s. Lows in the mid-70s. Chance of rain 40%. Saturday and Saturday night, mostly cloudy. Showers and thunderstorms likely. Highs in the lower 90s. Lows in the mid-70s. Chance of rain 70%. Sunday, showers likely with a chance of thunderstorms in the morning, then showers and thunderstorms in the afternoon. Highs in the mid-80s. Chance of rain 80%. The coastal waters forecast for the following: waters from Suwannee River to Apalachicola, Florida, extending from 20 to 60 nautical miles, coastal waters from Okaloosa-Walton County line to Mexico Beach out to 20 nautical miles, coastal waters from Mexico Beach to Apalachicola out to 20 nautical miles, waters from Okaloosa-Walton County line to Mexico Beach 20 to 60 nautical miles, and waters from Mexico Beach to Apalachicola 20 to 60 nautical miles. Today, west winds near 15 knots. Seas 2 to 3 feet. Wave detail, west 3 feet at 5 seconds. Protected waters a moderate chop. A chance of showers and thunderstorms. Tonight, west winds 15 to 20 knots, becoming northwest 10 to

3 to 4 feet. Wave detail, west 4 feet at 5 seconds. Protected waters choppy. Showers likely and a chance of thunderstorms. Thursday, west winds 15 to 20 knots. Seas 2 to 4 feet. Protected waters choppy. Showers and thunderstorms likely. Thursday night, west winds 15 to 20 knots. Seas 3 to 4 feet. Protected waters choppy. A chance of showers and thunderstorms. Friday, west winds 10 to 15 knots, increasing to 15 to 20 knots in the afternoon. Seas 2 to 4 feet. Protected waters choppy. Showers likely and a chance of thunderstorms. Friday night, west winds 15 to 20 knots, diminishing to 10 to 15 knots after midnight. Seas 2 to 3 feet. Protected waters choppy. A chance of showers and thunderstorms. Winds and waves higher in and near thunderstorms. The coastal waters forecast for the following St. Andrews Bay waterways. Today, northwest winds 5 to 10 knots, becoming west near 15 knots this afternoon. Protected waters a moderate chop. A slight chance of showers and thunderstorms. Tonight, west winds near 15 knots, diminishing to 5 to 10 knots after midnight. Protected waters a moderate chop. A chance of showers and thunderstorms in the evening. Tuesday, west winds 5 to 10 knots. Protected waters a light chop. Tuesday night, west winds 10 to 15 knots, diminishing to 5 to 10 knots after midnight. Protected waters a moderate chop. Wednesday, west winds 5 to 10 knots, increasing to 10 to 15 knots with gusts up to 20 knots in the afternoon. Protected waters a moderate chop. A chance of showers and thunderstorms in the afternoon. Wednesday night, west winds 10 to 15 knots. Protected waters a moderate chop. Showers likely and a chance of thunderstorms. Thursday, west winds 5 to 10 knots. Protected waters a light chop. Showers and thunderstorms likely. Thursday night, west winds 10 to 15 knots, diminishing to 5 to 10 knots after midnight. Protected waters a moderate chop. A chance of showers and thunderstorms, mainly in the evening. Friday, west winds around 5 knots, increasing to 10 to 15 knots in the afternoon. Protected waters a moderate chop. A chance of showers and thunderstorms. Friday night, west winds 10 to 15 knots, diminishing to 5 to 10 knots after midnight. Protected waters moderate chop. A chance of showers and thunderstorms. Winds and waves higher in and near thunderstorms. The Tropical Weather Outlook. For the North Atlantic, Caribbean Sea and the Gulf of America, tropical cyclone formation is not expected during the next 7 days. The Surf Zone Forecast General Outlook. Fresh westerly breezes over the Gulf waters today will push 2 to 3 foot surf into the west and southwest facing beaches of the eastern panhandle, setting up a high risk of rip currents. Winds on Tuesday may turn a little north of due west, confining the high risk to the west facing beaches of Gulf County. Winds on Wednesday and Thursday will turn more southwesterly, expanding the high risk to Franklin County. Tide information for Monday, July 27, 2026. St. Marks River entrance. High 2:35 a.m., low 7:16 a.m., high 1:31 p.m., low 8:44 p.m. Apalachicola. High 5:58 a.m., low 9:03 a.m., high 1:44 p.m., low 10:43 p.m. St. Andrews Bay at Panama City. High 8:55 a.m., low 7:54 p.m. Note that the times of high and low tide are 3 minutes earlier at Shell Point than at the St. Marks River entrance. The average water temperature at Apalachicola was 86.0 degrees. Sunrise and sunset in Tallahassee. July 27, 2026, sunrise 6:53 a.m. Eastern Daylight Time, sunset 8:35 p.m. Eastern Daylight Time. The Tallahassee Climate Summary for yesterday, July 26, 2026. Yesterday's high temperature was 95 degrees. This high was 3 degrees above the normal high of 92. Yesterday's low temperature was 77 degrees. This low was 4 degrees above the normal low of 73. No precipitation fell yesterday, which leaves the monthly total at 5.81 inches. This is 0.11 inches below the normal amount of 5.92 inches for July. The total precipitation for the year still stands at 23.20 inches, which is 11.30 inches below normal. The normal high temperature for today is 92 degrees, and the normal low is 73. The record high for today is 90.

9, which last occurred in 1936, and the record low is 65, which occurred in 1911. Sunrise today is at 6:53 a.m. and sunset is at 8:35 p.m. You are listening to NOAA Weather Radio Station KIH-24 in Tallahassee, Florida, operating 24 hours a day on a frequency of 162.40 MHz. 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The latest weather and forecast information can also be accessed by calling our automated forecast line at 850-942-8851. The current time is 9:33 a.m. Eastern Daylight Time. These are the 9 a.m. Eastern Daylight Time conditions. At the Tallahassee Airport, it was mostly sunny. The temperature was 82 degrees. The wind was northwest at 6 miles an hour. At Florida State University, it was sunny. The temperature was 82 degrees. The wind was northwest at 6 miles an hour. At Florida State University, the temperature was 84 degrees. The wind was northwest at 6 miles an hour. At Apalachicola, it was mostly sunny. The temperature was 86 degrees. The wind was northwest at 14 miles an hour. At Panama City Northwest, it was mostly sunny. The temperature was 84 degrees. The wind was west at 13 miles an hour. At Dothan, it was mostly sunny. The temperature was 81 degrees. The wind was northwest at 8 miles an hour. At Albany, it was sunny. The temperature was 81 degrees. The wind was west at 5 miles an hour. At Valdosta, it was mostly sunny. The temperature was 80 degrees. The wind was calm. Over the marine area, at the buoy south of Apalachicola, winds were west at 14 knots. At the buoy south of Panama City, winds were west at 16 knots. At the buoy south of Pensacola, winds were west at 60 knots and seas were 3 feet. The forecast for the local area. Heat advisory remains in effect from 11 a.m. Eastern Daylight Time or 10 a.m. Central Daylight Time this morning to 8 p.m. Eastern Daylight Time or 7 p.m. Central Daylight Time this evening. Extreme heat watch in effect from Tuesday morning through Tuesday evening. Today, mostly sunny. Highs in the upper 90s. Northwest winds around 5 miles per hour. Heat index values up to 110. Tonight, mostly cloudy with a slight chance of showers and thunderstorms in the evening, then partly cloudy after midnight. Humid with lows in the upper 70s. Northwest winds around 5 miles per hour. Chance of rain 20%. Heat index values up to 108 early in the evening. Tuesday, mostly sunny. Humid with highs in the upper 90s. West winds around 5 miles per hour. Heat index values up to 111. Tuesday night, mostly clear. Humid with lows around 80. Southwest winds around 5 miles per hour. Heat index values up to 109 early in the evening. Wednesday, mostly sunny. Showers and thunderstorms likely in the afternoon. Humid with highs in the mid-90s. West winds 5 to 10 miles per hour. Chance of rain 70%. Heat index values up to 109. Wednesday night, showers likely. Thunderstorms likely, mainly in the evening. Lows in the mid-70s. Chance of rain 70%. Thursday and Thursday night, partly cloudy. Showers and thunderstorms likely. Highs in the lower 90s. Lows in the mid-70s. Chance of rain 60%. Heat index values up to 105. Friday and Friday night, partly cloudy. A chance of showers and thunderstorms. Highs in the mid-90s. Lows in the mid-70s. Chance of rain 40%. Saturday and Saturday night, mostly cloudy. Showers and thunderstorms likely. Highs in the lower 90s. Lows in the mid-70s. Chance of rain 70%. Sunday, showers likely with a chance of thunderstorms in the morning, then showers and thunderstorms in the afternoon. Highs in the mid-80s. Chance of rain 80%. The coastal waters forecast for the following: waters from Suwannee River to Apalachicola, Florida, extending from 20 to 60 nautical miles, coastal waters from Okaloosa-Walton County line to Mexico Beach out to 20 nautical miles, coastal waters from Mexico Beach to Apalachicola out to 20 nautical miles, waters from Okaloosa-Walton County line to Mexico Beach 20 to 60 nautical miles, and waters from Mexico Beach to Apalachicola 20 to 60 nautical miles. Today, west winds near 15.

Knot. Seize 2 to 3 feet. Wave detail, west 3 feet at 5 seconds. Protected waters a moderate chop. A chance of showers and thunderstorms. Tonight, west winds 15 to 20 knots, becoming northwest 10 to 15 knots after midnight. Seas 2 to 3 feet. Wave detail, west 3 feet at 5 seconds. Protected waters choppy. A slight chance of showers and thunderstorms after midnight. Tuesday, west winds 10 to 15 knots. Seas 2 to 3 feet. Wave detail, west 2 feet at 5 seconds. Protected waters a moderate chop. A slight chance of showers and thunderstorms in the morning. Tuesday night, west winds near 15 knots. Seas 2 to 3 feet. Wave detail, west 3 feet at 4 seconds. Protected waters a moderate chop. Wednesday, west winds 15 to 20 knots with gusts up to 25 knots. Seas 2 to 4 feet. Wave detail, west 4 feet at 5 seconds. Protected waters choppy. A slight chance of showers and thunderstorms. Wednesday night, west winds 15 to 20 knots with gusts up to 25 knots. Seas 3 to 4 feet. Wave detail, west 4 feet at 5 seconds. Protected waters choppy. Showers likely and a chance of thunderstorms. Thursday, west winds 15 to 20 knots. Seas 2 to 4 feet. Protected waters choppy. Showers and thunderstorms likely. Thursday night, west winds 15 to 20 knots. Seas 3 to 4 feet. Protected waters choppy. A chance of showers and thunderstorms. Friday, west winds 10 to 15 knots, increasing to 15 to 20 knots in the afternoon. Seas 2 to 4 feet. Protected waters choppy. Showers likely and a chance of thunderstorms. Friday night, west winds 15 to 20 knots, diminishing to 10 to 15 knots after midnight. Seas 2 to 3 feet. Protected waters choppy. A chance of showers and thunderstorms. Winds and waves higher in and near thunderstorms. The coastal waters forecast for the following St. Andrews Bay waterways. Today, northwest winds 5 to 10 knots, becoming west near 15 knots this afternoon. Protected waters a moderate chop. A slight chance of showers and thunderstorms. Tonight, west winds near 15 knots, diminishing to 5 to 10 knots after midnight. Protected waters a moderate chop. A chance of showers and thunderstorms in the evening. Tuesday, west winds 5 to 10 knots. Protected waters a light chop. Tuesday night, west winds 10 to 15 knots, diminishing to 5 to 10 knots after midnight. Protected waters a moderate chop. Wednesday, west winds 5 to 10 knots, increasing to 10 to 15 knots with gusts up to 20 knots in the afternoon. Protected waters a moderate chop. A chance of showers and thunderstorms in the afternoon. Wednesday night, west winds 10 to 15 knots. Protected waters a moderate chop. Showers likely and a chance of thunderstorms. Thursday, west winds 5 to 10 knots. Protected waters a light chop. Showers and thunderstorms likely. Thursday night, west winds 10 to 15 knots, diminishing to 5 to 10 knots after midnight. Protected waters a moderate chop. A chance of showers and thunderstorms, mainly in the evening. Friday, west winds around 5 knots, increasing to 10 to 15 knots in the afternoon. Protected waters a moderate chop. A chance of showers and thunderstorms. Friday night, west winds 10 to 15 knots, diminishing to 5 to 10 knots after midnight. Protected waters a moderate chop. A chance of showers and thunderstorms. Winds and waves higher in and near thunderstorms. The Tropical Weather Outlook. For the North Atlantic, Caribbean Sea and the Gulf of America, tropical cyclone formation is not expected during the next 7 days. The Surf Zone Forecast General Outlook. Fresh westerly breezes over the Gulf waters today will push 2 to 3 foot surf into the west and southwest facing beaches of the eastern panhandle, setting up a high risk of rip currents. Winds on Tuesday may turn a little north of due west, confining the high risk to the west facing beaches of Gulf County. Winds on Wednesday and Thursday will turn more southwesterly, expanding the high risk to Franklin County. Tide information for Monday, July 27, 2026. St. Marks River entrance. High 2:35 a.m., low 7:16 a.m., high 1:31 p.m., low 8:44 p.m. Apalachicola.
High 5:58 a.m., low 9:03 a.m., high

10:44 p.m., low 10:43 p.m. St. Andrews Bay at Panama City. High 8:55 a.m., low 7:54 p.m. Note that the times of high and low tide are 3 minutes earlier at Shell Point than at the St. Marks River entrance. The average water temperature at Apalachicola was 86.0 degrees. Sunrise and sunset in Tallahassee. July 27, 2026, sunrise 6:53 a.m. Eastern Daylight Time, sunset 8:35 p.m. Eastern Daylight Time. Tide information for Monday, July 27, 2026. St. Marks River entrance. High 2:35 a.m., low 7:16 a.m., high 1:31 p.m., low 8:44 p.m. Apalachicola. High 5:58 a.m., low 9:03 a.m., high 1:44 p.m., low 10:43 p.m. St. Andrews Bay at Panama City. High 8:55 a.m., low 7:54 p.m. Note that the times of high and low tide are 3 minutes earlier at Shell Point than at the St. Marks River entrance. The average water temperature at Apalachicola was 86.0 degrees. Sunrise and sunset in Tallahassee. July 27, 2026, sunrise 6:53 a.m. Eastern Daylight Time, sunset 8:35 p.m. Eastern Daylight Time. 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The latest weather and forecast information can also be accessed by calling our automated forecast line at 850-942-8851. The current time is 9:44 a.m. Eastern Daylight Time. These are the 9 a.m. Eastern Daylight Time conditions. At the Tallahassee Airport, it was mostly sunny. The temperature was 82 degrees. The wind was northwest at 6 miles an hour. At Florida State University, the temperature was 84 degrees. The wind was northwest at 6 miles an hour. At Apalachicola, it was mostly sunny. The temperature was 86 degrees. The wind was northwest at 14 miles an hour. At Panama City Northwest, it was mostly sunny. The temperature was 84 degrees. The wind was west at 13 miles an hour. At Dothan, it was mostly sunny. The temperature was 81 degrees. The wind was northwest at 8 miles an hour. At Albany, it was sunny. The temperature was 81 degrees. The wind was west at 5 miles an hour. At Valdosta, it was mostly sunny. The temperature was 80 degrees. The wind was calm. Over the marine area, at the buoy south of Apalachicola, winds were west at 14 knots. At the buoy south of Panama City, winds were west at 16 knots. At the buoy south of Pensacola, winds were west at 60 knots and seas were 3 feet. The forecast for the local area. Heat advisory remains in effect from 11 a.m. Eastern Daylight Time or 10 a.m. Central Daylight Time this morning to 8 p.m. Eastern Daylight Time or 7 p.m. Central Daylight Time this evening. Extreme heat watch in effect from Tuesday morning through Tuesday evening. Today, mostly sunny. Highs in the upper 90s. Northwest winds around 5 miles per hour. Heat index values up to 110. Tonight, mostly cloudy with a slight chance of showers and thunderstorms in the evening, then partly cloudy after midnight. Humid with lows in the upper 70s. Northwest winds around 5 miles per hour. Chance of rain 20%. Heat index values up to 108 early in the evening. Tuesday, mostly sunny. Humid with highs in the upper 90s. West winds around 5 miles per hour. Heat index values up to 111. Tuesday night, mostly clear. Humid with lows around 80. Southwest winds around 5 miles per hour. Heat index values up to 109 early in the evening. Wednesday, mostly sunny. Showers and thunderstorms likely in the afternoon. Humid with highs in the mid-90s. West winds 5 to 10 miles per hour. Chance of rain 70%. Heat index values up to 109. Wednesday night, showers likely. Thunderstorms likely, mainly in the evening. Lows in the mid-70s. Chance of rain 70%. Thursday and Thursday night, partly cloudy. Showers and thunderstorms likely. Highs in the lower 90s. Lows in the mid-70s. Chance of rain 60%.
Heat index values up to 105. Friday and Friday night, partly cloudy. A chance of showers and thunderstorms. Highs in the mid-90s. Lows in the mid-70s. Chance of rain 40%. Saturday and Saturday night, mostly cloudy. Showers and thunderstorms likely. Highs in the lower 90s. Lows in the mid-70s. Chance of rain 70%. Sunday, showers likely with a chance of thunderstorms in the morning, then showers and thunderstorms in the afternoon. Highs in the mid-80s. Chance of rain 80%. The coastal waters forecast for the following: waters from Suwannee River to Apalachicola, Florida, extending from 20 to 60 nautical miles. Coastal waters from Okaloosa-Walton County line to Mexico Beach out to 20 nautical miles. Coastal waters from Mexico Beach to Apalachicola out to 20 nautical miles. Waters from Okaloosa-Walton County line to Mexico Beach 20 to 60 nautical miles. And waters from Mexico Beach to Apalachicola 20 to 60 nautical miles. Today, west winds near 15 knots. Seas 2 to 3 feet. Wave detail, west 3 feet at 5 seconds. Protected waters a moderate chop. A chance of showers and thunderstorms. Tonight, west winds 15 to 20 knots, becoming northwest 10 to 15 knots after midnight. Seas 2 to 3 feet. Wave detail, west 3 feet at 5 seconds. Protected waters choppy. A slight chance of showers and thunderstorms after midnight. Tuesday, west winds 10 to 15 knots. Seas 2 to 3 feet. Wave detail, west 2 feet at 5 seconds. Protected waters a moderate chop. A slight chance of showers and thunderstorms in the morning. Tuesday night, west winds near 15 knots. Seas 2 to 3 feet. Wave detail, west 3 feet at 4 seconds. Protected waters a moderate chop. Wednesday, west winds 15 to 20 knots with gusts up to 25 knots. Seas 2 to 4 feet. Wave detail, west 4 feet at 5 seconds. Protected waters choppy. A slight chance of showers and thunderstorms. Wednesday night, west winds 15 to 20 knots with gusts up to 25 knots. Seas 3 to 4 feet. Wave detail, west 4 feet at 5 seconds. Protected waters choppy. Showers likely and a chance of thunderstorms. Thursday, west winds 15 to 20 knots. Seas 2 to 4 feet. Protected waters choppy. Showers and thunderstorms likely. Thursday night, west winds 15 to 20 knots. Seas 3 to 4 feet. Protected waters choppy. A chance of showers and thunderstorms. Friday, west winds 10 to 15 knots, increasing to 15 to 20 knots in the afternoon. Seas 2 to 4 feet. Protected waters choppy. Showers likely and a chance of thunderstorms. Friday night, west winds 15 to 20 knots, diminishing to 10 to 15 knots after midnight. Seas 2 to 3 feet. Protected waters choppy. A chance of showers and thunderstorms. Winds and waves higher in and near thunderstorms. The coastal waters forecast for the following: St. Andrews Bay waterways. Today, northwest winds 5 to 10 knots, becoming west near 15 knots this afternoon. Protected waters a moderate chop. A slight chance of showers and thunderstorms. Tonight, west winds near 15 knots, diminishing to 5 to 10 knots after midnight. Protected waters a moderate chop. A chance of showers and thunderstorms in the evening. Tuesday, west winds 5 to 10 knots. Protected waters a light chop. Tuesday night, west winds 10 to 15 knots, diminishing to 5 to 10 knots after midnight. Protected waters a moderate chop. Wednesday, west winds 5 to 10 knots, increasing to 10 to 15 knots with gusts up to 20 knots in the afternoon. Protected waters a moderate chop. A chance of showers and thunderstorms in the afternoon. Wednesday night, west winds 10 to 15 knots. Protected waters a moderate chop. Showers likely and a chance of thunderstorms. Thursday, west winds 5 to 10 knots. Protected waters a light chop. Showers and thunderstorms likely. Thursday night, west winds 10 to 15 knots, diminishing to 5 to 10 knots after midnight. Protected waters a moderate chop. A chance of showers and thunderstorms, mainly in the evening. Friday, west winds around 5 knots, increasing to 10 to 15 knots in the afternoon. Protected waters a moderate chop. A chance of showers and thunderstorms.
Friday night, west winds 10 to 15 knots.

diminishing to 5 to 10 knots after midnight. Protected waters, a moderate chop. A chance of showers and thunderstorms. Winds and waves higher and near thunderstorms. The Tallahassee Climate Summary for yesterday, July 26, 2026. Yesterday's high temperature was 95 degrees. This high was 3 degrees above the normal high of 92. Yesterday's low temperature was 77 degrees. This low was 4 degrees above the normal low of 73. No precipitation fell yesterday, which leaves the monthly total at 5.81 inches. This is 0.11 inches below the normal amount of 5.92 inches for July. The total precipitation for the year still stands at 23.20 inches, which is 11.30 inches below normal. The normal high temperature for today is 92 degrees, and the normal low is 73. The record high for today is 99, which last occurred in 1936, and the record low is 65, which occurred in 1911. Sunrise today is at 6:53 a.m. and sunset is at 8:35 p.m. The Tropical Weather Outlook. For the North Atlantic, Caribbean Sea, and the Gulf of America, tropical cyclone formation is not expected during the next 7 days. The Surf Zone Forecast General Outlook. Fresh westerly breezes over the Gulf waters today will push 2 to 3 foot surf into the west and southwest facing beaches of the eastern panhandle, setting up a high risk of rip currents. Winds on Tuesday may turn a little north of due west, confining the high risk to the west facing beaches of Gulf County. Winds on Wednesday and Thursday will turn more southwesterly, expanding the high risk to Franklin County. Tide information for Monday, July 27, 2026. St. Mark's River entrance. High 2:35 a.m., low 7:16 a.m., high 1:31 p.m., low 8:44 p.m. Apalachicola. High 5:58 a.m., low 9:03 a.m., high 1:44 p.m., low 10:43 p.m. St. Andrews Bay at Panama City. High 8:55 a.m., low 7:54 p.m. Note that the times of high and low tide are 3 minutes earlier at Shell Point than at the St. Mark's River entrance. The average water temperature at Apalachicola was 86.0 degrees. Sunrise and sunset in Tallahassee. July 27, 2026, sunrise 6:53 a.m. Eastern Daylight Time, sunset 8:35 p.m. Eastern Daylight Time. 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This broadcast originates from your National Weather Service office in Tallahassee, Florida. The latest weather and forecast information can also be accessed by calling our automated forecast line at 850-942-8851. The current time is 9:55 a.m. Eastern Daylight Time. These are the 9 a.m. Eastern Daylight Time conditions. At the Tallahassee Airport, it was mostly sunny. The temperature was 82 degrees. The wind was northwest at 6 miles an hour. At Florida State University, the temperature was 84 degrees. The wind was northwest at 6 miles an hour. At Apalachicola, it was mostly sunny. The temperature was 86 degrees. The wind was northwest at 14 miles an hour. At Panama City Northwest, it was mostly sunny. The temperature was 84 degrees. The wind was west at 13 miles an hour. At Dothan, it was mostly sunny. The temperature was 81 degrees. The wind was northwest at 8 miles an hour. At Albany, it was sunny. The temperature was 81 degrees. The wind was west at 5 miles an hour. At Valdosta, it was mostly sunny. The temperature was 80 degrees. The wind was calm. Over the marine area, at the buoy south of Apalachicola, winds were west at 14 knots. At the buoy south of Panama City, winds were west at 16 knots. At the buoy south of Pensacola, winds were west at 16 knots and seas were 3 feet. The forecast for the local area. Heat advisory remains in effect from 11 a.m. Eastern Daylight Time, or 10 a.m. Central Daylight Time this morning, to 8 p.m. Eastern Daylight Time, or 7 p.m. Central Daylight Time this evening. Extreme heat watch in effect from Tuesday morning through Tuesday evening. Today, mostly sunny. Highs in the upper 90s. Northwest winds around 5 miles per hour. Heat index values up to 110. Tonight, mostly cloudy with a slight chance of showers and thunderstorms in the evening, then partly cloudy after midnight.

humid with lows in the upper 70s. Northwest winds around 5 miles per hour. Chance of rain 20%. Heat index values up to 108 early in the evening. Tuesday, mostly sunny. Humid with highs in the upper 90s. West winds around 5 miles per hour. Heat index values up to 111. Tuesday night, mostly clear. Humid with lows around 80. Southwest winds around 5 miles per hour. Heat index values up to 109 early in the evening. Wednesday, mostly sunny. Showers and thunderstorms likely in the afternoon. Humid with highs in the mid-90s. West winds 5 to 10 miles per hour. Chance of rain 70%. Heat index values up to 109. Wednesday night, showers likely. Thunderstorms likely, mainly in the evening. Lows in the mid-70s. Chance of rain 70%. Thursday and Thursday night, partly cloudy. Showers and thunderstorms likely. Highs in the lower 90s. Lows in the mid-70s. Chance of rain 60%. Heat index values up to 105. Friday and Friday night, partly cloudy. A chance of showers and thunderstorms. Highs in the mid-90s. Lows in the mid-70s. Chance of rain 40%. Saturday and Saturday night, mostly cloudy. Showers and thunderstorms likely. Highs in the lower 90s. Lows in the mid-70s. Chance of rain 70%. Sunday, showers likely with a chance of thunderstorms in the morning, then showers and thunderstorms in the afternoon. Highs in the mid-80s. Chance of rain 80%. The coastal waters forecast for the following waters from Suwannee River to Apalachicola, Florida, extending from 20 to 60 nautical miles, coastal waters from Okaloosa-Walton County line to Mexico Beach out to 20 nautical miles, coastal waters from Mexico Beach to Apalachicola out to 20 nautical miles, waters from Okaloosa-Walton County line to Mexico Beach 20 to 60 nautical miles, and waters from Mexico Beach to Apalachicola 20 to 60 nautical miles. Today, west winds near 15 knots. Seas 2 to 3 feet. Wave detail, west 3 feet at 5 seconds. Protected waters a moderate chop. A chance of showers and thunderstorms. Tonight, west winds 15 to 20 knots, becoming northwest 10 to 15 knots after midnight. Seas 2 to 3 feet. Wave detail, west 3 feet at 5 seconds. Protected waters choppy. A slight chance of showers and thunderstorms after midnight. Tuesday, west winds 10 to 15 knots. Seas 2 to 3 feet. Wave detail, west 2 feet at 5 seconds. Protected waters a moderate chop. A slight chance of showers and thunderstorms in the morning. Tuesday night, west winds near 15 knots. Seas 2 to 3 feet. Wave detail, west 3 feet at 4 seconds. Protected waters a moderate chop. Wednesday, west winds 15 to 20 knots with gusts up to 25 knots. Seas 2 to 4 feet. Wave detail, west 4 feet at 5 seconds. Protected waters choppy. A slight chance of showers and thunderstorms. Wednesday night, west winds 15 to 20 knots with gusts up to 25 knots. Seas 3 to 4 feet. Wave detail, west 4 feet at 5 seconds. Protected waters choppy. Showers likely and a chance of thunderstorms. Thursday, west winds 15 to 20 knots. Seas 2 to 4 feet. Protected waters choppy. Showers and thunderstorms likely. Thursday night, west winds 15 to 20 knots. Seas 3 to 4 feet. Protected waters choppy. A chance of showers and thunderstorms. Friday, west winds 10 to 15 knots, increasing to 15 to 20 knots in the afternoon. Seas 2 to 4 feet. Protected waters choppy. Showers likely and a chance of thunderstorms. Friday night, west winds 15 to 20 knots, diminishing to 10 to 15 knots after midnight. Seas 2 to 3 feet. Protected waters choppy. A chance of showers and thunderstorms. Winds and waves higher in and near thunderstorms. The Tallahassee Climate Summary for yesterday, July 26, 2026. Yesterday's high temperature was 95 degrees. This high was 3 degrees above the normal high of 92. Yesterday's low temperature was 77 degrees. This low was 4 degrees above the normal low of 73. No precipitation fell yesterday, which leaves the monthly total at 5.

5.81 inches. This is 0.11 inches below the normal amount of 5.92 inches for July. The total precipitation for the year still stands at 23.20 inches, which is 11.30 inches below normal. The normal high temperature for today is 92 degrees, and the normal low is 73. The record high for today is 99, which last occurred in 1936, and the record low is 65, which occurred in 1911. Sunrise today is at 6:53 a.m. and sunset is at 8:35 p.m. The coastal waters forecast for the following St. Andrews Bay waterways. Today, northwest winds 5 to 10 knots, becoming west near 15 knots this afternoon. Protected waters a moderate chop. A slight chance of showers and thunderstorms. Tonight, west winds near 15 knots, diminishing to 5 to 10 knots after midnight. Protected waters a moderate chop. A chance of showers and thunderstorms in the evening. Tuesday, west winds 5 to 10 knots. Protected waters a light chop. Tuesday night, west winds 10 to 15 knots, diminishing to 5 to 10 knots after midnight. Protected waters a moderate chop. Wednesday, west winds 5 to 10 knots, increasing to 10 to 15 knots with gusts up to 20 knots in the afternoon. Protected waters a moderate chop. A chance of showers and thunderstorms in the afternoon. Wednesday night, west winds 10 to 15 knots. Protected waters a moderate chop. Showers likely and a chance of thunderstorms. Thursday, west winds 5 to 10 knots. Protected waters a light chop. Showers and thunderstorms likely. Thursday night, west winds 10 to 15 knots, diminishing to 5 to 10 knots after midnight. Protected waters a moderate chop. A chance of showers and thunderstorms, mainly in the evening. Friday, west winds around 5 knots, increasing to 10 to 15 knots in the afternoon. Protected waters a moderate chop. A chance of showers and thunderstorms. Friday night, west winds 10 to 15 knots, diminishing to 5 to 10 knots after midnight. Protected waters a moderate chop. A chance of showers and thunderstorms. Winds and waves higher in and near thunderstorms. The Tropical Weather Outlook. For the North Atlantic, Caribbean Sea and the Gulf of America, tropical cyclone formation is not expected during the next 7 days. The Surf Zone Forecast General Outlook. Fresh westerly breezes over the Gulf waters today will push 2 to 3 foot surf into the west and southwest facing beaches of the eastern panhandle, setting up a high risk of rip currents. Winds on Tuesday may turn a little north of due west, confining the high risk to the west facing beaches of Gulf County. Winds on Wednesday and Thursday will turn more southwesterly, expanding the high risk to Franklin County. Tide information for Monday, July 27, 2026. St. Marks River entrance. High 2:35 a.m., low 7:16 a.m., high 1:31 p.m., low 8:44 p.m. Apalachicola. High 5:58 a.m., low 9:03 a.m., high 1:44 p.m., low 10:43 p.m. St. Andrews Bay at Panama City. High 8:55 a.m., low 7:54 p.m. Note that the times of high and low tide are 3 minutes earlier at Shell Point than at the St. Marks River entrance. The average water temperature at Apalachicola was 86.0 degrees. Sunrise and sunset in Tallahassee. July 27, 2026, sunrise 6:53 a.m. Eastern Daylight Time, sunset 8:35 p.m. Eastern Daylight Time. 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The latest weather and forecast information can also be accessed by calling our automated forecast line at 850-942-8851. The current time is 10:06 a.m. Eastern Daylight Time. These are the 10 a.m. Eastern Daylight Time conditions. The report from the Tallahassee Airport was not available. The report from Florida State University was not available. The report from Apalachicola was not available. The report from Panama City Northwest was not available. The report from Dothan was not available. The report from Albany was not available. The report from Valdosta was not available. Over the marine area, at the buoy south of Apalachicola, winds were north at 19 knots. At the buoy south of Panama City, winds were west at 16 knots. At the buoy south of Pensacola, winds were northwest at 16 knots. The forecast

for the local area. Heat advisory remains in effect from 11 a.m. Eastern Daylight Time, or 10 a.m. Central Daylight Time this morning to 8 p.m. Eastern Daylight Time, or 7 p.m. Central Daylight Time this evening. Extreme heat watch in effect from Tuesday morning through Tuesday evening. Today, mostly sunny. Highs in the upper 90s. Northwest winds around 5 miles per hour. Heat index values up to 110. Tonight, mostly cloudy with a slight chance of showers and thunderstorms in the evening, then partly cloudy after midnight. Humid with lows in the upper 70s. Northwest winds around 5 miles per hour. Chance of rain 20%. Heat index values up to 108 early in the evening. Tuesday, mostly sunny. Humid with highs in the upper 90s. West winds around 5 miles per hour. Heat index values up to 111. Tuesday night, mostly clear. Humid with lows around 80. Southwest winds around 5 miles per hour. Heat index values up to 109 early in the evening. Wednesday, mostly sunny. Showers and thunderstorms likely in the afternoon. Humid with highs in the mid-90s. West winds 5 to 10 miles per hour. Chance of rain 70%. Heat index values up to 109. Wednesday night, showers likely. Thunderstorms likely, mainly in the evening. Lows in the mid-70s. Chance of rain 70%. Thursday and Thursday night, partly cloudy. Showers and thunderstorms likely. Highs in the lower 90s. Lows in the mid-70s. Chance of rain 60%. Heat index values up to 105. Friday and Friday night, partly cloudy. A chance of showers and thunderstorms. Highs in the mid-90s. Lows in the mid-70s. Chance of rain 40%. Saturday and Saturday night, mostly cloudy. Showers and thunderstorms likely. Highs in the lower 90s. Lows in the mid-70s. Chance of rain 70%. Sunday, showers likely with a chance of thunderstorms in the morning, then showers and thunderstorms in the afternoon. Highs in the mid-80s. Chance of rain 80%. The coastal waters forecast for the following: waters from Suwannee River to Apalachicola, Florida, extending from 20 to 60 nautical miles. Coastal waters from Okaloosa-Walton County line to Mexico Beach out to 20 nautical miles. Coastal waters from Mexico Beach to Apalachicola out to 20 nautical miles. Waters from Okaloosa-Walton County line to Mexico Beach 20 to 60 nautical miles. And waters from Mexico Beach to Apalachicola 20 to 60 nautical miles. Today, west winds near 15 knots. Seas 2 to 3 feet. Wave detail, west 3 feet at 5 seconds. Protected waters a moderate chop. A chance of showers and thunderstorms. Tonight, west winds 15 to 20 knots, becoming northwest 10 to 15 knots after midnight. Seas 2 to 3 feet. Wave detail, west 3 feet at 5 seconds. Protected waters choppy. A slight chance of showers and thunderstorms after midnight. Tuesday, west winds 10 to 15 knots. Seas 2 to 3 feet. Wave detail, west 2 feet at 5 seconds. Protected waters a moderate chop. A slight chance of showers and thunderstorms in the morning. Tuesday night, west winds near 15 knots. Seas 2 to 3 feet. Wave detail, west 3 feet at 4 seconds. Protected waters a moderate chop. Wednesday, west winds 15 to 20 knots with gusts up to 25 knots. Seas 2 to 4 feet. Wave detail, west 4 feet at 5 seconds. Protected waters choppy. A slight chance of showers and thunderstorms. Wednesday night, west winds 15 to 20 knots with gusts up to 25 knots. Seas 3 to 4 feet. Wave detail, west 4 feet at 5 seconds. Protected waters choppy. Showers likely and a chance of thunderstorms. Thursday, west winds 15 to 20 knots. Seas 2 to 4 feet. Protected waters choppy. Showers and thunderstorms likely. Thursday night, west winds 15 to 20 knots. Seas 3 to 4 feet. Protected waters choppy. A chance of showers and thunderstorms. Friday, west winds 10 to 15 knots, increasing to 15 to 20 knots in the afternoon. Seas 2 to 4 feet. Protected waters choppy. Showers likely and a chance of thunderstorms. Friday night, west winds 15 to 20 knots, diminishing to 10 to 15 knots after midnight. Seas 2 to 3 feet.
Protected waters choppy. A chance of showers and thunderstorms. Winds and waves higher in and near thunderstorms. The coastal waters forecast for the following St. Andrews Bay waterways. Today, northwest winds 5 to 10 knots, becoming west near 15 knots this afternoon. Protected waters a moderate chop. A slight chance of showers and thunderstorms. Tonight, west winds near 15 knots, diminishing to 5 to 10 knots after midnight. Protected waters a moderate chop. A chance of showers and thunderstorms in the evening. Tuesday, west winds 5 to 10 knots. Protected waters a light chop. Tuesday night, west winds 10 to 15 knots, diminishing to 5 to 10 knots after midnight. Protected waters a moderate chop. Wednesday, west winds 5 to 10 knots, increasing to 10 to 15 knots with gusts up to 20 knots in the afternoon. Protected waters a moderate chop. A chance of showers and thunderstorms in the afternoon. Wednesday night, west winds 10 to 15 knots. Protected waters a moderate chop. Showers likely and a chance of thunderstorms. Thursday, west winds 5 to 10 knots. Protected waters a light chop. Showers and thunderstorms likely. Thursday night, west winds 10 to 15 knots, diminishing to 5 to 10 knots after midnight. Protected waters a moderate chop. A chance of showers and thunderstorms, mainly in the evening. Friday, west winds around 5 knots, increasing to 10 to 15 knots in the afternoon. Protected waters a moderate chop. A chance of showers and thunderstorms. Friday night, west winds 10 to 15 knots, diminishing to 5 to 10 knots after midnight. Protected waters a moderate chop. A chance of showers and thunderstorms. Winds and waves higher in and near thunderstorms. The Tropical Weather Outlook. For the North Atlantic, Caribbean Sea, and the Gulf of America, tropical cyclone formation is not expected during the next 7 days. The Surf Zone Forecast General Outlook. Fresh westerly breezes over the Gulf waters today will push 2 to 3 foot surf into the west and southwest facing beaches of the eastern panhandle, setting up a high risk of rip currents. Winds on Tuesday may turn a little north of due west, confining the high risk to the west facing beaches of Gulf County. Winds on Wednesday and Thursday will turn more southwesterly, expanding the high risk to Franklin County. Tide information for Monday, July 27, 2026. St. Marks River entrance. High 2:35 a.m., low 7:16 a.m., high 1:31 p.m., low 8:44 p.m. Apalachicola. High 5:58 a.m., low 9:03 a.m., high 1:44 p.m., low 10:43 p.m. St. Andrews Bay at Panama City. High 8:55 a.m., low 7:54 p.m. Note that the times of high and low tide are 3 minutes earlier at Shell Point than at the St. Marks River entrance. The average water temperature at Apalachicola was 86.0 degrees. Sunrise and sunset in Tallahassee. July 27, 2026, sunrise 6:53 a.m. Eastern Daylight Time, sunset 8:35 p.m. Eastern Daylight Time. 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The latest weather and forecast information can also be accessed by calling our automated forecast line at 850-942-8851. The current time is 10:16 a.m. Eastern Daylight Time. These are the 10 a.m. Eastern Daylight Time conditions. The report from the Tallahassee Airport was not available. At Florida State University, the temperature was 88 degrees. The wind was northwest at 6 miles an hour. The report from Apalachicola was not available. The report from Panama City Northwest was not available. The report from Dothan was not available. The report from Albany was not available. The report from Valdosta was not available. Over the marine area, at the buoy south of Apalachicola, winds were north at 19 knots. At the buoy south of Panama City, winds were west at 60 knots, and seas were 3 feet. At the buoy south of Pensacola, winds were northwest at 60 knots, and seas were 3 feet. These are the 10 a.m. Eastern Daylight Time conditions. The report from the Tallahassee Airport was not available. At Florida State University, the temperature was 88 degrees. The wind was northwest at 6 miles an hour. The report from Apalachicola was not available. The report from Panama City Northwest was not available.

The report from Dothan was not available. The report from Albany was not available. The report from Valdosta was not available. Over the marine area, at the buoy south of Apalachicola, winds were north at 19 knots. At the buoy south of Panama City, winds were west at 60 knots, and seas were 3 feet. At the buoy south of Pensacola, winds were northwest at 60 knots, and seas were 3 feet. The forecast for the local area. Heat advisory remains in effect from 11 a.m. Eastern Daylight Time, or 10 a.m. Central Daylight Time this morning, to 8 p.m. Eastern Daylight Time, or 7 p.m. Central Daylight Time this evening. Extreme heat watch in effect from Tuesday morning through Tuesday evening. Today, mostly sunny. Highs in the upper 90s. Northwest winds around 5 miles per hour. Heat index values up to 110. Tonight, mostly cloudy with a slight chance of showers and thunderstorms in the evening, then partly cloudy after midnight. Humid with lows in the upper 70s. Northwest winds around 5 miles per hour. Chance of rain 20%. Heat index values up to 108 early in the evening. Tuesday, mostly sunny. Humid with highs in the upper 90s. West winds around 5 miles per hour. Heat index values up to 111. Tuesday night, mostly clear. Humid with lows around 80. Southwest winds around 5 miles per hour. Heat index values up to 109 early in the evening. Wednesday, mostly sunny. Showers and thunderstorms likely in the afternoon. Humid with highs in the mid-90s. West winds 5 to 10 miles per hour. Chance of rain 70%. Heat index values up to 109. Wednesday night, showers likely. Thunderstorms likely, mainly in the evening. Lows in the mid-70s. Chance of rain 70%. Thursday and Thursday night, partly cloudy. Showers and thunderstorms likely. Highs in the lower 90s. Lows in the mid-70s. Chance of rain 60%. Heat index values up to 105. Friday and Friday night, partly cloudy. A chance of showers and thunderstorms. Highs in the mid-90s. Lows in the mid-70s. Chance of rain 40%. Saturday and Saturday night, mostly cloudy. Showers and thunderstorms likely. Highs in the lower 90s. Lows in the mid-70s. Chance of rain 70%. Sunday, showers likely with a chance of thunderstorms in the morning, then showers and thunderstorms in the afternoon. Highs in the mid-80s. Chance of rain 80%. The coastal waters forecast for the following: waters from Suwannee River to Apalachicola, Florida, extending from 20 to 60 nautical miles. Coastal waters from Okaloosa, Walton County line to Mexico Beach out to 20 nautical miles. Coastal waters from Mexico Beach to Apalachicola out to 20 nautical miles. Waters from Okaloosa, Walton County line to Mexico Beach 20 to 60 nautical miles. And waters from Mexico Beach to Apalachicola 20 to 60 nautical miles. Today, west winds near 15 knots. Seas 2 to 3 feet. Wave detail, west 3 feet at 5 seconds. Protected waters a moderate chop. A chance of showers and thunderstorms. Tonight, west winds 15 to 20 knots, becoming northwest 10 to 15 knots after midnight. Seas 2 to 3 feet. Wave detail, west 3 feet at 5 seconds. Protected waters choppy. A slight chance of showers and thunderstorms after midnight. Tuesday, west winds 10 to 15 knots. Seas 2 to 3 feet. Wave detail, west 2 feet at 5 seconds. Protected waters a moderate chop. A slight chance of showers and thunderstorms in the morning. Tuesday night, west winds near 15 knots. Seas 2 to 3 feet. Wave detail, west 3 feet at 4 seconds. Protected waters a moderate chop. Wednesday, west winds 15 to 20 knots with gusts up to 25 knots. Seas 2 to 4 feet. Wave detail, west 4 feet at 5 seconds. Protected waters choppy. A slight chance of showers and thunderstorms. Wednesday night, west winds 15 to 20 knots with gusts up to 25 knots. Seas 3 to 4 feet. Wave detail, west 4 feet at 5 seconds. Protected waters choppy. Showers likely and a chance of thunderstorms. Thursday, west winds 15 to 20 knots. Seas 2 to 4 feet. Protected waters choppy. Showers and thunderstorms likely. Thursday night, west winds 15 to 20 knots.
sea 3 to 4 feet. Protected waters choppy. A chance of showers and thunderstorms. Friday, west winds 10 to 15 knots, increasing to 15 to 20 knots in the afternoon. Seas 2 to 4 feet. Protected waters choppy. Showers likely and a chance of thunderstorms. Friday night, west winds 15 to 20 knots, diminishing to 10 to 15 knots after midnight. Seas 2 to 3 feet. Protected waters choppy. A chance of showers and thunderstorms. Winds and waves higher and near thunderstorms. The coastal waters forecast for the following St. Andrews Bay waterways. Today, northwest winds 5 to 10 knots, becoming west near 15 knots this afternoon. Protected waters a moderate chop. A slight chance of showers and thunderstorms. Tonight, west winds near 15 knots, diminishing to 5 to 10 knots after midnight. Protected waters a moderate chop. A chance of showers and thunderstorms in the evening. Tuesday, west winds 5 to 10 knots. Protected waters a light chop. Tuesday night, west winds 10 to 15 knots, diminishing to 5 to 10 knots after midnight. Protected waters a moderate chop. Wednesday, west winds 5 to 10 knots, increasing to 10 to 15 knots with gusts up to 20 knots in the afternoon. Protected waters a moderate chop. A chance of showers and thunderstorms in the afternoon. Wednesday night, west winds 10 to 15 knots. Protected waters a moderate chop. Showers likely and a chance of thunderstorms. Thursday, west winds 5 to 10 knots. Protected waters a light chop. Showers and thunderstorms likely. Thursday night, west winds 10 to 15 knots, diminishing to 5 to 10 knots after midnight. Protected waters a moderate chop. A chance of showers and thunderstorms, mainly in the evening. Friday, west winds around 5 knots, increasing to 10 to 15 knots in the afternoon. Protected waters a moderate chop. A chance of showers and thunderstorms. Friday night, west winds 10 to 15 knots, diminishing to 5 to 10 knots after midnight. Protected waters a moderate chop. A chance of showers and thunderstorms. Winds and waves higher and near thunderstorms. The Tropical Weather Outlook. For the North Atlantic, Caribbean Sea and the Gulf of America, tropical cyclone formation is not expected during the next 7 days. The Surf Zone Forecast General Outlook. Fresh westerly breezes over the Gulf waters today will push 2 to 3 foot surf into the west and southwest facing beaches of the eastern panhandle, setting up a high risk of rip currents. Winds on Tuesday may turn a little north of due west, confining the high risk to the west facing beaches of Gulf County. Winds on Wednesday and Thursday will turn more southwesterly, expanding the high risk to Franklin County. Tide information for Monday, July 27, 2026. St. Mark's River entrance. High 2:35 a.m., low 7:16 a.m., high 1:31 p.m., low 8:44 p.m. Apalachicola. High 5:58 a.m., low 9:03 a.m., high 1:44 p.m., low 10:43 p.m. St. Andrews Bay at Panama City. High 8:55 a.m., low 7:54 p.m. Note that the times of high and low tide are 3 minutes earlier at Shell Point than at the St. Mark's River entrance. The average water temperature at Apalachicola was 86.0 degrees. Sunrise and sunset in Tallahassee. July 27, 2026, sunrise 6:53 a.m. Eastern Daylight Time, sunset 8:35 p.m. Eastern Daylight Time. 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This broadcast originates from your National Weather Service office in Tallahassee, Florida. The latest weather and forecast information can also be accessed by calling our automated forecast line at 850-942-8851. The current time is 10:26 a.m. Eastern Daylight Time. These are the 10 a.m. Eastern Daylight Time conditions. The report from the Tallahassee Airport was not available. At Florida State University, the temperature was 88 degrees. The wind was northwest at 6 miles an hour. The report from Apalachicola was not available. The report from Panama City Northwest was not available. The report from Dothan was not available. The report from Albany was not available. The report from Valdosta was not available. Over the marine area, at the buoy south of Apalachicola, winds were north at 19 knots. At the buoy south of Panama City, winds were west at 60 knots, and seas were 3 feet.

in the upper 90s. West winds around 5 miles per hour. Heat index values up to 111. Tuesday night, mostly clear. Humid with lows around 80. Southwest winds around 5 miles per hour. Heat index values up to 109 early in the evening. Wednesday, mostly sunny. Showers and thunderstorms likely in the afternoon. Humid with highs in the mid-90s. West winds 5 to 10 miles per hour. Chance of rain 70%. Heat index values up to 109. Wednesday night, showers likely. Thunderstorms likely, mainly in the evening. Lows in the mid-70s. Chance of rain 70%. Thursday and Thursday night, partly cloudy. Showers and thunderstorms likely. Highs in the lower 90s. Lows in the mid-70s. Chance of rain 60%. Heat index values up to 105. Friday and Friday night, partly cloudy. A chance of showers and thunderstorms. Highs in the mid-90s. Lows in the mid-70s. Chance of rain 40%. Saturday and Saturday night, mostly cloudy. Showers and thunderstorms likely. Highs in the lower 90s. Lows in the mid-70s. Chance of rain 70%. Sunday, showers likely with a chance of thunderstorms in the morning, then showers and thunderstorms in the afternoon. Highs in the mid-80s. Chance of rain 80%. The coastal waters forecast for the following waters from Suwannee River to Apalachicola, Florida, extending from 20 to 60 nautical miles. Coastal waters from Okaloosa, Walton County line to Mexico Beach out to 20 nautical miles. Coastal waters from Mexico Beach to Apalachicola out to 20 nautical miles. Waters from Okaloosa, Walton County line to Mexico Beach 20 to 60 nautical miles. And waters from Mexico Beach to Apalachicola 20 to 60 nautical miles. Rest of today, west winds 10 to 15 knots with gusts up to 20 knots. Seas 2 to 3 feet. Wave detail, west 3 feet at 5 seconds. Protected waters a moderate chop. Tonight, west winds 15 to 20 knots, becoming northwest 10 to 15 knots after midnight. Seas 2 to 3 feet. Wave detail, west 3 feet at 5 seconds. Protected waters choppy. A slight chance of showers and thunderstorms after midnight. Tuesday, west winds 10 to 15 knots. Seas 2 to 3 feet. Wave detail, west 2 feet at 5 seconds. Protected waters a moderate chop. A slight chance of showers and thunderstorms in the morning. Tuesday night, west winds 10 to 15 knots with gusts up to 20 knots. Seas 2 to 3 feet. Wave detail, west 3 feet at 4 seconds. Protected waters a moderate chop. Wednesday, west winds 15 to 20 knots with gusts up to 25 knots. Seas 2 to 4 feet. Wave detail, west 4 feet at 5 seconds. Protected waters choppy. A slight chance of showers and thunderstorms. Wednesday night, west winds 15 to 20 knots with gusts up to 25 knots. Seas 3 to 4 feet. Wave detail, west 4 feet at 5 seconds. Protected waters choppy. A chance of thunderstorms. A chance of showers in the evening, then showers likely after midnight. Thursday, west winds 15 to 20 knots. Seas 2 to 4 feet. Protected waters choppy. Showers and thunderstorms likely. Thursday night, west winds 15 to 20 knots. Seas 3 to 4 feet. Protected waters choppy. A chance of showers and thunderstorms. Friday, west winds 10 to 15 knots, increasing to 15 to 20 knots in the afternoon. Seas 2 to 4 feet. Protected waters choppy. A chance of thunderstorms. Showers likely, mainly in the morning. Friday night, west winds 15 to 20 knots, diminishing to 10 to 15 knots after midnight. Seas 2 to 3 feet. Protected waters choppy. A chance of showers and thunderstorms. Winds and waves higher in and near thunderstorms. The Tallahassee Climate Summary for yesterday, July 26, 2026. Yesterday's high temperature was 95 degrees. This high was 3 degrees above the normal high of 92. Yesterday's low temperature was 77 degrees. This low was 4 degrees above the normal low of 73. No precipitation fell yesterday, which leaves the monthly total at 5.81 inches. This is 0.11 inches below the normal amount of 5.92 inches for July. The total precipitation for the year still

stands at 23.20 inches, which is 11.30 inches below normal. The normal height 20 inches, which is 11.30 inches below normal. The normal high temperature for today is 92 degrees, and the normal low is 73. The record high for today is 99, which last occurred in 1936, and the record low is 65, which occurred in 1911. Sunrise today is at 6:53 a.m. and sunset is at 8:35 p.m. The coastal waters forecast for the following St. Andrews Bay waterways. Rest of today, northwest winds 5 to 10 knots, becoming west 10 to 15 knots with gusts up to 20 knots late. Protected waters a moderate chop. A slight chance of showers and thunderstorms late. Tonight, west winds 10 to 15 knots with gusts up to 20 knots, diminishing to 5 to 10 knots after midnight. Protected waters a moderate chop. A chance of showers and thunderstorms in the evening. Tuesday, west winds 5 to 10 knots. Protected waters a light chop. Tuesday night, west winds 10 to 15 knots, diminishing to 5 to 10 knots after midnight. Protected waters a moderate chop. Wednesday, west winds 5 to 10 knots, increasing to 10 to 15 knots with gusts up to 20 knots in the afternoon. Protected waters a moderate chop. A chance of showers and thunderstorms in the afternoon. Wednesday night, west winds 10 to 15 knots. Protected waters a moderate chop. A chance of thunderstorms. A chance of showers in the evening, then showers likely after midnight. Thursday, west winds 5 to 10 knots. Protected waters a light chop. Showers and thunderstorms likely. Thursday night, west winds 10 to 15 knots, diminishing to 5 to 10 knots after midnight. Protected waters a moderate chop. A chance of showers and thunderstorms, mainly in the evening. Friday, west winds around 5 knots, increasing to 10 to 15 knots in the afternoon. Protected waters a moderate chop. A chance of showers and thunderstorms. Friday night, west winds 10 to 15 knots, diminishing to 5 to 10 knots after midnight. Protected waters a moderate chop. A chance of showers and thunderstorms. Winds and waves higher and near thunderstorms. The Tropical Weather Outlook. For the North Atlantic, Caribbean Sea and the Gulf of America, tropical cyclone formation is not expected during the next 7 days. The Surf Zone Forecast General Outlook. Fresh westerly breezes over the Gulf waters today will push 2 to 3 foot surf into the west and southwest facing beaches of the eastern panhandle, setting up a high risk of rip currents. Winds on Tuesday may turn a little north of due west, confining the high risk to the west facing beaches of Gulf County. Winds on Wednesday and Thursday will turn more southwesterly, expanding the high risk to Franklin County. Tide information for Monday, July 27, 2026. St. Marks River entrance. High 2:35 a.m., low 7:16 a.m., high 1:31 p.m., low 8:44 p.m. Apalachicola. High 5:58 a.m., low 9:03 a.m., high 1:44 p.m., low 10:43 p.m. St. Andrews Bay at Panama City. High 8:55 a.m., low 7:54 p.m. Note that the times of high and low tide are 3 minutes earlier at Shell Point than at the St. Marks River entrance. The average water temperature at Apalachicola was 86.0 degrees. Sunrise and sunset in Tallahassee. July 27, 2026, sunrise 6:53 a.m. Eastern Daylight Time, sunset 8:35 p.m. Eastern Daylight Time. 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This broadcast originates from your National Weather Service office in Tallahassee, Florida. The latest weather and forecast information can also be accessed by calling our automated forecast line at 850-942-8851. The current time is 10:37 a.m. Eastern Daylight Time. These are the 10 a.m. Eastern Daylight Time conditions. The report from the Tallahassee Airport was not available. At Florida State University, the temperature was 88 degrees. The wind was northwest at 6 miles an hour. The report from Apalachicola was not available. The report from Panama City Northwest was not available. The report from Dothan was not available. The report from Albany was not available. The report from Valdosta was not available. Over the marine area, at the buoy south of Apalachicola, winds were north at 19 knots. At the buoy south of Panama City, winds were west at 60 knots, and seas were 3 feet.

At the buoy south of Pensacola, winds were northwest at 60 knots and seas were 3 feet. The forecast for the local area. Heat advisory remains in effect from 11 a.m. Eastern Daylight Time or 10 a.m. Central Daylight Time this morning to 8 p.m. Eastern Daylight Time or 7 p.m. Central Daylight Time this evening. Extreme heat watch in effect from Tuesday morning through Tuesday evening. Today, mostly sunny. Highs in the upper 90s. Northwest winds around 5 miles per hour. Heat index values up to 110. Tonight, mostly cloudy with a slight chance of showers and thunderstorms in the evening, then partly cloudy after midnight. Humid with lows in the upper 70s. Northwest winds around 5 miles per hour. Chance of rain 20%. Heat index values up to 108 early in the evening. Tuesday, mostly sunny. Humid with highs in the upper 90s. West winds around 5 miles per hour. Heat index values up to 111. Tuesday night, mostly clear. Humid with lows around 80. Southwest winds around 5 miles per hour. Heat index values up to 109 early in the evening. Wednesday, mostly sunny. Showers and thunderstorms likely in the afternoon. Humid with highs in the mid-90s. West winds 5 to 10 miles per hour. Chance of rain 70%. Heat index values up to 109. Wednesday night, showers likely. Thunderstorms likely, mainly in the evening. Lows in the mid-70s. Chance of rain 70%. Thursday and Thursday night, partly cloudy. Showers and thunderstorms likely. Highs in the lower 90s. Lows in the mid-70s. Chance of rain 60%. Heat index values up to 105. Friday and Friday night, partly cloudy. A chance of showers and thunderstorms. Highs in the mid-90s. Lows in the mid-70s. Chance of rain 40%. Saturday and Saturday night, mostly cloudy. Showers and thunderstorms likely. Highs in the lower 90s. Lows in the mid-70s. Chance of rain 70%. Sunday, showers likely with a chance of thunderstorms in the morning, then showers and thunderstorms in the afternoon. Highs in the mid-80s. Chance of rain 80%. The coastal waters forecast for the following waters from Suwannee River to Apalachicola, Florida, extending from 20 to 60 nautical miles. Coastal waters from Okaloosa-Walton County line to Mexico Beach out to 20 nautical miles. Coastal waters from Mexico Beach to Apalachicola out to 20 nautical miles. Waters from Okaloosa-Walton County line to Mexico Beach 20 to 60 nautical miles. And waters from Mexico Beach to Apalachicola 20 to 60 nautical miles. Rest of today, west winds 10 to 15 knots with gusts up to 20 knots. Seas 2 to 3 feet. Wave detail, west 3 feet at 5 seconds. Protected waters a moderate chop. Tonight, west winds 15 to 20 knots, becoming northwest 10 to 15 knots after midnight. Seas 2 to 3 feet. Wave detail, west 3 feet at 5 seconds. Protected waters choppy. A slight chance of showers and thunderstorms after midnight. Tuesday, west winds 10 to 15 knots. Seas 2 to 3 feet. Wave detail, west 2 feet at 5 seconds. Protected waters a moderate chop. A slight chance of showers and thunderstorms in the morning. Tuesday night, west winds 10 to 15 knots with gusts up to 20 knots. Seas 2 to 3 feet. Wave detail, west 3 feet at 4 seconds. Protected waters a moderate chop. Wednesday, west winds 15 to 20 knots with gusts up to 25 knots. Seas 2 to 4 feet. Wave detail, west 4 feet at 5 seconds. Protected waters choppy. A slight chance of showers and thunderstorms. Wednesday night, west winds 15 to 20 knots with gusts up to 25 knots. Seas 3 to 4 feet. Wave detail, west 4 feet at 5 seconds. Protected waters choppy. A chance of thunderstorms. A chance of showers in the evening, then showers likely after midnight. Thursday, west winds 15 to 20 knots. Seas 2 to 4 feet. Protected waters choppy. Showers and thunderstorms likely. Thursday night, west winds 15 to 20 knots. Seas 3 to 4 feet. Protected waters choppy. A chance of showers and thunderstorms. Friday, west winds 10 to 15 knots, increasing to 15 to 20 knots in the afternoon. Seas 2 to 4 feet. Protected waters.

Copy. A chance of thunderstorms. Showers likely, mainly in the morning. Friday night, west winds 15 to 20 knots, diminishing to 10 to 15 knots after midnight. Seas 2 to 3 feet. Protected waters choppy. A chance of showers and thunderstorms. Winds and waves higher in and near thunderstorms. The coastal waters forecast for the following St. Andrews Bay waterways. Rest of today, northwest winds 5 to 10 knots, becoming west 10 to 15 knots with gusts up to 20 knots late. Protected waters a moderate chop. A slight chance of showers and thunderstorms late. Tonight, west winds 10 to 15 knots with gusts up to 20 knots, diminishing to 5 to 10 knots after midnight. Protected waters a moderate chop. A chance of showers and thunderstorms in the evening. Tuesday, west winds 5 to 10 knots. Protected waters a light chop. Tuesday night, west winds 10 to 15 knots, diminishing to 5 to 10 knots after midnight. Protected waters a moderate chop. Wednesday, west winds 5 to 10 knots, increasing to 10 to 15 knots with gusts up to 20 knots in the afternoon. Protected waters a moderate chop. A chance of showers and thunderstorms in the afternoon. Wednesday night, west winds 10 to 15 knots. Protected waters a moderate chop. A chance of thunderstorms. A chance of showers in the evening, then showers likely after midnight. Thursday, west winds 5 to 10 knots. Protected waters a light chop. Showers and thunderstorms likely. Thursday night, west winds 10 to 15 knots, diminishing to 5 to 10 knots after midnight. Protected waters a moderate chop. A chance of showers and thunderstorms, mainly in the evening. Friday, west winds around 5 knots, increasing to 10 to 15 knots in the afternoon. Protected waters a moderate chop. A chance of showers and thunderstorms. Friday night, west winds 10 to 15 knots, diminishing to 5 to 10 knots after midnight. Protected waters a moderate chop. A chance of showers and thunderstorms. Winds and waves higher in and near thunderstorms. The Tropical Weather Outlook. For the North Atlantic, Caribbean Sea and the Gulf of America, tropical cyclone formation is not expected during the next 7 days. The Surf Zone Forecast General Outlook. Fresh westerly breezes over the Gulf waters today will push 2 to 3 foot surf into the west and southwest facing beaches of the eastern panhandle, setting up a high risk of rip currents. Winds on Tuesday may turn a little north of due west, confining the high risk to the west facing beaches of Gulf County. Winds on Wednesday and Thursday will turn more southwesterly, expanding the high risk to Franklin County. Tide information for Monday, July 27, 2026. St. Marks River entrance. High 2:35 a.m., low 7:16 a.m., high 1:31 p.m., low 8:44 p.m. Apalachicola. High 5:58 a.m., low 9:03 a.m., high 1:44 p.m., low 10:43 p.m. St. Andrews Bay at Panama City. High 8:55 a.m., low 7:54 p.m. Note that the times of high and low tide are 3 minutes earlier at Shell Point than at the St. Marks River entrance. The average water temperature at Apalachicola was 86.0 degrees. Sunrise and sunset in Tallahassee. July 27, 2026, sunrise 6:53 a.m. Eastern Daylight Time, sunset 8:35 p.m. Eastern Daylight Time. 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This broadcast originates from your National Weather Service office in Tallahassee, Florida. The latest weather and forecast information can also be accessed by calling our automated forecast line at 850-942-8851. The current time is 10:47 a.m. Eastern Daylight Time. These are the 10 a.m. Eastern Daylight Time conditions. The report from the Tallahassee Airport was not available. At Florida State University, the temperature was 88 degrees. The wind was northwest at 6 miles an hour. The report from Apalachicola was not available. The report from Panama City Northwest was not available. The report from Dothan was not available. The report from Albany was not available. The report from Valdosta was not available. Over the marine area, at the buoy south of Apalachicola, winds were north at 19 knots. At the buoy south of Panama City, winds were west at 16 knots and seas were 3 feet. At the buoy south of Pensacola, winds were northwest at 16 knots, and seas were 3 feet.
the forecast for the local area. Heat advisory remains in effect from 11 a.m. Eastern Daylight Time, or 10 a.m. Central Daylight Time this morning, to 8 p.m. Eastern Daylight Time, or 7 p.m. Central Daylight Time this evening. Extreme heat watch in effect from Tuesday morning through Tuesday evening. Today, mostly sunny. Highs in the upper 90s. Northwest winds around 5 miles per hour. Heat index values up to 110. Tonight, mostly cloudy with a slight chance of showers and thunderstorms in the evening, then partly cloudy after midnight. Humid with lows in the upper 70s. Northwest winds around 5 miles per hour. Chance of rain 20%. Heat index values up to 108 early in the evening. Tuesday, mostly sunny. Humid with highs in the upper 90s. West winds around 5 miles per hour. Heat index values up to 111. Tuesday night, mostly clear. Humid with lows around 80. Southwest winds around 5 miles per hour. Heat index values up to 109 early in the evening. Wednesday, mostly sunny. Showers and thunderstorms likely in the afternoon. Humid with highs in the mid-90s. West winds 5 to 10 miles per hour. Chance of rain 70%. Heat index values up to 109. Wednesday night, showers likely. Thunderstorms likely, mainly in the evening. Lows in the mid-70s. Chance of rain 70%. Thursday and Thursday night, partly cloudy. Showers and thunderstorms likely. Highs in the lower 90s. Lows in the mid-70s. Chance of rain 60%. Heat index values up to 105. Friday and Friday night, partly cloudy. A chance of showers and thunderstorms. Highs in the mid-90s. Lows in the mid-70s. Chance of rain 40%. Saturday and Saturday night, mostly cloudy. Showers and thunderstorms likely. Highs in the lower 90s. Lows in the mid-70s. Chance of rain 70%. Sunday, showers likely with a chance of thunderstorms in the morning, then showers and thunderstorms in the afternoon. Highs in the mid-80s. Chance of rain 80%. The coastal waters forecast for the following waters from Suwannee River to Apalachicola, Florida, extending from 20 to 60 nautical miles. Coastal waters from Okaloosa, Walton County line to Mexico Beach out to 20 nautical miles. Coastal waters from Mexico Beach to Apalachicola out to 20 nautical miles. Waters from Okaloosa, Walton County line to Mexico Beach 20 to 60 nautical miles. And waters from Mexico Beach to Apalachicola 20 to 60 nautical miles. Rest of today, west winds 10 to 15 knots with gusts up to 20 knots. Seas 2 to 3 feet. Wave detail, west 3 feet at 5 seconds. Protected waters a moderate chop. Tonight, west winds 15 to 20 knots, becoming northwest 10 to 15 knots after midnight. Seas 2 to 3 feet. Wave detail, west 3 feet at 5 seconds. Protected waters choppy. A slight chance of showers and thunderstorms after midnight. Tuesday, west winds 10 to 15 knots. Seas 2 to 3 feet. Wave detail, west 2 feet at 5 seconds. Protected waters a moderate chop. A slight chance of showers and thunderstorms in the morning. Tuesday night, west winds 10 to 15 knots with gusts up to 20 knots. Seas 2 to 3 feet. Wave detail, west 3 feet at 4 seconds. Protected waters a moderate chop. Wednesday, west winds 15 to 20 knots with gusts up to 25 knots. Seas 2 to 4 feet. Wave detail, west 4 feet at 5 seconds. Protected waters choppy. A slight chance of showers and thunderstorms. Wednesday night, west winds 15 to 20 knots with gusts up to 25 knots. Seas 3 to 4 feet. Wave detail, west 4 feet at 5 seconds. Protected waters choppy. A chance of thunderstorms. A chance of showers in the evening, then showers likely after midnight. Thursday, west winds 15 to 20 knots. Seas 2 to 4 feet. Protected waters choppy. Showers and thunderstorms likely. Thursday night, west winds 15 to 20 knots. Seas 3 to 4 feet. Protected waters choppy. A chance of showers and thunderstorms. Friday, west winds 10 to 15 knots, increasing to 15 to 20 knots in the afternoon. Seas 2 to 4 feet. Protected waters choppy. A chance of thunderstorms. Showers likely, mainly in the morning.
Friday night.

West winds 15 to 20 knots, diminishing to 10 to 15 knots after midnight. Seas 2 to 3 feet. Protected waters choppy. A chance of showers and thunderstorms. Winds and waves higher and near thunderstorms. The coastal waters forecast for the following St. Andrews Bay waterways. Rest of today, northwest winds 5 to 10 knots, becoming west 10 to 15 knots with gusts up to 20 knots late. Protected waters a moderate chop. A slight chance of showers and thunderstorms late. Tonight, west winds 10 to 15 knots with gusts up to 20 knots, diminishing to 5 to 10 knots after midnight. Protected waters a moderate chop. A chance of showers and thunderstorms in the evening. Tuesday, west winds 5 to 10 knots. Protected waters a light chop. Tuesday night, west winds 10 to 15 knots, diminishing to 5 to 10 knots after midnight. Protected waters a moderate chop. Wednesday, west winds 5 to 10 knots, increasing to 10 to 15 knots with gusts up to 20 knots in the afternoon. Protected waters a moderate chop. A chance of showers and thunderstorms in the afternoon. Wednesday night, west winds 10 to 15 knots. Protected waters a moderate chop. A chance of thunderstorms. A chance of showers in the evening, then showers likely after midnight. Thursday, west winds 5 to 10 knots. Protected waters a light chop. Showers and thunderstorms likely. Thursday night, west winds 10 to 15 knots, diminishing to 5 to 10 knots after midnight. Protected waters a moderate chop. A chance of showers and thunderstorms, mainly in the evening. Friday, west winds around 5 knots, increasing to 10 to 15 knots in the afternoon. Protected waters a moderate chop. A chance of showers and thunderstorms. Friday night, west winds 10 to 15 knots, diminishing to 5 to 10 knots after midnight. Protected waters a moderate chop. A chance of showers and thunderstorms. Winds and waves higher and near thunderstorms. The Tropical Weather Outlook. For the North Atlantic, Caribbean Sea, and the Gulf of America, tropical cyclone formation is not expected during the next 7 days. The Surf Zone Forecast General Outlook. Fresh westerly breezes over the Gulf waters today will push 2 to 3 foot surf into the west and southwest facing beaches of the eastern panhandle, setting up a high risk of rip currents. Winds on Tuesday may turn a little north of due west, confining the high risk to the west facing beaches of Gulf County. Winds on Wednesday and Thursday will turn more southwesterly, expanding the high risk to Franklin County. Tide information for Monday, July 27, 2026. St. Marks River entrance. High 2:35 a.m., low 7:16 a.m., high 1:31 p.m., low 8:44 p.m. Apalachicola. High 5:58 a.m., low 9:03 a.m., high 1:44 p.m., low 10:43 p.m. St. Andrews Bay at Panama City. High 8:55 a.m., low 7:54 p.m. Note that the times of high and low tide are 3 minutes earlier at Shell Point than at the St. Marks River entrance. The average water temperature at Apalachicola was 86.0 degrees. Sunrise and sunset in Tallahassee. July 27, 2026, sunrise 6:53 a.m. Eastern Daylight Time, sunset 8:35 p.m. Eastern Daylight Time. 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The latest weather and forecast information can also be accessed by calling our automated forecast line at 850-942-8851. The current time is 10:57 a.m. Eastern Daylight Time. These are the 10 a.m. Eastern Daylight Time conditions. The report from the Tallahassee Airport was not available. At Florida State University, the temperature was 88 degrees. The wind was northwest at 6 miles an hour. The report from Apalachicola was not available. The report from Panama City Northwest was not available. The report from Dothan was not available. The report from Albany was not available. The report from Valdosta was not available. Over the marine area, at the buoy south of Apalachicola, winds were north at 19 knots. At the buoy south of Panama City, winds were west at 60 knots, and seas were 3 feet. At the buoy south of Pensacola, winds were northwest at 60 knots, and seas were 3 feet. The forecast for the local area.
heat advisory remains in effect from 11 a.m. Eastern Daylight Time, or 10 a.m. Central Daylight Time this morning to 8 p.m. Eastern Daylight Time, or 7 p.m. Central Daylight Time this evening. Extreme heat watch in effect from Tuesday morning through Tuesday evening. Today, mostly sunny. Highs in the upper 90s. Northwest winds around 5 miles per hour. Heat index values up to 110. Tonight, mostly cloudy with a slight chance of showers and thunderstorms in the evening, then partly cloudy after midnight. Humid with lows in the upper 70s. Northwest winds around 5 miles per hour. Chance of rain 20%. Heat index values up to 108 early in the evening. Tuesday, mostly sunny. Humid with highs in the upper 90s. West winds around 5 miles per hour. Heat index values up to 111. Tuesday night, mostly clear. Humid with lows around 80. Southwest winds around 5 miles per hour. Heat index values up to 109 early in the evening. Wednesday, mostly sunny. Showers and thunderstorms likely in the afternoon. Humid with highs in the mid-90s. West winds 5 to 10 miles per hour. Chance of rain 70%. Heat index values up to 109. Wednesday night, showers likely. Thunderstorms likely, mainly in the evening. Lows in the mid-70s. Chance of rain 70%. Thursday and Thursday night, partly cloudy. Showers and thunderstorms likely. Highs in the lower 90s. Lows in the mid-70s. Chance of rain 60%. Heat index values up to 105. Friday and Friday night, partly cloudy. A chance of showers and thunderstorms. Highs in the mid-90s. Lows in the mid-70s. Chance of rain 40%. Saturday and Saturday night, mostly cloudy. Showers and thunderstorms likely. Highs in the lower 90s. Lows in the mid-70s. Chance of rain 70%. Sunday, showers likely with a chance of thunderstorms in the morning, then showers and thunderstorms in the afternoon. Highs in the mid-80s. Chance of rain 80%. The coastal waters forecast for the following: waters from Suwannee River to Apalachicola, Florida, extending from 20 to 60 nautical miles. Coastal waters from Okaloosa-Walton County line to Mexico Beach out to 20 nautical miles. Coastal waters from Mexico Beach to Apalachicola out to 20 nautical miles. Waters from Okaloosa-Walton County line to Mexico Beach 20 to 60 nautical miles. And waters from Mexico Beach to Apalachicola 20 to 60 nautical miles. Rest of today, west winds 10 to 15 knots with gusts up to 20 knots. Seas 2 to 3 feet. Wave detail, west 3 feet at 5 seconds. Protected waters a moderate chop. Tonight, west winds 15 to 20 knots, becoming northwest 10 to 15 knots after midnight. Seas 2 to 3 feet. Wave detail, west 3 feet at 5 seconds. Protected waters choppy. A slight chance of showers and thunderstorms after midnight. Tuesday, west winds 10 to 15 knots. Seas 2 to 3 feet. Wave detail, west 2 feet at 5 seconds. Protected waters a moderate chop. A slight chance of showers and thunderstorms in the morning. Tuesday night, west winds 10 to 15 knots with gusts up to 20 knots. Seas 2 to 3 feet. Wave detail, west 3 feet at 4 seconds. Protected waters a moderate chop. Wednesday, west winds 15 to 20 knots with gusts up to 25 knots. Seas 2 to 4 feet. Wave detail, west 4 feet at 5 seconds. Protected waters choppy. A slight chance of showers and thunderstorms. Wednesday night, west winds 15 to 20 knots with gusts up to 25 knots. Seas 3 to 4 feet. Wave detail, west 4 feet at 5 seconds. Protected waters choppy. A chance of thunderstorms. A chance of showers in the evening, then showers likely after midnight. Thursday, west winds 15 to 20 knots. Seas 2 to 4 feet. Protected waters choppy. Showers and thunderstorms likely. Thursday night, west winds 15 to 20 knots. Seas 3 to 4 feet. Protected waters choppy. A chance of showers and thunderstorms. Friday, west winds 10 to 15 knots, increasing to 15 to 20 knots in the afternoon. Seas 2 to 4 feet. Protected waters choppy. A chance of thunderstorms. Showers likely, mainly in the morning.
Friday night, west winds 15 to 20 knots, diminishing to 10 to 50 knots after midnight. Seas 2 to 3 feet.

Protected water is choppy. A chance of showers and thunderstorms. Winds and waves higher and near thunderstorms. The Tallahassee Climate Summary for yesterday, July 26, 2026. Yesterday's high temperature was 95 degrees. This high was 3 degrees above the normal high of 92. Yesterday's low temperature was 77 degrees. This low was 4 degrees above the normal low of 73. No precipitation fell yesterday, which leaves the monthly total at 5.81 inches. This is 0.11 inches below the normal amount of 5.92 inches for July. The total precipitation for the year still stands at 23.20 inches, which is 11.30 inches below normal. The normal high temperature for today is 92 degrees, and the normal low is 73. The record high for today is 99, which last occurred in 1936, and the record low is 65, which occurred in 1911. Sunrise today is at 6:53 a.m. and sunset is at 8:35 p.m. The Tropical Weather Outlook. For the North Atlantic, Caribbean Sea, and the Gulf of America, tropical cyclone formation is not expected during the next 7 days. The Surf Zone Forecast General Outlook. Fresh westerly breezes over the Gulf waters today will push 2 to 3 foot surf into the west and southwest facing beaches of the eastern panhandle, setting up a high risk of rip currents. Winds on Tuesday may turn a little north of due west, confining the high risk to the west-facing beaches of Gulf County. Winds on Wednesday and Thursday will turn more southwesterly, expanding the high risk to Franklin County. Tide information for Monday, July 27, 2026. St. Marks River entrance. High 2:35 a.m., low 7:16 a.m., high 1:31 p.m., low 8:44 p.m. Apalachicola. High 5:58 a.m., low 9:03 a.m., high 1:44 p.m., low 10:43 p.m. St. Andrews Bay at Panama City. High 8:55 a.m., low 7:54 p.m. Note that the times of high and low tide are 3 minutes earlier at Shell Point than at the St. Marks River entrance. The average water temperature at Apalachicola was 86.0 degrees. Sunrise and sunset in Tallahassee. July 27, 2026. Sunrise 6:53 a.m. Eastern Daylight Time, sunset 8:35 p.m. Eastern Daylight Time. 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The latest weather and forecast information can also be accessed by calling our automated forecast line at 850-942-8851. The current time is 11:06 a.m. Eastern Daylight Time. These are the 11 a.m. Eastern Daylight Time conditions. The report from the Tallahassee Airport was not available. The report from Florida State University was not available. The report from Apalachicola was not available. The report from Panama City Northwest was not available. The report from Dothan was not available. The report from Albany was not available. The report from Valdosta was not available. Over the marine area, at the buoy south of Apalachicola, winds were northwest, at 17 knots. At the buoy south of Panama City, winds were west, at 16 knots. At the buoy south of Pensacola, winds were northwest, at 14 knots. The forecast for the local area. Heat advisory remains in effect from 11 a.m. Eastern Daylight Time, or 10 a.m. Central Daylight Time this morning, to 8 p.m. Eastern Daylight Time, or 7 p.m. Central Daylight Time this evening. Extreme heat watch in effect from Tuesday morning through Tuesday evening. Today, mostly sunny. Highs in the upper 90s. Northwest winds around 5 miles per hour. Heat index values up to 110. Tonight, mostly cloudy with a slight chance of showers and thunderstorms in the evening, then partly cloudy after midnight. Humid with lows in the upper 70s. Northwest winds around 5 miles per hour. Chance of rain 20%. Heat index values up to 108 early in the evening. Tuesday, mostly sunny. Humid with highs in the upper 90s. West winds around 5 miles per hour. Heat index values up to 111. Tuesday night, mostly clear. Humid with lows around 80. Southwest winds around 5 miles per hour. Heat index values up to 109 early in the evening. Wednesday, mostly sunny. Showers and thunderstorms likely in the afternoon. Humid with highs in the mid-90s. West winds 5.

10 miles per hour. Chance of rain 70%. Heat index values up to 109. Wednesday night, showers likely. Thunderstorms likely, mainly in the evening. Lows in the mid-70s. Chance of rain 70%. Thursday and Thursday night, partly cloudy. Showers and thunderstorms likely. Highs in the lower 90s. Lows in the mid-70s. Chance of rain 60%. Heat index values up to 105. Friday and Friday night, partly cloudy. A chance of showers and thunderstorms. Highs in the mid-90s. Lows in the mid-70s. Chance of rain 40%. Saturday and Saturday night, mostly cloudy. Showers and thunderstorms likely. Highs in the lower 90s. Lows in the mid-70s. Chance of rain 70%. Sunday, showers likely with a chance of thunderstorms in the morning, then showers and thunderstorms in the afternoon. Highs in the mid-80s. Chance of rain 80%. The coastal waters forecast for the following: waters from Suwannee River to Apalachicola, Florida, extending from 20 to 60 nautical miles. Coastal waters from Okaloosa-Walton County line to Mexico Beach out to 20 nautical miles. Coastal waters from Mexico Beach to Apalachicola out to 20 nautical miles. Waters from Okaloosa-Walton County line to Mexico Beach 20 to 60 nautical miles. And waters from Mexico Beach to Apalachicola 20 to 60 nautical miles. Rest of today, west winds 10 to 15 knots with gusts up to 20 knots. Seas 2 to 3 feet. Wave detail, west 3 feet at 5 seconds. Protected waters a moderate chop. Tonight, west winds 15 to 20 knots, becoming northwest 10 to 15 knots after midnight. Seas 2 to 3 feet. Wave detail, west 3 feet at 5 seconds. Protected waters choppy. A slight chance of showers and thunderstorms after midnight. Tuesday, west winds 10 to 15 knots. Seas 2 to 3 feet. Wave detail, west 2 feet at 5 seconds. Protected waters a moderate chop. A slight chance of showers and thunderstorms in the morning. Tuesday night, west winds 10 to 15 knots with gusts up to 20 knots. Seas 2 to 3 feet. Wave detail, west 3 feet at 4 seconds. Protected waters a moderate chop. Wednesday, west winds 15 to 20 knots with gusts up to 25 knots. Seas 2 to 4 feet. Wave detail, west 4 feet at 5 seconds. Protected waters choppy. A slight chance of showers and thunderstorms. Wednesday night, west winds 15 to 20 knots with gusts up to 25 knots. Seas 3 to 4 feet. Wave detail, west 4 feet at 5 seconds. Protected waters choppy. A chance of thunderstorms. A chance of showers in the evening, then showers likely after midnight. Thursday, west winds 15 to 20 knots. Seas 2 to 4 feet. Protected waters choppy. Showers and thunderstorms likely. Thursday night, west winds 15 to 20 knots. Seas 3 to 4 feet. Protected waters choppy. A chance of showers and thunderstorms. Friday, west winds 10 to 15 knots, increasing to 15 to 20 knots in the afternoon. Seas 2 to 4 feet. Protected waters choppy. A chance of thunderstorms. Showers likely, mainly in the morning. Friday night, west winds 15 to 20 knots, diminishing to 10 to 15 knots after midnight. Seas 2 to 3 feet. Protected waters choppy. A chance of showers and thunderstorms. Winds and waves higher in and near thunderstorms. The coastal waters forecast for the following: St. Andrews Bay waterways. Rest of today, northwest winds 5 to 10 knots, becoming west 10 to 15 knots with gusts up to 20 knots late. Protected waters a moderate chop. A slight chance of showers and thunderstorms late. Tonight, west winds 10 to 15 knots with gusts up to 20 knots, diminishing to 5 to 10 knots after midnight. Protected waters a moderate chop. A chance of showers and thunderstorms in the evening. Tuesday, west winds 5 to 10 knots. Protected waters a light chop. Tuesday night, west winds 10 to 15 knots, diminishing to 5 to 10 knots after midnight. Protected waters a moderate chop. Wednesday, west winds 5 to 10 knots, increasing to 10 to 15 knots with gusts up to 20 knots in the afternoon. Protected waters a moderate chop. A chance of showers and thunderstorms in the afternoon. Wednesday night, west winds 10 to 15 knots.
Protected water is a moderate chop. A chance of thunderstorms. A chance of showers in the evening, then showers likely after midnight. Thursday, west winds 5 to 10 knots. Protected water is a light chop. Showers and thunderstorms likely. Thursday night, west winds 10 to 15 knots, diminishing to 5 to 10 knots after midnight. Protected water is a moderate chop. A chance of showers and thunderstorms, mainly in the evening. Friday, west winds around 5 knots, increasing to 10 to 15 knots in the afternoon. Protected water is a moderate chop. A chance of showers and thunderstorms. Friday night, west winds 10 to 15 knots, diminishing to 5 to 10 knots after midnight. Protected water is a moderate chop. A chance of showers and thunderstorms. Winds and waves higher in and near thunderstorms. The Tropical Weather Outlook. For the North Atlantic, Caribbean Sea, and the Gulf of America, tropical cyclone formation is not expected during the next 7 days. The Surf Zone Forecast General Outlook. Fresh westerly breezes over the Gulf waters today will push 2 to 3 foot surf into the west and southwest facing beaches of the eastern panhandle, setting up a high risk of rip currents. Winds on Tuesday may turn a little north of due west, confining the high risk to the west facing beaches of Gulf County. Winds on Wednesday and Thursday will turn more southwesterly, expanding the high risk to Franklin County. Tide information for Monday, July 27, 2026. St. Mark's River entrance. High 2:35 a.m., low 7:16 a.m., high 1:31 p.m., low 8:44 p.m. Apalachicola. High 5:58 a.m., low 9:03 a.m., high 1:44 p.m., low 10:43 p.m. St. Andrews Bay at Panama City. High 8:55 a.m., low 7:54 p.m. Note that the times of high and low tide are 3 minutes earlier at Shell Point than at the St. Mark's River entrance. The average water temperature at Apalachicola was 86.0 degrees. Sunrise and sunset in Tallahassee. July 27, 2026, sunrise 6:53 a.m. Eastern Daylight Time, sunset 8:35 p.m. Eastern Daylight Time. 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The latest weather and forecast information can also be accessed by calling our automated forecast line at 850-942-8851. The current time is 11:15 a.m. Eastern Daylight Time. These are the 11 a.m. Eastern Daylight Time conditions. The report from the Tallahassee Airport was not available. At Florida State University, the temperature was 90 degrees. The wind was west at 6 miles an hour. The report from Apalachicola was not available. The report from Panama City Northwest was not available. The report from Dothan was not available. The report from Albany was not available. The report from Valdosta was not available. Over the marine area, at the buoy south of Apalachicola, winds were northwest at 17 knots. At the buoy south of Panama City, winds were west at 60 knots, and seas were 3 feet. At the buoy south of Pensacola, winds were northwest at 14 knots, and seas were 3 feet. The forecast for the local area. Heat advisory remains in effect from 11 a.m. Eastern Daylight Time, or 10 a.m. Central Daylight Time this morning, to 8 p.m. Eastern Daylight Time, or 7 p.m. Central Daylight Time this evening. Extreme heat watch in effect from Tuesday morning through Tuesday evening. Today, mostly sunny. Highs in the upper 90s. Northwest winds around 5 miles per hour. Heat index values up to 110. Tonight, mostly cloudy with a slight chance of showers and thunderstorms in the evening, then partly cloudy after midnight. Humid with lows in the upper 70s. Northwest winds around 5 miles per hour. Chance of rain 20%. Heat index values up to 108 early in the evening. Tuesday, mostly sunny. Humid with highs in the upper 90s. West winds around 5 miles per hour. Heat index values up to 111. Tuesday night, mostly clear. Humid with lows around 80. Southwest winds around 5 miles per hour. Heat index values up to 109 early in the evening. Wednesday, mostly sunny. Showers and thunderstorms likely in the afternoon. Humid with highs in the mid-90s. West winds 5 to 10 miles per hour. Chance of rain 70%. Heat index values up to 109.

Wednesday night, showers likely. Thunderstorms likely, mainly in the evening. Lows in the mid-70s. Chance of rain 70%. Thursday and Thursday night, partly cloudy. Showers and thunderstorms likely. Highs in the lower 90s. Lows in the mid-70s. Chance of rain 60%. Heat index values up to 105. Friday and Friday night, partly cloudy. A chance of showers and thunderstorms. Highs in the mid-90s. Lows in the mid-70s. Chance of rain 40%. Saturday and Saturday night, mostly cloudy. Showers and thunderstorms likely. Highs in the lower 90s. Lows in the mid-70s. Chance of rain 70%. Sunday, showers likely with a chance of thunderstorms in the morning, then showers and thunderstorms in the afternoon. Highs in the mid-80s. Chance of rain 80%. The coastal waters forecast for the following waters from Suwannee River to Apalachicola, Florida, extending from 20 to 60 nautical miles. Coastal waters from Okaloosa, Walton County line to Mexico Beach out to 20 nautical miles. Coastal waters from Mexico Beach to Apalachicola out to 20 nautical miles. Waters from Okaloosa, Walton County line to Mexico Beach 20 to 60 nautical miles. And waters from Mexico Beach to Apalachicola 20 to 60 nautical miles. Rest of today, west winds 10 to 15 knots with gusts up to 20 knots. Seas 2 to 3 feet. Wave detail, west 3 feet at 5 seconds. Protected waters a moderate chop. Tonight, west winds 15 to 20 knots, becoming northwest 10 to 15 knots after midnight. Seas 2 to 3 feet. Wave detail, west 3 feet at 5 seconds. Protected waters choppy. A slight chance of showers and thunderstorms after midnight. Tuesday, west winds 10 to 15 knots. Seas 2 to 3 feet. Wave detail, west 2 feet at 5 seconds. Protected waters a moderate chop. A slight chance of showers and thunderstorms in the morning. Tuesday night, west winds 10 to 15 knots with gusts up to 20 knots. Seas 2 to 3 feet. Wave detail, west 3 feet at 4 seconds. Protected waters a moderate chop. Wednesday, west winds 15 to 20 knots with gusts up to 25 knots. Seas 2 to 4 feet. Wave detail, west 4 feet at 5 seconds. Protected waters choppy. A slight chance of showers and thunderstorms. Wednesday night, west winds 15 to 20 knots with gusts up to 25 knots. Seas 3 to 4 feet. Wave detail, west 4 feet at 5 seconds. Protected waters choppy. A chance of thunderstorms. A chance of showers in the evening, then showers likely after midnight. Thursday, west winds 15 to 20 knots. Seas 2 to 4 feet. Protected waters choppy. Showers and thunderstorms likely. Thursday night, west winds 15 to 20 knots. Seas 3 to 4 feet. Protected waters choppy. A chance of showers and thunderstorms. Friday, west winds 10 to 15 knots, increasing to 15 to 20 knots in the afternoon. Seas 2 to 4 feet. Protected waters choppy. A chance of thunderstorms. Showers likely, mainly in the morning. Friday night, west winds 15 to 20 knots, diminishing to 10 to 15 knots after midnight. Seas 2 to 3 feet. Protected waters choppy. A chance of showers and thunderstorms. Winds and waves higher in and near thunderstorms. The coastal waters forecast for the following St. Andrews Bay waterways. Rest of today, northwest winds 5 to 10 knots, becoming west 10 to 15 knots with gusts up to 20 knots late. Protected waters a moderate chop. A slight chance of showers and thunderstorms late. Tonight, west winds 10 to 15 knots with gusts up to 20 knots, diminishing to 5 to 10 knots after midnight. Protected waters a moderate chop. A chance of showers and thunderstorms in the evening. Tuesday, west winds 5 to 10 knots. Protected waters a light chop. Tuesday night, west winds 10 to 15 knots, diminishing to 5 to 10 knots after midnight. Protected waters a moderate chop. Wednesday, west winds 5 to 10 knots, increasing to 10 to 15 knots with gusts up to 20 knots in the afternoon. Protected waters a moderate chop. A chance of showers and thunderstorms in the afternoon. Wednesday night, west winds 10 to 15 knots. Protected waters a moderate chop. A chance of thunderstorms. A chance of showers in the evening, then showers

likely after midnight. Thursday, west winds 5 to 10 knots. Protected waters, a light chop. Showers and thunderstorms likely. Thursday night, west winds 10 to 15 knots, diminishing to 5 to 10 knots after midnight. Protected waters, a moderate chop. A chance of showers and thunderstorms, mainly in the evening. Friday, west winds around 5 knots, increasing to 10 to 15 knots in the afternoon. Protected waters, a moderate chop. A chance of showers and thunderstorms. Friday night, west winds 10 to 15 knots, diminishing to 5 to 10 knots after midnight. Protected waters, a moderate chop. A chance of showers and thunderstorms. Winds and waves higher and near thunderstorms. The Tropical Weather Outlook. For the North Atlantic, Caribbean Sea, and the Gulf of America, tropical cyclone formation is not expected during the next 7 days. The Surf Zone Forecast General Outlook. Fresh westerly breezes over the Gulf waters today will push 2 to 3 foot surf into the west and southwest facing beaches of the eastern panhandle, setting up a high risk of rip currents. Winds on Tuesday may turn a little north of due west, confining the high risk to the west facing beaches of Gulf County. Winds on Wednesday and Thursday will turn more southwesterly, expanding the high risk to Franklin County. Tide information for Monday, July 27, 2026. St. Marks River entrance. High 2:35 a.m., low 7:16 a.m., high 1:31 p.m., low 8:44 p.m. Apalachicola. High 5:58 a.m., low 9:03 a.m., high 1:44 p.m., low 10:43 p.m. St. Andrews Bay at Panama City. High 8:55 a.m., low 7:54 p.m. Note that the times of high and low tide are 3 minutes earlier at Shell Point than at the St. Marks River entrance. The average water temperature at Apalachicola was 86.0 degrees. Sunrise and sunset in Tallahassee. July 27, 2026, sunrise 6:53 a.m. Eastern Daylight Time, sunset 8:35 p.m. Eastern Daylight Time. 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The latest weather and forecast information can also be accessed by calling our automated forecast line at 850-942-8851. The current time is 11:25 a.m. Eastern Daylight Time. These are the 11 a.m. Eastern Daylight Time conditions. The report from the Tallahassee Airport was not available. At Florida State University, the temperature was 90 degrees. The wind was west at 6 miles an hour. The report from Apalachicola was not available. The report from Panama City Northwest was not available. The report from Dothan was not available. The report from Albany was not available. The report from Valdosta was not available. Over the marine area, at the buoy south of Apalachicola, winds were northwest at 70 knots. At the buoy south of Panama City, winds were west at 60 knots and seas were 3 feet. At the buoy south of Pensacola, winds were northwest at 14 knots and seas were 3 feet. The forecast for the local area. Heat advisory remains in effect from 11 a.m. Eastern Daylight Time or 10 a.m. Central Daylight Time this morning to 8 p.m. Eastern Daylight Time or 7 p.m. Central Daylight Time this evening. Extreme heat watch in effect from Tuesday morning through Tuesday evening. Today, mostly sunny. Highs in the upper 90s. Northwest winds around 5 miles per hour. Heat index values up to 110. Tonight, mostly cloudy with a slight chance of showers and thunderstorms in the evening, then partly cloudy after midnight. Humid with lows in the upper 70s. Northwest winds around 5 miles per hour. Chance of rain 20%. Heat index values up to 108 early in the evening. Tuesday, mostly sunny. Humid with highs in the upper 90s. West winds around 5 miles per hour. Heat index values up to 111. Tuesday night, mostly clear. Humid with lows around 80. Southwest winds around 5 miles per hour. Heat index values up to 109 early in the evening. Wednesday, mostly sunny. Showers and thunderstorms likely in the afternoon. Humid with highs in the mid-90s. West winds 5 to 10 miles per hour. Chance of rain 70%. Heat index values up to 109. Wednesday night, showers likely. Thunderstorms likely, mainly in the evening. Lows

The coastal waters forecast for the following: waters from Suwannee River to Apalachicola, Florida, extending from 20 to 60 nautical miles. Coastal waters from Okaloosa-Walton County line to Mexico Beach out to 20 nautical miles. Coastal waters from Mexico Beach to Apalachicola out to 20 nautical miles. Waters from Okaloosa-Walton County line to Mexico Beach 20 to 60 nautical miles. And waters from Mexico Beach to Apalachicola 20 to 60 nautical miles. Rest of today, west winds 10 to 15 knots with gusts up to 20 knots. Seas 2 to 3 feet. Wave detail, west 3 feet at 5 seconds. Protected waters a moderate chop. Tonight, west winds 15 to 20 knots, becoming northwest 10 to 15 knots after midnight. Seas 2 to 3 feet. Wave detail, west 3 feet at 5 seconds. Protected waters choppy. A slight chance of showers and thunderstorms after midnight. Tuesday, west winds 10 to 15 knots. Seas 2 to 3 feet. Wave detail, west 2 feet at 5 seconds. Protected waters a moderate chop. A slight chance of showers and thunderstorms in the morning. Tuesday night, west winds 10 to 15 knots with gusts up to 20 knots. Seas 2 to 3 feet. Wave detail, west 3 feet at 4 seconds. Protected waters a moderate chop. Wednesday, west winds 15 to 20 knots with gusts up to 25 knots. Seas 2 to 4 feet. Wave detail, west 4 feet at 5 seconds. Protected waters choppy. A slight chance of showers and thunderstorms. Wednesday night, west winds 15 to 20 knots with gusts up to 25 knots. Seas 3 to 4 feet. Wave detail, west 4 feet at 5 seconds. Protected waters choppy. A chance of thunderstorms. A chance of showers in the evening, then showers likely after midnight. Thursday, west winds 15 to 20 knots. Seas 2 to 4 feet. Protected waters choppy. Showers and thunderstorms likely. Thursday night, west winds 15 to 20 knots. Seas 3 to 4 feet. Protected waters choppy. A chance of showers and thunderstorms. Friday, west winds 10 to 15 knots, increasing to 15 to 20 knots in the afternoon. Seas 2 to 4 feet. Protected waters choppy. A chance of thunderstorms. Showers likely, mainly in the morning. Friday night, west winds 15 to 20 knots, diminishing to 10 to 15 knots after midnight. Seas 2 to 3 feet. Protected waters choppy. A chance of showers and thunderstorms. Winds and waves higher in and near thunderstorms. The Tallahassee climate summary for yesterday, July 26, 2026. Yesterday's high temperature was 95 degrees. This high was 3 degrees above the normal high of 92. Yesterday's low temperature was 77 degrees. This low was 4 degrees above the normal low of 73. No precipitation fell yesterday, which leaves the monthly total at 5.81 inches. This is 0.11 inches below the normal amount of 5.92 inches for July. The total precipitation for the year still stands at 23.20 inches, which is 11.30 inches below normal. The normal high temperature for today is 92 degrees, and the normal low is 73. The record high for today is 99, which last occurred in 1936, and the record low is 65, which occurred in 1911. Sunrise today is at 6:53 a.m. and sunset is at 8:35 p.m. The coastal waters forecast for the following: St. Andrews Bay waterways. Rest of today, northwest winds 5 to 10 knots, becoming west 10 to 15 knots with gusts up to 20 knots late. Protected waters a moderate chop. A slight chance of showers and thunderstorms late. Tonight, west winds 10 to 15 knots with gusts up to 20 knots, diminishing to 5 to 10 knots after midnight. Protected waters a moderate chop. A chance of showers and thunderstorms in the evening. Night, west winds 10 to 15 knots with gusts up to 20 knots, diminishing to 5 to 10 knots after midnight. Protected waters a moderate chop. A chance of showers and thunderstorms in the evening. Tuesday, west winds 5 to 10 knots. Protected waters a light chop. Tuesday night, west winds 10 to 15 knots, diminishing to 5 to 10 knots after midnight. Protected waters a moderate chop. Wednesday, west winds 5 to 10 knots, increasing to 10 to 15 knots with gusts up to 20 knots in the afternoon. Protected waters a moderate chop. A chance of showers and thunderstorms in the afternoon.

Wednesday night, west winds 10 to 15 knots. Protected water is a moderate chop. A chance of thunderstorms. A chance of showers in the evening, then showers likely after midnight. Thursday, west winds 5 to 10 knots. Protected water is a light chop. Showers and thunderstorms likely. Thursday night, west winds 10 to 15 knots, diminishing to 5 to 10 knots after midnight. Protected water is a moderate chop. A chance of showers and thunderstorms, mainly in the evening. Friday, west winds around 5 knots, increasing to 10 to 15 knots in the afternoon. Protected water is a moderate chop. A chance of showers and thunderstorms. Friday night, west winds 10 to 15 knots, diminishing to 5 to 10 knots after midnight. Protected water is a moderate chop. A chance of showers and thunderstorms. Winds and waves higher in and near thunderstorms. The Tropical Weather Outlook. For the North Atlantic, Caribbean Sea, and the Gulf of America, tropical cyclone formation is not expected during the next 7 days. The Surf Zone Forecast General Outlook. Fresh westerly breezes over the Gulf waters today will push 2 to 3 foot surf into the west and southwest facing beaches of the eastern panhandle, setting up a high risk of rip currents. Winds on Tuesday may turn a little north of due west, confining the high risk to the west facing beaches of Gulf County. Winds on Wednesday and Thursday will turn more southwesterly, expanding the high risk to Franklin County. Tide information for Monday, July 27, 2026. St. Marks River entrance. High 2:35 a.m., low 7:16 a.m., high 1:31 p.m., low 8:44 p.m. Apalachicola. High 5:58 a.m., low 9:03 a.m., high 1:44 p.m., low 10:43 p.m. St. Andrews Bay at Panama City. High 8:55 a.m., low 7:54 p.m. Note that the times of high and low tide are 3 minutes earlier at Shell Point than at the St. Marks River entrance. The average water temperature at Apalachicola was 86.0 degrees. Sunrise and sunset in Tallahassee. July 27, 2026, sunrise 6:53 a.m. Eastern Daylight Time, sunset 8:35 p.m. Eastern Daylight Time. 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The latest weather and forecast information can also be accessed by calling our automated forecast line at 850-942-8851. The current time is 11:36 a.m. Eastern Daylight Time. These are the 11 a.m. Eastern Daylight Time conditions. The report from the Tallahassee Airport was not available. At Florida State University, the temperature was 90 degrees. The wind was west at 6 miles an hour. The report from Apalachicola was not available. The report from Panama City Northwest was not available. The report from Dothan was not available. The report from Albany was not available. The report from Valdosta was not available. Over the marine area, at the buoy south of Apalachicola, winds were northwest at 17 knots. At the buoy south of Panama City, winds were west at 60 knots, and seas were 3 feet. At the buoy south of Pensacola, winds were northwest at 14 knots, and seas were 3 feet. The forecast for the local area. Heat advisory remains in effect from 11 a.m. Eastern Daylight Time, or 10 a.m. Central Daylight Time this morning, to 8 p.m. Eastern Daylight Time, or 7 p.m. Central Daylight Time this evening. Extreme heat watch in effect from Tuesday morning through Tuesday evening. Today, mostly sunny. Highs in the upper 90s. Northwest winds around 5 miles per hour. Heat index values up to 110. Tonight, mostly cloudy with a slight chance of showers and thunderstorms in the evening, then partly cloudy after midnight. Humid with lows in the upper 70s. Northwest winds around 5 miles per hour. Chance of rain 20%. Heat index values up to 108 early in the evening. Tuesday, mostly sunny. Humid with highs in the upper 90s. West winds around 5 miles per hour. Heat index values up to 111. Tuesday night, mostly clear. Humid with lows around 80. Southwest winds around 5 miles per hour. Heat index values up to 109 early in the evening. Wednesday, mostly sunny. Showers and thunderstorms likely in the afternoon. Humid with highs in the mid-90s. West winds 5 to 10 miles per hour.
Chance of rain 70%. Heat index values up to 109. Wednesday night, showers likely. Thunderstorms likely, mainly in the evening. Lows in the mid-70s. Chance of rain 70%. Thursday and Thursday night, partly cloudy. Showers and thunderstorms likely. Highs in the lower 90s. Lows in the mid-70s. Chance of rain 60%. Heat index values up to 105. Friday and Friday night, partly cloudy. A chance of showers and thunderstorms. Highs in the mid-90s. Lows in the mid-70s. Chance of rain 40%. Saturday and Saturday night, mostly cloudy. Showers and thunderstorms likely. Highs in the lower 90s. Lows in the mid-70s. Chance of rain 70%. Sunday, showers likely with a chance of thunderstorms in the morning, then showers and thunderstorms in the afternoon. Highs in the mid-80s. Chance of rain 80%. The coastal waters forecast for the following: waters from Suwannee River to Apalachicola, Florida, extending from 20 to 60 nautical miles. Coastal waters from Okaloosa, Walton County line to Mexico Beach out to 20 nautical miles. Coastal waters from Mexico Beach to Apalachicola out to 20 nautical miles. Waters from Okaloosa, Walton County line to Mexico Beach 20 to 60 nautical miles. And waters from Mexico Beach to Apalachicola 20 to 60 nautical miles. Rest of today, west winds 10 to 15 knots with gusts up to 20 knots. Seas 2 to 3 feet. Wave detail, west 3 feet at 5 seconds. Protected waters a moderate chop. Tonight, west winds 15 to 20 knots, becoming northwest 10 to 15 knots after midnight. Seas 2 to 3 feet. Wave detail, west 3 feet at 5 seconds. Protected waters choppy. A slight chance of showers and thunderstorms after midnight. Tuesday, west winds 10 to 15 knots. Seas 2 to 3 feet. Wave detail, west 2 feet at 5 seconds. Protected waters a moderate chop. A slight chance of showers and thunderstorms in the morning. Tuesday night, west winds 10 to 15 knots with gusts up to 20 knots. Seas 2 to 3 feet. Wave detail, west 3 feet at 4 seconds. Protected waters a moderate chop. Wednesday, west winds 15 to 20 knots with gusts up to 25 knots. Seas 2 to 4 feet. Wave detail, west 4 feet at 5 seconds. Protected waters choppy. A slight chance of showers and thunderstorms. Wednesday night, west winds 15 to 20 knots with gusts up to 25 knots. Seas 3 to 4 feet. Wave detail, west 4 feet at 5 seconds. Protected waters choppy. A chance of thunderstorms. A chance of showers in the evening, then showers likely after midnight. Thursday, west winds 15 to 20 knots. Seas 2 to 4 feet. Protected waters choppy. Showers and thunderstorms likely. Thursday night, west winds 15 to 20 knots. Seas 3 to 4 feet. Protected waters choppy. A chance of showers and thunderstorms. Friday, west winds 10 to 15 knots, increasing to 15 to 20 knots in the afternoon. Seas 2 to 4 feet. Protected waters choppy. A chance of thunderstorms. Showers likely, mainly in the morning. Friday night, west winds 15 to 20 knots, diminishing to 10 to 15 knots after midnight. Seas 2 to 3 feet. Protected waters choppy. A chance of showers and thunderstorms. Winds and waves higher and near thunderstorms. The coastal waters forecast for the following: St. Andrews Bay waterways. Rest of today, northwest winds 5 to 10 knots, becoming west 10 to 15 knots with gusts up to 20 knots late. Protected waters a moderate chop. A slight chance of showers and thunderstorms late. Tonight, west winds 10 to 15 knots with gusts up to 20 knots, diminishing to 5 to 10 knots after midnight. Protected waters a moderate chop. A chance of showers and thunderstorms in the evening. Tuesday, west winds 5 to 10 knots. Protected waters a light chop. Tuesday night, west winds 10 to 15 knots, diminishing to 5 to 10 knots after midnight. Protected waters a moderate chop. Wednesday, west winds 5 to 10 knots, increasing to 10 to 15 knots with gusts up to 20 knots in the afternoon. Protected waters a moderate chop. A chance of showers and thunderstorms in the afternoon. Wednesday night, west winds 10 to 15 knots. Protected waters a moderate chop.

a chance of thunderstorms, a chance of showers in the evening, then showers likely after midnight. Thursday, west winds 5 to 10 knots. Protected waters, a light chop. Showers and thunderstorms likely. Thursday night, west winds 10 to 15 knots, diminishing to 5 to 10 knots after midnight. Protected waters, a moderate chop. A chance of showers and thunderstorms, mainly in the evening. Friday, west winds around 5 knots, increasing to 10 to 15 knots in the afternoon. Protected waters, a moderate chop. A chance of showers and thunderstorms. Friday night, west winds 10 to 15 knots, diminishing to 5 to 10 knots after midnight. Protected waters, a moderate chop. A chance of showers and thunderstorms. Winds and waves higher in and near thunderstorms. The Tropical Weather Outlook. For the North Atlantic, Caribbean Sea, and the Gulf of America, tropical cyclone formation is not expected during the next 7 days. The Surf Zone Forecast General Outlook. Fresh westerly breezes over the Gulf waters today will push 2 to 3 foot surf into the west and southwest facing beaches of the eastern panhandle, setting up a high risk of rip currents. Winds on Tuesday may turn a little north of due west, confining the high risk to the west facing beaches of Gulf County. Winds on Wednesday and Thursday will turn more southwesterly, expanding the high risk to Franklin County. Tide information for Monday, July 27, 2026. St. Marks River entrance. High 2:35 a.m., low 7:16 a.m., high 1:31 p.m., low 8:44 p.m. Apalachicola. High 5:58 a.m., low 9:03 a.m., high 1:44 p.m., low 10:43 p.m. St. Andrews Bay at Panama City. High 8:55 a.m., low 7:54 p.m. Note that the times of high and low tide are 3 minutes earlier at Shell Point than at the St. Marks River entrance. The average water temperature at Apalachicola was 86.0 degrees. Sunrise and sunset in Tallahassee. July 27, 2026, sunrise 6:53 a.m. Eastern Daylight Time, sunset 8:35 p.m. Eastern Daylight Time. 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The latest weather and forecast information can also be accessed by calling our automated forecast line at 850-942-8851. The current time is 11:46 a.m. Eastern Daylight Time. These are the 11 a.m. Eastern Daylight Time conditions. The report from the Tallahassee Airport was not available. At Florida State University, the temperature was 90 degrees. The wind was west at 6 miles an hour. The report from Apalachicola was not available. The report from Panama City Northwest was not available. The report from Dothan was not available. The report from Albany was not available. The report from Valdosta was not available. Over the marine area, at the buoy south of Apalachicola, winds were northwest at 70 knots. At the buoy south of Panama City, winds were west at 60 knots, and seas were 3 feet. At the buoy south of Pensacola, winds were northwest at 14 knots, and seas were 3 feet. The forecast for the local area. Heat advisory remains in effect from 11 a.m. Eastern Daylight Time, or 10 a.m. Central Daylight Time this morning, to 8 p.m. Eastern Daylight Time, or 7 p.m. Central Daylight Time this evening. Extreme heat watch in effect from Tuesday morning through Tuesday evening. Today, mostly sunny. Highs in the upper 90s. Northwest winds around 5 miles per hour. Heat index values up to 110. Tonight, mostly cloudy with a slight chance of showers and thunderstorms in the evening, then partly cloudy after midnight. Humid with lows in the upper 70s. Northwest winds around 5 miles per hour. Chance of rain 20%. Heat index values up to 108 early in the evening. Tuesday, mostly sunny. Humid with highs in the upper 90s. West winds around 5 miles per hour. Heat index values up to 111. Tuesday night, mostly clear. Humid with lows around 80. Southwest winds around 5 miles per hour. Heat index values up to 109 early in the evening. Wednesday, mostly sunny. Showers and thunderstorms likely in the afternoon. Humid with highs in the mid-90s. West winds 5 to 10 miles per hour. Chance of rain 70%. Heat index values up to 109.
Wednesday night, showers likely. Thunderstorms likely, mainly in the evening. Lows in the mid-70s. Chance of rain 70%. Thursday and Thursday night, partly cloudy. Showers and thunderstorms likely. Highs in the lower 90s. Lows in the mid-70s. Chance of rain 60%. Heat index values up to 105. Friday and Friday night, partly cloudy. A chance of showers and thunderstorms. Highs in the mid-90s. Lows in the mid-70s.

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The forecast for the local area. Heat advisory remains in effect from 11 a.m. Eastern Daylight Time, or 10 a.m. Central Daylight Time this morning, to 8 p.m. Eastern Daylight Time, or 7 p.m. Central Daylight Time this evening. Extreme heat watch in effect from Tuesday morning through Tuesday evening. Today, mostly sunny. Highs in the upper 90s. Northwest winds around 5 miles per hour. Heat index values up to 110. Tonight, mostly cloudy with a slight chance of showers and thunderstorms in the evening, then partly cloudy after midnight. Humid with lows in the upper 70s. Northwest winds around 5 miles per hour. Chance of rain 20%. Heat index values up to 108 early in the evening. Tuesday, mostly sunny. Humid with highs in the upper 90s. West winds around 5 miles per hour. Heat index values up to 111. Tuesday night, mostly clear. Humid with lows around 80. Southwest winds around 5 miles per hour. Heat index values up to 109 early in the evening. Wednesday, mostly sunny. Showers and thunderstorms likely in the afternoon. Humid with highs in the mid-90s. West winds 5 to 10 miles per hour. Chance of rain 70%. Heat index values up to 109. Wednesday night, showers likely. Thunderstorms likely, mainly in the evening. Lows in the mid-70s. Chance of rain 70%. Thursday and Thursday night, partly cloudy. Showers and thunderstorms likely. Highs in the lower 90s. Lows in the mid-70s. Chance of rain 60%. Heat index values up to 105. Friday and Friday night, partly cloudy. A chance of showers and thunderstorms. Highs in the mid-90s. Lows in the mid-70s. Chance of rain 40%. Saturday and Saturday night, mostly cloudy. Showers and thunderstorms likely. Highs in the lower 90s.

Lows in the mid-70s. Chance of rain 70%. Sunday, showers likely with a chance of thunderstorms in the morning, then showers and thunderstorms in the afternoon. Highs in the mid-80s. Chance of rain 80%. The coastal waters forecast for the following: waters from Suwannee River to Apalachicola, Florida, extending from 20 to 60 nautical miles. Coastal waters from Okaloosa-Walton County line to Mexico Beach out to 20 nautical miles. Coastal waters from Mexico Beach to Apalachicola out to 20 nautical miles. Waters from Okaloosa-Walton County line to Mexico Beach 20 to 60 nautical miles. And waters from Mexico Beach to Apalachicola 20 to 60 nautical miles. Rest of today, west winds 10 to 15 knots with gusts up to 20 knots. Seas 2 to 3 feet. Wave detail, west 3 feet at 5 seconds. Protected waters a moderate chop. Tonight, west winds 15 to 20 knots, becoming northwest 10 to 15 knots after midnight. Seas 2 to 3 feet. Wave detail, west 3 feet at 5 seconds. Protected waters choppy. A slight chance of showers and thunderstorms after midnight. Tuesday, west winds 10 to 15 knots. Seas 2 to 3 feet. Wave detail, west 2 feet at 5 seconds. Protected waters a moderate chop. A slight chance of showers and thunderstorms in the morning. Tuesday night, west winds 10 to 15 knots with gusts up to 20 knots. Seas 2 to 3 feet. Wave detail, west 3 feet at 4 seconds. Protected waters a moderate chop. Wednesday, west winds 15 to 20 knots with gusts up to 25 knots. Seas 2 to 4 feet. Wave detail, west 4 feet at 5 seconds. Protected waters choppy. A slight chance of showers and thunderstorms. Wednesday night, west winds 15 to 20 knots with gusts up to 25 knots. Seas 3 to 4 feet. Wave detail, west 4 feet at 5 seconds. Protected waters choppy. A chance of thunderstorms. A chance of showers in the evening, then showers likely after midnight. Thursday, west winds 15 to 20 knots. Seas 2 to 4 feet. Protected waters choppy. Showers and thunderstorms likely. Thursday night, west winds 15 to 20 knots. Seas 3 to 4 feet. Protected waters choppy. A chance of showers and thunderstorms. Friday, west winds 10 to 15 knots, increasing to 15 to 20 knots in the afternoon. Seas 2 to 4 feet. Protected waters choppy. A chance of thunderstorms. Showers likely, mainly in the morning. Friday night, west winds 15 to 20 knots, diminishing to 10 to 15 knots after midnight. Seas 2 to 3 feet. Protected waters choppy. A chance of showers and thunderstorms. Winds and waves higher in and near thunderstorms. The Tallahassee Climate Summary for yesterday, July 26, 2026. Yesterday's high temperature was 95 degrees. This high was 3 degrees above the normal high of 92. Yesterday's low temperature was 77 degrees. This low was 4 degrees above the normal low of 73. No precipitation fell yesterday, which leaves the monthly total at 5.81 inches. This is 0.11 inches below the normal amount of 5.92 inches for July. The total precipitation for the year still stands at 23.20 inches, which is 11.30 inches below normal. The normal high temperature for today is 92 degrees, and the normal low is 73. The record high for today is 99, which last occurred in 1936, and the record low is 65, which occurred in 1911. Sunrise today is at 6:53 a.m. and sunset is at 8:35 p.m. The coastal waters forecast for the following: St. Andrews Bay waterways. Rest of today, northwest winds 5 to 10 knots, becoming west 10 to 15 knots with gusts up to 20 knots late. Protected waters a moderate chop. A slight chance of showers and thunderstorms late. Tonight, west winds 10 to 15 knots with gusts up to 20 knots, diminishing to 5 to 10 knots after midnight. Protected waters a moderate chop. A chance of showers and thunderstorms in the evening. Tuesday, west winds 5 to 10 knots. Protected waters a light chop. Tuesday night, west winds 10 to 15 knots, diminishing to 5 to 10 knots after midnight. Protected waters a moderate chop. Wednesday, west winds 5 to 10 knots, increasing to 10 to 15 knots with gusts up to 20 knots in the afternoon. Protected waters a moderate chop. A chance

of showers and thunderstorms in the afternoon. Wednesday night, west winds 10 to 15 knots. Protected water is a moderate chop. A chance of thunderstorms. A chance of showers in the evening, then showers likely after midnight. Thursday, west winds 5 to 10 knots. Protected water is a light chop. Showers and thunderstorms likely. Thursday night, west winds 10 to 15 knots, diminishing to 5 to 10 knots after midnight. Protected water is a moderate chop. A chance of showers and thunderstorms, mainly in the evening. Friday, west winds around 5 knots, increasing to 10 to 15 knots in the afternoon. Protected water is a moderate chop. A chance of showers and thunderstorms. Friday night, west winds 10 to 15 knots, diminishing to 5 to 10 knots after midnight. Protected water is a moderate chop. A chance of showers and thunderstorms. Winds and waves higher in and near thunderstorms. The Tropical Weather Outlook. For the North Atlantic, Caribbean Sea, and the Gulf of America, tropical cyclone formation is not expected during the next 7 days. The Surf Zone Forecast General Outlook. Fresh westerly breezes over the Gulf waters today will push 2 to 3 foot surf into the west and southwest facing beaches of the eastern panhandle, setting up a high risk of rip currents. Winds on Tuesday may turn a little north of due west, confining the high risk to the west facing beaches of Gulf County. Winds on Wednesday and Thursday will turn more southwesterly, expanding the high risk to Franklin County. Tide information for Monday, July 27, 2026. St. Marks River entrance. High 2:35 a.m., low 7:16 a.m., high 1:31 p.m., low 8:44 p.m. Apalachicola. High 5:58 a.m., low 9:03 a.m., high 1:44 p.m., low 10:43 p.m. St. Andrews Bay at Panama City. High 8:55 a.m., low 7:54 p.m. Note that the times of high and low tide are 3 minutes earlier at Shell Point than at the St. Marks River entrance. The average water temperature at Apalachicola was 86.0 degrees. Sunrise and sunset in Tallahassee. July 27, 2026, sunrise 6:53 a.m. Eastern Daylight Time, sunset 8:35 p.m. Eastern Daylight Time. 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The latest weather and forecast information can also be accessed by calling our automated forecast line at 850-942-8851. The current time is 12:06 p.m. Eastern Daylight Time. These are the 11 a.m. Eastern Daylight Time conditions. The report from the Tallahassee Airport was not available. At Florida State University, the temperature was 90 degrees. The wind was west at 6 miles an hour. The report from Apalachicola was not available. The report from Panama City Northwest was not available. The report from Dothan was not available. The report from Albany was not available. The report from Valdosta was not available. Over the marine area, at the buoy south of Apalachicola, winds were northwest at 17 knots. At the buoy south of Panama City, winds were west at 60 knots, and seas were 3 feet. At the buoy south of Pensacola, winds were northwest at 14 knots, and seas were 3 feet. The forecast for the local area. Heat advisory remains in effect from 11 a.m. Eastern Daylight Time, or 10 a.m. Central Daylight Time this morning, to 8 p.m. Eastern Daylight Time, or 7 p.m. Central Daylight Time this evening. Extreme heat watch in effect from Tuesday morning through Tuesday evening. Today, mostly sunny. Highs in the upper 90s. Northwest winds around 5 miles per hour. Heat index values up to 110. Tonight, mostly cloudy with a slight chance of showers and thunderstorms in the evening, then partly cloudy after midnight. Humid with lows in the upper 70s. Northwest winds around 5 miles per hour. Chance of rain 20%. Heat index values up to 108 early in the evening. Tuesday, mostly sunny. Humid with highs in the upper 90s. West winds around 5 miles per hour. Heat index values up to 111. Tuesday night, mostly clear. Humid with lows around 80. Southwest winds around 5 miles per hour. Heat index values up to 109 early in the evening. Wednesday, mostly sunny. Showers and thunderstorms likely in the afternoon. Humid with highs in the mid-90s. West winds 5 to 10.

miles per hour. Chance of rain 70%. Heat index values up to 109. Wednesday night, showers likely. Thunderstorms likely, mainly in the evening. Lows in the mid-70s. Chance of rain 70%. Thursday and Thursday night, partly cloudy. Showers and thunderstorms likely. Highs in the lower 90s. Lows in the mid-70s. Chance of rain 60%. Heat index values up to 105. Friday and Friday night, partly cloudy. A chance of showers and thunderstorms. Highs in the mid-90s. Lows in the mid-70s. Chance of rain 40%. Saturday and Saturday night, mostly cloudy. Showers and thunderstorms likely. Highs in the lower 90s. Lows in the mid-70s. Chance of rain 70%. Sunday, showers likely with a chance of thunderstorms in the morning, then showers and thunderstorms in the afternoon. Highs

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The forecast for the local area. Heat advisory remains in effect from 11 a.m. Eastern Daylight Time or 10 a.m. Central Daylight Time this morning to 8 p.m. Eastern Daylight Time or 7 p.m. Central Daylight Time this evening. Extreme heat watch in effect from Tuesday morning through Tuesday evening. Today, mostly sunny. Highs in the upper 90s. Northwest winds around 5 miles per hour. Heat index values up to 110. Tonight, mostly cloudy with a slight chance of showers and thunderstorms in the evening, then partly cloudy after midnight. Humid with lows in the upper 70s. Northwest winds around 5 miles per hour. Chance of rain 20%. Heat index values up to 108 early in the evening. Tuesday, mostly sunny. Humid with highs in the upper 90s. West winds around 5 miles per hour. Heat index values up to 111. Tuesday night, mostly clear. Humid with lows around 80. Southwest winds around 5 miles per hour. Heat index values up to 109 early in the evening. Wednesday, mostly sunny. Showers and thunderstorms likely in the afternoon. Humid with highs in the mid-90s. West winds 5 to 10 miles per hour. Chance of rain 70%. Heat index values up to 109. Wednesday night, showers likely. Thunderstorms likely, mainly in the evening. Lows in the mid-70s. Chance of rain 70%. Thursday and Thursday night, partly cloudy. Showers and thunderstorms likely. Highs in the lower 90s. Lows in the mid-70s. Chance of rain 60%. Heat index values up to 105. Friday and Friday night, partly cloudy. A chance of showers and thunderstorms. Highs in the mid-90s. Lows in the mid-70s. Chance of rain 40%. Saturday and Saturday night, mostly cloudy. Showers and thunderstorms likely. Highs in the lower 90s. Lows in the mid-70s. Chance of rain 70%. Sunday, showers likely with a chance of thunderstorms in the morning, then showers and thunderstorms in the afternoon. Highs in the mid-80s. Chance of rain 80%. The coastal waters forecast for the following waters from Suwannee River to Apalachicola, Florida, extending from 20 to 60 nautical miles, coastal waters from Okaloosa Walton County line to Mexico Beach out to 20 nautical miles, coastal waters from Mexico Beach to Apalachicola out to 20 nautical miles, waters from Okaloosa Walton County line to Mexico Beach 20 to 60 nautical miles, and waters from Mexico Beach to Apalachicola 20 to 60 nautical miles. Rest of today, west winds 10 to 15 knots with gusts up to 20 knots. Seas 2 to 3 feet. Wave detail, west 3 feet at 5 seconds. Protected waters a moderate chop. Tonight, west winds 15 to 20 knots, becoming northwest 10 to 15 knots after midnight. Seas 2 to 3 feet. Wave detail, west 3 feet at 5 seconds. Protected waters choppy. A slight chance of showers and thunderstorms after midnight. Tuesday, west winds 10 to 15 knots.
seas 2 to 3 feet. Wave detail, west 2 feet at 5 seconds. Protected waters a moderate chop. A slight chance of showers and thunderstorms in the morning. Tuesday night, west winds 10 to 15 knots with gusts up to 20 knots. Seas 2 to 3 feet. Wave detail, west 3 feet at 4 seconds. Protected waters a moderate chop. Wednesday, west winds 15 to 20 knots with gusts up to 25 knots. Seas 2 to 4 feet. Wave detail, west 4 feet at 5 seconds. Protected waters choppy. A slight chance of showers and thunderstorms. Wednesday night, west winds 15 to 20 knots with gusts up to 25 knots. Seas 3 to 4 feet. Wave detail, west 4 feet at 5 seconds. Protected waters choppy. A chance of thunderstorms. A chance of showers in the evening, then showers likely after midnight. Thursday, west winds 15 to 20 knots. Seas 2 to 4 feet. Protected waters choppy. Showers and thunderstorms likely. Thursday night, west winds 15 to 20 knots. Seas 3 to 4 feet. Protected waters choppy. A chance of showers and thunderstorms. Friday, west winds 10 to 15 knots, increasing to 15 to 20 knots in the afternoon. Seas 2 to 4 feet. Protected waters choppy. A chance of thunderstorms. Showers likely, mainly in the morning. Friday night, west winds 15 to 20 knots, diminishing to 10 to 15 knots after midnight. Seas 2 to 3 feet. Protected waters choppy. A chance of showers and thunderstorms. Winds and waves higher in and near thunderstorms. The coastal waters forecast for the following St. Andrews Bay waterways. Rest of today, northwest winds 5 to 10 knots, becoming west 10 to 15 knots with gusts up to 20 knots late. Protected waters a moderate chop. A slight chance of showers and thunderstorms late. Tonight, west winds 10 to 15 knots with gusts up to 20 knots, diminishing to 5 to 10 knots after midnight. Protected waters a moderate chop. A chance of showers and thunderstorms in the evening. Tuesday, west winds 5 to 10 knots. Protected waters a light chop. Tuesday night, west winds 10 to 15 knots, diminishing to 5 to 10 knots after midnight. Protected waters a moderate chop. Wednesday, west winds 5 to 10 knots, increasing to 10 to 15 knots with gusts up to 20 knots in the afternoon. Protected waters a moderate chop. A chance of showers and thunderstorms in the afternoon. Wednesday night, west winds 10 to 15 knots. Protected waters a moderate chop. A chance of thunderstorms. A chance of showers in the evening, then showers likely after midnight. Thursday, west winds 5 to 10 knots. Protected waters a light chop. Showers and thunderstorms likely. Thursday night, west winds 10 to 15 knots, diminishing to 5 to 10 knots after midnight. Protected waters a moderate chop. A chance of showers and thunderstorms, mainly in the evening. Friday, west winds around 5 knots, increasing to 10 to 15 knots in the afternoon. Protected waters a moderate chop. A chance of showers and thunderstorms. Friday night, west winds 10 to 15 knots, diminishing to 5 to 10 knots after midnight. Protected waters a moderate chop. A chance of showers and thunderstorms. Winds and waves higher in and near thunderstorms. The Tropical Weather Outlook. For the North Atlantic, Caribbean Sea, and the Gulf of America, tropical cyclone formation is not expected during the next 7 days. The Surf Zone Forecast General Outlook. Fresh westerly breezes over the Gulf waters today will push 2 to 3 foot surf into the west and southwest facing beaches of the eastern panhandle, setting up a high risk of rip currents. Winds on Tuesday may turn a little north of due west, confining the high risk to the west facing beaches of Gulf County. Winds on Wednesday and Thursday will turn more southwesterly, expanding the high risk to Franklin County. The Tallahassee Climate Summary for yesterday, July 26, 2026. Yesterday's high temperature was 95 degrees. This high was 3 degrees above the normal high of 92. Yesterday's low temperature was 77 degrees. This low was 4 degrees above the normal low of 73. No precipitation fell yesterday, which leaves the monthly total at 5.81 inches. This is 0.11 inches below the normal amount of 5.92 inches for July.
The total precipitation for the year still stands at 23.20 inches, which is 11.30 inches below normal.

The normal high temperature for today is 92 degrees, and the normal low is 73. The record high for today is 99, which last occurred in 1936, and the record low is 65, which occurred in 1911. Sunrise today is at 6:53 a.m. and sunset is at 8:35 p.m. Tide information for Monday, July 27, 2026. St. Mark's River entrance. High 2:35 a.m., low 7:16 a.m., high 1:31 p.m., low 8:44 p.m. Apalachicola. High 5:58 a.m., low 9:03 a.m., high 1:44 p.m., low 10:43 p.m. St. Andrews Bay at Panama City. High 8:55 a.m., low 7:54 p.m. Note that the times of high and low tide are 3 minutes earlier at Shell Point than at the St. Mark's River entrance. The average water temperature at Apalachicola was 86.0 degrees. Sunrise and sunset in Tallahassee. July 27, 2026, sunrise 6:53 a.m. Eastern Daylight Time, sunset 8:35 p.m. Eastern Daylight Time. 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This broadcast originates from your National Weather Service office in Tallahassee, Florida. 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The current time is 12:46 p.m. Eastern Daylight Time. The forecast for the local area. Heat advisory remains in effect from 11 a.m. Eastern Daylight Time, or 10 a.m. Central Daylight Time this morning, to 8 p.m. Eastern Daylight Time, or 7 p.m. Central Daylight Time this evening. Extreme heat watch in effect from Tuesday morning through Tuesday evening. Today, mostly sunny. Highs in the upper 90s. Northwest winds around 5 miles per hour. Heat index values up to 110. Tonight, mostly cloudy with a slight chance of showers and thunderstorms in the evening, then partly cloudy after midnight. Humid with lows in the upper 70s. Northwest winds around 5 miles per hour. Chance of rain 20%. Heat index values up to 108 early in the evening. Tuesday, mostly sunny. Humid with highs in the upper 90s. West winds around 5 miles per hour. Heat index values up to 111. Tuesday night, mostly clear. Humid with lows around 80. Southwest winds around 5 miles per hour. Heat index values up to 109 early in the evening. Wednesday, mostly sunny. Showers and thunderstorms likely in the afternoon. Humid with highs in the mid-90s. West winds 5 to 10 miles per hour. Chance of rain 70%. Heat index values up to 109. Wednesday night, showers likely. Thunderstorms likely, mainly in the evening. Lows in the mid-70s. Chance of rain 70%. Thursday and Thursday night, partly cloudy. Showers and thunderstorms likely. Highs in the lower 90s. Lows in the mid-70s. Chance of rain 60%. Heat index values up to 105. Friday and Friday night, partly cloudy. A chance of showers and thunderstorms. Highs in the mid-90s. Lows in the mid-70s. Chance of rain 40%. Saturday and Saturday night, mostly cloudy. Showers and thunderstorms likely. Highs in the lower 90s. Lows in the mid-70s. Chance of rain 70%. Sunday, showers likely with a chance of thunderstorms in the morning, then showers and thunderstorms in the afternoon. Highs in the mid-80s. Chance of rain 80%. The coastal waters forecast for the following: waters from Suwannee River to Apalachicola, Florida, extending from 20 to 60 nautical miles, coastal waters from Okaloosa-Walton County line to Mexico Beach out to 20 nautical miles, coastal waters from Mexico Beach to Apalachicola out to 20 nautical miles, waters from Okaloosa-Walton County line to Mexico Beach 20 to 60 nautical miles, and waters from Mexico Beach to Apalachicola 20 to 60 nautical miles. Rest of today, west winds 10 to 15 knots with gusts up to 20 knots. Seas 2 to 3 feet. Wave detail, west 3 feet at 5 seconds. Protected waters a moderate chop. Tonight, west winds 15 to 20 knots, becoming northwest 10 to 15 knots after midnight. Seas 2 to 3 feet. Wave detail, west 3 feet at 5 seconds. Protected waters choppy. A slight chance of showers and thunderstorms after midnight.
Tuesday, west winds 10 to 15 knots. Seas 2 to 3 feet. Wave detail, west 2 feet at 5 seconds. Protected waters a moderate chop. A slight chance of showers and thunderstorms in the morning. Tuesday night, west winds 10 to 15 knots with gusts up to 20 knots. Seas 2 to 3 feet. Wave detail, west 3 feet at 4 seconds. Protected waters a moderate chop. Wednesday, west winds 15 to 20 knots with gusts up to 25 knots. Seas 2 to 4 feet. Wave detail, west 4 feet at 5 seconds. Protected waters choppy. A slight chance of showers and thunderstorms. Wednesday night, west winds 15 to 20 knots with gusts up to 25 knots. Seas 3 to 4 feet. Wave detail, west 4 feet at 5 seconds. Protected waters choppy. A chance of thunderstorms. A chance of showers in the evening, then showers likely after midnight. Thursday, west winds 15 to 20 knots. Seas 2 to 4 feet. Protected waters choppy. Showers and thunderstorms likely. Thursday night, west winds 15 to 20 knots. Seas 3 to 4 feet. Protected waters choppy. A chance of showers and thunderstorms. Friday, west winds 10 to 15 knots, increasing to 15 to 20 knots in the afternoon. Seas 2 to 4 feet. Protected waters choppy. A chance of thunderstorms. Showers likely, mainly in the morning. Friday night, west winds 15 to 20 knots, diminishing to 10 to 15 knots after midnight. Seas 2 to 3 feet. Protected waters choppy. A chance of showers and thunderstorms. Winds and waves higher in and near thunderstorms. The coastal waters forecast for the following St. Andrews Bay waterways. Rest of today, northwest winds 5 to 10 knots, becoming west 10 to 15 knots with gusts up to 20 knots late. Protected waters a moderate chop. A slight chance of showers and thunderstorms late. Tonight, west winds 10 to 15 knots with gusts up to 20 knots, diminishing to 5 to 10 knots after midnight. Protected waters a moderate chop. A chance of showers and thunderstorms in the evening. Tuesday, west winds 5 to 10 knots. Protected waters a light chop. Tuesday night, west winds 10 to 15 knots, diminishing to 5 to 10 knots after midnight. Protected waters a moderate chop. Wednesday, west winds 5 to 10 knots, increasing to 10 to 15 knots with gusts up to 20 knots in the afternoon. Protected waters a moderate chop. A chance of showers and thunderstorms in the afternoon. Wednesday night, west winds 10 to 15 knots. Protected waters a moderate chop. A chance of thunderstorms. A chance of showers in the evening, then showers likely after midnight. Thursday, west winds 5 to 10 knots. Protected waters a light chop. Showers and thunderstorms likely. Thursday night, west winds 10 to 15 knots, diminishing to 5 to 10 knots after midnight. Protected waters a moderate chop. A chance of showers and thunderstorms, mainly in the evening. Friday, west winds around 5 knots, increasing to 10 to 15 knots in the afternoon. The coastal waters forecast for the following St. Andrews Bay waterways. Rest of today, northwest winds 5 to 10 knots, becoming west 10 to 15 knots with gusts up to 20 knots late. Protected waters a moderate chop. A slight chance of showers and thunderstorms late. Tonight, west winds 10 to 15 knots with gusts up to 20 knots, diminishing to 5 to 10 knots after midnight. Protected waters a moderate chop. A chance of showers and thunderstorms in the evening. Tuesday, west winds 5 to 10 knots. Protected waters a light chop. Tuesday night, west winds 10 to 15 knots, diminishing to 5 to 10 knots after midnight. Protected waters a moderate chop. Wednesday, west winds 5 to 10 knots, increasing to 10 to 15 knots with gusts up to 20 knots in the afternoon. Protected waters a moderate chop. A chance of showers and thunderstorms in the afternoon. Wednesday night, west winds 10 to 15 knots. Protected waters a moderate chop. A chance of thunderstorms. A chance of showers in the evening, then showers likely after midnight. Thursday, west winds 5 to 10 knots. Protected waters a light chop. Showers and thunderstorms likely. Thursday night, west winds 10 to 15 knots, diminishing to 5 to 10 knots after midnight.

Protected water is a moderate chop. A chance of showers and thunderstorms, mainly in the evening. Friday, west winds around 5 knots, increasing to 10 to 15 knots in the afternoon. Protected water is a moderate chop. A chance of showers and thunderstorms. Friday night, west winds 10 to 15 knots, diminishing to 5 to 10 knots after midnight. Protected water is a moderate chop. A chance of showers and thunderstorms. Winds and waves higher and near thunderstorms. The Tropical Weather Outlook. For the North Atlantic, Caribbean Sea, and the Gulf of America, tropical cyclone formation is not expected during the next 7 days. The Surf Zone Forecast General Outlook. Fresh westerly breezes over the Gulf waters today will push 2 to 3 foot surf into the west and southwest facing beaches of the eastern panhandle, setting up a high risk of rip currents. Winds on Tuesday may turn a little north of due west, confining the high risk to the west facing beaches of Gulf County. Winds on Wednesday and Thursday will turn more southwesterly, expanding the high risk to Franklin County. The Surf Zone Forecast General Outlook. Fresh westerly breezes over the Gulf waters today will push 2 to 3 foot surf into the west and southwest facing beaches of the eastern panhandle, setting up a high risk of rip currents. Winds on Tuesday may turn a little north of due west, confining the high risk to the west facing beaches of Gulf County. Winds on Wednesday and Thursday will turn more southwesterly, expanding the high risk to Franklin County. Tide information for Monday, July 27, 2026. St. Mark's River entrance. High 2:35 a.m., low 7:16 a.m., high 1:31 p.m., low 8:44 p.m. Apalachicola. High 5:58 a.m., low 9:03 a.m., high 1:44 p.m., low 10:43 p.m. St. Andrews Bay at Panama City. High 8:55 a.m., low 7:54 p.m. Note that the times of high and low tide are 3 minutes earlier at Shell Point than at the St. Mark's River entrance. The average water temperature at Apalachicola was 86.0 degrees. Sunrise and sunset in Tallahassee. July 27, 2026, sunrise 6:53 a.m. Eastern Daylight Time, sunset 8:35 p.m. Eastern Daylight Time. 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The current time is 12:57 p.m. Eastern Daylight Time. The forecast for the local area. Heat advisory remains in effect from 11 a.m. Eastern Daylight Time, or 10 a.m. Central Daylight Time this morning, to 8 p.m. Eastern Daylight Time, or 7 p.m. Central Daylight Time this evening. Extreme heat watch in effect from Tuesday morning through Tuesday evening. Today, mostly sunny. Highs in the upper 90s. Northwest winds around 5 miles per hour. Heat index values up to 110. Tonight, mostly cloudy with a slight chance of showers and thunderstorms in the evening, then partly cloudy after midnight. Humid with lows in the upper 70s. Northwest winds around 5 miles per hour. Chance of rain 20%. Heat index values up to 108 early in the evening. Tuesday, mostly sunny. Humid with highs in the upper 90s. West winds around 5 miles per hour. Heat index values up to 111. Tuesday night, mostly clear. Humid with lows around 80. Southwest winds around 5 miles per hour. Heat index values up to 109 early in the evening. Wednesday, mostly sunny. Showers and thunderstorms likely in the afternoon. Humid with highs in the mid-90s. West winds 5 to 10 miles per hour. Chance of rain 70%. Heat index values up to 109. Wednesday night, showers likely. Thunderstorms likely, mainly in the evening. Lows in the mid-70s. Chance of rain 70%. Thursday and Thursday night, partly cloudy. Showers and thunderstorms likely. Highs in the lower 90s. Lows in the mid-70s. Chance of rain 60%. Heat index values up to 105. Friday and Friday night, partly cloudy. A chance of showers and thunderstorms. Highs in the mid-90s. Lows in the mid-70s. Chance of rain 40%. Saturday and Saturday night, mostly

cloudy. Showers and thunderstorms likely. Highs in the lower 90s. Lows in the mid-70s. Chance of rain 70%. Sunday, showers likely with a chance of thunderstorms in the morning, then showers and thunderstorms in the afternoon. Highs in the mid-80s. Chance of rain 80%. The coastal waters forecast for the following: waters from Suwannee River to Apalachicola, Florida, extending from 20 to 60 nautical miles. Coastal waters from Okaloosa-Walton County line to Mexico Beach out to 20 nautical miles. Coastal waters from Mexico Beach to Apalachicola out to 20 nautical miles. Waters from Okaloosa-Walton County line to Mexico Beach 20 to 60 nautical miles. And waters from Mexico Beach to Apalachicola 20 to 60 nautical miles. Rest of today, west winds 10 to 15 knots with gusts up to 20 knots. Seas 2 to 3 feet. Wave detail, west 3 feet at 5 seconds. Protected waters a moderate chop. Tonight, west winds 15 to 20 knots, becoming northwest 10 to 15 knots after midnight. Seas 2 to 3 feet. Wave detail, west 3 feet at 5 seconds. Protected waters choppy. A slight chance of showers and thunderstorms after midnight. Tuesday, west winds 10 to 15 knots. Seas 2 to 3 feet. Wave detail, west 2 feet at 5 seconds. Protected waters a moderate chop. A slight chance of showers and thunderstorms in the morning. Tuesday night, west winds 10 to 15 knots with gusts up to 20 knots. Seas 2 to 3 feet. Wave detail, west 3 feet at 4 seconds. Protected waters a moderate chop. Wednesday, west winds 15 to 20 knots with gusts up to 25 knots. Seas 2 to 4 feet. Wave detail, west 4 feet at 5 seconds. Protected waters choppy. A slight chance of showers and thunderstorms. Wednesday night, west winds 15 to 20 knots with gusts up to 25 knots. Seas 3 to 4 feet. Wave detail, west 4 feet at 5 seconds. Protected waters choppy. A chance of thunderstorms. A chance of showers in the evening, then showers likely after midnight. Thursday, west winds 15 to 20 knots. Seas 2 to 4 feet. Protected waters choppy. Showers and thunderstorms likely. Thursday night, west winds 15 to 20 knots. Seas 3 to 4 feet. Protected waters choppy. A chance of showers and thunderstorms. Friday, west winds 10 to 15 knots, increasing to 15 to 20 knots in the afternoon. Seas 2 to 4 feet. Protected waters choppy. A chance of thunderstorms. Showers likely, mainly in the morning. Friday night, west winds 15 to 20 knots, diminishing to 10 to 15 knots after midnight. Seas 2 to 3 feet. Protected waters choppy. A chance of showers and thunderstorms. Winds and waves higher in and near thunderstorms. The Tallahassee Climate Summary for yesterday, July 26, 2026. Yesterday's high temperature was 95 degrees. This high was 3 degrees above the normal high of 92. Yesterday's low temperature was 77 degrees. This low was 4 degrees above the normal low of 73. No precipitation fell yesterday, which leaves the monthly total at 5.81 inches. This is 0.11 inches below the normal amount of 5.92 inches for July. The total precipitation for the year still stands at 23.20 inches, which is 11.30 inches below normal. The normal high temperature for today is 92 degrees, and the normal low is 73. The record high for today is 99, which last occurred in 1936, and the record low is 65, which occurred in 1911. Sunrise today is at 6:53 a.m. and sunset is at 8:35 p.m. The coastal waters forecast for the following St. Andrews Bay waterways. Rest of today, northwest winds 5 to 10 knots, becoming west 10 to 15 knots with gusts up to 20 knots late. Protected waters a moderate chop. A slight chance of showers and thunderstorms late. Tonight, west winds 10 to 15 knots with gusts up to 20 knots, diminishing to 5 to 10 knots after midnight. Protected waters a moderate chop. A chance of showers and thunderstorms in the evening. Tuesday, west winds 5 to 10 knots. Protected waters a light chop. Tuesday night, west winds 10 to 15 knots, diminishing to 5 to 10 knots after midnight. Protected waters a moderate chop.
Wednesday, west winds 5 to 10 knots, increasing to 10 to 15 knots with gusts up to 20 knots in the afternoon. Protected waters a moderate chop. A chance of showers and thunderstorms in the afternoon. Wednesday night, west winds 10 to 15 knots. Protected waters a moderate chop. A chance of thunderstorms. A chance of showers in the evening, then showers likely after midnight. Thursday, west winds 5 to 10 knots. Protected waters a light chop. Showers and thunderstorms likely. Thursday night, west winds 10 to 15 knots, diminishing to 5 to 10 knots after midnight. Protected waters a moderate chop. A chance of showers and thunderstorms, mainly in the evening. Friday, west winds around 5 knots, increasing to 10 to 15 knots in the afternoon. Protected waters a moderate chop. A chance of showers and thunderstorms. Friday night, west winds 10 to 15 knots, diminishing to 5 to 10 knots after midnight. Protected waters a moderate chop. A chance of showers and thunderstorms. Winds and waves higher and near thunderstorms. The Tropical Weather Outlook. For the North Atlantic, Caribbean Sea and the Gulf of America, tropical cyclone formation is not expected during the next 7 days. The Surf Zone Forecast General Outlook. Fresh westerly breezes over the Gulf waters today will push 2 to 3 foot surf into the west and southwest facing beaches of the eastern panhandle, setting up a high risk of rip currents. Winds on Tuesday may turn a little north of due west, confining the high risk to the west facing beaches of Gulf County. Winds on Wednesday and Thursday will turn more southwesterly, expanding the high risk to Franklin County. Based on communication with area beach officials, the following flags are flying at area beaches: Walton, Red Bay, Yellow State Park Gulf Beaches, Red West Facing Gulf Beaches, Red South Facing Gulf Beaches, Yellow Franklin, Yellow. Tide information for Monday, July 27, 2026. St. Mark's River entrance. High 2:35 a.m., low 7:16 a.m., high 1:31 p.m., low 8:44 p.m. Apalachicola. High 5:58 a.m., low 9:03 a.m., high 1:44 p.m., low 10:43 p.m. St. Andrews Bay at Panama City. High 8:55 a.m., low 7:54 p.m. Note that the times of high and low tide are 3 minutes earlier at Shell Point than at the St. Mark's River entrance. The average water temperature at Apalachicola was 86.0 degrees. Sunrise and sunset in Tallahassee. July 27, 2026. Sunrise 6:53 a.m. Eastern Daylight Time, sunset 8:35 p.m. Eastern Daylight Time. 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The latest weather and forecast information can also be accessed by calling our automated forecast line at 850-942-8851. The current time is 1:07 p.m. Eastern Daylight Time. These are the 1 p.m. Eastern Daylight Time conditions. The report from the Tallahassee Airport was not available. The report from Florida State University was not available. The report from Apalachicola was not available. The report from Panama City Northwest was not available. The report from Dothan was not available. The report from Albany was not available. The report from Valdosta was not available. Over the marine area, at the buoy south of Apalachicola, winds were west at 12 knots. At the buoy south of Panama City, winds were northwest at 60 knots, and seas were 4 feet. At the buoy south of Pensacola, winds were west at 10 knots. The forecast for the local area. Heat advisory remains in effect from 11 a.m. Eastern Daylight Time, or 10 a.m. Central Daylight Time this morning, to 8 p.m. Eastern Daylight Time, or 7 p.m. Central Daylight Time this evening. Extreme heat watch in effect from Tuesday morning through Tuesday evening. Today, mostly sunny. Highs in the upper 90s. Northwest winds around 5 miles per hour. Heat index values up to 110. Tonight, mostly cloudy with a slight chance of showers and thunderstorms in the evening, then partly cloudy after midnight. Humid with lows in the upper 70s. Northwest winds around 5 miles per hour. Chance of rain 20%. Heat index values up to 108 early in the evening. Tuesday, mostly sunny. Humid with highs in the upper 90s. West winds around 5 miles per hour. Heat index values up to 111. Tuesday night, mostly clear.
Humid with lows around 80. Southwest winds around 5 miles per hour.

heat index values up to 109 early in the evening. Wednesday, mostly sunny. Showers and thunderstorms likely in the afternoon. Humid with highs in the mid-90s. West winds 5 to 10 miles per hour. Chance of rain 70%. Heat index values up to 109. Wednesday night, showers likely. Thunderstorms likely, mainly in the evening. Lows in the mid-70s. Chance of rain 70%. Thursday and Thursday night, partly cloudy. Showers and thunderstorms likely. Highs in the lower 90s. Lows in the mid-70s. Chance of rain 60%. Heat index values up to 105. Friday and Friday night, partly cloudy. A chance of showers and thunderstorms. Highs in the mid-90s. Lows in the mid-70s. Chance of rain 40%. Saturday and Saturday night, mostly cloudy. Showers and thunderstorms likely. Highs in the lower 90s. Lows in the mid-70s. Chance of rain 70%. Sunday, showers likely with a chance of thunderstorms in the morning, then showers and thunderstorms in the afternoon. Highs in the mid-80s. Chance of rain 80%. The coastal waters forecast for the following: waters from Suwannee River to Apalachicola, Florida, extending from 20 to 60 nautical miles. Coastal waters from Okaloosa, Walton County line to Mexico Beach out to 20 nautical miles. Coastal waters from Mexico Beach to Apalachicola out to 20 nautical miles. Waters from Okaloosa, Walton County line to Mexico Beach 20 to 60 nautical miles. And waters from Mexico Beach to Apalachicola 20 to 60 nautical miles. Rest of today, west winds 10 to 15 knots with gusts up to 20 knots. Seas 2 to 3 feet. Wave detail, west 3 feet at 5 seconds. Protected waters a moderate chop. Tonight, west winds 15 to 20 knots, becoming northwest 10 to 15 knots after midnight. Seas 2 to 3 feet. Wave detail, west 3 feet at 5 seconds. Protected waters choppy. A slight chance of showers and thunderstorms after midnight. Tuesday, west winds 10 to 15 knots. Seas 2 to 3 feet. Wave detail, west 2 feet at 5 seconds. Protected waters a moderate chop. A slight chance of showers and thunderstorms in the morning. Tuesday night, west winds 10 to 15 knots with gusts up to 20 knots. Seas 2 to 3 feet. Wave detail, west 3 feet at 4 seconds. Protected waters a moderate chop. Wednesday, west winds 15 to 20 knots with gusts up to 25 knots. Seas 2 to 4 feet. Wave detail, west 4 feet at 5 seconds. Protected waters choppy. A slight chance of showers and thunderstorms. Wednesday night, west winds 15 to 20 knots with gusts up to 25 knots. Seas 3 to 4 feet. Wave detail, west 4 feet at 5 seconds. Protected waters choppy. A chance of thunderstorms. A chance of showers in the evening, then showers likely after midnight. Thursday, west winds 15 to 20 knots. Seas 2 to 4 feet. Protected waters choppy. Showers and thunderstorms likely. Thursday night, west winds 15 to 20 knots. Seas 3 to 4 feet. Protected waters choppy. A chance of showers and thunderstorms. Friday, west winds 10 to 15 knots, increasing to 15 to 20 knots in the afternoon. Seas 2 to 4 feet. Protected waters choppy. A chance of thunderstorms. Showers likely, mainly in the morning. Friday night, west winds 15 to 20 knots, diminishing to 10 to 15 knots after midnight. Seas 2 to 3 feet. Protected waters choppy. A chance of showers and thunderstorms. Winds and waves higher in and near thunderstorms. The coastal waters forecast for the following: St. Andrews Bay waterways. Rest of today, northwest winds 5 to 10 knots, becoming west 10 to 15 knots with gusts up to 20 knots late. Protected waters a moderate chop. A slight chance of showers and thunderstorms late. Tonight, west winds 10 to 15 knots with gusts up to 20 knots, diminishing to 5 to 10 knots after midnight. Protected waters a moderate chop. A chance of showers and thunderstorms in the evening. Tuesday, west winds 5 to 10 knots. Protected waters a light chop. Tuesday night, west winds 10 to 15 knots, diminishing to 5 to 10 knots after midnight. Protected waters a moderate chop.
Wednesday, west winds 5 to 10 knots, increasing to 10 to 15 knots with gusts up to 20 knots in the afternoon. Protected waters a moderate chop. A chance of showers and thunderstorms in the afternoon. Wednesday night, west winds 10 to 15 knots. Protected waters a moderate chop. A chance of thunderstorms. A chance of showers in the evening, then showers likely after midnight. Thursday, west winds 5 to 10 knots. Protected waters a light chop. Showers and thunderstorms likely. Thursday night, west winds 10 to 15 knots, diminishing to 5 to 10 knots after midnight. Protected waters a moderate chop. A chance of showers and thunderstorms, mainly in the evening. Friday, west winds around 5 knots, increasing to 10 to 15 knots in the afternoon. Protected waters a moderate chop. A chance of showers and thunderstorms. Friday night, west winds 10 to 15 knots, diminishing to 5 to 10 knots after midnight. Protected waters a moderate chop. A chance of showers and thunderstorms. Winds and waves higher in and near thunderstorms. The Tropical Weather Outlook. For the North Atlantic, Caribbean Sea, and the Gulf of America, tropical cyclone formation is not expected during the next 7 days. The Surf Zone Forecast General Outlook. Fresh westerly breezes over the Gulf waters today will push 2 to 3 foot surf into the west and southwest facing beaches of the eastern panhandle, setting up a high risk of rip currents. Winds on Tuesday may turn a little north of due west, confining the high risk to the west facing beaches of Gulf County. Winds on Wednesday and Thursday will turn more southwesterly, expanding the high risk to Franklin County. Based on communication with area beach officials, the following flags are flying at area beaches: Walton, Red Bay, Yellow State Park Gulf Beaches, Red West Facing Gulf Beaches, Red South Facing Gulf Beaches, Yellow Franklin, Yellow. Tide information for Monday, July 27, 2026. St. Marks River entrance. High 2:35 a.m., low 7:16 a.m., high 1:31 p.m., low 8:44 p.m. Apalachicola. High 5:58 a.m., low 9:03 a.m., high 1:44 p.m., low 10:43 p.m. St. Andrews Bay at Panama City. High 8:55 a.m., low 7:54 p.m. Note that the times of high and low tide are 3 minutes earlier at Shell Point than at the St. Marks River entrance. The average water temperature at Apalachicola was 86.0 degrees. Sunrise and sunset in Tallahassee. July 27, 2026. Sunrise 6:53 a.m. Eastern Daylight Time, sunset 8:35 p.m. Eastern Daylight Time. 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The latest weather and forecast information can also be accessed by calling our automated forecast line at 850-942-8851. The current time is 1:17 p.m. Eastern Daylight Time. These are the 1 p.m. Eastern Daylight Time conditions. The report from the Tallahassee Airport was not available. The report from Florida State University was not available. The report from Apalachicola was not available. The report from Panama City Northwest was not available. The report from Dothan was not available. The report from Albany was not available. The report from Valdosta was not available. Over the marine area, at the buoy south of Apalachicola, winds were west at 12 knots. At the buoy south of Panama City, winds were northwest at 60 knots, and seas were 4 feet. At the buoy south of Pensacola, winds were west at 10 knots. The forecast for the local area. Heat advisory remains in effect from 11 a.m. Eastern Daylight Time, or 10 a.m. Central Daylight Time this morning, to 8 p.m. Eastern Daylight Time, or 7 p.m. Central Daylight Time this evening. Extreme heat watch in effect from Tuesday morning through Tuesday evening. Today, mostly sunny. Highs in the upper 90s. Northwest winds around 5 miles per hour. Heat index values up to 110. Tonight, mostly cloudy with a slight chance of showers and thunderstorms in the evening, then partly cloudy after midnight. Humid with lows in the upper 70s. Northwest winds around 5 miles per hour. Chance of rain 20%. Heat index values up to 108 early in the evening. Tuesday, mostly sunny. Humid with highs in the upper 90s. West winds around 5 miles per hour. Heat index values up to 111. Tuesday night, mostly clear.
Humid with lows around 80. Southwest wind.

around 5 miles per hour. Heat index values up to 109 early in the evening. Wednesday, mostly sunny. Showers and thunderstorms likely in the afternoon. Humid with highs in the mid-90s. West winds 5 to 10 miles per hour. Chance of rain 70%. Heat index values up to 109. Wednesday night, showers likely. Thunderstorms likely, mainly in the evening. Lows in the mid-70s. Chance of rain 70%. Thursday and Thursday night, partly cloudy. Showers and thunderstorms likely. Highs in the lower 90s. Lows in the mid-70s. Chance of rain 60%. Heat index values up to 105. Friday and Friday night, partly cloudy. A chance of showers and thunderstorms. Highs in the mid-90s. Lows in the mid-70s. Chance of rain 40%. Saturday and Saturday night, mostly cloudy. Showers and thunderstorms likely. Highs in the lower 90s. Lows in the mid-70s. Chance of rain 70%. Sunday, showers likely with a chance of thunderstorms in the morning, then showers and thunderstorms in the afternoon. Highs in the mid-80s. Chance of rain 80%. The coastal waters forecast for the following waters from Suwannee River to Apalachicola, Florida, extending from 20 to 60 nautical miles. Coastal waters from Okaloosa-Walton County line to Mexico Beach out to 20 nautical miles. Coastal waters from Mexico Beach to Apalachicola out to 20 nautical miles. Waters from Okaloosa-Walton County line to Mexico Beach 20 to 60 nautical miles. And waters from Mexico Beach to Apalachicola 20 to 60 nautical miles. Rest of today, west winds 10 to 15 knots with gusts up to 20 knots. Seas 2 to 3 feet. Wave detail, west 3 feet at 5 seconds. Protected waters a moderate chop. Tonight, west winds 15 to 20 knots, becoming northwest 10 to 15 knots after midnight. Seas 2 to 3 feet. Wave detail, west 3 feet at 5 seconds. Protected waters choppy. A slight chance of showers and thunderstorms after midnight. Tuesday, west winds 10 to 15 knots. Seas 2 to 3 feet. Wave detail, west 2 feet at 5 seconds. Protected waters a moderate chop. A slight chance of showers and thunderstorms in the morning. Tuesday night, west winds 10 to 15 knots with gusts up to 20 knots. Seas 2 to 3 feet. Wave detail, west 3 feet at 4 seconds. Protected waters a moderate chop. Wednesday, west winds 15 to 20 knots with gusts up to 25 knots. Seas 2 to 4 feet. Wave detail, west 4 feet at 5 seconds. Protected waters choppy. A slight chance of showers and thunderstorms. Wednesday night, west winds 15 to 20 knots with gusts up to 25 knots. Seas 3 to 4 feet. Wave detail, west 4 feet at 5 seconds. Protected waters choppy. A chance of thunderstorms. A chance of showers in the evening, then showers likely after midnight. Thursday, west winds 15 to 20 knots. Seas 2 to 4 feet. Protected waters choppy. Showers and thunderstorms likely. Thursday night, west winds 15 to 20 knots. Seas 3 to 4 feet. Protected waters choppy. A chance of showers and thunderstorms. Friday, west winds 10 to 15 knots, increasing to 15 to 20 knots in the afternoon. Seas 2 to 4 feet. Protected waters choppy. A chance of thunderstorms. Showers likely, mainly in the morning. Friday night, west winds 15 to 20 knots, diminishing to 10 to 15 knots after midnight. Seas 2 to 3 feet. Protected waters choppy. A chance of showers and thunderstorms. Winds and waves higher and near thunderstorms. The coastal waters forecast for the following St. Andrews Bay waterways. Rest of today, northwest winds 5 to 10 knots, becoming west 10 to 15 knots with gusts up to 20 knots late. Protected waters a moderate chop. A slight chance of showers and thunderstorms late. Tonight, west winds 10 to 15 knots with gusts up to 20 knots, diminishing to 5 to 10 knots after midnight. Protected waters a moderate chop. A chance of showers and thunderstorms in the evening. Tuesday, west winds 5 to 10 knots. Protected waters a light chop. Tuesday night, west winds 10 to 15 knots, diminishing to 5 to 10 knots after midnight. Protected waters a moderate chop. Wednesday, west winds

5 to 10 knots, increasing to 10 to 15 knots with gusts up to 20 knots in the afternoon. Protected water is a moderate shot. A chance of showers and thunderstorms in the afternoon. Wednesday night, west winds 10 to 15 knots. Protected water is a moderate shot. A chance of thunderstorms. A chance of showers in the evening, then showers likely after midnight. Thursday, west winds 5 to 10 knots. Protected water is a light shot. Showers and thunderstorms likely. Thursday night, west winds 10 to 15 knots, diminishing to 5 to 10 knots after midnight. Protected water is a moderate shot. A chance of showers and thunderstorms, mainly in the evening. Friday, west winds around 5 knots, increasing to 10 to 15 knots in the afternoon. Protected water is a moderate shot. A chance of showers and thunderstorms. Friday night, west winds 10 to 15 knots, diminishing to 5 to 10 knots after midnight. Protected water is a moderate shot. A chance of showers and thunderstorms. Winds and waves higher in and near thunderstorms. The Tropical Weather Outlook. For the North Atlantic, Caribbean Sea, and the Gulf of America, tropical cyclone formation is not expected during the next 7 days. The Surf Zone Forecast General Outlook. Fresh westerly breezes over the Gulf waters today will push 2 to 3 foot surf into the west and southwest facing beaches of the eastern panhandle, setting up a high risk of rip currents. Winds on Tuesday may turn a little north of due west, confining the high risk to the west facing beaches of Gulf County. Winds on Wednesday and Thursday will turn more southwesterly, expanding the high risk to Franklin County. Based on communication with area beach officials, the following flags are flying at area beaches: Walton, Red Bay, Yellow State Park Gulf Beaches, Red West Facing Gulf Beaches, Red South Facing Gulf Beaches, Yellow Franklin, Yellow. Tide information for Monday, July 27, 2026. St. Marks River entrance. High 2:35 a.m., low 7:16 a.m., high 1:31 p.m., low 8:44 p.m. Apalachicola. High 5:58 a.m., low 9:03 a.m., high 1:44 p.m., low 10:43 p.m. St. Andrews Bay at Panama City. High 8:55 a.m., low 7:54 p.m. Note that the times of high and low tide are 3 minutes earlier at Shell Point than at the St. Marks River entrance. The average water temperature at Apalachicola was 86.0 degrees. Sunrise and sunset in Tallahassee. July 27, 2026. Sunrise 6:53 a.m. Eastern Daylight Time, sunset 8:35 p.m. Eastern Daylight Time. 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This broadcast originates from your National Weather Service office in Tallahassee, Florida. The latest weather and forecast information can also be accessed by calling our automated forecast line at 850-942-8851. The current time is 1:27 p.m. Eastern Daylight Time. These are the 1 p.m. Eastern Daylight Time conditions. The report from the Tallahassee Airport was not available. The report from Florida State University was not available. The report from Apalachicola was not available. The report from Panama City Northwest was not available. The report from Dothan was not available. The report from Albany was not available. The report from Valdosta was not available. Over the marine area, at the buoy south of Apalachicola, winds were west at 12 knots. At the buoy south of Panama City, winds were northwest at 60 knots, and seas were 4 feet. At the buoy south of Pensacola, winds were west at 10 knots. The forecast for the local area. Heat advisory remains in effect from 11 a.m. Eastern Daylight Time, or 10 a.m. Central Daylight Time this morning, to 8 p.m. Eastern Daylight Time, or 7 p.m. Central Daylight Time this evening. Extreme heat watch in effect from Tuesday morning through Tuesday evening. Today, mostly sunny. Highs in the upper 90s. Northwest winds around 5 miles per hour. Heat index values up to 110. Tonight, mostly cloudy with a slight chance of showers and thunderstorms in the evening, then partly cloudy after midnight. Humid with lows in the upper 70s. Northwest winds around 5 miles per hour. Chance of rain 20%. Heat index values up to 108 early in the evening. Tuesday, mostly sunny. Humid with highs in the upper 90s. West winds around 5 miles per hour. Heat index values up to 111. Tuesday night, mostly clear. Humid with lows around 8.

Saturday and Saturday night, mostly cloudy. Showers and thunderstorms likely. Highs in the lower 90s. Lows in the mid-70s. Chance of rain 70%. Sunday, showers likely with a chance of thunderstorms in the morning, then showers and thunderstorms in the afternoon. Highs in the mid-80s. Chance of rain 80%. The coastal waters forecast for the following: waters from Suwannee River to Apalachicola, Florida, extending from 20 to 60 nautical miles. Coastal waters from Okaloosa-Walton County line to Mexico Beach out to 20 nautical miles. Coastal waters from Mexico Beach to Apalachicola out to 20 nautical miles. Waters from Okaloosa-Walton County line to Mexico Beach 20 to 60 nautical miles. And waters from Mexico Beach to Apalachicola 20 to 60 nautical miles. Rest of today, west winds 10 to 15 knots with gusts up to 20 knots. Seas 2 to 3 feet. Wave detail, west 3 feet at 5 seconds. Protected waters a moderate chop. Tonight, west winds 15 to 20 knots, becoming northwest 10 to 15 knots after midnight. Seas 2 to 3 feet. Wave detail, west 3 feet at 5 seconds. Protected waters choppy. A slight chance of showers and thunderstorms after midnight. Tuesday, west winds 10 to 15 knots. Seas 2 to 3 feet. Wave detail, west 2 feet at 5 seconds. Protected waters a moderate chop. A slight chance of showers and thunderstorms in the morning. Tuesday night, west winds 10 to 15 knots with gusts up to 20 knots. Seas 2 to 3 feet. Wave detail, west 3 feet at 4 seconds. Protected waters a moderate chop. Wednesday, west winds 15 to 20 knots with gusts up to 25 knots. Seas 2 to 4 feet. Wave detail, west 4 feet at 5 seconds. Protected waters choppy. A slight chance of showers and thunderstorms. Wednesday night, west winds 15 to 20 knots with gusts up to 25 knots. Seas 3 to 4 feet. Wave detail, west 4 feet at 5 seconds. Protected waters choppy. A chance of thunderstorms. A chance of showers in the evening, then showers likely after midnight. Thursday, west winds 15 to 20 knots. Seas 2 to 4 feet. Protected waters choppy. Showers and thunderstorms likely. Thursday night, west winds 15 to 20 knots. Seas 3 to 4 feet. Protected waters choppy. A chance of showers and thunderstorms. Friday, west winds 10 to 15 knots, increasing to 15 to 20 knots in the afternoon. Seas 2 to 4 feet. Protected waters choppy. A chance of thunderstorms. Friday, west winds 10 to 15 knots, increasing to 15 to 20 knots in the afternoon. Seas 2 to 4 feet. Protected waters choppy. A chance of thunderstorms. Showers likely, mainly in the morning. Friday night, west winds 15 to 20 knots, diminishing to 10 to 15 knots after midnight. Seas 2 to 3 feet. Protected waters choppy. A chance of showers and thunderstorms. Winds and waves higher in and near thunderstorms. The Tallahassee Climate Summary for yesterday, July 26, 2026. Yesterday's high temperature was 95 degrees. This high was 3 degrees above the normal high of 92. Yesterday's low temperature was 77 degrees. This low was 4 degrees above the normal low of 73. No precipitation fell yesterday, which leaves the monthly total at 5.81 inches. This is 0.11 inches below the normal amount of 5.92 inches for July. The total precipitation for the year still stands at 23.20 inches, which is 11.30 inches below normal. The normal high temperature for today is 92 degrees, and the normal low is 73. The record high for today is 99, which last occurred in 1936, and the record low is 65, which occurred in 1911. Sunrise today is at 6:53 a.m. and sunset is at 8:35 p.m. The coastal waters forecast for the following: St. Andrews Bay waterways. Rest of today, northwest winds 5 to 10 knots, becoming west 10 to 15 knots with gusts up to 20 knots late. Protected waters a moderate chop. A slight chance of showers and thunderstorms late. Tonight, west winds 10 to 15 knots with gusts up to 20 knots, diminishing to 5 to 10 knots after midnight. Protected waters a moderate chop. A chance of showers and thunderstorms in the evening. Tuesday, west winds 5 to 10 knots. Protected waters.

Light Shop. Tuesday night, west winds 10 to 15 knots, diminishing to 5 to 10 knots after midnight. Protected waters a moderate chop. Wednesday, west winds 5 to 10 knots, increasing to 10 to 15 knots with gusts up to 20 knots in the afternoon. Protected waters a moderate chop. A chance of showers and thunderstorms in the afternoon. Wednesday night, west winds 10 to 15 knots. Protected waters a moderate chop. A chance of thunderstorms. A chance of showers in the evening, then showers likely after midnight. Thursday, west winds 5 to 10 knots. Protected waters a light chop. Showers and thunderstorms likely. Thursday night, west winds 10 to 15 knots, diminishing to 5 to 10 knots after midnight. Protected waters a moderate chop. A chance of showers and thunderstorms, mainly in the evening. Friday, west winds around 5 knots, increasing to 10 to 15 knots in the afternoon. Protected waters a moderate chop. A chance of showers and thunderstorms. Friday night, west winds 10 to 15 knots, diminishing to 5 to 10 knots after midnight. Protected waters a moderate chop. A chance of showers and thunderstorms. Winds and waves higher and near thunderstorms. The Tropical Weather Outlook. For the North Atlantic, Caribbean Sea, and the Gulf of America, tropical cyclone formation is not expected during the next 7 days. The Surf Zone Forecast General Outlook. Fresh westerly breezes over the Gulf waters today will push 2 to 3 foot surf into the west and southwest facing beaches of the eastern panhandle, setting up a high risk of rip currents. Winds on Tuesday may turn a little north of due west, confining the high risk to the west facing beaches of Gulf County. Winds on Wednesday and Thursday will turn more southwesterly, expanding the high risk to Franklin County. Based on communication with area beach officials, the following flags are flying at area beaches: Walton, Red Bay, Yellow State Park Gulf Beaches, Red West Facing Gulf Beaches, Red South Facing Gulf Beaches, Yellow Franklin, Yellow. Tide information for Monday, July 27, 2026. St. Marks River Entrance. High 2:35 a.m., low 7:16 a.m., high 1:31 p.m., low 8:44 p.m. Apalachicola. High 5:58 a.m., low 9:03 a.m., high 1:44 p.m., low 10:43 p.m. St. Andrews Bay at Panama City. High 8:55 a.m., low 7:54 p.m. Note that the times of high and low tide are 3 minutes earlier at Shell Point than at the St. Marks River entrance. The average water temperature at Apalachicola was 86.0 degrees. Sunrise and sunset in Tallahassee. July 27, 2026, sunrise 6:53 a.m. Eastern Daylight Time, sunset 8:35 p.m. Eastern Daylight Time. 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The latest weather and forecast information can also be accessed by calling our automated forecast line at 850-942-8851. The current time is 1:38 p.m. Eastern Daylight Time. These are the 1 p.m. Eastern Daylight Time conditions. The report from the Tallahassee Airport was not available. The report from Florida State University was not available. The report from Apalachicola was not available. The report from Panama City Northwest was not available. The report from Dothan was not available. The report from Albany was not available. The report from Valdosta was not available. Over the marine area, at the buoy south of Apalachicola, winds were west at 12 knots. At the buoy south of Panama City, winds were northwest at 60 knots, and seas were 4 feet. At the buoy south of Pensacola, winds were west at 10 knots. The forecast for the local area. Heat advisory remains in effect from 11 a.m. Eastern Daylight Time, or 10 a.m. Central Daylight Time this morning, to 8 p.m. Eastern Daylight Time, or 7 p.m. Central Daylight Time this evening. Extreme heat watch in effect from Tuesday morning through Tuesday evening. Today, mostly sunny. Highs in the upper 90s. Northwest winds around 5 miles per hour. Heat index values up to 110. Tonight, mostly cloudy with a slight chance of showers and thunderstorms in the evening, then partly cloudy after midnight. Humid with lows in the upper 70s. Northwest winds around 5 miles per hour. Chance of rain 20%. Heat index values up to 108 early in the evening. Tuesday, mostly sunny.
humid with highs in the upper 90s. West winds around 5 miles per hour. Heat index values up to 111. Tuesday night, mostly clear. Humid with lows around 80. Southwest winds around 5 miles per hour. Heat index values up to 109 early in the evening. Wednesday, mostly sunny. Showers and thunderstorms likely in the afternoon. Humid with highs in the mid-90s. West winds 5 to 10 miles per hour. Chance of rain 70%. Heat index values up to 109. Wednesday night, showers likely. Thunderstorms likely, mainly in the evening. Lows in the mid-70s. Chance of rain 70%. Thursday and Thursday night, partly cloudy. Showers and thunderstorms likely. Highs in the lower 90s. Lows in the mid-70s. Chance of rain 60%. Heat index values up to 105. Friday and Friday night, partly cloudy. A chance of showers and thunderstorms. Highs in the mid-90s. Lows in the mid-70s. Chance of rain 40%. Saturday and Saturday night, mostly cloudy. Showers and thunderstorms likely. Highs in the lower 90s. Lows in the mid-70s. Chance of rain 70%. Sunday, showers likely with a chance of thunderstorms in the morning, then showers and thunderstorms in the afternoon. Highs in the mid-80s. Chance of rain 80%. The coastal waters forecast for the following: waters from Suwannee River to Apalachicola, Florida, extending from 20 to 60 nautical miles. Coastal waters from Okaloosa, Walton County line to Mexico Beach out to 20 nautical miles. Coastal waters from Mexico Beach to Apalachicola out to 20 nautical miles. Waters from Okaloosa, Walton County line to Mexico Beach 20 to 60 nautical miles. And waters from Mexico Beach to Apalachicola 20 to 60 nautical miles. Rest of today, west winds 10 to 15 knots with gusts up to 20 knots. Seas 2 to 3 feet. Wave detail, west 3 feet at 5 seconds. Protected waters a moderate chop. Tonight, west winds 15 to 20 knots, becoming northwest 10 to 15 knots after midnight. Seas 2 to 3 feet. Wave detail, west 3 feet at 5 seconds. Protected waters choppy. A slight chance of showers and thunderstorms after midnight. Tuesday, west winds 10 to 15 knots. Seas 2 to 3 feet. Wave detail, west 2 feet at 5 seconds. Protected waters a moderate chop. A slight chance of showers and thunderstorms in the morning. Tuesday night, west winds 10 to 15 knots with gusts up to 20 knots. Seas 2 to 3 feet. Wave detail, west 3 feet at 4 seconds. Protected waters a moderate chop. Wednesday, west winds 15 to 20 knots with gusts up to 25 knots. Seas 2 to 4 feet. Wave detail, west 4 feet at 5 seconds. Protected waters choppy. A slight chance of showers and thunderstorms. Wednesday night, west winds 15 to 20 knots with gusts up to 25 knots. Seas 3 to 4 feet. Wave detail, west 4 feet at 5 seconds. Protected waters choppy. A chance of thunderstorms. A chance of showers in the evening, then showers likely after midnight. Thursday, west winds 15 to 20 knots. Seas 2 to 4 feet. Protected waters choppy. Showers and thunderstorms likely. Thursday night, west winds 15 to 20 knots. Seas 3 to 4 feet. Protected waters choppy. A chance of showers and thunderstorms. Friday, west winds 10 to 15 knots, increasing to 15 to 20 knots in the afternoon. Seas 2 to 4 feet. Protected waters choppy. A chance of thunderstorms. Showers likely, mainly in the morning. Friday night, west winds 15 to 20 knots, diminishing to 10 to 15 knots after midnight. Seas 2 to 3 feet. Protected waters choppy. A chance of showers and thunderstorms. Winds and waves higher in and near thunderstorms. The coastal waters forecast for the following: St. Andrews Bay waterways. Rest of today, northwest winds 5 to 10 knots, becoming west 10 to 15 knots with gusts up to 20 knots late. Protected waters a moderate chop. A slight chance of showers and thunderstorms late. Tonight, west winds 10 to 15 knots with gusts up to 20 knots, diminishing to 5 to 10 knots after midnight. Protected waters a moderate chop. A chance of showers and thunderstorms in the evening.
Tuesday, west winds 5 to 10 knots.

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Tuesday night, west winds 10 to 15 knots, diminishing to 5 to 10 knots after midnight. Protected Waters Moderate Shop. Wednesday, west winds 5 to 10 knots, increasing to 10 to 15 knots with gusts up to 20 knots in the afternoon. Protected Waters Moderate Shop. A chance of showers and thunderstorms in the afternoon. Wednesday night, west winds 10 to 15 knots. Protected Waters Moderate Shop. A chance of thunderstorms. A chance of showers in the evening, then showers likely after midnight. Thursday, west winds 5 to 10 knots. Protected Waters Light Shop. Showers and thunderstorms likely. Thursday night, west winds 10 to 15 knots, diminishing to 5 to 10 knots after midnight. Protected Waters Moderate Shop. A chance of showers and thunderstorms, mainly in the evening. Friday, west winds around 5 knots, increasing to 10 to 15 knots in the afternoon. Protected Waters Moderate Shop. A chance of showers and thunderstorms. Friday night, west winds 10 to 15 knots, diminishing to 5 to 10 knots after midnight. Protected Waters Moderate Shop. A chance of showers and thunderstorms. Winds and waves higher and near thunderstorms. The Tropical Weather Outlook. For the North Atlantic, Caribbean Sea, and the Gulf of America, tropical cyclone formation is not expected during the next 7 days. The Surf Zone Forecast General Outlook. Fresh westerly breezes over the Gulf waters today will push 2 to 3 foot surf into the west and southwest facing beaches of the eastern panhandle, setting up a high risk of rip currents. Winds on Tuesday may turn a little north of due west, confining the high risk to the west facing beaches of Gulf County. Winds on Wednesday and Thursday will turn more southwesterly, expanding the high risk to Franklin County. Based on communication with area beach officials, the following flags are flying at area beaches: Walton, Red Bay, Yellow State Park Gulf Beaches, Red West Facing Gulf Beaches, Red South Facing Gulf Beaches, Yellow Franklin, Yellow. Tide information for Monday, July 27, 2026. St. Mark's River Entrance. High 2:35 a.m., low 7:16 a.m., high 1:31 p.m., low 8:44 p.m. Apalachicola. High 5:58 a.m., low 9:03 a.m., high 1:44 p.m., low 10:43 p.m. St. Andrews Bay at Panama City. High 8:55 a.m., low 7:54 p.m. Note that the times of high and low tide are 3 minutes earlier at Shell Point than at the St. Mark's River entrance. The average water temperature at Apalachicola was 86.0 degrees. Sunrise and sunset in Tallahassee. July 27, 2026. Sunrise 6:53 a.m. Eastern Daylight Time, sunset 8:35 p.m. Eastern Daylight Time. 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The latest weather and forecast information can also be accessed by calling our automated forecast line at 850-942-8851. The current time is 1:48 p.m. Eastern Daylight Time. These are the 1 p.m. Eastern Daylight Time conditions. The report from the Tallahassee Airport was not available. The report from Florida State University was not available. The report from Apalachicola was not available. The report from Panama City Northwest was not available. The report from Dothan was not available. The report from Albany was not available. The report from Valdosta was not available. Over the marine area, at the buoy south of Apalachicola, winds were west at 12 knots. At the buoy south of Panama City, winds were northwest at 60 knots, and seas were 4 feet. At the buoy south of Pensacola, winds were west at 10 knots. The forecast for the local area. Heat advisory remains in effect from 11 a.m. Eastern Daylight Time, or 10 a.m. Central Daylight Time this morning, to 8 p.m. Eastern Daylight Time, or 7 p.m. Central Daylight Time this evening. Extreme heat watch in effect from Tuesday morning through Tuesday evening. Today, mostly sunny. Highs in the upper 90s. Northwest winds around 5 miles per hour. Heat index values up to 110. Tonight, mostly cloudy with a slight chance of showers and thunderstorms in the evening, then partly cloudy after midnight. Humid with lows in the upper 70s. Northwest winds around 5 miles per hour. Chance of rain 20%. Heat index values up to 108 early in the evening. Tuesday, mostly sunny.
humid with highs in the upper 90s. West winds around 5 miles per hour. Heat index values up to 111. Tuesday night, mostly clear. Humid with lows around 80. Southwest winds around 5 miles per hour. Heat index values up to 109 early in the evening. Wednesday, mostly sunny. Showers and thunderstorms likely in the afternoon. Humid with highs in the mid-90s. West winds 5 to 10 miles per hour. Chance of rain 70%. Heat index values up to 109. Wednesday night, showers likely. Thunderstorms likely, mainly in the evening. Lows in the mid-70s. Chance of rain 70%. Thursday and Thursday night, partly cloudy. Showers and thunderstorms likely. Highs in the lower 90s. Lows in the mid-70s. Chance of rain 60%. Heat index values up to 105. Friday and Friday night, partly cloudy. A chance of showers and thunderstorms. Highs in the mid-90s. Lows in the mid-70s. Chance of rain 40%. Saturday and Saturday night, mostly cloudy. Showers and thunderstorms likely. Highs in the lower 90s. Lows in the mid-70s. Chance of rain 70%. Sunday, showers likely with a chance of thunderstorms in the morning, then showers and thunderstorms in the afternoon. Highs in the mid-80s. Chance of rain 80%. The coastal waters forecast for the following waters from Suwannee River to Apalachicola, Florida, extending from 20 to 60 nautical miles. Coastal waters from Okaloosa-Walton County line to Mexico Beach out to 20 nautical miles. Coastal waters from Mexico Beach to Apalachicola out to 20 nautical miles. Waters from Okaloosa-Walton County line to Mexico Beach 20 to 60 nautical miles. And waters from Mexico Beach to Apalachicola 20 to 60 nautical miles. Rest of today, west winds 10 to 15 knots with gusts up to 20 knots. Seas 2 to 3 feet. Wave detail, west 3 feet at 5 seconds. Protected waters a moderate chop. Tonight, west winds 15 to 20 knots, becoming northwest 10 to 15 knots after midnight. Seas 2 to 3 feet. Wave detail, west 3 feet at 5 seconds. Protected waters choppy. A slight chance of showers and thunderstorms after midnight. Tuesday, west winds 10 to 15 knots. Seas 2 to 3 feet. Wave detail, west 2 feet at 5 seconds. Protected waters a moderate chop. A slight chance of showers and thunderstorms in the morning. Tuesday night, west winds 10 to 15 knots with gusts up to 20 knots. Seas 2 to 3 feet. Wave detail, west 3 feet at 4 seconds. Protected waters a moderate chop. Wednesday, west winds 15 to 20 knots with gusts up to 25 knots. Seas 2 to 4 feet. Wave detail, west 4 feet at 5 seconds. Protected waters choppy. A slight chance of showers and thunderstorms. Wednesday night, west winds 15 to 20 knots with gusts up to 25 knots. Seas 3 to 4 feet. Wave detail, west 4 feet at 5 seconds. Protected waters choppy. A chance of thunderstorms. A chance of showers in the evening, then showers likely after midnight. Thursday, west winds 15 to 20 knots. Seas 2 to 4 feet. Protected waters choppy. Showers and thunderstorms likely. Thursday night, west winds 15 to 20 knots. Seas 3 to 4 feet. Protected waters choppy. A chance of showers and thunderstorms. Friday, west winds 10 to 15 knots, increasing to 15 to 20 knots in the afternoon. Seas 2 to 4 feet. Protected waters choppy. A chance of thunderstorms. Showers likely, mainly in the morning. Friday night, west winds 15 to 20 knots, diminishing to 10 to 15 knots after midnight. Seas 2 to 3 feet. Protected waters choppy. A chance of showers and thunderstorms. Winds and waves higher in and near thunderstorms. The coastal waters forecast for the following St. Andrews Bay waterways. Rest of today, northwest winds 5 to 10 knots, becoming west 10 to 15 knots with gusts up to 20 knots late. Protected waters a moderate chop. A slight chance of showers and thunderstorms late. Tonight, west winds 10 to 15 knots with gusts up to 20 knots, diminishing to 5 to 10 knots after midnight. Protected waters a moderate chop. A chance of showers and thunderstorms in the evening. Tuesday,

west winds 5 to 10 knots. Protected waters, a light shop. Tuesday night, west winds 10 to 15 knots, diminishing to 5 to 10 knots after midnight. Protected waters, a moderate shop. Wednesday, west winds 5 to 10 knots, increasing to 10 to 15 knots with gusts up to 20 knots in the afternoon. Protected waters, a moderate shop. A chance of showers and thunderstorms in the afternoon. Wednesday night, west winds 10 to 15 knots. Protected waters, a moderate shop. A chance of thunderstorms. A chance of showers in the evening, then showers likely after midnight. Thursday, west winds 5 to 10 knots. Protected waters, a light shop. Showers and thunderstorms likely. Thursday night, west winds 10 to 15 knots, diminishing to 5 to 10 knots after midnight. Protected waters, a moderate shop. A chance of showers and thunderstorms, mainly in the evening. Friday, west winds around 5 knots, increasing to 10 to 15 knots in the afternoon. Protected waters, a moderate shop. A chance of showers and thunderstorms. Friday night, west winds 10 to 15 knots, diminishing to 5 to 10 knots after midnight. Protected waters, a moderate shop. A chance of showers and thunderstorms. Winds and waves higher and near thunderstorms. The Tropical Weather Outlook. For the North Atlantic, Caribbean Sea, and the Gulf of America, tropical cyclone formation is not expected during the next 7 days. The Surf Zone Forecast General Outlook. Fresh westerly breezes over the Gulf waters today will push 2 to 3 foot surf into the west and southwest facing beaches of the eastern panhandle, setting up a high risk of rip currents. Winds on Tuesday may turn a little north of due west, confining the high risk to the west facing beaches of Gulf County. Winds on Wednesday and Thursday will turn more southwesterly, expanding the high risk to Franklin County. Based on communication with area beach officials, the following flags are flying at area beaches: Walton, Red Bay, Yellow State Park Gulf Beaches, Red West Facing Gulf Beaches, Red South Facing Gulf Beaches, Yellow Franklin, Yellow. Tide information for Monday, July 27, 2026. St. Marks River entrance. High 2:35 a.m., low 7:16 a.m., high 1:31 p.m., low 8:44 p.m. Apalachicola. High 5:58 a.m., low 9:03 a.m., high 1:44 p.m., low 10:43 p.m. St. Andrews Bay at Panama City. High 8:55 a.m., low 7:54 p.m. Note that the times of high and low tide are 3 minutes earlier at Shell Point than at the St. Marks River entrance. The average water temperature at Apalachicola was 86.0 degrees. Sunrise and sunset in Tallahassee. July 27, 2026. Sunrise 6:53 a.m. Eastern Daylight Time, sunset 8:35 p.m. Eastern Daylight Time. 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The latest weather and forecast information can also be accessed by calling our automated forecast line at 850-942-8851. The current time is 1:58 p.m. Eastern Daylight Time. These are the 1 p.m. Eastern Daylight Time conditions. The report from the Tallahassee Airport was not available. The report from Florida State University was not available. The report from Apalachicola was not available. The report from Panama City Northwest was not available. The report from Dothan was not available. The report from Albany was not available. The report from Valdosta was not available. Over the marine area, at the buoy south of Apalachicola, winds were west at 12 knots. At the buoy south of Panama City, winds were northwest at 16 knots, and seas were 4 feet. At the buoy south of Pensacola, winds were west at 10 knots. The forecast for the local area. Heat advisory remains in effect from 11 a.m. Eastern Daylight Time, or 10 a.m. Central Daylight Time this morning, to 8 p.m. Eastern Daylight Time, or 7 p.m. Central Daylight Time this evening. Extreme heat watch in effect from Tuesday morning through Tuesday evening. Today, mostly sunny. Highs in the upper 90s. Northwest winds around 5 miles per hour. Heat index values up to 110. Tonight, mostly cloudy with a slight chance of showers and thunderstorms in the evening, then partly cloudy after midnight. Humid with lows in the upper 70s. Northwest winds around 5 miles per hour. Chance of rain 20%. Heat index values up to 108 early in the evening,

Tuesday, mostly sunny. Humid with highs in the upper 90s. West winds around 5 miles per hour. Heat index values up to 111. Tuesday night, mostly clear. Humid with lows around 80. Southwest winds around 5 miles per hour. Heat index values up to 109 early in the evening. Wednesday, mostly sunny. Showers and thunderstorms likely in the afternoon. Humid with highs in the mid-90s. West winds 5 to 10 miles per hour. Chance of rain 70%. Heat index values up to 109. Wednesday night, showers likely. Thunderstorms likely, mainly in the evening. Lows in the mid-70s. Chance of rain 70%. Thursday and Thursday night, partly cloudy. Showers and thunderstorms likely. Highs in the lower 90s. Lows in the mid-70s. Chance of rain 60%. Heat index values up to 105. Friday and Friday night, partly cloudy. A chance of showers and thunderstorms. Highs in the mid-90s. Lows in the mid-70s. Chance of rain 40%. Saturday and Saturday night, mostly cloudy. Showers and thunderstorms likely. Highs in the lower 90s. Lows in the mid-70s. Chance of rain 70%. Sunday, showers likely with a chance of thunderstorms in the morning, then showers and thunderstorms in the afternoon. Highs in the mid-80s. Chance of rain 80%. The Tallahassee Climate Summary for yesterday, July 26, 2026. Yesterday's high temperature was 95 degrees. This high was 3 degrees above the normal high of 92. Yesterday's low temperature was 77 degrees. This low was 4 degrees above the normal low of 73. No precipitation fell yesterday, which leaves the monthly total at 5.81 inches. This is 0.11 inches below the normal amount of 5.92 inches for July. The total precipitation for the year still stands at 23.20 inches, which is 11.30 inches below normal. The normal high temperature for today is 92 degrees, and the normal low is 73. The record high for today is 99, which last occurred in 1936, and the record low is 65, which occurred in 1911. Sunrise today is at 6:53 a.m. and sunset is at 8:35 p.m. The coastal waters forecast for the following: waters from Suwannee River to Apalachicola, Florida, extending from 20 to 60 nautical miles, coastal waters from Okaloosa-Walton County line to Mexico Beach out to 20 nautical miles, coastal waters from Mexico Beach to Apalachicola out to 20 nautical miles, waters from Okaloosa-Walton County line to Mexico Beach 20 to 60 nautical miles, and waters from Mexico Beach to Apalachicola 20 to 60 nautical miles. Rest of today, west winds 10 to 15 knots with gusts up to 20 knots. Seas 2 to 3 feet. Wave detail, west 3 feet at 5 seconds. Protected waters a moderate chop. Tonight, west winds 15 to 20 knots, becoming northwest 10 to 15 knots after midnight. Seas 2 to 3 feet. Wave detail, west 3 feet at 5 seconds. Protected waters choppy. A slight chance of showers and thunderstorms after midnight. Tuesday, west winds 10 to 15 knots. Seas 2 to 3 feet. Wave detail, west 2 feet at 5 seconds. Protected waters a moderate chop. A slight chance of showers and thunderstorms in the morning. Tuesday night, west winds 10 to 15 knots with gusts up to 20 knots. Seas 2 to 3 feet. Wave detail, west 3 feet at 4 seconds. Protected waters a moderate chop. Wednesday, west winds 15 to 20 knots with gusts up to 25 knots. Seas 2 to 4 feet. Wave detail, west 4 feet at 5 seconds. Protected waters choppy. A slight chance of showers and thunderstorms. Wednesday night, west winds 15 to 20 knots with gusts up to 25 knots. Seas 3 to 4 feet. Wave detail, west 4 feet at 5 seconds. Protected waters choppy. A chance of thunderstorms. A chance of showers in the evening, then showers likely after midnight. Thursday, west winds 15 to 20 knots. Seas 2 to 4 feet. Protected waters choppy. Showers and thunderstorms likely. Thursday night, west winds 15 to 20 knots. Seas 3 to 4 feet. Protected waters choppy. A chance of showers and thunderstorms.
Friday, west winds 10 to 15 knots, increasing to 15 to 20 knots in the afternoon. Seas 2 to 4 feet. Protected waters choppy. A chance of thunderstorms. Showers likely, mainly in the morning. Friday night, west winds 15 to 20 knots, diminishing to 10 to 15 knots after midnight. Seas 2 to 3 feet. Protected waters choppy. A chance of showers and thunderstorms. Winds and waves higher in and near thunderstorms. The coastal waters forecast for the following St. Andrews Bay waterways. Rest of today, northwest winds 5 to 10 knots, becoming west 10 to 15 knots with gusts up to 20 knots late. Protected waters a moderate chop. A slight chance of showers and thunderstorms late. Tonight, west winds 10 to 15 knots with gusts up to 20 knots, diminishing to 5 to 10 knots after midnight. Protected waters a moderate chop. A chance of showers and thunderstorms in the evening. Tuesday, west winds 5 to 10 knots. Protected waters a light chop. Tuesday night, west winds 10 to 15 knots, diminishing to 5 to 10 knots after midnight. Protected waters a moderate chop. Wednesday, west winds 5 to 10 knots, increasing to 10 to 15 knots with gusts up to 20 knots in the afternoon. Protected waters a moderate chop. A chance of showers and thunderstorms in the afternoon. Wednesday night, west winds 10 to 15 knots. Protected waters a moderate chop. A chance of thunderstorms. A chance of showers in the evening, then showers likely after midnight. Thursday, west winds 5 to 10 knots. Protected waters a light chop. Showers and thunderstorms likely. Thursday night, west winds 10 to 15 knots, diminishing to 5 to 10 knots after midnight. Protected waters a moderate chop. A chance of showers and thunderstorms, mainly in the evening. Friday, west winds around 5 knots, increasing to 10 to 15 knots in the afternoon. Protected waters a moderate chop. A chance of showers and thunderstorms. Friday night, west winds 10 to 15 knots, diminishing to 5 to 10 knots after midnight. Protected waters a moderate chop. A chance of showers and thunderstorms. Winds and waves higher in and near thunderstorms. The Tropical Weather Outlook. For the North Atlantic, Caribbean Sea and the Gulf of America, tropical cyclone formation is not expected during the next 7 days. The Surf Zone Forecast General Outlook. Fresh westerly breezes over the Gulf waters today will push 2 to 3 foot surf into the west and southwest facing beaches of the eastern panhandle, setting up a high risk of rip currents. Winds on Tuesday may turn a little north of due west, confining the high risk to the west facing beaches of Gulf County. Winds on Wednesday and Thursday will turn more southwesterly, expanding the high risk to Franklin County. Based on communication with area beach officials, the following flags are flying at area beaches: Walton, Red Bay, Yellow State Park Gulf Beaches, Red West Facing Gulf Beaches, Red South Facing Gulf Beaches, Yellow Franklin, Yellow. Tide information for Monday, July 27, 2026. St. Marks River entrance. High 2:35 a.m., low 7:16 a.m., high 1:31 p.m., low 8:44 p.m. Apalachicola. High 5:58 a.m., low 9:03 a.m., high 1:44 p.m., low 10:43 p.m. St. Andrews Bay at Panama City. High 8:55 a.m., low 7:54 p.m. Note that the times of high and low tide are 3 minutes earlier at Shell Point than at the St. Marks River entrance. The average water temperature at Apalachicola was 86.0 degrees. Sunrise and sunset in Tallahassee. July 27, 2026. Sunrise 6:53 a.m. Eastern Daylight Time, sunset 8:35 p.m. Eastern Daylight Time. 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This broadcast originates from your National Weather Service office in Tallahassee, Florida. The latest weather and forecast information can also be accessed by calling our automated forecast line at 850-942-8851. The current time is 2:09 p.m. Eastern Daylight Time. These are the 1 p.m. Eastern Daylight Time conditions. The report from the Tallahassee Airport was not available. The report from Florida State University was not available. The report from Apalachicola was not available. The report from Panama City Northwest was not available. The report from Dothan was not available. The report from Albany was not available. The report from Valdosta was not available.
over the marine area at the buoy south of Apalachicola.

were west at 12 knots. At the buoy south of Panama City, winds were northwest at 60 knots, and seas were 4 feet. At the buoy south of Pensacola, winds were west at 10 knots. The forecast for the local area. Heat advisory remains in effect from 11 a.m. Eastern Daylight Time, or 10 a.m. Central Daylight Time this morning, to 8 p.m. Eastern Daylight Time, or 7 p.m. Central Daylight Time this evening. Extreme heat watch in effect from Tuesday morning through Tuesday evening. Today, mostly sunny. Highs in the upper 90s. Northwest winds around 5 miles per hour. Heat index values up to 110. Tonight, mostly cloudy with a slight chance of showers and thunderstorms in the evening, then partly cloudy after midnight. Humid with lows in the upper 70s. Northwest winds around 5 miles per hour. Chance of rain 20%. Heat index values up to 108 early in the evening. Tuesday, mostly sunny. Humid with highs in the upper 90s. West winds around 5 miles per hour. Heat index values up to 111. Tuesday night, mostly clear. Humid with lows around 80. Southwest winds around 5 miles per hour. Heat index values up to 109 early in the evening. Wednesday, mostly sunny. Showers and thunderstorms likely in the afternoon. Humid with highs in the mid-90s. West winds 5 to 10 miles per hour. Chance of rain 70%. Heat index values up to 109. Wednesday night, showers likely. Thunderstorms likely, mainly in the evening. Lows in the mid-70s. Chance of rain 70%. Thursday and Thursday night, partly cloudy. Showers and thunderstorms likely. Highs in the lower 90s. Lows in the mid-70s. Chance of rain 60%. Heat index values up to 105. Friday and Friday night, partly cloudy. A chance of showers and thunderstorms. Highs in the mid-90s. Lows in the mid-70s. Chance of rain 40%. Saturday and Saturday night, mostly cloudy. Showers and thunderstorms likely. Highs in the lower 90s. Lows in the mid-70s. Chance of rain 70%. Sunday, showers likely with a chance of thunderstorms in the morning, then showers and thunderstorms in the afternoon. Highs in the mid-80s. Chance of rain 80%. The coastal waters forecast for the following: waters from Suwannee River to Apalachicola, Florida, extending from 20 to 60 nautical miles, coastal waters from Okaloosa-Walton County line to Mexico Beach out to 20 nautical miles, coastal waters from Mexico Beach to Apalachicola out to 20 nautical miles, waters from Okaloosa-Walton County line to Mexico Beach 20 to 60 nautical miles, and waters from Mexico Beach to Apalachicola 20 to 60 nautical miles. Rest of today, west winds 10 to 15 knots with gusts up to 20 knots. Seas 2 to 3 feet. Wave detail, west 3 feet at 5 seconds. Protected waters a moderate chop. Tonight, west winds 15 to 20 knots, becoming northwest 10 to 15 knots after midnight. Seas 2 to 3 feet. Wave detail, west 3 feet at 5 seconds. Protected waters choppy. A slight chance of showers and thunderstorms after midnight. Tuesday, west winds 10 to 15 knots. Seas 2 to 3 feet. Wave detail, west 2 feet at 5 seconds. Protected waters a moderate chop. A slight chance of showers and thunderstorms in the morning. Tuesday night, west winds 10 to 15 knots with gusts up to 20 knots. Seas 2 to 3 feet. Wave detail, west 3 feet at 4 seconds. Protected waters a moderate chop. Wednesday, west winds 15 to 20 knots with gusts up to 25 knots. Seas 2 to 4 feet. Wave detail, west 4 feet at 5 seconds. Protected waters choppy. A slight chance of showers and thunderstorms. Wednesday night, west winds 15 to 20 knots with gusts up to 25 knots. Seas 3 to 4 feet. Wave detail, west 4 feet at 5 seconds. Protected waters choppy. A chance of thunderstorms. A chance of showers in the evening, then showers likely after midnight. Thursday, west winds 15 to 20 knots. Seas 2 to 4 feet. Protected waters choppy. Showers and thunderstorms likely. Thursday night, west winds 15 to 20 knots. Seas 3 to 4 feet. Protected waters choppy. A chance of showers and thunderstorms. Friday, west winds 10 to 15 knots,
increasing to 15 to 20 knots in the afternoon. Seas 2 to 4 feet. Protected waters choppy. A chance of thunderstorms. Showers likely, mainly in the morning. Friday night, west winds 15 to 20 knots, diminishing to 10 to 15 knots after midnight. Seas 2 to 3 feet. Protected waters choppy. A chance of showers and thunderstorms. Winds and waves higher in and near thunderstorms. The coastal waters forecast for the following St. Andrews Bay waterways. Rest of today, northwest winds 5 to 10 knots, becoming west 10 to 15 knots with gusts up to 20 knots late. Protected waters a moderate chop. A slight chance of showers and thunderstorms late. Tonight, west winds 10 to 15 knots with gusts up to 20 knots, diminishing to 5 to 10 knots after midnight. Protected waters a moderate chop. A chance of showers and thunderstorms in the evening. Tuesday, west winds 5 to 10 knots. Protected waters a light chop. Tuesday night, west winds 10 to 15 knots, diminishing to 5 to 10 knots after midnight. Protected waters a moderate chop. Wednesday, west winds 5 to 10 knots, increasing to 10 to 15 knots with gusts up to 20 knots in the afternoon. Protected waters a moderate chop. A chance of showers and thunderstorms in the afternoon. Wednesday night, west winds 10 to 15 knots. Protected waters a moderate chop. A chance of thunderstorms. A chance of showers in the evening, then showers likely after midnight. Thursday, west winds 5 to 10 knots. Protected waters a light chop. Showers and thunderstorms likely. Thursday night, west winds 10 to 15 knots, diminishing to 5 to 10 knots after midnight. Protected waters a moderate chop. A chance of showers and thunderstorms, mainly in the evening. Friday, west winds around 5 knots, increasing to 10 to 15 knots in the afternoon. Protected waters a moderate chop. A chance of showers and thunderstorms. Friday night, west winds 10 to 15 knots, diminishing to 5 to 10 knots after midnight. Protected waters a moderate chop. A chance of showers and thunderstorms. Winds and waves higher in and near thunderstorms. The Tropical Weather Outlook. For the North Atlantic, Caribbean Sea, and the Gulf of America, tropical cyclone formation is not expected during the next 7 days. The Surf Zone Forecast General Outlook. Fresh westerly breezes over the Gulf waters today will push 2 to 3 foot surf into the west and southwest facing beaches of the eastern panhandle, setting up a high risk of rip currents. Winds on Tuesday may turn a little north of due west, confining the high risk to the west facing beaches of Gulf County. Winds on Wednesday and Thursday will turn more southwesterly, expanding the high risk to Franklin County. Based on communication with area beach officials, the following flags are flying at area beaches: Walton, Red Bay, Yellow State Park Gulf Beaches, Red West Facing Gulf Beaches, Red South Facing Gulf Beaches, Yellow Franklin, Yellow. Tide information for Monday, July 27, 2026. St. Mark's River Entrance. High 2:35 a.m., low 7:16 a.m., high 1:31 p.m., low 8:44 p.m. Apalachicola. High 5:58 a.m., low 9:03 a.m., high 1:44 p.m., low 10:43 p.m. St. Andrews Bay at Panama City. High 8:55 a.m., low 7:54 p.m. Note that the times of high and low tide are 3 minutes earlier at Shell Point than at the St. Mark's River entrance. The average water temperature at Apalachicola was 86.0 degrees. Sunrise and sunset in Tallahassee. July 27, 2026, sunrise 6:53 a.m. Eastern Daylight Time, sunset 8:35 p.m. Eastern Daylight Time. 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The latest weather and forecast information can also be accessed by calling our automated forecast line at 850-942-8851. The current time is 2:19 p.m. Eastern Daylight Time. These are the 1 p.m. Eastern Daylight Time conditions. The report from the Tallahassee Airport was not available. The report from Florida State University was not available. The report from Apalachicola was not available. The report from Panama City Northwest was not available. The report from Dothan was not available. The report from Albany was not available. The report from Valdosta was not available. Over the marine area, at the buoy

south of Apalachicola, winds were west at 12 knots. At the buoy south of Panama City, winds were northwest at 16 knots, and seas were 4 feet. At the buoy south of Pensacola, winds were west at 10 knots. The forecast for the local area. Heat advisory remains in effect from 11 a.m. Eastern Daylight Time, or 10 a.m. Central Daylight Time this morning, to 8 p.m. Eastern Daylight Time, or 7 p.m. Central Daylight Time this evening. Extreme heat watch in effect from Tuesday morning through Tuesday evening. Today, mostly sunny. Highs in the upper 90s. Northwest winds around 5 miles per hour. Heat index values up to 110. Tonight, mostly cloudy with a slight chance of showers and thunderstorms in the evening, then partly cloudy after midnight. Humid with lows in the upper 70s. Northwest winds around 5 miles per hour. Chance of rain 20%. Heat index values up to 108 early in the evening. Tuesday, mostly sunny. Humid with highs in the upper 90s. West winds around 5 miles per hour. Heat index values up to 111. Tuesday night, mostly clear. Humid with lows around 80. Southwest winds around 5 miles per hour. Heat index values up to 109 early in the evening. Wednesday, mostly sunny. Showers and thunderstorms likely in the afternoon. Humid with highs in the mid-90s. West winds 5 to 10 miles per hour. Chance of rain 70%. Heat index values up to 109. Wednesday night, showers likely. Thunderstorms likely, mainly in the evening. Lows in the mid-70s. Chance of rain 70%. Thursday and Thursday night, partly cloudy. Showers and thunderstorms likely. Highs in the lower 90s. Lows in the mid-70s. Chance of rain 60%. Heat index values up to 105. Friday and Friday night, partly cloudy. A chance of showers and thunderstorms. Highs in the mid-90s. Lows in the mid-70s. Chance of rain 40%. Saturday and Saturday night, mostly cloudy. Showers and thunderstorms likely. Highs in the lower 90s. Lows in the mid-70s. Chance of rain 70%. Sunday, showers likely with a chance of thunderstorms in the morning, then showers and thunderstorms in the afternoon. Highs in the mid-80s. Chance of rain 80%. The coastal waters forecast for the following: waters from Suwannee River to Apalachicola, Florida, extending from 20 to 60 nautical miles. Coastal waters from Okaloosa, Walton County line to Mexico Beach out to 20 nautical miles. Coastal waters from Mexico Beach to Apalachicola out to 20 nautical miles. Waters from Okaloosa, Walton County line to Mexico Beach 20 to 60 nautical miles. And waters from Mexico Beach to Apalachicola 20 to 60 nautical miles. Rest of today, west winds 10 to 15 knots with gusts up to 20 knots. Seas 2 to 3 feet. Wave detail, west 3 feet at 5 seconds. Protected waters a moderate chop. Tonight, west winds 15 to 20 knots, becoming northwest 10 to 15 knots after midnight. Seas 2 to 3 feet. Wave detail, west 3 feet at 5 seconds. Protected waters choppy. A slight chance of showers and thunderstorms after midnight. Tuesday, west winds 10 to 15 knots. Seas 2 to 3 feet. Wave detail, west 2 feet at 5 seconds. Protected waters a moderate chop. A slight chance of showers and thunderstorms in the morning. Tuesday night, west winds 10 to 15 knots with gusts up to 20 knots. Seas 2 to 3 feet. Wave detail, west 3 feet at 4 seconds. Protected waters a moderate chop. Wednesday, west winds 15 to 20 knots with gusts up to 25 knots. Seas 2 to 4 feet. Wave detail, west 4 feet at 5 seconds. Protected waters choppy. A slight chance of showers and thunderstorms. Wednesday night, west winds 15 to 20 knots with gusts up to 25 knots. Seas 3 to 4 feet. Wave detail, west 4 feet at 5 seconds. Protected waters choppy. A chance of thunderstorms. A chance of showers in the evening, then showers likely after midnight. Thursday, west winds 15 to 20 knots. Seas 2 to 4 feet. Protected waters choppy. Showers and thunderstorms likely. Thursday night, west winds 15 to 20 knots. Seas 3 to 4 feet. Protected waters choppy. A chance of showers and thunderstorms. Friday, west

winds 10 to 15 knots, increasing to 15 to 20 knots in the afternoon. Seas 2 to 4 feet. Protected waters choppy. A chance of thunderstorms. Showers likely, mainly in the morning. Friday night, west winds 15 to 20 knots, diminishing to 10 to 15 knots after midnight. Seas 2 to 3 feet. Protected waters choppy. A chance of showers and thunderstorms. Winds and waves higher and near thunderstorms. The coastal waters forecast for the following St. Andrews Bay waterways. Rest of today, northwest winds 5 to 10 knots, becoming west 10 to 15 knots with gusts up to 20 knots late. Protected waters a moderate chop. A slight chance of showers and thunderstorms late. Tonight, west winds 10 to 15 knots with gusts up to 20 knots, diminishing to 5 to 10 knots after midnight. Protected waters a moderate chop. A chance of showers and thunderstorms in the evening. Tuesday, west winds 5 to 10 knots. Protected waters a light chop. Tuesday night, west winds 10 to 15 knots, diminishing to 5 to 10 knots after midnight. Protected waters a moderate chop. Wednesday, west winds 5 to 10 knots, increasing to 10 to 15 knots with gusts up to 20 knots in the afternoon. Protected waters a moderate chop. A chance of showers and thunderstorms in the afternoon. Wednesday night, west winds 10 to 15 knots. Protected waters a moderate chop. A chance of thunderstorms. A chance of showers in the evening, then showers likely after midnight. Thursday, west winds 5 to 10 knots. Protected waters a light chop. Showers and thunderstorms likely. Thursday night, west winds 10 to 15 knots, diminishing to 5 to 10 knots after midnight. Protected waters a moderate chop. A chance of showers and thunderstorms, mainly in the evening. Friday, west winds around 5 knots, increasing to 10 to 15 knots in the afternoon. Protected waters a moderate chop. A chance of showers and thunderstorms. Friday night, west winds 10 to 15 knots, diminishing to 5 to 10 knots after midnight. Protected waters a moderate chop. A chance of showers and thunderstorms. Winds and waves higher and near thunderstorms. The Tropical Weather Outlook. For the North Atlantic, Caribbean Sea and the Gulf of America, tropical cyclone formation is not expected during the next 7 days. The Surf Zone Forecast General Outlook. Fresh westerly breezes over the Gulf waters today will push 2 to 3 foot surf into the west and southwest facing beaches of the eastern panhandle, setting up a high risk of rip currents. Winds on Tuesday may turn a little north of due west, confining the high risk to the west facing beaches of Gulf County. Winds on Wednesday and Thursday will turn more southwesterly, expanding the high risk to Franklin County. Based on communication with area beach officials, the following flags are flying at area beaches: Walton, Red Bay, Yellow State Park Gulf Beaches, Red West Facing Gulf Beaches, Red South Facing Gulf Beaches, Yellow Franklin, Yellow. Tide information for Monday, July 27, 2026. St. Mark's River Entrance. High 2:35 a.m., low 7:16 a.m., high 1:31 p.m., low 8:44 p.m. Apalachicola. High 5:58 a.m., low 9:03 a.m., high 1:44 p.m., low 10:43 p.m. St. Andrews Bay of Panama City. High 8:55 a.m., low 7:54 p.m. Note that the times of high and low tide are 3 minutes earlier at Shell Point than at the St. Mark's River entrance. The average water temperature at Apalachicola was 86.0 degrees. Sunrise and sunset in Tallahassee. July 27, 2026, sunrise 6:53 a.m. Eastern Daylight Time, sunset 8:35 p.m. Eastern Daylight Time. 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This broadcast originates from your National Weather Service office in Tallahassee, Florida. The latest weather and forecast information can also be accessed by calling our automated forecast line at 850-942-8851. The current time is 2:29 p.m. Eastern Daylight Time. These are the 1 p.m. Eastern Daylight Time conditions. The report from the Tallahassee Airport was not available. The report from Florida State University was not available. The report from Apalachicola was not available. The report from Panama City Northwest was not available. The report from Dothan was not available. The report from Albany was not available. The report from Valdosta was not available.

miles per hour. Heat index values up to 111. Tuesday night, partly cloudy. Humid with lows in the upper 70s. Southwest winds 5 to 10 miles per hour. Heat index values up to 107 early in the evening. Wednesday, mostly sunny. Numerous showers and thunderstorms in the afternoon. Humid with highs in the upper 90s. West winds 5 to 10 miles per hour. Chance of rain 70%. Heat index values up to 110. Wednesday night, mostly cloudy with numerous showers and thunderstorms in the evening, then partly cloudy with scattered showers and thunderstorms after midnight. Humid with lows in the mid-70s. West winds 5 to 10 miles per hour. Chance of rain 70%. Heat index values up to 105 early in the evening. Thursday, mostly sunny. Scattered showers and thunderstorms in the morning, then numerous showers and thunderstorms in the afternoon. Highs in the lower 90s. Chance of rain 70%. Thursday night, mostly clear. Numerous showers and thunderstorms, mainly in the evening. Lows in the mid-70s. Chance of rain 70%. Friday and Friday night, partly cloudy. A chance of showers and thunderstorms. Highs in the lower 90s. Lows in the mid-70s. Chance of rain 50%. Saturday and Saturday night, mostly cloudy. Showers and thunderstorms likely. Highs in the upper 80s. Lows in the mid-70s. Chance of rain 70%. Sunday, showers. A chance of thunderstorms in the morning, then thunderstorms in the afternoon. Highs in the upper 80s. Chance of rain 90%. Sunday night, mostly cloudy. Showers and thunderstorms, mainly in the evening. Lows in the lower 70s. Chance of rain 80%. Monday, mostly sunny. Night, mostly cloudy. Showers and thunderstorms, mainly in the evening. Lows in the lower 70s. Chance of rain 80%. Monday, mostly sunny. A chance of showers and thunderstorms in the morning, then showers and thunderstorms likely in the afternoon. Highs in the upper 80s. Chance of rain 60%. The Tallahassee Climate Summary for yesterday, July 26, 2026. Yesterday's high temperature was 95 degrees. This high was 3 degrees above the normal high of 92. Yesterday's low temperature was 77 degrees. This low was 4 degrees above the normal low of 73. No precipitation fell yesterday, which leaves the monthly total at 5.81 inches. This is 0.11 inches below the normal amount of 5.92 inches for July. The total precipitation for the year still stands at 23.20 inches, which is 11.30 inches below normal. The normal high temperature for today is 92 degrees, and the normal low is 73. The record high for today is 99, which last occurred in 1936, and the record low is 65, which occurred in 1911. Sunrise today is at 6:53 a.m. and sunset is at 8:35 p.m. The coastal waters forecast for the following: waters from Suwannee River to Apalachicola, Florida, extending from 20 to 60 nautical miles, coastal waters from Okaloosa-Walton County line to Mexico Beach out to 20 nautical miles, coastal waters from Mexico Beach to Apalachicola out to 20 nautical miles, waters from Okaloosa-Walton County line to Mexico Beach 20 to 60 nautical miles, and waters from Mexico Beach to Apalachicola 20 to 60 nautical miles. Rest of today, west winds 10 to 15 knots with gusts up to 20 knots. Seas 2 to 3 feet. Wave detail, west 3 feet at 5 seconds. Protected waters a moderate chop. Tonight, west winds 15 to 20 knots, becoming northwest 10 to 15 knots after midnight. Seas 2 to 3 feet. Wave detail, west 3 feet at 5 seconds. Protected waters choppy. A slight chance of showers and thunderstorms after midnight. Tuesday, west winds 10 to 15 knots. Seas 2 to 3 feet. Wave detail, west 2 feet at 5 seconds. Protected waters a moderate chop. A slight chance of showers and thunderstorms in the morning. Tuesday night, west winds 10 to 15 knots with gusts up to 20 knots. Seas 2 to 3 feet. Wave detail, west 3 feet at 4 seconds. Protected waters a moderate chop. Wednesday, west winds 15 to 20 knots with gusts up to 25 knots. Seas 2 to 4 feet. Wave detail, west 4 feet at 5 seconds.

Protected water is choppy. A slight chance of showers and thunderstorms. Wednesday night, west winds 15 to 20 knots with gusts up to 25 knots. Seas 3 to 4 feet. Wave detail, west 4 feet at 5 seconds. Protected water is choppy. A chance of thunderstorms. A chance of showers in the evening, then showers likely after midnight. Thursday, west winds 15 to 20 knots. Seas 2 to 4 feet. Protected water is choppy. Showers and thunderstorms likely. Thursday night, west winds 15 to 20 knots. Seas 3 to 4 feet. Protected water is choppy. A chance of showers and thunderstorms. Friday, west winds 10 to 15 knots, increasing to 15 to 20 knots in the afternoon. Seas 2 to 4 feet. Protected water is choppy. A chance of thunderstorms. Showers likely, mainly in the morning. Friday night, west winds 15 to 20 knots, diminishing to 10 to 15 knots after midnight. Seas 2 to 3 feet. Protected water is choppy. A chance of showers and thunderstorms. Winds and waves higher in and near thunderstorms. The coastal waters forecast for the following St. Andrews Bay waterways. Rest of today, northwest winds 5 to 10 knots, becoming west 10 to 15 knots with gusts up to 20 knots late. Protected water is a moderate chop. A slight chance of showers and thunderstorms late. Tonight, west winds 10 to 15 knots with gusts up to 20 knots, diminishing to 5 to 10 knots after midnight. Protected water is a moderate chop. A chance of showers and thunderstorms in the evening. Tuesday, west winds 5 to 10 knots. Protected water is a light chop. Tuesday night, west winds 10 to 15 knots, diminishing to 5 to 10 knots after midnight. Protected water is a moderate chop. Wednesday, west winds 5 to 10 knots, increasing to 10 to 15 knots with gusts up to 20 knots in the afternoon. Protected water is a moderate chop. A chance of showers and thunderstorms in the afternoon. Wednesday night, west winds 10 to 15 knots. Protected water is a moderate chop. A chance of thunderstorms. A chance of showers in the evening, then showers likely after midnight. Thursday, west winds 5 to 10 knots. Protected water is a light chop. Showers and thunderstorms likely. Thursday night, west winds 10 to 15 knots, diminishing to 5 to 10 knots after midnight. Protected water is a moderate chop. A chance of showers and thunderstorms, mainly in the evening. Friday, west winds around 5 knots, increasing to 10 to 15 knots in the afternoon. Protected water is a moderate chop. A chance of showers and thunderstorms. Friday night, west winds 10 to 15 knots, diminishing to 5 to 10 knots after midnight. Protected water is a moderate chop. A chance of showers and thunderstorms. Winds and waves higher in and near thunderstorms. The Tropical Weather Outlook. For the North Atlantic, Caribbean Sea, and the Gulf of America, tropical cyclone formation is not expected during the next 7 days. The Surf Zone Forecast General Outlook. Fresh westerly breezes over the Gulf waters today will push 2 to 3 foot surf into the west and southwest facing beaches of the eastern panhandle, setting up a high risk of rip currents. Winds on Tuesday may turn a little north of due west, confining the high risk to the west facing beaches of Gulf County. Winds on Wednesday and Thursday will turn more southwesterly, expanding the high risk to Franklin County. Based on communication with area beach officials, the following flags are flying at area beaches: Walton, Red Bay, Yellow State Park Gulf Beaches, Red West Facing Gulf Beaches, Red South Facing Gulf Beaches, Yellow Franklin, Yellow. Tide information for Monday, July 27, 2026. St. Mark's River Entrance. High 2:35 a.m., low 7:16 a.m., high 1:31 p.m., low 8:44 p.m. Apalachicola. High 5:58 a.m., low 9:03 a.m., high 1:44 p.m., low 10:43 p.m. St. Andrews Bay at Panama City. High 8:55 a.m., low 7:54 p.m. Note that the times of high and low tide are 3 minutes earlier at Shell Point than at the St. Mark's River entrance. The average water temperature at Apalachicola was 86.0 degrees. Sunrise and sunset in Tallahassee. July 27, 2026, sunrise 6:53 a.m. Eastern Daylight Time, sunset 8:35 p.m. Eastern Daylight Time. 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
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The latest weather and forecast information can also be accessed by calling our automated forecast line at 850-942-8851. The current time is 2:41 p.m. Eastern Daylight Time. The forecast for the local area. Heat advisory remains in effect until 8 p.m. Eastern Daylight Time or 7 p.m. Central Daylight Time this evening. Extreme heat watch in effect from Tuesday morning through Tuesday evening. Tonight, mostly cloudy with isolated showers and thunderstorms this evening, then partly cloudy after midnight. Lows in the upper 70s. Northwest winds around 5 miles per hour this evening, becoming light and variable. Chance of rain 20%. Heat index values up to 107 early this evening. Tuesday, mostly sunny. Humid with highs in the upper 90s. West winds around 5 miles per hour. Heat index values up to 111. Tuesday night, partly cloudy. Humid with lows in the upper 70s. Southwest winds 5 to 10 miles per hour. Heat index values up to 107 early in the evening. Wednesday, mostly sunny. Numerous showers and thunderstorms in the afternoon. Humid with highs in the upper 90s. West winds 5 to 10 miles per hour. Chance of rain 70%. Heat index values up to 110. Wednesday night, mostly cloudy with numerous showers and thunderstorms in the evening, then partly cloudy with scattered showers and thunderstorms after midnight. Humid with lows in the mid-70s. West winds 5 to 10 miles per hour. Chance of rain 70%. Heat index values up to 105 early in the evening. Thursday, mostly sunny. Scattered showers and thunderstorms in the morning, then numerous showers and thunderstorms in the afternoon. Highs in the lower 90s. Chance of rain 70%. Thursday night, mostly clear. Numerous showers and thunderstorms, mainly in the evening. Lows in the mid-70s. Chance of rain 70%. Friday and Friday night, partly cloudy. A chance of showers and thunderstorms. Highs in the lower 90s. Lows in the mid-70s. Chance of rain 50%. Saturday and Saturday night, mostly cloudy. Showers and thunderstorms likely. Highs in the upper 80s. Lows in the mid-70s. Chance of rain 70%. Sunday, showers. A chance of thunderstorms in the morning, then thunderstorms in the afternoon. Highs in the upper 80s. Chance of rain 90%. Sunday night, mostly cloudy. Showers and thunderstorms, mainly in the evening. Lows in the lower 70s. Chance of rain 80%. Monday, mostly sunny. A chance of showers and thunderstorms in the morning, then showers and thunderstorms likely in the afternoon. Highs in the upper 80s. Chance of rain 60%. The coastal waters forecast for the following waters from Suwannee River to Apalachicola, Florida, extending from 20 to 60 nautical miles. Coastal waters from Okaloosa, Walton County line to Mexico Beach out to 20 nautical miles. Coastal waters from Mexico Beach to Apalachicola out to 20 nautical miles. Waters from Okaloosa, Walton County line to Mexico Beach 20 to 60 nautical miles. And waters from Mexico Beach to Apalachicola 20 to 60 nautical miles. Rest of today, west winds 10 to 15 knots with gusts up to 20 knots. Seas 2 to 3 feet. Wave detail, west 3 feet at 5 seconds. Protected waters a moderate chop. Tonight, west winds 15 to 20 knots, becoming northwest 10 to 15 knots after midnight. Seas 2 to 3 feet. Wave detail, west 3 feet at 5 seconds. Protected waters choppy. A slight chance of showers and thunderstorms after midnight. Tuesday, west winds 10 to 15 knots. Seas 2 to 3 feet. Wave detail, west 2 feet at 5 seconds. Protected waters a moderate chop. A slight chance of showers and thunderstorms in the morning. Tuesday night, west winds 10 to 15 knots with gusts up to 20 knots. Seas 2 to 3 feet. Wave detail, west 3 feet at 4 seconds. Protected waters a moderate chop. Wednesday, west winds 15 to 20 knots with gusts up to 25 knots. Seas 2 to 4 feet. Wave detail, west 4 feet at 5 seconds. Protected waters choppy. A slight chance of showers and thunderstorms. Wednesday night, west winds 15 to 20 knots with gusts up to 25 knots. Seas 3 to 4 feet.

Wave detail, west 4 feet at 5 seconds. Protected waters choppy. A chance of thunderstorms. A chance of showers in the evening, then showers likely after midnight. Thursday, west winds 15 to 20 knots. Seas 2 to 4 feet. Protected waters choppy. Showers and thunderstorms likely. Thursday night, west winds 15 to 20 knots. Seas 3 to 4 feet. Protected waters choppy. A chance of showers and thunderstorms. Friday, west winds 10 to 15 knots, increasing to 15 to 20 knots in the afternoon. Seas 2 to 4 feet. Protected waters choppy. A chance of thunderstorms. Showers likely, mainly in the morning. Friday night, west winds 15 to 20 knots, diminishing to 10 to 15 knots after midnight. Seas 2 to 3 feet. Protected waters choppy. A chance of showers and thunderstorms. Winds and waves higher in and near thunderstorms. The coastal waters forecast for the following St. Andrews Bay waterways. West of today, northwest winds 5 to 10 knots, becoming west 10 to 15 knots with gusts up to 20 knots late. Protected waters a moderate chop. A slight chance of showers and thunderstorms late. Tonight, west winds 10 to 15 knots with gusts up to 20 knots, diminishing to 5 to 10 knots after midnight. Protected waters a moderate chop. A chance of showers and thunderstorms in the evening. Tuesday, west winds 5 to 10 knots. Protected waters a light chop. Tuesday night, west winds 10 to 15 knots, diminishing to 5 to 10 knots after midnight. Protected waters a moderate chop. Wednesday, west winds 5 to 10 knots, increasing to 10 to 15 knots with gusts up to 20 knots in the afternoon. Protected waters a moderate chop. A chance of showers and thunderstorms in the afternoon. Wednesday night, west winds 10 to 15 knots. Protected waters a moderate chop. A chance of thunderstorms. A chance of showers in the evening, then showers likely after midnight. Thursday, west winds 5 to 10 knots. Protected waters a light chop. Showers and thunderstorms likely. Thursday night, west winds 10 to 15 knots, diminishing to 5 to 10 knots after midnight. Protected waters a moderate chop. A chance of showers and thunderstorms, mainly in the evening. Friday, west winds around 5 knots, increasing to 10 to 15 knots in the afternoon. Protected waters a moderate chop. A chance of showers and thunderstorms. Friday night, west winds 10 to 15 knots, diminishing to 5 to 10 knots after midnight. Protected waters a moderate chop. A chance of showers and thunderstorms. Winds and waves higher in and near thunderstorms. The Tropical Weather Outlook. For the North Atlantic, Caribbean Sea and the Gulf of America, tropical cyclone formation is not expected during the next 7 days. The Surf Zone Forecast General Outlook. Fresh westerly breezes over the Gulf waters today will push 2 to 3 foot surf into the west and southwest facing beaches of the eastern panhandle, setting up a high risk of rip currents. Winds on Tuesday may turn a little north of due west, confining the high risk to the west facing beaches of Gulf County. Winds on Wednesday and Thursday will turn more southwesterly, expanding the high risk to Franklin County. Based on communication with area beach officials, the following flags are flying at area beaches: Walton, Red Bay, Yellow State Park Gulf Beaches, Red West Facing Gulf Beaches, Red South Facing Gulf Beaches, Yellow Franklin, Yellow. Tide information for Monday, July 27, 2026. St. Marks River entrance. High 2:35 a.m., low 7:16 a.m., high 1:31 p.m., low 8:44 p.m. Apalachicola. High 5:58 a.m., low 9:03 a.m., high 1:44 p.m., low 10:43 p.m. St. Andrews Bay at Panama City. High 8:55 a.m., low 7:54 p.m. Note that the times of high and low tide are 3 minutes earlier at Shell Point than at the St. Marks River entrance. The average water temperature at Apalachicola was 86.0 degrees. Sunrise and sunset in Tallahassee. July 27, 2026. Sunrise 6:53 a.m. Eastern Daylight Time, sunset 8:35 p.m. Eastern Daylight Time. 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
The latest weather and forecast information can also be accessed by calling our automated forecast line at 850-942-8851. The current time is 2:51 p.m. Eastern Daylight Time. The forecast for the local area. Heat advisory remains in effect until 8 p.m. Eastern Daylight Time or 7 p.m. Central Daylight Time this evening. Extreme heat watch in effect from Tuesday morning through Tuesday evening. Tonight, mostly cloudy with isolated showers and thunderstorms this evening, then partly cloudy after midnight. Lows in the upper 70s. Northwest winds around 5 miles per hour this evening, becoming light and variable. Chance of rain 20%. Heat index values up to 107 early this evening. Tuesday, mostly sunny. Humid with highs in the upper 90s. West winds around 5 miles per hour. Heat index values up to 111. Tuesday night, partly cloudy. Humid with lows in the upper 70s. Southwest winds 5 to 10 miles per hour. Heat index values up to 107 early in the evening. Wednesday, mostly sunny. Numerous showers and thunderstorms in the afternoon. Humid with highs in the upper 90s. West winds 5 to 10 miles per hour. Chance of rain 70%. Heat index values up to 110. Wednesday night, mostly cloudy with numerous showers and thunderstorms in the evening, then partly cloudy with scattered showers and thunderstorms after midnight. Humid with lows in the mid-70s. West winds 5 to 10 miles per hour. Chance of rain 70%. Heat index values up to 105 early in the evening. Thursday, mostly sunny. Scattered showers and thunderstorms in the morning, then numerous showers and thunderstorms in the afternoon. Highs in the lower 90s. Chance of rain 70%. Thursday night, mostly clear. Numerous showers and thunderstorms, mainly in the evening. Lows in the mid-70s. Chance of rain 70%. Friday and Friday night, partly cloudy. A chance of showers and thunderstorms. Highs in the lower 90s. Lows in the mid-70s. Chance of rain 50%. Saturday and Saturday night, mostly cloudy. Showers and thunderstorms likely. Highs in the upper 80s. Lows in the mid-70s. Chance of rain 70%. Sunday, showers. A chance of thunderstorms in the morning, then thunderstorms in the afternoon. Highs in the upper 80s. Chance of rain 90%. Sunday night, mostly cloudy. Showers and thunderstorms, mainly in the evening. Lows in the lower 70s. Chance of rain 80%. Monday, mostly sunny. A chance of showers and thunderstorms in the morning, then showers and thunderstorms likely in the afternoon. Highs in the upper 80s. Chance of rain 60%. The coastal waters forecast for the following waters from Suwannee River to Apalachicola, Florida, extending from 20 to 60 nautical miles, coastal waters from Okaloosa Walton County line to Mexico Beach out to 20 nautical miles, coastal waters from Mexico Beach to Apalachicola out to 20 nautical miles, waters from Okaloosa Walton County line to Mexico Beach 20 to 60 nautical miles, and waters from Mexico Beach to Apalachicola 20 to 60 nautical miles. Rest of today, west winds 10 to 15 knots with gusts up to 20 knots. Seas 2 to 3 feet. Wave detail, west 3 feet at 5 seconds. Protected waters a moderate chop. Tonight, west winds 15 to 20 knots, becoming northwest 10 to 15 knots after midnight. Seas 2 to 3 feet. Wave detail, west 3 feet at 5 seconds. Protected waters choppy. A slight chance of showers and thunderstorms after midnight. Tuesday, west winds 10 to 15 knots. Seas 2 to 3 feet. Wave detail, west 2 feet at 5 seconds. Protected waters a moderate chop. A slight chance of showers and thunderstorms in the morning. Tuesday night, west winds 10 to 15 knots with gusts up to 20 knots. Seas 2 to 3 feet. Wave detail, west 3 feet at 4 seconds. Protected waters a moderate chop. Wednesday, west winds 15 to 20 knots with gusts up to 25 knots. Seas 2 to 4 feet. Wave detail, west 4 feet at 5 seconds. Protected waters choppy. A slight chance of showers and thunderstorms. Wednesday night, west winds 15 to 20 knots with gusts up to 25 knots. Seas 3 to 4 feet. Wave detail, west 4 feet at 5 seconds. Protected waters choppy.
a chance of thunderstorms, a chance of showers in the evening, then showers likely after

midnight. Thursday, west winds 15 to 20 knots. Seas 2 to 4 feet. Protected waters choppy. Showers and thunderstorms likely. Thursday night, west winds 15 to 20 knots. Seas 3 to 4 feet. Protected waters choppy. A chance of showers and thunderstorms. Friday, west winds 10 to 15 knots, increasing to 15 to 20 knots in the afternoon. Seas 2 to 4 feet. Protected waters choppy. A chance of thunderstorms. Showers likely, mainly in the morning. Friday night, west winds 15 to 20 knots, diminishing to 10 to 15 knots after midnight. Seas 2 to 3 feet. Protected waters choppy. A chance of showers and thunderstorms. Winds and waves higher in and near thunderstorms. The coastal waters forecast for the following St. Andrews Bay waterways. Rest of today, northwest winds 5 to 10 knots, becoming west 10 to 15 knots with gusts up to 20 knots late. Protected waters a moderate chop. A slight chance of showers and thunderstorms late. Tonight, west winds 10 to 15 knots with gusts up to 20 knots, diminishing to 5 to 10 knots after midnight. Protected waters a moderate chop. A chance of showers and thunderstorms in the evening. Tuesday, west winds 5 to 10 knots. Protected waters a light chop. Tuesday night, west winds 10 to 15 knots, diminishing to 5 to 10 knots after midnight. Protected waters a moderate chop. Wednesday, west winds 5 to 10 knots, increasing to 10 to 15 knots with gusts up to 20 knots in the afternoon. Protected waters a moderate chop. A chance of showers and thunderstorms in the afternoon. Wednesday night, west winds 10 to 15 knots. Protected waters a moderate chop. A chance of thunderstorms. A chance of showers in the evening, then showers likely after midnight. Thursday, west winds 5 to 10 knots. Protected waters a light chop. Showers and thunderstorms likely. Thursday night, west winds 10 to 15 knots, diminishing to 5 to 10 knots after midnight. Protected waters a moderate chop. A chance of showers and thunderstorms, mainly in the evening. Friday, west winds around 5 knots, increasing to 10 to 15 knots in the afternoon. Protected waters a moderate chop. A chance of showers and thunderstorms. Friday night, west winds 10 to 15 knots, diminishing to 5 to 10 knots after midnight. Protected waters a moderate chop. A chance of showers and thunderstorms. Winds and waves higher in and near thunderstorms. The Tropical Weather Outlook. For the North Atlantic, Caribbean Sea, and the Gulf of America, tropical cyclone formation is not expected during the next 7 days. The Surf Zone Forecast General Outlook. Fresh westerly breezes over the Gulf waters today will push 2 to 3 foot surf into the west and southwest facing beaches of the eastern panhandle, setting up a high risk of rip currents. Winds on Tuesday may turn a little north of due west, confining the high risk to the west-facing beaches of Gulf County. Winds on Wednesday and Thursday will turn more southwesterly, expanding the high risk to Franklin County. Based on communication with area beach officials, the following flags are flying at area beaches: Walton, Red Bay, Yellow State Park Gulf Beaches, Red West-facing Gulf Beaches, Red South-facing Gulf Beaches, Yellow Franklin, Yellow. Tide information for Monday, July 27, 2026. St. Marks River entrance. High 2:35 a.m., low 7:16 a.m., high 1:31 p.m., low 8:44 p.m. Apalachicola. High 5:58 a.m., low 9:03 a.m., high 1:44 p.m., low 10:43 p.m. St. Andrews Bay at Panama City. High 8:55 a.m., low 7:54 p.m. Note that the times of high and low tide are 3 minutes earlier at Shell Point than at the St. Marks River entrance. The average water temperature at Apalachicola was 86.0 degrees. Sunrise and sunset in Tallahassee. July 27, 2026, sunrise 6:53 a.m. Eastern Daylight Time, sunset 8:35 p.m. Eastern Daylight Time. 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The latest weather and forecast information can also be accessed by calling our automated forecast line at 850-942-8851. The current time is 3 p.m. Eastern Daylight Time. The forecast for the local area. Heat advisory.

remains in effect until 8 p.m. Eastern Daylight Time or 7 p.m. Central Daylight Time this evening. Extreme heat watch in effect from Tuesday morning through Tuesday evening. Tonight, mostly cloudy with isolated showers and thunderstorms this evening, then partly cloudy after midnight. Lows in the upper 70s. Northwest winds around 5 miles per hour this evening, becoming light and variable. Chance of rain 20%. Heat index values up to 107 early this evening. Tuesday, mostly sunny. Humid with highs in the upper 90s. West winds around 5 miles per hour. Heat index values up to 111. Tuesday night, partly cloudy. Humid with lows in the upper 70s. Southwest winds 5 to 10 miles per hour. Heat index values up to 107 early in the evening. Wednesday, mostly sunny. Numerous showers and thunderstorms in the afternoon. Humid with highs in the upper 90s. West winds 5 to 10 miles per hour. Chance of rain 70%. Heat index values up to 110. Wednesday night, mostly cloudy with numerous showers and thunderstorms in the evening, then partly cloudy with scattered showers and thunderstorms after midnight. Humid with lows in the mid-70s. West winds 5 to 10 miles per hour. Chance of rain 70%. Heat index values up to 105 early in the evening. Thursday, mostly sunny. Scattered showers and thunderstorms in the morning, then numerous showers and thunderstorms in the afternoon. Highs in the lower 90s. Chance of rain 70%. Thursday night, mostly clear. Numerous showers and thunderstorms, mainly in the evening. Lows in the mid-70s. Chance of rain 70%. Friday and Friday night, partly cloudy. A chance of showers and thunderstorms. Highs in the lower 90s. Lows in the mid-70s. Chance of rain 50%. Saturday and Saturday night, mostly cloudy. Showers and thunderstorms likely. Highs in the upper 80s. Lows in the mid-70s. Chance of rain 70%. Sunday, showers. A chance of thunderstorms in the morning, then thunderstorms in the afternoon. Highs in the upper 80s. Chance of rain 90%. Sunday night, mostly cloudy. Showers and thunderstorms, mainly in the evening. Lows in the lower 70s. Chance of rain 80%. Monday, mostly sunny. A chance of showers and thunderstorms in the morning, then showers and thunderstorms likely in the afternoon. Highs in the upper 80s. Chance of rain 60%. The coastal waters forecast for the following: waters from Suwannee River to Apalachicola, Florida, extending from 20 to 60 nautical miles. Coastal waters from Okaloosa-Walton County line to Mexico Beach out to 20 nautical miles. Coastal waters from Mexico Beach to Apalachicola out to 20 nautical miles. Waters from Okaloosa-Walton County line to Mexico Beach 20 to 60 nautical miles. And waters from Mexico Beach to Apalachicola 20 to 60 nautical miles. Rest of today, west winds 10 to 15 knots with gusts up to 20 knots. Seas 2 to 3 feet. Wave detail, west 3 feet at 5 seconds. Protected waters a moderate chop. Tonight, west winds 15 to 20 knots, becoming northwest 10 to 15 knots after midnight. Seas 2 to 3 feet. Wave detail, west 3 feet at 5 seconds. Protected waters choppy. A slight chance of showers and thunderstorms after midnight. Tuesday, west winds 10 to 15 knots. Seas 2 to 3 feet. Wave detail, west 2 feet at 5 seconds. Protected waters a moderate chop. A slight chance of showers and thunderstorms in the morning. Tuesday night, west winds 10 to 15 knots with gusts up to 20 knots. Seas 2 to 3 feet. Wave detail, west 3 feet at 4 seconds. Protected waters a moderate chop. Wednesday, west winds 15 to 20 knots with gusts up to 25 knots. Seas 2 to 4 feet. Wave detail, west 4 feet at 5 seconds. Protected waters choppy. A slight chance of showers and thunderstorms. Wednesday night, west winds 15 to 20 knots with gusts up to 25 knots. Seas 3 to 4 feet. Wave detail, west 4 feet at 5 seconds. Protected waters choppy. A chance of thunderstorms. A chance of showers in the evening, then showers likely after midnight. Thursday, west winds 15 to 20 knots. Seas 2 to 4 feet. Protected waters choppy. Showers and thunderstorms likely. Thursday night,

West winds 15 to 20 knots. Seas 3 to 4 feet. Protected waters choppy. A chance of showers and thunderstorms. Friday, west winds 10 to 15 knots, increasing to 15 to 20 knots in the afternoon. Seas 2 to 4 feet. Protected waters choppy. A chance of thunderstorms. Showers likely, mainly in the morning. Friday night, west winds 15 to 20 knots, diminishing to 10 to 15 knots after midnight. Seas 2 to 3 feet. Protected waters choppy. A chance of showers and thunderstorms. Winds and waves higher in and near thunderstorms. The coastal waters forecast for the following St. Andrews Bay waterways. Rest of today, northwest winds 5 to 10 knots, becoming west 10 to 15 knots with gusts up to 20 knots late. Protected waters a moderate chop. A slight chance of showers and thunderstorms late. Tonight, west winds 10 to 15 knots with gusts up to 20 knots, diminishing to 5 to 10 knots after midnight. Protected waters a moderate chop. A chance of showers and thunderstorms in the evening. Tuesday, west winds 5 to 10 knots. Protected waters a light chop. Tuesday night, west winds 10 to 15 knots, diminishing to 5 to 10 knots after midnight. Protected waters a moderate chop. Wednesday, west winds 5 to 10 knots, increasing to 10 to 15 knots with gusts up to 20 knots in the afternoon. Protected waters a moderate chop. A chance of showers and thunderstorms in the afternoon. Wednesday night, west winds 10 to 15 knots. Protected waters a moderate chop. A chance of thunderstorms. A chance of showers in the evening, then showers likely after midnight. Thursday, west winds 5 to 10 knots. Protected waters a light chop. Showers and thunderstorms likely. Thursday night, west winds 10 to 15 knots, diminishing to 5 to 10 knots after midnight. Protected waters a moderate chop. A chance of showers and thunderstorms, mainly in the evening. Friday, west winds around 5 knots, increasing to 10 to 15 knots in the afternoon. Protected waters a moderate chop. A chance of showers and thunderstorms. Friday night, west winds 10 to 15 knots, diminishing to 5 to 10 knots after midnight. Protected waters a moderate chop. A chance of showers and thunderstorms. Winds and waves higher in and near thunderstorms. The Tropical Weather Outlook. For the North Atlantic, Caribbean Sea, and the Gulf of America, tropical cyclone formation is not expected during the next 7 days. The Surf Zone Forecast General Outlook. Fresh westerly breezes over the Gulf waters today will push 2 to 3 foot surf into the west and southwest facing beaches of the eastern panhandle, setting up a high risk of rip currents. Winds on Tuesday may turn a little north of due west, confining the high risk to the west facing beaches of Gulf County. Winds on Wednesday and Thursday will turn more southwesterly, expanding the high risk to Franklin County. Based on communication with area beach officials, the following flags are flying at area beaches: Walton, Red Bay, Yellow State Park Gulf Beaches, Red West Facing Gulf Beaches, Red South Facing Gulf Beaches, Yellow Franklin, Yellow. Tide information for Monday, July 27, 2026. St. Mark's River entrance. High 2:35 a.m., low 7:16 a.m., high 1:31 p.m., low 8:44 p.m. Apalachicola. High 5:58 a.m., low 9:03 a.m., high 1:44 p.m., low 10:43 p.m. St. Andrews Bay at Panama City. High 8:55 a.m., low 7:54 p.m. Note that the times of high and low tide are 3 minutes earlier at Shell Point than at the St. Mark's River entrance. The average water temperature at Apalachicola was 86.0 degrees. Sunrise and sunset in Tallahassee. July 27, 2026. Sunrise 6:53 a.m. Eastern Daylight Time, sunset 8:35 p.m. Eastern Daylight Time. 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This broadcast originates from your National Weather Service office in Tallahassee, Florida. The latest weather and forecast information can also be accessed by calling our automated forecast line at 850-942-8851. The current time is 3:10 p.m. Eastern Daylight Time. The forecast for the local area. Heat advisory remains in effect until 8 p.m. Eastern Daylight Time or 7 p.m. Central Daylight Time this evening. Extreme heat watch in effect from Tuesday morning through Tuesday evening. Tonight, mostly cloudy with isolated showers.

showers and thunderstorms this evening, then partly cloudy after midnight. Lows in the upper 70s. Northwest winds around 5 miles per hour this evening, becoming light and variable. Chance of rain 20%. Heat index values up to 107 early this evening. Tuesday, mostly sunny. Humid with highs in the upper 90s. West winds around 5 miles per hour. Heat index values up to 111. Tuesday night, partly cloudy. Humid with lows in the upper 70s. Southwest winds 5 to 10 miles per hour. Heat index values up to 107 early in the evening. Wednesday, mostly sunny. Numerous showers and thunderstorms in the afternoon. Humid with highs in the upper 90s. West winds 5 to 10 miles per hour. Chance of rain 70%. Heat index values up to 110. Wednesday night, mostly cloudy with numerous showers and thunderstorms in the evening, then partly cloudy with scattered showers and thunderstorms after midnight. Humid with lows in the mid-70s. West winds 5 to 10 miles per hour. Chance of rain 70%. Heat index values up to 105 early in the evening. Thursday, mostly sunny. Scattered showers and thunderstorms in the morning, then numerous showers and thunderstorms in the afternoon. Highs in the lower 90s. Chance of rain 70%. Thursday night, mostly clear. Numerous showers and thunderstorms, mainly in the evening. Lows in the mid-70s. Chance of rain 70%. Friday and Friday night, partly cloudy. A chance of showers and thunderstorms. Highs in the lower 90s. Lows in the mid-70s. Chance of rain 50%. Saturday and Saturday night, mostly cloudy. Showers and thunderstorms likely. Highs in the upper 80s. Lows in the mid-70s. Chance of rain 70%. Sunday, showers. A chance of thunderstorms in the morning, then thunderstorms in the afternoon. Highs in the upper 80s. Chance of rain 90%. Sunday night, mostly cloudy. Showers and thunderstorms, mainly in the evening. Lows in the lower 70s. Chance of rain 80%. Monday, mostly sunny. A chance of showers and thunderstorms in the morning, then showers and thunderstorms likely in the afternoon. Highs in the upper 80s. Chance of rain 60%. The coastal waters forecast for the following waters from Suwannee River to Apalachicola, Florida, extending from 20 to 60 nautical miles, coastal waters from Okaloosa-Walton County line to Mexico Beach out to 20 nautical miles, coastal waters from Mexico Beach to Apalachicola out to 20 nautical miles, waters from Okaloosa-Walton County line to Mexico Beach 20 to 60 nautical miles, and waters from Mexico Beach to Apalachicola 20 to 60 nautical miles. Rest of today, west winds 10 to 15 knots with gusts up to 20 knots. Seas 2 to 3 feet. Wave detail, west 3 feet at 5 seconds. Protected waters a moderate chop. Tonight, west winds 15 to 20 knots, becoming northwest 10 to 15 knots after midnight. Seas 2 to 3 feet. Wave detail, west 3 feet at 5 seconds. Protected waters choppy. A slight chance of showers and thunderstorms after midnight. Tuesday, west winds 10 to 15 knots. Seas 2 to 3 feet. Wave detail, west 2 feet at 5 seconds. Protected waters a moderate chop. A slight chance of showers and thunderstorms in the morning. Tuesday night, west winds 10 to 15 knots with gusts up to 20 knots. Seas 2 to 3 feet. Wave detail, west 3 feet at 4 seconds. Protected waters a moderate chop. Wednesday, west winds 15 to 20 knots with gusts up to 25 knots. Seas 2 to 4 feet. Wave detail, west 4 feet at 5 seconds. Protected waters choppy. A slight chance of showers and thunderstorms. Wednesday night, west winds 15 to 20 knots with gusts up to 25 knots. Seas 3 to 4 feet. Wave detail, west 4 feet at 5 seconds. Protected waters choppy. A chance of thunderstorms. A chance of showers in the evening, then showers likely after midnight. Thursday, west winds 15 to 20 knots. Seas 2 to 4 feet. Protected waters choppy. Showers and thunderstorms likely. Thursday night, west winds 15 to 20 knots. Seas 3 to 4 feet. Protected waters choppy. A chance of showers and thunderstorms. Friday, west winds 10 to 15 knots.
increasing to 15 to 20 knots in the afternoon. Seas 2 to 4 feet. Protected waters choppy. A chance of thunderstorms. Showers likely, mainly in the morning. Friday night, west winds 15 to 20 knots, diminishing to 10 to 15 knots after midnight. Seas 2 to 3 feet. Protected waters choppy. A chance of showers and thunderstorms. Winds and waves higher in and near thunderstorms. The coastal waters forecast for the following St. Andrews Bay waterways. Rest of today, northwest winds 5 to 10 knots, becoming west 10 to 15 knots with gusts up to 20 knots late. Protected waters a moderate chop. A slight chance of showers and thunderstorms late. Tonight, west winds 10 to 15 knots with gusts up to 20 knots, diminishing to 5 to 10 knots after midnight. Protected waters a moderate chop. A chance of showers and thunderstorms in the evening. Tuesday, west winds 5 to 10 knots. Protected waters a light chop. Tuesday night, west winds 10 to 15 knots, diminishing to 5 to 10 knots after midnight. Protected waters a moderate chop. Wednesday, west winds 5 to 10 knots, increasing to 10 to 15 knots with gusts up to 20 knots in the afternoon. Protected waters a moderate chop. A chance of showers and thunderstorms in the afternoon. Wednesday night, west winds 10 to 15 knots. Protected waters a moderate chop. A chance of thunderstorms. A chance of showers in the evening, then showers likely after midnight. Thursday, west winds 5 to 10 knots. Protected waters a light chop. Showers and thunderstorms likely. Thursday night, west winds 10 to 15 knots, diminishing to 5 to 10 knots after midnight. Protected waters a moderate chop. A chance of showers and thunderstorms, mainly in the evening. Friday, west winds around 5 knots, increasing to 10 to 15 knots in the afternoon. Protected waters a moderate chop. A chance of showers and thunderstorms. Friday night, west winds 10 to 15 knots, diminishing to 5 to 10 knots after midnight. Protected waters a moderate chop. A chance of showers and thunderstorms. Winds and waves higher in and near thunderstorms. The Tropical Weather Outlook. For the North Atlantic, Caribbean Sea and the Gulf of America, tropical cyclone formation is not expected during the next 7 days. The Surf Zone Forecast General Outlook. Fresh westerly breezes over the Gulf waters today will push 2 to 3 foot surf into the west and southwest facing beaches of the eastern panhandle, setting up a high risk of rip currents. Winds on Tuesday may turn a little north of due west, confining the high risk to the west facing beaches of Gulf County. Winds on Wednesday and Thursday will turn more southwesterly, expanding the high risk to Franklin County. Based on communication with area beach officials, the following flags are flying at area beaches: Walton, Red Bay, Yellow State Park Gulf Beaches, Red West Facing Gulf Beaches, Red South Facing Gulf Beaches, Yellow Franklin, Yellow. Tide information for Monday, July 27, 2026. St. Marks River Entrance. High 2:35 a.m., low 7:16 a.m., high 1:31 p.m., low 8:44 p.m. Apalachicola. High 5:58 a.m., low 9:03 a.m., high 1:44 p.m., low 10:43 p.m. St. Andrews Bay at Panama City. High 8:55 a.m., low 7:54 p.m. Note that the times of high and low tide are 3 minutes earlier at Shell Point than at the St. Marks River entrance. The average water temperature at Apalachicola was 86.0 degrees. Sunrise and sunset in Tallahassee. July 27, 2026. Sunrise 6:53 a.m. Eastern Daylight Time, sunset 8:35 p.m. Eastern Daylight Time. 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This broadcast originates from your National Weather Service office in Tallahassee, Florida. The latest weather and forecast information can also be accessed by calling our automated forecast line at 850-942-8851. The current time is 3:20 p.m. Eastern Daylight Time. The forecast for the local area. Heat advisory remains in effect until 8 p.m. Eastern Daylight Time or 7 p.m. Central Daylight Time this evening. Extreme heat watch in effect from Tuesday morning through Tuesday evening. Tonight, mostly cloudy with isolated showers and thunderstorms this evening, then partly cloudy after midnight. Lows in the upper 70s.

Northwest winds around 5 miles per hour this evening, becoming light and variable. Chance of rain 20%. Heat index values up to 107 early this evening. Tuesday, mostly sunny. Humid with highs in the upper 90s. West winds around 5 miles per hour. Heat index values up to 111. Tuesday night, partly cloudy. Humid with lows in the upper 70s. Southwest winds 5 to 10 miles per hour. Heat index values up to 107 early in the evening. Wednesday, mostly sunny. Numerous showers and thunderstorms in the afternoon. Humid with highs in the upper 90s. West winds 5 to 10 miles per hour. Chance of rain 70%. Heat index values up to 110. Wednesday night, mostly cloudy with numerous showers and thunderstorms in the evening, then partly cloudy with scattered showers and thunderstorms after midnight. Humid with lows in the mid-70s. West winds 5 to 10 miles per hour. Chance of rain 70%. Heat index values up to 105 early in the evening. Thursday, mostly sunny. Scattered showers and thunderstorms in the morning, then numerous showers and thunderstorms in the afternoon. Highs in the lower 90s. Chance of rain 70%. Thursday night, mostly clear. Numerous showers and thunderstorms, mainly in the evening. Lows in the mid-70s. Chance of rain 70%. Friday and Friday night, partly cloudy. A chance of showers and thunderstorms. Highs in the lower 90s. Lows in the mid-70s. Chance of rain 50%. Saturday and Saturday night, mostly cloudy. Showers and thunderstorms likely. Highs in the upper 80s. Lows in the mid-70s. Chance of rain 70%. Sunday, showers. A chance of thunderstorms in the morning, then thunderstorms in the afternoon. Highs in the upper 80s. Chance of rain 90%. Sunday night, mostly cloudy. Showers and thunderstorms, mainly in the evening. Lows in the lower 70s. Chance of rain 80%. Monday, mostly sunny. A chance of showers and thunderstorms in the morning, then showers and thunderstorms likely in the afternoon. Highs in the upper 80s. Chance of rain 60%. The coastal waters forecast for the following waters from Suwannee River to Apalachicola, Florida, extending from 20 to 60 nautical miles. Coastal waters from Okaloosa, Walton County line to Mexico Beach out to 20 nautical miles. Coastal waters from Mexico Beach to Apalachicola out to 20 nautical miles. Waters from Okaloosa, Walton County line to Mexico Beach 20 to 60 nautical miles. And waters from Mexico Beach to Apalachicola 20 to 60 nautical miles. Rest of today, west winds 10 to 15 knots with gusts up to 20 knots. Seas 2 to 3 feet. Wave detail, west 3 feet at 5 seconds. Protected waters a moderate chop. Tonight, west winds 15 to 20 knots, becoming northwest 10 to 15 knots after midnight. Seas 2 to 3 feet. Wave detail, west 3 feet at 5 seconds. Protected waters choppy. A slight chance of showers and thunderstorms after midnight. Tuesday, west winds 10 to 15 knots. Seas 2 to 3 feet. Wave detail, west 2 feet at 5 seconds. Protected waters a moderate chop. A slight chance of showers and thunderstorms in the morning. Tuesday night, west winds 10 to 15 knots with gusts up to 20 knots. Seas 2 to 3 feet. Wave detail, west 3 feet at 4 seconds. Protected waters a moderate chop. Wednesday, west winds 15 to 20 knots with gusts up to 25 knots. Seas 2 to 4 feet. Wave detail, west 4 feet at 5 seconds. Protected waters choppy. A slight chance of showers and thunderstorms. Wednesday night, west winds 15 to 20 knots with gusts up to 25 knots. Seas 3 to 4 feet. Wave detail, west 4 feet at 5 seconds. Protected waters choppy. A chance of thunderstorms. A chance of showers in the evening, then showers likely after midnight. Thursday, west winds 15 to 20 knots. Seas 2 to 4 feet. Protected waters choppy. Showers and thunderstorms likely. Thursday night, west winds 15 to 20 knots. Seas 3 to 4 feet. Protected waters choppy. A chance of showers and thunderstorms. Friday, west winds 10 to 15 knots, increasing to 15 to 20 knots in the afternoon. Seas 2 to 4 feet.

Expected water is choppy. A chance of thunderstorms. Showers likely, mainly in the morning. Friday night, west winds 15 to 20 knots, diminishing to 10 to 15 knots after midnight. Seas 2 to 3 feet. Protected water is choppy. A chance of showers and thunderstorms. Winds and waves higher in and near thunderstorms. The coastal waters forecast for the following St. Andrews Bay waterways. Rest of today, northwest winds 5 to 10 knots, becoming west 10 to 15 knots with gusts up to 20 knots late. Protected water is a moderate chop. A slight chance of showers and thunderstorms late. Tonight, west winds 10 to 15 knots with gusts up to 20 knots, diminishing to 5 to 10 knots after midnight. Protected water is a moderate chop. A chance of showers and thunderstorms in the evening. Tuesday, west winds 5 to 10 knots. Protected water is a light chop. Tuesday night, west winds 10 to 15 knots, diminishing to 5 to 10 knots after midnight. Protected water is a moderate chop. Wednesday, west winds 5 to 10 knots, increasing to 10 to 15 knots with gusts up to 20 knots in the afternoon. Protected water is a moderate chop. A chance of showers and thunderstorms in the afternoon. Wednesday night, west winds 10 to 15 knots. Protected water is a moderate chop. A chance of thunderstorms. A chance of showers in the evening, then showers likely after midnight. Thursday, west winds 5 to 10 knots. Protected water is a light chop. Showers and thunderstorms likely. Thursday night, west winds 10 to 15 knots, diminishing to 5 to 10 knots after midnight. Protected water is a moderate chop. A chance of showers and thunderstorms, mainly in the evening. Friday, west winds around 5 knots, increasing to 10 to 15 knots in the afternoon. Protected water is a moderate chop. A chance of showers and thunderstorms. Friday night, west winds 10 to 15 knots, diminishing to 5 to 10 knots after midnight. Protected water is a moderate chop. A chance of showers and thunderstorms. Winds and waves higher in and near thunderstorms. The Tropical Weather Outlook. For the North Atlantic, Caribbean Sea, and the Gulf of America, tropical cyclone formation is not expected during the next 7 days. The Surf Zone Forecast General Outlook. Fresh westerly breezes over the Gulf waters today will push 2 to 3 foot surf into the west and southwest facing beaches of the eastern panhandle, setting up a high risk of rip currents. Winds on Tuesday may turn a little north of due west, confining the high risk to the west facing beaches of Gulf County. Winds on Wednesday and Thursday will turn more southwesterly, expanding the high risk to Franklin County. Based on communication with area beach officials, the following flags are flying at area beaches: Walton, Red Bay, Yellow State Park Gulf Beaches, Red West Facing Gulf Beaches, Red South Facing Gulf Beaches, Yellow Franklin, Yellow. Tide information for Monday, July 27, 2026. St. Marks River Entrance. High 2:35 a.m., low 7:16 a.m., high 1:31 p.m., low 8:44 p.m. Apalachicola. High 5:58 a.m., low 9:03 a.m., high 1:44 p.m., low 10:43 p.m. St. Andrews Bay at Panama City. High 8:55 a.m., low 7:54 p.m. Note that the times of high and low tide are 3 minutes earlier at Shell Point than at the St. Marks River entrance. The average water temperature at Apalachicola was 86.0 degrees. Sunrise and sunset in Tallahassee. July 27, 2026. Sunrise 6:53 a.m. Eastern Daylight Time, sunset 8:35 p.m. Eastern Daylight Time. 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The latest weather and forecast information can also be accessed by calling our automated forecast line at 850-942-8851. The current time is 3:30 p.m. Eastern Daylight Time. The forecast for the local area. Heat advisory remains in effect until 8 p.m. Eastern Daylight Time or 7 p.m. Central Daylight Time this evening. Extreme heat watch in effect from Tuesday morning through Tuesday evening. Tonight, mostly cloudy with isolated showers and thunderstorms this evening, then partly cloudy after midnight. Lows in the upper 70s. Northwest winds around 5 miles per hour this evening, becoming light and variable. Chance of rain 20%. Heat index values up to 107 early this evening.

Views up to 105 early in the evening. Thursday, mostly sunny. Scattered showers and thunderstorms in the morning, then numerous showers and thunderstorms in the afternoon. Highs in the lower 90s. Chance of rain 70%. Thursday night, mostly clear. Numerous showers and thunderstorms, mainly in the evening. Lows in the mid-70s. Chance of rain 70%. Friday and Friday night, partly cloudy. A chance of showers and thunderstorms. Highs in the lower 90s. Lows in the mid-70s. Chance of rain 50%. Saturday and Saturday night, mostly cloudy. Showers and thunderstorms likely. Highs in the upper 80s. Lows in the mid-70s. Chance of rain 70%. Sunday, showers. A chance of thunderstorms in the morning, then thunderstorms in the afternoon. Highs in the upper 80s. Chance of rain 90%. Sunday night, mostly cloudy. Showers and thunderstorms, mainly in the evening. Lows in the lower 70s. Chance of rain 80%. Monday, mostly sunny. A chance of showers and thunderstorms in the morning, then showers and thunderstorms likely in the afternoon. Chance of rain 80%. Monday, mostly sunny. A chance of showers and thunderstorms in the morning, then showers and thunderstorms likely in the afternoon. Highs in the upper 80s. Chance of rain 60%. The coastal waters forecast for the following waters from Swanee River to Apalachicola, Florida, extending from 20 to 60 nautical miles. Coastal waters from Okaloosa, Walton County line to Mexico Beach out to 20 nautical miles. Coastal waters from Mexico Beach to Apalachicola out to 20 nautical miles. Waters from Okaloosa, Walton County line to Mexico Beach 20 to 60 nautical miles. And waters from Mexico Beach to Apalachicola 20 to 60 nautical miles. Rest of today, west winds 10 to 15 knots with gusts up to 20 knots. Seas 2 to 3 feet. Wave detail, west 3 feet at 5 seconds. Protected waters a moderate chop. Tonight, west winds 15 to 20 knots, becoming northwest 10 to 15 knots after midnight. Seas 2 to 3 feet. Wave detail, west 3 feet at 5 seconds. Protected waters choppy. A slight chance of showers and thunderstorms after midnight. Tuesday, west winds 10 to 15 knots. Seas 2 to 3 feet. Wave detail, west 2 feet at 5 seconds. Protected waters a moderate chop. A slight chance of showers and thunderstorms in the morning. Tuesday night, west winds 10 to 15 knots with gusts up to 20 knots. Seas 2 to 3 feet. Wave detail, west 3 feet at 4 seconds. Protected waters a moderate chop. Wednesday, west winds 15 to 20 knots with gusts up to 25 knots. Seas 2 to 4 feet. Wave detail, west 4 feet at 5 seconds. Protected waters choppy. A slight chance of showers and thunderstorms. Wednesday night, west winds 15 to 20 knots with gusts up to 25 knots. Seas 3 to 4 feet. Wave detail, west 4 feet at 5 seconds. Protected waters choppy. A chance of thunderstorms. A chance of showers in the evening, then showers likely after midnight. Thursday, west winds 15 to 20 knots. Seas 2 to 4 feet. Protected waters choppy. Showers and thunderstorms likely. Thursday night, west winds 15 to 20 knots. Seas 3 to 4 feet. Protected waters choppy. A chance of showers and thunderstorms. Friday, west winds 10 to 15 knots, increasing to 15 to 20 knots in the afternoon. Seas 2 to 4 feet. Protected waters choppy. A chance of thunderstorms. Showers likely, mainly in the morning. Friday night, west winds 15 to 20 knots, diminishing to 10 to 15 knots after midnight. Seas 2 to 3 feet. Protected waters choppy. A chance of showers and thunderstorms. Winds and waves higher and near thunderstorms. The coastal waters forecast for the following St. Andrews Bay waterways. Rest of today, northwest winds 5 to 10 knots, becoming west 10 to 15 knots with gusts up to 20 knots late. Protected waters a moderate chop. A slight chance of showers and thunderstorms late. Tonight, west winds 10 to 15 knots with gusts up to 20 knots, diminishing to 5 to 10 knots after midnight. Protected waters a moderate chop. A chance of showers and thunderstorms in the evening. Tuesday, west winds 5 to 10 knots. Protected waters a light chop.

off. Tuesday night, west winds 10 to 15 knots, diminishing to 5 to 10 knots after midnight. Protected waters a moderate chop. Wednesday, west winds 5 to 10 knots, increasing to 10 to 15 knots with gusts up to 20 knots in the afternoon. Protected waters a moderate chop. A chance of showers and thunderstorms in the afternoon. Wednesday night, west winds 10 to 15 knots. Protected waters a moderate chop. A chance of thunderstorms. A chance of showers in the evening, then showers likely after midnight. Thursday, west winds 5 to 10 knots. Protected waters a light chop. Showers and thunderstorms likely. Thursday night, west winds 10 to 15 knots, diminishing to 5 to 10 knots after midnight. Protected waters a moderate chop. A chance of showers and thunderstorms, mainly in the evening. Friday, west winds around 5 knots, increasing to 10 to 15 knots in the afternoon. Protected waters a moderate chop. A chance of showers and thunderstorms. Friday night, west winds 10 to 15 knots, diminishing to 5 to 10 knots after midnight. Protected waters a moderate chop. A chance of showers and thunderstorms. Winds and waves higher in and near thunderstorms. The Tropical Weather Outlook. For the North Atlantic, Caribbean Sea and the Gulf of America, tropical cyclone formation is not expected during the next 7 days. The Surf Zone Forecast General Outlook. Fresh westerly breezes over the Gulf waters today will push 2 to 3 foot surf into the west and southwest facing beaches of the eastern panhandle, setting up a high risk of rip currents. Winds on Tuesday may turn a little north of due west, confining the high risk to the west facing beaches of Gulf County. Winds on Wednesday and Thursday will turn more southwesterly, expanding the high risk to Franklin County. Based on communication with area beach officials, the following flags are flying at area beaches: Walton, Red Bay, Yellow State Park Gulf Beaches, Red West Facing Gulf Beaches, Red South Facing Gulf Beaches, Yellow Franklin, Yellow. Tide information for Monday, July 27, 2026. St. Marks River entrance. High 2:35 a.m., low 7:16 a.m., high 1:31 p.m., low 8:44 p.m. Apalachicola. High 5:58 a.m., low 9:03 a.m., high 1:44 p.m., low 10:43 p.m. St. Andrews Bay at Panama City. High 8:55 a.m., low 7:54 p.m. Note that the times of high and low tide are 3 minutes earlier at Shell Point than at the St. Marks River entrance. The average water temperature at Apalachicola was 86.0 degrees. Sunrise and sunset in Tallahassee. July 27, 2026. Sunrise 6:53 a.m. Eastern Daylight Time, sunset 8:35 p.m. Eastern Daylight Time. 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The latest weather and forecast information can also be accessed by calling our automated forecast line at 850-942-8851. The current time is 3:40 p.m. Eastern Daylight Time. The forecast for the local area. Heat advisory remains in effect until 8 p.m. Eastern Daylight Time or 7 p.m. Central Daylight Time this evening. Extreme heat watch in effect from Tuesday morning through Tuesday evening. Tonight, mostly cloudy with isolated showers and thunderstorms this evening, then partly cloudy after midnight. Lows in the upper 70s. Northwest winds around 5 miles per hour this evening, becoming light and variable. Chance of rain 20%. Heat index values up to 107 early this evening. Tuesday, mostly sunny. Humid with highs in the upper 90s. West winds around 5 miles per hour. Heat index values up to 111. Tuesday night, partly cloudy. Humid with lows in the upper 70s. Southwest winds 5 to 10 miles per hour. Heat index values up to 107 early in the evening. Wednesday, mostly sunny. Numerous showers and thunderstorms in the afternoon. Humid with highs in the upper 90s. West winds 5 to 10 miles per hour. Chance of rain 70%. Heat index values up to 110. Wednesday night, mostly cloudy with numerous showers and thunderstorms in the evening, then partly cloudy with scattered showers and thunderstorms after midnight. Humid with lows in the mid-70s. West winds 5 to 10 miles per hour. Chance of rain 70%. Heat index values up to 105 early in the evening.

Thursday, mostly sunny. Scattered showers and thunderstorms in the morning, then numerous showers and thunderstorms in the afternoon. Highs in the lower 90s. Chance of rain 70%. Thursday night, mostly clear. Numerous showers and thunderstorms, mainly in the evening. Lows in the mid-70s. Chance of rain 70%. Friday and Friday night, partly cloudy. A chance of showers and thunderstorms. Highs in the lower 90s. Lows in the mid-70s. Chance of rain 50%. Saturday and Saturday night, mostly cloudy. Showers and thunderstorms likely. Highs in the upper 80s. Lows in the mid-70s. Chance of rain 70%. Sunday, showers. A chance of thunderstorms in the morning, then thunderstorms in the afternoon. Highs in the upper 80s. Chance of rain 90%. Sunday night, mostly cloudy. Showers and thunderstorms, mainly in the evening. Lows in the lower 70s. Chance of rain 80%. Monday, mostly sunny. A chance of showers and thunderstorms in the morning, then showers and thunderstorms likely in the afternoon. Highs in the upper 80s. Chance of rain 60%. The coastal waters forecast for the following: waters from Suwannee River to Apalachicola, Florida, extending from 20 to 60 nautical miles. Coastal waters from Okaloosa-Walton County line to Mexico Beach out to 20 nautical miles. Coastal waters from Mexico Beach to Apalachicola out to 20 nautical miles. Waters from Okaloosa-Walton County line to Mexico Beach 20 to 60 nautical miles. And waters from Mexico Beach to Apalachicola 20 to 60 nautical miles. Rest of today, west winds 10 to 15 knots with gusts up to 20 knots. Seas 2 to 3 feet. Wave detail, west 3 feet at 5 seconds. Protected waters a moderate chop. Tonight, west winds 15 to 20 knots, becoming northwest 10 to 15 knots after midnight. Seas 2 to 3 feet. Wave detail, west 3 feet at 5 seconds. Protected waters choppy. A slight chance of showers and thunderstorms after midnight. Tuesday, west winds 10 to 15 knots. Seas 2 to 3 feet. Wave detail, west 2 feet at 5 seconds. Protected waters a moderate chop. A slight chance of showers and thunderstorms in the morning. Tuesday night, west winds 10 to 15 knots with gusts up to 20 knots. Seas 2 to 3 feet. Wave detail, west 3 feet at 4 seconds. Protected waters a moderate chop. Wednesday, west winds 15 to 20 knots with gusts up to 25 knots. Seas 2 to 4 feet. Wave detail, west 4 feet at 5 seconds. Protected waters choppy. A slight chance of showers and thunderstorms. Wednesday night, west winds 15 to 20 knots with gusts up to 25 knots. Seas 3 to 4 feet. Wave detail, west 4 feet at 5 seconds. Protected waters choppy. A chance of thunderstorms. A chance of showers in the evening, then showers likely after midnight. Thursday, west winds 15 to 20 knots. Seas 2 to 4 feet. Protected waters choppy. Showers and thunderstorms likely. Thursday night, west winds 15 to 20 knots. Seas 3 to 4 feet. Protected waters choppy. A chance of showers and thunderstorms. Friday, west winds 10 to 15 knots, increasing to 15 to 20 knots in the afternoon. Seas 2 to 4 feet. Protected waters choppy. A chance of thunderstorms. Showers likely, mainly in the morning. Friday night, west winds 15 to 20 knots, diminishing to 10 to 15 knots after midnight. Seas 2 to 3 feet. Protected waters choppy. A chance of showers and thunderstorms. Winds and waves higher in and near thunderstorms. The coastal waters forecast for the following: St. Andrews Bay waterways. Rest of today, northwest winds 5 to 10 knots, becoming west 10 to 15 knots with gusts up to 20 knots late. Protected waters a moderate chop. A slight chance of showers and thunderstorms late. Tonight, west winds 10 to 15 knots with gusts up to 20 knots, diminishing to 5 to 10 knots after midnight. Protected waters a moderate chop. A chance of showers and thunderstorms in the evening. Tuesday, west winds 5 to 10 knots. Protected waters a light chop. Tuesday night, west winds 10 to 15 knots, diminishing to 5 to 10 knots after midnight. Protected waters a moderate chop. Wednesday, west winds 5 to 10 knots.

increasing to 10 to 15 knots with gusts up to 20 knots in the afternoon. Protected water is a moderate chop. A chance of showers and thunderstorms in the afternoon. Wednesday night, west winds 10 to 15 knots. Protected water is a moderate chop. A chance of thunderstorms. A chance of showers in the evening, then showers likely after midnight. Thursday, west winds 5 to 10 knots. Protected water is a light chop. Showers and thunderstorms likely. Thursday night, west winds 10 to 15 knots, diminishing to 5 to 10 knots after midnight. Protected water is a moderate chop. A chance of showers and thunderstorms, mainly in the evening. Friday, west winds around 5 knots, increasing to 10 to 15 knots in the afternoon. Protected water is a moderate chop. A chance of showers and thunderstorms. Friday night, west winds 10 to 15 knots, diminishing to 5 to 10 knots after midnight. Protected water is a moderate chop. A chance of showers and thunderstorms. Winds and waves higher and near thunderstorms. The Tropical Weather Outlook. For the North Atlantic, Caribbean Sea, and the Gulf of America, tropical cyclone formation is not expected during the next 7 days. The Surf Zone Forecast General Outlook. Fresh westerly breezes over the Gulf waters today will push 2 to 3 foot surf into the west and southwest facing beaches of the eastern panhandle, setting up a high risk of rip currents. Winds on Tuesday may turn a little north of due west, confining the high risk to the west facing beaches of Gulf County. Winds on Wednesday and Thursday will turn more southwesterly, expanding the high risk to Franklin County. Based on communication with area beach officials, the following flags are flying at area beaches: Walton, Red Bay, Yellow State Park Gulf Beaches, Red West Facing Gulf Beaches, Red South Facing Gulf Beaches, Yellow Franklin, Yellow. Tide information for Monday, July 27, 2026. St. Marks River entrance. High 2:35 a.m., low 7:16 a.m., high 1:31 p.m., low 8:44 p.m. Apalachicola. High 5:58 a.m., low 9:03 a.m., high 1:44 p.m., low 10:43 p.m. St. Andrews Bay at Panama City. High 8:55 a.m., low 7:54 p.m. Note that the times of high and low tide are 3 minutes earlier at Shell Point than at the St. Marks River entrance. The average water temperature at Apalachicola was 86.0 degrees. Sunrise and sunset in Tallahassee. July 27, 2026. Sunrise 6:53 a.m. Eastern Daylight Time, sunset 8:35 p.m. Eastern Daylight Time. 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The latest weather and forecast information can also be accessed by calling our automated forecast line at 850-942-8851. The current time is 3:50 p.m. Eastern Daylight Time. The forecast for the local area. Heat advisory remains in effect until 8 p.m. Eastern Daylight Time or 7 p.m. Central Daylight Time this evening. Extreme heat watch in effect from Tuesday morning through Tuesday evening. Tonight, mostly cloudy with isolated showers and thunderstorms this evening, then partly cloudy after midnight. Lows in the upper 70s. Northwest winds around 5 miles per hour this evening, becoming light and variable. Chance of rain 20%. Heat index values up to 107 early this evening. Tuesday, mostly sunny. Humid with highs in the upper 90s. West winds around 5 miles per hour. Heat index values up to 111. Tuesday night, partly cloudy. Humid with lows in the upper 70s. Southwest winds 5 to 10 miles per hour. Heat index values up to 107 early in the evening. Wednesday, mostly sunny. Numerous showers and thunderstorms in the afternoon. Humid with highs in the upper 90s. West winds 5 to 10 miles per hour. Chance of rain 70%. Heat index values up to 110. Wednesday night, mostly cloudy with numerous showers and thunderstorms in the evening, then partly cloudy with scattered showers and thunderstorms after midnight. Humid with lows in the mid-70s. West winds 5 to 10 miles per hour. Chance of rain 70%. Heat index values up to 105 early in the evening. Thursday, mostly sunny. Scattered showers and thunderstorms in the morning, then numerous showers and thunderstorms in the afternoon. Highs in the lower 90s. Chance of rain 70%.

set. Thursday night, mostly clear. Numerous showers and thunderstorms, mainly in the evening. Lows in the mid-70s. Chance of rain 70%. Friday and Friday night, partly cloudy. A chance of showers and thunderstorms. Highs in the lower 90s. Lows in the mid-70s. Chance of rain 50%. Saturday and Saturday night, mostly cloudy. Showers and thunderstorms likely. Highs in the upper 80s. Lows in the mid-70s. Chance of rain 70%. Sunday, showers. A chance of thunderstorms in the morning, then thunderstorms in the afternoon. Highs in the upper 80s. Chance of rain 90%. Sunday night, mostly cloudy. Showers and thunderstorms, mainly in the evening. Lows in the lower 70s. Chance of rain 80%. Monday, mostly sunny. A chance of showers and thunderstorms in the morning, then showers and thunderstorms likely in the afternoon. Highs in the upper 80s. Chance of rain 60%. The coastal waters forecast for the following: waters from Suwannee River to Apalachicola, Florida, extending from 20 to 60 nautical miles. Coastal waters from Okaloosa, Walton County line to Mexico Beach out to 20 nautical miles. Coastal waters from Mexico Beach to Apalachicola out to 20 nautical miles. Waters from Okaloosa, Walton County line to Mexico Beach 20 to 60 nautical miles. And waters from Mexico Beach to Apalachicola 20 to 60 nautical miles. Rest of today, west winds 10 to 15 knots with gusts up to 20 knots. Seas 2 to 3 feet. Wave detail, west 3 feet at 5 seconds. Protected waters a moderate chop. Tonight, west winds 15 to 20 knots, becoming northwest 10 to 15 knots after midnight. Seas 2 to 3 feet. Wave detail, west 3 feet at 5 seconds. Protected waters choppy. A slight chance of showers and thunderstorms after midnight. Tuesday, west winds 10 to 15 knots. Seas 2 to 3 feet. Wave detail, west 2 feet at 5 seconds. Protected waters a moderate chop. A slight chance of showers and thunderstorms in the morning. Tuesday night, west winds 10 to 15 knots with gusts up to 20 knots. Seas 2 to 3 feet. Wave detail, west 3 feet at 4 seconds. Protected waters a moderate chop. Wednesday, west winds 15 to 20 knots with gusts up to 25 knots. Seas 2 to 4 feet. Wave detail, west 4 feet at 5 seconds. Protected waters choppy. A slight chance of showers and thunderstorms. Wednesday night, west winds 15 to 20 knots with gusts up to 25 knots. Seas 3 to 4 feet. Wave detail, west 4 feet at 5 seconds. Protected waters choppy. A chance of thunderstorms. A chance of showers in the evening, then showers likely after midnight. Thursday, west winds 15 to 20 knots. Seas 2 to 4 feet. Protected waters choppy. Showers and thunderstorms likely. Thursday night, west winds 15 to 20 knots. Seas 3 to 4 feet. Protected waters choppy. A chance of showers and thunderstorms. Friday, west winds 10 to 15 knots, increasing to 15 to 20 knots in the afternoon. Seas 2 to 4 feet. Protected waters choppy. A chance of thunderstorms. Showers likely, mainly in the morning. Friday night, west winds 15 to 20 knots, diminishing to 10 to 15 knots after midnight. Seas 2 to 3 feet. Protected waters choppy. A chance of showers and thunderstorms. Winds and waves higher in and near thunderstorms. The coastal waters forecast for the following: St. Andrews Bay waterways. Rest of today, northwest winds 5 to 10 knots, becoming west 10 to 15 knots with gusts up to 20 knots late. Protected waters a moderate chop. A slight chance of showers and thunderstorms late. Tonight, west winds 10 to 15 knots with gusts up to 20 knots, diminishing to 5 to 10 knots after midnight. Protected waters a moderate chop. A chance of showers and thunderstorms in the evening. Tuesday, west winds 5 to 10 knots. Protected waters a light chop. Tuesday night, west winds 10 to 15 knots, diminishing to 5 to 10 knots after midnight. Protected waters a moderate chop. Wednesday, west winds 5 to 10 knots, increasing to 10 to 15 knots with gusts up to 20 knots in the afternoon. Protected waters a moderate chop. A chance of showers and thunderstorms in the afternoon. Wednesday night, west

winds 10 to 15 knots. Protected waters, a moderate chop. A chance of thunderstorms. A chance of showers in the evening, then showers likely after midnight. Thursday, west winds 5 to 10 knots. Protected waters, a light chop. Showers and thunderstorms likely. Thursday night, west winds 10 to 15 knots, diminishing to 5 to 10 knots after midnight. Protected waters, a moderate chop. A chance of showers and thunderstorms, mainly in the evening. Friday, west winds around 5 knots, increasing to 10 to 15 knots in the afternoon. Protected waters, a moderate chop. A chance of showers and thunderstorms. Friday night, west winds 10 to 15 knots, diminishing to 5 to 10 knots after midnight. Protected waters, a moderate chop. A chance of showers and thunderstorms. Winds and waves higher and near thunderstorms. The Tropical Weather Outlook. For the North Atlantic, Caribbean Sea, and the Gulf of America, tropical cyclone formation is not expected during the next 7 days. The Surf Zone Forecast General Outlook. Fresh westerly breezes over the Gulf waters today will push 2 to 3 foot surf into the west and southwest facing beaches of the eastern panhandle, setting up a high risk of rip currents. Winds on Tuesday may turn a little north of due west, confining the high risk to the west facing beaches of Gulf County. Winds on Wednesday and Thursday will turn more southwesterly, expanding the high risk to Franklin County. Based on communication with area beach officials, the following flags are flying at area beaches: Walton, Red Bay, Yellow State Park Gulf Beaches, Red West Facing Gulf Beaches, Red South Facing Gulf Beaches, Yellow Franklin, Yellow. Tide information for Monday, July 27, 2026. St. Marks River Entrance. High 2:35 a.m., low 7:16 a.m., high 1:31 p.m., low 8:44 p.m. Apalachicola. High 5:58 a.m., low 9:03 a.m., high 1:44 p.m., low 10:43 p.m. St. Andrews Bay at Panama City. High 8:55 a.m., low 7:54 p.m. Note that the times of high and low tide are 3 minutes earlier at Shell Point than at the St. Marks River entrance. The average water temperature at Apalachicola was 86.0 degrees. Sunrise and sunset in Tallahassee. July 27, 2026. Sunrise 6:53 a.m. Eastern Daylight Time, sunset 8:35 p.m. Eastern Daylight Time. 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This broadcast originates from your National Weather Service office in Tallahassee, Florida. The latest weather and forecast information can also be accessed by calling our automated forecast line at 850-942-8851. The current time is 3:59 p.m. Eastern Daylight Time. The forecast for the local area. Heat advisory remains in effect until 8 p.m. Eastern Daylight Time or 7 p.m. Central Daylight Time this evening. Extreme heat watch in effect from Tuesday morning through Tuesday evening. Tonight, mostly cloudy with isolated showers and thunderstorms this evening, then partly cloudy after midnight. Lows in the upper 70s. Northwest winds around 5 miles per hour this evening, becoming light and variable. Chance of rain 20%. Heat index values up to 107 early this evening. Tuesday, mostly sunny. Humid with highs in the upper 90s. West winds around 5 miles per hour. Heat index values up to 111. Tuesday night, partly cloudy. Humid with lows in the upper 70s. Southwest winds 5 to 10 miles per hour. Heat index values up to 107 early in the evening. Wednesday, mostly sunny. Numerous showers and thunderstorms in the afternoon. Humid with highs in the upper 90s. West winds 5 to 10 miles per hour. Chance of rain 70%. Heat index values up to 110. Wednesday night, mostly cloudy with numerous showers and thunderstorms in the evening, then partly cloudy with scattered showers and thunderstorms after midnight. Humid with lows in the mid-70s. West winds 5 to 10 miles per hour. Chance of rain 70%. Heat index values up to 105 early in the evening. Thursday, mostly sunny. Scattered showers and thunderstorms in the morning, then numerous showers and thunderstorms in the afternoon. Highs in the lower 90s. Chance of rain 70%. Thursday night, mostly clear. Numerous showers and thunderstorms, mainly in the evening. Lows in the mid-70s. Chance of rain 70%.

Friday and Friday night, partly cloudy. A chance of showers and thunderstorms. Highs in the lower 90s. Lows in the mid-70s. Chance of rain 50%. Saturday and Saturday night, mostly cloudy. Showers and thunderstorms likely. Highs in the upper 80s. Lows in the mid-70s. Chance of rain 70%. Sunday, showers. A chance of thunderstorms in the morning, then thunderstorms in the afternoon. Highs in the upper 80s. Chance of rain 90%. Sunday night, mostly cloudy. Showers and thunderstorms, mainly in the evening. Lows in the lower 70s. Chance of rain 80%. Monday, mostly sunny. A chance of showers and thunderstorms in the morning, then showers and thunderstorms likely in the afternoon. Highs in the upper 80s. Chance of rain 60%. The coastal waters forecast for the following waters from Suwannee River to Apalachicola, Florida, extending from 20 to 60 nautical miles. Coastal waters from Okaloosa, Walton County line to Mexico Beach out to 20 nautical miles. Coastal waters from Mexico Beach to Apalachicola out to 20 nautical miles. Waters from Okaloosa, Walton County line to Mexico Beach 20 to 60 nautical miles. And waters from Mexico Beach to Apalachicola 20 to 60 nautical miles. Rest of today, west winds 10 to 15 knots with gusts up to 20 knots. Seas 2 to 3 feet. Wave detail, west 3 feet at 5 seconds. Protected waters a moderate chop. Tonight, west winds 15 to 20 knots, becoming northwest 10 to 15 knots after midnight. Seas 2 to 3 feet. Wave detail, west 3 feet at 5 seconds. Protected waters choppy. A slight chance of showers and thunderstorms after midnight. Tuesday, west winds 10 to 15 knots. Seas 2 to 3 feet. Wave detail, west 2 feet at 5 seconds. Protected waters a moderate chop. A slight chance of showers and thunderstorms in the morning. Tuesday night, west winds 10 to 15 knots with gusts up to 20 knots. Seas 2 to 3 feet. Wave detail, west 3 feet at 4 seconds. Protected waters a moderate chop. Wednesday, west winds 15 to 20 knots with gusts up to 25 knots. Seas 2 to 4 feet. Wave detail, west 4 feet at 5 seconds. Protected waters choppy. A slight chance of showers and thunderstorms. Wednesday night, west winds 15 to 20 knots with gusts up to 25 knots. Seas 3 to 4 feet. Wave detail, west 4 feet at 5 seconds. Protected waters choppy. A chance of thunderstorms. A chance of showers in the evening, then showers likely after midnight. Thursday, west winds 15 to 20 knots. Seas 2 to 4 feet. Protected waters choppy. Showers and thunderstorms likely. Thursday night, west winds 15 to 20 knots. Seas 3 to 4 feet. Protected waters choppy. A chance of showers and thunderstorms. Friday, west winds 10 to 15 knots, increasing to 15 to 20 knots in the afternoon. Seas 2 to 4 feet. Protected waters choppy. A chance of thunderstorms. Showers likely, mainly in the morning. Friday night, west winds 15 to 20 knots, diminishing to 10 to 15 knots after midnight. Seas 2 to 3 feet. Protected waters choppy. A chance of showers and thunderstorms. Winds and waves higher in and near thunderstorms. The coastal waters forecast for the following St. Andrews Bay waterways. Rest of today, northwest winds 5 to 10 knots, becoming west 10 to 15 knots with gusts up to 20 knots late. Protected waters a moderate chop. A slight chance of showers and thunderstorms late. Tonight, west winds 10 to 15 knots with gusts up to 20 knots, diminishing to 5 to 10 knots after midnight. Protected waters a moderate chop. A chance of showers and thunderstorms in the evening. Tuesday, west winds 5 to 10 knots. Protected waters a light chop. Tuesday night, west winds 10 to 15 knots, diminishing to 5 to 10 knots after midnight. Protected waters a moderate chop. Wednesday, west winds 5 to 10 knots, increasing to 10 to 15 knots with gusts up to 20 knots in the afternoon. Protected waters a moderate chop. A chance of showers and thunderstorms in the afternoon. Wednesday night, west winds 10 to 15 knots. Protected waters a moderate chop. A chance of thunderstorms. A chance of showers in the evening, then showers likely after midnight. Thursday.
West winds 5 to 10 knots. Protected waters a light chop. Showers and thunderstorms likely. Thursday night, west winds 10 to 15 knots, diminishing to 5 to 10 knots after midnight. Protected waters a moderate chop. A chance of showers and thunderstorms, mainly in the evening. Friday, west winds around 5 knots, increasing to 10 to 15 knots in the afternoon. Protected waters a moderate chop. A chance of showers and thunderstorms. Friday night, west winds 10 to 15 knots, diminishing to 5 to 10 knots after midnight. Protected waters a moderate chop. A chance of showers and thunderstorms. Winds and waves higher in and near thunderstorms. The Tropical Weather Outlook. For the North Atlantic, Caribbean Sea, and the Gulf of America, tropical cyclone formation is not expected during the next 7 days. The Surf Zone Forecast General Outlook. Fresh westerly breezes over the Gulf waters today will push 2 to 3 foot surf into the west and southwest facing beaches of the eastern panhandle, setting up a high risk of rip currents. Winds on Tuesday may turn a little north of due west, confining the high risk to the west facing beaches of Gulf County. Winds on Wednesday and Thursday will turn more southwesterly, expanding the high risk to Franklin County. Based on communication with area beach officials, the following flags are flying at area beaches: Walton, Red Bay, Yellow State Park Gulf Beaches, Red West Facing Gulf Beaches, Red South Facing Gulf Beaches, Yellow Franklin, Yellow. Tide information for Monday, July 27, 2026. St. Marks River entrance. High 2:35 a.m., low 7:16 a.m., high 1:31 p.m., low 8:44 p.m. Apalachicola. High 5:58 a.m., low 9:03 a.m., high 1:44 p.m., low 10:43 p.m. St. Andrews Bay at Panama City. High 8:55 a.m., low 7:54 p.m. Note that the times of high and low tide are 3 minutes earlier at Shell Point than at the St. Marks River entrance. The average water temperature at Apalachicola was 86.0 degrees. Sunrise and sunset in Tallahassee. July 27, 2026. Sunrise 6:53 a.m. Eastern Daylight Time, sunset 8:35 p.m. Eastern Daylight Time. 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The latest weather and forecast information can also be accessed by calling our automated forecast line at 850-942-8851. The current time is 4:09 p.m. Eastern Daylight Time. These are the 4 p.m. Eastern Daylight Time conditions. At the Tallahassee Airport, it was mostly sunny. The temperature was 96 degrees. The wind was west at 3 miles an hour. The report from Florida State University was not available. At Apalachicola, it was mostly sunny. The temperature was 94 degrees. The wind was north at 8 miles an hour. At Panama City Northwest, it was mostly sunny. The temperature was 93 degrees. The wind was northwest at 9 miles an hour. At Dothan, it was mostly sunny. The temperature was 92 degrees. The wind was northwest at 6 miles an hour. At Albany, light rain was falling. The temperature was 89 degrees. The wind was west at 9 miles an hour. At Valdosta, it was sunny. The temperature was 97 degrees. The wind was north at 9 miles an hour. Over the marine area, at the buoy south of Apalachicola, winds were southwest at 10 knots. At the buoy south of Panama City, winds were northwest at 10 knots. At the buoy south of Pensacola, winds were west at 12 knots. The forecast for the local area. Heat advisory remains in effect until 8 p.m. Eastern Daylight Time or 7 p.m. Central Daylight Time this evening. Extreme heat watch in effect from Tuesday morning through Tuesday evening. Tonight, mostly cloudy with isolated showers and thunderstorms this evening, then partly cloudy after midnight. Lows in the upper 70s. Northwest winds around 5 miles per hour this evening, becoming light and variable. Chance of rain 20%. Heat index values up to 107 early this evening. Tuesday, mostly sunny. Humid with highs in the upper 90s. West winds around 5 miles per hour. Heat index values up to 111. Tuesday night, partly cloudy. Humid with lows in the upper 70s. Southwest winds 5 to 10 miles per hour. Heat index values up to

107 early in the evening. Wednesday, mostly sunny. Numerous showers and thunderstorms in the afternoon. Humid with highs in the upper 90s. West winds 5 to 10 miles per hour. Chance of rain 70%. Heat index values up to 110. Wednesday night, mostly cloudy with numerous showers and thunderstorms in the evening, then partly cloudy with scattered showers and thunderstorms after midnight. Humid with lows in the mid-70s. West winds 5 to 10 miles per hour. Chance of rain 70%. Heat index values up to 105 early in the evening. Thursday, mostly sunny. Scattered showers and thunderstorms in the morning, then numerous showers and thunderstorms in the afternoon. Highs in the lower 90s. Chance of rain 70%. Thursday night, mostly clear. Numerous showers and thunderstorms, mainly in the evening. Lows in the mid-70s. Chance of rain 70%. Friday and Friday night, partly cloudy. A chance of showers and thunderstorms. Highs in the lower 90s. Lows in the mid-70s. Chance of rain 50%. Saturday and Saturday night, mostly cloudy. Showers and thunderstorms likely. Highs in the upper 80s. Lows in the mid-70s. Chance of rain 70%. Sunday, showers. A chance of thunderstorms in the morning, then thunderstorms in the afternoon. Highs in the upper 80s. Chance of rain 90%. Sunday night, mostly cloudy. Showers and thunderstorms, mainly in the evening. Lows in the lower 70s. Chance of rain 80%. Monday, mostly sunny. A chance of showers and thunderstorms in the morning, then showers and thunderstorms likely in the afternoon. Highs in the upper 80s. Chance of rain 60%. The coastal waters forecast for the following waters from Suwannee River to Apalachicola, Florida, extending from 20 to 60 nautical miles, coastal waters from Okaloosa-Walton County line to Mexico Beach out to 20 nautical miles, coastal waters from Mexico Beach to Apalachicola out to 20 nautical miles, waters from Okaloosa-Walton County line to Mexico Beach 20 to 60 nautical miles, and waters from Mexico Beach to Apalachicola 20 to 60 nautical miles. Rest of today, west winds 10 to 15 knots with gusts up to 20 knots. Seas 2 to 3 feet. Wave detail, west 3 feet at 5 seconds. Protected waters a moderate chop. Tonight, west winds 15 to 20 knots, becoming northwest 10 to 15 knots after midnight. Seas 2 to 3 feet. Wave detail, west 3 feet at 5 seconds. Protected waters choppy. A slight chance of showers and thunderstorms after midnight. Tuesday, west winds 10 to 15 knots. Seas 2 to 3 feet. Wave detail, west 2 feet at 5 seconds. Protected waters a moderate chop. A slight chance of showers and thunderstorms in the morning. Tuesday night, west winds 10 to 15 knots with gusts up to 20 knots. Seas 2 to 3 feet. Wave detail, west 3 feet at 4 seconds. Protected waters a moderate chop. Wednesday, west winds 15 to 20 knots with gusts up to 25 knots. Seas 2 to 4 feet. Wave detail, west 4 feet at 5 seconds. Protected waters choppy. A slight chance of showers and thunderstorms. Wednesday night, west winds 15 to 20 knots with gusts up to 25 knots. Seas 3 to 4 feet. Wave detail, west 4 feet at 5 seconds. Protected waters choppy. A chance of thunderstorms. A chance of showers in the evening, then showers likely after midnight. Thursday, west winds 15 to 20 knots. Seas 2 to 4 feet. Protected waters choppy. Showers and thunderstorms likely. Thursday night, west winds 15 to 20 knots. Seas 3 to 4 feet. Protected waters choppy. A chance of showers and thunderstorms. Friday, west winds 10 to 15 knots, increasing to 15 to 20 knots in the afternoon. Seas 2 to 4 feet. Protected waters choppy. A chance of thunderstorms. Showers likely, mainly in the morning. Friday night, west winds 15 to 20 knots, diminishing to 10 to 15 knots after midnight. Seas 2 to 3 feet. Protected waters choppy. A chance of showers and thunderstorms. Winds and waves higher in and near thunderstorms. The coastal waters forecast for the following St. Andrews Bay waterways. Rest of today, northwest winds 5 to 10 knots.

becoming west 10 to 15 knots with gusts up to 20 knots late. Protected waters, a moderate chop. A slight chance of showers and thunderstorms late. Tonight, west winds 10 to 15 knots with gusts up to 20 knots, diminishing to 5 to 10 knots after midnight. Protected waters, a moderate chop. A chance of showers and thunderstorms in the evening. Tuesday, west winds 5 to 10 knots. Protected waters, a light chop. Tuesday night, west winds 10 to 15 knots, diminishing to 5 to 10 knots after midnight. Protected waters, a moderate chop. Wednesday, west winds 5 to 10 knots, increasing to 10 to 15 knots with gusts up to 20 knots in the afternoon. Protected waters, a moderate chop. A chance of showers and thunderstorms in the afternoon. Wednesday night, west winds 10 to 15 knots. Protected waters, a moderate chop. A chance of thunderstorms. A chance of showers in the evening, then showers likely after midnight. Thursday, west winds 5 to 10 knots. Protected waters, a light chop. Showers and thunderstorms likely. Thursday night, west winds 10 to 15 knots, diminishing to 5 to 10 knots after midnight. Protected waters, a moderate chop. A chance of showers and thunderstorms, mainly in the evening. Friday, west winds around 5 knots, increasing to 10 to 15 knots in the afternoon. Protected waters, a moderate chop. A chance of showers and thunderstorms. Friday night, west winds 10 to 15 knots, diminishing to 5 to 10 knots after midnight. Protected waters, a moderate chop. A chance of showers and thunderstorms. Winds and waves higher and near thunderstorms. The Tropical Weather Outlook. For the North Atlantic, Caribbean Sea, and the Gulf of America, tropical cyclone formation is not expected during the next 7 days. The Surf Zone Forecast General Outlook. Fresh westerly breezes over the Gulf waters today will push 2 to 3 foot surf into the west and southwest facing beaches of the eastern panhandle, setting up a high risk of rip currents. Winds on Tuesday may turn a little north of due west, confining the high risk to the west facing beaches of Gulf County. Winds on Wednesday and Thursday will turn more southwesterly, expanding the high risk to Franklin County. Based on communication with area beach officials, the following flags are flying at area beaches: Walton, Red Bay, Yellow State Park Gulf Beaches, Red West Facing Gulf Beaches, Red South Facing Gulf Beaches, Yellow Franklin, Yellow. Tide information for Monday, July 27, 2026. St. Marks River Entrance. High 2:35 a.m., low 7:16 a.m., high 1:31 p.m., low 8:44 p.m. Apalachicola. High 5:58 a.m., low 9:03 a.m., high 1:44 p.m., low 10:43 p.m. St. Andrews Bay at Panama City. High 8:55 a.m., low 7:54 p.m. Note that the times of high and low tide are 3 minutes earlier at Shell Point than at the St. Marks River entrance. The average water temperature at Apalachicola was 86.0 degrees. Sunrise and sunset in Tallahassee. July 27, 2026. Sunrise 6:53 a.m. Eastern Daylight Time, sunset 8:35 p.m. Eastern Daylight Time. 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The latest weather and forecast information can also be accessed by calling our automated forecast line at 850-942-8851. The current time is 4:20 p.m. Eastern Daylight Time. These are the 4 p.m. Eastern Daylight Time conditions. At the Tallahassee Airport, it was mostly sunny. The temperature was 96 degrees. The wind was west at 3 miles an hour. At Florida State University, the temperature was 99 degrees. The wind was west at 7 miles an hour. At Apalachicola, it was mostly sunny. The temperature was 94 degrees. The wind was north at 8 miles an hour. At Panama City Northwest, it was mostly sunny. The temperature was 93 degrees. The wind was northwest at 9 miles an hour. At Dothan, it was sunny. The temperature was 92 degrees. The wind was northwest at 6 miles an hour. At Albany, light rain was falling. The temperature was 89 degrees. The wind was west at 9 miles an hour. At Valdosta, it was mostly sunny. The temperature was 97 degrees. The wind was north at 9 miles an hour.
Over the marine area, at the buoy south of Apalachicola, winds were southwest at 12 knots and seas were 4 feet. At the buoy south of Panama City, winds were northwest at 10 knots and seas were 4 feet. At the buoy south of Pensacola, winds were west at 12 knots and seas were 1 foot. The forecast for the local area. Heat advisory remains in effect until 8 p.m. Eastern Daylight Time or 7 p.m. Central Daylight Time this evening. Extreme heat watch in effect from Tuesday morning through Tuesday evening. Tonight, mostly cloudy with isolated showers and thunderstorms this evening, then partly cloudy after midnight. Lows in the upper 70s. Northwest winds around 5 miles per hour this evening, becoming light and variable. Chance of rain 20%. Heat index values up to 107 early this evening. Tuesday, mostly sunny. Humid with highs in the upper 90s. West winds around 5 miles per hour. Heat index values up to 111. Tuesday night, partly cloudy. Humid with lows in the upper 70s. Southwest winds 5 to 10 miles per hour. Heat index values up to 107 early in the evening. Wednesday, mostly sunny. Numerous showers and thunderstorms in the afternoon. Humid with highs in the upper 90s. West winds 5 to 10 miles per hour. Chance of rain 70%. Heat index values up to 110. Wednesday night, mostly cloudy with numerous showers and thunderstorms in the evening, then partly cloudy with scattered showers and thunderstorms after midnight. Humid with lows in the mid-70s. West winds 5 to 10 miles per hour. Chance of rain 70%. Heat index values up to 105 early in the evening. Thursday, mostly sunny. Scattered showers and thunderstorms in the morning, then numerous showers and thunderstorms in the afternoon. Highs in the lower 90s. Chance of rain 70%. Thursday night, mostly clear. Numerous showers and thunderstorms, mainly in the evening. Lows in the mid-70s. Chance of rain 70%. Friday and Friday night, partly cloudy. A chance of showers and thunderstorms. Highs in the lower 90s. Lows in the mid-70s. Chance of rain 50%. Saturday and Saturday night, mostly cloudy. Showers and thunderstorms likely. Highs in the upper 80s. Lows in the mid-70s. Chance of rain 70%. Sunday, showers. A chance of thunderstorms in the morning, then thunderstorms in the afternoon. Highs in the upper 80s. Chance of rain 90%. Sunday night, mostly cloudy. Showers and thunderstorms, mainly in the evening. Lows in the lower 70s. Chance of rain 80%. Monday, mostly sunny. A chance of showers and thunderstorms in the morning, then showers and thunderstorms likely in the afternoon. Highs in the upper 80s. Chance of rain 60%. The coastal waters forecast for the following waters from Suwannee River to Apalachicola, Florida, extending from 20 to 60 nautical miles, coastal waters from Okaloosa, Walton County line to Mexico Beach out to 20 nautical miles, coastal waters from Mexico Beach to Apalachicola out to 20 nautical miles, waters from Okaloosa, Walton County line to Mexico Beach 20 to 60 nautical miles, and waters from Mexico Beach to Apalachicola 20 to 60 nautical miles. Rest of today, west winds 10 to 15 knots with gusts up to 20 knots. Seas 2 to 3 feet. Wave detail, west 3 feet at 5 seconds. Protected waters a moderate chop. Tonight, west winds 15 to 20 knots, becoming northwest 10 to 15 knots after midnight. Seas 2 to 3 feet. Wave detail, west 3 feet at 5 seconds. Protected waters choppy. A slight chance of showers and thunderstorms after midnight. Tuesday, west winds 10 to 15 knots. Seas 2 to 3 feet. Wave detail, west 2 feet at 5 seconds. Protected waters a moderate chop. A slight chance of showers and thunderstorms in the morning. Tuesday night, west winds 10 to 15 knots with gusts up to 20 knots. Seas 2 to 3 feet. Wave detail, west 3 feet at 4 seconds. Protected waters a moderate chop. Wednesday, west winds 15 to 20 knots with gusts up to 25 knots. Seas 2 to 4 feet. Wave detail, west 4 feet at 5 seconds. Protected waters choppy. A slight chance of showers and thunderstorms. Wednesday night, west winds 15 to 20 knots with gusts up to 25 knots. Seas 3 to 4 feet.
Wave detail, west 4 feet at 5 seconds. Protected waters choppy.

a chance of thunderstorms, a chance of showers in the evening, then showers likely after midnight. Thursday, west winds 15 to 20 knots, seas 2 to 4 feet, protected waters choppy, showers and thunderstorms likely. Thursday night, west winds 15 to 20 knots, seas 3 to 4 feet, protected waters choppy, a chance of showers and thunderstorms. Friday, west winds 10 to 15 knots, increasing to 15 to 20 knots in the afternoon. Seas 2 to 4 feet. Protected waters choppy. A chance of thunderstorms. Showers likely, mainly in the morning. Friday night, west winds 15 to 20 knots, diminishing to 10 to 15 knots after midnight. Seas 2 to 3 feet. Protected waters choppy. A chance of showers and thunderstorms. Winds and waves higher in and near thunderstorms. The coastal waters forecast for the following St. Andrews Bay waterways. West of today, northwest winds 5 to 10 knots, becoming west 10 to 15 knots with gusts up to 20 knots late. Protected waters a moderate chop. A slight chance of showers and thunderstorms late. Tonight, west winds 10 to 15 knots with gusts up to 20 knots, diminishing to 5 to 10 knots after midnight. Protected waters a moderate chop. A chance of showers and thunderstorms in the evening. Tuesday, west winds 5 to 10 knots. Protected waters a light chop. Tuesday night, west winds 10 to 15 knots, diminishing to 5 to 10 knots after midnight. Protected waters a moderate chop. Wednesday, west winds 5 to 10 knots, increasing to 10 to 15 knots with gusts up to 20 knots in the afternoon. Protected waters a moderate chop. A chance of showers and thunderstorms in the afternoon. Wednesday night, west winds 10 to 15 knots. Protected waters a moderate chop. A chance of thunderstorms. A chance of showers in the evening, then showers likely after midnight. Thursday, west winds 5 to 10 knots. Protected waters a light chop. Showers and thunderstorms likely. Thursday night, west winds 10 to 15 knots, diminishing to 5 to 10 knots after midnight. Protected waters a moderate chop. A chance of showers and thunderstorms, mainly in the evening. Friday, west winds around 5 knots, increasing to 10 to 15 knots in the afternoon. Protected waters a moderate chop. A chance of showers and thunderstorms. Friday night, west winds 10 to 15 knots, diminishing to 5 to 10 knots after midnight. Protected waters a moderate chop. A chance of showers and thunderstorms. Winds and waves higher in and near thunderstorms. The Tropical Weather Outlook. For the North Atlantic, Caribbean Sea, and the Gulf of America, tropical cyclone formation is not expected during the next 7 days. The Surf Zone Forecast General Outlook. Fresh westerly breezes over the Gulf waters today will push 2 to 3 foot surf into the west and southwest facing beaches of the eastern panhandle, setting up a high risk of rip currents. Winds on Tuesday may turn a little north of due west, confining the high risk to the west facing beaches of Gulf County. Winds on Wednesday and Thursday will turn more southwesterly, expanding the high risk to Franklin County. Based on communication with area beach officials, the following flags are flying at area beaches: Walton, Red Bay, Yellow State Park Gulf Beaches, Red West Facing Gulf Beaches, Red South Facing Gulf Beaches, Yellow Franklin, Yellow. Tide information for Monday, July 27, 2026. St. Marks River entrance. High 2:35 a.m., low 7:16 a.m., high 1:31 p.m., low 8:44 p.m. Apalachicola. High 5:58 a.m., low 9:03 a.m., high 1:44 p.m., low 10:43 p.m. St. Andrews Bay at Panama City. High 8:55 a.m., low 7:54 p.m. Note that the times of high and low tide are 3 minutes earlier at Shell Point than at the St. Marks River entrance. The average water temperature at Apalachicola was 86.0 degrees. Sunrise and sunset in Tallahassee. July 27, 2026, sunrise 6:53 a.m. Eastern Daylight Time, sunset 8:35 p.m. Eastern Daylight Time. 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The latest weather and forecast information can also be accessed by calling our automated forecast line at 850-942-8851. The current time is 4:31.

miles an hour. At Valdosta, it was mostly sunny. The temperature was 97 degrees. The wind was north at 9 miles an hour. Over the marine area, at the buoy south of Apalachicola, winds were southwest at 12 knots and seas were 4 feet. At the buoy south of Panama City, winds were northwest at 10 knots and seas were 4 feet. At the buoy south of Pensacola, winds were west at 12 knots and seas were 1 foot. The forecast for the local area. Heat advisory remains in effect on 10 knots and seas were 4 feet. At the buoy south of Pensacola, winds were west at 12 knots and seas were 1 foot. The forecast for the local area. Heat advisory remains in effect until 8 p.m. Eastern Daylight Time or 7 p.m. Central Daylight Time this evening. Extreme heat watch in effect from Tuesday morning through Tuesday evening. Tonight, mostly cloudy with isolated showers and thunderstorms this evening, then partly cloudy after midnight. Lows in the upper 70s. Northwest winds around 5 miles per hour this evening, becoming light and variable. Chance of rain 20%. Heat index values up to 107 early this evening. Tuesday, mostly sunny. Humid with highs in the upper 90s. West winds around 5 miles per hour. Heat index values up to 111. Tuesday night, partly cloudy. Humid with lows in the upper 70s. Southwest winds 5 to 10 miles per hour. Heat index values up to 107 early in the evening. Wednesday, mostly sunny. Numerous showers and thunderstorms in the afternoon. Humid with highs in the upper 90s. West winds 5 to 10 miles per hour. Chance of rain 70%. Heat index values up to 110. Wednesday night, mostly cloudy with numerous showers and thunderstorms in the evening, then partly cloudy with scattered showers and thunderstorms after midnight. Humid with lows in the mid-70s. West winds 5 to 10 miles per hour. Chance of rain 70%. Heat index values up to 105 early in the evening. Thursday, mostly sunny. Scattered showers and thunderstorms in the morning, then numerous showers and thunderstorms in the afternoon. Highs in the lower 90s. Chance of rain 70%. Thursday night, mostly clear. Numerous showers and thunderstorms, mainly in the evening. Lows in the mid-70s. Chance of rain 70%. Friday and Friday night, partly cloudy. A chance of showers and thunderstorms. Highs in the lower 90s. Lows in the mid-70s. Chance of rain 50%. Saturday and Saturday night, mostly cloudy. Showers and thunderstorms likely. Highs in the upper 80s. Lows in the mid-70s. Chance of rain 70%. Sunday, showers. A chance of thunderstorms in the morning, then thunderstorms in the afternoon. Highs in the upper 80s. Chance of rain 90%. Sunday night, mostly cloudy. Showers and thunderstorms, mainly in the evening. Lows in the lower 70s. Chance of rain 80%. Monday, mostly sunny. A chance of showers and thunderstorms in the morning, then showers and thunderstorms likely in the afternoon. Highs in the upper 80s. Chance of rain 60%. The Tropical Weather Outlook. For the North Atlantic, Caribbean Sea, and the Gulf of America, tropical cyclone formation is not expected during the next 7 days. The Surf Zone Forecast General Outlook. Fresh westerly breezes over the Gulf waters today will push 2 to 3 foot surf into the west and southwest facing beaches of the eastern panhandle, setting up a high risk of rip currents. Winds on Tuesday may turn a little north of due west, confining the high risk to the west facing beaches of Gulf County. Winds on Wednesday and Thursday will turn more southwesterly, expanding the high risk to Frank. The following broadcast is a special weather statement issued by the National Weather Service in Tallahassee, Florida. Strong thunderstorms will impact Cook, Irwin, Berrien, northwestern Lanier, northwestern Lowndes, northern Brooks, eastern Colquitt, Tift, and southeastern Worth counties through 5:30 p.m. Eastern Daylight Time. At 4:36 p.m. Eastern Daylight Time, Doppler radar was tracking strong thunderstorms along a line extending from near Mystic to Omega to 7 miles southeast of Moultrie. Movement was southeast at 20 miles per hour. Hazard, wind gusts up to 50 miles per hour. Source, radar indicated. Impact, gusty winds could knock down tree limbs and blow around unsecured objects. Locations impacted include Tiffin, Nashville, Adel, Othilla, Moultrie, Valdosta, Hayhira, Sparks, Enigma, Omega, Ray City, Norman.

Park, Lenox, Alapaha, Pavo, Phillipsburg, Mystic, Unionville, Moody Air Force Base, and Meigs. If outdoors, consider seeking shelter inside a building. The Surf Zone Forecast General Outlook. Fresh westerly breezes over the Gulf waters today will push 2 to 3 foot surf into the west and southwest facing beaches of the eastern panhandle, setting up a high risk of rip currents. Winds on Tuesday may turn a little north of due west, confining the high risk to the west facing beaches of Gulf County. Winds on Wednesday and Thursday will turn more southwesterly, expanding the high risk to Franklin County. Based on communication with area beach officials, the following flags are flying at area beaches: Walton, Red Bay, Yellow State Park Gulf Beaches, Red West Facing Gulf Beaches, Red South Facing Gulf Beaches, Yellow Franklin, Yellow. Tide information for Monday, July 27, 2026. St. Marks River entrance. High 2:35 a.m., low 7:16 a.m., high 1:31 p.m., low 8:44 p.m. Apalachicola. High 5:58 a.m., low 9:03 a.m., high 1:44 p.m., low 10:43 p.m. St. Andrews Bay at Panama City. High 8:55 a.m., low 7:54 p.m. Note that the times of high and low tide are 3 minutes earlier at Shell Point than at the St. Marks River entrance. The average water temperature at Apalachicola was 86.0 degrees. Sunrise and sunset in Tallahassee. July 27, 2026. Sunrise 6:53 a.m. Eastern Daylight Time, sunset 8:35 p.m. Eastern Daylight Time. 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The current time is 4:39 p.m. Eastern Daylight Time. The following broadcast is a special weather statement issued by the National Weather Service in Tallahassee, Florida. Strong thunderstorms will impact Cook, Irwin, Berrien, northwestern Lanier, northwestern Lowndes, northern Brooks, eastern Colquitt, Tift, and southeastern Worth counties through 5:30 p.m. Eastern Daylight Time. At 4:36 p.m. Eastern Daylight Time, Doppler radar was tracking strong thunderstorms along a line extending from near Mystic to Omega to 7 miles southeast of Moultrie. Movement was southeast at 20 miles per hour. Hazard, wind gusts up to 50 miles per hour. Source, radar indicated. Impact, gusty winds could knock down tree limbs and blow around unsecured objects. Locations impacted include Tiffin, Nashville, Adel, Othilla, Moultrie, Valdosta, Hayhira, Sparks, Enigma, Omega, Ray City, Norman Park, Lenox, Alapaha, Pavo, Phillipsburg, Mystic, Unionville, Moody Air Force Base, and Meigs. If outdoors, consider seeking shelter inside a building. These are the 4 p.m. Eastern Daylight Time conditions. At the Tallahassee Airport, it was mostly sunny. The temperature was 96 degrees. The wind was west at 3 miles an hour. At Florida State University, the temperature was 99 degrees. The wind was west at 7 miles an hour. At Apalachicola, it was mostly sunny. The temperature was 94 degrees. The wind was north at 8 miles an hour. At Panama City Northwest, it was mostly sunny. The temperature was 93 degrees. The wind was northwest at 9 miles an hour. At Dothan, it was sunny. The temperature was 92 degrees. The wind was northwest at 6 miles an hour. At Albany, light rain was falling. The temperature was 89 degrees. The wind was west at 9 miles an hour. At Valdosta, it was mostly sunny. The temperature was 97 degrees. The wind was north at 9 miles an hour. Over the marine area, at the buoy south of Apalachicola, winds were southwest at 12 knots and seas were 4 feet. At the buoy south of Panama City, winds were northwest at 10 knots, and seas were 4 feet. At the buoy south of Pensacola, winds were west at 12 knots, and seas were 1 foot. The forecast for the local area. Heat advisory remains in effect until 8 p.m. Eastern Daylight Time, or 7 p.m. Central Daylight Time this evening. Heat advisory in effect from 11 a.m. Eastern Daylight Time, or 10 a.m. Central Daylight Time to 8 p.m. Eastern Daylight Time, or 7 p.m. Central Daylight Time Tuesday. Tonight, mostly cloudy with isolated showers and thunderstorms this evening, then partly cloudy after midnight. Lows in the upper 70s.

Northwest winds around 5 miles per hour this evening, becoming light and variable. Chance of rain 20%. Heat index values up to 107 early this evening. Tuesday, mostly sunny. Humid with highs in the upper 90s. West winds around 5 miles per hour. Heat index values up to 111. Tuesday night, partly cloudy. Humid with lows in the upper 70s. Southwest winds 5 to 10 miles per hour. Heat index values up to 107 early in the evening. Wednesday, mostly sunny. Numerous showers and thunderstorms in the afternoon. Humid with highs in the upper 90s. West winds 5 to 10 miles per hour. Chance of rain 70%. Heat index values up to 110. Wednesday night, mostly cloudy with numerous showers and thunderstorms in the evening, then partly cloudy with scattered showers and thunderstorms after midnight. Humid with lows in the mid-70s. West winds 5 to 10 miles per hour. Chance of rain 70%. Heat index values up to 105 early in the evening. Thursday, mostly sunny. Scattered showers and thunderstorms in the morning, then numerous showers and thunderstorms in the afternoon. Highs in the lower 90s. Chance of rain 70%. Thursday night, mostly clear. Numerous showers and thunderstorms, mainly in the evening. Lows in the mid-70s. Chance of rain 70%. Friday and Friday night, partly cloudy. A chance of showers and thunderstorms. Highs in the lower 90s. Lows in the mid-70s. Chance of rain 50%. Saturday and Saturday night, mostly cloudy. Showers and thunderstorms likely. Highs in the upper 80s. Lows in the mid-70s. Chance of rain 70%. Sunday, showers. A chance of thunderstorms in the morning, then thunderstorms in the afternoon. Highs in the upper 80s. Chance of rain 90%. Sunday night, mostly cloudy. Showers and thunderstorms, mainly in the evening. Lows in the lower 70s. Chance of rain 80%. Monday, mostly sunny. A chance of showers and thunderstorms in the morning, then showers and thunderstorms likely in the afternoon. Highs in the upper 80s. Chance of rain 60%. The Tropical Weather Outlook. For the North Atlantic, Caribbean Sea, and the Gulf of America, tropical cyclone formation is not expected during the next 7 days. The Surf Zone Forecast General Outlook. Fresh westerly breezes over the Gulf waters today will push 2 to 3 foot surf into the west and southwest facing beaches of the eastern panhandle, setting up a high risk of rip currents. Winds on Tuesday may turn a little north of due west, confining the high risk to the west facing beaches of Gulf County. Winds on Wednesday and Thursday will turn more southwesterly, expanding the high risk to Franklin County. Based on communication with area beach officials, the following flags are flying at area beaches: Walton, Red Bay, Yellow State Park Gulf Beaches, Red West Facing Gulf Beaches, Red South Facing Gulf Beaches, Yellow Franklin, Yellow. Tide information for Monday, July 27, 2026. St. Marks River entrance. High 2:35 a.m., low 7:16 a.m., high 1:31 p.m., low 8:44 p.m. Apalachicola. High 5:58 a.m., low 9:03 a.m., high 1:44 p.m., low 10:43 p.m. St. Andrews Bay at Panama City. High 8:55 a.m., low 7:54 p.m. Note that the times of high and low tide are 3 minutes earlier at Shell Point than at the St. Marks River entrance. The average water temperature at Apalachicola was 86.0 degrees. Sunrise and sunset in Tallahassee. July 27, 2026, sunrise 6:53 a.m. Eastern Daylight Time, sunset 8:35 p.m. Eastern Daylight Time. 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The current time is 4:47 p.m. Eastern Daylight Time. The following broadcast is a special weather statement issued by the National Weather Service in Tallahassee, Florida. Strong thunderstorms will impact Cook, Irwin, Berrien, northwestern Lanier, northwestern Lowndes, northern Brooks, eastern Colquitt, Tift, and southeastern Worth counties through 5:30 p.m. Eastern Daylight Time. At 4:36 p.m.

Eastern Daylight Time. Doppler radar was tracking strong thunderstorms along a line extending from near Mystic to make it to 7 miles southeast of Moultrie. Movement was southeast at 20 miles per hour. Hazard, wind gusts up to 50 miles per hour. Source, radar indicated. Impact, gusty winds could knock down tree limbs and blow around unsecured objects. Locations impacted include Tiffin, Nashville, Adel, Ocilla, Moultrie, Valdosta, Hayhira, Sparks, Enigma, Omega, Ray City, Norman Park, Lenox, Alapaha, Pavo, Phillipsburg, Mystic, Unionville, Moody Air Force Base, and Meigs. If outdoors, consider seeking shelter inside a building. These are the 4 p.m. Eastern Daylight Time conditions. At the Tallahassee Airport, it was mostly sunny. The temperature was 96 degrees. The wind was west at 3 miles an hour. At Florida State University, the temperature was 99 degrees. The wind was west at 7 miles an hour. At Apalachicola, it was mostly sunny. The temperature was 94 degrees. The wind was north at 8 miles an hour. At Panama City Northwest, it was mostly sunny. The temperature was 93 degrees. The wind was northwest at 9 miles an hour. At Dothan, it was sunny. The temperature was 92 degrees. The wind was northwest at 6 miles an hour. At Albany, light rain was falling. The temperature was 89 degrees. The wind was west at 9 miles an hour. At Valdosta, it was mostly sunny. The temperature was 97 degrees. The wind was north at 9 miles an hour. Over the marine area, at the buoy south of Apalachicola, winds were southwest at 12 knots and seas were 4 feet. At the buoy south of Panama City, winds were northwest at 10 knots and seas were 4 feet. At the buoy south of Pensacola, winds were west at 12 knots and seas were 1 foot. The forecast for the local area. Heat advisory remains in effect until 8 p.m. Eastern Daylight Time or 7 p.m. Central Daylight Time this evening. Heat advisory in effect from 11 a.m. Eastern Daylight Time or 10 a.m. Central Daylight Time to 8 p.m. Eastern Daylight Time or 7 p.m. Central Daylight Time Tuesday. Tonight, mostly cloudy with isolated showers and thunderstorms this evening, then partly cloudy after midnight. Lows in the upper 70s. Northwest winds around 5 miles per hour this evening, becoming light and variable. Chance of rain 20%. Heat index values up to 107 early this evening. Tuesday, mostly sunny. Humid with highs in the upper 90s. West winds around 5 miles per hour. Heat index values up to 111. Tuesday night, partly cloudy. Humid with lows in the upper 70s. Southwest winds 5 to 10 miles per hour. Heat index values up to 107 early in the evening. Wednesday, mostly sunny. Numerous showers and thunderstorms in the afternoon. Humid with highs in the upper 90s. West winds 5 to 10 miles per hour. Chance of rain 70%. Heat index values up to 110. Wednesday night, mostly cloudy with numerous showers and thunderstorms in the evening, then partly cloudy with scattered showers and thunderstorms after midnight. Humid with lows in the mid-70s. West winds 5 to 10 miles per hour. Chance of rain 70%. Heat index values up to 105 early in the evening. Thursday, mostly sunny. Scattered showers and thunderstorms in the morning, then numerous showers and thunderstorms in the afternoon. Highs in the lower 90s. Chance of rain 70%. Thursday night, mostly clear. Numerous showers and thunderstorms, mainly in the evening. Lows in the mid-70s. Chance of rain 70%. Friday and Friday night, partly cloudy. A chance of showers and thunderstorms. Highs in the lower 90s. Lows in the mid-70s. Chance of rain 50%. Saturday and Saturday night, mostly cloudy. Showers and thunderstorms likely. Highs in the upper 80s. Lows in the mid-70s. Chance of rain 70%. Sunday, showers. A chance of thunderstorms in the morning, then thunderstorms in the afternoon. Highs in the upper 80s. Chance of rain 90%. Sunday night, mostly cloudy. Showers and thunderstorms, mainly in the evening. Lows in the lower 70s. Chance of rain 80%. Monday, mostly sunny. A chance of showers and thunderstorms in the morning, then showers and thunderstorms likely in the afternoon. Highs in the upper 80s.

60%. The Tropical Weather Outlook. For the North Atlantic, Caribbean Sea, and the Gulf of America, tropical cyclone formation is not expected during the next 7 days. The Surf Zone Forecast General Outlook. Fresh westerly breezes over the Gulf waters today will push 2 to 3 foot surf into the west and southwest facing beaches of the eastern panhandle, setting up a high risk of rip currents. Winds on Tuesday may turn a little north of due west, confining the high risk to the west facing beaches of Gulf County. Winds on Wednesday and Thursday will turn more southwesterly, expanding the high risk to Franklin County. Based on communication with area beach officials, the following flags are flying at area beaches: Walton, Red Bay, Yellow State Park Gulf Beaches, Red West Facing Gulf Beaches, Red South Facing Gulf Beaches, Yellow Franklin, Yellow. Tide information for Monday, July 27, 2026. St. Mark's River entrance. High 2:35 a.m., low 7:16 a.m., high 1:31 p.m., low 8:44 p.m. Apalachicola. High 5:58 a.m., low 9:03 a.m., high 1:44 p.m., low 10:43 p.m. St. Andrews Bay of Panama City. High 8:55 a.m., low 7:54 p.m. Note that the times of high and low tide are 3 minutes earlier at Shell Point than at the St. Mark's River entrance. The average water temperature at Apalachicola was 86.0 degrees. Sunrise and sunset in Tallahassee. July 27, 2026, sunrise 6:53 a.m. Eastern Daylight Time, sunset 8:35 p.m. Eastern Daylight Time. 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The following broadcast is a special weather statement issued by the National Weather Service in Tallahassee, Florida. Strong thunderstorms will impact Cook, Irwin, Berrien, northwestern Lanier, northwestern Lowndes, northern Brooks, eastern Colquitt, Tift, and southeastern Worth counties through 5:30 p.m. Eastern Daylight Time. At 4:36 p.m. Eastern Daylight Time, Doppler radar was tracking strong thunderstorms along a line extending from near Mystic to Omega to 7 miles southeast of Moultrie. Movement was southeast at 20 miles per hour. Hazard, wind gusts up to 50 miles per hour. Source, radar indicated. Impact, gusty winds could knock down tree limbs and blow around unsecured objects. Locations impacted include Tiffin, Nashville, Adel, Othilla, Moultrie, Valdosta, Hayhira, Sparks, Enigma, Omega, Ray City, Norman Park, Lenox, Alapaha, Pavo, Phillipsburg, Mystic, Unionville, Moody Air Force Base, and Meigs. If outdoors, consider seeking shelter inside a building. These are the 4 p.m. Eastern Daylight Time conditions. At the Tallahassee Airport, it was mostly sunny. The temperature was 96 degrees. The wind was west at 3 miles an hour. At Florida State University, the temperature was 99 degrees. The wind was west at 7 miles an hour. At Apalachicola, it was mostly sunny. The temperature was 94 degrees. The wind was north at 8 miles an hour. At Panama City Northwest, it was mostly sunny. The temperature was 93 degrees. The wind was northwest at 9 miles an hour. At Dothan, it was sunny. The temperature was 92 degrees. The wind was northwest at 6 miles an hour. At Albany, light rain was falling. The temperature was 89 degrees. The wind was west at 9 miles an hour. At Valdosta, it was mostly sunny. The temperature was 97 degrees. The wind was north at 9 miles an hour. Over the marine area, at the buoys south of Apalachicola, winds were southwest at 12 knots and seas were 4 feet. At the buoys south of Panama City, winds were northwest at 10 knots and seas were 4 feet. At the buoys south of Pensacola, winds were west at 12 knots and seas were 1 foot. The forecast for the local area. Heat advisory remains in effect until 8 p.m. Eastern Daylight Time or 7 p.m. Central Daylight Time this evening. Heat advisory in effect from 11 a.m. Eastern Daylight Time or 10 a.m. Central Daylight Time to 8 p.m. Eastern Daylight Time or 7 p.m. Central Daylight Time Tuesday. Tonight, mostly cloudy with isolated showers and thunderstorms this evening, then partly cloudy after midnight. Lows

the upper 70s. Northwest winds around 5 miles per hour this evening, becoming light and variable. Chance of rain 20%. Heat index values up to 107 early this evening. Tuesday, mostly sunny. Humid with highs in the upper 90s. West winds around 5 miles per hour. Heat index values up to 111. Tuesday night, partly cloudy. Humid with lows in the upper 70s. Southwest winds 5 to 10 miles per hour. Heat index values up to 107 early in the evening. Wednesday, mostly sunny. Numerous showers and thunderstorms in the afternoon. Humid with highs in the upper 90s. West winds 5 to 10 miles per hour. Chance of rain 70%. Heat index values up to 110. Wednesday night, mostly cloudy with numerous showers and thunderstorms in the evening, then partly cloudy with scattered showers and thunderstorms after midnight. Humid with lows in the mid-70s. West winds 5 to 10 miles per hour. Chance of rain 70%. Heat index values up to 105 early in the evening. Thursday, mostly sunny. Scattered showers and thunderstorms in the morning, then numerous showers and thunderstorms in the afternoon. Highs in the lower 90s. Chance of rain 70%. Thursday night, mostly clear. Numerous showers and thunderstorms, mainly in the evening. Lows in the mid-70s. Chance of rain 70%. Friday and Friday night, partly cloudy. A chance of showers and thunderstorms. Highs in the lower 90s. Lows in the mid-70s. Chance of rain 50%. Saturday and Saturday night, mostly cloudy. Showers and thunderstorms likely. Highs in the upper 80s. Lows in the mid-70s. Chance of rain 70%. Sunday, showers. A chance of thunderstorms in the morning, then thunderstorms in the afternoon. Highs in the upper 80s. Chance of rain 90%. Sunday night, mostly cloudy. Showers and thunderstorms, mainly in the evening. Lows in the lower 70s. Chance of rain 80%. Monday, mostly sunny. A chance of showers and thunderstorms in the morning, then showers and thunderstorms likely in the afternoon. Highs in the upper 80s. Chance of rain 60%. The Tropical Weather Outlook. For the North Atlantic, Caribbean Sea, and the Gulf of America, tropical cyclone formation is not expected during the next 7 days. The Surf Zone Forecast General Outlook. Fresh westerly breezes over the Gulf waters today will push 2 to 3 foot surf into the west and southwest facing beaches of the eastern panhandle, setting up a high risk of rip currents. Winds on Tuesday may turn a little north of due west, confining the high risk to the west-facing beaches of Gulf County. Winds on Wednesday and Thursday will turn more southwesterly, expanding the high risk to Franklin County. Based on communication with area beach officials, the following flags are flying at area beaches: Walton, Red Bay, Yellow State Park Gulf Beaches, Red West-facing Gulf Beaches, Red South-facing Gulf Beaches, Yellow Franklin, Yellow. Tide information for Monday, July 27, 2026. St. Mark's River entrance. High 2:35 a.m., low 7:16 a.m., high 1:31 p.m., low 8:44 p.m. Apalachicola. High 5:58 a.m., low 9:03 a.m., high 1:44 p.m., low 10:43 p.m. St. Andrews Bay at Panama City. High 8:55 a.m., low 7:54 p.m. Note that the times of high and low tide are 3 minutes earlier at Shell Point than at the St. Mark's River entrance. The average water temperature at Apalachicola was 86.0 degrees. Sunrise and sunset in Tallahassee. July 27, 2026, sunrise 6:53 a.m. Eastern Daylight Time, sunset 8:35 p.m. Eastern Daylight Time. 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The current time is 5:02 p.m. Eastern Daylight Time. The following broadcast is a special weather statement issued by the National Weather Service in Tallahassee, Florida. Strong thunderstorms will impact Cook, Irwin, Berrien, northwestern Lanier, northwestern Lowndes, northern Brooks, eastern Colquitt, Tift, and southeastern Worth counties through 5:30 p.m. Eastern Daylight Time. At 4:36

p.m. Eastern Daylight Time, Doppler radar was tracking strong thunderstorms along a line extending from near Mystic to Omega to 7 miles southeast of Moultrie. Movement was southeast at 20 miles per hour. Hazard, wind gusts up to 50 miles per hour. Source, radar indicated. Impact, gusty winds could knock down tree limbs and blow around unsecured objects. Locations impacted include Tiffin, Nashville, Adel, Othilla, Moultrie, Valdosta, Hayhira, Sparks, Enigma, Omega, Ray City, Norman Park, Lenox, Alapaha, Pavo, Phillipsburg, Mystic, Unionville, Moody Air Force Base, and Meigs. If outdoors, consider seeking shelter inside a building. These are the 4 p.m. Eastern Daylight Time conditions. At the Tallahassee Airport, it was mostly sunny. The temperature was 96 degrees. The wind was west at 3 miles an hour. At Florida State University, the temperature was 99 degrees. The wind was west at 7 miles an hour. At Apalachicola, it was mostly sunny. The temperature was 94 degrees. The wind was north at 8 miles an hour. At Panama City Northwest, it was mostly sunny. The temperature was 93 degrees. The wind was northwest at 9 miles an hour. At Dothan, it was sunny. The temperature was 92 degrees. The wind was northwest at 6 miles an hour. At Albany, light rain was falling. The temperature was 89 degrees. The wind was west at 9 miles an hour. At Valdosta, it was mostly sunny. The temperature was 97 degrees. The wind was north at 9 miles an hour. Over the marine area, at the buoy south of Apalachicola, winds were southwest at 12 knots and seas were 4 feet. At the buoy south of Panama City, winds were northwest at 10 knots and seas were 4 feet. At the buoy south of Pensacola, winds were west at 12 knots and seas were 1 foot. These are the 5 p.m. Eastern Daylight Time conditions. At the Tallahassee Airport, it was mostly sunny. The temperature was 98 degrees. The wind was northwest at 12 miles an hour. The report from Florida State University was not available. At Apalachicola, it was mostly sunny. The temperature was 92 degrees. The wind was west at 14 miles an hour. At Panama City Northwest, it was sunny. The temperature was 94 degrees. The wind was north at 6 miles an hour. At Dothan, it was partly sunny. The temperature was 92 degrees. The wind was northwest at 6 miles an hour. At Albany, it was mostly sunny. The temperature was 92 degrees. The wind was west at 5 miles an hour. At Valdosta, it was mostly sunny. The temperature was 96 degrees. The wind was north at 6 miles an hour. Over the marine area, at the buoy south of Apalachicola, winds were southwest at 14 knots. At the buoy south of Panama City, winds were west at 10 knots. At the buoy south of Pensacola, winds were west at 14 knots. The forecast for the local area. Heat advisory remains in effect until 8 p.m. Eastern Daylight Time or 7 p.m. Central Daylight Time this evening. Heat advisory in effect from 11 a.m. Eastern Daylight Time or 10 a.m. Central Daylight Time to 8 p.m. Eastern Daylight Time or 7 p.m. Central Daylight Time Tuesday. Tonight, mostly cloudy with isolated showers and thunderstorms this evening, then partly cloudy after midnight. Lows in the upper 70s. Northwest winds around 5 miles per hour this evening, becoming light and variable. Chance of rain 20%. Heat index values up to 107 early this evening. Tuesday, mostly sunny. Humid with highs in the upper 90s. West winds around 5 miles per hour. Heat index values up to 111. Tuesday night, partly cloudy. Humid with lows in the upper 70s. Southwest winds 5 to 10 miles per hour. Heat index values up to 107 early in the evening. Wednesday, mostly sunny. Numerous showers and thunderstorms in the afternoon. Humid with highs in the upper 90s. West winds 5 to 10 miles per hour. Chance of rain 70%. Heat index values up to 110. Wednesday night, mostly cloudy with numerous showers and thunderstorms in the evening, then partly cloudy with scattered showers and thunderstorms after midnight. Humid with lows in the mid-70s. West winds 5 to 10 miles per hour. Chance of rain 70%. Heat index values up to 105 early in the evening. Thursday, mostly sunny.
scattered showers and thunderstorms in the morning, then numerous showers and thunderstorms in the afternoon. Highs in the lower 90s. Chance of rain 70%. Thursday night, mostly clear. Numerous showers and thunderstorms, mainly in the evening. Lows in the mid-70s. Chance of rain 70%. Friday and Friday night, partly cloudy. A chance of showers and thunderstorms. Highs in the lower 90s. Lows in the mid-70s. Chance of rain 50%. Saturday and Saturday night, mostly cloudy. Showers and thunderstorms likely. Highs in the upper 80s. Lows in the mid-70s. Chance of rain 70%. Sunday, showers. A chance of thunderstorms in the morning, then thunderstorms in the afternoon. Highs in the upper 80s. Chance of rain 90%. Sunday night, mostly cloudy. Showers and thunderstorms, mainly in the evening. Lows in the lower 70s. Chance of rain 80%. Monday, mostly sunny. A chance of showers and thunderstorms in the morning, then showers and thunderstorms likely in the afternoon. Highs in the upper 80s. Chance of rain 60%. The Tropical Weather Outlook. For the North Atlantic, Caribbean Sea, and the Gulf of America, tropical cyclone formation is not expected during the next 7 days. The Surf Zone Forecast General Outlook. Fresh westerly breezes over the Gulf waters today will push 2 to 3 foot surf into the west and southwest facing beaches of the eastern panhandle, setting up a high risk of rip currents. Winds on Tuesday may turn a little north of due west, confining the high risk to the west facing beaches of Gulf County. Winds on Wednesday and Thursday will turn more southwesterly, expanding the high risk to Franklin County. Based on communication with area beach officials, the following flags are flying at area beaches: Walton, Red Bay, Yellow State Park Gulf Beaches, Red West Facing Gulf Beaches, Red South Facing Gulf Beaches, Yellow Franklin, Yellow. Tide information for Monday, July 27, 2026. St. Mark's River entrance. High 2:35 a.m., low 7:16 a.m., high 1:31 p.m., low 8:44 p.m. Apalachicola. High 5:58 a.m., low 9:03 a.m., high 1:44 p.m., low 10:43 p.m. St. Andrews Bay at Panama City. High 8:55 a.m., low 7:54 p.m. Note that the times of high and low tide are 3 minutes earlier at Shell Point than at the St. Mark's River entrance. The average water temperature at Apalachicola was 86.0 degrees. Sunrise and sunset in Tallahassee. July 27, 2026, sunrise 6:53 a.m. Eastern Daylight Time, sunset 8:35 p.m. Eastern Daylight Time. 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The current time is 5:10 p.m. Eastern Daylight Time. The following broadcast is a special weather statement issued by the National Weather Service in Tallahassee, Florida. Strong thunderstorms will impact Cook, Irwin, Berrien, northwestern Lanier, northwestern Lowndes, northern Brooks, eastern Colquitt, Tift, and southeastern Worth counties through 5:30 p.m. Eastern Daylight Time. At 4:36 p.m. Eastern Daylight Time, Doppler radar was tracking strong thunderstorms along a line extending from near Mystic to Omega to 7 miles southeast of Moultrie. Movement was southeast at 20 miles per hour. Hazard, wind gusts up to 50 miles per hour. Source, radar indicated. Impact, gusty winds could knock down tree limbs and blow around unsecured objects. Locations impacted include Tiffin, Nashville, Adel, Orsilla, Moultrie, Valdosta, Hayhira, Sparks, Enigma, Omega, Ray City, Norman Park, Lenox, Alapaha, Pavo, Phillipsburg, Mystic, Unionville, Moody Air Force Base, and Meigs. If outdoors, consider seeking shelter inside a building. These are the 5 p.m. Eastern Daylight Time conditions. At the Tallahassee Airport, it was mostly sunny. The temperature was 98 degrees. The wind was northwest at 12 miles an hour. At Florida State University, the temperature was 97 degrees. The wind was west.

The National Weather Service in Tallahassee has issued a severe thunderstorm warning for Cook County in Georgia, southeastern Berrien County in Georgia, northwestern Lanier County in Georgia, northwestern Lowndes County in Georgia, northeastern Brooks County in Georgia, southeastern Colquitt County in Georgia, until 6 p.m. Eastern Daylight Time. At 5:11 p.m. Eastern Daylight Time, a severe thunderstorm was located near Adel, moving southeast at 20 miles per hour. Hazard, 60 miles per hour wind gusts and quarter-size hail. Source, radar indicated. Impact, hail damage to vehicles is expected. Expect wind damage to roofs, siding, and trees. Locations impacted include Adel, Valdosta, Hayhira, Sparks, Ray City, Moody Air Force Base, Remerton, Meigs, Morven, Cecil, Elenton, Reed Bingham State Park, New Lois, Barrett's, Massey, Greggs, Allenville, Teterville, Cook Company Airport, and Barney. For your protection, move to an interior room on the lowest floor of a building. Repeating, a severe thunderstorm warning has been issued until 6 p.m. Eastern Daylight Time for the following county, Brooks, Georgia. 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The latest weather and forecast information can also be accessed by calling our automated forecast line at 850-942-8851. The National Weather Service in Tallahassee has issued a severe thunderstorm warning for Cook County in Georgia, southeastern Berrien County in Georgia, northwestern Lanier County in Georgia, northwestern Lowndes County in Georgia, northeastern Brooks County in Georgia, southeastern Colquitt County in Georgia, until 6 p.m. Eastern Daylight Time. At 5:11 p.m. Eastern Daylight Time, a severe thunderstorm was located near Adel, moving southeast at 20 miles per hour. Hazard, 60 miles per hour wind gusts and quarter-size hail. Source, radar indicated. Impact, hail damage to vehicles is expected. Expect wind damage to roofs, siding, and trees. Locations impacted include Adel, Valdosta, Hayhira, Sparks, Ray City, Moody Air Force Base, Remerton, Meigs, Morven, Cecil, Elenton, Reed Bingham State Park, New Lois, Barrett's, Massey, Greggs, Allenville, Teterville, Cook Company Airport, and Barney. For your protection, move to an interior room on the lowest floor of a building. Repeating, a severe thunderstorm warning has been issued until 6 p.m. Eastern Daylight Time for the following county, Brooks, Georgia. The following broadcast is a special weather statement issued by the National Weather Service in Tallahassee, Florida. Strong thunderstorms will impact Cook, Irwin, Berrien, northwestern Lanier, northwestern Lowndes, northern Brooks, eastern Colquitt, Tift, and southeastern Worth counties through 5:30 p.m. Eastern Daylight Time. At 4:36 p.m. Eastern Daylight Time, Doppler radar was tracking strong thunderstorms along a line extending from near Mystic to Omega to 7 miles southeast of Moultrie. Movement was southeast at 20 miles per hour. Hazard, wind gusts up to 50 miles per hour. Source, radar indicated. Impact, gusty winds could knock down tree limbs and blow around unsecured objects. Locations impacted include Tiffin, Nashville, Adel, Othilla, Moultrie, Valdosta, Hayhira, Sparks, Enigma, Omega, Ray City, Norman Park, Lenox, Arapaho, Pavo, Phillipsburg, Mystic, Unionville, Moody Air Force Base, and Meigs. If outdoors, consider seeking shelter inside a building. These are the 5 p.m. Eastern Daylight Time conditions. At the Tallahassee Airport, it was mostly sunny. The temperature was 98 degrees. The wind was northwest at 12 miles an hour. At Florida State University, the temperature was 97 degrees. The wind was west at 3 miles an hour. At Apalachicola, it was mostly sunny. The temperature was 92 degrees. The wind was west at 14 miles an hour. At Panama City Northwest, it was sunny. The temperature was 94 degrees. The wind was north at 6 miles an hour. At Dothan, it was partly sunny. The temperature was 92 degrees. The wind was northwest at 6 miles an hour. At Albany, it was partly sunny. The temperature was 92 degrees. The wind was west at 5 miles an hour. At Valdosta, it was mostly sunny. The temperature was 96 degrees. The wind was north at 6 miles an hour.

These are the 5 p.m. Eastern Daylight Time conditions. At the Tallahassee Airport, it was mostly sunny. The temperature was 98 degrees. The wind was northwest at 12 miles an hour. At Florida State University, the temperature was 97 degrees. The wind was west at 3 miles an hour. At Apalachicola, it was mostly sunny. The temperature was 92 degrees. The wind was west at 14 miles an hour. At Panama City Northwest, it was sunny. The temperature was 94 degrees. The wind was north at 6 miles an hour. At Dothan, it was partly sunny. The temperature was 92 degrees. The wind was northwest at 6 miles an hour. At Albany, it was mostly sunny. The temperature was 92 degrees. The wind was west at 5 miles an hour. At Valdosta, it was mostly sunny. The temperature was 96 degrees. The wind was north at 6 miles an hour. The current time is 5:18 p.m. Eastern Daylight Time. 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The latest weather and forecast information can also be accessed by calling our automated forecast line at 850-942-8851. The National Weather Service in Tallahassee has issued a severe thunderstorm warning for Cook County in Georgia, southeastern Berrien County in Georgia, northwestern Lanier County in Georgia, northwestern Lowndes County in Georgia, northeastern Brooks County in Georgia, southeastern Colquitt County in Georgia, until 6 p.m. Eastern Daylight Time. At 5:11 p.m. Eastern Daylight Time, a severe thunderstorm was located near Adel, moving southeast at 20 miles per hour. Hazard, 60 miles per hour wind gusts and quarter-size hail. Source, radar indicated. Impact, hail damage to vehicles is expected. Expect wind damage to roofs, siding, and trees. Locations impacted include Adel, Valdosta, Hayhira, Sparks, Ray City, Moody Air Force Base, Remerton, Meigs, Morven, Cecil, Elenton, Reed Bingham State Park, New Lois, Barrett's, Massey, Greggs, Allenville, Teterville, Cook Company Airport, and Barney. For your protection, move to an interior room on the lowest floor of a building. Repeating, a severe thunderstorm warning has been issued until 6 p.m. Eastern Daylight Time for the following county, Brooks, Georgia. The following broadcast is a special weather statement issued by the National Weather Service in Tallahassee, Florida. Strong thunderstorms will impact Cook, Irwin, Berrien, northwestern Lanier, northwestern Lowndes, northern Brooks, eastern Colquitt, Tift, and southeastern Worth counties through 5:30 p.m. Eastern Daylight Time. At 4:36 p.m. Eastern Daylight Time, Doppler radar was tracking strong thunderstorms along a line extending from near Mystic to Omega to 7 miles southeast of Moultrie. Movement was southeast at 20 miles per hour. Hazard, wind gusts up to 50 miles per hour. Source, radar indicated. Impact, gusty winds could knock down tree limbs and blow around unsecured objects. Locations impacted include Tiffin, Nashville, Adel, Othilla, Moultrie, Valdosta, Hayhira, Sparks, Enigma, Omega, Ray City, Norman Park, Lenox, Alapaha, Pavo, Phillipsburg, Mystic, Unionville, Moody Air Force Base, and Meigs. If outdoors, consider seeking shelter inside a building. These are the 5 p.m. Eastern Daylight Time conditions. At the Tallahassee Airport, it was mostly sunny. The temperature was 98 degrees. The wind was northwest at 12 miles an hour. At Florida State University, the temperature was 97 degrees. The wind was west at 3 miles an hour. At Apalachicola, it was mostly sunny. The temperature was 92 degrees. The wind was west at 14 miles an hour. At Panama City Northwest, it was sunny. The temperature was 94 degrees. The wind was north at 6 miles an hour. At Dothan, it was partly sunny. The temperature was 92 degrees. The wind was northwest at 6 miles an hour. At Albany, it was mostly sunny. The temperature was 92 degrees. The wind was west at 5 miles an hour. At Valdosta, it was mostly sunny. The temperature was 96 degrees. The wind was north at 6 miles an hour. The current time is 5:22 p.m. Eastern Daylight Time. 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

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The latest weather and forecast information can also be accessed by calling our automated forecast line at 850-942-8851. The National Weather Service in Tallahassee has issued a severe thunderstorm warning for Cook County in Georgia, southeastern Berrien County in Georgia, northwestern Lanier County in Georgia, northwestern Lowndes County in Georgia, northeastern Brooks County in Georgia, southeastern Colquitt County in Georgia, until 6 p.m. Eastern Daylight Time. At 5:11 p.m. Eastern Daylight Time, a severe thunderstorm was located near Adel, moving southeast at 20 miles per hour. Hazard, 60 miles per hour wind gusts and quarter-size hail. Source, radar indicated. Impact, hail damage to vehicles is expected. Expect wind damage to roofs, siding, and trees. Locations impacted include Adel, Valdosta, Hayhira, Sparks, Ray City, Moody Air Force Base, Remerton, Meigs, Morven, Cecil, Ellenton, Reed Bingham State Park, New Lois, Barretts, Massey, Greggs, Allenville, Teterville, Cook Company Airport, and Barney. For your protection, move to an interior room on the lowest floor of a building. Repeating, a severe thunderstorm warning has been issued until 6 p.m. Eastern Daylight Time for the following county, Brooks, Georgia. The following broadcast is a special weather statement issued by the National Weather Service in Tallahassee, Florida. Strong thunderstorms will impact Cook, Irwin, Berrien, northwestern Lanier, northwestern Lowndes, northern Brooks, eastern Colquitt, Tift, and southeastern Worth counties through 5:30 p.m. Eastern Daylight Time. At 4:36 p.m. Eastern Daylight Time, Doppler radar was tracking strong thunderstorms along a line extending from near Mystic to Omega to 7 miles southeast of Moultrie. Movement was southeast at 20 miles per hour. Hazard, wind gusts up to 50 miles per hour. Source, radar indicated. Impact, gusty winds could knock down tree limbs and blow around unsecured objects. Locations impacted include Tiffin, Nashville, Adel, Osceola, Moultrie, Valdosta, Hayhira, Sparks, Enigma, Omega, Ray City, Norman Park, Lenox, Arapaho, Pavo, Phillipsburg, Mystic, Unionville, Moody Air Force Base, and Meigs. If outdoors, consider seeking shelter inside a building. These are the 5 p.m. Eastern Daylight Time conditions. At the Tallahassee Airport, it was mostly sunny. The temperature was 98 degrees. The wind was northwest at 12 miles an hour. At Florida State University, the temperature was 97 degrees. The wind was west at 3 miles an hour. At Apalachicola, it was mostly sunny. The temperature was 92 degrees. The wind was west at 14 miles an hour. At Panama City Northwest, it was sunny. The temperature was 94 degrees. The wind was north at 6 miles an hour. At Dothan, it was partly sunny. The temperature was 92 degrees. The wind was northwest at 6 miles an hour. At Albany, it was mostly sunny. The temperature was 92 degrees. The wind was west at 5 miles an hour. At Valdosta, it was mostly sunny. The temperature was 96 degrees. The wind was north at 6 miles an hour. The current time is 5:26 p.m. Eastern Daylight Time. 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The latest weather and forecast information can also be accessed by calling our automated forecast line at 850-942-8851. The National Weather Service in Tallahassee has issued a severe thunderstorm warning for Cook County in Georgia, southeastern Berrien County in Georgia, northwestern Lanier County in Georgia, northwestern Lowndes County in Georgia, northeastern Brooks County in Georgia, southeastern Colquitt County in Georgia, until 6 p.m. Eastern Daylight Time. At 5:11 p.m. Eastern Daylight Time, a severe thunderstorm was located near Adel, moving southeast at 20 miles per hour. Hazard, 60 miles per hour wind gusts and quarter-size hail. Source, radar indicated. Impact, hail damage to vehicles is expected. Expect wind damage to roofs, siding, and trees. Locations impacted include Adel, Valdosta, Hayhira, Sparks, Ray City, Moody Air Force Base, Remerton, Meigs, Morven, Cecil, Ellenton, Reed Bingham State Park, New Lois, Barretts,

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Repeating, a severe thunderstorm warning has been issued until 6 p.m. Eastern Daylight Time for the following county, Brooks, Georgia. The following broadcast is a special weather statement issued by the National Weather Service in Tallahassee, Florida. Strong thunderstorms will impact Cook, Irwin, Berrien, Northwestern Lanier, Northwestern Lowndes, Northern Brooks, Eastern Colquitt, Tift, and Southeastern Worth counties through 5:30 p.m. Eastern Daylight Time. At 4:36 p.m. Eastern Daylight Time, Doppler radar was tracking strong thunderstorms along a line extending from near Mystic to Omega to 7 miles southeast of Moultrie. Movement was southeast at 20 miles per hour. Hazard, wind gusts up to 50 miles per hour. Source, radar indicated. Impact, gusty winds could knock down tree limbs and blow around unsecured objects. Locations impacted include Tiffin, Nashville, Adel, Othilla, Moultrie, Valdosta, Hayhira, Sparks, Enigma, Omega, Ray City, Norman Park, Lenox, Alapaha, Pavo, Phillipsburg, Mystic, Unionville, Moody Air Force Base, and Meigs. If outdoors, consider seeking shelter inside a building. These are the 5 p.m. Eastern Daylight Time conditions. At the Tallahassee Airport, it was mostly sunny. The temperature was 98 degrees. The wind was northwest at 12 miles an hour. At Florida State University, the temperature was 97 degrees. The wind was west at 3 miles an hour. At Apalachicola, it was mostly sunny. The temperature was 92 degrees. The wind was west at 14 miles an hour. At Panama City Northwest, it was sunny. The temperature was 94 degrees. The wind was north at 6 miles an hour. At Dothan, it was partly sunny. The temperature was 92 degrees. The wind was northwest at 6 miles an hour. At Albany, it was mostly sunny. The temperature was 92 degrees. The wind was west at 5 miles an hour. At Valdosta, it was mostly sunny. The temperature was 96 degrees. The wind was north at 6 miles an hour. The current time is 5:29 p.m. Eastern Daylight Time. 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The latest weather and forecast information can also be accessed by calling our automated forecast line at 850-942-8851. The National Weather Service in Tallahassee has issued a severe thunderstorm warning for Cook County in Georgia, southeastern Berrien County in Georgia, northwestern Lanier County in Georgia, northwestern Lowndes County in Georgia, northeastern Brooks County in Georgia, southeastern Colquitt County in Georgia, until 6 p.m. Eastern Daylight Time. At 5:11 p.m. Eastern Daylight Time, a severe thunderstorm was located near Adel, moving southeast at 20 miles per hour. Hazard, 60 miles per hour wind gusts and quarter-size hail. Source, radar indicated. Impact, hail damage to vehicles is expected. Expect wind damage to roofs, siding, and trees. Locations impacted include Adel, Valdosta, Hayhira, Sparks, Ray City, Moody Air Force Base, Remerton, Meigs, Morven, Cecil, Hillenton, Reed Bingham State Park, New Lois, Barretts, Massey, Greggs, Allenville, Teeterville, Cook Company Airport, and Barney. For your protection, move to an interior room on the lowest floor of a building. Repeating, a severe thunderstorm warning has been issued until 6 p.m. Eastern Daylight Time for the following county, Brooks, Georgia. These are the 5 p.m. Eastern Daylight Time conditions. At the Tallahassee Airport, it was mostly sunny. The temperature was 98 degrees. The wind was northwest at 12 miles an hour. At Florida State University, the temperature was 97 degrees. The wind was west at 3 miles an hour. At Apalachicola, it was mostly sunny. The temperature was 92 degrees. The wind was west at 14 miles an hour. At Panama City Northwest, it was sunny. The temperature was 94 degrees. The wind was north at 6 miles an hour. At Dothan, it was partly sunny. The temperature was 92 degrees. The wind was northwest at 6 miles an hour. At Albany, it was mostly sunny. The temperature was 92 degrees. The wind was west at 5 miles an hour. At Valdosta, it was mostly sunny.

Storm was located near Adel, moving southeast at 20 miles per hour. Hazard, 60 miles per hour in gusts and quarter-size hail. Source, radar indicated. Impact, hail damage to vehicles is expected. Expect wind damage to roofs, siding, and trees. Locations impacted include Adel, Valdosta, Hayhira, Sparks, Ray City, Moody Air Force Base, Remerton, Meigs, Morven, Cecil, Elempton, Reed Bingham State Park, New Lois, Barrett's, Massey, Greggs, Allenville, Teterville, Cook Company Airport, and Barney. 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Repeating, a severe thunderstorm warning has been issued until 6 p.m. Eastern Daylight Time for the following county, Brooks, Georgia. These are the 5 p.m. Eastern Daylight Time conditions. At the Tallahassee Airport, it was mostly sunny. The temperature was 98 degrees. The wind was northwest at 12 miles an hour. At Florida State University, the temperature was 97 degrees. The wind was west at 3 miles an hour. At Apalachicola, it was mostly sunny. The temperature was 92 degrees. The wind was west at 14 miles an hour. At Panama City Northwest, it was sunny. The temperature was 94 degrees. The wind was north at 6 miles an hour. At Dothan, it was partly sunny. The temperature was 92 degrees. The wind was northwest at 6 miles an hour. At Albany, it was mostly sunny. The temperature was 92 degrees. The wind was west at 5 miles an hour. At Valdosta, it was mostly sunny. The temperature was 96 degrees. The wind was north at 6 miles an hour. The current time is 5:35 p.m. Eastern Daylight Time. 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The latest weather and forecast information can also be accessed by calling our automated forecast line at 850-942-8851. The National Weather Service in Tallahassee has issued a severe thunderstorm warning for Cook County in Georgia, southeastern Berrien County in Georgia, northwestern Lanier County in Georgia, northwestern Lowndes County in Georgia, northeastern Brooks County in Georgia, southeastern Colquitt County in Georgia, until 6 p.m. Eastern Daylight Time. At 5:11 p.m. Eastern Daylight Time, a severe thunderstorm was located near Adel, moving southeast at 20 miles per hour. Hazard, 60 miles per hour in gusts and quarter-size hail. Source, radar indicated. Impact, hail damage to vehicles is expected. Expect wind damage to roofs, siding, and trees. Locations impacted include Adel, Valdosta, Hayhira, Sparks, Ray City, Moody Air Force Base, Remerton, Meigs, Morven, Cecil, Elempton, Reed Bingham State Park, New Lois, Barrett's, Massey, Greggs, Allenville, Teterville, Cook Company Airport, and Barney. For your protection, move to an interior room on the lowest floor of a building. Repeating, a severe thunderstorm warning has been issued until 6 p.m. Eastern Daylight Time for the following county, Brooks, Georgia. These are the 5 p.m. Eastern Daylight Time conditions. At the Tallahassee Airport, it was mostly sunny. The temperature was 98 degrees. The wind was northwest at 12 miles an hour. At Florida State University, the temperature was 97 degrees. The wind was west at 3 miles an hour. At Apalachicola, it was mostly sunny. The temperature was 92 degrees. The wind was west at 14 miles an hour. At Panama City Northwest, it was sunny. The temperature was 94 degrees. The wind was north at 6 miles an hour. At Dothan, it was partly sunny. The temperature was 92 degrees. The wind was northwest at 6 miles an hour. At Albany, it was mostly sunny. The temperature was 92 degrees. The wind was west at 5 miles an hour. At Valdosta, it was mostly sunny. The temperature was 96 degrees. The wind was north at 6 miles an hour. The current time is 5:38 p.m. Eastern Daylight Time. 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

8851. The National Weather Service in Tallahassee has issued a severe thunderstorm warning for Cook County in Georgia, southeastern Berrien County in Georgia, northwestern Lanier County in Georgia, northwestern Lowndes County in Georgia, northeastern Brooks County in Georgia, southeastern Colquitt County in Georgia, until 6 p.m. Eastern Daylight Time. At 5:11 p.m. Eastern Daylight Time, a severe thunderstorm was located near Adel, moving southeast at 20 miles per hour. Hazard, 60 miles per hour wind gusts and quarter-size hail. Source, radar indicated. Impact, hail damage to vehicles is expected. Expect wind damage to roofs, siding, and trees. Locations impacted include Adel, Valdosta, Hayhira, Sparks, Ray City, Moody Air Force Base, Remerton, Meigs, Morven, Cecil, Elenton, Reed Bingham State Park, New Lois, Barretts, Massey, Greggs, Allenville, Teterville, Cook Company Airport, and Barney. 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Repeating, a severe thunderstorm warning has been issued until 6 p.m. Eastern Daylight Time for the following county, Brooks, Georgia. These are the 5 p.m. Eastern Daylight Time conditions. At the Tallahassee Airport, it was mostly sunny. The temperature was 98 degrees. The wind was northwest at 12 miles an hour. At Florida State University, the temperature was 97 degrees. The wind was west at 3 miles an hour. At Apalachicola, it was mostly sunny. The temperature was 92 degrees. The wind was west at 14 miles an hour. At Panama City Northwest, it was sunny. The temperature was 94 degrees. The wind was north at 6 miles an hour. At Dothan, it was partly sunny. The temperature was 92 degrees. The wind was northwest at 6 miles an hour. At Albany, it was mostly sunny. The temperature was 92 degrees. The wind was west at 5 miles an hour. At Valdosta, it was mostly sunny. The temperature was 96 degrees. The wind was north at 6 miles an hour. The current time is 5:40 p.m. Eastern Daylight Time. 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The latest weather and forecast information can also be accessed by calling our automated forecast line at 850-942-8851. The National Weather Service in Tallahassee has issued a severe thunderstorm warning for Cook County in Georgia, southeastern Berrien County in Georgia, northwestern Lanier County in Georgia, northwestern Lowndes County in Georgia, northeastern Brooks County in Georgia, southeastern Colquitt County in Georgia, until 6 p.m. Eastern Daylight Time. At 5:11 p.m. Eastern Daylight Time, a severe thunderstorm was located near Adel, moving southeast at 20 miles per hour. Hazard, 60 miles per hour wind gusts and quarter-size hail. Source, radar indicated. Impact, hail damage to vehicles is expected. Expect wind damage to roofs, siding, and trees. Locations impacted include Adel, Valdosta, Hayhira, Sparks, Ray City, Moody Air Force Base, Remerton, Meigs, Morven, Cecil, Elenton, Reed Bingham State Park, New Lois, Barretts, Massey, Greggs, Allenville, Teterville, Cook Company Airport, and Barney. For your protection, move to an interior room on the lowest floor of a building. Repeating, a severe thunderstorm warning has been issued until 6 p.m. Eastern Daylight Time for the following county, Brooks, Georgia. These are the 5 p.m. Eastern Daylight Time conditions. At the Tallahassee Airport, it was mostly sunny. The temperature was 98 degrees. The wind was northwest at 12 miles an hour. At Florida State University, the temperature was 97 degrees. The wind was west at 3 miles an hour. At Apalachicola, it was mostly sunny. The temperature was 92 degrees. The wind was west at 14 miles an hour. At Panama City Northwest, it was sunny. The temperature was 94 degrees. The wind was north at 6 miles an hour. At Dothan, it was partly sunny. The temperature was 92 degrees. The wind was northwest at 6 miles an hour. At Albany, it was mostly sunny. The temperature was 92 degrees. The wind was west at 5 miles an hour. At Valdosta, it was mostly sunny. The temperature was 96 degrees. The wind was north at 6 miles an hour. The current time is

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The latest weather and forecast information can also be accessed by calling our automated forecast line at 850-942-8851. The National Weather Service in Tallahassee has issued a severe thunderstorm warning for Cook County in Georgia, southeastern Berrien County in Georgia, northwestern Lanier County in Georgia, northwestern Lowndes County in Georgia, northeastern Brooks County in Georgia, southeastern Colquitt County in Georgia, until 6 p.m. Eastern Daylight Time. At 5:11 p.m. Eastern Daylight Time, a severe thunderstorm was located near Adel, moving southeast at 20 miles per hour. Hazard, 60 miles per hour wind gusts and quarter-size hail. Source, radar indicated. Impact, hail damage to vehicles is expected. Expect wind damage to roofs, siding, and trees. Locations impacted include Adel, Valdosta, Hayhira, Sparks, Ray City, Moody Air Force Base, Remerton, Mayix, Morven, Cecil, Ellenton, Reed Bingham State Park, New Lois, Barrett's, Massey, Gregg's, Allenville, Teterville, Cook Company Airport, and Barney. 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Repeating, a severe thunderstorm warning has been issued until 6 p.m. Eastern Daylight Time for the following county, Brooks, Georgia. These are the 5 p.m. Eastern Daylight Time conditions. At the Tallahassee Airport, it was mostly sunny. The temperature was 98 degrees. The wind was northwest at 12 miles an hour. At Florida State University, the temperature was 97 degrees. The wind was west at 3 miles an hour. At Apalachicola, it was mostly sunny. The temperature was 92 degrees. The wind was west at 14 miles an hour. At Panama City Northwest, it was sunny. The temperature was 94 degrees. The wind was north at 6 miles an hour. At Dothan, it was partly sunny. The temperature was 92 degrees. The wind was northwest at 6 miles an hour. At Albany, it was mostly sunny. The temperature was 92 degrees. The wind was west at 5 miles an hour. At Valdosta, it was mostly sunny. The temperature was 96 degrees. The wind was north at 6 miles an hour. The current time is 5:46 p.m. Eastern Daylight Time. 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The latest weather and forecast information can also be accessed by calling our automated forecast line at 850-942-8851. The National Weather Service in Tallahassee has issued a severe thunderstorm warning for Cook County in Georgia, southeastern Berrien County in Georgia, northwestern Lanier County in Georgia, northwestern Lowndes County in Georgia, northeastern Brooks County in Georgia, southeastern Colquitt County in Georgia, until 6 p.m. Eastern Daylight Time. At 5:11 p.m. Eastern Daylight Time, a severe thunderstorm was located near Adel, moving southeast at 20 miles per hour. Hazard, 60 miles per hour wind gusts and quarter-size hail. Source, radar indicated. Impact, hail damage to vehicles is expected. Expect wind damage to roofs, siding, and trees. Locations impacted include Adel, Valdosta, Hayhira, Sparks, Ray City, Moody Air Force Base, Remerton, Mayix, Morven, Cecil, Ellenton, Reed Bingham State Park, New Lois, Barrett's, Massey, Gregg's, Allenville, Teterville, Cook Company Airport, and Barney. 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Repeating, a severe thunderstorm warning has been issued until 6 p.m. Eastern Daylight Time for the following county, Brooks, Georgia. These are the 5 p.m. Eastern Daylight Time conditions. At the Tallahassee Airport, it was mostly sunny. The temperature was 98 degrees. The wind was northwest at 12 miles an hour. At Florida State University, the temperature was 97 degrees. The wind was west at 3 miles an hour. At Apalachicola, it was mostly sunny. The temperature was 92 degrees. The wind was west at 14 miles an hour. At Panama City Northwest, it was sunny. The temperature was 94 degrees. The wind was north at 6 miles an hour. At

And it was partly sunny. The temperature was 92 degrees. The wind was northwest at 6 miles an hour. At Albany, it was mostly sunny. The temperature was 92 degrees. The wind was west at 5 miles an hour. The following broadcast is a special weather statement issued by the National Weather Service in Tallahassee, Florida. Strong thunderstorms will impact Dale, Southern Henry, Eastern Geneva, Houston, Northwestern Miller, Northwestern Seminole, and Western Early Counties through 6:45 p.m. Eastern Daylight Time, or 5:45 p.m. Central Daylight Time. At 5:48 p.m. Eastern Daylight Time, or 4:48 p.m. Central Daylight Time, Doppler radar was tracking strong thunderstorms along a line extending from 6 miles southwest of Abbeville to 10 miles north of Midland City to near Ozark. Movement was southeast at 15 miles per hour. Hazard, wind gusts up to 40 miles per hour and pea-sized hail. Source, radar indicated. Impact, gusty winds could knock down tree limbs and blow around unsecured objects. Minor hail damage to vegetation is possible. Locations impacted include Daleville, Abbeville, Cottonwood, Blakely, Headland, Dothan, Fort Rucker, Ozark, Enterprise, Hartford, Taylor, Midland City, Kinsey, Ashford, Level Plains, Slocum, Cowarts, Newton, Webb, and Columbia. If outdoors, consider seeking shelter inside a building. These are the 5 p.m. Eastern Daylight Time conditions. At the Tallahassee Airport, it was mostly sunny. The temperature was 98 degrees. The wind was northwest at 12 miles an hour. At Florida State University, the temperature was 97 degrees. The wind was west at 3 miles an hour. At Apalachicola, it was mostly sunny. The temperature was 92 degrees. The wind was west at 14 miles an hour. At Panama City Northwest, it was sunny. The temperature was 94 degrees. The wind was north at 6 miles an hour. At Dothan, it was partly sunny. The temperature was 92 degrees. The wind was northwest at 6 miles an hour. At Albany, it was mostly sunny. The temperature was 92 degrees. The wind was west at 5 miles an hour. At Valdosta, it was mostly sunny. The temperature was 96 degrees. The wind was north at 6 miles an hour. The current time is 5:50 p.m. Eastern Daylight Time. 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The latest weather and forecast information can also be accessed by calling our automated forecast line at 850-942-8851. The National Weather Service in Tallahassee has issued a severe thunderstorm warning for Cook County in Georgia, southeastern Berrien County in Georgia, northwestern Lanier County in Georgia, northwestern Lowndes County in Georgia, northeastern Brooks County in Georgia, southeastern Colquitt County in Georgia, until 6 p.m. Eastern Daylight Time. At 5:11 p.m. Eastern Daylight Time, a severe thunderstorm was located near Adel, moving southeast at 20 miles per hour. Hazard, 60 miles per hour wind gusts and quarter-size hail. Source, radar indicated. Impact, hail damage to vehicles is expected. Expect wind damage to roofs, siding, and trees. Locations impacted include Adel, Valdosta, Hayhira, Sparks, Ray City, Moody Air Force Base, Remerton, Meigs, Morven, Cecil, Elenton, Reed Bingham State Park, New Lois, Barrett's, Massey, Greggs, Allenville, Teterville, Cook Company Airport, and Barney. For your protection, move to an interior room on the lowest floor of a building. Repeating, a severe thunderstorm warning has been issued until 6 p.m. Eastern Daylight Time for the following county, Brooks, Georgia. The following broadcast is a special weather statement issued by the National Weather Service in Tallahassee, Florida. Strong thunderstorms will impact Dale, Southern Henry, Eastern Geneva, Houston, Northwestern Miller, Northwestern Seminole, and Western Early Counties through 6:45 p.m. Eastern Daylight Time, or 5:45 p.m. Central Daylight Time. At 5:48 p.m. Eastern Daylight Time, or 4:48 p.m. Central Daylight Time, Doppler radar was tracking strong thunderstorms along a line extending from 6 miles southwest of Abbeville to 10 miles north of Midland City to near Ozark. Movement was southeast at 15 miles per hour. Hazard, wind gusts up to 40 miles per hour and pea-sized hail. Source, radar indicated. Impact, gusty winds could knock down tree limbs and blow around unsecured objects. Minor hail damage.

to vegetation is possible. Locations impacted include Daleville, Abbeville, Cottonwood, Blakely, Headland, Dothan, Fort Rucker, Ozark, Enterprise, Hartford, Taylor, Midland City, Kinsey, Ashford, Level Plains, Slocum, Cowarts, Newton, Webb, and Columbia. If outdoors, consider seeking shelter inside a building. These are the 5 p.m. Eastern Daylight Time conditions. At the Tallahassee Airport, it was mostly sunny. The temperature was 98 degrees. The wind was northwest at 12 miles an hour. At Florida State University, the temperature was 97 degrees. The wind was west at 3 miles an hour. At Apalachicola, it was mostly sunny. The temperature was 92 degrees. The wind was west at 14 miles an hour. At Panama City Northwest, it was sunny. The temperature was 94 degrees. The wind was north at 6 miles an hour. At Dothan, it was partly sunny. The temperature was 92 degrees. The wind was northwest at 6 miles an hour. At Albany, it was mostly sunny. The temperature was 92 degrees. The wind was west at 5 miles an hour. At Valdosta, it was mostly sunny. The temperature was 96 degrees. The wind was north at 6 miles an hour. The current time is 5:54 p.m. Eastern Daylight Time. 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The latest weather and forecast information can also be accessed by calling our automated forecast line at 850-942-8851. The National Weather Service in Tallahassee has issued a severe thunderstorm warning for Cook County in Georgia, southeastern Berrien County in Georgia, northwestern Lanier County in Georgia, northwestern Lowndes County in Georgia, northeastern Brooks County in Georgia, southeastern Colquitt County in Georgia, until 6 p.m. Eastern Daylight Time. At 5:11 p.m. Eastern Daylight Time, a severe thunderstorm was located near Adel, moving southeast at 20 miles per hour. Hazard, 60 miles per hour wind gusts and quarter-size hail. Source, radar indicated. Impact, hail damage to vehicles is expected. Expect wind damage to roofs, siding, and trees. Locations impacted include Adel, Valdosta, Hayhira, Sparks, Ray City, Moody Air Force Base, Remerton, Meigs, Morven, Cecil, Elenton, Reed Bingham State Park, New Lois, Barretts, Massey, Greggs, Allenville, Teterville, Cook Company Airport, and Barney. For your protection, move to an interior room on the lowest floor of a building. Repeating, a severe thunderstorm warning has been issued until 6 p.m. Eastern Daylight Time for the following county, Brooks, Georgia. The following broadcast is a special weather statement issued by the National Weather Service in Tallahassee, Florida. Strong thunderstorms will impact Dale, southern Henry, eastern Geneva, Houston, northwestern Miller, northwestern Seminole, and western Early counties through 6:45 p.m. Eastern Daylight Time or 5:45 p.m. Central Daylight Time. At 5:48 p.m. Eastern Daylight Time or 4:48 p.m. Central Daylight Time, Doppler radar was tracking strong thunderstorms along a line extending from 6 miles southwest of Abbeville to 10 miles north of Midland City to near Ozark. Movement was southeast at 15 miles per hour. Hazard, wind gusts up to 40 miles per hour and pea-size hail. Source, radar indicated. Impact, gusty winds could knock down tree limbs and blow around unsecured objects. Minor hail damage to vegetation is possible. Locations impacted include Daleville, Abbeville, Cottonwood, Blakely, Headland, Dothan, Fort Rucker, Ozark, Enterprise, Hartford, Taylor, Midland City, Kinsey, Ashford, Level Plains, Slocum, Cowarts, Newton, Webb, and Columbia. If outdoors, consider seeking shelter inside a building. These are the 5 p.m. Eastern Daylight Time conditions. At the Tallahassee Airport, it was mostly sunny. The temperature was 98 degrees. The wind was northwest at 12 miles an hour. At Florida State University, the temperature was 97 degrees. The wind was west at 3 miles an hour. At Apalachicola, it was mostly sunny. The temperature was 92 degrees. The wind was west at 14 miles an hour. At Panama City Northwest, it was sunny. The temperature was 94 degrees. The wind was north at 6 miles an hour. At Dothan, it was partly sunny. The temperature was 92 degrees.

The wind was northwest at 6 miles an hour. At Albany, it was mostly sunny. The temperature was 92 degrees. The wind was west at 5 miles an hour. At Valdosta, it was mostly sunny. The temperature was 96 degrees. The wind was north at 6 miles an hour. The current time is 5:58 p.m. Eastern Daylight Time. 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The latest weather and forecast information can also be accessed by calling our automated forecast line at 850-942-8851. The National Weather Service in Tallahassee has issued a severe thunderstorm warning for Cook County in Georgia, southeastern Berrien County in Georgia, northwestern Lanier County in Georgia, northwestern Lowndes County in Georgia, northeastern Brooks County in Georgia, southeastern Colquitt County in Georgia, until 6 p.m. Eastern Daylight Time. At 5:11 p.m. Eastern Daylight Time, a severe thunderstorm was located near Adel, moving southeast at 20 miles per hour. Hazard, 60 miles per hour wind gusts and quarter-size hail. Source, radar indicated. Impact, hail damage to vehicles is expected. Expect wind damage to roofs, siding, and trees. Locations impacted include Adel, Valdosta, Hayhira, Sparks, Ray City, Moody Air Force Base, Remerton, Meigs, Morven, Cecil, Elanton, Reed Bingham State Park, New Lois, Barretts, Massey, Greggs, Allenville, Teterville, Cook Company Airport, and Barney. For your protection, move to an interior room on the lowest floor of a building. Repeating, a severe thunderstorm warning has been issued until 6 p.m. Eastern Daylight Time for the following county, Brooks, Georgia. Tide information for Monday, July 27, 2026. St. Mark's River entrance. High 2:35 a.m., low 7:16 a.m., high 1:31 p.m., low 8:44 p.m. Apalachicola. High 5:58 a.m., low 9:03 a.m., high 1:44 p.m., low 10:43 p.m. St. Andrews Bay at Panama City. High 8:55 a.m., low 7:54 p.m. Note that the times of high and low tide are 3 minutes earlier at Shell Point than at the St. Mark's River entrance. The average water temperature at Apalachicola was 86.0 degrees. Sunrise and sunset in Tallahassee. July 27, 2026, sunrise 6:53 a.m. Eastern Daylight Time, sunset 8:35 p.m. Eastern Daylight Time. 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The following broadcast is a special weather statement issued by the National Weather Service in Tallahassee, Florida. Strong thunderstorms will impact Dale, Southern Henry, Eastern Geneva, Houston, Northwestern Miller, Northwestern Seminole, and Western Early Counties through 6:45 p.m. Eastern Daylight Time, or 5:45 p.m. Central Daylight Time. At 5:48 p.m. Eastern Daylight Time, or 4:48 p.m. Central Daylight Time, Doppler radar was tracking strong thunderstorms along a line extending from 6 miles southwest of Abbeville to 10 miles north of Midland City to near Ozark. Movement was southeast at 15 miles per hour. Hazard, wind gusts up to 40 miles per hour and pea-sized hail. Source, radar indicated. Impact, gusty winds could knock down tree limbs and blow around unsecured objects. Minor hail damage to vegetation is possible. Locations impacted include Daleville, Abbeville, Cottonwood, Blakely, Headland, Dothan, Fort Rucker, Ozark, Enterprise, Hartford, Taylor, Midland City, Kinsey, Ashford, Level Plains, Slocum, Cowarts, Newton, Webb, and Columbia. If outdoors, consider seeking shelter inside a building. These are the 5 p.m. Eastern Daylight Time conditions. At the Tallahassee Airport, it was mostly sunny. The temperature was 98 degrees. The wind was northwest at 12 miles an hour. At Florida State University, the temperature was 97 degrees. The wind was west at 3 miles an hour. At Apalachicola, it was mostly sunny. The temperature was 92 degrees. The wind was west at 14 miles an hour.

hour. At Panama City Northwest, it was sunny. The temperature was 94 degrees. The wind was north at 6 miles an hour. At Dothan, it was partly sunny. The temperature was 92 degrees. The wind was northwest at 6 miles an hour. At Albany, it was mostly sunny. The temperature was 92 degrees. The wind was west at 5 miles an hour. At Valdosta, it was mostly sunny. The temperature was 96 degrees. The wind was north at 6 miles an hour. Over the marine area, at the buoy south of Apalachicola, winds were southwest at 12 knots and seas were 3 feet. At the buoy south of Panama City, winds were west at 10 knots and seas were 3 feet. At the buoy south of Pensacola, winds were west at 14 knots and seas were 2 feet. These are the 6 p.m. Eastern Daylight Time conditions. At the Tallahassee Airport, it was mostly sunny. The temperature was 97 degrees. The wind was west at 7 miles an hour. The report from Florida State University was not available. At Apalachicola, it was mostly sunny. The temperature was 92 degrees. The wind was west at 17 miles an hour. At Panama City Northwest, it was partly sunny. The temperature was 94 degrees. The wind was west at 13 miles an hour. At Dothan, it was mostly sunny. The temperature was 91 degrees. The wind was west at 9 miles an hour. At Albany, it was mostly sunny. The temperature was 91 degrees. The wind was south at 7 miles an hour. At Valdosta, it was mostly sunny. The temperature was 93 degrees. The wind was west at 6 miles an hour. Over the marine area, at the buoy south of Apalachicola, winds were west at 12 knots. At the buoy south of Panama City, winds were west at 10 knots. At the buoy south of Pensacola, winds were west at 14 knots. The forecast for the local area. Heat advisory remains in effect until 8 p.m. Eastern Daylight Time or 7 p.m. Central Daylight Time this evening. Heat advisory in effect from 11 a.m. Eastern Daylight Time or 10 a.m. Central Daylight Time to 8 p.m. Eastern Daylight Time or 7 p.m. Central Daylight Time Tuesday. Tonight, mostly cloudy with isolated showers and thunderstorms this evening, then partly cloudy after midnight. Lows in the upper 70s. Northwest winds around 5 miles per hour this evening, becoming light and variable. Chance of rain 20%. Heat index values up to 107 early this evening. Tuesday, mostly sunny. Humid with highs in the upper 90s. West winds around 5 miles per hour. Heat index values up to 111. Tuesday night, partly cloudy. Humid with lows in the upper 70s. Southwest winds 5 to 10 miles per hour. Heat index values up to 107 early in the evening. Wednesday, mostly sunny. Numerous showers and thunderstorms in the afternoon. Humid with highs in the upper 90s. West winds 5 to 10 miles per hour. Chance of rain 70%. Heat index values up to 110. Wednesday night, mostly cloudy with numerous showers and thunderstorms in the evening, then partly cloudy with scattered showers and thunderstorms after midnight. Humid with lows in the mid-70s. West winds 5 to 10 miles per hour. Chance of rain 70%. Heat index values up to 105 early in the evening. Thursday, mostly sunny. Scattered showers and thunderstorms in the morning, then numerous showers and thunderstorms in the afternoon. Highs in the lower 90s. Chance of rain 70%. Thursday night, mostly clear. Numerous showers and thunderstorms, mainly in the evening. Lows in the mid-70s. Chance of rain 70%. Friday and Friday night, partly cloudy. A chance of showers and thunderstorms. Highs in the lower 90s. Lows in the mid-70s. Chance of rain 50%. Saturday and Saturday night, mostly cloudy. Showers and thunderstorms likely. Highs in the upper 80s. Lows in the mid-70s. Chance of rain 70%. Sunday, showers. A chance of thunderstorms in the morning, then thunderstorms in the afternoon. Highs in the upper 80s. Chance of rain 90%. Sunday night, mostly cloudy. Showers and thunderstorms, mainly in the evening. Lows in the lower 70s. Chance of rain 80%. Monday, mostly sunny. A chance of showers and thunderstorms in the morning, then showers and thunderstorms likely in the afternoon.

in the upper 80s. Chance of rain 60%. The Tallahassee climate summary for this evening as of 5 p.m., July 27th, 2026. Today's high temperature of 98 degrees occurred at 3:59 p.m. This high was 6 degrees above the normal high of 92. Today's low temperature of 78 degrees occurred at 6:04 a.m. This low was 5 degrees above the normal low of 73. 0.03 inches of precipitation fell today, which brings the monthly total to 5.84 inches. This is 0.31 inches below the normal amount of 6.15 inches for July. The total precipitation for the year now stands at 23.23 inches, which is 11.50 inches below normal. The normal high temperature for tomorrow is 92 degrees, and the normal low is 73. The record high for tomorrow is 101, which occurred in 1993, and the record low is 64, which occurred in 1920. Sunset tonight is at 8:35 p.m. Sunrise tomorrow is at 6:53 a.m. The Tropical Weather Outlook. For the North Atlantic, Caribbean Sea, and the Gulf of America, tropical cyclone formation is not expected during the next 7 days. The Surf Zone Forecast General Outlook. Fresh westerly breezes over the Gulf waters today will push 2 to 3 foot surf into the west and southwest facing beaches of the eastern panhandle, setting up a high risk of rip currents. Winds on Tuesday may turn a little north of due west, confining the high risk to the west facing beaches of Gulf County. Winds on Wednesday and Thursday will turn more southwesterly, expanding the high risk to Franklin County. Based on communication with area beach officials, the following flags are flying at area beaches: Walton, Red Bay, Yellow State Park Gulf Beaches, Red West Facing Gulf Beaches, Red South Facing Gulf Beaches, Yellow Franklin, Yellow. Tide information for Monday, July 27, 2026. St. Mark's River entrance. High 2:35 a.m., low 7:16 a.m., high 1:31 p.m., low 8:44 p.m. Apalachicola. High 5:58 a.m., low 9:03 a.m., high 1:44 p.m., low 10:43 p.m. St. Andrews Bay at Panama City. High 8:55 a.m., low 7:54 p.m. Note that the times of high and low tide are 3 minutes earlier at Shell Point than at the St. Mark's River entrance. The average water temperature at Apalachicola was 86.0 degrees. Sunrise and sunset in Tallahassee. July 27, 2026. Sunrise 6:53 a.m. Eastern Daylight Time, sunset 8:35 p.m. Eastern Daylight Time. 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The current time is 6:11 p.m. Eastern Daylight Time. The following broadcast is a special weather statement issued by the National Weather Service in Tallahassee, Florida. Strong thunderstorms will impact Dale, Southern Henry, Eastern Geneva, Houston, Northwestern Miller, Northwestern Seminole, and Western Early Counties through 6:45 p.m. Eastern Daylight Time, or 5:45 p.m. Central Daylight Time. At 5:48 p.m. Eastern Daylight Time, or 4:48 p.m. Central Daylight Time, Doppler radar was tracking strong thunderstorms along a line extending from 6 miles southwest of Abbeville to 10 miles north of Midland City to near Ozark. Movement was southeast at 15 miles per hour. Hazard: wind gusts up to 40 miles per hour and pea-sized hail. Source: radar indicated. Impact: gusty winds could knock down tree limbs and blow around unsecured objects. Minor hail damage to vegetation is possible. Locations impacted include Daleville, Abbeville, Cottonwood, Blakely, Headland, Dothan, Fort Rucker, Ozark, Enterprise, Hartford, Taylor, Midland City, Kinzie, Ashford, Level Plains, Slocum, Cowarts, Newton, Webb, and Columbia. If outdoors, consider seeking shelter inside a building. These are the 6 p.m. Eastern Daylight Time conditions. At the Tallahassee Airport, it was mostly sunny. The temperature was 97 degrees. The wind was west at 7 miles an hour. At Florida State University, the temperature was 97 degrees. The wind was west at 7 miles an hour. At Apalachicola, it was mostly sunny. The temperature was 92 degrees. The wind was west at 17 miles an hour. At Panama City Northwest, it was partly sunny.

temperature was 94 degrees. The wind was west at 13 miles an hour. At Dothan, it was mostly sunny. The temperature was 91 degrees. The wind was northwest at 8 miles an hour. At Albany, it was mostly sunny. The temperature was 91 degrees. The wind was south at 7 miles an hour. At Valdosta, it was mostly sunny. The temperature was 93 degrees. The wind was west at 6 miles an hour. Over the marine area, at the buoy south of Apalachicola, winds were west at 12 knots. At the buoy south of Panama City, winds were west at 10 knots, and seas were 3 feet. At the buoy south of Pensacola, winds were west at 12 knots, and seas were 2 feet. The forecast for the local area. Heat advisory remains in effect until 8 p.m. Eastern Daylight Time, or 7 p.m. Central Daylight Time this evening. Heat advisory in effect from 11 a.m. Eastern Daylight Time, or 10 a.m. Central Daylight Time to 8 p.m. Eastern Daylight Time, or 7 p.m. Central Daylight Time Tuesday. Tonight, mostly cloudy with isolated showers and thunderstorms this evening, then partly cloudy after midnight. Lows in the upper 70s. Northwest winds around 5 miles per hour this evening, becoming light and variable. Chance of rain 20%. Heat index values up to 107 early this evening. Tuesday, mostly sunny. Humid with highs in the upper 90s. West winds around 5 miles per hour. Heat index values up to 111. Tuesday night, partly cloudy. Humid with lows in the upper 70s. Southwest winds 5 to 10 miles per hour. Heat index values up to 107 early in the evening. Wednesday, mostly sunny. Numerous showers and thunderstorms in the afternoon. Humid with highs in the upper 90s. West winds 5 to 10 miles per hour. Chance of rain 70%. Heat index values up to 110. Wednesday night, mostly cloudy with numerous showers and thunderstorms in the evening, then partly cloudy with scattered showers and thunderstorms after midnight. Humid with lows in the mid-70s. West winds 5 to 10 miles per hour. Chance of rain 70%. Heat index values up to 105 early in the evening. Thursday, mostly sunny. Scattered showers and thunderstorms in the morning, then numerous showers and thunderstorms in the afternoon. Highs in the lower 90s. Chance of rain 70%. Thursday night, mostly clear. Numerous showers and thunderstorms, mainly in the evening. Lows in the mid-70s. Chance of rain 70%. Friday and Friday night, partly cloudy. A chance of showers and thunderstorms. Highs in the lower 90s. Lows in the mid-70s. Chance of rain 50%. Saturday and Saturday night, mostly cloudy. Showers and thunderstorms likely. Highs in the upper 80s. Lows in the mid-70s. Chance of rain 70%. Sunday, showers. A chance of thunderstorms in the morning, then thunderstorms in the afternoon. Highs in the upper 80s. Chance of rain 90%. Sunday night, mostly cloudy. Showers and thunderstorms, mainly in the evening. Lows in the lower 70s. Chance of rain 80%. Monday, mostly sunny. A chance of showers and thunderstorms in the morning, then showers and thunderstorms likely in the afternoon. Highs in the upper 80s. Chance of rain 60%. The Tropical Weather Outlook. For the North Atlantic, Caribbean Sea, and the Gulf of America, tropical cyclone formation is not expected during the next 7 days. The Surf Zone Forecast General Outlook. Fresh westerly breezes over the Gulf waters today will push 2 to 3 foot surf into the west and southwest facing beaches of the eastern panhandle, setting up a high risk of rip currents. Winds on Tuesday may turn a little north of due west, confining the high risk to the west-facing beaches of Gulf County. Winds on Wednesday and Thursday will turn more southwesterly, expanding the high risk to Franklin County. Based on communication with area beach officials, the following flags are flying at area beaches: Walton, Red Bay, Yellow State Park Gulf Beaches, Red West-facing Gulf Beaches, Red South-facing Gulf Beaches, Yellow Franklin, Yellow. Tide information for Monday, July 27, 2026. St. Marks River entrance. High 2:35 a.m., low 7:16 a.m., high 1:31 p.m., low 8:44 p.m. Apalachicola. High 5:58 a.m., low 9:03 a.m., high 1:44 p.m., low 10:43 p.m. St. Andrews Bay at Panama City. High 8:55 a.m.

a.m., low 7:54 p.m. Note that the times of high and low tide are 3 minutes earlier at Shell Point than at the St. Marks River entrance. The average water temperature at Apalachicola was 86.0 degrees. Sunrise and sunset in Tallahassee. July 27, 2026, sunrise 6:53 a.m. Eastern Daylight Time, sunset 8:35 p.m. Eastern Daylight Time. 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The following broadcast is a special weather statement issued by the National Weather Service in Tallahassee, Florida. Strong thunderstorms will impact Dale, Southern Henry, Eastern Geneva, Houston, Northwestern Miller, Northwestern Seminole, and Western Early Counties through 6:45 p.m. Eastern Daylight Time, or 5:45 p.m. Central Daylight Time. At 5:48 p.m. Eastern Daylight Time, or 4:48 p.m. Central Daylight Time, Doppler radar was tracking strong thunderstorms along a line extending from 6 miles southwest of Abbeville to 10 miles north of Midland City to near Ozark. Movement was southeast at 15 miles per hour. Hazard, wind gusts up to 40 miles per hour and pea-sized hail. Source, radar indicated. Impact, gusty winds could knock down tree limbs and blow around unsecured objects. Minor hail damage to vegetation is possible. Locations impacted include Daleville, Abbeville, Cottonwood, Blakely, Headland, Dothan, Fort Rucker, Ozark, Enterprise, Hartford, Taylor, Midland City, Kinsey, Ashford, Level Plains, Slocum, Cowarts, Newton, Webb, and Columbia. If outdoors, consider seeking shelter inside a building. These are the 6 p.m. Eastern Daylight Time conditions. At the Tallahassee Airport, it was mostly sunny. The temperature was 97 degrees. The wind was west at 7 miles an hour. At Florida State University, the temperature was 97 degrees. The wind was west at 7 miles an hour. At Apalachicola, it was mostly sunny. The temperature was 92 degrees. The wind was west at 17 miles an hour. At Panama City Northwest, it was partly sunny. The temperature was 94 degrees. The wind was west at 13 miles an hour. At Dothan, it was mostly sunny. The temperature was 91 degrees. The wind was northwest at 8 miles an hour. At Albany, it was mostly sunny. The temperature was 91 degrees. The wind was south at 7 miles an hour. At Valdosta, it was partly sunny. The temperature was 93 degrees. The wind was west at 6 miles an hour. Over the marine area, at the buoy south of Apalachicola, winds were west at 12 knots. At the buoy south of Panama City, winds were west at 10 knots, and seas were 3 feet. At the buoy south of Pensacola, winds were west at 12 knots, and seas were 2 feet. The forecast for the local area. Heat advisory remains in effect until 8 p.m. Eastern Daylight Time, or 7 p.m. Central Daylight Time this evening. Heat advisory in effect from 11 a.m. Eastern Daylight Time, or 10 a.m. Central Daylight Time to 8 p.m. Eastern Daylight Time, or 7 p.m. Central Daylight Time. The following broadcast is a special weather statement issued by the National Weather Service in Tallahassee, Florida. A strong thunderstorm will impact north-central Jefferson, northeastern Leon, southeastern Grady and southern Thomas counties through 6:45 p.m. Eastern Daylight Time. At 6:21 p.m. Eastern Daylight Time, Doppler radar was tracking a strong thunderstorm 9 miles southwest of Thomasville. The strong thunderstorm is nearly stationary. Hazard, wind gusts up to 40 miles per hour. Source, radar indicated. Impact, gusty winds could knock down tree limbs and blow around unsecured objects. Locations impacted include Thomasville, Boston, Fincher, Moncrief, Pine Park, Everett, Newark, Eason, Beekman, and Metcalf. If outdoors, consider seeking shelter inside a building. The forecast for the local area. Heat advisory remains in effect until 8 p.m. Eastern Daylight Time or 7 p.m. Central Daylight Time this evening. Heat advisory in effect from 11 a.m. Eastern Daylight Time or 10 a.m. Central Daylight Time to 8 p.m. Eastern Daylight Time or 7 p.m. Central Daylight Time Tuesday. Tonight, mostly cloudy with isolated showers and thunderstorms this evening, then partly cloudy after midnight.
lows in the upper 70s. Northwest winds around 5 miles per hour this evening, becoming light and variable. Chance of rain 20%. Heat index values up to 107 early this evening. Tuesday, mostly sunny. Humid with highs in the upper 90s. West winds around 5 miles per hour. Heat index values up to 111. Tuesday night, partly cloudy. Humid with lows in the upper 70s. Southwest winds 5 to 10 miles per hour. Heat index values up to 107 early in the evening. Wednesday, mostly sunny. Numerous showers and thunderstorms in the afternoon. Humid with highs in the upper 90s. West winds 5 to 10 miles per hour. Chance of rain 70%. Heat index values up to 110. Wednesday night, mostly cloudy with numerous showers and thunderstorms in the evening, then partly cloudy with scattered showers and thunderstorms after midnight. Humid with lows in the mid-70s. West winds 5 to 10 miles per hour. Chance of rain 70%. Heat index values up to 105 early in the evening. Thursday, mostly sunny. Scattered showers and thunderstorms in the morning, then numerous showers and thunderstorms in the afternoon. Highs in the lower 90s. Chance of rain 70%. Thursday night, mostly clear. Numerous showers and thunderstorms, mainly in the evening. Lows in the mid-70s. Chance of rain 70%. Friday and Friday night, partly cloudy. A chance of showers and thunderstorms. Highs in the lower 90s. Lows in the mid-70s. Chance of rain 50%. Saturday and Saturday night, mostly cloudy. Showers and thunderstorms likely. Highs in the upper 80s. Lows in the mid-70s. Chance of rain 70%. Sunday, showers. A chance of thunderstorms in the morning, then thunderstorms in the afternoon. Highs in the upper 80s. Chance of rain 90%. Sunday night, mostly cloudy. Showers and thunderstorms, mainly in the evening. Lows in the lower 70s. Chance of rain 80%. Monday, mostly sunny. A chance of showers and thunderstorms in the morning, then showers and thunderstorms likely in the afternoon. Highs in the upper 80s. Chance of rain 60%. The Tallahassee Climate Summary for this evening, as of 5 p.m., July 27, 2026. Today's high temperature of 98 degrees occurred at 3:59 p.m. This high was 6 degrees above the normal high of 92. Today's low temperature of 78 degrees occurred at 6:04 a.m. This low was 5 degrees above the normal low of 73. 0.03 inches of precipitation fell today, which brings the monthly total to 5.84 inches. This is 0.31 inches below the normal amount of 6.15 inches for July. The total precipitation for the year now stands at 23.23 inches, which is 11.50 inches below normal. The normal high temperature for tomorrow is 92 degrees, and the normal low is 73. The record high for tomorrow is 101, which occurred in 1993, and the record low is 64, which occurred in 1920. Sunset tonight is at 8:35 p.m. Sunrise tomorrow is at 6:53 a.m. The Tropical Weather Outlook. For the North Atlantic, Caribbean Sea, and the Gulf of America, tropical cyclone formation is not expected during the next 7 days. The Surf Zone Forecast General Outlook. Fresh westerly breezes over the Gulf waters today will push 2 to 3 foot surf into the west and southwest facing beaches of the eastern panhandle, setting up a high risk of rip currents. Winds on Tuesday may turn a little north of due west, confining the high risk to the west facing beaches of Gulf County. Winds on Wednesday and Thursday will turn more southwesterly, expanding the high risk to Franklin County. Based on communication with area beach officials, the following flags are flying at area beaches: Walton, Red Bay, Yellow State Park Gulf Beaches, Red West Facing Gulf Beaches, Red South Facing Gulf Beaches, Yellow Franklin, Yellow. 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The following broadcast is a special weather statement issued by the National Weather Service in Tallahassee, Florida.

The thunderstorms will impact Dale, Southern Henry, Eastern Geneva, Houston, Northwestern Miller, Northwestern Seminole, and Western Early counties through 6:45 p.m. Eastern Daylight Time, or 5:45 p.m. Central Daylight Time. At 5:48 p.m. Eastern Daylight Time, or 4:48 p.m. Central Daylight Time, Doppler radar was tracking strong thunderstorms along a line extending from 6 miles southwest of Abbeville to 10 miles north of Midland City to near Ozark. Movement was southeast at 15 miles per hour. Hazard, wind gusts up to 40 miles per hour and pea-sized hail. Source, radar indicated. Impact, gusty winds could knock down tree limbs and blow around unsecured objects. Minor hail damage to vegetation is possible. Locations impacted include Daleville, Abbeville, Cottonwood, Blakely, Headland, Dothan, Fort Rucker, Ozark, Enterprise, Hartford, Taylor, Midland City, Kinsey, Ashford, Level Plains, Slocum, Cowarts, Newton, Webb, and Columbia. If outdoors, consider seeking shelter inside a building. The following broadcast is a special weather statement issued by the National Weather Service in Tallahassee, Florida. A strong thunderstorm will impact north-central Jefferson, northeastern Leon, southeastern Grady, and southern Thomas counties through 6:45 p.m. Eastern Daylight Time. At 6:21 p.m. Eastern Daylight Time, Doppler radar was tracking a strong thunderstorm 9 miles southwest of Thomasville. The strong thunderstorm is nearly stationary. Hazard, wind gusts up to 40 miles per hour. Source, radar indicated. Impact, gusty winds could knock down tree limbs and blow around unsecured objects. Locations impacted include Thomasville, Boston, Fincher, Moncrief, Pine Park, Everett, Newark, Eason, Beekman, and Metcalf. If outdoors, consider seeking shelter inside a building. The Tallahassee climate summary for this evening, as of 5 p.m., July 27, 2026. Today's high temperature of 98 degrees occurred at 3:59 p.m. This high was 6 degrees above the normal high of 92. Today's low temperature of 78 degrees occurred at 6:04 a.m. This low was 5 degrees above the normal low of 73. 0.03 inches of precipitation fell today, which brings the monthly total to 5.84 inches. This is 0.31 inches below the normal amount of 6.15 inches for July. The total precipitation for the year now stands at 23.23 inches, which is 11.50 inches below normal. The normal high temperature for tomorrow is 92 degrees, and the normal low is 73. The record high for tomorrow is 101, which occurred in 1993, and the record low is 64, which occurred in 1920. Sunset tonight is at 8:35 p.m. Sunrise tomorrow is at 6:53 a.m. These are the 6 p.m. Eastern Daylight Time conditions. At the Tallahassee Airport, it was mostly sunny. The temperature was 97 degrees. The wind was west at 7 miles an hour. At Florida State University, the temperature was 97 degrees. The wind was west at 7 miles an hour. At Apalachicola, it was mostly sunny. The temperature was 92 degrees. The wind was west at 17 miles an hour. At Panama City Northwest, it was partly sunny. The temperature was 94 degrees. The wind was west at 13 miles an hour. At Dothan, it was mostly sunny. The temperature was 91 degrees. The wind was northwest at 8 miles an hour. At Albany, it was mostly sunny. The temperature was 91 degrees. The wind was south at 7 miles an hour. At Valdosta, it was partly sunny. The temperature was 93 degrees. The wind was west at 6 miles an hour. Over the marine area, at the buoy south of Apalachicola, winds were west at 12 knots. At the buoy south of Panama City, winds were west at 10 knots, and seas were 3 feet. At the buoy south of Pensacola, winds were west at 12 knots, and seas were 2 feet. The forecast for the local area. Heat advisory remains in effect until 8 p.m. Eastern Daylight Time, or 7 p.m. Central Daylight Time this evening. Heat advisory in effect from 11 a.m. Eastern Daylight Time, or 10 a.m. Central Daylight Time to 8 p.m. Eastern Daylight Time, or 7 p.m. Central Daylight Time Tuesday. Tonight, mostly cloudy with isolated showers and thunderstorms this evening, then partly cloudy after midnight. Nighttime Tuesday. Tonight, mostly cloudy with isolated showers and thunderstorms this evening, then partly cloudy after midnight. Lows in the upper 70s. Northwest winds around 5 miles per hour this evening, becoming light and variable.

night. Humid with lows in the mid-70s. West winds 5 to 10 miles per hour. Chance of rain 70%. Heat index values up to 105 early in the evening. Thursday, mostly sunny. Scattered showers and thunderstorms in the morning, then numerous showers and thunderstorms in the afternoon. Highs in the lower 90s. Chance of rain 70%. Thursday night, mostly clear. Numerous showers and thunderstorms, mainly in the evening. Lows in the mid-70s. Chance of rain 70%. Friday and Friday night, partly cloudy. A chance of showers and thunderstorms. Highs in the lower 90s. Lows in the mid-70s. Chance of rain 50%. Saturday and Saturday night, mostly cloudy. Showers and thunderstorms likely. Highs in the upper 80s. Lows in the mid-70s. Chance of rain 70%. Sunday, showers. A chance of thunderstorms in the morning, then thunderstorms in the afternoon. Highs in the upper 80s. Chance of rain 90%. Sunday night, mostly cloudy. Showers and thunderstorms, mainly in the evening. Lows in the lower 70s. Chance of rain 80%. Monday, mostly sunny. A chance of showers and thunderstorms in the morning, then showers and thunderstorms likely in the afternoon. Highs in the upper 80s. Chance of rain 60%. The Tropical Weather Outlook. For the North Atlantic, Caribbean Sea, and the Gulf of America, tropical cyclone formation is not expected during the next 7 days. The Surf Zone Forecast General Outlook. Fresh westerly breezes over the Gulf waters today will push 2 to 3 foot surf into the west and southwest facing beaches of the eastern panhandle, setting up a high risk of rip currents. Winds on Tuesday may turn a little north of due west, confining the high risk to the west facing beaches of Gulf County. Winds on Wednesday and Thursday will turn more southwesterly, expanding the high risk to Franklin County. Based on communication with area beach officials, the following flags are flying at area beaches: Walton, Red Bay, Yellow State Park Gulf Beaches, Red West Facing Gulf Beaches, Red South Facing Gulf Beaches, Yellow Franklin, Yellow. 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The current time is 6:37 p.m. Eastern Daylight Time. The following broadcast is a special weather statement issued by the National Weather Service in Tallahassee, Florida. Strong thunderstorms will impact Dale, Southern Henry, Eastern Geneva, Houston, Northwestern Miller, Northwestern Seminole, and Western Early Counties through 6:45 p.m. Eastern Daylight Time, or 5:45 p.m. Central Daylight Time. At 5:48 p.m. Eastern Daylight Time, or 4:48 p.m. Central Daylight Time, Doppler radar was tracking strong thunderstorms along a line extending from 6 miles southwest of Abbeville to 10 miles north of Midland City to near Ozark. Movement was southeast at 15 miles per hour. Hazard: wind gusts up to 40 miles per hour and pea-sized hail. Source: radar indicated. Impact: gusty winds could knock down tree limbs and blow around unsecured objects. Minor hail damage to vegetation is possible. Locations impacted include Daleville, Abbeville, Cottonwood, Blakely, Headland, Dothan, Fort Rucker, Ozark, Enterprise, Hartford, Taylor, Midland City, Kinzie, Ashford, Level Plains, Slocum, Cowarts, Newton, Webb, and Columbia. If outdoors, consider seeking shelter inside a building. The following broadcast is a special weather statement issued by the National Weather Service in Tallahassee, Florida. A strong thunderstorm will impact north-central Jefferson, northeastern Leon, southeastern Grady, and southern Thomas counties through 6:45 p.m. Eastern Daylight Time. At 6:21 p.m. Eastern Daylight Time, Doppler radar was tracking a strong thunderstorm 9 miles southwest of Thomasville. The strong thunderstorm is nearly stationary. Hazard: wind gusts up to 40 miles per hour. Source: radar indicated. Impact: gusty winds could knock down tree limbs and blow around unsecured objects. Locations impacted include Thomasville, Boston, Fincher, Moncrief, Pine Park, Everett, Newark, Eason, Beethoven, and Metcalf. If outdoors, consider seeking shelter inside a building. These are the 6 p.m. Eastern Daylight Time conditions.
at the Tallahassee Airport, it was

mostly sunny. The temperature was 97 degrees. The wind was west at 7 miles an hour. At Florida State University, the temperature was 97 degrees. The wind was west at 7 miles an hour. At Apalachicola, it was mostly sunny. The temperature was 92 degrees. The wind was west at 17 miles an hour. At Panama City Northwest, it was partly sunny. The temperature was 94 degrees. The wind was west at 13 miles an hour. At Dothan, it was mostly sunny. The temperature was 91 degrees. The wind was northwest at 8 miles an hour. At Albany, it was mostly sunny. The temperature was 91 degrees. The wind was south at 7 miles an hour. At Valdosta, it was partly sunny. The temperature was 93 degrees. The wind was west at 6 miles an hour. Over the marine area, at the buoy south of Apalachicola, winds were west at 12 knots. At the buoy south of Panama City, winds were west at 10 knots, and seas were 3 feet. At the buoy south of Pensacola, winds were west at 12 knots, and seas were 2 feet. The forecast for the local area. Heat advisory remains in effect until 8 p.m. Eastern Daylight Time, or 7 p.m. Central Daylight Time this evening. Heat advisory in effect from 11 a.m. Eastern Daylight Time, or 10 a.m. Central Daylight Time to 8 p.m. Eastern Daylight Time, or 7 p.m. Central Daylight Time Tuesday. Tonight, mostly cloudy with isolated showers and thunderstorms this evening, then partly cloudy after midnight. Lows in the upper 70s. Northwest winds around 5 miles per hour this evening, becoming light and variable. Chance of rain 20%. Heat index values up to 107 early this evening. Tuesday, mostly sunny. Humid with highs in the upper 90s. West winds around 5 miles per hour. Heat index values up to 111. Tuesday night, partly cloudy. Humid with lows in the upper 70s. Southwest winds 5 to 10 miles per hour. Heat index values up to 107 early in the evening. Wednesday, mostly sunny. Numerous showers and thunderstorms in the afternoon. Humid with highs in the upper 90s. West winds 5 to 10 miles per hour. Chance of rain 70%. Heat index values up to 110. Wednesday night, mostly cloudy with numerous showers and thunderstorms in the evening, then partly cloudy with scattered showers and thunderstorms after midnight. Humid with lows in the mid-70s. West winds 5 to 10 miles per hour. Chance of rain 70%. Heat index values up to 105 early in the evening. Thursday, mostly sunny. Scattered showers and thunderstorms in the morning, then numerous showers and thunderstorms in the afternoon. Highs in the lower 90s. Chance of rain 70%. Thursday night, mostly clear. Numerous showers and thunderstorms, mainly in the evening. Lows in the mid-70s. Chance of rain 70%. Friday and Friday night, partly cloudy. A chance of showers and thunderstorms. Highs in the lower 90s. Lows in the mid-70s. Chance of rain 50%. Saturday and Saturday night, mostly cloudy. Showers and thunderstorms likely. Highs in the upper 80s. Lows in the mid-70s. Chance of rain 70%. Sunday, showers. A chance of thunderstorms in the morning, then thunderstorms in the afternoon. Highs in the upper 80s. Chance of rain 90%. Sunday night, mostly cloudy. Showers and thunderstorms, mainly in the evening. Lows in the lower 70s. Chance of rain 80%. Monday, mostly sunny. A chance of showers and thunderstorms in the morning, then showers and thunderstorms likely in the afternoon. Highs in the upper 80s. Chance of rain 60%. The Tropical Weather Outlook. For the North Atlantic, Caribbean Sea, and the Gulf of America, tropical cyclone formation is not expected during the next 7 days. The Surf Zone Forecast General Outlook. Fresh westerly breezes over the Gulf waters today will push 2 to 3 foot surf into the west and southwest facing beaches of the eastern panhandle, setting up a high risk of rip currents. Winds on Tuesday may turn a little north of due west, confining the high risk to the west facing beaches of Gulf County. Winds on Wednesday and Thursday will turn more southwesterly, expanding the high risk to Franklin County. Based on communication with area beach officials, the following flags are flying at area beaches: Walton, Red Bay, Yellow State Park Gulf Beaches, Red West Facing Gulf Beaches, Red South Facing Gulf Beaches, Yellow Franklin, Yellow.

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The current time is 6:44 p.m. Eastern Daylight Time. The following broadcast is a special weather statement issued by the National Weather Service in Tallahassee, Florida. Strong thunderstorms will impact Dale, Southern Henry, Eastern Geneva, Houston, Northwestern Miller, Northwestern Seminole, and Western Early Counties through 6:45 p.m. Eastern Daylight Time, or 5:45 p.m. Central Daylight Time. At 5:48 p.m. Eastern Daylight Time, or 4:48 p.m. Central Daylight Time, Doppler radar was tracking strong thunderstorms along a line extending from 6 miles southwest of Abbeville to 10 miles north of Midland City to near Ozark. Movement was southeast at 15 miles per hour. Hazard, wind gusts up to 40 miles per hour and pea-sized hail. Source, radar indicated. Impact, gusty winds could knock down tree limbs and blow around unsecured objects. Minor hail damage to vegetation is possible. Locations impacted include Daleville, Abbeville, Cottonwood, Blakely, Headland, Dothan, Fort Rucker, Ozark, Enterprise, Hartford, Taylor, Midland City, Kinsey, Ashford, Level Plains, Slocum, Cowarts, Newton, Webb, and Columbia. If outdoors, consider seeking shelter inside a building. These are the 6 p.m. Eastern Daylight Time conditions. At the Tallahassee Airport, it was mostly sunny. The temperature was 97 degrees. The wind was west at 7 miles an hour. At Florida State University, the temperature was 97 degrees. The wind was west at 7 miles an hour. At Apalachicola, it was mostly sunny. The temperature was 92 degrees. The wind was west at 17 miles an hour. At Panama City Northwest, it was partly sunny. The temperature was 94 degrees. The wind was west at 13 miles an hour. At Dothan, it was mostly sunny. The temperature was 91 degrees. The wind was northwest at 8 miles an hour. At Albany, it was mostly sunny. The temperature was 91 degrees. The wind was south at 7 miles an hour. At Valdosta, it was partly sunny. The temperature was 93 degrees. The wind was west at 6 miles an hour. Over the marine area, at the buoy south of Apalachicola, winds were west at 12 knots. At the buoy south of Panama City, winds were west at 10 knots, and seas were 3 feet. At the buoy south of Pensacola, winds were west at 12 knots, and seas were 2 feet. The forecast for the local area. Heat advisory remains in effect until 8 p.m. Eastern Daylight Time, or 7 p.m. Central Daylight Time this evening. Heat advisory in effect from 11 a.m. Eastern Daylight Time, or 10 a.m. Central Daylight Time to 8 p.m. Eastern Daylight Time, or 7 p.m. Central Daylight Time Tuesday. Tonight, mostly cloudy with isolated showers and thunderstorms this evening, then partly cloudy after midnight. Lows in the upper 70s. Northwest winds around 5 miles per hour this evening, becoming light and variable. Chance of rain 20%. Heat index values up to 107 early this evening. Tuesday, mostly sunny. Humid with highs in the upper 90s. West winds around 5 miles per hour. Heat index values up to 111. Tuesday night, partly cloudy. Humid with lows in the upper 70s. Southwest winds 5 to 10 miles per hour. Heat index values up to 107 early in the evening. Wednesday, mostly sunny. Numerous showers and thunderstorms in the afternoon. Humid with highs in the upper 90s. West winds 5 to 10 miles per hour. Chance of rain 70%. Heat index values up to 110. Wednesday night, mostly cloudy with numerous showers and thunderstorms. The following broadcast is a special weather statement issued by the National Weather Service in Tallahassee, Florida. Strong thunderstorms will impact southeastern Henry, eastern Geneva, Houston, northern Jackson, northeastern Holmes, northeastern Washington, western Miller, northwestern Seminole, and early counties through 7:45 p.m. Eastern Daylight Time, or 6:45 p.m. Central Daylight Time. At 6:47 p.m. Eastern Daylight Time, or 5:47 p.m. Central Daylight Time, Doppler radar was tracking strong thunderstorms along a line extending from near Columbia to 6 miles southeast of Ashford to near Taylor. Movement was south.

east at 10 miles per hour. Hazard, wind gusts up to 40 miles per hour. Source, radar indicated. Impact, gusty winds could knock down tree limbs and blow around unsecured objects. Locations impacted include Colquitt, Cottonwood, Blakely, Mariana, Graceville, Dothan, Donaldsonville, Chitley, Taylor, Ashford, Slocum, Cowarts, Webb, Columbia, Kinsey, Centerville, Malone, Malvern, Rehoboth, and Cottondale. If outdoors, consider seeking shelter inside a building. The forecast for the local area. Heat advisory remains in effect until 8 p.m. The following broadcast is a special weather statement issued by the National Weather Service in Tallahassee, Florida. A strong thunderstorm will impact northwestern Jefferson, northeastern Leon, southern Grady, and southwestern Thomas counties through 7:30 p.m. Eastern Daylight Time. At 6:49 p.m. Eastern Daylight Time, Doppler radar was tracking a strong thunderstorm 11 miles southwest of Thomasville, moving southeast at 5 miles per hour. Hazard, wind gusts up to 40 miles per hour. Source, radar indicated. Impact, gusty winds could knock down tree limbs and blow around unsecured objects. Locations impacted include Tallahassee, Monticello, Thomasville, Alma, Macon Community Park, Rocky Hill, Miccosukee, Killearn Estates, Princessville, Forest Meadows Park, Pisgah Church, Lake Miccosukee, Fincher, Moncrief, Festus, Lake Iamonia, McClay State Gardens, Killearn Lakes, Reno, and Market District. If outdoors, consider seeking shelter inside a building. The forecast for the local area. Heat advisory remains in effect until 8 p.m. Eastern Daylight Time or 7 p.m. Central Daylight Time this evening. Heat advisory in effect from 11 a.m. Eastern Daylight Time or 10 a.m. Central Daylight Time to 8 p.m. Eastern Daylight Time or 7 p.m. Central Daylight Time Tuesday. Tonight, mostly cloudy with isolated showers and thunderstorms this evening, then partly cloudy after midnight. Lows in the upper 70s. Northwest winds around 5 miles per hour this evening, becoming light and variable. Chance of rain 20%. Heat index values up to 107 early this evening. Tuesday, mostly sunny. Humid with highs in the upper 90s. West winds around 5 miles per hour. Heat index values up to 111. Tuesday night, partly cloudy. Humid with lows in the upper 70s. Southwest winds 5 to 10 miles per hour. Heat index values up to 107 early in the evening. Wednesday, mostly sunny. Numerous showers and thunderstorms in the afternoon. Humid with highs in the upper 90s. West winds 5 to 10 miles per hour. Chance of rain 70%. Heat index values up to 110. Wednesday night, mostly cloudy with numerous showers and thunderstorms in the evening, then partly cloudy with scattered showers and thunderstorms after midnight. Humid with lows in the mid-70s. West winds 5 to 10 miles per hour. Chance of rain 70%. Heat index values up to 105 early in the evening. Thursday, mostly sunny. Scattered showers and thunderstorms in the morning, then numerous showers and thunderstorms in the afternoon. Highs in the lower 90s. Chance of rain 70%. Thursday night, mostly clear. Numerous showers and thunderstorms, mainly in the evening. Lows in the mid-70s. Chance of rain 70%. Friday and Friday night, partly cloudy. A chance of showers and thunderstorms. Highs in the lower 90s. Lows in the mid-70s. Chance of rain 50%. Saturday and Saturday night, mostly cloudy. Showers and thunderstorms likely. Highs in the upper 80s. Lows in the mid-70s. Chance of rain 70%. Sunday, showers. A chance of thunderstorms in the morning, then thunderstorms in the afternoon. Highs in the upper 80s. Chance of rain 90%. Sunday night, mostly cloudy. Showers and thunderstorms, mainly in the evening. Lows in the lower 70s. Chance of rain 80%. Monday, mostly sunny. A chance of showers and thunderstorms in the morning, then showers and thunderstorms likely in the afternoon. Highs in the upper 80s. Chance of rain 60%. The Tropical Weather Outlook. For the North Atlantic, Caribbean Sea, and the Gulf of America, tropical cyclone formation is not expected during the next 7 days. The Surf Zone Forecast General Outlook,
Fresh westerly breezes over the Gulf waters today will push 2 to 3 foot surf into the west and southwest facing beaches of the eastern panhandle, setting up a high risk of rip currents. Winds on Tuesday may turn a little north of due west, confining the high risk to the west facing beaches of Gulf County. Winds on Wednesday and Thursday will turn more southwesterly, expanding the high risk to Franklin County. Based on communication with area beach officials, the following flags are flying at area beaches: Walton, Red Bay, Yellow State Park Gulf Beaches, Red West Facing Gulf Beaches, Red South Facing Gulf Beaches, Yellow Franklin, Yellow. 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This broadcast originates from your National Weather Service office in Tallahassee, Florida. 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The current time is 6:55 p.m. Eastern Daylight Time. The following broadcast is a special weather statement issued by the National Weather Service in Tallahassee, Florida. Strong thunderstorms will impact southeastern Henry, eastern Geneva, Houston, northern Jackson, northeastern Holmes, northeastern Washington, western Miller, northwestern Seminole, and early counties through 7:45 p.m. Eastern Daylight Time, or 6:45 p.m. Central Daylight Time. At 6:47 p.m. Eastern Daylight Time, or 5:47 p.m. Central Daylight Time, Doppler radar was tracking strong thunderstorms along a line extending from near Columbia to 6 miles southeast of Ashburn to near Taylor. Movement was southeast at 10 miles per hour. Hazard, wind gusts up to 40 miles per hour. Source, radar indicated. Impact, gusty winds could knock down tree limbs and blow around unsecured objects. Locations impacted include Colquitt, Cottonwood, Blakely, Mariana, Graceville, Dothan, Donaldsonville, Chipley, Taylor, Ashford, Slocum, Cowarts, Webb, Columbia, Kinsey, Centerville, Malone, Malvern, Rehoboth, and Cottondale. If outdoors, consider seeking shelter inside a building. The following broadcast is a special weather statement issued by the National Weather Service in Tallahassee, Florida. A strong thunderstorm will impact northwestern Jefferson, northeastern Leon, southern Grady, and southwestern Thomas counties through 7:30 p.m. Eastern Daylight Time. At 6:49 p.m. Eastern Daylight Time, Doppler radar was tracking a strong thunderstorm 11 miles southwest of Thomasville, moving southeast at 5 miles per hour. Hazard, wind gusts up to 40 miles per hour. Source, radar indicated. Impact, gusty winds could knock down tree limbs and blow around unsecured objects. Locations impacted include Tallahassee, Monticello, Thomasville, Alma, Macon Community Park, Rocky Hill, Miccosukee, Killearn Estates, Princess Hill, Forest Meadows Park, Pisgah Church, Lake Miccosukee, Fincher, Moncrief, Festus, Lake Iamonia, McClay State Gardens, Killearn Lakes, Reno, and Market District. If outdoors, consider seeking shelter inside a building. These are the 6 p.m. Eastern Daylight Time conditions. At the Tallahassee Airport, it was mostly sunny. The temperature was 97 degrees. The wind was west at 7 miles an hour. At Florida State University, the temperature was 97 degrees. The wind was west at 7 miles an hour. At Apalachicola, it was mostly sunny. The temperature was 92 degrees. The wind was west at 17 miles an hour. At Panama City Northwest, it was partly sunny. The temperature was 94 degrees. The wind was west at 13 miles an hour. At Dothan, it was mostly sunny. The temperature was 91 degrees. The wind was northwest at 8 miles an hour. At Albany, it was mostly sunny. The temperature was 91 degrees. The wind was south at 7 miles an hour. At Valdosta, it was partly sunny. The temperature was 93 degrees. The wind was west at 6 miles an hour. Over the marine area, at the buoys south of Apalachicola, winds were west at 12 knots. At the buoys south of Panama City, winds were west at 10 knots, and seas were 3 feet. At the buoys south of Pensacola, winds were west at 12 knots, and seas were 2 feet. The forecast for the local area. Heat advisory remains in effect until 8 p.m. Eastern Daylight Time, or 7 p.m. Central Daylight Time this evening. Heat advisory in effect from 11 a.m. Eastern Daylight Time, or 10 a.m. Central Daylight Time to 8 p.m. Eastern Daylight Time, or 7 p.m. Central Daylight Time Tuesday.
Tonight, mostly cloudy with isolated showers and thunderstorms this evening, then partly cloudy after midnight. Lows in the upper 70s. Northwest winds around 5 miles per hour this evening, becoming light.

and variable. Chance of rain 20%. Heat index values up to 107 early this evening. Tuesday, mostly sunny. Humid with highs in the upper 90s. West winds around 5 miles per hour. Heat index values up to 111. Tuesday night, partly cloudy. Humid with lows in the upper 70s. Southwest winds 5 to 10 miles per hour. Heat index values up to 107 early in the evening. Wednesday, mostly sunny. Numerous showers and thunderstorms in the afternoon. Humid with highs in the upper 90s. West winds 5 to 10 miles per hour. Chance of rain 70%. Heat index values up to 110. Wednesday night, mostly cloudy with numerous showers and thunderstorms in the evening, then partly cloudy with scattered showers and thunderstorms after midnight. Humid with lows in the mid-70s. West winds 5 to 10 miles per hour. Chance of rain 70%. Heat index values up to 105 early in the evening. Thursday, mostly sunny. Scattered showers and thunderstorms in the morning, then numerous showers and thunderstorms in the afternoon. Highs in the lower 90s. Chance of rain 70%. Thursday night, mostly clear. Numerous showers and thunderstorms, mainly in the evening. Lows in the mid-70s. Chance of rain 70%. Friday and Friday night, partly cloudy. A chance of showers and thunderstorms. Highs in the lower 90s. Lows in the mid-70s. Chance of rain 50%. Saturday and Saturday night, mostly cloudy. Showers and thunderstorms likely. Highs in the upper 80s. Lows in the mid-70s. Chance of rain 70%. Sunday, showers. A chance of thunderstorms in the morning, then thunderstorms in the afternoon. Highs in the upper 80s. Chance of rain 90%. Sunday night, mostly cloudy. Showers and thunderstorms, mainly in the evening. Lows in the lower 70s. Chance of rain 80%. Monday, mostly sunny. A chance of showers and thunderstorms in the morning, then showers and thunderstorms likely in the afternoon. Highs in the upper 80s. Chance of rain 60%. The Tallahassee Climate Summary for this evening, as of 5 p.m., July 27, 2026. Today's high temperature of 98 degrees occurred at 3:59 p.m. This high was 6 degrees above the normal high of 92. Today's low temperature of 78 degrees occurred at 6:04 a.m. This low was 5 degrees above the normal low of 73. 0.03 inches of precipitation fell today, which brings the monthly total to 5.84 inches. This is 0.31 inches below the normal amount of 6.15 inches for July. The total precipitation for the year now stands at 23.23 inches, which is 11.50 inches below normal. The normal high temperature for tomorrow is 92 degrees, and the normal low is 73. The record high for tomorrow is 101, which occurred in 1993, and the record low is 64, which occurred in 1920. Sunset tonight is at 8:35 p.m. Sunrise tomorrow is at 6:53 a.m. The Tropical Weather Outlook. For the North Atlantic, Caribbean Sea, and the Gulf of America, tropical cyclone formation is not expected during the next 7 days. The Surf Zone Forecast General Outlook. Fresh westerly breezes over the Gulf waters today will push 2 to 3 foot surf into the west and southwest facing beaches of the eastern panhandle, setting up a high risk of rip currents. Winds on Tuesday may turn a little north of due west, confining the high risk to the west facing beaches of Gulf County. Winds on Wednesday and Thursday will turn more southwesterly, expanding the high risk to Franklin County. Based on communication with area beach officials, the following flags are flying at area beaches: Walton, Red Bay, Yellow State Park Gulf Beaches, Red West Facing Gulf Beaches, Red South Facing Gulf Beaches, Yellow Franklin, Yellow. 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The current time is 7:03 p.m. Eastern Daylight Time. The following broadcast is a special weather statement issued by the National Weather Service in Tallahassee, Florida. Strong thunderstorms will impact southeastern Henry, eastern Geneva, Houston, northern Jackson, north

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At 6:47 p.m. Eastern Daylight Time, or 5:47 p.m. Central Daylight Time, Doppler radar was tracking strong thunderstorms along a line extending from near Columbia to 6 miles southeast of Ashburn to near Taylor. Movement was southeast at 10 miles per hour. Hazard, wind gusts up to 40 miles per hour. Source, radar indicated. Impact, gusty winds could knock down tree limbs and blow around unsecured objects. Locations impacted include Colquitt, Cottonwood, Blakely, Mariana, Graceville, Dothan, Donaldsonville, Chipley, Taylor, Ashford, Slocum, Cowarts, Webb, Columbia, Kinsey, Centerville, Malone, Malvern, Rehoboth, and Cottondale. If outdoors, consider seeking shelter inside a building. The following broadcast is a special weather statement issued by the National Weather Service in Tallahassee, Florida. A strong thunderstorm will impact northwestern Jefferson, northeastern Leon, southern Grady, and southwestern Thomas counties through 7:30 p.m. Eastern Daylight Time. At 6:49 p.m. Eastern Daylight Time, Doppler radar was tracking a strong thunderstorm 11 miles southwest of Thomasville, moving southeast at 5 miles per hour. Hazard, wind gusts up to 40 miles per hour. Source, radar indicated. Impact, gusty winds could knock down tree limbs and blow around unsecured objects. Locations impacted include Tallahassee, Monticello, Thomasville, Alma, Macon Community Park, Rocky Hill, Miccosukee, Killearn Estates, Princesville, Forest Meadows Park, Pisgah Church, Lake Miccosukee, Fincher, Moncrief, Festus, Lake Iamonia, McClay State Gardens, Killearn Lakes, Reno, and Market District. If outdoors, consider seeking shelter inside a building. These are the 7 p.m. Eastern Daylight Time conditions. At the Tallahassee Airport, thunder was reported. The temperature was 95 degrees. The wind was west at 7 miles an hour. The report from Florida State University was not available. At Apalachicola, it was sunny. The temperature was 91 degrees. The wind was west at 13 miles an hour. At Panama City Northwest, it was sunny. The temperature was 91 degrees. The wind was west at 12 miles an hour. At Dothan, light rain and fog were reported. The temperature was 78 degrees. The wind was east at 5 miles an hour. At Albany, it was mostly sunny. The temperature was 88 degrees. The wind was southwest at 6 miles an hour. At Valdosta, light rain was falling. The temperature was 88 degrees. The wind was north at 8 miles an hour. Over the marine area, at the buoy south of Apalachicola, winds were west at 16 knots. At the buoy south of Panama City, winds were west at 14 knots. At the buoy south of Pensacola, winds were west at 14 knots. The forecast for the local area. Heat advisory remains in effect until 8 p.m. Eastern Daylight Time or 7 p.m. Central Daylight Time this evening. Heat advisory in effect from 11 a.m. Eastern Daylight Time or 10 a.m. Central Daylight Time to 8 p.m. Eastern Daylight Time or 7 p.m. Central Daylight Time Tuesday. Tonight, mostly cloudy with isolated showers and thunderstorms this evening, then partly cloudy after midnight. Lows in the upper 70s. Northwest winds around 5 miles per hour this evening, becoming light and variable. Chance of rain 20%. Heat index values up to 107 early this evening. Tuesday, mostly sunny. Humid with highs in the upper 90s. West winds around 5 miles per hour. Heat index values up to 111. Tuesday night, partly cloudy. Humid with lows in the upper 70s. Southwest winds 5 to 10 miles per hour. Heat index values up to 107 early in the evening. Wednesday, mostly sunny. Numerous showers and thunderstorms in the afternoon. Humid with highs in the upper 90s. West winds 5 to 10 miles per hour. Chance of rain 70%. Heat index values up to 110. Wednesday night, mostly cloudy with numerous showers and thunderstorms in the evening, then partly cloudy with scattered showers and thunderstorms after midnight. Humid with lows in the mid-70s. West winds 5 to 10 miles per hour. Chance of rain 70%. Heat index values up to 105 early in the evening. Thursday, mostly sunny. Scattered showers and thunderstorms in the morning, then numerous showers and thunderstorms in the afternoon.
highs in the lower 90s. Chance of rain 70%. Thursday night, mostly clear. Numerous showers and thunderstorms, mainly in the evening. Lows in the mid-70s. Chance of rain 70%. Friday and Friday night, partly cloudy. A chance of showers and thunderstorms. Highs in the lower 90s. Lows in the mid-70s. Chance of rain 50%. Saturday and Saturday night, mostly cloudy. Showers and thunderstorms likely. Highs in the upper 80s. Lows in the mid-70s. Chance of rain 70%. Sunday, showers. A chance of thunderstorms in the morning, then thunderstorms in the afternoon. Highs in the upper 80s. Chance of rain 90%. Sunday night, mostly cloudy. Showers and thunderstorms, mainly in the evening. Lows in the lower 70s. Chance of rain 80%. Monday, mostly sunny. A chance of showers and thunderstorms in the morning, then showers and thunderstorms likely in the afternoon. Highs in the upper 80s. Chance of rain 60%. The Tropical Weather Outlook. For the North Atlantic, Caribbean Sea, and the Gulf of America, tropical cyclone formation is not expected during the next 7 days. The Surf Zone Forecast General Outlook. Fresh westerly breezes over the Gulf waters today will push 2 to 3 foot surf into the west and southwest facing beaches of the eastern panhandle, setting up a high risk of rip currents. Winds on Tuesday may turn a little north of due west, confining the high risk to the west facing beaches of Gulf County. Winds on Wednesday and Thursday will turn more southwesterly, expanding the high risk to Franklin County. Based on communication with area beach officials, the following flags are flying at area beaches: Walton, Red Bay, Yellow State Park Gulf Beaches, Red West Facing Gulf Beaches, Red South Facing Gulf Beaches, Yellow Franklin, Yellow. Tide information for Tuesday, July 28, 2026. St. Marks River entrance. High 3:04 a.m., low 8 a.m., high 2:07 p.m., low 9:13 p.m. Apalachicola. High 6:17 a.m., low 9:38 a.m., high 2:38 p.m., low 11:18 p.m. St. Andrews Bay at Panama City. High 9:41 a.m., low 8:24 p.m. Note that the times of high and low tide are 3 minutes earlier at Shell Point than at the St. Marks River entrance. The average water temperature at Apalachicola was 86.0 degrees. Sunrise and sunset in Tallahassee. July 28, 2026. Sunrise 6:53 a.m. Eastern Daylight Time, sunset 8:34 p.m. Eastern Daylight Time. 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The following broadcast is a special weather statement issued by the National Weather Service in Tallahassee, Florida. Strong thunderstorms will impact southeastern Henry, eastern Geneva, Houston, northern Jackson, northeastern Holmes, northeastern Washington, western Miller, northwestern Seminole, and early counties through 7:45 p.m. Eastern Daylight Time or 6:45 p.m. Central Daylight Time. At 6:47 p.m. Eastern Daylight Time, or 5:47 p.m. Central Daylight Time, Doppler radar was tracking strong thunderstorms along a line extending from near Columbia to 6 miles southeast of Ashford to near Taylor. Movement was southeast at 10 miles per hour. Hazard, wind gusts up to 40 miles per hour. Source, radar indicated. Impact, gusty winds could knock down tree limbs and blow around unsecured objects. Locations impacted include Colquitt, Cottonwood, Blakely, Mariana, Graceville, Dothan, Donaldsonville, Chipley, Taylor, Ashford, Slocum, Cowarts, Webb, Columbia, Kinsey, Centerville, Malone, Malvern, Rehoboth, and Cottondale. If outdoors, consider seeking shelter inside a building. The following broadcast is a special weather statement issued by the National Weather Service in Tallahassee, Florida. A strong thunderstorm will impact northwestern Jefferson, northeastern Leon, southern Grady, and southwestern Thomas counties through 7:30 p.m. Eastern Daylight Time. At 6:49 p.m. Eastern Daylight Time, Doppler radar was tracking a strong thunderstorm 11 miles southwest of Thomasville, moving southeast at 5 miles per hour. Hazard, wind gusts up to 40 miles per hour. Source, radar indicated.

sophisticated. Impact. Gusty winds could knock down tree limbs and blow around unsecured objects. Locations impacted include Tallahassee, Monticello, Thomasville, Alma, Macon Community Park, Rocky Hill, Miccosukee, Killeen Estates, Princesville, Forest Meadows Park, Pisgah Church, Lake Miccosukee, Fincher, Moncrief, Festus, Lake Imonia, McClay State Gardens, Killeen Lakes, Reno, and Market District. If outdoors, consider seeking shelter inside a building. These are the 7 p.m. Eastern Daylight Time conditions. At the Tallahassee Airport, thunder was reported. The temperature was 95 degrees. The wind was west at 7 miles an hour. At Florida State University, the temperature was 95 degrees. The wind was west at 7 miles an hour. At Apalachicola, it was sunny. The temperature was 91 degrees. The wind was west at 13 miles an hour. At Panama City Northwest, it was sunny. The temperature was 91 degrees. The wind was west at 12 miles an hour. At Dothan, light rain and fog were reported. The temperature was 78 degrees. The wind was east at 5 miles an hour. At Albany, it was mostly sunny. The temperature was 88 degrees. The wind was southwest at 6 miles an hour. At Valdosta, light rain was falling. The temperature was 88 degrees. The wind was north at 8 miles an hour. Over the marine area, at the buoy south of Apalachicola, winds were west at 16 knots and seas were 4 feet. At the buoy south of Panama City, winds were west at 14 knots and seas were 3 feet. At the buoy south of Pensacola, winds were west at 12 knots and seas were 2 feet. The forecast for the local area. Heat advisory remains in effect until 8 p.m. Eastern Daylight Time or 7 p.m. Central Daylight Time this evening. Heat advisory in effect from 11 a.m. Eastern Daylight Time or 10 a.m. Central Daylight Time to 8 p.m. Eastern Daylight Time or 7 p.m. Central Daylight Time Tuesday. Tonight, mostly cloudy with isolated showers and thunderstorms this evening, then partly cloudy after midnight. Lows in the upper 70s. Northwest winds around 5 miles per hour this evening, becoming light and variable. Chance of rain 20%. Heat index values up to 107 early this evening. Tuesday, mostly sunny. Humid with highs in the upper 90s. West winds around 5 miles per hour. Heat index values up to 111. Tuesday night, partly cloudy. Humid with lows in the upper 70s. Southwest winds 5 to 10 miles per hour. Heat index values up to 107 early in the evening. Wednesday, mostly sunny. Numerous showers and thunderstorms in the afternoon. Humid with highs in the upper 90s. West winds 5 to 10 miles per hour. Chance of rain 70%. Heat index values up to 110. Wednesday night, mostly cloudy with numerous showers and thunderstorms in the evening, then partly cloudy with scattered showers and thunderstorms after midnight. Humid with lows in the mid-70s. West winds 5 to 10 miles per hour. Chance of rain 70%. Heat index values up to 105 early in the evening. Thursday, mostly sunny. Scattered showers and thunderstorms in the morning, then numerous showers and thunderstorms in the afternoon. Highs in the lower 90s. Chance of rain 70%. Thursday night, mostly clear. Numerous showers and thunderstorms, mainly in the evening. Lows in the mid-70s. Chance of rain 70%. Friday and Friday night, partly cloudy. A chance of showers and thunderstorms. Highs in the lower 90s. Lows in the mid-70s. Chance of rain 50%. Saturday and Saturday night, mostly cloudy. Showers and thunderstorms likely. Highs in the upper 80s. Lows in the mid-70s. Chance of rain 70%. Sunday, showers. A chance of thunderstorms in the morning, then thunderstorms in the afternoon. Highs in the upper 80s. Chance of rain 90%. Sunday night, mostly cloudy. Showers and thunderstorms, mainly in the evening. Lows in the lower 70s. Chance of rain 80%. Monday, mostly sunny. A chance of showers and thunderstorms in the morning, then showers and thunderstorms likely in the afternoon. Highs in the upper 80s. Chance of rain 60%. The Tropical Weather Outlook. For the North Atlantic, Caribbean Sea, and the Gulf of America, tropical cyclone formation is not expected during the next 7 days.
The Surf Zone forecast general outlook. Fresh westerly breezes over the Gulf waters today will push 2 to 3 foot surf into the west and southwest facing beaches of the eastern panhandle, setting up a high risk of rip currents. Winds on Tuesday may turn a little north of due west, confining the high risk to the west facing beaches of Gulf County. Winds on Wednesday and Thursday will turn more southwesterly, expanding the high risk to Franklin County. Based on communication with area beach officials, the following flags are flying at area beaches: Walton, Red Bay, Yellow State Park Gulf Beaches, Red West Facing Gulf Beaches, Red South Facing Gulf Beaches, Yellow Franklin, Yellow. Tide information for Tuesday, July 28, 2026. St. Marks River entrance. High 3:04 a.m., low 8 a.m., high 2:07 p.m., low 9:13 p.m. Apalachicola. High 6:17 a.m., low 9:38 a.m., high 2:38 p.m., low 11:18 p.m. St. Andrews Bay of Panama City. High 9:41 a.m., low 8:24 p.m. Note that the times of high and low tide are 3 minutes earlier at Shell Point than at the St. Marks River entrance. The average water temperature at Apalachicola was 86.0 degrees. Sunrise and sunset in Tallahassee. July 28, 2026. Sunrise 6:53 a.m. Eastern Daylight Time, sunset 8:34 p.m. Eastern Daylight Time. 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The current time is 7:21 p.m. Eastern Daylight Time. The following broadcast is a special weather statement issued by the National Weather Service in Tallahassee, Florida. Strong thunderstorms will impact southeastern Henry, eastern Geneva, Houston, northern Jackson, northeastern Holmes, northeastern Washington, western Miller, northwestern Seminole, and early counties through 7:45 p.m. Eastern Daylight Time or 6:45 p.m. Central Daylight Time. At 6:47 p.m. Eastern Daylight Time, or 5:47 p.m. Central Daylight Time, Doppler radar was tracking strong thunderstorms along a line extending from near Columbia to 6 miles southeast of Ashford to near Taylor. Movement was southeast at 10 miles per hour. Hazard, wind gusts up to 40 miles per hour. Source, radar indicated. Impact, gusty winds could knock down tree limbs and blow around unsecured objects. Locations impacted include Colquitt, Cottonwood, Blakely, Mariana, Graceville, Dothan, Donaldsonville, Chipley, Taylor, Ashford, Slocum, Cowarts, Webb, Columbia, Kinsey, Centerville, Malone, Malvern, Rehoboth, and Cottondale. If outdoors, consider seeking shelter inside a building. The following broadcast is a special weather statement issued by the National Weather Service in Tallahassee, Florida. A strong thunderstorm will impact northwestern Jefferson, northeastern Leon, southern Grady, and southwestern Thomas counties through 7:30 p.m. Eastern Daylight Time. At 6:49 p.m. Eastern Daylight Time, Doppler radar was tracking a strong thunderstorm 11 miles southwest of Thomasville, moving southeast at 5 miles per hour. Hazard, wind gusts up to 40 miles per hour. Source, radar indicated. Impact, gusty winds could knock down tree limbs and blow around unsecured objects. Locations impacted include Tallahassee, Monticello, Thomasville, Alma, Macon Community Park, Rocky Hill, Miccosukee, Killearn Estates, Princess Hill, Forest Meadows Park, Pisgah Church, Lake Miccosukee, Fincher, Moncrief, Festus, Lake Iamonia, McClay State Gardens, Killearn Lakes, Reno, and Market District. If outdoors, consider seeking shelter inside a building. These are the 7 p.m. Eastern Daylight Time conditions. At the Tallahassee Airport, thunder was reported. The temperature was 95 degrees. The wind was west at 7 miles an hour. At Florida State University, the temperature was 95 degrees. The wind was west at 7 miles an hour. At Apalachicola, it was sunny. The temperature was 91 degrees. The wind was west at 13 miles an hour. At Panama City Northwest, it was sunny. The temperature was 91 degrees. The wind was west at 12 miles an hour. At Dothan, it was cloudy. The temperature was 80 degrees. The wind was east at 3 miles an hour. At Albany, it was mostly sunny. The temperature was 88 degrees. The wind was southwest at 6 miles an hour.

At Valdosta, light rain was falling. The temperature was 88 degrees. The wind was north at 8 miles an hour. Over the marine area, at the buoy south of Apalachicola, winds were west at 16 knots and seas were 4 feet. At the buoy south of Panama City, winds were west at 14 knots and seas were 3 feet. At the buoy south of Pensacola, winds were west at 12 knots and seas were 2 feet. The forecast for the local area. Heat advisory remains in effect until 8 p.m. Eastern Daylight Time or 7 p.m. Central Daylight Time this evening. Heat advisory in effect from 11 a.m. Eastern Daylight Time or 10 a.m. Central Daylight Time to 8 p.m. Eastern Daylight Time or 7 p.m. Central Daylight Time Tuesday. Tonight, mostly cloudy with isolated showers and thunderstorms this evening, then partly cloudy after midnight. Lows in the upper 70s. Northwest winds around 5 miles per hour this evening, becoming light and variable. Chance of rain 20%. Heat index values up to 107 early this evening. Tuesday, mostly sunny. Humid with highs in the upper 90s. West winds around 5 miles per hour. Heat index values up to 111. Tuesday night, partly cloudy. Humid with lows in the upper 70s. Southwest winds 5 to 10 miles per hour. Heat index values up to 107 early in the evening. Wednesday, mostly sunny. Numerous showers and thunderstorms in the afternoon. Humid with highs in the upper 90s. West winds 5 to 10 miles per hour. Chance of rain 70%. Heat index values up to 110. Wednesday night, mostly cloudy with numerous showers and thunderstorms in the evening, then partly cloudy with scattered showers and thunderstorms after midnight. Humid with lows in the mid-70s. West winds 5 to 10 miles per hour. Chance of rain 70%. Heat index values up to 105 early in the evening. Thursday, mostly sunny. Scattered showers and thunderstorms in the morning, then numerous showers and thunderstorms in the afternoon. Highs in the lower 90s. Chance of rain 70%. Thursday night, mostly clear. Numerous showers and thunderstorms, mainly in the evening. Lows in the mid-70s. Chance of rain 70%. Friday and Friday night, partly cloudy. A chance of showers and thunderstorms. Highs in the lower 90s. Lows in the mid-70s. Chance of rain 50%. Saturday and Saturday night, mostly cloudy. Showers and thunderstorms likely. Highs in the upper 80s. Lows in the mid-70s. Chance of rain 70%. Sunday, showers. A chance of thunderstorms in the morning, then thunderstorms in the afternoon. Highs in the upper 80s. Chance of rain 90%. Sunday night, mostly cloudy. Showers and thunderstorms, mainly in the evening. Lows in the lower 70s. Chance of rain 80%. Monday, mostly sunny. A chance of showers and thunderstorms in the morning, then showers and thunderstorms likely in the afternoon. Highs in the upper 80s. Chance of rain 60%. The Tropical Weather Outlook. For the North Atlantic, Caribbean Sea, and the Gulf of America, tropical cyclone formation is not expected during the next 7 days. The Surf Zone Forecast General Outlook. Fresh westerly breezes over the Gulf waters today will push 2 to 3 foot surf into the west and southwest facing beaches of the eastern panhandle, setting up a high risk of rip currents. Winds on Tuesday may turn a little north of due west, confining the high risk to the west facing beaches of Gulf County. Winds on Wednesday and Thursday will turn more southwesterly, expanding the high risk to Franklin County. Based on communication with area beach officials, the following flags are flying at area beaches: Walton, Red Bay, Yellow State Park Gulf Beaches, Red West Facing Gulf Beaches, Red South Facing Gulf Beaches, Yellow Franklin, Yellow. Tide information for Tuesday, July 28, 2026. St. Marks River entrance. High 3:04 a.m., low 8 a.m., high 2:07 p.m., low 9:13 p.m. Apalachicola. High 6:17 a.m., low 9:38 a.m., high 2:38 p.m., low 11:18 p.m. St. Andrews Bay at Panama City. High 9:41 a.m., low 8:24 p.m. Note that the times of high and low tide are 3 minutes earlier at Shell Point than at the St. Marks River entrance. The average water temperature at Apalachicola was 86.0 degrees. Sunrise and sunset in Tallahassee. July 28, 2020. The following broadcast is a special weather statement issued by the

National Weather Service in Tallahassee, Florida. A strong thunderstorm will impact eastern Gadsden, northwestern Jefferson, Leon, southern Grady, and southwestern Thomas counties through 8:15 p.m. Eastern Daylight Time. At 7:28 p.m. Eastern Daylight Time, Doppler radar was tracking a strong thunderstorm 9 miles northeast of Tallahassee, moving southwest at 15 miles per hour. Hazard, wind gusts up to 50 miles per hour and pea-size hail. Source, radar indicated. Impact, gusty winds could knock down tree limbs and blow around unsecured objects. Minor hail damage to vegetation is possible. Locations impacted include Tallahassee, Tallahassee State College, Florida State University, Midway, Thomasville, Havana, Florida A&M, Cairo, Doak Kimball Stadium, Lake Bradford, Cody, Gaither Community Center, Tallahassee Memorial Hust, Walker Ford Community Center, Rocky Hill, Miccosukee, South City, Griffin Heights, Calvary, and Princes Still. If outdoors, consider seeking shelter inside a building. Tide information for Tuesday, July 28, 2026. St. Mark's River entrance. High 3:04 a.m., low 8 a.m., high 2:07 p.m., low 9:13 p.m. Apalachicola. High 6:17 a.m., low 9:38 a.m., high 2:38 p.m., low 11:18 p.m. St. Andrews Bay at Panama City. High 9:41 a.m., low 8:24 p.m. Note that the times of high and low tide are 3 minutes earlier at Shell Point than at the St. Mark's River entrance. The average water temperature at Apalachicola was 86.0 degrees. Sunrise and sunset in Tallahassee. July 28, 2026, sunrise 6:53 a.m. Eastern Daylight Time, sunset 8:34 p.m. Eastern Daylight Time. 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The current time is 7:31 p.m. Eastern Daylight Time. The following broadcast is a special weather statement issued by the National Weather Service in Tallahassee, Florida. Strong thunderstorms will impact southeastern Henry, eastern Geneva, Houston, northern Jackson, northeastern Holmes, northeastern Washington, western Miller, northwestern Seminole, and early counties through 7:45 p.m. Eastern Daylight Time or 6:45 p.m. Central Daylight Time. At 6:47 p.m. Eastern Daylight Time, or 5:47 p.m. Central Daylight Time, Doppler radar was tracking strong thunderstorms along a line extending from near Columbia to 6 miles southeast of Ashburn to near Taylor. Movement was southeast at 10 miles per hour. Hazard, wind gusts up to 40 miles per hour. Source, radar indicated. Impact, gusty winds could knock down tree limbs and blow around unsecured objects. Locations impacted include Colquitt, Cottonwood, Blakely, Mariana, Graceville, Dothan, Donaldsonville, Chipley, Taylor, Ashford, Slocum, Cowarts, Webb, Columbia, Kinsey, Centerville, Malone, Malvern, Rehoboth, and Cottondale. If outdoors, consider seeking shelter inside a building. The following broadcast is a special weather statement issued by the National Weather Service in Tallahassee, Florida. A strong thunderstorm will impact eastern Gadsden, northwestern Jefferson, Leon, southern Grady, and southwestern Thomas counties through 8:15 p.m. Eastern Daylight Time. At 7:28 p.m. Eastern Daylight Time, Doppler radar was tracking a strong thunderstorm 9 miles northeast of Tallahassee, moving southwest at 15 miles per hour. Hazard Eastern Daylight Time, Doppler radar was tracking a strong thunderstorm 9 miles northeast of Tallahassee, moving southwest at 15 miles per hour. Hazard, wind gusts up to 50 miles per hour and pea-size hail. Source, radar indicated. Impact, gusty winds could knock down tree limbs and blow around unsecured objects. Minor hail damage to vegetation is possible. Locations impacted include Tallahassee, Tallahassee State College, Florida State University, Midway, Thomasville, Havana, Florida A&M, Cairo, Doak Kimball Stadium, Lake Bradford, Cody, Gaither Community Center, Tallahassee Memorial Hust, Walker Ford Community Center, Rocky Hill, Miccosukee, South City, Griffin Heights, Calvary, and Princes Still. If outdoors, consider seeking shelter inside a building. These are the 7 p.m. Eastern Daylight Time conditions. At the Tallahassee Airport, thunder was reported. The temperature was 95 degrees.

west at 16 knots and seas were 4 feet. At the buoy south of Panama City, winds were west at 14 knots and seas were 3 feet. At the buoy south of Pensacola, winds were west at 12 knots and seas were 2 feet. The forecast for the local area. Heat advisory remains in effect until 8 p.m. Eastern Daylight Time or 7 p.m. Central Daylight Time this evening. Heat advisory in effect from 11 a.m. Eastern Daylight Time or 10 a.m. Central Daylight Time to 8 p.m. Eastern Daylight Time or 7 p.m. Central Daylight Time Tuesday. Tonight, mostly cloudy with isolated showers and thunderstorms this evening, then partly cloudy after midnight. Lows in the upper 70s. Northwest winds around 5 miles per hour this evening, becoming light and variable. Chance of rain 20%. Heat index values up to 107 early this evening. Tuesday, mostly sunny. Humid with highs in the upper 90s. West winds around 5 miles per hour. Heat index values up to 111. Tuesday night, partly cloudy. Humid with lows in the upper 70s. Southwest winds 5 to 10 miles per hour. Heat index values up to 107 early in the evening. Wednesday, mostly sunny. Numerous showers and thunderstorms in the afternoon. Humid with highs in the upper 90s. West winds 5 to 10 miles per hour. Chance of rain 70%. Heat index values up to 110. Wednesday night, mostly cloudy with numerous showers and thunderstorms in the evening, then partly cloudy with scattered showers and thunderstorms after midnight. Humid with lows in the mid-70s. West winds 5 to 10 miles per hour. Chance of rain 70%. Heat index values up to 105 early in the evening. Thursday, mostly sunny. Scattered showers and thunderstorms in the morning, then numerous showers and thunderstorms in the afternoon. Highs in the lower 90s. Chance of rain 70%. Thursday night, mostly clear. Numerous showers and thunderstorms, mainly in the evening. Lows in the mid-70s. Chance of rain 70%. Friday and Friday night, partly cloudy. A chance of showers and thunderstorms. Highs in the lower 90s. Lows in the mid-70s. Chance of rain 50%. Saturday and Saturday night, mostly cloudy. Showers and thunderstorms likely. Highs in the upper 80s. Lows in the mid-70s. Chance of rain 70%. Sunday, showers. A chance of thunderstorms in the morning, then thunderstorms in the afternoon. Highs in the upper 80s. Chance of rain 90%. Sunday night, mostly cloudy. Showers and thunderstorms, mainly in the evening. Lows in the lower 70s. Chance of rain 80%. Monday, mostly sunny. A chance of showers and thunderstorms in the morning, then showers and thunderstorms likely in the afternoon. Highs in the upper 80s. Chance of rain 60%. The Tropical Weather Outlook. For the North Atlantic, Caribbean Sea, and the Gulf of America, tropical cyclone formation is not expected during the next 7 days. The Surf Zone Forecast General Outlook. Fresh westerly breezes over the Gulf waters today will push 2 to 3 foot surf into the west and southwest facing beaches of the eastern panhandle, setting up a high risk of rip currents. Winds on Tuesday may turn a little north of due west, confining the high risk to the west facing beaches of Gulf County. Winds on Wednesday and Thursday will turn more southwesterly, expanding the high risk to Franklin County. Based on communication with area beach officials, the following flags are flying at area beaches: Walton, Red Bay, Yellow State Park Gulf Beaches, Red West Facing Gulf Beaches, Red South Facing Gulf Beaches, Yellow Franklin, Yellow. The Tallahassee Climate Summary for this evening, as of 5 p.m., July 27, 2026. Today's high temperature of 98 degrees occurred at 3:59 p.m. This high was 6 degrees above the normal high of 92. Today's low temperature of 78 degrees occurred at 6:04 a.m. This low was 5 degrees above the normal low of 73. 0.03 inches of precipitation fell today, which brings the monthly total to 5.84 inches. This is 0.31 inches below the normal amount of 6.15 inches for July. The total precipitation for the year now stands at 23.23 inches, which is 11.50 inches below normal. The normal high temperature for tomorrow is 92 degrees, and the normal low is 73. The record high for tomorrow is 101, which occurred in 1993, and the record low is 64, which occurred in 1920. Sunset tonight is at

5:35 p.m. Sunrise tomorrow is at 6:53 a.m. Tide information for Tuesday, July 28, 2026. St. Mark's River entrance. High 3:04 a.m., low 8 a.m., high 2:07 p.m., low 9:13 p.m. Apalachicola. High 6:17 a.m., low 9:38 a.m., high 2:38 p.m., low 11:18 p.m. St. Andrews Bay at Panama City. High 9:41 a.m., low 8:24 p.m. Note that the times of high and low tide are 3 minutes earlier at Shell Point than at the St. Mark's River entrance. The average water temperature at Apalachicola was 86.0 degrees. Sunrise and sunset in Tallahassee. July 28, 2026, sunrise 6:53 a.m. Eastern Daylight Time, sunset 8:34 p.m. Eastern Daylight Time. 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The following broadcast is a special weather statement issued by the National Weather Service.

National Weather Service in Tallahassee has issued a severe thunderstorm warning for western Jefferson County in Big Bend, Florida, northeastern Leon County in Big Bend, Florida, until 8:30 p.m. Eastern Daylight Time. At 7:41 p.m. Eastern Daylight Time, a severe thunderstorm was located near Tallahassee, moving south at 15 miles per hour. Hazard, 60 miles per hour in gusts and penny-sized hail. Source, radar indicated. Impact, expect damage to roofs, siding, and trees. Locations impacted include Tallahassee, Tallahassee State College, Florida State University, Florida A&M, Doak Kimball Stadium, Tallahassee Memorial Hust, Walker Ford Community Center, South City, Griffin Heights, Governor Square Mall, Midtown, Appalachian Ridge Estates, Levy Park, Indian Head Acres, Shares Crossroads, Baum, Orchard Pond, McClay State Gardens, Bragg Stadium, and J.R. Alfred Greenway. 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Repeating, a severe thunderstorm warning has been issued until 8:30 p.m. Eastern Daylight Time for the following counties in Florida, Jefferson and Leon. 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This broadcast originates from your National Weather Service office in Tallahassee, Florida. The latest weather and forecast information can also be accessed by calling our automated forecast line at 850-942-8851. The National Weather Service in Tallahassee has issued a severe thunderstorm warning for western Jefferson County in Big Bend, Florida, northeastern Leon County in Big Bend, Florida, until 8:30 p.m. Eastern Daylight Time. At 7:41 p.m. Eastern Daylight Time, a severe thunderstorm was located near Tallahassee, moving south at 15 miles per hour. Hazard, 60 miles per hour in gusts and penny-sized hail. Source, radar indicated. Impact, expect damage to roofs, siding, and trees. Locations impacted include Tallahassee, Tallahassee State College, Florida State University, Florida A&M, Doak Kimball Stadium, Tallahassee Memorial Hust, Walker Ford Community Center, South City, Griffin Heights, Governor Square Mall, Midtown, Appalachian Ridge Estates, Levy Park, Indian Head Acres, Shares Crossroads, Baum, Orchard Pond, McClay State Gardens, Bragg Stadium, and J.R. Alfred Greenway. For your protection, move to an interior room on the lowest floor of a building. Repeating, a severe thunderstorm warning has been issued until 8:30 p.m. Eastern Daylight Time for the following counties in Florida, Jefferson, and Leon. The following broadcast is a special weather statement issued by the National Weather Service in Tallahassee, Florida. Strong thunderstorms will impact southeastern Missouri, eastern Geneva, Houston, northern Jackson, northeastern Holmes, northeastern Washington, western Miller, northwestern Seminole, and early counties through 7:45 p.m. Eastern Daylight Time or 6:45 p.m. Central Daylight Time. At 6:47 p.m. Eastern Daylight Time or 5:47 p.m. Central Daylight Time, Doppler radar was tracking strong thunderstorms along a line extending from near Columbia to 6 miles southeast of Ashburn to near Taylor. Movement was southeast at 10 miles per hour. Hazard, wind gusts up to 40 miles per hour. Source, radar indicated. Impact, gusty winds could knock down tree limbs and blow around unsecured objects. Locations impacted include Colquitt, Cottonwood, Blakely, Mariana, Graceville, Dothan, Donaldsonville, Chipley, Taylor, Ashford, Slocum, Coward, Webb, Columbia, Kinsey, Centerville, Malone, Malvern, Rehoboth, and Cottondale. If outdoors, consider seeking shelter inside a building. The following broadcast is a special weather statement issued by the National Weather Service in Tallahassee, Florida. A strong thunderstorm will impact eastern Gadsden, northwestern Jefferson, Leon, southern Grady, and southwestern Thomas counties through 8:15 p.m. Eastern Daylight Time. At 7:28 p.m. Eastern Daylight Time, Doppler radar was tracking a strong thunderstorm 9 miles northeast of Tallahassee, moving southwest at 15 miles per hour. Hazard, wind gusts up to 50 miles per hour and pea-sized hail. Radar indicated. Impact, gusty winds could knock down tree limbs and blow around unsecured objects. Minor hail damage to vegetation is possible. Locations impacted include Tallahassee, Tallahassee State College, Florida State University, Midway, Thomasville, Havana, Florida A&M, Cairo, Doak Kimball Stadium, Lake Bradford, Cody, Gaither Community Center, Tallahassee Memorial Hust,
Walker Ford Community Center, Rocky Hill, Miccosukee, South City, Griffin Heights, Calvary, and Princes Still. If outdoors, consider seeking shelter inside a building. These are the 7 p.m. Eastern Daylight Time conditions. At the Tallahassee Airport, thunder was reported. The temperature was 95 degrees. The wind was west at 7 miles an hour. At Florida State University, the temperature was 95 degrees. The wind was west at 7 miles an hour. At Chicola, it was sunny. The temperature was 91 degrees. The wind was west at 13 miles an hour. At Panama City Northwest, it was sunny. The temperature was 91 degrees. The wind was west at 12 miles an hour. At Dothan, it was cloudy. The temperature was 80 degrees. The wind was east at 3 miles an hour. At Albany, it was mostly sunny. The temperature was 88 degrees. The wind was southwest at 6 miles an hour. At Valdosta, light rain was falling. The temperature was 88 degrees. The wind was north at 8 miles an hour. The current time is 7:47 p.m. Eastern Daylight Time. 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The latest weather and forecast information can also be accessed by calling our automated forecast line at 850-942-8851. The National Weather Service in Tallahassee has issued a severe thunderstorm warning for western Jefferson County in Big Bend, Florida, northeastern Leon County in Big Bend, Florida, until 8:30 p.m. Eastern Daylight Time. At 7:41 p.m. Eastern Daylight Time, a severe thunderstorm was located near Tallahassee, moving south at 15 miles per hour. Hazard, 60 miles per hour in gusts and penny-sized hail. Source, radar indicated. Impact, expects damage to roofs, siding, and trees. Locations impacted include Tallahassee, Tallahassee State College, Florida State University, Florida A&M, Doak Kimball Stadium, Tallahassee Memorial Hust, Walker Ford Community Center, South City, Griffin Heights, Governor Square Mall, Midtown, Appalachian Ridge Estates, Levy Park, Indian Head Acres, Shares Crossroads, Baum, Orchard Pond, McClay State Gardens, Bragg Stadium, and J.R. Alfred Greenway. For your protection, move to an interior room on the lowest floor of a building. Repeating, a severe thunderstorm warning has been issued until 8:30 p.m. Eastern Daylight Time for the following counties in Florida, Jefferson, and Leon. The following broadcast is a special weather statement issued by the National Weather Service in Tallahassee, Florida. A strong thunderstorm will impact eastern Gadsden, northwestern Jefferson, Leon, southern Grady, and southwestern Thomas counties through 8:15 p.m. Eastern Daylight Time. At 7:28 p.m. Eastern Daylight Time, Doppler radar was tracking a strong thunderstorm 9 miles northeast of Tallahassee, moving southwest at 15 miles per hour.

hazard, wind gusts up to 50 miles per hour and pea-sized hail. Source, radar indicated. Impact, gusts knock down tree limbs and blow around unsecured objects. Minor hail damage to vegetation is possible. Locations impacted include Tallahassee, Tallahassee State College, Florida State University, Midway, Thomasville, Havana, Florida A&M, Cairo, Doak Kimball Stadium, Lake Bradford, Cody, Gaither Community Center, Tallahassee Memorial Hust, Walker Ford Community Center, Hickory Hill, Miccosukee, South City, Griffin Heights, Calvary, and Prince's Still. If outdoors, consider seeking shelter inside a building. These are the 7 p.m. Eastern Daylight Time conditions. At the Tallahassee Airport, thunder was reported. The temperature was 95 degrees. The wind was west at 7 miles an hour. At Florida State University, the temperature was 95 degrees. The wind was west at 7 miles an hour. At Apalachicola, it was sunny. The temperature was 91 degrees. The wind was west at 13 miles an hour. At Panama City Northwest, it was sunny. The temperature was 91 degrees. The wind was west at 12 miles an hour. At Dothan, it was cloudy. The temperature was 80 degrees. The wind was east at 3 miles an hour. At Albany, it was mostly sunny. The temperature was 88 degrees. The wind was southwest at 6 miles an hour. At Valdosta, light rain was falling. The temperature was 88 degrees. The wind was north at 8 miles an hour. The current time is 7:51 p.m. Eastern Daylight Time. 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The latest weather and forecast information can also be accessed by calling our automated forecast line at 850-942-8851. The National Weather Service in Tallahassee has issued a severe thunderstorm warning for western Jefferson County in Big Bend, Florida, northeastern Leon County in Big Bend, Florida, until 8:30 p.m. Eastern Daylight Time. At 7:41 p.m. Eastern Daylight Time, a severe thunderstorm was located near Tallahassee, moving south at 15 miles per hour. Hazard, 60 miles per hour wind gusts and penny-sized hail. Source, radar indicated. Impact, expect damage to roofs, siding, and trees. Locations impacted include Tallahassee, Tallahassee State College, Florida State University, Florida A&M, Doak Kimball Stadium, Tallahassee Memorial Hust, Walker Ford Community Center, South City, Griffin Heights, Governor Square Mall, Midtown, Appalachian Ridge Estates, Levy Park, Indian Head Acres, Chairs Crossroads, McClay State, Bragg Stadium, and J.R. Alfred Greenway. For your protection, move to an interior room on the lowest floor of a building. Repeating, a severe thunderstorm warning has been issued until 8:30 p.m. Eastern Daylight Time for the following counties in Florida, Jefferson and Leon. The following broadcast is a special weather statement issued by the National Weather Service in Tallahassee, Florida. A strong thunderstorm will impact eastern Gadsden, northwestern Jefferson, Leon, southern Grady, and southwestern Thomas counties through 8:15 p.m. Eastern Daylight Time. At 7:28 p.m. Eastern Daylight Time, Doppler radar was tracking a strong thunderstorm 9 miles northeast of Tallahassee, moving southwest at 15 miles per hour. Hazard, wind gusts up to 50 miles per hour and pea-sized hail. Source, radar indicated. Impact, gusty winds could knock down tree limbs and blow around unsecured objects. Minor hail damage to vegetation is possible. Locations impacted include Tallahassee, Tallahassee State College, Florida State University, Midway, Thomasville, Havana, Florida A&M, Cairo, Doak Kimball Stadium, Lake Bradford, Cody, Gaither Community Center, Tallahassee Memorial Hust, Walker Community Center, Rocky Hill, Miccosukee, South City, Griffin Heights, Calvary, and Prince's Still. If outdoors, consider seeking shelter inside a building. These are the 7 p.m. Eastern Daylight Time conditions. At the Tallahassee Airport, thunder was reported. The temperature was 95 degrees. The wind was west at 7 miles an hour. At Florida State University, the temperature was 95 degrees. The wind was west at 7 miles an hour. At Apalachicola, it was sunny. The temperature was 91 degrees. The wind was west at 13 miles an hour.

at Panama City Northwest. It was sunny. The temperature was 91 degrees. The wind was west at 12 miles an hour. At Dothan, it was cloudy. The temperature was 80 degrees. The wind was east at 3 miles an hour. At Albany, it was mostly sunny. The temperature was 88 degrees. The wind was southwest at 6 miles an hour. At Valdosta, light rain was falling. The temperature was 88 degrees. The wind was north at 8 miles an hour. The current time is 7:55 p.m. Eastern Daylight Time. 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The latest weather and forecast information can also be accessed by calling our automated forecast line at 850-942-8851. The National Weather Service in Tallahassee has issued a severe thunderstorm warning for western Jefferson County in Big Bend, Florida, northeastern Leon County in Big Bend, Florida, until 8:30 p.m. Eastern Daylight Time. At 7:41 p.m. Eastern Daylight Time, a severe thunderstorm was located near Tallahassee, moving south at 15 miles per hour. Hazard, 60 miles per hour wind gusts and penny-size hail. Source, radar indicated. Impact, expect damage to roofs, siding, and trees. Locations impacted include Tallahassee, Tallahassee State College, Florida State University, Florida A&M, Doak Kimball Stadium, Tallahassee Memorial Hust, Walker Ford Community Center, South City, Griffin Heights, Governor Square Mall, Midtown, Appalachian Ridge Estates, Levy Park, Indian Head Acres, Shares Crossroads, Baum, Orchard Pond, McClay State Gardens, Bragg Stadium, and J.R. Alfred Greenway. For your protection, move to an interior room on the lowest floor of a building. Repeating, a severe thunderstorm warning has been issued until 8:30 p.m. Eastern Daylight Time for the following counties in Florida, Jefferson, and Leon. The following broadcast is a special weather statement issued by the National Weather Service in Tallahassee, Florida. A strong thunderstorm will impact eastern Gadsden, northwestern Jefferson, Leon, southern Grady, and southwestern Thomas counties through 8:15 p.m. Eastern Daylight Time. At 7:28 p.m. Eastern Daylight Time, Doppler radar was tracking a strong thunderstorm 9 miles northeast of Tallahassee, moving southwest at 15 miles per hour. Hazard, wind gusts up to 50 miles per hour and pea-size hail. Source, radar indicated. Impact, gusty winds could knock down tree limbs and blow around unsecured objects. Minor hail damage to vegetation is possible. Locations impacted include Tallahassee, Tallahassee State College, Florida State University, Midway, Thomasville, Havana, Florida A&M, Cairo, Doak Kimball Stadium, Lake Bradford, Cody, Gaither Community Center, Tallahassee Memorial Hust, Walker Ford Community Center, Rocky Hill, Miccosukee, South City, Griffin Heights, Calvary, and Prince's Still. If outdoors, consider seeking shelter inside a building. These are the 7 p.m. Eastern Daylight Time conditions. At the Tallahassee Airport, thunder was reported. The temperature was 95 degrees. The wind was west at 7 miles an hour. At Florida State University, the temperature was 95 degrees. The wind was west at 7 miles an hour. At Apalachicola, it was sunny. The temperature was 91 degrees. The wind was west at 13 miles an hour. At Panama City Northwest, it was sunny. The temperature was 91 degrees. The wind was west at 12 miles an hour. At Dothan, it was cloudy. The temperature was 80 degrees. The wind was east at 3 miles an hour. At Albany, it was mostly sunny. The temperature was 88 degrees. The wind was southwest at 6 miles an hour. At Valdosta, light rain was falling. The temperature was 88 degrees. The wind was north at 8 miles an hour. The current time is 7:59 p.m. Eastern Daylight Time. 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This broadcast originates from your National Weather Service office in Tallahassee, Florida. The latest weather and forecast information can also be accessed by calling our automated forecast line at 850-942-8851. The National Weather Service in Tallahassee has issued a severe thunderstorm warning for western Jefferson County in Big Bend, Florida, northeastern Leon County in Big Bend.